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Call 911. Do not leave young children and pets in unattended vehicles. Car interiors will reach lethal temperatures in a matter of minutes. Now here is your National Weather Service forecast. Heat advisory remains in effect from 11 a.m. to 9 p.m. Monday. This afternoon, sunny with a chance of showers with a slight chance of thunderstorms. Near steady temperature in the lower 90s. Southeast winds around 5 miles per hour. Chance of rain 30%. Tonight, mostly clear. Humid with lows in the middle 70s. Southeast winds around 5 miles per hour. Monday, sunny, hot with highs in the upper 90s. Southwest winds around 5 miles per hour. Monday night, clear with lows in the upper 70s. Southwest winds around 5 miles per hour. Tuesday, sunny, hot with highs in the middle 90s. North winds 5 to 10 miles per hour with gusts up to 20 miles per hour. Tuesday night, mostly clear. Lows around 70. Wednesday, mostly sunny. Highs in the upper 80s. Wednesday night, partly cloudy. A slight chance of showers and thunderstorms after midnight. Lows in the upper 60s. Thursday, mostly cloudy in the morning, then becoming mostly sunny. A slight chance of thunderstorms. A chance of showers, mainly in the morning. Highs in the middle 80s. Chance of rain 50%. Thursday night, partly cloudy in the evening, then becoming mostly cloudy. A chance of thunderstorms. A chance of showers in the evening, then showers likely after midnight. Lows in the upper 60s. Chance of rain 60%. Friday, mostly cloudy with a chance of showers with a slight chance of thunderstorms in the morning, then partly sunny with a slight chance of showers in the afternoon. Highs in the middle 80s. Chance of rain 50%. Friday night, partly cloudy with a slight chance of showers and thunderstorms. Lows in the upper 60s. Saturday, partly sunny in the morning, then clearing. Highs in the upper 80s. This hazardous weather outlook is for portions of central Kansas, east central Kansas, north central Kansas, and northeast Kansas. For this afternoon and tonight, isolated to widely scattered thunderstorms are possible this afternoon. For Monday through Saturday, hot and humid conditions are forecast for Monday with heat indices expected to be around 105 degrees. Because of this, a heat advisory is in effect for the entire area from 11 a.m. until 9 p.m. Monday. Be sure to keep hydrated and take breaks in the air conditioning. A front is expected to move south through the area Tuesday. If this boundary ends up being slower, parts of east central Kansas may still have to deal with the heat and humidity Tuesday afternoon. Spotter activation will not be needed. The Topeka, Kansas climate summary for this evening, as of 4 p.m., July 19, 2026. Today's high temperature was 93 degrees. The normal high is 91. The record high is 110 degrees, which was set in 1934. Today's low temperature was 74 degrees. The normal low is 70. The record low is 57 degrees, which was last set in 2009. A trace of precipitation fell today, which brings the monthly total to 2.76 inches. The total precipitation for the year now stands at 25.61 inches. Today the maximum wind observed was 14 miles an hour from the southwest. The highest wind gust observed was 18 miles per hour from the southwest. Sunset tonight is at 8:45 p.m. Sunrise tomorrow is at 6:13 a.m. The Manhattan, Kansas climate summary for this evening, as of 4 p.m., July 19, 2026. Today's high temperature was 96 degrees. This high was 4 degrees above the normal high of 92. Today's low temperature was 71 degrees. This low was 3 degrees above the normal low of 68. No precipitation fell today, which leaves the monthly total at 1.38 inches.
The total precipitation for the year still stands at 19.12 inches. Today the maximum wind observed was 10 miles an hour from the east. The highest wind gust observed was 18 miles per hour from the south. Sunset tonight is at 8:49 p.m. Sunrise tomorrow is at 6:17 a.m. This is NOAA Weather Radio Station WXK91 in Topeka. Now here is your National Weather Service forecast. Heat advisory remains in effect from 11 a.m. to 9 p.m. Monday. This afternoon, sunny with a chance of showers with a slight chance of thunderstorms. Near steady temperature in the lower 90s. Southeast winds around 5 miles per hour. Chance of rain 30%. Tonight, mostly clear. Humid with lows in the middle 70s. Southeast winds around 5 miles per hour. Monday, sunny, hot with highs in the upper 90s. Southwest winds around 5 miles per hour. Monday night, clear with lows in the upper 70s. Southwest winds around 5 miles per hour. Tuesday, sunny, hot with highs in the middle 90s. North winds 5 to 10 miles per hour with gusts up to 20 miles per hour. Tuesday night, mostly clear. Lows around 70. Wednesday, mostly sunny. Highs in the upper 80s. Wednesday night, partly cloudy. A slight chance of showers and thunderstorms after midnight. Lows in the upper 60s. Thursday, mostly cloudy in the morning, then becoming mostly sunny. A slight chance of thunderstorms. A chance of showers, mainly in the morning. Highs in the middle 80s. Chance of rain 50%. Thursday night, partly cloudy in the evening, then becoming mostly cloudy. A chance of thunderstorms. A chance of showers in the evening, then showers likely after midnight. Lows in the upper 60s. Chance of rain 60%. Friday, mostly cloudy with a chance of showers with a slight chance of thunderstorms in the morning, then partly sunny with a slight chance of showers in the afternoon. Highs in the middle 80s. Chance of rain 50%. Friday night, partly cloudy with a slight chance of showers and thunderstorms. Lows in the upper 60s. Saturday, partly sunny in the morning, then clearing. Highs in the upper 80s. The current time is 7:08 p.m. Central Daylight Time. This hazardous weather outlook is for portions of central Kansas, east central Kansas, north central Kansas, and northeast Kansas. For this afternoon and tonight, isolated to widely scattered thunderstorms are possible this afternoon. For Monday through Saturday, hot and humid conditions are forecast for Monday with heat indices expected to be around 105 degrees. Because of this, a heat advisory is in effect for the entire area from 11 a.m. until 9 p.m. Monday. Be sure to keep hydrated and take breaks in the air conditioning. A front is expected to move south through the area Tuesday. If this boundary ends up being slower, parts of east central Kansas may still have to deal with the heat and humidity Tuesday afternoon. Spotter activation will not be needed. For the following counties, in Kansas, Douglas, Geary, Jackson, Jefferson, Morris, Osage, Pottawatomie, Riley, Shawnee and Waubonsee. Heat advisory remains in effect from 11 a.m. to 9 p.m. Monday. Heat index values around 105 expected. Where, portions of central, east central, north central, and northeast Kansas. When, from 11 a.m. to 9 p.m. Monday. Impacts, hot temperatures and high humidity may cause heat cramps, heat exhaustion, and even heat stroke. Take extra precautions when outside. 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Anyone overcome by heat should be moved to a cool and shaded location. Heat stroke is an emergency.
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1-1. Do not leave young children and pets in unattended vehicles. Car interiors will reach lethal temperatures in a matter of minutes. The Topeka, Kansas climate summary for this evening, as of 4 p.m., July 19, 2026. Today's high temperature was 93 degrees. The normal high is 91. The record high is 110 degrees, which was set in 1934. Today's low temperature was 74 degrees. The normal low is 70. The record low is 57 degrees, which was last set in 2009. A trace of precipitation fell today, which brings the monthly total to 2.76 inches. The total precipitation for the year now stands at 25.61 inches. Today the maximum wind observed was 14 miles an hour from the southwest. The highest wind gust observed was 18 miles per hour from the southwest. Sunset tonight is at 8:45 p.m. Sunrise tomorrow is at 6:13 a.m. The Manhattan, Kansas climate summary for this evening, as of 4 p.m., July 19, 2026. Today's high temperature was 96 degrees. This high was 4 degrees above the normal high of 92. Today's low temperature was 71 degrees. This low was 3 degrees above the normal low of 68. No precipitation fell today, which leaves the monthly total at 1.38 inches. The total precipitation for the year still stands at 19.12 inches. Today the maximum wind observed was 10 miles an hour from the east. The highest wind gust observed was 18 miles per hour from the south. Sunset tonight is at 8:49 p.m. Sunrise tomorrow is at 6:17 a.m. This is NOAA Weather Radio Station WXK91 in Topeka. Here are the 7 p.m. conditions for the local area. At Topeka, it was sunny. The temperature was 92 degrees, the dew point 73, and the relative humidity was 53%, producing a heat index of 100. The wind was southeast at 5 miles an hour. The pressure was 29.89 inches and falling. At Manhattan, it was sunny. The temperature was 94 degrees, the dew point 72, and the relative humidity was 48%, producing a heat index of 102. The wind was southeast at 7 miles an hour. Around the region, it was sunny, with a temperature of 90 at Lawrence, 93 at Concordia, and 93 at Beatrice. It was mostly sunny, with a temperature of 86 at Kansas City, 88 at Emporia, 92 at Omaha, and 91 at Springfield. At Wichita, it was partly sunny, with a temperature of 92. Once again, at Manhattan, it was 94 degrees under sunny skies. Once again, at Topeka, it was 92 degrees under sunny skies. Now here is your National Weather Service forecast. Heat advisory remains in effect from 11 a.m. to 9 p.m. Monday. This afternoon, sunny with a chance of showers with a slight chance of thunderstorms. Near steady temperature in the lower 90s. Southeast winds around 5 miles per hour. Chance of rain 30%. Tonight, mostly clear. Humid with lows in the middle 70s. Southeast winds around 5 miles per hour. Monday, sunny, hot with highs in the upper 90s. Southwest winds around 5 miles per hour. Monday night, clear with lows in the upper 70s. Southwest winds around 5 miles per hour. Tuesday, sunny, hot with highs in the middle 90s. North winds 5 to 10 miles per hour with gusts up to 20 miles per hour. Tuesday night, mostly clear. Lows around 70. Wednesday, mostly sunny. Highs in the upper 80s. Wednesday night, partly cloudy. A slight chance of showers and thunderstorms after midnight. Lows in the upper 60s. Thursday, mostly cloudy in the morning, then becoming mostly sunny. A slight chance of thunderstorms. A chance of showers, mainly in the morning. Highs in the middle 80s. Chance of rain 50%.

Kansas, East Central Kansas, North Central Kansas, and Northeast Kansas. For this afternoon and tonight, isolated to widely scattered thunderstorms are possible this afternoon. For Monday through Saturday, hot and humid conditions are forecast for Monday with heat indices expected to be around 105 degrees. Because of this, a heat advisory is in effect for the entire area from 11 a.m. until 9 p.m. Monday. Be sure to keep hydrated and take breaks in the air conditioning. A front is expected to move south through the area Tuesday. If this boundary ends up being slower, parts of East Central Kansas may still have to deal with the heat and humidity Tuesday afternoon. Spotter activation will not be needed. The Topeka, Kansas climate summary for this evening, as of 4 p.m., July 19, 2026. Today's high temperature was 93 degrees. The normal high is 91. The record high is 110 degrees, which was set in 1934. Today's low temperature was 74 degrees. The normal low is 70. The record low is 57 degrees, which was last set in 2009. A trace of precipitation fell today, which brings the monthly total to 2.76 inches. The total precipitation for the year now stands at 25.61 inches. Today the maximum wind observed was 14 miles an hour from the southwest. The highest wind gust observed was 18 miles per hour from the southwest. Sunset tonight is at 8:45 p.m. Sunrise tomorrow is at 6:13 a.m. The Manhattan, Kansas climate summary for this evening, as of 4 p.m., July 19, 2026. Today's high temperature was 96 degrees. This high was 4 degrees above the normal high of 92. Today's low temperature was 71 degrees. This low was 3 degrees above the normal low of 68. No precipitation fell today, which leaves the monthly total at 1.38 inches. The total precipitation for the year still stands at 19.12 inches. Today the maximum wind observed was 10 miles an hour from the east. The highest wind gust observed was 18 miles per hour from the south. Sunset tonight is at 8:49 p.m. Sunrise tomorrow is at 6:17 a.m. This is NOAA Weather Radio Station WXK91 in Topeka. For the following counties, in Kansas, Douglas, Geary, Jackson, Jefferson, Morris, Osage, Potawatomi, Riley, Shawnee, and Wabonsee. Heat advisory remains in effect from 11 a.m. to 9 p.m. Monday. Heat index values around 105 expected. Where, portions of central, east central, north central, and northeast Kansas. When, from 11 a.m. to 9 p.m. Monday. Impacts, hot temperatures and high humidity may cause heat cramps, heat exhaustion, and even heat stroke. Take extra precautions when outside. Wear lightweight and loose-fitting clothing. Try to limit strenuous activities to early morning or evening. Take action when you see symptoms of heat exhaustion and heat stroke. To reduce risk during outdoor work, the Occupational Safety and Health Administration recommends scheduling frequent rest breaks in shaded or air-conditioned environments. Anyone overcome by heat should be moved to a cool and shaded location. Heat stroke is an emergency. Call 911. Do not leave young children and pets in unattended vehicles. Car interiors will reach lethal temperatures in a matter of minutes. Here are the 7 p.m. conditions for the local area. At Topeka, it was sunny. The temperature was 92 degrees, the dew point 73, and the relative humidity was 53%, producing a heat index of 100. The wind was southeast at 5 miles an hour. The pressure was 29.89 inches and falling. At Manhattan, it was sunny. The temperature was 94 degrees, the dew point 72, and the relative humidity was 48%, producing a heat index of 102. The wind was southeast at 7 miles an hour. Around the region, it was sunny, with a temperature of 90 at Lawrence, 93 at Concordia, and 93 at Beatrice. It was mostly sunny.

with a temperature of 86 at Kansas City, 88 at Emporia, 92 at Omaha, and 91 at Springfield. At Wichita, it was partly sunny, with a temperature of 92. Once again, at Manhattan, it was 94 degrees under sunny skies. Once again, at Topeka, it was 92 degrees under sunny skies. Now here is your National Weather Service forecast. Heat advisory remains in effect from 11 a.m. to 9 p.m. Monday. This afternoon, sunny with a chance of showers with a slight chance of thunderstorms. Near steady temperature in the lower 90s. Southeast winds around 5 miles per hour. Chance of rain 30%. Tonight, mostly clear. Humid with lows in the middle 70s. Southeast winds around 5 miles per hour. Monday, sunny, hot with highs in the upper 90s. Southwest winds around 5 miles per hour. Monday night, clear with lows in the upper 70s. Southwest winds around 5 miles per hour. Tuesday, sunny, hot with highs in the middle 90s. North winds 5 to 10 miles per hour with gusts up to 20 miles per hour. Tuesday night, mostly clear. Lows around 70. Wednesday, mostly sunny. Highs in the upper 80s. Wednesday night, partly cloudy. A slight chance of showers and thunderstorms after midnight. Lows in the upper 60s. Thursday, mostly cloudy in the morning, then becoming mostly sunny. A slight chance of thunderstorms. A chance of showers, mainly in the morning. Highs in the middle 80s. Chance of rain 50%. Thursday night, partly cloudy in the evening, then becoming mostly cloudy. A chance of thunderstorms. A chance of showers in the evening, then showers likely after midnight. Lows in the upper 60s. Chance of rain 60%. Friday, mostly cloudy with a chance of showers with a slight chance of thunderstorms in the morning, then partly sunny with a slight chance of showers in the afternoon. Highs in the middle 80s. Chance of rain 50%. Friday night, partly cloudy with a slight chance of showers and thunderstorms. Lows in the upper 60s. Saturday, partly sunny in the morning, then clearing. Highs in the upper 80s. The current time is 7:24 p.m. Central Daylight Time. This hazardous weather outlook is for portions of central Kansas, east central Kansas, north central Kansas, and northeast Kansas. For this afternoon and tonight, isolated to widely scattered thunderstorms are possible this afternoon. For Monday through Saturday, hot and humid conditions are forecast for Monday with heat indices expected to be around 105 degrees. Because of this, a heat advisory is in effect for the entire area from 11 a.m. until 9 p.m. Monday. Be sure to keep hydrated and take breaks in the air conditioning. A front is expected to move south through the area Tuesday. If this boundary ends up being slower, parts of east central Kansas may still have to deal with the heat and humidity Tuesday afternoon. Spotter activation will not be needed. The Topeka, Kansas climate summary for this evening, as of 4 p.m., July 19, 2026. Today's high temperature was 93 degrees. The normal high is 91. The record high is 110 degrees, which was set in 1934. Today's low temperature was 74 degrees. The normal low is 70. The record low is 57 degrees, which was last set in 2009. A trace of precipitation fell today, which brings the monthly total to 2.76 inches. The total precipitation for the year now stands at 25.61 inches. Today the maximum wind observed was 14 miles an hour from the southwest. The highest wind gust observed was 18 miles per hour from the southwest. Sunset tonight is at 8:45 p.m. Sunrise tomorrow is at 6:13 a.m. The Manhattan, Kansas climate summary for this evening, as of 4 p.m., July 19, 2026. Today's high temperature was 96 degrees.
This high was 4 degrees above the normal high of 92. Today's low temperature was 71 degrees. This low was 3 degrees above the normal low of 68. No precipitation fell today, which leaves the monthly total at 1.38 inches. The total precipitation for the year still stands at 19.12 inches. Today the maximum wind observed was 10 miles an hour from the east. The highest wind gust observed was 18 miles per hour from the south. Sunset tonight is at 8:49 p.m. Sunrise tomorrow is at 6:17 a.m. This is NOAA Weather Radio Station WXK91 in Topeka. Here are the 7 p.m. conditions for the local area. At Topeka, it was sunny. The temperature was 92 degrees, the dew point 73, and the relative humidity was 53%, producing a heat index of 100. The wind was southeast at 5 miles an hour. The pressure was 29.89 inches and falling. At Manhattan, it was sunny. The temperature was 94 degrees, the dew point 72, and the relative humidity was 48%, producing a heat index of 102. The wind was southeast at 7 miles an hour. Around the region, it was sunny, with a temperature of 90 at Lawrence, 93 at Concordia, and 93 at Beatrice. It was mostly sunny, with a temperature of 86 at Kansas City, 88 at Emporia, 92 at Omaha, and 91 at Springfield. At Wichita, it was partly sunny, with a temperature of 92. Once again, at Manhattan, it was 94 degrees under sunny skies. Once again, at Topeka, it was 92 degrees under sunny skies. Now here is your National Weather Service forecast. Heat advisory remains in effect from 11 a.m. to 9 p.m. Monday. This afternoon, sunny with a chance of showers with a slight chance of thunderstorms. Near steady temperature in the lower 90s. Southeast winds around 5 miles per hour. Chance of rain 30%. Tonight, mostly clear. Humid with lows in the middle 70s. Southeast winds around 5 miles per hour. Monday, sunny, hot with highs in the upper 90s. Southwest winds around 5 miles per hour. Monday night, clear with lows in the upper 70s. Southwest winds around 5 miles per hour. Tuesday, sunny, hot with highs in the middle 90s. North winds 5 to 10 miles per hour with gusts up to 20 miles per hour. Tuesday night, mostly clear. Lows around 70. Wednesday, mostly sunny. Highs in the upper 80s. Wednesday night, partly cloudy. A slight chance of showers and thunderstorms after midnight. Lows in the upper 60s. Thursday, mostly cloudy in the morning, then becoming mostly sunny. A slight chance of thunderstorms. A chance of showers, mainly in the morning. Highs in the middle 80s. Chance of rain 50%. Thursday night, partly cloudy in the evening, then becoming mostly cloudy. A chance of thunderstorms. A chance of showers in the evening, then showers likely after midnight. Lows in the upper 60s. Chance of rain 60%. Friday, mostly cloudy with a chance of showers with a slight chance of thunderstorms in the morning, then partly sunny with a slight chance of showers in the afternoon. Highs in the middle 80s. Chance of rain 50%. Friday night, partly cloudy with a slight chance of showers and thunderstorms. Lows in the upper 60s. Saturday, partly sunny in the morning, then clearing. Highs in the upper 80s. For the following counties, in Kansas, Douglas, Geary, Jackson, Jefferson, Morris, Osage, Potawatomi, Riley, Shawnee and Wabansee. Heat advisory remains in effect from 11 a.m. to 9 p.m. Monday. Heat index values around 105 expected. Where, portions of central, east central, north central, and northeast Kansas. When, from 11 a.m. to 9 p.m. Monday. Impacts,
Hot temperatures and high humidity may cause heat cramps, heat exhaustion, and even heat stroke.

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To reduce risk during outdoor work, the Occupational Safety and Health Administration recommends scheduling frequent rest breaks in shaded or air-conditioned environments. Anyone overcome by heat should be moved to a cool and shaded location. 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Do not leave young children and pets in unattended vehicles. Car interiors will reach lethal temperatures in a matter of minutes. This hazardous weather outlook is for portions of central Kansas, east central Kansas, north central Kansas, and northeast Kansas. For this afternoon and tonight, isolated to widely scattered thunderstorms are possible this afternoon. For Monday through Saturday, hot and humid conditions are forecast for Monday with heat indices expected to be around 105 degrees. Because of this, a heat advisory is in effect for the entire area from 11 a.m. until 9 p.m. Monday. Be sure to keep hydrated and take breaks in the air conditioning. A front is expected to move south through the area Tuesday. If this boundary ends up being slower, parts of east central Kansas may still have to deal with the heat and humidity Tuesday afternoon. Spotter activation will not be needed. The Topeka, Kansas climate summary for this evening, as of 4 p.m., July 19, 2026. Today's high temperature was 93 degrees. The normal high is 91. The record high is 110 degrees, which was set in 1934. Today's low temperature was 74 degrees, high is 91. The record high is 110 degrees, which was set in 1934. Today's low temperature was 74 degrees. The normal low is 70. The record low is 57 degrees, which was last set in 2009. A trace of precipitation fell today, which brings the monthly total to 2.76 inches. The total precipitation for the year now stands at 25.61 inches. Today the maximum wind observed was 14 miles an hour from the southwest. The highest wind gust observed was 18 miles per hour from the southwest. Sunset tonight is at 8:45 p.m. Sunrise tomorrow is at 6:13 a.m. The Manhattan, Kansas climate summary for this evening, as of 4 p.m., July 19, 2026. Today's high temperature was 96 degrees. This high was 4 degrees above the normal high of 92. Today's low temperature was 71 degrees. This low was 3 degrees above the normal low of 68. No precipitation fell today, which leaves the monthly total at 1.38 inches. The total precipitation for the year still stands at 19.12 inches. Today the maximum wind observed was 10 miles an hour from the east. The highest wind gust observed was 18 miles per hour from the south. Sunset tonight is at 8:49 p.m. Sunrise tomorrow is at 6:17 a.m. This is NOAA Weather Radio Station WXK91 in Topeka. Here are the 7 p.m. conditions for the local area. At Topeka, it was sunny. The temperature was 92 degrees, the dew point 73, and the relative humidity was 53%, producing a heat index of 100. The wind was southeast at 5 miles an hour. The pressure was 29.89 inches and falling. At Manhattan, it was sunny. The temperature was 94 degrees, the dew point 72, and the relative humidity was 48%, producing a heat index of 102. The wind was southeast at 7 miles an hour. Around the region, it was sunny, with a temperature of 90 at Lawrence, 93 at Concordia, and 93 at Beatrice. It was mostly sunny, with a temperature of 86 at Kansas City, 88 at Emporia, 92 at Omaha, and 91 at Springfield. At Wichita, it was partly sunny, with a temperature of 92. Once again, at Manhattan, it was 94 degrees under sunny skies. Once again, at Topeka, it was 92 degrees under sunny skies.

Now here is your National Weather Service forecast. Heat advisory remains in effect from 11 a.m. to 9 p.m. Monday. This afternoon, sunny with a chance of showers with a slight chance of thunderstorms. Near steady temperature in the lower 90s. Southeast winds around 5 miles per hour. Chance of rain 30%. Tonight, mostly clear. Humid with lows in the middle 70s. Southeast winds around 5 miles per hour. Monday, sunny, hot with highs in the upper 90s. Southwest winds around 5 miles per hour. Monday night, clear with lows in the upper 70s. Southwest winds around 5 miles per hour. Tuesday, sunny, hot with highs in the middle 90s. North winds 5 to 10 miles per hour with gusts up to 20 miles per hour. Tuesday night, mostly clear. Lows around 70. Wednesday, mostly sunny. Highs in the upper 80s. Wednesday night, partly cloudy. A slight chance of showers and thunderstorms after midnight. Lows in the upper 60s. Thursday, mostly cloudy in the morning, then becoming mostly sunny. A slight chance of thunderstorms. A chance of showers, mainly in the morning. Highs in the middle 80s. Chance of rain 50%. Thursday night, partly cloudy in the evening, then becoming mostly cloudy. A chance of thunderstorms. A chance of showers in the evening, then showers likely after midnight. Lows in the upper 60s. Chance of rain 60%. Friday, mostly cloudy with a chance of showers with a slight chance of thunderstorms in the morning, then partly sunny with a slight chance of showers in the afternoon. Highs in the middle 80s. Chance of rain 50%. Friday night, partly cloudy with a slight chance of showers and thunderstorms. Lows in the upper 60s. Saturday, partly sunny in the morning, then clearing. Highs in the upper 80s. 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The current time is 7:38 p.m. Central Daylight Time. This hazardous weather outlook is for portions of central Kansas, east central Kansas, north central Kansas, and northeast Kansas. For this afternoon and tonight, isolated to widely scattered thunderstorms are possible this afternoon. For Monday through Saturday, hot and humid conditions are forecast for Monday with heat indices expected to be around 105 degrees. Because of this, a heat advisory is in effect for the entire area from 11 a.m. until 9 p.m. Monday. Be sure to keep hydrated and take breaks in the air conditioning. A front is expected to move south through the area Tuesday. If this boundary ends up being slower, parts of east central Kansas may still have to deal with the heat and humidity Tuesday afternoon. Spotter activation will not be needed. For the following counties, in Kansas, Douglas, Geary, Jackson, Jefferson, Morris, Osage, Potawatomi, Riley, Shawnee, and Wabonsee. Heat advisory remains in effect from 11 a.m. to 9 p.m. Monday. Heat index values around 105 expected. Where, portions of central, east central, north central, and northeast Kansas. When, from 11 a.m. to 9 p.m. Monday. Impacts, hot temperatures and high humidity may cause heat cramps, heat exhaustion, and even heat stroke. Take extra precautions when outside. 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Try to limit strenuous activities to early morning or evening. 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To reduce risk during outdoor work, the Occupational Safety and Health Administration recommends scheduling frequent rest breaks in shaded or air-conditioned environments. Anyone overcome by heat should be moved to a cool and shaded location. Heat stroke is an emergency. Call 911. Do not leave young children and pets in unattended vehicles. Car interiors will reach lethal temperatures in a matter of minutes. The Topeka, Kansas climate summary for this evening, as of 4 p.m., July 19, 2026. Today's high temperature was 93 degrees. The normal high is 90.

1971. The record high is 110 degrees, which was set in 1934. Today's low temperature was 74 degrees. The normal low is 70. The record low is 57 degrees, which was last set in 2009. A trace of precipitation fell today, which brings the monthly total to 2.76 inches. The total precipitation for the year now stands at 25.61 inches. Today the maximum wind observed was 14 miles an hour from the southwest. The highest wind gust observed was 18 miles per hour from the southwest. Sunset tonight is at 8:45 p.m. Sunrise tomorrow is at 6:13 a.m. The Manhattan, Kansas climate summary for this evening, as of 4 p.m., July 19, 2026. Today's high temperature was 96 degrees. This high was 4 degrees above the normal high of 92. Today's low temperature was 71 degrees. This low was 3 degrees above the normal low of 68. No precipitation fell today, which leaves the monthly total at 1.38 inches. The total precipitation for the year still stands at 19.12 inches. Today the maximum wind observed was 10 miles an hour from the east. The highest wind gust observed was 18 miles per hour from the south. Sunset tonight is at 8:49 p.m. Sunrise tomorrow is at 6:17 a.m. This is NOAA Weather Radio Station WXK91 in Topeka. Here are the 7 p.m. conditions for the local area. At Topeka, it was sunny. The temperature was 92 degrees, the dew point 73, and the relative humidity was 53%, producing a heat index of 100. The wind was southeast at 5 miles an hour. The pressure was 29.89 inches and falling. At Manhattan, it was sunny. The temperature was 94 degrees, the dew point 72, and the relative humidity was 48%, producing a heat index of 102. The wind was southeast at 7 miles an hour. Around the region, it was sunny, with a temperature of 90 at Lawrence, 93 at Concordia, and 93 at Beatrice. It was mostly sunny, with a temperature of 86 at Kansas City, 88 at Emporia, 92 at Omaha, and 91 at Springfield. At Wichita, it was partly sunny, with a temperature of 92. Once again, at Manhattan, it was 94 degrees under sunny skies. Once again, at Topeka, it was 92 degrees under sunny skies. Now here is your National Weather Service forecast. Heat advisory remains in effect from 11 a.m. to 9 p.m. Monday. This afternoon, sunny with a chance of showers with a slight chance of thunderstorms. Near steady temperature in the lower 90s. Southeast winds around 5 miles per hour. Chance of rain 30%. Tonight, mostly clear. Humid with lows in the middle 70s. Southeast winds around 5 miles per hour. Monday, sunny, hot with highs in the upper 90s. Southwest winds around 5 miles per hour. Monday night, clear with lows in the upper 70s. Southwest winds around 5 miles per hour. Tuesday, sunny, hot with highs in the middle 90s. North winds 5 to 10 miles per hour with gusts up to 20 miles per hour. Tuesday night, mostly clear. Lows around 70. Wednesday, mostly sunny. Highs in the upper 80s. Wednesday night, partly cloudy. A slight chance of showers and thunderstorms after midnight. Lows in the upper 60s. Thursday, mostly cloudy in the morning, then becoming mostly sunny. A slight chance of thunderstorms. A chance of showers, mainly in the morning. Highs in the middle 80s. Chance of rain 50%. Thursday night, partly cloudy in the evening, then becoming mostly cloudy. A chance of thunderstorms. A chance of showers in the evening, then showers likely after midnight. Lows in the upper 60s. Chance of rain 60%. Friday, mostly cloudy with a chance of showers with a slight chance of thunderstorms in the morning.

then partly sunny with a slight chance of showers in the afternoon. Highs in the middle 80s. Chance of rain 50%. Friday night, partly cloudy with a slight chance of showers and thunderstorms. Lows in the upper 60s. Saturday, partly sunny in the morning, then clearing. Highs in the upper 80s. This hazardous weather outlook is for portions of central Kansas, east central Kansas, north central Kansas, and northeast Kansas. For this afternoon and tonight, isolated to widely scattered thunderstorms are possible this afternoon. For Monday through Saturday, hot and humid conditions are forecast for Monday with heat indices expected to be around 105 degrees. Because of this, a heat advisory is in effect for the entire area from 11 a.m. until 9 p.m. Monday. Be sure to keep hydrated and take breaks in the air conditioning. A front is expected to move south through the area Tuesday. If this boundary ends up being slower, parts of east central Kansas may still have to deal with the heat and humidity Tuesday afternoon. Spotter activation will not be needed. The Topeka, Kansas climate summary for this evening, as of 4 p.m., July 19, 2026. Today's high temperature was 93 degrees. The normal high is 91. The record high is 110 degrees, which was set in 1934. Today's low temperature was 74 degrees. The normal low is 70. The record low is 57 degrees, which was last set in 2009. A trace of precipitation fell today, which brings the monthly total to 2.76 inches. The total precipitation for the year now stands at 25.61 inches. Today the maximum wind observed was 14 miles an hour from the southwest. The highest wind gust observed was 18 miles per hour from the southwest. Sunset tonight is at 8:45 p.m. Sunrise tomorrow is at 6:13 a.m. The Manhattan, Kansas climate summary for this evening, as of 4 p.m., July 19, 2026. Today's high temperature was 96 degrees. This high was 4 degrees above the normal high of 92. Today's low temperature was 71 degrees. This low was 3 degrees above the normal low of 68. No precipitation fell today, which leaves the monthly total at 1.38 inches. The total precipitation for the year still stands at 19.12 inches. Today the maximum wind observed was 10 miles an hour from the east. The highest wind gust observed was 18 miles per hour from the south. Sunset tonight is at 8:49 p.m. Sunrise tomorrow is at 6:17 a.m. For the following counties, in Kansas, Douglas, Geary, Jackson, Jefferson, Morris, Osage, Pottawatomie, Riley, Shawnee, and Waubonsee. Heat advisory remains in effect from 11 a.m. to 9 p.m. Monday. Heat index values around 105 expected. Where, portions of central, east central, north central, and northeast Kansas. When, from 11 a.m. to 9 p.m. Monday. Impacts, hot temperatures and high humidity may cause heat cramps, heat exhaustion, and even heat stroke. Take extra precautions when outside. Wear lightweight and loose-fitting clothing. Try to limit strenuous activities to early morning or evening. Take action when you see symptoms of heat exhaustion and heat stroke. To reduce risk during outdoor work, the Occupational Safety and Health Administration recommends scheduling frequent rest breaks in shaded or air-conditioned environments. Anyone overcome by heat should be moved to a cool and shaded location. Heat stroke is an emergency. Call 911. Do not leave young children and pets in unattended vehicles. Car interiors will reach lethal temperatures in a matter of minutes. 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Here are the 7 p.m. conditions for the local area. At Topeka, it was sunny. The temperature was 92 degrees, the dew point 73, and the relative humidity was 53%, producing a heat index of 100. The wind was southeast at 5 miles an hour. The pressure was 29.89 inches.

and falling. At Manhattan, it was sunny. The temperature was 94 degrees, the dew point 72, and the relative humidity was 48%, producing a heat index of 102. The wind was southeast at 7 miles an hour. Around the region, it was sunny, with a temperature of 90 at Lawrence, 93 at Concordia, and 93 at Beatrice. It was mostly sunny, with a temperature of 86 at Kansas City, 88 at Emporia, 92 at Omaha, and 91 at Springfield. At Wichita, it was partly sunny, with a temperature of 92. Once again, at Manhattan, it was 94 degrees under sunny skies. Once again, at Topeka, it was 92 degrees under sunny skies. Now here is your National Weather Service forecast. Heat advisory remains in effect from 11 a.m. to 9 p.m. Monday. This afternoon, sunny with a chance of showers with a slight chance of thunderstorms. Near steady temperature in the lower 90s. Southeast winds around 5 miles per hour. Chance of rain 30%. Tonight, mostly clear. Humid with lows in the middle 70s. Southeast winds around 5 miles per hour. Monday, sunny, hot with highs in the upper 90s. Southwest winds around 5 miles per hour. Monday night, clear with lows in the upper 70s. Southwest winds around 5 miles per hour. Tuesday, sunny, hot with highs in the middle 90s. North winds 5 to 10 miles per hour with gusts up to 20 miles per hour. Tuesday night, mostly clear. Lows around 70. Wednesday, mostly sunny. Highs in the upper 80s. Wednesday night, partly cloudy. A slight chance of showers and thunderstorms after midnight. Lows in the upper 60s. Thursday, mostly cloudy in the morning, then becoming mostly sunny. A slight chance of thunderstorms. A chance of showers, mainly in the morning. Highs in the middle 80s. Chance of rain 50%. Thursday night, partly cloudy in the evening, then becoming mostly cloudy. A chance of thunderstorms. A chance of showers in the evening, then showers likely after midnight. Lows in the upper 60s. Chance of rain 60%. Friday, mostly cloudy with a chance of showers with a slight chance of thunderstorms in the morning, then partly sunny with a slight chance of showers in the afternoon. Highs in the middle 80s. Chance of rain 50%. Friday night, partly cloudy with a slight chance of showers and thunderstorms. Lows in the upper 60s. Saturday, partly sunny in the morning, then clearing. Highs in the upper 80s. The current time is 7:54 p.m. Central Daylight Time. This hazardous weather outlook is for portions of central Kansas, east central Kansas, north central Kansas, and northeast Kansas. For this afternoon and tonight, isolated to widely scattered thunderstorms are possible this afternoon. For Monday through Saturday, hot and humid conditions are forecast for Monday with heat indices expected to be around 105 degrees. Because of this, a heat advisory is in effect for the entire area from 11 a.m. until 9 p.m. Monday. Be sure to keep hydrated and take breaks in the air conditioning. A front is expected to move south through the area Tuesday. If this boundary ends up being slower, parts of east central Kansas may still have to deal with the heat and humidity Tuesday afternoon. Spotter activation will not be needed. The Topeka, Kansas climate summary for this evening, as of 4 p.m., July 19, 2026. Today's high temperature was 93 degrees. The normal high is 91. The record high is 110 degrees, which was set in 1934. Today's low temperature was 74 degrees. The normal low is 70. The record low is 57 degrees, which was last set in 2009. A trace of precipitation fell today, which brings the monthly total to 2.76 inches. The total precipitation for the year now stands at 25.61 inches.
Today the maximum wind observed was 14 miles an hour.

from the southwest. The highest wind gust observed was 18 miles per hour from the southwest. Sunset tonight is at 8:45 p.m. Sunrise tomorrow is at 6:13 a.m. The Manhattan, Kansas climate summary for this evening, as of 4 p.m., July 19, 2026. Today's high temperature was 96 degrees. This high was 4 degrees above the normal high of 92. Today's low temperature was 71 degrees. This low was 3 degrees above the normal low of 68. No precipitation fell today, which leaves the monthly total at 1.38 inches. The total precipitation for the year still stands at 19.12 inches. Today the maximum wind observed was 10 miles an hour from the east. The highest wind gust observed was 18 miles per hour from the south. Sunset tonight is at 8:49 p.m. Sunrise tomorrow is at 6:17 a.m. This is NOAA Weather Radio Station WXK91 in Topeka. Here are the 7 p.m. conditions for the local area. At Topeka, it was sunny. The temperature was 92 degrees, the dew point 73, and the relative humidity was 53%, producing a heat index of 100. The wind was southeast at 5 miles an hour. The pressure was 29.89 inches and falling. At Manhattan, it was sunny. The temperature was 94 degrees, the dew point 72, and the relative humidity was 48%, producing a heat index of 102. The wind was southeast at 7 miles an hour. Around the region, it was sunny, with a temperature of 90 at Lawrence, 93 at Concordia, and 93 at Beatrice. It was mostly sunny, with a temperature of 86 at Kansas City, 88 at Emporia, 92 at Omaha, and 91 at Springfield. At Wichita, it was partly sunny, with a temperature of 92. Once again, at Manhattan, it was 94 degrees under sunny skies. Once again, at Topeka, it was 92 degrees under sunny skies. Now here is your National Weather Service forecast. Heat advisory remains in effect from 11 a.m. to 9 p.m. Monday. This afternoon, sunny with a chance of showers with a slight chance of thunderstorms. Near steady temperature in the lower 90s. Southeast winds around 5 miles per hour. Chance of rain 30%. Tonight, mostly clear. Humid with lows in the middle 70s. Southeast winds around 5 miles per hour. Monday, sunny, hot with highs in the upper 90s. Southwest winds around 5 miles per hour. Monday night, clear with lows in the upper 70s. Southwest winds around 5 miles per hour. Tuesday, sunny, hot with highs in the middle 90s. North winds 5 to 10 miles per hour with gusts up to 20 miles per hour. Tuesday night, mostly clear. Lows around 70. Wednesday, mostly sunny. Highs in the upper 80s. Wednesday night, partly cloudy. A slight chance of showers and thunderstorms after midnight. Lows in the upper 60s. Thursday, mostly cloudy in the morning, then becoming mostly sunny. A slight chance of thunderstorms. A chance of showers, mainly in the morning. Highs in the middle 80s. Chance of rain 50%. Thursday night, partly cloudy in the evening, then becoming mostly cloudy. A chance of thunderstorms. A chance of showers in the evening, then showers likely after midnight. Lows in the upper 60s. Chance of rain 60%. Friday, mostly cloudy with a chance of showers with a slight chance of thunderstorms in the morning, then partly sunny with a slight chance of showers in the afternoon. Highs in the middle 80s. Chance of rain 50%. Friday night, partly cloudy with a slight chance of showers and thunderstorms. Lows in the upper 60s. Saturday, partly sunny in the morning, then clearing. Highs in the upper 80s. For the following counties, in Kansas, Douglas, Geary, Jackson, Jefferson, Morris, Osage, Potawatomi, Riley,

County and Waubon Sea. Heat advisory remains in effect from 11 a.m. to 9 p.m. Monday. Heat index values around 105 expected. Where portions of central, east central, north central, and northeast Kansas. When, from 11 a.m. to 9 p.m. Monday. Impacts, hot temperatures and high humidity may cause heat cramps, heat exhaustion, and even heat stroke. Take extra precautions when outside. Wear lightweight and loose-fitting clothing. Try to limit strenuous activities to early morning or evening. Take action when you see symptoms of heat exhaustion and heat stroke. To reduce risk during outdoor work, the Occupational Safety and Health Administration recommends scheduling frequent rest breaks in shaded or air-conditioned environments. Anyone overcome by heat should be moved to a cool and shaded location. Heat stroke is an emergency. Call 911. Do not leave young children and pets in unattended vehicles. Car interiors will reach lethal temperatures in a matter of minutes. This hazardous weather outlook is for portions of central Kansas, east central Kansas, north central Kansas, and northeast Kansas. For this afternoon and tonight, isolated to widely scattered thunderstorms are possible this afternoon. For Monday through Saturday, hot and humid conditions are forecast for Monday with heat indices expected to be around 105 degrees. Because of this, a heat advisory is in effect for the entire area from 11 a.m. until 9 p.m. Monday. Be sure to keep hydrated and take breaks in the air conditioning. A front is expected to move south through the area Tuesday. If this boundary ends up being slower, parts of east central Kansas may still have to deal with the heat and humidity Tuesday afternoon. Spotter activation will not be needed. 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Here are the 7 p.m. conditions for the local area. At Topeka, it was sunny. The temperature was 92 degrees, the dew point 73, and the relative humidity was 53%, producing a heat index of 100. The wind was southeast at 5 miles an hour. The pressure was 29.89 inches and falling. At Manhattan, it was sunny. The temperature was 94 degrees, the dew point 72, and the relative humidity was 48%, producing a heat index of 102. The wind was southeast at 7 miles an hour. Around the region, it was sunny, with a temperature of 90 at Lawrence, 93 at Concordia, and 93 at Beatrice. It was mostly sunny, with a temperature of 86 at Kansas City, 88 at Emporia, 92 at Omaha, and 91 at Springfield. At Wichita, it was partly sunny, with a temperature of 92. Once again, at Manhattan, it was 94 degrees under sunny skies. Once again, at Topeka, it was 92 degrees under sunny skies. Now here is your National Weather Service forecast. Heat advisory remains in effect from 11 a.m. to 9 p.m. Monday. This afternoon, sunny with a chance of showers with a slight chance of thunderstorms. Near steady temperature in the lower 90s. Southeast winds around 5 miles per hour. Chance of rain 30%. Tonight, mostly clear. Humid with lows in the middle 70s. Southeast winds around 5 miles per hour. Monday, sunny, hot with highs in the upper 90s. Southwest winds around 5 miles per hour. Monday night, clear with lows in the upper 70s. Southwest winds around 5 miles per hour. Tuesday, sunny, hot with highs in the middle 90s. North winds 5 to 10 miles per hour with gusts up to 20 miles per hour. Tuesday night, mostly clear. Lows around 70. Wednesday, mostly sunny. Highs in the upper 80s. Wednesday night, partly cloudy. A slight chance of showers and thunderstorms after midnight. Lows in the upper 60s. Thursday, mostly cloudy in the morning, then becoming mostly sunny. A slight chance of thunderstorms. A chance of showers, mainly in the morning. Highs in the middle 80s.
chance of rain 50%. Thursday night, partly cloudy in the evening, then becoming mostly cloudy. A chance of thunderstorms. A chance of showers in the evening, then showers likely after midnight. Lows in the upper 60s. Chance of rain 60%. Friday, mostly cloudy with a chance of showers with a slight chance of thunderstorms in the morning, then partly sunny with a slight chance of showers in the afternoon. Highs in the middle 80s. Chance of rain 50%. Friday night, partly cloudy with a slight chance of showers and thunderstorms. Lows in the upper 60s. Saturday, partly sunny in the morning, then clearing. Highs in the upper 80s. This hazardous weather outlook is for portions of central Kansas, east central Kansas, north central Kansas, and northeast Kansas. For this afternoon and tonight, isolated to widely scattered thunderstorms are possible this afternoon. For Monday through Saturday, hot and humid conditions are forecast for Monday with heat indices expected to be around 105 degrees. Because of this, a heat advisory is in effect for the entire area from 11 a.m. until 9 p.m. Monday. Be sure to keep hydrated and take breaks in the air conditioning. A front is expected to move south through the area Tuesday. If this boundary ends up being slower, parts of east central Kansas may still have to deal with the heat and humidity Tuesday afternoon. Spotter activation will not be needed. This is NOAA Weather Radio Station WXK91 in Topeka. Now here is your National Weather Service forecast. Heat advisory remains in effect from 11 a.m. to 9 p.m. Monday. This afternoon, sunny with a chance of showers with a slight chance of thunderstorms. Near steady temperature in the lower 90s. Southeast winds around 5 miles per hour. Chance of rain 30%. Tonight, mostly clear. Humid with lows in the middle 70s. Southeast winds around 5 miles per hour. Monday, sunny, hot with highs in the upper 90s. Southwest winds around 5 miles per hour. Monday night, clear with lows in the upper 70s. Southwest winds around 5 miles per hour. Tuesday, sunny, hot with highs in the middle 90s. North winds 5 to 10 miles per hour with gusts up to 20 miles per hour. Tuesday night, mostly clear. Lows around 70. Wednesday, mostly sunny. Highs in the upper 80s. Wednesday night, partly cloudy. A slight chance of showers and thunderstorms after midnight. Lows in the upper 60s. Thursday, mostly cloudy in the morning, then becoming mostly sunny. A slight chance of thunderstorms. A chance of showers, mainly in the morning. Highs in the middle 80s. Chance of rain 50%. Thursday night, partly cloudy in the evening, then becoming mostly cloudy. A chance of thunderstorms. A chance of showers in the evening, then showers likely after midnight. Lows in the upper 60s. Chance of rain 60%. Friday, mostly cloudy with a chance of showers with a slight chance of thunderstorms in the morning, then partly sunny with a slight chance of showers in the afternoon. Highs in the middle 80s. Chance of rain 50%. Friday night, partly cloudy with a slight chance of showers and thunderstorms. Lows in the upper 60s. Saturday, partly sunny in the morning, then clearing. Highs in the upper 80s. The current time is 8:10 p.m. Central Daylight Time. For the following counties, in Kansas, Douglas, Geary, Jackson, Jefferson, Morris, Osage, Potawatomi, Riley, Shawnee, and Wabansee. Heat advisory remains in effect from 11 a.m. to 9 p.m. Monday. Heat index values around 105 expected. Where, portions of central, east central, north central, and northeast Kansas. When, from 11 a.m. to 9 p.m. Monday. Impacts, hot temperatures and high humidity may cause heat cramps, heat exhaustion, and even heat stroke. Take extra precautions when outside. Wear lightweight and loose-fitting clothing.
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to limit strenuous activities to early morning or evening. 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To reduce risk during outdoor work, the Occupational Safety and Health Administration recommends scheduling frequent rest breaks in shaded or air-conditioned environments. Anyone overcome by heat should be moved to a cool and shaded location. 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Do not leave young children and pets in unattended vehicles. Car interiors will reach lethal temperatures in a matter of minutes. This hazardous weather outlook is for portions of central Kansas, east central Kansas, north central Kansas, and northeast Kansas. For this afternoon and tonight, isolated to widely scattered thunderstorms are possible this afternoon. For Monday through Saturday, hot and humid conditions are forecast for Monday with heat indices expected to be around 105 degrees. Because of this, a heat advisory is in effect for the entire area from 11 a.m. until 9 p.m. Monday. Be sure to keep hydrated and take breaks in the air conditioning. A front is expected to move south through the area Tuesday. If this boundary ends up being slower, parts of east central Kansas may still have to deal with the heat and humidity Tuesday afternoon. Spotter activation will not be needed. This is NOAA Weather Radio Station WXK91 in Topeka. Here are the 8 p.m. conditions for the local area. At Topeka, it was clear. The temperature was 90 degrees, the dew point 76, and the relative humidity was 63%, producing a heat index of 101. The wind was calm. The pressure was 29.89 inches and steady. At Manhattan, it was partly cloudy. The temperature was 90 degrees, the dew point 74, and the relative humidity was 59%, producing a heat index of 99. The wind was south at 6 miles an hour. Around the region, it was clear, with a temperature of 91 at Concordia and 92 at Beatrice. It was partly cloudy, with a temperature of 89 at Kansas City, 86 at Emporia, 90 at Omaha, and 87 at Springfield. It was mostly cloudy, with a temperature of 87 at Lawrence, and 90 at Wichita. Once again, at Manhattan, it was 90 degrees under partly cloudy skies. Once again, at Topeka, it was 90 degrees under clear skies. Now here is your National Weather Service forecast. Heat advisory remains in effect from 11 a.m. to 9 p.m. Monday. This afternoon, sunny with a chance of showers with a slight chance of thunderstorms. Near steady temperature in the lower 90s. Southeast winds around 5 miles per hour. Chance of rain 30%. Tonight, mostly clear. Humid with lows in the middle 70s. Southeast winds around 5 miles per hour. Monday, sunny, hot with highs in the upper 90s. Southwest winds around 5 miles per hour. Monday night, clear with lows in the upper 70s. Southwest winds around 5 miles per hour. Tuesday, sunny, hot with highs in the middle 90s. North winds 5 to 10 miles per hour with gusts up to 20 miles per hour. Tuesday night, mostly clear. Lows around 70. Wednesday, mostly sunny. Highs in the upper 80s. Wednesday night, partly cloudy. A slight chance of showers and thunderstorms after midnight. Lows in the upper 60s. Thursday, mostly cloudy in the morning, then becoming mostly sunny. A slight chance of thunderstorms. A chance of showers, mainly in the morning. Highs in the middle 80s. Chance of rain 50%. Thursday night, partly cloudy in the evening, then becoming mostly cloudy. A chance of thunderstorms. A chance of showers in the evening, then showers likely after midnight. Lows in the upper 60s. Chance of rain 60%. Friday, mostly cloudy with a chance of showers with a slight chance of thunderstorms in the morning, then partly sunny with a slight chance of showers in the afternoon. Highs in the middle 80s. Chance of rain 50%. Friday night, partly cloudy with a slight chance of showers and thunderstorms.

northeast central Kansas may still have to deal with the heat and humidity Tuesday afternoon. Spotter activation will not be needed. This is NOAA Weather Radio Station WXK91 in Topeka. Here are the 8 p.m. conditions for the local area. At Topeka, it was clear. The temperature was 90 degrees, the dew point 76, and the relative humidity was 63%, producing a heat index of 101. The wind was calm. The pressure was 29.89 inches and steady. At Manhattan, it was partly cloudy. The temperature was 90 degrees, the dew point 74, and the relative humidity was 59%, producing a heat index of 99. The wind was south at 6 miles an hour. Around the region, it was clear, with a temperature of 91 at Concordia, and 92 at Beatrice. It was partly cloudy, with a temperature of 89 at Kansas City, 86 at Emporia, 90 at Omaha, and 87 at Springfield. It was mostly cloudy, with a temperature of 87 at Lawrence, and 90 at Wichita. Once again, at Manhattan, it was 90 degrees under partly cloudy skies. Once again, at Topeka, it was 90 degrees under clear skies. Now here is your National Weather Service forecast. Heat advisory remains in effect from 11 a.m. to 9 p.m. Monday. This afternoon, sunny with a chance of showers with a slight chance of thunderstorms. Near steady temperature in the lower 90s. Southeast winds around 5 miles per hour. Chance of rain 30%. Tonight, mostly clear. Humid with lows in the middle 70s. Southeast winds around 5 miles per hour. Monday, sunny, hot with highs in the upper 90s. Southwest winds around 5 miles per hour. Monday night, clear with lows in the upper 70s. Southwest winds around 5 miles per hour. Tuesday, sunny, hot with highs in the middle 90s. North winds 5 to 10 miles per hour with gusts up to 20 miles per hour. Tuesday night, mostly clear. Lows around 70. Wednesday, mostly sunny. Highs in the upper 80s. Wednesday night, partly cloudy. A slight chance of showers and thunderstorms after midnight. Lows in the upper 60s. Thursday, mostly cloudy in the morning, then becoming mostly sunny. A slight chance of thunderstorms. A chance of showers, mainly in the morning. Highs in the middle 80s. Chance of rain 50%. Thursday night, partly cloudy in the evening, then becoming mostly cloudy. A chance of thunderstorms. A chance of showers in the evening, then showers likely after midnight. Lows in the upper 60s. Chance of rain 60%. Friday, mostly cloudy with a chance of showers with a slight chance of thunderstorms in the morning, then partly sunny with a slight chance of showers in the afternoon. Highs in the middle 80s. Chance of rain 50%. Friday night, partly cloudy with a slight chance of showers and thunderstorms. Lows in the upper 60s. Saturday, partly sunny in the morning, then clearing. Highs in the upper 80s. For the following counties, in Kansas, Douglas, Geary, Jackson, Jefferson, Morris, Osage, Potawatomi, Riley, Shawnee and Wabansee. Heat advisory remains in effect from 11 a.m. to 9 p.m. Monday. Heat index values around 105 expected. Where, portions of central, east central, north central, and northeast Kansas. When, from 11 a.m. to 9 p.m. Monday. Impacts, hot temperatures and high humidity may cause heat cramps, heat exhaustion, and even heat stroke. Take extra precautions when outside. Wear lightweight and loose-fitting clothing. Try to limit strenuous activities to early morning or evening. Take action when you see symptoms of heat exhaustion and heat stroke. To reduce risk during outdoor work, the Occupational Safety and Health Administration recommends scheduling frequent rest breaks in shaded or air-conditioned environments. Anyone overcome by heat should be moved to a cool and shaded location.

Brook is an emergency. 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Do not leave young children and pets in unattended vehicles. Car interiors will reach lethal temperatures in a matter of minutes. This hazardous weather outlook is for portions of central Kansas, east central Kansas, north central Kansas, and northeast Kansas. For this afternoon and tonight, isolated to widely scattered thunderstorms are possible this afternoon. For Monday through Saturday, hot and humid conditions are forecast for Monday with heat indices expected to be around 105 degrees. Because of this, a heat advisory is in effect for the entire area from 11 a.m. until 9 p.m. Monday. Be sure to keep hydrated and take breaks in the air conditioning. A front is expected to move south through the area Tuesday. If this boundary ends up being slower, parts of east central Kansas may still have to deal with the heat and humidity Tuesday afternoon. Spotter activation will not be needed. The current time is 8:23 p.m. Central Daylight Time. 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Here are the 8 p.m. conditions for the local area. At Topeka, it was clear. The temperature was 90 degrees, the dew point 76, and the relative humidity was 63%, producing a heat index of 101. The wind was calm. The pressure was 29.89 inches and steady. At Manhattan, it was partly cloudy. The temperature was 90 degrees, the dew point 74, and the relative humidity was 59%, producing a heat index of 99. The wind was south at 6 miles an hour. Around the region, it was clear, with a temperature of 91 at Concordia and 92 at Beatrice. It was partly cloudy, with a temperature of 89 at Kansas City, 86 at Emporia, 90 at Omaha, and 87 at Springfield. It was mostly cloudy, with a temperature of 87 at Lawrence and 90 at Wichita. Once again, at Manhattan, it was 90 degrees under partly cloudy skies. Once again, at Topeka, it was 90 degrees under clear skies. Now here is your National Weather Service forecast. Heat advisory remains in effect from 11 a.m. to 9 p.m. Monday. This afternoon, sunny with a chance of showers with a slight chance of thunderstorms. Near steady temperature in the lower 90s. Southeast winds around 5 miles per hour. Chance of rain 30%. Tonight, mostly clear. Humid with lows in the middle 70s. Southeast winds around 5 miles per hour. Monday, sunny, hot with highs in the upper 90s. Southwest winds around 5 miles per hour. Monday night, clear with lows in the upper 70s. Southwest winds around 5 miles per hour. Tuesday, sunny, hot with highs in the middle 90s. North winds 5 to 10 miles per hour with gusts up to 20 miles per hour. Tuesday night, mostly clear. Lows around 70. Wednesday, mostly sunny. Highs in the upper 80s. Wednesday night, partly cloudy. A slight chance of showers and thunderstorms after midnight. Lows in the upper 60s. Thursday, mostly cloudy in the morning, then becoming mostly sunny. A slight chance of thunderstorms. A chance of showers, mainly in the morning. Highs in the middle 80s. Chance of rain 50%. Thursday night, partly cloudy in the evening, then becoming mostly cloudy. A chance of thunderstorms. A chance of showers in the evening, then showers likely after midnight. Lows in the upper 60s. Chance of rain 60%. Friday, mostly cloudy with a chance of showers with a slight chance of thunderstorms in the morning, then partly sunny with a slight chance of showers in the afternoon. Highs in the middle 80s. Chance of rain 50%. Friday night, partly cloudy with a slight chance of showers and thunderstorms. Lows in the upper 60s. Saturday, partly sunny in the morning, then clearing. Highs in the upper 80s. This hazardous weather outlook is for portions of central Kansas, east central Kansas,
North Central Kansas, and Northeast Kansas. For this afternoon and tonight, isolated to widely scattered thunderstorms are possible this afternoon. For Monday through Saturday, hot and humid conditions are forecast for Monday with heat indices expected to be around 105 degrees. Because of this, a heat advisory is in effect for the entire area from 11 a.m. until 9 p.m. Monday. Be sure to keep hydrated and take breaks in the air conditioning. A front is expected to move south through the area Tuesday. If this boundary ends up being slower, parts of east central Kansas may still have to deal with the heat and humidity Tuesday afternoon. Spotter activation will not be needed. This is NOAA Weather Radio Station WXK91 in Topeka. Here are the 8 p.m. conditions for the local area. At Topeka, it was clear. The temperature was 90 degrees, the dew point 76, and the relative humidity was 63%, producing a heat index of 101. The wind was calm. The pressure was 29.89 inches and steady. At Manhattan, it was partly cloudy. The temperature was 90 degrees, the dew point 74, and the relative humidity was 59%, producing a heat index of 99. The wind was south at 6 miles an hour. Around the region, it was clear, with a temperature of 91 at Concordia, and 92 at Beatrice. It was partly cloudy, with a temperature of 89 at Kansas City, 86 at Emporia, 90 at Omaha, and 87 at Springfield. It was mostly cloudy, with a temperature of 87 at Lawrence, and 90 at Wichita. Once again, at Manhattan, it was 90 degrees under partly cloudy skies. Once again, at Topeka, it was 90 degrees under clear skies. For the following counties, in Kansas, Douglas, Geary, Jackson, Jefferson, Morris, Osage, Potawatomi, Riley, Shawnee, and Wabonsee. Heat advisory remains in effect from 11 a.m. to 9 p.m. Monday. Heat index values around 105 expected. Where, portions of central, east central, north central, and northeast Kansas. When, from 11 a.m. to 9 p.m. Monday. Impacts, hot temperatures and high humidity may cause heat cramps, heat exhaustion, and even heat stroke. Take extra precautions when outside. Wear lightweight and loose-fitting clothing. Try to limit strenuous activities to early morning or evening. Take action when you see symptoms of heat exhaustion and heat stroke. To reduce risk during outdoor work, the Occupational Safety and Health Administration recommends scheduling frequent rest breaks in shaded or air-conditioned environments. Anyone overcome by heat should be moved to a cool and shaded location. Heat stroke is an emergency. Call 911. Do not leave young children and pets in unattended vehicles. Car interiors will reach lethal temperatures in a matter of minutes. Now here is your National Weather Service forecast. Heat advisory remains in effect from 11 a.m. to 9 p.m. Monday. This afternoon, sunny with a chance of showers with a slight chance of thunderstorms. Near steady temperature in the lower 90s. Southeast winds around 5 miles per hour. Chance of rain 30%. Tonight, mostly clear. Humid with lows in the middle 70s. Southeast winds around 5 miles per hour. Monday, sunny, hot with highs in the upper 90s. Southwest winds around 5 miles per hour. Monday night, clear with lows in the upper 70s. Southwest winds around 5 miles per hour. Tuesday, sunny, hot with highs in the middle 90s. North winds 5 to 10 miles per hour with gusts up to 20 miles per hour. Tuesday night, mostly clear. Lows around 70. Wednesday, mostly sunny. Highs in the upper 80s. Wednesday night, partly cloudy. A slight chance of showers and thunderstorms after midnight. Lows in the upper 60s. Thursday, mostly cloudy in the morning, then becoming mostly sunny. A slight chance of thunderstorms. A chance of showers, mainly in the morning.
Highs in the middle 80s.

chance of rain 50%. Thursday night, partly cloudy in the evening, then becoming mostly cloudy. A chance of thunderstorms. A chance of showers in the evening, then showers likely after midnight. Lows in the upper 60s. Chance of rain 60%. Friday, mostly cloudy with a chance of showers with a slight chance of thunderstorms in the morning, then partly sunny with a slight chance of showers in the afternoon. Highs in the middle 80s. Chance of rain 50%. Friday night, partly cloudy with a slight chance of showers and thunderstorms. Lows in the upper 60s. Saturday, partly sunny in the morning, then clearing. Highs in the upper 80s. This hazardous weather outlook is for portions of central Kansas, east central Kansas, north central Kansas, and northeast Kansas. For this afternoon and tonight, isolated to widely scattered thunderstorms are possible this afternoon. For Monday through Saturday, hot and humid conditions are forecast for Monday with heat indices expected to be around 105 degrees. Because of this, a heat advisory is this afternoon. For Monday through Saturday, hot and humid conditions are forecast for Monday with heat indices expected to be around 105 degrees. Because of this, a heat advisory is in effect for the entire area from 11 a.m. until 9 p.m. Monday. Be sure to keep hydrated and take breaks in the air conditioning. A front is expected to move south through the area Tuesday. If this boundary ends up being slower, parts of east central Kansas may still have to deal with the heat and humidity Tuesday afternoon. Spotter activation will not be needed. This is NOAA Weather Radio Station WXK 91 in Topeka. Here are the 8 p.m. conditions for the local area. At Topeka, it was clear. The temperature was 90 degrees, the dew point 76, and the relative humidity was 63%, producing a heat index of 101. The wind was calm. The pressure was 29.89 inches and steady. At Manhattan, it was partly cloudy. The temperature was 90 degrees, the dew point 74, and the relative humidity was 59%, producing a heat index of 99. The wind was south at 6 miles an hour. Around the region, it was clear, with a temperature of 91 at Concordia, and 92 at Beatrice. It was partly cloudy, with a temperature of 89 at Kansas City, 86 at Emporia, 90 at Omaha, and 87 at Springfield. It was mostly cloudy, with a temperature of 87 at Lawrence, and 90 at Wichita. Once again, at Manhattan, it was 90 degrees under partly cloudy skies. Once again, at Topeka, it was 90 degrees under clear skies. Now here is your National Weather Service forecast. Heat advisory remains in effect from 11 a.m. to 9 p.m. Monday. This afternoon, sunny with a chance of showers with a slight chance of thunderstorms. Near steady temperature in the lower 90s. Southeast winds around 5 miles per hour. Chance of rain 30%. Tonight, mostly clear. Humid with lows in the middle 70s. Southeast winds around 5 miles per hour. Monday, sunny, hot with highs in the upper 90s. Southwest winds around 5 miles per hour. Monday night, clear with lows in the upper 70s. Southwest winds around 5 miles per hour. Tuesday, sunny, hot with highs in the middle 90s. North winds 5 to 10 miles per hour with gusts up to 20 miles per hour. Tuesday night, mostly clear. Lows around 70. Wednesday, mostly sunny. Highs in the upper 80s. Wednesday night, partly cloudy. A slight chance of showers and thunderstorms after midnight. Lows in the upper 60s. Thursday, mostly cloudy in the morning, then becoming mostly sunny. A slight chance of thunderstorms. A chance of showers, mainly in the morning. Highs in the middle 80s. Chance of rain 50%. Thursday night, partly cloudy in the evening, then becoming mostly cloudy. A chance of thunderstorms. A chance of showers in the evening, then showers.

likely after midnight. Lows in the upper 60s. Chance of rain 60%. Friday, mostly cloudy with a chance of showers with a slight chance of thunderstorms in the morning, then partly sunny with a slight chance of showers in the afternoon. Highs in the middle 80s. Chance of rain 50%. Friday night, partly cloudy with a slight chance of showers and thunderstorms. Lows in the upper 60s. Saturday, partly sunny in the morning, then clearing. Highs in the upper 80s. This hazardous weather outlook is for portions of central Kansas, east central Kansas, north central Kansas, and northeast Kansas. For this afternoon and tonight, isolated to widely scattered thunderstorms are possible this afternoon. For Monday through Saturday, hot and humid conditions are forecast for Monday with heat indices expected to be around 105 degrees. Because of this, a heat advisory is in effect for the entire area from 11 a.m. until 9 p.m. Monday. Be sure to keep hydrated and take breaks in the air conditioning. A front is expected to move south through the area Tuesday. If this boundary ends up being slower, parts of east central Kansas may still have to deal with the heat and humidity Tuesday afternoon. Spotter activation will not be needed. 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The current time is 8:38 p.m. Central Daylight Time. 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Here are the 8 p.m. conditions for the local area. At Topeka, it was clear. The temperature was 90 degrees, the dew point 76, and the relative humidity was 63%, producing a heat index of 101. The wind was calm. The pressure was 29.89 inches and steady. At Manhattan, it was partly cloudy. The temperature was 90 degrees, the dew point 74, and the relative humidity was 59%, producing a heat index of 99. The wind was south at 6 miles an hour. Around the region, it was clear, with a temperature of 91 at Concordia, and 92 at Beatrice. It was partly cloudy, with a temperature of 89 at Kansas City, 86 at Emporia, 90 at Omaha, and 87 at Springfield. It was mostly cloudy, with a temperature of 87 at Lawrence, and 90 at Wichita. Once again, at Manhattan, it was 90 degrees under partly cloudy skies. Once again, at Topeka, it was 90 degrees under clear skies. For the following counties, in Kansas, Douglas, Geary, Jackson, Jefferson, Morris, Osage, Pottawatomie, Riley, Shawnee, and Wabonsee. Heat advisory remains in effect from 11 a.m. to 9 p.m. Monday. Heat index values around 105 expected. Where, portions of central, east central, north central, and northeast Kansas. When, from 11 a.m. to 9 p.m. Monday. Impacts, hot temperatures and high humidity may cause heat cramps, heat exhaustion, and even heat stroke. Take extra precautions when outside. Wear lightweight and loose-fitting clothing. Try to limit strenuous activities to early morning or evening. Take action when you see symptoms of heat exhaustion and heat stroke. To reduce risk during outdoor work, the Occupational Safety and Health Administration recommends scheduling frequent rest breaks in shaded or air-conditioned environments. Anyone overcome by heat should be moved to a cool and shaded location. Heat stroke is an emergency. Call 911. Do not leave young children and pets in unattended vehicles. Car interiors will reach lethal temperatures in a matter of minutes. Now here is your National Weather Service forecast. Heat advisory remains in effect from 11 a.m. to 9 p.m. Monday. This afternoon, sunny with a chance of showers with a slight chance of thunderstorms. Near steady temperature in the lower 90s. Southeast winds around 5 miles per hour. Chance of rain 30%. Tonight, mostly clear. Humid with lows in the middle 70s. Southeast winds around 5 miles per hour. Monday, sunny, hot with highs in the upper 90s.
southwest winds around

5 miles per hour. Monday night, clear with lows in the upper 70s. Southwest winds around 5 miles per hour. Tuesday, sunny, hot with highs in the middle 90s. North winds 5 to 10 miles per hour with gusts up to 20 miles per hour. Tuesday night, mostly clear. Lows around 70. Wednesday, mostly sunny. Highs in the upper 80s. Wednesday night, partly cloudy. A slight chance of showers and thunderstorms after midnight. Lows in the upper 60s. Thursday, mostly cloudy in the morning, then becoming mostly sunny. A slight chance of thunderstorms. A chance of showers, mainly in the morning. Highs in the middle 80s. Chance of rain 50%. Thursday night, partly cloudy in the evening, then becoming mostly cloudy. A chance of thunderstorms. A chance of showers in the evening, then showers likely after midnight. Lows in the upper 60s. Chance of rain 60%. Friday, mostly cloudy with a chance of showers with a slight chance of thunderstorms in the morning, then partly sunny with a slight chance of showers in the afternoon. Highs in the middle 80s. Chance of rain 50%. Friday night, partly cloudy with a slight chance of showers and thunderstorms. Lows in the upper 60s. Saturday, partly sunny in the morning, then clearing. Highs in the upper 80s. This hazardous weather outlook is for portions of central Kansas, east central Kansas, north central Kansas, and northeast Kansas. For this afternoon and tonight, isolated to widely scattered thunderstorms are possible this afternoon. For Monday through Saturday, hot and humid conditions are forecast for Monday with heat indices expected to be around 105 degrees. Because of this, a heat advisory is in effect for the entire area from 11 a.m. until 9 p.m. Monday. Be sure to keep hydrated and take breaks in the air conditioning. A front is expected to move south through the area Tuesday. If this boundary ends up being slower, parts of east central Kansas may still have to deal with the heat and humidity Tuesday afternoon. Spotter activation will not be needed. This is NOAA Weather Radio Station WXK91 in Topeka. Here are the 8 p.m. conditions for the local area. At Topeka, it was clear. The temperature was 90 degrees, the dew point 76, and the relative humidity was 63%, producing a heat index of 101. The wind was calm. The pressure was 29.89 inches and steady. At Manhattan, it was partly cloudy. The temperature was 90 degrees, the dew point 74, and the relative humidity was 59%, producing a heat index of 99. The wind was south at 6 miles an hour. Around the region, it was clear, with a temperature of 91 at Concordia, and 92 at Beatrice. It was partly cloudy, with a temperature of 89 at Kansas City, 86 at Emporia, 90 at Omaha, and 87 at Springfield. It was mostly cloudy, with a temperature of 87 at Lawrence, and 90 at Wichita. Once again, at Manhattan, it was 90 degrees under partly cloudy skies. Once again, at Topeka, it was 90 degrees under clear skies. Now here is your National Weather Service forecast. Heat advisory remains in effect from 11 a.m. to 9 p.m. Monday. This afternoon, sunny with a chance of showers with a slight chance of thunderstorms. Near steady temperature in the lower 90s. Southeast winds around 5 miles per hour. Chance of rain 30%. Tonight, mostly clear. Humid with lows in the middle 70s. Southeast winds around 5 miles per hour. Monday, sunny, hot with highs in the upper 90s. Southwest winds around 5 miles per hour. Monday night, clear with lows in the upper 70s. Southwest winds around 5 miles per hour. Tuesday, sunny, hot with highs in the middle 90s. North winds 5 to 10 miles per hour with gusts up to 20 miles per hour. Tuesday night, mostly clear. Lows around 70. Wednesday,
mostly sunny. Highs in the upper 80s. Wednesday night, partly cloudy. A slight chance of showers and thunderstorms after midnight. Lows in the upper 60s. Thursday, mostly cloudy in the morning, then becoming mostly sunny. A slight chance of thunderstorms. A chance of showers, mainly in the morning. Highs in the middle 80s. Chance of rain 50%. Thursday night, partly cloudy in the evening, then becoming mostly cloudy. A chance of thunderstorms. A chance of showers in the evening, then showers likely after midnight. Lows in the upper 60s. Chance of rain 60%. Friday, mostly cloudy with a chance of showers with a slight chance of thunderstorms in the morning, then partly sunny with a slight chance of showers in the afternoon. Highs in the middle 80s. Chance of rain 50%. Friday night, partly cloudy with a slight chance of showers and thunderstorms. Lows in the upper 60s. Saturday, partly sunny in the morning, then clearing. Highs in the upper 80s. This hazardous weather outlook is for portions of central Kansas, east central Kansas, north central Kansas, and northeast Kansas. For this afternoon and tonight, isolated to widely scattered thunderstorms are possible this afternoon. For Monday through Saturday, hot and humid conditions are forecast for Monday with heat indices expected to be around 105 degrees. Because of this, a heat advisory is in effect for the entire area from 11 a.m. until 9 p.m. Monday. Be sure to keep hydrated and take breaks in the air conditioning. A front is expected to move south through the area Tuesday. If this boundary ends up being slower, parts of east central Kansas may still have to deal with the heat and humidity Tuesday afternoon. Spotter activation will not be needed. This is NOAA Weather Radio Station WXK91 in Topeka. For the following counties, in Kansas, Douglas, Geary, Jackson, Jefferson, Morris, Osage, Potawatomi, Riley, Shawnee and Waubonsee. Heat advisory remains in effect from 11 a.m. to 9 p.m. Monday. Heat index values around 105 expected. Where, portions of central, east central, north central, and northeast Kansas. When, from 11 a.m. to 9 p.m. Monday. Impacts, hot temperatures and high humidity may cause heat cramps, heat exhaustion, and even heat stroke. Take extra precautions when outside. Wear lightweight and loose-fitting clothing. Try to limit strenuous activities to early morning or evening. Take action when you see symptoms of heat exhaustion and heat stroke. To reduce risk during outdoor work, the Occupational Safety and Health Administration recommends scheduling frequent rest breaks in shaded or air-conditioned environments. Anyone overcome by heat should be moved to a cool and shaded location. Heat stroke is an emergency. Call 911. Do not leave young children and pets in unattended vehicles. Car interiors will reach lethal temperatures in a matter of minutes. Here are the 8 p.m. conditions for the local area. At Topeka, it was clear. The temperature was 90 degrees, the dew point 76, and the relative humidity was 63%, producing a heat index of 101. The wind was calm. The pressure was 29.89 inches and steady. At Manhattan, it was partly cloudy. The temperature was 90 degrees, the dew point 74, and the relative humidity was 59%, producing a heat index of 99. The wind was south at 6 miles an hour. Around the region, it was clear, with a temperature of 91 at Concordia, and 92 at Beatrice. It was partly cloudy, with a temperature of 89 at Kansas City, 86 at Emporia, 90 at Omaha, and 87 at Springfield. It was mostly cloudy, with a temperature of 87 at Lawrence, and 90 at Wichita. Once again, at Manhattan, it was 90 degrees under partly cloudy skies. Once again, at Topeka, it was 90 degrees under clear skies. Now here is your National Weather Service forecast.
heat advisory remains in effect from 11 a.m. to 9 p.m. Monday.

This afternoon, sunny with a chance of showers with a slight chance of thunderstorms. Near steady temperature in the lower 90s. Southeast winds around 5 miles per hour. Chance of rain 30%. Tonight, mostly clear. Humid with lows in the middle 70s. Southeast winds around 5 miles per hour. Monday, sunny, hot with highs in the upper 90s. Southwest winds around 5 miles per hour. Monday night, clear with lows in the upper 70s. Southwest winds around 5 miles per hour. Tuesday, sunny, hot with highs in the middle 90s. North winds 5 to 10 miles per hour with gusts up to 20 miles per hour. Tuesday night, mostly clear. Lows around 70. Wednesday, mostly sunny. Highs in the upper 80s. Wednesday night, partly cloudy. A slight chance of showers and thunderstorms after midnight. Lows in the upper 60s. Thursday, mostly cloudy in the morning, then becoming mostly sunny. A slight chance of thunderstorms. A chance of showers, mainly in the morning. Highs in the middle 80s. Chance of rain 50%. Thursday night, partly cloudy in the evening, then becoming mostly cloudy. A chance of thunderstorms. A chance of showers in the evening, then showers likely after midnight. Lows in the upper 60s. Chance of rain 60%. Friday, mostly cloudy with a chance of showers with a slight chance of thunderstorms in the morning, then partly sunny with a slight chance of showers in the afternoon. Highs in the middle 80s. Chance of rain 50%. Friday night, partly cloudy with a slight chance of showers and thunderstorms. Lows in the upper 60s. Saturday, partly sunny in the morning, then clearing. Highs in the upper 80s. The current time is 8:54 p.m. Central Daylight Time. This hazardous weather outlook is for portions of central Kansas, east central Kansas, north central Kansas, and northeast Kansas. For this afternoon and tonight, isolated to widely scattered thunderstorms are possible this afternoon. For Monday through Saturday, hot and humid conditions are forecast for Monday with heat indices expected to be around 105 degrees. Because of this, a heat advisory is in effect for the entire area from 11 a.m. until 9 p.m. Monday. Be sure to keep hydrated and take breaks in the air conditioning. A front is expected to move south through the area Tuesday. If this boundary ends up being slower, parts of east central Kansas may still have to deal with the heat and humidity Tuesday afternoon. Spotter activation will not be needed. This is NOAA Weather Radio Station WXK91 in Topeka. Here are the 8 p.m. conditions for the local area. At Topeka, it was clear. The temperature was 90 degrees, the dew point 76, and the relative humidity was 63%, producing a heat index of 101. The wind was calm. The pressure was 29.89 inches and steady. At Manhattan, it was partly cloudy. The temperature was 90 degrees, the dew point 74, and the relative humidity was 59%, producing a heat index of 99. The wind was south at 6 miles an hour. Around the region, it was clear, with a temperature of 91 at Concordia and 92 at Beatrice. It was partly cloudy, with a temperature of 89 at Kansas City, 86 at Emporia, 90 at Omaha, and 87 at Springfield. It was mostly cloudy, with a temperature of 87 at Lawrence, and 90 at Wichita. Once again, at Manhattan, it was 90 degrees under partly cloudy skies. Once again, at Topeka, it was 90 degrees under clear skies. Now here is your National Weather Service forecast. Heat advisory remains in effect from 11 a.m. to 9 p.m. Monday. This afternoon, sunny with a chance of showers with a slight chance of thunderstorms. Near steady temperature in the lower 90s. Southeast winds around 5 miles per hour. Chance of rain 30%. Tonight, mostly clear. Humid with lows in the middle 70s.

southeast winds around 5 miles per hour. Monday, sunny, hot with highs in the upper 90s. Southwest winds around 5 miles per hour. Monday night, clear with lows in the upper 70s. Southwest winds around 5 miles per hour. Tuesday, sunny, hot with highs in the middle 90s. North winds 5 to 10 miles per hour with gusts up to 20 miles per hour. Tuesday night, mostly clear. Lows around 70. Wednesday, mostly sunny. Highs in the upper 80s. Wednesday night, partly cloudy. A slight chance of showers and thunderstorms after midnight. Lows in the upper 60s. Thursday, mostly cloudy in the morning, then becoming mostly sunny. A slight chance of thunderstorms. A chance of showers, mainly in the morning. Highs in the middle 80s. Chance of rain 50%. Thursday night, partly cloudy in the evening, then becoming mostly cloudy. A chance of thunderstorms. A chance of showers in the evening, then showers likely after midnight. Lows in the upper 60s. Chance of rain 60%. Friday, mostly cloudy with a chance of showers with a slight chance of thunderstorms in the morning, then partly sunny with a slight chance of showers in the afternoon. Highs in the middle 80s. Chance of rain 50%. Friday night, partly cloudy with a slight chance of showers and thunderstorms. Lows in the upper 60s. Saturday, partly sunny in the morning, then clearing. Highs in the upper 80s. This hazardous weather outlook is for portions of central Kansas, east central Kansas, north central Kansas, and northeast Kansas. For this afternoon and tonight, isolated to widely scattered thunderstorms are possible this afternoon. For Monday through Saturday, hot and humid conditions are forecast for Monday with heat indices expected to be around 105 degrees. Because of this, a heat advisory is in effect for the entire area from 11 a.m. until 9 p.m. Monday. Be sure to keep hydrated and take breaks in the air conditioning. A front is expected to move south through the area Tuesday. If this boundary ends up being slower, parts of east central Kansas may still have to deal with the heat and humidity Tuesday afternoon. Spotter activation will not be needed. For the following counties, in Kansas, Douglas, Geary, Jackson, Jefferson, Morris, Osage, Pottawatomie, Riley, Shawnee, and Wabonsee. Heat advisory remains in effect from 11 a.m. to 9 p.m. Monday. Heat index values around 105 expected. Where, portions of central, east central, north central, and northeast Kansas. When, from 11 a.m. to 9 p.m. Monday. Impacts, hot temperatures and high humidity may cause heat cramps, heat exhaustion, and even heat stroke. Take extra precautions when outside. 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Try to limit strenuous activities to early morning or evening. 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To reduce risk during outdoor work, the Occupational Safety and Health Administration recommends scheduling frequent rest breaks in shaded or air-conditioned environments. Anyone overcome by heat should be moved to a cool and shaded location. Heat stroke is an emergency. Call 911. Do not leave young children and pets in unattended vehicles. Car interiors will reach lethal temperatures in a matter of minutes. 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Here are the 8 p.m. conditions for the local area. At Topeka, it was clear. The temperature was 90 degrees, the dew point 76, and the relative humidity was 63%, producing a heat index of 101. The wind was calm. The pressure was 29.89 inches and steady. At Manhattan, it was partly cloudy. The temperature was 90 degrees, the dew point 74, and the relative humidity was 59%, producing a heat index of 99. The wind was south at 6 miles an hour. Around the region, it was clear, with a temperature of 91 at Concordia, and 92 at Beatrice.

It's partly cloudy, with a temperature of 89 at Kansas City, 86 at Emporia, 90 at Omaha, and 87 at Springfield. It was mostly cloudy, with a temperature of 87 at Lawrence, and 90 at Wichita. Once again, at Manhattan, it was 90 degrees under partly cloudy skies. Once again, at Topeka, it was 90 degrees under clear skies. Now here is your National Weather Service forecast. Heat advisory remains in effect from 11 a.m. to 9 p.m. Monday. This afternoon, sunny with a chance of showers with a slight chance of thunderstorms. Near steady temperature in the lower 90s. Southeast winds around 5 miles per hour. Chance of rain 30%. Tonight, mostly clear. Humid with lows in the middle 70s. Southeast winds around 5 miles per hour. Monday, sunny, hot with highs in the upper 90s. Southwest winds around 5 miles per hour. Monday night, clear with lows in the upper 70s. Southwest winds around 5 miles per hour. Tuesday, sunny, hot with highs in the middle 90s. North winds 5 to 10 miles per hour with gusts up to 20 miles per hour. Tuesday night, mostly clear. Lows around 70. Wednesday, mostly sunny. Highs in the upper 80s. Wednesday night, partly cloudy. A slight chance of showers and thunderstorms after midnight. Lows in the upper 60s. Thursday, mostly cloudy in the morning, then becoming mostly sunny. A slight chance of thunderstorms. A chance of showers, mainly in the morning. Highs in the middle 80s. Chance of rain 50%. Thursday night, partly cloudy in the evening, then becoming mostly cloudy. A chance of thunderstorms. A chance of showers in the evening, then showers likely after midnight. Lows in the upper 60s. Chance of rain 60%. Friday, mostly cloudy with a chance of showers with a slight chance of thunderstorms in the morning, then partly sunny with a slight chance of showers in the afternoon. Highs in the middle 80s. Chance of rain 50%. Friday night, partly cloudy with a slight chance of showers and thunderstorms. Lows in the upper 60s. Saturday, partly sunny in the morning, then clearing. Highs in the upper 80s. This hazardous weather outlook is for portions of central Kansas, east central Kansas, north central Kansas, and northeast Kansas. For this afternoon and tonight, isolated to widely scattered thunderstorms are possible this afternoon. For Monday through Saturday, hot and humid conditions are forecast for Monday with heat indices expected to be around 105 degrees. Because of this, a heat advisory is in effect for the entire area from 11 a.m. until 9 p.m. Monday. Be sure to keep hydrated and take breaks in the air conditioning. A front is expected to move south through the area Tuesday. If this boundary ends up being slower, parts of east central Kansas may still have to deal with the heat and humidity Tuesday afternoon. Spotter activation will not be needed. This is NOAA Weather Radio Station WXK91 in Topeka. Now here is your National Weather Service forecast. Heat advisory remains in effect from 11 a.m. to 9 p.m. Monday. This afternoon, sunny with a chance of showers with a slight chance of thunderstorms. Near steady temperature in the lower 90s. Southeast winds around 5 miles per hour. Chance of rain 30%. Tonight, mostly clear. Humid with lows in the middle 70s. Southeast winds around 5 miles per hour. Monday, sunny, hot with highs in the upper 90s. Southwest winds around 5 miles per hour. Monday night, clear with lows in the upper 70s. Southwest winds around 5 miles per hour. Tuesday, sunny, hot with highs in the middle 90s. North winds 5 to 10 miles per hour with gusts up to 20 miles per hour. Tuesday night, mostly clear. Lows around 70. Wednesday, mostly sunny. Highs in the upper 80s. Wednesday night, partly cloudy.
a slight chance of showers and thunderstorms after midnight. Lows in the upper 60s. Thursday, mostly cloudy in the morning, then becoming mostly sunny. A slight chance of thunderstorms. A chance of showers, mainly in the morning. Highs in the middle 80s. Chance of rain 50%. Thursday night, partly cloudy in the evening, then becoming mostly cloudy. A chance of thunderstorms. A chance of showers in the evening, then showers likely after midnight. Lows in the upper 60s. Chance of rain 60%. Friday, mostly cloudy with a chance of showers with a slight chance of thunderstorms in the morning, then partly sunny with a slight chance of showers in the afternoon. Highs in the middle 80s. Chance of rain 50%. Friday night, partly cloudy with a slight chance of showers and thunderstorms. Lows in the upper 60s. Saturday, partly sunny in the morning, then clearing. Highs in the upper 80s. This hazardous weather outlook is for portions of central Kansas, east central Kansas, north central Kansas, and northeast Kansas. For this afternoon and tonight, isolated to widely scattered thunderstorms are possible this afternoon. For Monday through Saturday, hot and humid conditions are forecast for Monday with heat indices expected to be around 105 degrees. Because of this, a heat advisory is in effect for the entire area from 11 a.m. until 9 p.m. Monday. Be sure to keep hydrated and take breaks in the air conditioning. A front is expected to move south through the area Tuesday. If this boundary ends up being slower, parts of east central Kansas may still have to deal with the heat and humidity Tuesday afternoon. Spotter activation will not be needed. The current time is 9:08 p.m. Central Daylight Time. 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For the following counties in Kansas: Douglas, Geary, Jackson, Jefferson, Morris, Osage, Potawatomi, Riley, Shawnee, and Wabonsee. Heat advisory remains in effect from 11 a.m. to 9 p.m. Monday. Heat index values around 105 expected. Where, portions of central, east central, north central, and northeast Kansas. When, from 11 a.m. to 9 p.m. Monday. Impacts, hot temperatures and high humidity may cause heat cramps, heat exhaustion, and even heat stroke. Take extra precautions when outside. Wear lightweight and loose-fitting clothing. Try to limit strenuous activities to early morning or evening. Take action when you see symptoms of heat exhaustion and heat stroke. To reduce risk during outdoor work, the Occupational Safety and Health Administration recommends scheduling frequent rest breaks in shaded or air-conditioned environments. Anyone overcome by heat should be moved to a cool and shaded location. Heat stroke is an emergency. Call 911. Do not leave young children and pets in unattended vehicles. Car interiors will reach lethal temperatures in a matter of minutes. Now here is your National Weather Service forecast. Heat advisory remains in effect from 11 a.m. to 9 p.m. Monday. This afternoon, sunny with a chance of showers with a slight chance of thunderstorms. Near steady temperature in the lower 90s. Southeast winds around 5 miles per hour. Chance of rain 30%. Tonight, mostly clear. Humid with lows in the middle 70s. Southeast winds around 5 miles per hour. Monday, sunny, hot with highs in the upper 90s. Southwest winds around 5 miles per hour. Monday night, clear with lows in the upper 70s. Southwest winds around 5 miles per hour. Tuesday, sunny, hot with highs in the middle 90s. North winds 5 to 10 miles per hour with gusts up to 20 miles per hour. Tuesday night, mostly clear. Lows around 70. Wednesday, mostly sunny. Highs in the upper 80s. Wednesday night, partly cloudy. A slight chance of showers and thunderstorms after midnight. Lows in the upper 60s. Thursday, mostly cloudy in the morning, then becoming mostly

sunny. A slight chance of thunderstorms. A chance of showers, mainly in the morning. Highs in the middle 80s. Chance of rain 50%. Thursday night, partly cloudy in the evening, then becoming mostly cloudy. A chance of thunderstorms. A chance of showers in the evening, then showers likely after midnight. Lows in the upper 60s. Chance of rain 60%. Friday, mostly cloudy with a chance of showers with a slight chance of thunderstorms in the morning, then partly sunny with a slight chance of showers in the afternoon. Highs in the middle 80s. Chance of rain 50%. Friday night, partly cloudy with a slight chance of showers and thunderstorms. Lows in the upper 60s. Saturday, partly sunny in the morning, then clearing. Highs in the upper 80s. This hazardous weather outlook is for portions of central Kansas, east central Kansas, north central Kansas, and northeast Kansas. For this afternoon and tonight, isolated to widely scattered thunderstorms are possible this afternoon. For Monday through Saturday, hot and humid conditions are forecast for Monday with heat indices expected to be around 105 degrees. Because of this, a heat advisory is in effect for the entire area from 11 a.m. until 9 p.m. Monday. Be sure to keep hydrated and take breaks in the air conditioning. A front is expected to move south through the area Tuesday. If this boundary ends up being slower, parts of east central Kansas may still have to deal with the heat and humidity Tuesday afternoon. Spotter activation will not be needed. This is NOAA Weather Radio Station WXK91 in Topeka. Here are the 9 p.m. conditions for the local area. At Topeka, it was clear. The temperature was 87 degrees, the dew point 76, and the relative humidity was 69%, producing a heat index of 97. The wind was south at 3 miles an hour. The pressure was 29.90 inches and rising. At Manhattan, it was clear. The temperature was 85 degrees, the dew point 75, and the relative humidity was 72%, producing a heat index of 93. The wind was calm. Around the region, it was clear, with a temperature of 81 at Lawrence, 87 at Kansas City, 84 at Concordia, and 89 at Beatrice. It was partly cloudy, with a temperature of 82 at Emporia, 88 at Omaha, and 88 at Wichita. At Springfield, it was mostly cloudy, with a temperature of 82. Once again, at Manhattan, it was 85 degrees under clear skies. Once again, at Topeka, it was 87 degrees under clear skies. Now here is your National Weather Service forecast. Heat advisory remains in effect from 11 a.m. to 9 p.m. Monday. This afternoon, sunny with a chance of showers with a slight chance of thunderstorms. Near steady temperature in the lower 90s. Southeast winds around 5 miles per hour. Chance of rain 30%. Tonight, mostly clear. Humid with lows in the middle 70s. Southeast winds around 5 miles per hour. Monday, sunny, hot with highs in the upper 90s. Southwest winds around 5 miles per hour. Monday night, clear with lows in the upper 70s. Southwest winds around 5 miles per hour. Tuesday, sunny, hot with highs in the middle 90s. North winds 5 to 10 miles per hour with gusts up to 20 miles per hour. Tuesday night, mostly clear. Lows around 70. Wednesday, mostly sunny. Highs in the upper 80s. Wednesday night, partly cloudy. A slight chance of showers and thunderstorms after midnight. Lows in the upper 60s. Thursday, mostly cloudy in the morning, then becoming mostly sunny. A slight chance of thunderstorms. A chance of showers, mainly in the morning. Highs in the middle 80s. Chance of rain 50%. Thursday night, partly cloudy in the evening, then becoming mostly cloudy. A chance of thunderstorms. A chance of showers in the evening, then showers likely after midnight. Lows in

Because of this, a heat advisory is in effect for the entire area from 11 a.m. until 9 p.m. Monday. Be sure to keep hydrated and take breaks in the air conditioning. The front is expected to move south through the area Tuesday. If this boundary ends up being slower, parts of east central Kansas may still have to deal with the heat and humidity Tuesday afternoon. Spotter activation will not be needed. 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Here are the 9 p.m. conditions for the local area. At Topeka, it was clear. The temperature was 87 degrees, the dew point 76, and the relative humidity was 69%, producing a heat index of 97. The wind was south at 3 miles an hour. The pressure was 29.90 inches and rising. At Manhattan, it was clear. The temperature was 85 degrees, the dew point 75, and the relative humidity was 72%, producing a heat index of 93. The wind was calm. Around the region, it was clear, with a temperature of 81 at Lawrence, 87 at Kansas City, 84 at Concordia, and 89 at Beatrice. It was partly cloudy, with a temperature of 82 at Emporia, 88 at Omaha, and 88 at Wichita. At Springfield, it was mostly cloudy, with a temperature of 82. Once again, at Manhattan, it was 85 degrees under clear skies. Once again, at Topeka, it was 87 degrees under clear skies. For the following counties, in Kansas, Douglas, Geary, Jackson, Jefferson, Morris, Osage, Pottawatomie, Riley, Shawnee and Wabansee. Heat advisory remains in effect from 11 a.m. to 9 p.m. Monday. Heat index values around 105 expected. Where, portions of central, east central, north central, and northeast Kansas. When, from 11 a.m. to 9 p.m. Monday. Impacts, hot temperatures and high humidity may cause heat cramps, heat exhaustion, and even heat stroke. Take extra precautions when outside. Wear lightweight and loose-fitting clothing. Try to limit strenuous activities to early morning or evening. Take action when you see symptoms of heat exhaustion and heat stroke. To reduce risk during outdoor work, the Occupational Safety and Health Administration recommends scheduling frequent rest breaks in shaded or air-conditioned environments. Anyone overcome by heat should be moved to a cool and shaded location. Heat stroke is an emergency. Call 911. Do not leave young children and pets in unattended vehicles. Car interiors will reach lethal temperatures in a matter of minutes. Now here is your National Weather Service forecast. Heat advisory remains in effect from 11 a.m. to 9 p.m. Monday. This afternoon, sunny with a chance of showers with a slight chance of thunderstorms. Near steady temperature in the lower 90s. Southeast winds around 5 miles per hour. Chance of rain 30%. Tonight, mostly clear. Humid with lows in the middle 70s. Southeast winds around 5 miles per hour. Monday, sunny, hot with highs in the upper 90s. Southwest winds around 5 miles per hour. Monday night, clear with lows in the upper 70s. Southwest winds around 5 miles per hour. Tuesday, sunny, hot with highs in the middle 90s. North winds 5 to 10 miles per hour with gusts up to 20 miles per hour. Tuesday night, mostly clear. Lows around 70. Wednesday, mostly sunny. Highs in the upper 80s. Wednesday night, partly cloudy. A slight chance of showers and thunderstorms after midnight. Lows in the upper 60s. Thursday, mostly cloudy in the morning, then becoming mostly sunny. A slight chance of thunderstorms. A chance of showers, mainly in the morning. Highs in the middle 80s. Chance of rain 50%. Thursday night, partly cloudy in the evening, then becoming mostly cloudy. A chance of thunderstorms. A chance of showers in the evening, then showers likely after midnight. Lows in the upper 60s.

chance of rain 60%. Friday, mostly cloudy with a chance of showers with a slight chance of thunderstorms in the morning, then partly sunny with a slight chance of showers in the afternoon. Highs in the middle 80s. Chance of rain 50%. Friday night, partly cloudy with a slight chance of showers and thunderstorms. Lows in the upper 60s. Saturday, partly sunny in the morning, then clearing. Highs in the upper 80s. The current time is 9:23 p.m. Central Daylight Time. This hazardous weather outlook is for portions of central Kansas, east central Kansas, north central Kansas, and northeast Kansas. For this afternoon and tonight, isolated to widely scattered thunderstorms are possible this afternoon. For Monday through Saturday, hot and humid conditions are forecast for Monday with heat indices expected to be around 105 degrees. Because of this, a heat advisory is in effect for the entire area from 11 a.m. until 9 p.m. Monday. Be sure to keep hydrated and take breaks in the air conditioning. A front is expected to move south through the area Tuesday. If this boundary ends up being slower, parts of east central Kansas may still have to deal with the heat and humidity Tuesday afternoon. Spotter activation will not be needed. This is NOAA Weather Radio Station WXK91 in Topeka. Here are the 9 p.m. conditions for the local area. At Topeka, it was clear. The temperature was 87 degrees, the dew point 76, and the relative humidity was 69%, producing a heat index of 97. The wind was south at 3 miles an hour. The pressure was 29.90 inches and rising. At Manhattan, it was clear. The temperature was 85 degrees, the dew point 75, and the relative humidity was 72%, producing a heat index of 93. The wind was calm. Around the region, it was clear, with a temperature of 81 at Lawrence, 87 at Kansas City, 84 at Concordia, and 89 at Beatrice. It was partly cloudy, with a temperature of 82 at Emporia, 88 at Omaha, and 88 at Wichita. At Springfield, it was mostly cloudy, with a temperature of 82. Once again, at Manhattan, it was 85 degrees under clear skies. Once again, at Topeka, it was 87 degrees under clear skies. Now here is your National Weather Service forecast. Heat advisory remains in effect from 11 a.m. to 9 p.m. Monday. This afternoon, sunny with a chance of showers with a slight chance of thunderstorms. Near steady temperature in the lower 90s. Southeast winds around 5 miles per hour. Chance of rain 30%. Tonight, mostly clear. Humid with lows in the middle 70s. Southeast winds around 5 miles per hour. Monday, sunny, hot with highs in the upper 90s. Southwest winds around 5 miles per hour. Monday night, clear with lows in the upper 70s. Southwest winds around 5 miles per hour. Tuesday, sunny, hot with highs in the middle 90s. North winds 5 to 10 miles per hour with gusts up to 20 miles per hour. Tuesday night, mostly clear. Lows around 70. Wednesday, mostly sunny. Highs in the upper 80s. Wednesday night, partly cloudy. A slight chance of showers and thunderstorms after midnight. Lows in the upper 60s. Thursday, mostly cloudy in the morning, then becoming mostly sunny. A slight chance of thunderstorms. A chance of showers, mainly in the morning. Highs in the middle 80s. Chance of rain 50%. Thursday night, partly cloudy in the evening, then becoming mostly cloudy. A chance of thunderstorms. A chance of showers in the evening, then showers likely after midnight. Lows in the upper 60s. Chance of rain 60%. Friday, mostly cloudy with a chance of showers with a slight chance of thunderstorms in the morning, then partly sunny with a slight chance of showers in the afternoon. Highs in the middle 80s. Chance of rain 50%. Friday night, partly cloudy with a slight chance

the showers and thunderstorms. Lows in the upper 60s. Saturday, partly sunny in the morning, then clearing. Highs in the upper 80s. This hazardous weather outlook is for portions of central Kansas, east central Kansas, north central Kansas, and northeast Kansas. For this afternoon and tonight, isolated to widely scattered thunderstorms are possible this afternoon. For Monday through Saturday, hot and humid conditions are forecast for Monday with heat indices expected to be around 105 degrees. Because of this, a heat advisory is in effect for the entire area from 11 a.m. until 9 p.m. Monday. Be sure to keep hydrated and take breaks in the air conditioning. A front is expected to move south through the area Tuesday. If this boundary ends up being slower, parts of east central Kansas may still have to deal with the heat and humidity Tuesday afternoon. Spotter activation will not be needed. This is NOAA Weather Radio Station WXK91 in Topeka. Here are the 9 p.m. conditions for the local area. At Topeka, it was clear. The temperature was 87 degrees, the dew point 76, and the relative humidity was 69%, producing a heat index of 97. The wind was south at 3 miles an hour. The pressure was 29.90 inches and rising. At Manhattan, it was clear. The temperature was 85 degrees, the dew point 75, and the relative humidity was 72%, producing a heat index of 93. The wind was calm. Around the region, it was clear, with a temperature of 81 at Lawrence, 87 at Kansas City, 84 at Concordia, and 89 at Beatrice. It was partly cloudy, with a temperature of 82 at Emporia, 88 at Omaha, and 88 at Wichita. At Springfield, it was mostly cloudy, with a temperature of 82. Once again, at Manhattan, it was 85 degrees under clear skies. Once again, at Topeka, it was 87 degrees under clear skies. For the following counties, in Kansas, Douglas, Geary, Jackson, Jefferson, Morris, Osage, Potawatomi, Riley, Shawnee, and Wabonsee. Heat advisory remains in effect from 11 a.m. to 9 p.m. Monday. Heat index values around 105 expected. Where, portions of central, east central, north central, and northeast Kansas. When, from 11 a.m. to 9 p.m. Monday. Impacts, hot temperatures and high humidity may cause heat cramps, heat exhaustion, and even heat stroke. Take extra precautions when outside. Wear lightweight and loose-fitting clothing. Try to limit strenuous activities to early morning or evening. Take action when you see symptoms of heat exhaustion and heat stroke. To reduce risk during outdoor work, the Occupational Safety and Health Administration recommends scheduling frequent rest breaks in shaded or air-conditioned environments. Anyone overcome by heat should be moved to a cool and shaded location. Heat stroke is an emergency. Call 911. Do not leave young children and pets in unattended vehicles. Car interiors will reach lethal temperatures in a matter of minutes. Now here is your National Weather Service forecast. Heat advisory remains in effect from 11 a.m. to 9 p.m. Monday. This afternoon, sunny with a chance of showers with a slight chance of thunderstorms. Near steady temperature in the lower 90s. Southeast winds around 5 miles per hour. Chance of rain 30%. Tonight, mostly clear. Humid with lows in the middle 70s. Southeast winds around 5 miles per hour. Monday, sunny, hot with highs in the upper 90s. Southwest winds around 5 miles per hour. Monday night, clear with lows in the upper 70s. Southwest winds around 5 miles per hour. Tuesday, sunny, hot with highs in the middle 90s. North winds 5 to 10 miles per hour with gusts up to 20 miles per hour. Tuesday night, mostly clear. Lows around 70. Wednesday, mostly sunny. Highs in the upper 80s. Wednesday night, partly cloudy.
a slight chance of showers and thunderstorms.

after midnight. Lows in the upper 60s. Thursday, mostly cloudy in the morning, then becoming mostly sunny. A slight chance of thunderstorms. A chance of showers, mainly in the morning. Highs in the middle 80s. Chance of rain 50%. Thursday night, partly cloudy in the evening, then becoming mostly cloudy. A chance of thunderstorm. Chance of rain 50%. Thursday night, partly cloudy in the evening, then becoming mostly cloudy. A chance of thunderstorms. A chance of showers in the evening, then showers likely after midnight. Lows in the upper 60s. Chance of rain 60%. Friday, mostly cloudy with a chance of showers with a slight chance of thunderstorms in the morning, then partly sunny with a slight chance of showers in the afternoon. Highs in the middle 80s. Chance of rain 50%. Friday night, partly cloudy with a slight chance of showers and thunderstorms. Lows in the upper 60s. Saturday, partly sunny in the morning, then clearing. Highs in the upper 80s. This hazardous weather outlook is for portions of central Kansas, east central Kansas, north central Kansas, and northeast Kansas. For this afternoon and tonight, isolated to widely scattered thunderstorms are possible this afternoon. For Monday through Saturday, hot and humid conditions are forecast for Monday with heat indices expected to be around 105 degrees. Because of this, a heat advisory is in effect for the entire area from 11 a.m. until 9 p.m. Monday. Be sure to keep hydrated and take breaks in the air conditioning. A front is expected to move south through the area Tuesday. If this boundary ends up being slower, parts of east central Kansas may still have to deal with the heat and humidity Tuesday afternoon. Spotter activation will not be needed. This is NOAA Weather Radio Station WXK91 in Topeka. Here are the 9 p.m. conditions for the local area. At Topeka, it was clear. The temperature was 87 degrees, the dew point 76, and the relative humidity was 69%, producing a heat index of 97. The wind was south at 3 miles an hour. The pressure was 29.90 inches and rising. At Manhattan, it was clear. The temperature was 85 degrees, the dew point 75, and the relative humidity was 72%, producing a heat index of 93. The wind was calm. Around the region, it was clear, with a temperature of 81 at Lawrence, 87 at Kansas City, 84 at Concordia, and 89 at Beatrice. It was partly cloudy, with a temperature of 82 at Emporia, 88 at Omaha, and 88 at Wichita. At Springfield, it was mostly cloudy, with a temperature of 82. Once again, at Manhattan, it was 85 degrees under clear skies. Once again, at Topeka, it was 87 degrees under clear skies. Now here is your National Weather Service forecast. Heat advisory remains in effect from 11 a.m. to 9 p.m. Monday. This afternoon, sunny with a chance of showers with a slight chance of thunderstorms. Near steady temperature in the lower 90s. Southeast winds around 5 miles per hour. Chance of rain 30%. Tonight, mostly clear. Humid with lows in the middle 70s. Southeast winds around 5 miles per hour. Monday, sunny, hot with highs in the upper 90s. Southwest winds around 5 miles per hour. Monday night, clear with lows in the upper 70s. Southwest winds around 5 miles per hour. Tuesday, sunny, hot with highs in the middle 90s. North winds 5 to 10 miles per hour with gusts up to 20 miles per hour. Tuesday night, mostly clear. Lows around 70. Wednesday, mostly sunny. Highs in the upper 80s. Wednesday night, partly cloudy. A slight chance of showers and thunderstorms after midnight. Lows in the upper 60s. Thursday, mostly cloudy in the morning, then becoming mostly sunny. A slight chance of thunderstorms. A chance of showers, mainly in the morning.

highs in the middle 80s. Chance of rain 50%. Thursday night, partly cloudy in the evening, then becoming mostly cloudy. A chance of thunderstorms. A chance of showers in the evening, then showers likely after midnight. Lows in the upper 60s. Chance of rain 60%. Friday, mostly cloudy with a chance of showers with a slight chance of thunderstorms in the morning, then partly sunny with a slight chance of showers in the afternoon. Highs in the middle 80s. Chance of rain 50%. Friday night, partly cloudy with a slight chance of showers and thunderstorms. Lows in the upper 60s. Saturday, partly sunny in the morning, then clearing. Highs in the upper 80s. 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The current time is 9:38 p.m. Central Daylight Time. This hazardous weather outlook is for portions of central Kansas, east central Kansas, north central Kansas, and northeast Kansas. For this afternoon and tonight, isolated to widely scattered thunderstorms are possible this afternoon. For Monday through Saturday, hot and humid conditions are forecast for Monday with heat indices expected to be around 105 degrees. Because of this, a heat advisory is in effect for the entire area from 11 a.m. until 9 p.m. Monday. Be sure to keep hydrated and take breaks in the air conditioning. A front is expected to move south through the area Tuesday. If this boundary ends up being slower, parts of east central Kansas may still have to deal with the heat and humidity Tuesday afternoon. Spotter activation will not be needed. For the following counties, in Kansas, Douglas, Geary, Jackson, Jefferson, Morris, Osage, Potawatomi, Riley, Shawnee and Wabansee. Heat advisory remains in effect from 11 a.m. to 9 p.m. Monday. Heat index values around 105 expected. Where, portions of central, east central, north central, and northeast Kansas. When, from 11 a.m. to 9 p.m. Monday. Impacts, hot temperatures and high humidity may cause heat cramps, heat exhaustion, and even heat stroke. Take extra precautions when outside. Wear lightweight and loose-fitting clothing. Try to limit strenuous activities to early morning or evening. 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To reduce risk during outdoor work, the Occupational Safety and Health Administration recommends scheduling frequent rest breaks in shaded or air-conditioned environments. Anyone overcome by heat should be moved to a cool and shaded location. Heat stroke is an emergency. Call 911. Do not leave young children and pets in unattended vehicles. Car interiors will reach lethal temperatures in a matter of minutes. 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Here are the 9 p.m. conditions for the local area. At Topeka, it was clear. The temperature was 87 degrees, the dew point 76, and the relative humidity was 69%, producing a heat index of 97. The wind was south at 3 miles an hour. The pressure was 29.90 inches and rising. At Manhattan, it was clear. The temperature was 85 degrees, the dew point 75, and the relative humidity was 72%, producing a heat index of 93. The wind was calm. Around the region, it was clear, with a temperature of 81 at Lawrence, 87 at Kansas City, 84 at Concordia, and 89 at Beatrice. It was partly cloudy, with a temperature of 82 at Emporia, 88 at Omaha, and 88 at Wichita. At Springfield, it was mostly cloudy, with a temperature of 82. Once again, at Manhattan, it was 85 degrees under clear skies. Once again, at Topeka, it was 87 degrees under clear skies. Now here is your National Weather Service forecast. Heat advisory remains in effect from 11 a.m. to 9 p.m. Monday. This afternoon, sunny with a chance of showers with a slight chance of thunderstorms. Near steady temperature in the lower 90s. Southeast winds around 5 miles per hour. Chance of rain 30%.

tonight, mostly clear. Humid with lows in the middle 70s. Southeast winds around 5 miles per hour. Monday, sunny, hot with highs in the upper 90s. Southwest winds around 5 miles per hour. Monday night, clear with lows in the upper 70s. Southwest winds around 5 miles per hour. Tuesday, sunny, hot with highs in the middle 90s. North winds 5 to 10 miles per hour with gusts up to 20 miles per hour. Tuesday night, mostly clear. Lows around 70. Wednesday, mostly sunny. Highs in the upper 80s. Wednesday night, partly cloudy. A slight chance of showers and thunderstorms after midnight. Lows in the upper 60s. Thursday, mostly cloudy in the morning, then becoming mostly sunny. A slight chance of thunderstorms. A chance of showers, mainly in the morning. Highs in the middle 80s. Chance of rain 50%. Thursday night, partly cloudy in the evening, then becoming mostly cloudy. A chance of thunderstorms. A chance of showers in the evening, then showers likely after midnight. Lows in the upper 60s. Chance of rain 60%. Friday, mostly cloudy with a chance of showers with a slight chance of thunderstorms in the morning, then partly sunny with a slight chance of showers in the afternoon. Highs in the middle 80s. Chance of rain 50%. Friday night, partly cloudy with a slight chance of showers and thunderstorms. Lows in the upper 60s. Saturday, partly sunny in the morning, then clearing. Highs in the upper 80s. This hazardous weather outlook is for portions of central Kansas, east central Kansas, north central Kansas, and northeast Kansas. For this afternoon and tonight, isolated to widely scattered thunderstorms are possible this afternoon. For Monday through Saturday, hot and humid conditions are forecast for Monday with heat indices expected to be around 105 degrees. Because of this, a heat advisory is in effect for the entire area from 11 a.m. until 9 p.m. Monday. Be sure to keep hydrated and take breaks in the air conditioning. A front is expected to move south through the area Tuesday. If this boundary ends up being slower, parts of east central Kansas may still have to deal with the heat and humidity Tuesday afternoon. Spotter activation will not be needed. 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Here are the 9 p.m. conditions for the local area. At Topeka, it was clear. The temperature was 87 degrees, the dew point 76, and the relative humidity was 69%, producing a heat index of 97. The wind was south at 3 miles an hour. The pressure was 29.90 inches and rising. At Manhattan, it was clear. The temperature was 85 degrees, the dew point 75, and the relative humidity was 72%, producing a heat index of 93. The wind was calm. Around the region, it was clear, with a temperature of 81 at Lawrence, 87 at Kansas City, 84 at Concordia, and 89 at Beatrice. It was partly cloudy, with a temperature of 82 at Emporia, 88 at Omaha, and 88 at Wichita. At Springfield, it was mostly cloudy, with a temperature of 82. Once again, at Manhattan, it was 85 degrees under clear skies. Once again, at Topeka, it was 87 degrees under clear skies. Now here is your National Weather Service forecast. Heat advisory remains in effect from 11 a.m. to 9 p.m. Monday. This afternoon, sunny with a chance of showers with a slight chance of thunderstorms. Near steady temperature in the lower 90s. Southeast winds around 5 miles per hour. Chance of rain 30%. Tonight, mostly clear. Humid with lows in the middle 70s. Southeast winds around 5 miles per hour. Monday, sunny, hot with highs in the upper 90s. Southwest winds around 5 miles per hour. Monday night, clear with lows in the upper 70s. Southwest winds around 5 miles per hour. Tuesday,
sunny, hot with highs in the middle 90s. North winds 5 to 10 miles per hour with gusts up to 20 miles per hour. Tuesday night, mostly clear. Lows around 70. Wednesday, mostly sunny. Highs in the upper 80s. Wednesday night, partly cloudy. A slight chance of showers and thunderstorms after midnight. Lows in the upper 60s. Thursday, mostly cloudy in the morning, then becoming mostly sunny. A slight chance of thunderstorms. A chance of showers, mainly in the morning. Highs in the middle 80s. Chance of rain 50%. Thursday night, partly cloudy in the evening, then becoming mostly cloudy. A chance of thunderstorms. A chance of showers in the evening, then showers likely after midnight. Lows in the upper 60s. Chance of rain 60%. Friday, mostly cloudy with a chance of showers with a slight chance of thunderstorms in the morning, then partly sunny with a slight chance of showers in the afternoon. Highs in the middle 80s. Chance of rain 50%. Friday night, partly cloudy with a slight chance of showers and thunderstorms. Lows in the upper 60s. Saturday, partly sunny in the morning, then clearing. Highs in the upper 80s. For the following counties, in Kansas, Douglas, Geary, Jackson, Jefferson, Morris, Osage, Pottawatomie, Riley, Shawnee and Wabonsee. Heat advisory remains in effect from 11 a.m. to 9 p.m. Monday. Heat index values around 105 expected. Where, portions of central, east central, north central, and northeast Kansas. When, from 11 a.m. to 9 p.m. Monday. Impacts, hot temperatures and high humidity may cause heat cramps, heat exhaustion, and even heat stroke. Take extra precautions when outside. Wear lightweight and loose-fitting clothing. Try to limit strenuous activities to early morning or evening. Take action when you see symptoms of heat exhaustion and heat stroke. To reduce risk during outdoor work, the Occupational Safety and Health Administration recommends scheduling frequent rest breaks in shaded or air-conditioned environments. Anyone overcome by heat should be moved to a cool and shaded location. Heat stroke is an emergency. Call 911. Do not leave young children and pets in unattended vehicles. Car interiors will reach lethal temperatures in a matter of minutes. This hazardous weather outlook is for portions of central Kansas, east central Kansas, north central Kansas, and northeast Kansas. For this afternoon and tonight, isolated to widely scattered thunderstorms are possible this afternoon. For Monday through Saturday, hot and humid conditions are forecast for Monday with heat indices expected to be around 105 degrees. Because of this, a heat advisory is in effect for the entire area from 11 a.m. until 9 p.m. Monday. Be sure to keep hydrated and take breaks in the air conditioning. A front is expected to move south through the area Tuesday. If this boundary ends up being slower, parts of east central Kansas may still have to deal with the heat and humidity Tuesday afternoon. Spotter activation will not be needed. This is NOAA Weather Radio Station WXK91, in Topeka. Here are the 9 p.m. conditions for the local area. At Topeka, it was clear. The temperature was 87 degrees, the dew point 76, and the relative humidity was 69%, producing a heat index of 97. The wind was south at 3 miles an hour. The pressure was 29.90 inches and rising. At Manhattan, it was clear. The temperature was 85 degrees, the dew point 75, and the relative humidity was 72%, producing a heat index of 93. The wind was calm. Around the region, it was clear, with a temperature of 81 at Lawrence, 87 at Kansas City, 84 at Concordia, and 89 at Beatrice. It was partly cloudy, with a temperature of 82 at Emporia, 88 at Omaha, and 88 at Wichita. At Springfield, it was mostly cloudy, with a temperature of 82. Once again, at Manhattan, it was 85 degrees under clear skies.

Once again, at Topeka, it was 87 degrees under clear skies. Now here is your National Weather Service forecast. Heat advisory remains in effect from 11 a.m. to 9 p.m. Monday. This afternoon, sunny with a chance of showers with a slight chance of thunderstorms. Near steady temperature in the lower 90s. Southeast winds around 5 miles per hour. Chance of rain 30%. Tonight, mostly clear. Humid with lows in the middle 70s. Southeast winds around 5 miles per hour. Monday, sunny, hot with highs in the upper 90s. Southwest winds around 5 miles per hour. Monday night, clear with lows in the upper 70s. Southwest winds around 5 miles per hour. Tuesday, sunny, hot with highs in the middle 90s. North winds 5 to 10 miles per hour with gusts up to 20 miles per hour. Tuesday night, mostly clear. Lows around 70. Wednesday, mostly sunny. Highs in the upper 80s. Wednesday night, partly cloudy. A slight chance of showers and thunderstorms after midnight. Lows in the upper 60s. Thursday, mostly cloudy in the morning, then becoming mostly sunny. A slight chance of thunderstorms. A chance of showers, mainly in the morning. Highs in the middle 80s. Chance of rain 50%. Thursday night, partly cloudy in the evening, then becoming mostly cloudy. A chance of thunderstorms. A chance of showers in the evening, then showers likely after midnight. Lows in the upper 60s. Chance of rain 60%. Friday, mostly cloudy with a chance of showers with a slight chance of thunderstorms in the morning, then partly sunny with a slight chance of showers in the afternoon. Highs in the middle 80s. Chance of rain 50%. Friday night, partly cloudy with a slight chance of showers and thunderstorms. Lows in the upper 60s. Saturday, partly sunny in the morning, then clearing. Highs in the upper 80s. The current time is 9:55 p.m. Central Daylight Time. This hazardous weather outlook is for portions of central Kansas, east central Kansas, north central Kansas, and northeast Kansas. For this afternoon and tonight, isolated to widely scattered thunderstorms are possible this afternoon. For Monday through Saturday, hot and humid conditions are forecast for Monday with heat indices expected to be around 105 degrees. Because of this, a heat advisory is in effect for the entire area from 11 a.m. until 9 p.m. Monday. Be sure to keep hydrated and take breaks in the air conditioning. A front is expected to move south through the area Tuesday. If this boundary ends up being slower, parts of east central Kansas may still have to deal with the heat and humidity Tuesday afternoon. Spotter activation will not be needed. This is NOAA Weather Radio Station WXK91 in Topeka. Here are the 9 p.m. conditions for the local area. At Topeka, it was clear. The temperature was 87 degrees, the dew point 76, and the relative humidity was 69%, producing a heat index of 97. The wind was south at 3 miles an hour. The pressure was 29.90 inches and rising. At Manhattan, it was clear. The temperature was 85 degrees, the dew point 75, and the relative humidity was 72%, producing a heat index of 93. The wind was calm. Around the region, it was clear, with a temperature of 81 at Lawrence, 87 at Kansas City, 84 at Concordia, and 89 at Beatrice. It was partly cloudy, with a temperature of 82 at Emporia, 88 at Omaha, and 88 at Wichita. At Springfield, it was mostly cloudy, with a temperature of 82. Once again, at Manhattan, it was 85 degrees under clear skies. Once again, at Topeka, it was 87 degrees under clear skies. Now here is your National Weather Service forecast. Heat advisory remains in effect from 11 a.m. to 9 p.m. Monday. This afternoon, sunny with a chance of showers with a slight chance of

Thunderstorms. Near steady temperature in the lower 90s. Southeast winds around 5 miles per hour. Chance of rain 30%. Tonight, mostly clear. Humid with lows in the middle 70s. Southeast winds around 5 miles per hour. Monday, sunny, hot with highs in the upper 90s. Southwest winds around 5 miles per hour. Monday night, clear with lows in the upper 70s. Southwest winds around 5 miles per hour. Tuesday, sunny, hot with highs in the middle 90s. North winds 5 to 10 miles per hour with gusts up to 20 miles per hour. Tuesday night, mostly clear. Lows around 70. Wednesday, mostly sunny. Highs in the upper 80s. Wednesday night, partly cloudy. A slight chance of showers and thunderstorms after midnight. Lows in the upper 60s. Thursday, mostly cloudy in the morning, then becoming mostly sunny. A slight chance of thunderstorms. A chance of showers, mainly in the morning. Highs in the middle 80s. Chance of rain 50%. Thursday night, partly cloudy in the evening, then becoming mostly cloudy. A chance of thunderstorms. A chance of showers in the evening, then showers likely after midnight. Lows in the upper 60s. Chance of rain 60%. Friday, mostly cloudy with a chance of showers with a slight chance of thunderstorms in the morning, then partly sunny with a slight chance of showers in the afternoon. Highs in the middle 80s. Chance of rain 50%. Friday night, partly cloudy with a slight chance of showers and thunderstorms. Lows in the upper 60s. Saturday, partly sunny in the morning, then clearing. Highs in the upper 80s. For the following counties, in Kansas, Douglas, Geary, Jackson, Jefferson, Morris, Osage, Potawatomi, Riley, Shawnee and Wabansee. Heat advisory remains in effect from 11 a.m. to 9 p.m. Monday. Heat index values around 105 expected. Where, portions of central, east central, north central, and northeast Kansas. When, from 11 a.m. to 9 p.m. Monday. Impacts, hot temperatures and high humidity may cause heat cramps, heat exhaustion, and even heat stroke. Take extra precautions when outside. Wear lightweight and loose-fitting clothing. Try to limit strenuous activities to early morning or evening. Take action when you see symptoms of heat exhaustion and heat stroke. To reduce risk during outdoor work, the Occupational Safety and Health Administration recommends scheduling frequent rest breaks in shaded or air-conditioned environments. Anyone overcome by heat should be moved to a cool and shaded location. Heat stroke is an emergency. Call 911. Do not leave young children and pets in unattended vehicles. Car interiors will reach lethal temperatures in a matter of minutes. This hazardous weather outlook is for portions of central Kansas, east central Kansas, north central Kansas, and northeast Kansas. For this afternoon and tonight, isolated to widely scattered thunderstorms are possible this afternoon. For Monday through Saturday, hot and humid conditions are forecast for Monday with heat indices expected to be around 105 degrees. Because of this, a heat advisory is in effect for the entire area from 11 a.m. until 9 p.m. Monday. Be sure to keep hydrated and take breaks in the air conditioning. A front is expected to move south through the area Tuesday. If this boundary ends up being slower, parts of east central Kansas may still have to deal with the heat and humidity Tuesday afternoon. Spotter activation will not be needed. 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Here are the 9 p.m. conditions for the local area. At Topeka, it was clear. The temperature was 87 degrees, the dew point 76, and the relative humidity was 69%, producing a heat index of 97. The wind was south at 3 miles an hour. The pressure was 29.90 inches and rising. At Manhattan, it was clear. The temperature was 85 degrees,
The dew point 75.

95, and the relative humidity was 72%, producing a heat index of 93. The wind was calm. Around the region, it was clear, with a temperature of 81 at Lawrence, 87 at Kansas City, 84 at Concordia, and 89 at Beatrice. It was partly cloudy, with a temperature of 82 at Emporia, 88 at Omaha, and 88 at Wichita. At Springfield, it was mostly cloudy, with a temperature of 82. Once again, at Manhattan, it was 85 degrees under clear skies. Once again, at Topeka, it was 87 degrees under clear skies. This hazardous weather outlook is for portions of central Kansas, east central Kansas, north central Kansas, and northeast Kansas. For this afternoon and tonight, isolated to widely scattered thunderstorms are possible this afternoon. For Monday through Saturday, hot and humid conditions are forecast for Monday with heat indices expected to be around 105 degrees. Because of this, a heat advisory is in effect for the entire area from 11 a.m. until 9 p.m. Monday. Be sure to keep hydrated and take breaks in the air conditioning. A front is expected to move south through the area Tuesday. If this boundary ends up being slower, parts of east central Kansas may still have to deal with the heat and humidity Tuesday afternoon. Spotter activation will not be needed. 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Here are the 9 p.m. conditions for the local area. At Topeka, it was clear. The temperature was 87 degrees, the dew point 76, and the relative humidity was 69%, producing a heat index of 97. The wind was south at 3 miles an hour. The pressure was 29.90 inches and rising. At Manhattan, it was clear. The temperature was 85 degrees, the dew point 75, and the relative humidity was 72%, producing a heat index of 93. The wind was calm. Around the region, it was clear, with a temperature of 81 at Lawrence, 87 at Kansas City, 84 at Concordia, and 89 at Beatrice. It was partly cloudy, with a temperature of 82 at Emporia, 88 at Omaha, and 88 at Wichita. At Springfield, it was mostly cloudy, with a temperature of 82. Once again, at Manhattan, it was 85 degrees under clear skies. Once again, at Topeka, it was 87 degrees under clear skies. This hazardous weather outlook is for portions of central Kansas, east central Kansas, north central Kansas, and northeast Kansas. For this afternoon and tonight, isolated to widely scattered thunderstorms are possible this afternoon. For Monday through Saturday, hot and humid conditions are forecast for Monday with heat indices expected to be around 105 degrees. Because of this, a heat advisory is in effect for the entire area from 11 a.m. until 9 p.m. Monday. Be sure to keep hydrated and take breaks in the air conditioning. A front is expected to move south through the area Tuesday. If this boundary ends up being slower, parts of east central Kansas may still have to deal with the heat and humidity Tuesday afternoon. Spotter activation will not be needed. This is NOAA Weather Radio Station WXK91 in Topeka. This hazardous weather outlook is for portions of central Kansas, east central Kansas, north central Kansas, and northeast Kansas. For this afternoon and tonight, isolated to widely scattered thunderstorms are possible this afternoon. For Monday through Saturday, hot and humid conditions are forecast for Monday with heat indices expected to be around 105 degrees. Because of this, a heat advisory is in effect for the entire area from 11 a.m. until 9 p.m. Monday. Be sure to keep hydrated and take breaks in the air conditioning. A front is expected to move south through the area Tuesday. If this boundary ends up being slower, parts of east central Kansas may still have to deal with the heat and humidity Tuesday afternoon. Spotter activation will not be needed. This is NOAA Weather Radio Station WXK91 in Topeka. This hazardous weather outlook is for portions of central Kansas, east central Kansas, north central Kansas, and northeast Kansas.
For this afternoon and tonight, isolated to widely scattered thunderstorms are possible this afternoon. For Monday through Saturday, hot and humid conditions are forecast for Monday with heat indices expected to be around 105 degrees. Because of this, a heat advisory is in effect for the entire area from 11 a.m. until 9 p.m. Monday. Be sure to keep hydrated and take breaks in the air conditioning. A front is expected to move south through the area Tuesday. If this boundary ends up being slower, parts of east central Kansas may still have to deal with the heat and humidity Tuesday afternoon. Spotter activation will not be needed. The current time is 10:08 p.m. Central Daylight Time. 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This hazardous weather outlook is for portions of central Kansas, east central Kansas, north central Kansas, and northeast Kansas. For this afternoon and tonight, isolated to widely scattered thunderstorms are possible this afternoon. For Monday through Saturday, hot and humid conditions are forecast for Monday with heat indices expected to be around 105 degrees. Because of this, a heat advisory is in effect for the entire area from 11 a.m. until 9 p.m. Monday. Be sure to keep hydrated and take breaks in the air conditioning. A front is expected to move south through the area Tuesday. If this boundary ends up being slower, parts of east central Kansas may still have to deal with the heat and humidity Tuesday afternoon. Spotter activation will not be needed. For the following counties, in Kansas, Douglas, Geary, Jackson, Jefferson, Morris, Osage, Potawatomi, Riley, Shawnee, and Wabonsee. Heat advisory remains in effect from 11 a.m. to 9 p.m. Monday. Heat index values around 105 expected. Where, portions of central, east central, north central, and northeast Kansas. When, from 11 a.m. to 9 p.m. Monday. Impacts, hot temperatures and high humidity may cause heat cramps, heat exhaustion, and even heat stroke. Take extra precautions when outside. Wear lightweight and loose-fitting clothing. Try to limit strenuous activities to early morning or evening. Take action when you see symptoms of heat exhaustion and heat stroke. To reduce risk during outdoor work, the Occupational Safety and Health Administration recommends scheduling frequent rest breaks in shaded or air-conditioned environments. Anyone overcome by heat should be moved to a cool and shaded location. Heat stroke is an emergency. Call 911. Do not leave young children and pets in unattended vehicles. Car interiors will reach lethal temperatures in a matter of minutes. This is NOAA Weather Radio Station WXK91 in Topeka. This hazardous weather outlook is for portions of central Kansas, east central Kansas, north central Kansas, and northeast Kansas. For this afternoon and tonight, isolated to widely scattered thunderstorms are possible this afternoon. For Monday through Saturday, hot and humid conditions are forecast for Monday with heat indices expected to be around 105 degrees. Because of this, a heat advisory is in effect for the entire area from 11 a.m. until 9 p.m. Monday. Be sure to keep hydrated and take breaks in the air conditioning. A front is expected to move south through the area Tuesday. If this boundary ends up being slower, parts of east central Kansas may still have to deal with the heat and humidity Tuesday afternoon. Spotter activation will not be needed. 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Here are the 10 p.m. conditions for the local area. At Topeka, it was clear. The temperature was 85 degrees, the dew point 75, and the relative humidity was 72%, producing a heat index of 93. The wind was calm. The pressure was 29.91 inches and rising. At Manhattan, it was clear. The temperature was 80 degrees, the dew point 75, and the relative humidity was 84%. The wind was calm. Around the region, it was clear, with a temperature of 81 at Lawrence, 86 at Kansas City, 80 at Concordia, and 86 at Beatrice.
It was partly cloudy, with a temperature of 78 at Emporia, 80

region, it was clear, with a temperature of 81 at Lawrence, 86 at Kansas City, 80 at Concordia, and 86 at Beatrice. It was partly cloudy, with a temperature of 78 at Emporia, 86 at Omaha, 80 at Springfield, and 86 at Wichita. Once again, at Manhattan, it was 80 degrees under clear skies. Once again, at Topeka, it was 85 degrees under clear skies. For the following counties, in Kansas, Douglas, Geary, Jackson, Jefferson, Morris, Osage, Potawatomi, Riley, Shawnee and Wabansee. Heat advisory remains in effect from 11 a.m. to 9 p.m. Monday. Heat in values around 105 expected. Where, portions of central, east central, north central, and northeast Kansas. When, from 11 a.m. to 9 p.m. Monday. Impacts, hot temperatures and high humidity may cause heat cramps, heat exhaustion, and even heat stroke. Take extra precautions when outside. Wear lightweight and loose-fitting clothing. Try to limit strenuous activities to early morning or evening. Take action when you see symptoms of heat exhaustion and heat stroke. To reduce risk during outdoor work, the Occupational Safety and Health Administration recommends scheduling frequent rest breaks in shaded or air-conditioned environments. Anyone overcome by heat should be moved to a cool and shaded location. Heat stroke is an emergency. Call 911. Do not leave young children and pets in unattended vehicles. Car interiors will reach lethal temperatures in a matter of minutes. This hazardous weather outlook is for portions of central Kansas, east central Kansas, north central Kansas, and northeast Kansas. For this afternoon and tonight, isolated to widely scattered thunderstorms are possible this afternoon. For Monday through Saturday, hot and humid conditions are forecast for Monday with heat indices expected to be around 105 degrees. Because of this, a heat advisory is in effect for the entire area from 11 a.m. until 9 p.m. Monday. Be sure to keep hydrated and take breaks in the air conditioning. A front is expected to move south through the area Tuesday. If this boundary ends up being slower, parts of east central Kansas may still have to deal with the heat and humidity Tuesday afternoon. Spotter activation will not be needed. 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Here are the 10 p.m. conditions for the local area. At Topeka, it was clear. The temperature was 85 degrees, the dew point 75, and the relative humidity was 72%, producing a heat index of 93. The wind was calm. The pressure was 29.91 inches and rising. At Manhattan, it was clear. The temperature was 80 degrees, the dew point 75, and the relative humidity was 84%. The wind was calm. Around the region, it was clear, with a temperature of 81 at Lawrence, 86 at Kansas City, 80 at Concordia, and 86 at Beatrice. It was partly cloudy, with a temperature of 78 at Emporia, 86 at Omaha, 80 at Springfield, and 86 at Wichita. Once again, at Manhattan, it was 80 degrees under clear skies. Once again, at Topeka, it was 85 degrees under clear skies. This hazardous weather outlook is for portions of central Kansas, east central Kansas, north central Kansas, and northeast Kansas. For this afternoon and tonight, isolated to widely scattered thunderstorms are possible this afternoon. For Monday through Saturday, hot and humid conditions are forecast for Monday with heat indices expected to be around 105 degrees. Because of this, a heat advisory is in effect for the entire area from 11 a.m. until 9 p.m. Monday. Be sure to keep hydrated and take breaks in the air conditioning. A front is expected to move south through the area Tuesday. If this boundary ends up being slower, parts of east central Kansas may still have to deal with the heat and humidity Tuesday afternoon. Spotter activation will not be needed. The current time is 10:23 p.m. Central Daylight Time. 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Here are the 10 p.m. conditions for the

degrees under clear skies. Once again, at Topeka, it was 85 degrees under clear skies. This hazardous weather outlook is proportions of central Kansas, east central Kansas, north central Kansas, and northeast Kansas. For this afternoon and tonight, isolated to widely scattered thunderstorms are possible this afternoon. For Monday through Saturday, hot and humid conditions are forecast for Monday with heat indices expected to be around 105 degrees. Because of this, a heat advisory is in effect for the entire area from 11 a.m. until 9 p.m. Monday. Be sure to keep hydrated and take breaks in the air conditioning. A front is expected to move south through the area Tuesday. If this boundary ends up being slower, parts of east central Kansas may still have to deal with the heat and humidity Tuesday afternoon. Spotter activation will not be needed. For the following counties, in Kansas, Douglas, Geary, Jackson, Jefferson, Morris, Osage, Potawatomi, Riley, Shawnee and Wabonsee. Heat advisory remains in effect from 11 a.m. to 9 p.m. Monday. Heat index values around 105 expected. Where, portions of central, east central, north central, and northeast Kansas. When, from 11 a.m. to 9 p.m. Monday. Impacts, hot temperatures and high humidity may cause heat cramps, heat exhaustion, and even heat stroke. Take extra precautions when outside. Wear lightweight and loose-fitting clothing. Try to limit strenuous activities to early morning or evening. Take action when you see symptoms of heat exhaustion and heat stroke. To reduce risk during outdoor work, the Occupational Safety and Health Administration recommends scheduling frequent rest breaks in shaded or air-conditioned environments. Anyone overcome by heat should be moved to a cool and shaded location. Heat stroke is an emergency. Call 911. Do not leave young children and pets in unattended vehicles. Car interiors will reach lethal temperatures in a matter of minutes. This hazardous weather outlook is proportions of central Kansas, east central Kansas, north central Kansas, and northeast Kansas. For this afternoon and tonight, isolated to widely scattered thunderstorms are possible this afternoon. For Monday through Saturday, hot and humid conditions are forecast for Monday with heat indices expected to be around 105 degrees. Because of this, a heat advisory is in effect for the entire area from 11 a.m. until 9 p.m. Monday. Be sure to keep hydrated and take breaks in the air conditioning. A front is expected to move south through the area Tuesday. If this boundary ends up being slower, parts of east central Kansas may still have to deal with the heat and humidity Tuesday afternoon. Spotter activation will not be needed. 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Here are the 10 p.m. conditions for the local area. At Topeka, it was clear. The temperature was 85 degrees, the dew point 75, and the relative humidity was 72%, producing a heat index of 93. The wind was calm. The pressure was 29.91 inches and rising. At Manhattan, it was clear. The temperature was 80 degrees, the dew point 75, and the relative humidity was 84%. The wind was calm. Around the region, it was clear, with a temperature of 81 at Lawrence, 86 at Kansas City, 80 at Concordia, and 86 at Beatrice. It was partly cloudy, with a temperature of 78 at Emporia, 86 at Omaha, 80 at Springfield, and 86 at Wichita. Once again, at Manhattan, it was 80 degrees under clear skies. Once again, at Topeka, it was 85 degrees under clear skies. This hazardous weather outlook is proportions of central Kansas, east central Kansas, north central Kansas, and northeast Kansas. For this afternoon and tonight, isolated to widely scattered thunderstorms are possible this afternoon. For Monday through Saturday, hot and afternoon and tonight, isolated to widely scattered thunderstorms are possible this afternoon. For Monday through Saturday, hot and humid conditions are forecast for Monday with heat indices expected to be around 105 degrees. Because of this, a heat advisory is

is in effect for the entire area from 11 a.m. until 9 p.m. Monday. Be sure to keep hydrated and take breaks in the air conditioning. A front is expected to move south through the area Tuesday. If this boundary ends up being slower, parts of east central Kansas may still have to deal with the heat and humidity Tuesday afternoon. Spotter activation will not be needed. 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Here are the 10 p.m. conditions for the local area. At Topeka, it was clear. The temperature was 85 degrees, the dew point 75, and the relative humidity was 72%, producing a heat index of 93. The wind was calm. The pressure was 29.91 inches and rising. At Manhattan, it was clear. The temperature was 80 degrees, the dew point 75, and the relative humidity was 84%. The wind was calm. Around the region, it was clear, with a temperature of 81 at Lawrence, 86 at Kansas City, 80 at Concordia, and 86 at Beatrice. It was partly cloudy, with a temperature of 78 at Emporia, 86 at Omaha, 80 at Springfield, and 86 at Wichita. Once again, at Manhattan, it was 80 degrees under clear skies. Once again, at Topeka, it was 85 degrees under clear skies. This hazardous weather outlook is for portions of central Kansas, east central Kansas, north central Kansas, and northeast Kansas. For this afternoon and tonight, isolated to widely scattered thunderstorms are possible this afternoon. For Monday through Saturday, hot and humid conditions are forecast for Monday with heat indices expected to be around 105 degrees. Because of this, a heat advisory is in effect for the entire area from 11 a.m. until 9 p.m. Monday. Be sure to keep hydrated and take breaks in the air conditioning. A front is expected to move south through the area Tuesday. If this boundary ends up being slower, parts of east central Kansas may still have to deal with the heat and humidity Tuesday afternoon. Spotter activation will not be needed. 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Here are the 10 p.m. conditions for the local area. At Topeka, it was clear. The temperature was 85 degrees, the dew point 75, and the relative humidity was 72%, producing a heat index of 93. The wind was calm. The pressure was 29.91 inches and rising. At Manhattan, it was clear. The temperature was 80 degrees, the dew point 75, and the relative humidity was 84%. The wind was calm. Around the region, it was clear, with a temperature of 81 at Lawrence, 86 at Kansas City, 80 at Concordia, and 86 at Beatrice. It was partly cloudy, with a temperature of 78 at Emporia, 86 at Omaha, 80 at Springfield, and 86 at Wichita. Once again, at Manhattan, it was 80 degrees under clear skies. Once again, at Topeka, it was 85 degrees under clear skies. This hazardous weather outlook is for portions of central Kansas, east central Kansas, north central Kansas, and northeast Kansas. For this afternoon and tonight, isolated to widely scattered thunderstorms are possible this afternoon. For Monday through Saturday, hot and humid conditions are forecast for Monday with heat indices expected to be around 105 degrees. Because of this, a heat advisory is in effect for the entire area from 11 a.m. until 9 p.m. Monday. Be sure to keep hydrated and take breaks in the air conditioning. A front is expected to move south through the area Tuesday. If this boundary ends up being slower, parts of east central Kansas may still have to deal with the heat and humidity Tuesday afternoon. Spotter activation will not be needed. 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Here are the 10 p.m. conditions for the local area. At Topeka, it was clear. The temperature was 85 degrees. The dew point 75, and the relative humidity was 72%, producing a heat index of 93. The wind was calm. The pressure was 29.91 inches and rising. At Manhattan,
It was clear. The temperature was 80 degrees, the dew point 75, and the relative humidity was 84%. The wind was calm. Around the region, it was clear, with a temperature of 81 at Lawrence, 86 at Kansas City, 80 at Concordia, and 86 at Beatrice. It was partly cloudy, with a temperature of 78 at Emporia, 86 at Omaha, 80 at Springfield, and 86 at Wichita. Once again, at Manhattan, it was 80 degrees under clear skies. Once again, at Topeka, it was 85 degrees under clear skies. 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The current time is 10:39 p.m. Central Daylight Time. For the following counties, in Kansas, Douglas, Geary, Jackson, Jefferson, Morris, Osage, Pottawatomie, Riley, Shawnee, and Waubonsee. Heat advisory remains in effect from 11 a.m. to 9 p.m. Monday. Heat index values around 105 expected. Where, portions of central, east central, north central, and northeast Kansas. When, from 11 a.m. to 9 p.m. Monday. Impacts, hot temperatures and high humidity may cause heat cramps, heat exhaustion, and even heat stroke. Take extra precautions when outside. Wear lightweight and loose-fitting clothing. Try to limit strenuous activities to early morning or evening. Take action when you see symptoms of heat exhaustion and heat stroke. To reduce risk during outdoor work, the Occupational Safety and Health Administration recommends scheduling frequent rest breaks in shaded or air-conditioned environments. Anyone overcome by heat should be moved to a cool and shaded location. Heat stroke is an emergency. Call 911. Do not leave young children and pets in unattended vehicles. Car interiors will reach lethal temperatures in a matter of minutes. This hazardous weather outlook is for portions of central Kansas, east central Kansas, north central Kansas, and northeast Kansas. For this afternoon and tonight, isolated to widely scattered thunderstorms are possible this afternoon. For Monday through Saturday, hot and humid conditions are forecast for Monday with heat indices expected to be around 105 degrees. Because of this, a heat advisory is in effect for the entire area from 11 a.m. until 9 p.m. Monday. Be sure to keep hydrated and take breaks in the air conditioning. A front is expected to move south through the area Tuesday. If this boundary ends up being slower, parts of east central Kansas may still have to deal with the heat and humidity Tuesday afternoon. Spotter activation will not be needed. This is NOAA Weather Radio Station WXK91 in Topeka. Here are the 10 p.m. conditions for the local area. At Topeka, it was clear. The temperature was 85 degrees, the dew point 75, and the relative humidity was 72%, producing a heat index of 93. The wind was calm. The pressure was 29.91 inches and rising. At Manhattan, it was clear. The temperature was 80 degrees, the dew point 75, and the relative humidity was 84%. The wind was calm. Around the region, it was clear, with a temperature of 81 at Lawrence, 86 at Kansas City, 80 at Concordia, and 86 at Beatrice. It was partly cloudy, with a temperature of 78 at Emporia, 86 at Omaha, 80 at Springfield, and 86 at Wichita. Once again, at Manhattan, it was 80 degrees under clear skies. Once again, at Topeka, it was 85 degrees under clear skies. This hazardous weather outlook is for portions of central Kansas, east central Kansas, north central Kansas, and northeast Kansas. For this afternoon and tonight, isolated to widely scattered thunderstorms are possible this afternoon. For Monday through Saturday, hot and humid conditions are forecast for Monday with heat indices expected to be around 105 degrees. Because of this, a heat advisory is in effect for the entire area from 11 a.m. until 9 p.m. Monday. Be sure to keep hydrated and take breaks in the air conditioning. A front is expected to move south through the area Tuesday.
If this boundary ends up being slower, parts of East Central

Kansas may still have to deal with the heat and humidity Tuesday afternoon. Spotter activation will not be needed. This is NOAA Weather Radio Station WXK91 in Topeka. Here are the 10 p.m. conditions for the local area. At Topeka, it was clear. The temperature was 85 degrees, the dew point 75, and the relative humidity was 72%, producing a heat index of 93. The wind was calm. The pressure was 29.91 inches and rising. At Manhattan, it was clear. The temperature was 80 degrees, the dew point 75, and the relative humidity was 84%. The wind was calm. Around the region, it was clear, with a temperature of 81 at Lawrence, 86 at Kansas City, 80 at Concordia, and 86 at Beatrice. It was partly cloudy, with a temperature of 78 at Emporia, 86 at Omaha, 80 at Springfield, and 86 at Wichita. Once again, at Manhattan, it was 80 degrees under clear skies. Once again, at Topeka, it was 85 degrees under clear skies. This hazardous weather outlook is for portions of central Kansas, east central Kansas, north central Kansas, and northeast Kansas. For this afternoon and tonight, isolated to widely scattered thunderstorms are possible this afternoon. For Monday through Saturday, hot and humid conditions are forecast for Monday with heat indices expected to be around 105 degrees. Because of this, a heat advisory is in effect for the entire area from 11 a.m. until 9 p.m. Monday. Be sure to keep hydrated and take breaks in the air conditioning. A front is expected to move south through the area Tuesday. If this boundary ends up being slower, parts of east central Kansas may still have to deal with the heat and humidity Tuesday afternoon. Spotter activation will not be needed. 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Here are the 10 p.m. conditions for the local area. At Topeka, it was clear. The temperature was 85 degrees, the dew point 75, and the relative humidity was 72%, producing a heat index of 93. The wind was calm. The pressure was 29.91 inches and rising. At Manhattan, it was clear. The temperature was 80 degrees, the dew point 75, and the relative humidity was 84%. The wind was calm. Around the region, it was clear, with a temperature of 81 at Lawrence, 86 at Kansas City, 80 at Concordia, and 86 at Beatrice. It was partly cloudy, with a temperature of 78 at Emporia, 86 at Omaha, 80 at Springfield, and 86 at Wichita. Once again, at Manhattan, it was 80 degrees under clear skies. Once again, at Topeka, it was 85 degrees under clear skies. This hazardous weather outlook is for portions of central Kansas, east central Kansas, north central Kansas, and northeast Kansas. For this afternoon and tonight, isolated to widely scattered thunderstorms are possible this afternoon. For Monday through Saturday, hot and humid conditions are forecast for Monday with heat indices expected to be around 105 degrees. Because of this, a heat advisory is in effect for the entire area from 11 a.m. until 9 p.m. Monday. Be sure to keep hydrated and take breaks in the air conditioning. A front is expected to move south through the area Tuesday. If this boundary ends up being slower, parts of east central Kansas may still have to deal with the heat and humidity Tuesday afternoon. Spotter activation will not be needed. 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Here are the 10 p.m. conditions for the local area. At Topeka, it was clear. The temperature was 85 degrees, the dew point 75, and the relative humidity was 72%, producing a heat index of 93. The wind was calm. The pressure was 29.91 inches and rising. At Manhattan, it was clear. The temperature was 80 degrees, the dew point 75, and the relative humidity was 84%. The wind was calm. Around the region, it was clear, with a temperature of 81 at Lawrence,
86 at Kansas City, 80 at Concordia, and 86 at Beatrice. It was partly cloudy, with a temperature of 78 at Emporia, 86 at Omaha, 80 at Springfield, and 86 at Wichita. Once again, at Manhattan, it was 80 degrees under clear skies. Once again, at Topeka, it was 85 degrees under clear skies. This hazardous weather outlook is for portions of central Kansas, east central Kansas, north central Kansas, and northeast Kansas. For this afternoon and tonight, isolated to widely scattered thunderstorms are possible this afternoon. For Monday through Saturday, hot and humid conditions are forecast for Monday with heat indices expected to be around 105 degrees. Because of this, a heat advisory is in effect for the entire area from 11 a.m. until 9 p.m. Monday. Be sure to keep hydrated and take breaks in the air conditioning. A front is expected to move south through the area Tuesday. If this boundary ends up being slower, parts of east central Kansas may still have to deal with the heat and humidity Tuesday afternoon. Spotter activation will not be needed. For the following counties, in Kansas, Douglas, Geary, Jackson, Jefferson, Morris, Osage, Potawatomi, Riley, Shawnee, and Wabansee. Heat advisory remains in effect from 11 a.m. to 9 p.m. Monday. Heat index values around 105 expected. Where, portions of central, east central, north central, and northeast Kansas. When, from 11 a.m. to 9 p.m. Monday. Impacts, hot temperatures and high humidity may cause heat cramps, heat exhaustion, and even heat stroke. Take extra precautions when outside. Wear lightweight and loose-fitting clothing. Try to limit strenuous activities to early morning or evening. Take action when you see symptoms of heat exhaustion and heat stroke. To reduce risk during outdoor work, the Occupational Safety and Health Administration recommends scheduling frequent rest breaks in shaded or air-conditioned environments. Anyone overcome by heat should be moved to a cool and shaded location. Heat stroke is an emergency. Call 911. Do not leave young children and pets in unattended vehicles. Car interiors will reach lethal temperatures in a matter of minutes. 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Here are the 10 p.m. conditions for the local area. At Topeka, it was clear. The temperature was 85 degrees. The dew point 75, and the relative humidity was 72%, producing a heat index of 93. The wind was calm. The pressure was 29.91 inches and rising. At Manhattan, it was clear. The temperature was 80 degrees, the dew point 75, and the relative humidity was 84%. The wind was calm. Around the region, it was clear, with a temperature of 81 at Lawrence, Kansas City, 80 at Concordia, and 86 at Beatrice. It was partly cloudy, with a temperature of 78 at Emporia, 86 at Omaha, 80 at Springfield, and 86 at Wichita. Once again, at Manhattan, it was 80 degrees under clear skies. Once again, at Topeka, it was 85 degrees under clear skies. This hazardous weather outlook is for portions of central Kansas, east central Kansas, north central Kansas, and northeast Kansas. For this afternoon and tonight, isolated to widely scattered thunderstorms are possible this afternoon. For Monday through Saturday, hot and humid conditions are forecast for Monday with heat indices expected to be around 105 degrees. Because of this, a heat advisory is in effect for the entire area from 11 a.m. until 9 p.m. Monday. Be sure to keep hydrated and take breaks in the air conditioning. A front is expected to move south through the area Tuesday. If this boundary ends up being slower, parts of east central Kansas may still have to deal with the heat and humidity Tuesday afternoon. Spotter activation will not be needed. The current time is 10:53 p.m. Central Daylight Time. 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Here are the 10 p.m. conditions for the local area. At Topeka,
It was clear. The temperature was 85 degrees, the dew point 75, and the relative humidity was 72%, producing a heat index of 93. The wind was calm. The pressure was 29.91 inches and rising. At Manhattan, it was clear. The temperature was 80 degrees, the dew point 75, and the relative humidity was 84%. The wind was calm. Around the region, it was clear, with a temperature of 81 at Lawrence, 86 at Kansas City, 80 at Concordia, and 86 at Beatrice. It was partly cloudy, with a temperature of 78 at Emporia, 86 at Omaha, 80 at Springfield, and 86 at Wichita. Once again, at Manhattan, it was 80 degrees under clear skies. Once again, at Topeka, it was 85 degrees under clear skies. This hazardous weather outlook is for portions of central Kansas, east central Kansas, north central Kansas, and northeast Kansas. For this afternoon and tonight, isolated to widely scattered thunderstorms are possible this afternoon. For Monday through Saturday, hot and humid conditions are forecast for Monday with heat indices expected to be around 105 degrees. Because of this, a heat advisory is in effect for the entire area from 11 a.m. until 9 p.m. Monday. Be sure to keep hydrated and take breaks in the air conditioning. A front is expected to move south through the area Tuesday. If this boundary ends up being slower, parts of east central Kansas may still have to deal with the heat and humidity Tuesday afternoon. Spotter activation will not be needed. 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Here are the 10 p.m. conditions for the local area. At Topeka, it was clear. The temperature was 85 degrees, the dew point 75, and the relative humidity was 72%, producing a heat index of 93. The wind was calm. The pressure was 29.91 inches and rising. At Manhattan, it was clear. The temperature was 80 degrees, the dew point 75, and the relative humidity was 84%. The wind was calm. Around the region, it was clear, with a temperature of 81 at Lawrence, 86 at Kansas City, 80 at Concordia, and 86 at Beatrice. It was partly cloudy, with a temperature of 78 at Emporia, 86 at Omaha, 80 at Springfield, and 86 at Wichita. Once again, at Manhattan, it was 80 degrees under clear skies. Once again, at Topeka, it was 85 degrees under clear skies. This hazardous weather outlook is for portions of central Kansas, east central Kansas, north central Kansas, and northeast Kansas. For this afternoon and tonight, isolated to widely scattered thunderstorms are possible this afternoon. For Monday through Saturday, hot and humid conditions are forecast for Monday with heat indices expected to be around 105 degrees. Because of this, a heat advisory is in effect for the entire area from 11 a.m. until 9 p.m. Monday. Be sure to keep hydrated and take breaks in the air conditioning. A front is expected to move south through the area Tuesday. If this boundary ends up being slower, parts of east central Kansas may still have to deal with the heat and humidity Tuesday afternoon. Spotter activation will not be needed. 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Here are the 10 p.m. conditions for the local area. At Topeka, it was clear. The temperature was 85 degrees. The dew point 75, and the relative humidity was 72%, producing a heat index of 93. The wind was calm. The pressure was 29.91 inches and rising. At Manhattan, it was clear. The temperature was 80 degrees, the dew point 75, and the relative humidity was 84%. The wind was calm. Around the region, it was clear, with a temperature of 81 at Lawrence, 86 at Kansas City, 80 at Concordia, and 86 at Beatrice. It was partly cloudy, with a temperature of 78 at Emporia, 86 at Omaha, 80 at Springfield, and 86 at Wichita. Once again, at Manhattan, it was 80 degrees under clear skies.
Once again, at Topeka, it was 80.

85 degrees under clear skies. This hazardous weather outlook is for portions of central Kansas, east central Kansas, north central Kansas, and northeast Kansas. For this afternoon and tonight, isolated to widely scattered thunderstorms are possible this afternoon. For Monday through Saturday, hot and humid conditions are forecast for Monday with heat indices expected to be around 105 degrees. Because of this, a heat advisory is in effect for the entire area from 11 a.m. until 9 p.m. Monday. Be sure to keep hydrated and take breaks in the air conditioning. A front is expected to move south through the area Tuesday. If this boundary ends up being slower, parts of east central Kansas may still have to deal with the heat and humidity Tuesday afternoon. Spotter activation will not be needed. For the following counties, in Kansas, Douglas, Geary, Jackson, Jefferson, Morris, Osage, Pottawatomie, Riley, Shawnee, and Waubonsee. Heat advisory remains in effect from 11 a.m. to 9 p.m. Monday. Heat index values around 105 expected. Where, portions of central, east central, north central, and northeast Kansas. When, from 11 a.m. to 9 p.m. Monday. Impacts, hot temperatures and high humidity may cause heat cramps, heat exhaustion, and even heat stroke. Take extra precautions when outside. Wear lightweight and loose-fitting clothing. Try to limit strenuous activities to early morning or evening. Take action when you see symptoms of heat exhaustion and heat stroke. To reduce risk during outdoor work, the Occupational Safety and Health Administration recommends scheduling frequent rest breaks in shaded or air-conditioned environments. Anyone overcome by heat should be moved to a cool and shaded location. Heat stroke is an emergency. Call 911. Do not leave young children and pets in unattended vehicles. Car interiors will reach lethal temperatures in a matter of minutes. 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Here are the 10 p.m. conditions for the local area. At Topeka, it was clear. The temperature was 85 degrees, the dew point 75, and the relative humidity was 72%, producing a heat index of 93. The wind was calm. The pressure was 29.91 inches and rising. At Manhattan, it was clear. The temperature was 80 degrees, the dew point 75, and the relative humidity was 84%. The wind was calm. Around the region, it was clear, with a temperature of 81 at Lawrence, 86 at Kansas City, 80 at Concordia, and 86 at Beatrice. It was partly cloudy, with a temperature of 78 at Emporia, 86 at Omaha, 80 at Springfield, and 86 at Wichita. Once again, at Manhattan, it was 80 degrees under clear skies. Once again, at Topeka, it was 85 degrees under clear skies. This hazardous weather outlook is for portions of central Kansas, east central Kansas, north central Kansas, and northeast Kansas. For this afternoon and tonight, isolated to widely scattered thunderstorms are possible this afternoon. For Monday through Saturday, hot and humid conditions are forecast for Monday with heat indices expected to be around 105 degrees. Because of this, a heat advisory is in effect for the entire area from 11 a.m. until 9 p.m. Monday. Be sure to keep hydrated and take breaks in the air conditioning. A front is expected to move south through the area Tuesday. If this boundary ends up being slower, parts of east central Kansas may still have to deal with the heat and humidity Tuesday afternoon. Spotter activation will not be needed. This is NOAA Weather Radio Station WXK91 in Topeka. Here are the 10 p.m. conditions for the local area. At Topeka, it was clear. The temperature was 85 degrees. The dew point 75, and the relative humidity was 72%, producing a heat index of 93. The wind was calm. The pressure was 29.91 inches and rising. At Manhattan, it was clear. The temperature was 80 degrees, the dew point 75, and the relative humidity was 84%. The wind was calm.

around the region. It was clear, with a temperature of 81 at Lawrence, 86 at Kansas City, 80 at Concordia, and 86 at Beatrice. It was partly cloudy, with a temperature of 78 at Emporia, 86 at Omaha, 80 at Springfield, and 86 at Wichita. Once again, at Manhattan, it was 80 degrees under clear skies. Once again, at Topeka, it was 85 degrees under clear skies. This hazardous weather outlook is for portions of central Kansas, east central Kansas, north central Kansas, and northeast Kansas. For this afternoon and tonight, isolated to widely scattered thunderstorms are possible this afternoon. For Monday through Saturday, hot and humid conditions are forecast for Monday with heat indices expected to be around 105 degrees. Because of this, a heat advisory is in effect for the entire area from 11 a.m. until 9 p.m. Monday. Be sure to keep hydrated and take breaks in the air conditioning. A front is expected to move south through the area Tuesday. If this boundary ends up being slower, parts of east central Kansas may still have to deal with the heat and humidity Tuesday afternoon. Spotter activation will not be needed. 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Here are the 10 p.m. conditions for the local area. At Topeka, it was clear. The temperature was 85 degrees, the dew point 75, and the relative humidity was 72%, producing a heat index of 93. The wind was calm. The pressure was 29.91 inches and rising. At Manhattan, it was clear. The temperature was 80 degrees, the dew point 75, and the relative humidity was 84%. The wind was calm. Around the region, it was clear, with a temperature of 81 at Lawrence, 86 at Kansas City, 80 at Concordia, and 86 at Beatrice. It was partly cloudy, with a temperature of 78 at Emporia, 86 at Omaha, 80 at Springfield, and 86 at Wichita. Once again, at Manhattan, it was 80 degrees under clear skies. Once again, at Topeka, it was 85 degrees under clear skies. This hazardous weather outlook is for portions of central Kansas, east central Kansas, north central Kansas, and northeast Kansas. For this afternoon and tonight, isolated to widely scattered thunderstorms are possible this afternoon. For Monday through Saturday, hot and humid conditions are forecast for Monday with heat indices expected to be around 105 degrees. Because of this, a heat advisory is in effect for the entire area from 11 a.m. until 9 p.m. Monday. Be sure to keep hydrated and take breaks in the air conditioning. A front is expected to move south through the area Tuesday. If this boundary ends up being slower, parts of east central Kansas may still have to deal with the heat and humidity Tuesday afternoon. Spotter activation will not be needed. This is NOAA Weather Radio Station WXK91 in Topeka. This hazardous weather outlook is for portions of central Kansas, east central Kansas, north central Kansas, and northeast Kansas. For this afternoon and tonight, isolated to widely scattered thunderstorms are possible this afternoon. For Monday through Saturday, hot and humid conditions are forecast for Monday with heat indices expected to be around 105 degrees. Because of this, a heat advisory is in effect for the entire area from 11 a.m. until 9 p.m. Monday. Be sure to keep hydrated and take breaks in the air conditioning. A front is expected to move south through the area Tuesday. If this boundary ends up being slower, parts of east central Kansas may still have to deal with the heat and humidity Tuesday afternoon. Spotter activation will not be needed. This is NOAA Weather Radio Station WXK91 in Topeka. This hazardous weather outlook is for portions of central Kansas, east central Kansas, north central Kansas, and northeast Kansas. For this afternoon and tonight, isolated to widely scattered thunderstorms are possible this afternoon. For Monday through Saturday, hot and humid conditions are forecast for Monday with heat indices expected to be around 105 degrees. Because of this, a heat advisory is in effect for the entire area from 11 a.m. until 9 p.m. Monday.

Be sure to keep hydrated and take breaks in the air conditioning. A front is expected to move south through the area Tuesday. If this boundary ends up being slower, parts of east central Kansas may still have to deal with the heat and humidity Tuesday afternoon. Spotter activation will not be needed. The current time is 11:08 p.m. Central Daylight Time. 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This hazardous weather outlook is for portions of central Kansas, east central Kansas, north central Kansas, and northeast Kansas. For this afternoon and tonight, isolated to widely scattered thunderstorms are possible this afternoon. For Monday through Saturday, hot and humid conditions are forecast for Monday with heat indices expected to be around 105 degrees. Because of this, a heat advisory is in effect for the entire area from 11 a.m. until 9 p.m. Monday. Be sure to keep hydrated and take breaks in the air conditioning. A front is expected to move south through the area Tuesday. If this boundary ends up being slower, parts of east central Kansas may still have to deal with the heat and humidity Tuesday afternoon. Spotter activation will not be needed. For the following counties, in Kansas, Douglas, Geary, Jackson, Jefferson, Morris, Osage, Pottawatomie, Riley, Shawnee, and Wabonsee. Heat advisory remains in effect from 11 a.m. to 9 p.m. Monday. Heat index values around 105 expected. Where, portions of central, east central, north central, and northeast Kansas. When, from 11 a.m. to 9 p.m. Monday. Impacts, hot temperatures and high humidity may cause heat cramps, heat exhaustion, and even heat stroke. Take extra precautions when outside. Wear lightweight and loose-fitting clothing. Try to limit strenuous activities to early morning or evening. 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To reduce risk during outdoor work, the Occupational Safety and Health Administration recommends scheduling frequent rest breaks in shaded or air-conditioned environments. Anyone overcome by heat should be moved to a cool and shaded location. Heat stroke is an emergency. Call 911. Do not leave young children and pets in unattended vehicles. Car interiors will reach lethal temperatures in a matter of minutes. 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This hazardous weather outlook is for portions of central Kansas, east central Kansas, north central Kansas, and northeast Kansas. For this afternoon and tonight, isolated to widely scattered thunderstorms are possible this afternoon. For Monday through Saturday, hot and humid conditions are forecast for Monday with heat indices expected to be around 105 degrees. Because of this, a heat advisory is in effect for the entire area from 11 a.m. until 9 p.m. Monday. Be sure to keep hydrated and take breaks in the air conditioning. A front is expected to move south through the area Tuesday. If this boundary ends up being slower, parts of east central Kansas may still have to deal with the heat and humidity Tuesday afternoon. Spotter activation will not be needed. 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Here are the 11 p.m. conditions for the local area. At Topeka, it was clear. The temperature was 83 degrees, the dew point 76, and the relative humidity was 79%, producing a heat index of 91. The wind was south at 3 miles an hour. The pressure was 29.92 inches and rising. At Manhattan, it was clear. The temperature was 81 degrees, the dew point 75, and the relative humidity was 82%. The wind was south at 3 miles an hour. Around the region, it was clear, with a temperature of 78 at Lawrence, 85 at Kansas City, 76 at Emporia, and 79 at Concordia. Under clear skies, Beatrice reported 84, Omaha reported 85, and Wichita reported 84. At Springfield, it was partly cloudy, with a temperature of 78. Once again, at Manhattan, it was 81 degrees under clear skies. Once again, at Topeka, it was 83 degrees under

10%. The wind was south at 3 miles an hour. Around the region, it was clear, with a temperature of 78 at Lawrence, 85 at Kansas City, 76 at Emporia, and 79 at Concordia. Under clear skies, Beatrice reported 84, Omaha reported 85, and Wichita reported 84. At Springfield, it was partly cloudy, with a temperature of 78. Once again, at Manhattan, it was 81 degrees under clear skies. Once again, at Topeka, it was 83 degrees under clear skies. For the following counties, in Kansas, Douglas, Geary, Jackson, Jefferson, Morris, Osage, Potawatomi, Riley, Shawnee and Wabansee. Heat advisory remains in effect from 11 a.m. to 9 p.m. Monday. Heat index values around 105 expected. Where, portions of central, east central, north central, and northeast Kansas. When, from 11 a.m. to 9 p.m. Monday. Impacts, hot temperatures and high humidity may cause heat cramps, heat exhaustion, and even heat stroke. Take extra precautions when outside. Wear lightweight and loose-fitting clothing. Try to limit strenuous activities to early morning or evening. Take action when you see symptoms of heat exhaustion and heat stroke. To reduce risk during outdoor work, the Occupational Safety and Health Administration recommends scheduling frequent rest breaks in shaded or air-conditioned environments. Anyone overcome by heat should be moved to a cool and shaded location. Heat stroke is an emergency. Call 911. Do not leave young children and pets in unattended vehicles. Car interiors will reach lethal temperatures in a matter of minutes. This hazardous weather outlook is for portions of central Kansas, east central Kansas, north central Kansas, and northeast Kansas. For this afternoon and tonight, isolated to widely scattered thunderstorms are possible this afternoon. For Monday through Saturday, hot and humid conditions are forecast for Monday with heat indices expected to be around 105 degrees. Because of this, a heat advisory is in effect for the entire area from 11 a.m. until 9 p.m. Monday. Be sure to keep hydrated and take breaks in the air conditioning. A front is expected to move south through the area Tuesday. If this boundary ends up being slower, parts of east central Kansas may still have to deal with the heat and humidity Tuesday afternoon. Spotter activation will not be needed. 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Here are the 11 p.m. conditions for the local area. At Topeka, it was clear. The temperature was 83 degrees, the dew point 76, and the relative humidity was 79%, producing a heat index of 91. The wind was south at 3 miles an hour. The pressure was 29.92 inches and rising. At Manhattan, it was clear. The temperature was 81 degrees, the dew point 75, and the relative humidity was 82%. The wind was south at 3 miles an hour. Around the region, it was clear, with a temperature of 78 at Lawrence, 85 at Kansas City, 76 at Emporia, and 79 at Concordia. Under clear skies, Beatrice reported 84, Omaha reported 85, and Wichita reported 84. At Springfield, it was partly cloudy, with a temperature of 78. Once again, at Manhattan, it was 81 degrees under clear skies. Once again, at Topeka, it was 83 degrees under clear skies. The current time is 11:23 p.m. Central Daylight Time. This hazardous weather outlook is for portions of central Kansas, east central Kansas, north central Kansas, and northeast Kansas. For this afternoon and tonight, isolated to widely scattered thunderstorms are possible this afternoon. For Monday through Saturday, hot and humid conditions are forecast for Monday with heat indices expected to be around 105 degrees. Because of this, a heat advisory is in effect for the entire area from 11 a.m. until 9 p.m. Monday. Be sure to keep hydrated and take breaks in the air conditioning. A front is expected to move south through the area Tuesday. If this boundary ends up being slow,

parts of east central Kansas may still have to deal with the heat and humidity Tuesday afternoon. Spotter activation will not be needed. This is NOAA Weather Radio Station WXK 91 in Topeka. Here are the 11 p.m. conditions for the local area. At Topeka, it was clear. The temperature was 83 degrees, the dew point 76, and the relative humidity was 79%, producing a heat index of 91. The wind was south at 3 miles an hour. The pressure was 29.92 inches and rising. At Manhattan, it was clear. The temperature was 81 degrees, the dew point 75, and the relative humidity was 82%. The wind was south at 3 miles an hour. Around the region, it was clear, with a temperature of 78 at Lawrence, 85 at Kansas City, 76 at Emporia, and 79 at Concordia. Under clear skies, Beatrice reported 84, Omaha reported 85, and Wichita reported 84. At Springfield, it was partly cloudy, with a temperature of 78. Once again, at Manhattan, it was 81 degrees under clear skies. Once again, at Topeka, it was 83 degrees under clear skies. This hazardous weather outlook is for portions of central Kansas, east central Kansas, north central Kansas, and northeast Kansas. For this afternoon and tonight, isolated to widely scattered thunderstorms are possible this afternoon. For Monday through Saturday, hot and humid conditions are forecast for Monday with heat indices expected to be around 105 degrees. Because of this, a heat advisory is in effect for the entire area from 11 a.m. until 9 p.m. Monday. Be sure to keep hydrated and take breaks in the air conditioning. A front is expected to move south through the area Tuesday. If this boundary ends up being slower, parts of east central Kansas may still have to deal with the heat and humidity Tuesday afternoon. Spotter activation will not be needed. This is NOAA Weather Radio Station WXK 91 in Topeka. Here are the 11 p.m. conditions for the local area. At Topeka, it was clear. The temperature was 83 degrees, the dew point 76, and the relative humidity was 79%, producing a heat index of 91. The wind was south at 3 miles an hour. The pressure was 29.92 inches and rising. At Manhattan, it was clear. The temperature was 81 degrees, the dew point 75, and the relative humidity was 82%. The wind was south at 3 miles an hour. Around the region, it was clear, with a temperature of 78 at Lawrence, 85 at Kansas City, 76 at Emporia, and 79 at Concordia. Under clear skies, Beatrice reported 84, Omaha reported 85, and Wichita reported 84. At Springfield, it was partly cloudy, with a temperature of 78. Once again, at Manhattan, it was 81 degrees under clear skies. Once again, at Topeka, it was 83 degrees under clear skies. This hazardous weather outlook is for portions of central Kansas, east central Kansas, north central Kansas, and northeast Kansas. For this afternoon and tonight, isolated to widely scattered thunderstorms are possible this afternoon. For Monday through Saturday, hot and humid conditions are forecast for Monday with heat indices expected to be around 105 degrees. Because of this, a heat advisory is in effect for the entire area from 11 a.m. until 9 p.m. Monday. Be sure to keep hydrated and take breaks in the air conditioning. A front is expected to move south through the area Tuesday. If this boundary ends up being slower, parts of east central Kansas may still have to deal with the heat and humidity Tuesday afternoon. Spotter activation will not be needed. 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Here are the 11 p.m. conditions for the local area. At Topeka, it was clear. The temperature was 83 degrees, the dew point 76, and the relative humidity was 79%, producing a heat index of 91. The wind was south at 3 miles an hour. The pressure was 29.92 inches and rising. At
at Manhattan, it was clear. The temperature was 81 degrees, the dew point 75, and the relative humidity was 82%. The wind was south at 3 miles an hour. Around the region, it was clear, with a temperature of 78 at Lawrence, 85 at Kansas City, 76 at Emporia, and 79 at Concordia. Under clear skies, Beatrice reported 84, Omaha reported 85, and Wichita reported 84. At Springfield, it was partly cloudy, with a temperature of 78. Once again, at Manhattan, it was 81 degrees under clear skies. Once again, at Topeka, it was 83 degrees under clear skies. For the following counties, in Kansas, Douglas, Geary, Jackson, Jefferson, Morris, Osage, Potawatomi, Riley, Shawnee, and Wabansee. Heat advisory remains in effect from 11 a.m. to 9 p.m. Monday. Heat index values around 105 expected. Where, portions of central, east central, north central, and northeast Kansas. When, from 11 a.m. to 9 p.m. Monday. Impacts, hot temperatures and high humidity may cause heat cramps, heat exhaustion, and even heat stroke. Take extra precautions when outside. Wear lightweight and loose-fitting clothing. Try to limit strenuous activities to early morning or evening. Take action when you see symptoms of heat exhaustion and heat stroke. To reduce risk during outdoor work, the Occupational Safety and Health Administration recommends scheduling frequent rest breaks in shaded or air-conditioned environments. Anyone overcome by heat should be moved to a cool and shaded location. Heat stroke is an emergency. Call 911. Do not leave young children and pets in unattended vehicles. Car interiors will reach lethal temperatures in a matter of minutes. This hazardous weather outlook is for portions of central Kansas, east central Kansas, north central Kansas, and northeast Kansas. For this afternoon and tonight, isolated to widely scattered thunderstorms are possible this afternoon. For Monday through Saturday, hot and humid conditions are forecast for Monday with heat indices expected to be around 105 degrees. Because of this, a heat advisory is in effect for the entire area from 11 a.m. until 9 p.m. Monday. Be sure to keep hydrated and take breaks in the air conditioning. A front is expected to move south through the area Tuesday. If this boundary ends up being slower, parts of east central Kansas may still have to deal with the heat and humidity Tuesday afternoon. Spotter activation will not be needed. 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Here are the 11 p.m. conditions for the local area. At Topeka, it was clear. The temperature was 83 degrees, the dew point 76, and the relative humidity was 79%, producing a heat index of 91. The wind was south at 3 miles an hour. The pressure was 29.92 inches and rising. At Manhattan, it was clear. The temperature was 81 degrees, the dew point 75, and the relative humidity was 82%. The wind was south at 3 miles an hour. Around the region, it was clear, with a temperature of 78 at Lawrence, 85 at Kansas City, 76 at Emporia, and 79 at Concordia. Under clear skies, temperature of 78 at Lawrence, 85 at Kansas City, 76 at Emporia, and 79 at Concordia. Under clear skies, Beatrice reported 84, Omaha reported 85, and Wichita reported 84. At Springfield, it was partly cloudy, with a temperature of 78. Once again, at Manhattan, it was 81 degrees under clear skies. Once again, at Topeka, it was 83 degrees under clear skies. This hazardous weather outlook is for portions of central Kansas, east central Kansas, north central Kansas, and northeast Kansas. For this afternoon and tonight, isolated to widely scattered thunderstorms are possible this afternoon. For Monday through Saturday, hot and humid conditions are forecast for Monday with heat indices expected to be around 105 degrees. Because of this, a heat advisory is in effect for the entire area from 11

a.m. until 9 p.m. Monday. Be sure to keep hydrated and take breaks in the air conditioning. The front is expected to move south through the area Tuesday. If this boundary ends up being slower, parts of east central Kansas may still have to deal with the heat and humidity Tuesday afternoon. Spotter activation will not be needed. 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Here are the 11 p.m. conditions for the local area. At Topeka, it was clear. The temperature was 83 degrees, the dew point 76, and the relative humidity was 79%, producing a heat index of 91. The wind was south at 3 miles an hour. The pressure was 29.92 inches and rising. At Manhattan, it was clear. The temperature was 81 degrees, the dew point 75, and the relative humidity was 82%. The wind was south at 3 miles an hour. Around the region, it was clear, with a temperature of 78 at Lawrence, 85 at Kansas City, 76 at Emporia, and 79 at Concordia. Under clear skies, Beatrice reported 84, Omaha reported 85, and Wichita reported 84. At Springfield, it was partly cloudy, with a temperature of 78. Once again, at Manhattan, it was 81 degrees under clear skies. Once again, at Topeka, it was 83 degrees under clear skies. This hazardous weather outlook is for portions of central Kansas, east central Kansas, north central Kansas, and northeast Kansas. For this afternoon and tonight, isolated to widely scattered thunderstorms are possible this afternoon. For Monday through Saturday, hot and humid conditions are forecast for Monday with heat indices expected to be around 105 degrees. Because of this, a heat advisory is in effect for the entire area from 11 a.m. until 9 p.m. Monday. Be sure to keep hydrated and take breaks in the air conditioning. The front is expected to move south through the area Tuesday. If this boundary ends up being slower, parts of east central Kansas may still have to deal with the heat and humidity Tuesday afternoon. Spotter activation will not be needed. 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Here are the 11 p.m. conditions for the local area. At Topeka, it was clear. The temperature was 83 degrees, the dew point 76, and the relative humidity was 79%, producing a heat index of 91. The wind was south at 3 miles an hour. The pressure was 29.92 inches and rising. At Manhattan, it was clear. The temperature was 81 degrees, the dew point 75, and the relative humidity was 82%. The wind was south at 3 miles an hour. Around the region, it was clear, with a temperature of 78 at Lawrence, 85 at Kansas City, 76 at Emporia, and 79 at Concordia. Under clear skies, Beatrice reported 84, Omaha reported 85, and Wichita reported 84. At Springfield, it was partly cloudy, with a temperature of 78. Once again, at Manhattan, it was 81 degrees under clear skies. Once again, at Topeka, it was 83 degrees under clear skies. This hazardous weather outlook is for portions of central Kansas, east central Kansas, north central Kansas, and northeast Kansas. For this afternoon and tonight, isolated to widely scattered thunderstorms are possible this afternoon. For Monday through Saturday, hot and humid conditions are forecast for Monday with heat indices expected to be around 105 degrees. Because of this, a heat advisory is in effect for the entire area from 11 a.m. until 9 p.m. Monday. Be sure to keep hydrated and take breaks in the air conditioning. The front is expected to move south through the area Tuesday. If this boundary ends up being slower, parts of east central Kansas may still have to deal with the heat and humidity Tuesday afternoon. Spotter activation will not be needed. 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
for the following counties in Kansas: Douglas, Geary, Jackson, Jefferson, Morris, Osage, Potawatomi, Riley, Shawnee, and Wabansee. Heat advisory remains in effect from 11 a.m. to 9 p.m. Monday. Heat index values around 105 expected. Wear portions of central, east central, north central, and northeast Kansas. When, from 11 a.m. to 9 p.m. Monday. Impacts: hot temperatures and high humidity may cause heat cramps, heat exhaustion, and even heat stroke. Take extra precautions when outside. Wear lightweight and loose-fitting clothing. Try to limit strenuous activities to early morning or evening. Take action when you see symptoms of heat exhaustion and heat stroke. To reduce risk during outdoor work, the Occupational Safety and Health Administration recommends scheduling frequent rest breaks in shaded or air-conditioned environments. Anyone overcome by heat should be moved to a cool and shaded location. Heat stroke is an emergency. Call 911. Do not leave young children and pets in unattended vehicles. Car interiors will reach lethal temperatures in a matter of minutes. Here are the 11 p.m. conditions for the local area. At Topeka, it was clear. The temperature was 83 degrees, the dew point 76, and the relative humidity was 79%, producing a heat index of 91. The wind was south at 3 miles an hour. The pressure was 29.92 inches and rising. At Manhattan, it was clear. The temperature was 81 degrees, the dew point 75, and the relative humidity was 82%. The wind was south at 3 miles an hour. Around the region, it was clear, with a temperature of 78 at Lawrence, 85 at Kansas City, 76 at Emporia, and 79 at Concordia. Under clear skies, Beatrice reported 84, Omaha reported 85, and Wichita reported 84. At Springfield, it was partly cloudy, with a temperature of 78. Once again, at Manhattan, it was 81 degrees under clear skies. Once again, at Topeka, it was 83 degrees under clear skies. This hazardous weather outlook is for portions of central Kansas, east central Kansas, north central Kansas, and northeast Kansas. For this afternoon and tonight, isolated to widely scattered thunderstorms are possible this afternoon. For Monday through Saturday, hot and humid conditions are forecast for Monday, with heat indices expected to be around 105 degrees. Because of this, a heat advisory is in effect for the entire area from 11 a.m. until 9 p.m. Monday. Be sure to keep hydrated and take breaks in the air conditioning. A front is expected to move south through the area Tuesday. If this boundary ends up being slower, parts of east central Kansas may still have to deal with the heat and humidity Tuesday afternoon. Spotter activation will not be needed. 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Here are the 11 p.m. conditions for the local area. At Topeka, it was clear. The temperature was 83 degrees, the dew point 76, and the relative humidity was 79%, producing a heat index of 91. The wind was south at 3 miles an hour. The pressure was 29.92 inches and rising. At Manhattan, it was clear. The temperature was 81 degrees, the dew point 75, and the relative humidity was 82%. The wind was south at 3 miles an hour. Around the region, it was clear, with a temperature of 78 at Lawrence, 85 at Kansas City, 76 at Emporia, and 79 at Concordia. Under clear skies, Beatrice reported 84, Omaha reported 85, and Wichita reported 84. At Springfield, it was partly cloudy, with a temperature of 78. Once again, at Manhattan, it was 81 degrees under clear skies. Once again, at Topeka, it was 83 degrees under clear skies. This hazardous weather outlook is for portions of central Kansas, east central Kansas, north central Kansas, and northeast Kansas. For this afternoon and tonight, isolated to widely scattered thunderstorms are possible this afternoon.

for Monday through Saturday, hot and humid conditions are forecast for Monday with heat indices expected to be around 105 degrees. Because of this, a heat advisory is in effect for the entire area from 11 a.m. until 9 p.m. Monday. Be sure to keep hydrated and take breaks in the air conditioning. A front is expected to move south through the area Tuesday. If this boundary ends up being slower, parts of east central Kansas may still have to deal with the heat and humidity Tuesday afternoon. Spotter activation will not be needed. 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Here are the 11 p.m. conditions for the local area. At Topeka, it was clear. The temperature was 83 degrees, the dew point 76, and the relative humidity was 79%, producing a heat index of 91. The wind was south at 3 miles an hour. The pressure was 29.92 inches and rising. At Manhattan, it was clear. The temperature was 81 degrees, the dew point 75, and the relative humidity was 82%. The wind was south at 3 miles an hour. Around the region, it was clear, with a temperature of 78 at Lawrence, 85 at Kansas City, 76 at Emporia, and 79 at Concordia. Under clear skies, Beatrice reported 84, Omaha reported 85, and Wichita reported 84. At Springfield, it was partly cloudy, with a temperature of 78. Once again, at Manhattan, it was 81 degrees under clear skies. Once again, at Topeka, it was 83 degrees under clear skies. This hazardous weather outlook is for portions of central Kansas, east central Kansas, north central Kansas, and northeast Kansas. For this afternoon and tonight, isolated to widely scattered thunderstorms are possible this afternoon. For Monday through Saturday, hot and humid conditions are forecast for Monday with heat indices expected to be around 105 degrees. Because of this, a heat advisory is in effect for the entire area from 11 a.m. until 9 p.m. Monday. Be sure to keep hydrated and take breaks in the air conditioning. A front is expected to move south through the area Tuesday. If this boundary ends up being slower, parts of east central Kansas may still have to deal with the heat and humidity Tuesday afternoon. Spotter activation will not be needed. 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Here are the 11 p.m. conditions for the local area. At Topeka, it was clear. The temperature was 83 degrees, the dew point 76, and the relative humidity was 79%, producing a heat index of 91. The wind was south at 3 miles an hour. The pressure was 29.92 inches and rising. At Manhattan, it was clear. The temperature was 81 degrees, the dew point 75, and the relative humidity was 82%. The wind was south at 3 miles an hour. Around the region, it was clear, with a temperature of 78 at Lawrence, 85 at Kansas City, 76 at Emporia, and 79 at Concordia. Under clear skies, Beatrice reported 84, Omaha reported 85, and Wichita reported 84. At Springfield, it was partly cloudy, with a temperature of 78. Once again, at Manhattan, it was 81 degrees under clear skies. Once again, at Topeka, it was 83 degrees under clear skies. This hazardous weather outlook is for portions of central Kansas, east central Kansas, north central Kansas, and northeast Kansas. For this afternoon and tonight, isolated to widely scattered thunderstorms are possible this afternoon. For Monday through Saturday, hot and humid conditions are forecast for Monday with heat indices expected to be around 105 degrees. Because of this, a heat advisory is in effect for the entire area from 11 a.m. until 9 p.m. Monday. Be sure to keep hydrated and take breaks in the air conditioning. A front is expected to move south through the area Tuesday. If this boundary ends up being slower, parts of east central Kansas may still have to deal with the heat and humidity Tuesday afternoon. Spotter activation will not be needed. For the following counties, in Kansas,
Douglas, Geary, Jackson, Jefferson, Morris, Osage, Potawatomi, Riley, Shawnee, and Wabonsee. Heat advisory remains in effect from 11 a.m. to 9 p.m. Monday. Heat index values around 105 expected. Where, portions of central, east central, north central, and northeast Kansas. When, from 11 a.m. to 9 p.m. Monday. Impacts, hot temperatures and high humidity may cause heat cramps, heat exhaustion, and even heat stroke. Take extra precautions when outside. Wear lightweight and loose-fitting clothing. Try to limit strenuous activities to early morning or evening. Take action when you see symptoms of heat exhaustion and heat stroke. To reduce risk during outdoor work, the Occupational Safety and Health Administration recommends scheduling frequent rest breaks in shaded or air-conditioned environments. Anyone overcome by heat should be moved to a cool and shaded location. Heat stroke is an emergency. Call 911. Do not leave young children and pets in unattended vehicles. Car interiors will reach lethal temperatures in a matter of minutes. 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Here are the 11 p.m. conditions for the local area. At Topeka, it was clear. The temperature was 83 degrees, the dew point 76, and the relative humidity was 79%, producing a heat index of 91. The wind was south at 3 miles an hour. The pressure was 29.92 inches and rising. At Manhattan, it was clear. The temperature was 81 degrees, the dew point 75, and the relative humidity was 82%. The wind was south at 3 miles an hour. Around the region, it was clear, with a temperature of 78 at Lawrence, 85 at Kansas City, 76 at Emporia, and 79 at Concordia. Under clear skies, Beatrice reported 84, Omaha reported 85, and Wichita reported 84. At Springfield, it was partly cloudy, with a temperature of 78. Once again, at Manhattan, it was 81 degrees under clear skies. Once again, at Topeka, it was 83 degrees under clear skies. This hazardous weather outlook is for portions of central Kansas, east central Kansas, north central Kansas, and northeast Kansas. For this afternoon and tonight, isolated to widely scattered thunderstorms are possible this afternoon. For Monday through Saturday, hot and humid conditions are forecast for Monday with heat indices expected to be around 105 degrees. Because of this, a heat advisory is in effect for the entire area from 11 a.m. until 9 p.m. Monday. Be sure to keep hydrated and take breaks in the air conditioning. A front is expected to move south through the area Tuesday. If this boundary ends up being slower, parts of east central Kansas may still have to deal with the heat and humidity Tuesday afternoon. Spotter activation will not be needed. This is NOAA Weather Radio Station WXK91 in Topeka. Here are the 11 p.m. conditions for the local area. At Topeka, it was clear. The temperature was 83 degrees, the dew point 76, and the relative humidity was 79%, producing a heat index of 91. The wind was south at 3 miles an hour. The pressure was 29.92 inches and rising. At Manhattan, it was clear. The temperature was 81 degrees, the dew point 75, and the relative humidity was 82%. The wind was south at 3 miles an hour. Around the region, it was clear, with a temperature of 78 at Lawrence, 85 at Kansas City, 76 at Emporia, and 79 at Concordia. Under clear skies, Beatrice reported 84, Omaha reported 85, and Wichita reported 84. At Springfield, it was partly cloudy, with a temperature of 78. Once again, at Manhattan, it was 81 degrees under clear skies. Once again, at Topeka, it was 83 degrees under clear skies. The current time is 11:53 p.m. Central Daylight Time. The outlook is for portions of central Kansas, east central Kansas,
north-central

and humidity Tuesday afternoon. Spotter activation will not be needed. For the following counties, in Kansas, Douglas, Geary, Jackson, Jefferson, Morris, Osage, Pottawatomie, Riley, Shawnee and Waubonsee. Heat advisory remains in effect from 11 a.m. to 9 p.m. Monday. Heat index values around 105 expected. Where, portions of central, east central, north central, and northeast Kansas. When, from 11 a.m. to 9 p.m. Monday. Impacts, hot temperatures and high humidity may cause heat cramps, heat exhaustion, and even heat stroke. Take extra precautions when outside. Wear lightweight and loose-fitting clothing. Try to limit strenuous activities to early morning or evening. Take action when you see symptoms of heat exhaustion and heat stroke. To reduce risk during outdoor work, the Occupational Safety and Health Administration recommends scheduling frequent rest breaks in shaded or air-conditioned environments. Anyone overcome by heat should be moved to a cool and shaded location. Heat stroke is an emergency. Call 911. Do not leave young children and pets in unattended vehicles. Car interiors will reach lethal temperatures in a matter of minutes. 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Here are the 11 p.m. conditions for the local area. At Topeka, it was clear. The temperature was 83 degrees, the dew point 76, and the relative humidity was 79%, producing a heat index of 91. The wind was south at 3 miles an hour. The pressure was 29.92 inches and rising. At Manhattan, it was clear. The temperature was 81 degrees, the dew point 75, and the relative humidity was 82%. The wind was south at 3 miles an hour. Around the region, it was clear, with a temperature of 78 at Lawrence, 85 at Kansas City, 76 at Emporia, and 79 at Concordia. Under clear skies, Beatrice reported 84, Omaha reported 85, and Wichita reported 84. At Springfield, it was partly cloudy, with a temperature of 78. Once again, at Manhattan, it was 81 degrees under clear skies. Once again, at Topeka, it was 83 degrees under clear skies. Now here is your National Weather Service forecast. Heat advisory remains in effect from 11 a.m. to 9 p.m. Monday. West of tonight, clear. Lows in the middle 70s. South winds around 5 miles per hour. Monday, sunny, hot with highs in the upper 90s. Southwest winds 5 to 10 miles per hour. Monday night, mostly clear. Humid with lows in the upper 70s. South winds 5 to 10 miles per hour, becoming southwest after midnight. Tuesday, sunny, hot with highs in the middle 90s. Northeast winds 10 to 15 miles per hour. Tuesday night, mostly clear. Lows around 70. Northeast winds 5 to 10 miles per hour. Wednesday, mostly sunny. Highs in the upper 80s. Wednesday night, partly cloudy. A slight chance of showers and thunderstorms after midnight. Lows in the upper 60s. Thursday, mostly cloudy in the morning, then becoming mostly sunny. A slight chance of thunderstorms. A chance of showers, mainly in the morning. Highs in the middle 80s. Chance of rain 50%. Thursday night, partly cloudy in the evening, then becoming mostly cloudy. A chance of thunderstorms. A chance of showers in the evening, then showers likely after midnight. Lows in the upper 60s. Chance of rain 60%. Friday, mostly cloudy with a chance of showers with a slight chance of thunderstorms in the morning, then partly sunny with a slight chance of showers in the afternoon. Highs in the middle 80s. Chance of rain 50%. Friday night, partly cloudy with a slight chance of showers and thunderstorms. Lows in the upper 60s. Saturday, partly sunny in the morning, then clearing. Highs in the upper 80s. Saturday.

Night, mostly clear. Lows around 70. Sunday, mostly sunny. Highs in the lower 90s. This hazardous weather outlook is for portions of central Kansas, east central Kansas, north central Kansas, and northeast Kansas. For this afternoon and tonight, isolated to widely scattered thunderstorms are possible this afternoon. For Monday through Saturday, hot and humid conditions are forecast for Monday with heat indices expected to be around 105 degrees. Because of this, a heat advisory is in effect for the entire area from 11 a.m. until 9 p.m. Monday. Be sure to keep hydrated and take breaks in the air conditioning. A front is expected to move south through the area Tuesday. If this boundary ends up being slower, parts of east central Kansas may still have to deal with the heat and humidity Tuesday afternoon. Spotter activation will not be needed. This is NOAA Weather Radio Station WXK91 in Topeka. Now here is your National Weather Service forecast. Heat advisory remains in effect from 11 a.m. to 9 p.m. Monday. West of tonight, clear. Lows in the middle 70s. South winds around 5 miles per hour. Monday, sunny, hot with highs in the upper 90s. Southwest winds 5 to 10 miles per hour. Monday night, mostly clear. Humid with lows in the upper 70s. South winds 5 to 10 miles per hour, becoming southwest after midnight. Tuesday, sunny, hot with highs in the middle 90s. Northeast winds 10 to 15 miles per hour. Tuesday night, mostly clear. Lows around 70. Northeast winds 5 to 10 miles per hour. Wednesday, mostly sunny. Highs in the upper 80s. Wednesday night, partly cloudy. A slight chance of showers and thunderstorms after midnight. Lows in the upper 60s. Thursday, mostly cloudy in the morning, then becoming mostly sunny. A slight chance of thunderstorms. A chance of showers, mainly in the morning. Highs in the middle 80s. Chance of rain 50%. Thursday night, partly cloudy in the evening, then becoming mostly cloudy. A chance of thunderstorms. A chance of showers in the evening, then showers likely after midnight. Lows in the upper 60s. Chance of rain 60%. Friday, mostly cloudy with a chance of showers with a slight chance of thunderstorms in the morning, then partly sunny with a slight chance of showers in the afternoon. Highs in the middle 80s. Chance of rain 50%. Friday night, partly cloudy with a slight chance of showers and thunderstorms. Lows in the upper 60s. Saturday, partly sunny in the morning, then clearing. Highs in the upper 80s. Saturday night, mostly clear. Lows around 70. Sunday, mostly sunny. Highs in the lower 90s. This hazardous weather outlook is for portions of central Kansas, east central Kansas, north central Kansas, and northeast Kansas. For this afternoon and tonight, isolated to widely scattered thunderstorms are possible this afternoon. For Monday through Saturday, hot and humid conditions are forecast for Monday with heat indices expected to be around 105 degrees. Because of this, a heat advisory is in effect for the entire area from 11 a.m. until 9 p.m. Monday. Be sure to keep hydrated and take breaks in the air conditioning. A front is expected to move south through the area Tuesday. If this boundary ends up being slower, parts of east central Kansas may still have to deal with the heat and humidity Tuesday afternoon. Spotter activation will not be needed. The current time is 12:08 a.m. Central Daylight Time. 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Now here is your National Weather Service forecast. Heat advisory remains in effect from 11 a.m. to 9 p.m. Monday. West of tonight, clear. Lows in the middle 70s. South winds around 5 miles per hour. Monday, sunny, hot with highs in the upper 90s. Southwest winds 5 to 10 miles per hour.

Monday night, mostly clear. Humid with lows in the upper 70s. South winds 5 to 10 miles per hour, becoming southwest after midnight. Tuesday, sunny, hot with highs in the middle 90s. Northeast winds 10 to 15 miles per hour. Tuesday night, mostly clear. Lows around 70. Northeast winds 5 to 10 miles per hour. Wednesday, mostly sunny. Highs in the upper 80s. Wednesday night, partly cloudy. A slight chance of showers and thunderstorms after midnight. Lows in the upper 60s. Thursday, mostly cloudy in the morning, then becoming mostly sunny. A slight chance of thunderstorms. A chance of showers, mainly in the morning. Highs in the middle 80s. Chance of rain 50%. Thursday night, partly cloudy in the evening, then becoming mostly cloudy. A chance of thunderstorms. A chance of showers in the evening, then showers likely after midnight. Lows in the upper 60s. Chance of rain 60%. Friday, mostly cloudy with a chance of showers with a slight chance of thunderstorms in the morning, then partly sunny with a slight chance of showers in the afternoon. Highs in the middle 80s. Chance of rain 50%. Friday night, partly cloudy with a slight chance of showers and thunderstorms. Lows in the upper 60s. Saturday, partly sunny in the morning, then clearing. Highs in the upper 80s. Saturday night, mostly clear. Lows around 70. Sunday, mostly sunny. Highs in the lower 90s. For the following counties, in Kansas, Douglas, Geary, Jackson, Jefferson, Morris, Osage, Potawatomi, Riley, Shawnee and Waubonsee. Heat advisory remains in effect from 11 a.m. to 9 p.m. Monday. Heat index values around 105 expected. Where, portions of central, east central, north central, and northeast Kansas. When, from 11 a.m. to 9 p.m. Monday. Impacts, hot temperatures and high humidity may cause heat cramps, heat exhaustion, and even heat stroke. Take extra precautions when outside. Wear lightweight and loose-fitting clothing. Try to limit strenuous activities to early morning or evening. Take action when you see symptoms of heat exhaustion and heat stroke. To reduce risk during outdoor work, the Occupational Safety and Health Administration recommends scheduling frequent rest breaks in shaded or air-conditioned environments. Anyone overcome by heat should be moved to a cool and shaded location. Heat stroke is an emergency. Call 911. Do not leave young children and pets in unattended vehicles. Car interiors will reach lethal temperatures in a matter of minutes. This hazardous weather outlook is for portions of central Kansas, east central Kansas, north central Kansas, and northeast Kansas. For this afternoon and tonight, isolated to widely scattered thunderstorms are possible this afternoon. For Monday through Saturday, hot and humid conditions are forecast for Monday with heat indices expected to be around 105 degrees. Because of this, a heat advisory is in effect for the entire area from 11 a.m. until 9 p.m. Monday. Be sure to keep hydrated and take breaks in the air conditioning. A front is expected to move south through the area Tuesday. If this boundary ends up being slower, parts of east central Kansas may still have to deal with the heat and humidity Tuesday afternoon. Spotter activation will not be needed. This is NOAA Weather Radio Station WXK91 in Topeka. Here are the midnight conditions for the local area. At Topeka, light rain was falling. The temperature was 80 degrees, the dew point 76, and the relative humidity was 87%. The wind was calm. The pressure was 29.92 inches and steady. At Manhattan, it was clear. The temperature was 79 degrees, the dew point 73, and the relative humidity was 82%. The wind was calm. Around the region, it was clear, with a temperature of 77 at Lawrence, 84 at Kansas City, 76 at Emporia, and 77.

7 at Concordia. Under clear skies, Beatrice reported 83, Omaha reported 84, and Wichita reported 82. At Springfield, it was mostly cloudy, with a temperature of 80. Once again, at Manhattan, it was 79 degrees under clear skies. Once again, at Topeka, it was 80 degrees with light rain. Now here is your National Weather Service forecast. Heat advisory remains in effect from 11 a.m. to 9 p.m. Monday. West of tonight, clear. Lows in the middle 70s. South winds around 5 miles per hour. Monday, sunny, hot with highs in the upper 90s. Southwest winds 5 to 10 miles per hour. Monday night, mostly clear. Humid with lows in the upper 70s. South winds 5 to 10 miles per hour, becoming southwest after midnight. Tuesday, sunny, hot with highs in the middle 90s. Northeast winds 10 to 15 miles per hour. Tuesday night, mostly clear. Lows around 70. Northeast winds 5 to 10 miles per hour. Wednesday, mostly sunny. Highs in the upper 80s. Wednesday night, partly cloudy. A slight chance of showers and thunderstorms after midnight. Lows in the upper 60s. Thursday, mostly cloudy in the morning, then becoming mostly sunny. A slight chance of thunderstorms. A chance of showers, mainly in the morning. Highs in the middle 80s. Chance of rain 50%. Thursday night, partly cloudy in the evening, then becoming mostly cloudy. A chance of thunderstorms. A chance of showers in the evening, then showers likely after midnight. Lows in the upper 60s. Chance of rain 60%. Friday, mostly cloudy with a chance of showers with a slight chance of thunderstorms in the morning, then partly sunny with a slight chance of showers in the afternoon. Highs in the middle 80s. Chance of rain 50%. Friday night, partly cloudy with a slight chance of showers and thunderstorms. Lows in the upper 60s. Saturday, partly sunny in the morning, then clearing. Highs in the upper 80s. Saturday night, mostly clear. Lows around 70. Sunday, mostly sunny. Highs in the lower 90s. This hazardous weather outlook is for portions of central Kansas, east central Kansas, north central Kansas, and northeast Kansas. For this afternoon and tonight, isolated to widely scattered thunderstorms are possible this afternoon. For Monday through Saturday, hot and humid conditions are forecast for Monday with heat indices expected to be around 105 degrees. Because of this, a heat advisory is in effect for the entire area from 11 a.m. until 9 p.m. Monday. Be sure to keep hydrated and take breaks in the air conditioning. A front is expected to move south through the area Tuesday. If this boundary ends up being slower, parts of east central Kansas may still have to deal with the heat and humidity Tuesday afternoon. Spotter activation will not be needed. This is NOAA Weather Radio Station WXK91 in Topeka. Here are the midnight conditions for the local area. At Topeka, light rain was falling. The temperature was 80 degrees, the dew point 76, and the relative humidity was 87%. The wind was calm. The pressure was 29.92 inches and steady. At Manhattan, it was clear. The temperature was 79 degrees, the dew point 73, and the relative humidity was 82%. The wind was calm. Around the region, it was clear, with a temperature of 77 at Lawrence, 84 at Kansas City, 76 at Emporia, and 77 at Concordia. Under clear skies, Beatrice reported 83, Omaha reported 84, and Wichita reported 82. At Springfield, it was mostly cloudy, with a temperature of 80. Once again, at Manhattan, it was 79 degrees under clear skies. Once again, at Topeka, it was 80 degrees with light rain.
for the following counties in Kansas: Douglas, Geary, Jackson, Jefferson,

less breaks in shaded or air-conditioned environments. 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Heat stroke is an emergency. Call 911. Do not leave young children and pets in unattended vehicles. Car interiors will reach lethal temperatures in a matter of minutes. Now here is your National Weather Service forecast. Heat advisory remains in effect from 11 a.m. to 9 p.m. Monday. West of tonight, clear. Lows in the middle 70s. South winds around 5 miles per hour. Monday, sunny, hot with highs in the upper 90s. Southwest winds 5 to 10 miles per hour. Monday night, mostly clear. Humid with lows in the upper 70s. South winds 5 to 10 miles per hour, becoming southwest after midnight. Tuesday, sunny, hot with highs in the middle 90s. Northeast winds 10 to 15 miles per hour. Tuesday night, mostly clear. Lows around 70. Northeast winds 5 to 10 miles per hour. Wednesday, mostly sunny. Highs in the upper 80s. Wednesday night, partly cloudy. A slight chance of showers and thunderstorms after midnight. Lows in the upper 60s. Thursday, mostly cloudy in the morning, then becoming mostly sunny. A slight chance of thunderstorms. A chance of showers, mainly in the morning. Highs in the middle 80s. Chance of rain 50%. Thursday night, partly cloudy in the evening, then becoming mostly cloudy. A chance of thunderstorms. A chance of showers in the evening, then showers likely after midnight. Lows in the upper 60s. Chance of rain 60%. Friday, mostly cloudy with a chance of showers with a slight chance of thunderstorms in the morning, then partly sunny with a slight chance of showers in the afternoon. Highs in the middle 80s. Chance of rain 50%. Friday night, partly cloudy with a slight chance of showers and thunderstorms. Lows in the upper 60s. Saturday, partly sunny in the morning, then clearing. Highs in the upper 80s. Saturday night, mostly clear. Lows around 70. Sunday, mostly sunny. Highs in the lower 90s. This hazardous weather outlook is for portions of central Kansas, east central Kansas, north central Kansas, and northeast Kansas. For this afternoon and tonight, isolated to widely scattered thunderstorms are possible this afternoon. For Monday through Saturday, hot and humid conditions are forecast for Monday with heat indices expected to be around 105 degrees. Because of this, a heat advisory is in effect for the entire area from 11 a.m. until 9 p.m. Monday. Be sure to keep hydrated and take breaks in the air conditioning. A front is expected to move south through the area Tuesday. If this boundary ends up being slower, parts of east central Kansas may still have to deal with the heat and humidity Tuesday afternoon. Spotter activation will not be needed. The current time is 12:23 a.m. Central Daylight Time. 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Here are the midnight conditions for the local area. At Topeka, light rain was falling. The temperature was 80 degrees, the dew point 76, and the relative humidity was 87%. The wind was calm. The pressure was 29.92 inches and steady. At Manhattan, it was clear. The temperature was 79 degrees, the dew point 73, and the relative humidity was 82%. The wind was calm. Around the region, it was clear, with a temperature of 77 at Lawrence, 84 at Kansas City, 76 at Emporia, and 77 at Concordia. Under clear skies, Beatrice reported 83, Omaha reported 84, and Wichita reported 82. At Springfield, it was mostly cloudy, with a temperature of 80. Once again, at Manhattan, it was 79 degrees under clear skies. Once again, at Topeka, it was 80 degrees with light rain. Now here is your National Weather Service forecast.

heat advisory remains in effect from 11 a.m. to 9 p.m. Monday. West of tonight, clear. Lows in the middle 70s. South winds around 5 miles per hour. Monday, sunny, hot with highs in the upper 90s. Southwest winds 5 to 10 miles per hour. Monday night, mostly clear. Humid with lows in the upper 70s. South winds 5 to 10 miles per hour, becoming southwest after midnight. Tuesday, sunny, hot with highs in the middle 90s. Northeast winds 10 to 15 miles per hour. Tuesday night, mostly clear. Lows around 70. Northeast winds 5 to 10 miles per hour. Wednesday, mostly sunny. Highs in the upper 80s. Wednesday night, partly cloudy. A slight chance of showers and thunderstorms after midnight. Lows in the upper 60s. Thursday, mostly cloudy in the morning, then becoming mostly sunny. A slight chance of thunderstorms. A chance of showers, mainly in the morning. Highs in the middle 80s. Chance of rain 50%. Thursday night, partly cloudy in the evening, then becoming mostly cloudy. A chance of thunderstorms. A chance of showers in the evening, then showers likely after midnight. Lows in the upper 60s. Chance of rain 60%. Friday, mostly cloudy with a chance of showers with a slight chance of thunderstorms in the morning, then partly sunny with a slight chance of showers in the afternoon. Highs in the middle 80s. Chance of rain 50%. Friday night, partly cloudy with a slight chance of showers and thunderstorms. Lows in the upper 60s. Saturday, partly sunny in the morning, then clearing. Highs in the upper 80s. Saturday night, mostly clear. Lows around 70. Sunday, mostly sunny. Highs in the lower 90s. This hazardous weather outlook is for portions of central Kansas, east central Kansas, north central Kansas, and northeast Kansas. For this afternoon and tonight, isolated to widely scattered thunderstorms are possible this afternoon. For Monday through Saturday, hot and humid conditions are forecast for Monday with heat indices expected to be around 105 degrees. Because of this, a heat advisory is in effect for the entire area from 11 a.m. until 9 p.m. Monday. Be sure to keep hydrated and take breaks in the air conditioning. A front is expected to move south through the area Tuesday. If this boundary ends up being slower, parts of east central Kansas may still have to deal with the heat and humidity Tuesday afternoon. Spotter activation will not be needed. This is NOAA Weather Radio Station WXK 91 in Topeka. Here are the midnight conditions for the local area. At Topeka, light rain was falling. The temperature was 80 degrees, the dew point 76, and the relative humidity was 87%. The wind was calm. The pressure was 29.92 inches and steady. At Manhattan, it was clear. The temperature was 79 degrees, the dew point 73, and the relative humidity was 82%. The wind was calm. Around the region, it was clear, with a temperature of 77 at Lawrence, 84 at Kansas City, 76 at Emporia, and 77 at Concordia. Under clear skies, Beatrice reported 83, Omaha reported 84, and Wichita reported 82. At Springfield, it was mostly cloudy, with a temperature of 80. Once again, at Manhattan, it was 79 degrees under clear skies. Once again, at Topeka, it was 80 degrees with light rain. For the following counties, in Kansas, Douglas, Geary, Jackson, Jefferson, Morris, Osage, Potawatomi, Riley, Shawnee, and Wabansee. Heat advisory remains in effect from 11 a.m. to 9 p.m. Monday. Heat index values around 105 expected. Where, portions of central, east central, north central, and northeast Kansas. When, from 11 a.m. to 9 p.m. Monday. Impacts, hot temperatures and high humidity may cause heat

cramps, heat exhaustion, and even heat stroke. 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Call 911. Do not leave young children and pets in unattended vehicles. Car interiors will reach lethal temperatures in a matter of minutes. Now here is your National Weather Service forecast. Heat advisory remains in effect from 11 a.m. to 9 p.m. Monday. West of tonight, clear. Lows in the middle 70s. South winds around 5 miles per hour. Monday, sunny, hot with highs in the upper 90s. Southwest winds 5 to 10 miles per hour. Monday night, mostly clear. Humid with lows in the upper 70s. South winds 5 to 10 miles per hour, becoming southwest after midnight. Tuesday, sunny, hot with highs in the middle 90s. Northeast winds 10 to 15 miles per hour. Tuesday night, mostly clear. Lows around 70. Northeast winds 5 to 10 miles per hour. Wednesday, mostly sunny. Highs in the upper 80s. Wednesday night, partly cloudy. A slight chance of showers and thunderstorms after midnight. Lows in the upper 60s. Thursday, mostly cloudy in the morning, then becoming mostly sunny. A slight chance of thunderstorms. A chance of showers, mainly in the morning. Highs in the middle 80s. Chance of rain 50%. Thursday night, partly cloudy in the evening, then becoming mostly cloudy. A chance of thunderstorms. A chance of showers in the evening, then showers likely after midnight. Lows in the upper 60s. Chance of rain 60%. Friday, mostly cloudy with a chance of showers with a slight chance of thunderstorms in the morning, then partly sunny with a slight chance of showers in the afternoon. Highs in the middle 80s. Chance of rain 50%. Friday night, partly cloudy with a slight chance of showers and thunderstorms. Lows in the upper 60s. Saturday, partly sunny in the morning, then clearing. Highs in the upper 80s. Saturday night, mostly clear. Lows around 70. Sunday, mostly sunny. Highs in the lower 90s. This hazardous weather outlook is 70. Sunday, mostly sunny. Highs in the lower 90s. This hazardous weather outlook is for portions of central Kansas, east central Kansas, north central Kansas, and northeast Kansas. For this afternoon and tonight, isolated to widely scattered thunderstorms are possible this afternoon. For Monday through Saturday, hot and humid conditions are forecast for Monday with heat indices expected to be around 105 degrees. Because of this, a heat advisory is in effect for the entire area from 11 a.m. until 9 p.m. Monday. Be sure to keep hydrated and take breaks in the air conditioning. A front is expected to move south through the area Tuesday. If this boundary ends up being slower, parts of east central Kansas may still have to deal with the heat and humidity Tuesday afternoon. Spotter activation will not be needed. This is NOAA Weather Radio Station WXK91 in Topeka. Here are the midnight conditions for the local area. At Topeka, light rain was falling. The temperature was 80 degrees, the dew point 76, and the relative humidity was 87%. The wind was calm. The pressure was 29.92 inches and steady. At Manhattan, it was clear. The temperature was 79 degrees, the dew point 73, and the relative humidity was 82%. The wind was calm. Around the region, it was clear, with a temperature of 77 at Lawrence, 84 at Kansas City, 76 at Emporia, and 77 at

Concordia. Under clear skies, Beatrice reported 83, Omaha reported 84, and Wichita reported 82. At Springfield, it was mostly cloudy, with a temperature of 80. Once again, at Manhattan, it was 79 degrees under clear skies. Once again, at Topeka, it was 80 degrees with light rain. Now here is your National Weather Service forecast. Heat advisory remains in effect from 11 a.m. to 9 p.m. Monday. West of tonight, clear. Lows in the middle 70s. South winds around 5 miles per hour. Monday, sunny, hot with highs in the upper 90s. Southwest winds 5 to 10 miles per hour. Monday night, mostly clear. Humid with lows in the upper 70s. South winds 5 to 10 miles per hour, becoming southwest after midnight. Tuesday, sunny, hot with highs in the middle 90s. Northeast winds 10 to 15 miles per hour. Tuesday night, mostly clear. Lows around 70. Northeast winds 5 to 10 miles per hour. Wednesday, mostly sunny. Highs in the upper 80s. Wednesday night, partly cloudy. A slight chance of showers and thunderstorms after midnight. Lows in the upper 60s. Thursday, mostly cloudy in the morning, then becoming mostly sunny. A slight chance of thunderstorms. A chance of showers, mainly in the morning. Highs in the middle 80s. Chance of rain 50%. Thursday night, partly cloudy in the evening, then becoming mostly cloudy. A chance of thunderstorms. A chance of showers in the evening, then showers likely after midnight. Lows in the upper 60s. Chance of rain 60%. Friday, mostly cloudy with a chance of showers with a slight chance of thunderstorms in the morning, then partly sunny with a slight chance of showers in the afternoon. Highs in the middle 80s. Chance of rain 50%. Friday night, partly cloudy with a slight chance of showers and thunderstorms. Lows in the upper 60s. Saturday, partly sunny in the morning, then clearing. Highs in the upper 80s. Saturday night, mostly clear. Lows around 70. Sunday, mostly sunny. Highs in the lower 90s. This hazardous weather outlook is for portions of central Kansas, east central Kansas, north central Kansas, and northeast Kansas. For this afternoon and tonight, isolated to widely scattered thunderstorms are possible this afternoon. For Monday through Saturday, hot and humid conditions are forecast for Monday with heat indices expected to be around 105 degrees. Because of this, a heat advisory is in effect for the entire area from 11 a.m. until 9 p.m. Monday. Be sure to keep hydrated and take breaks in the air conditioning. A front is expected to move south through the area Tuesday. If this boundary ends up being slower, parts of east central Kansas may still have to deal with the heat and humidity Tuesday afternoon. Spotter activation will not be needed. 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The current time is 12:38 a.m. Central Daylight Time. 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Here are the midnight conditions for the local area. At Topeka, light rain was falling. The temperature was 80 degrees, the dew point 76, and the relative humidity was 87%. The wind was calm. The pressure was 29.92 inches and steady. At Manhattan, it was clear. The temperature was 79 degrees, the dew point 73, and the relative humidity was 82%. The wind was calm. Around the region, it was clear, with a temperature of 77 at Lawrence, 84 at Kansas City, 76 at Emporia, and 77 at Concordia. Under clear skies, Beatrice reported 83, Omaha reported 84, and Wichita reported 82. At Springfield, it was mostly cloudy, with a temperature of 80. Once again, at Manhattan, it was 79 degrees under clear skies. Once again,
At Topeka, it was 80 degrees with light rain. For the following counties, in Kansas, Douglas, Geary, Jackson, Jefferson, Morris, Osage, Potawatomi, Riley, Shawnee, and Wabansee. Heat advisory remains in effect from 11 a.m. to 9 p.m. Monday. Heat index values around 105 expected. Where, portions of central, east central, north central, and northeast Kansas. When, from 11 a.m. to 9 p.m. Monday. Impacts, hot temperatures and high humidity may cause heat cramps, heat exhaustion, and even heat stroke. Take extra precautions when outside. Wear lightweight and loose-fitting clothing. Try to limit strenuous activities to early morning or evening. Take action when you see symptoms of heat exhaustion and heat stroke. To reduce risk during outdoor work, the Occupational Safety and Health Administration recommends scheduling frequent rest breaks in shaded or air-conditioned environments. Anyone overcome by heat should be moved to a cool and shaded location. Heat stroke is an emergency. Call 911. Do not leave young children and pets in unattended vehicles. Car interiors will reach lethal temperatures in a matter of minutes. Now here is your National Weather Service forecast. Heat advisory remains in effect from 11 a.m. to 9 p.m. Monday. West of tonight, clear. Lows in the middle 70s. South winds around 5 miles per hour. Monday, sunny, hot with highs in the upper 90s. Southwest winds 5 to 10 miles per hour. Monday night, mostly clear. Humid with lows in the upper 70s. South winds 5 to 10 miles per hour, becoming southwest after midnight. Tuesday, sunny, hot with highs in the middle 90s. Northeast winds 10 to 15 miles per hour. Tuesday night, mostly clear. Lows around 70. Northeast winds 5 to 10 miles per hour. Wednesday, mostly sunny. Highs in the upper 80s. Wednesday night, partly cloudy. A slight chance of showers and thunderstorms after midnight. Lows in the upper 60s. Thursday, mostly cloudy in the morning, then becoming mostly sunny. A slight chance of thunderstorms. A chance of showers, mainly in the morning. Highs in the middle 80s. Chance of rain 50%. Thursday night, partly cloudy in the evening, then becoming mostly cloudy. A chance of thunderstorms. A chance of showers in the evening, then showers likely after midnight. Lows in the upper 60s. Chance of rain 60%. Friday, mostly cloudy with a chance of showers with a slight chance of thunderstorms in the morning, then partly sunny with a slight chance of showers in the afternoon. Highs in the middle 80s. Chance of rain 50%. Friday night, partly cloudy with a slight chance of showers and thunderstorms. Lows in the upper 60s. Saturday, partly sunny in the morning, then clearing. Highs in the upper 80s. Saturday night, mostly clear. Lows around 70. Sunday, mostly sunny. Highs in the lower 90s. This hazardous weather outlook is for portions of central Kansas, east central Kansas, north central Kansas, and northeast Kansas. For this afternoon and tonight, isolated to widely scattered thunderstorms are possible this afternoon. For Monday through Saturday, hot and humid conditions are forecast for Monday with heat indices expected to be around 105 degrees. Because of this, a heat advisory is in effect for the entire area from 11 a.m. until 9 p.m. Monday. Be sure to keep hydrated and take breaks in the air conditioning. A front is expected to move south through the area Tuesday. If this boundary ends up being slower, parts of east central Kansas may still have to deal with the heat and humidity Tuesday afternoon. Spotter activation will not be needed. This is NOAA Weather Radio Station WXK91 in Topeka. Here are the midnight conditions for the local area. At Topeka, light rain was falling. The temperature was 80 degrees,
the dew point 76, and the relative humidity was 87%.

1%. The wind was calm. The pressure was 29.92 inches and steady. At Manhattan, it was clear. The temperature was 79 degrees, the dew point 73, and the relative humidity was 82%. The wind was calm. Around the region, it was clear, with a temperature of 77 at Lawrence, 84 at Kansas City, 76 at Emporia, and 77 at Concordia. Under clear skies, Beatrice reported 83, Omaha reported 84, and Wichita reported 82. At Springfield, it was mostly cloudy, with a temperature of 80. Once again, at Manhattan, it was 79 degrees under clear skies. Once again, at Topeka, it was 80 degrees with light rain. Now here is your National Weather Service forecast. Heat advisory remains in effect from 11 a.m. to 9 p.m. Monday. West of tonight, clear. Lows in the middle 70s. South winds around 5 miles per hour. Monday, sunny, hot with highs in the upper 90s. Southwest winds 5 to 10 miles per hour. Monday night, mostly clear. Humid with lows in the upper 70s. South winds 5 to 10 miles per hour, becoming southwest after midnight. Tuesday, sunny, hot with highs in the middle 90s. Northeast winds 10 to 15 miles per hour. Tuesday night, mostly clear. Lows around 70. Northeast winds 5 to 10 miles per hour. Wednesday, mostly sunny. Highs in the upper 80s. Wednesday night, partly cloudy. A slight chance of showers and thunderstorms after midnight. Lows in the upper 60s. Thursday, mostly cloudy in the morning, then becoming mostly sunny. A slight chance of thunderstorms. A chance of showers, mainly in the morning. Highs in the middle 80s. Chance of rain 50%. Thursday night, partly cloudy in the evening, then becoming mostly cloudy. A chance of thunderstorms. A chance of showers in the evening, then showers likely after midnight. Lows in the upper 60s. Chance of rain 60%. Friday, mostly cloudy with a chance of showers with a slight chance of thunderstorms in the morning, then partly sunny with a slight chance of showers in the afternoon. Highs in the middle 80s. Chance of rain 50%. Friday night, partly cloudy with a slight chance of showers and thunderstorms. Lows in the upper 60s. Saturday, partly sunny in the morning, then clearing. Highs in the upper 80s. Saturday night, mostly clear. Lows around 70. Sunday, mostly sunny. Highs in the lower 90s. This hazardous weather outlook is for portions of central Kansas, east central Kansas, north central Kansas, and northeast Kansas. For this afternoon and tonight, isolated to widely scattered thunderstorms are possible this afternoon. For Monday through Saturday, hot and humid conditions are forecast for Monday with heat indices expected to be around 105 degrees. Because of this, a heat advisory is in effect for the entire area from 11 a.m. until 9 p.m. Monday. Be sure to keep hydrated and take breaks in the air conditioning. A front is expected to move south through the area Tuesday. If this boundary ends up being slower, parts of east central Kansas may still have to deal with the heat and humidity Tuesday afternoon. Spotter activation will not be needed. For the following counties, in Kansas, Douglas, Geary, Jackson, Jefferson, Morris, Osage, Potawatomi, Riley, Shawnee and Wabansee. Heat advisory remains in effect from 11 a.m. to 9 p.m. Monday. Heat index values around 105 expected. Where, portions of central, east central, north central, and northeast Kansas. When, from 11 a.m. to 9 p.m. Monday. Impacts, hot temperatures and high humidity may cause heat cramps, heat exhaustion, and even heat stroke. Take extra precautions when outside. 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Try to limit strenuous activities to early morning or evening.
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Anyone overcome by heat should be moved to a cool and shaded location. Heat stroke is an emergency. Call 911. Do not leave young children and pets in unattended vehicles. Car interiors will reach lethal temperatures in a matter of minutes. 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Here are the midnight conditions for the local area. At Topeka, light rain was falling. The temperature was 80 degrees, the dew point 76, and the relative humidity was 87%. The wind was calm. The pressure was 29.92 inches and steady. At Manhattan, it was clear. The temperature was 79 degrees, the dew point 73, and the relative humidity was 82%. The wind was calm. Around the region, it was clear, with a temperature of 77 at Lawrence, 84 at Kansas City, 76 at Emporia, and 77 at Concordia. Under clear skies, Beatrice reported 83, Omaha reported 84, and Wichita reported 82. At Springfield, it was mostly cloudy, with a temperature of 80. Once again, at Manhattan, it was 79 degrees under clear skies. Once again, at Topeka, it was 80 degrees with light rain. Now here is your National Weather Service forecast. Heat advisory remains in effect from 11 a.m. to 9 p.m. Monday. West of tonight, clear. Lows in the middle 70s. South winds around 5 miles per hour. Monday, sunny, hot with highs in the upper 90s. Southwest winds 5 to 10 miles per hour. Monday night, mostly clear. Humid with lows in the upper 70s. South winds 5 to 10 miles per hour, becoming southwest after midnight. Tuesday, sunny, hot with highs in the middle 90s. Northeast winds 10 to 15 miles per hour. Tuesday night, mostly clear. Lows around 70. Northeast winds 5 to 10 miles per hour. Wednesday, mostly sunny. Highs in the upper 80s. Wednesday night, partly cloudy. A slight chance of showers and thunderstorms after midnight. Lows in the upper 60s. Thursday, mostly cloudy in the morning, then becoming mostly sunny. A slight chance of thunderstorms. A chance of showers, mainly in the morning. Highs in the middle 80s. Chance of rain 50%. Thursday night, partly cloudy in the evening, then becoming mostly cloudy. A chance of thunderstorms. A chance of showers in the evening, then showers likely after midnight. Lows in the upper 60s. Chance of rain 60%. Friday, mostly cloudy with a chance of showers with a slight chance of thunderstorms in the morning, then partly sunny with a slight chance of showers in the afternoon. Highs in the middle 80s. Chance of rain 50%. Friday night, partly cloudy with a slight chance of showers and thunderstorms. Lows in the upper 60s. Saturday, partly sunny in the morning, then clearing. Highs in the upper 80s. Saturday night, mostly clear. Lows around 70. Sunday, mostly sunny. Highs in the lower 90s. The current time is 12:54 a.m. Central Daylight Time. This hazardous weather outlook is for portions of central Kansas, east central Kansas, north central Kansas, and northeast Kansas. For this afternoon and tonight, isolated to widely scattered thunderstorms are possible this afternoon. For Monday through Saturday, hot and humid conditions are forecast for Monday with heat indices expected to be around 105 degrees. Because of this, a heat advisory is in effect for the entire area from 11 a.m. until 9 p.m. Monday. Be sure to keep hydrated and take breaks in the air conditioning. A front is expected to move south through the area Tuesday.
If this boundary ends up being slower, parts of East Central Kansas may still have to deal with

the heat and humidity Tuesday afternoon. Spotter activation will not be needed. This is NOAA Weather Radio Station WXK91 in Topeka. Here are the midnight conditions for the local area. At Topeka, light rain was falling. The temperature was 80 degrees, the dew point 76, and the relative humidity was 87%. The wind was calm. The pressure was 29.92 inches and steady. At Manhattan, it was clear. The temperature was 79 degrees, the dew point 73, and the relative humidity was 82%. The wind was calm. Around the region, it was clear, with a temperature of 77 at Lawrence, 84 at Kansas City, 76 at Emporia, and 77 at Concordia. Under clear skies, Beatrice reported 83, Omaha reported 84, and Wichita reported 82. At Springfield, it was mostly cloudy, with a temperature of 80. Once again, at Manhattan, it was 79 degrees under clear skies. Once again, at Topeka, it was 80 degrees with light rain. Now here is your National Weather Service forecast. Heat advisory remains in effect from 11 a.m. to 9 p.m. Monday. West of tonight, clear. Lows in the middle 70s. South winds around 5 miles per hour. Monday, sunny, hot with highs in the upper 90s. Southwest winds 5 to 10 miles per hour. Monday night, mostly clear. Humid with lows in the upper 70s. South winds 5 to 10 miles per hour, becoming southwest after midnight. Tuesday, sunny, hot with highs in the middle 90s. Northeast winds 10 to 15 miles per hour. Tuesday night, mostly clear. Lows around 70. Northeast winds 5 to 10 miles per hour. Wednesday, mostly sunny. Highs in the upper 80s. Wednesday night, partly cloudy. A slight chance of showers and thunderstorms after midnight. Lows in the upper 60s. Thursday, mostly cloudy in the morning, then becoming mostly sunny. A slight chance of thunderstorms. A chance of showers, mainly in the morning. Highs in the middle 80s. Chance of rain 50%. Thursday night, partly cloudy in the evening, then becoming mostly cloudy. A chance of thunderstorms. A chance of showers in the evening, then showers likely after midnight. Lows in the upper 60s. Chance of rain 60%. Friday, mostly cloudy with a chance of showers with a slight chance of thunderstorms in the morning, then partly sunny with a slight chance of showers in the afternoon. Highs in the middle 80s. Chance of rain 50%. Friday night, partly cloudy with a slight chance of showers and thunderstorms. Lows in the upper 60s. Saturday, partly sunny in the morning, then clearing. Highs in the upper 80s. Saturday night, mostly clear. Lows around 70. Sunday, mostly sunny. Highs in the lower 90s. This hazardous weather outlook is for portions of central Kansas, east central Kansas, north central Kansas, and northeast Kansas. For this afternoon and tonight, isolated to widely scattered thunderstorms are possible this afternoon. For Monday through Saturday, hot and humid conditions are forecast for Monday with heat indices expected to be around 105 degrees. Because of this, a heat advisory is in effect for the entire area from 11 a.m. until 9 p.m. Monday. Be sure to keep hydrated and take breaks in the air conditioning. A front is expected to move south through the area Tuesday. If this boundary ends up being slower, parts of east central Kansas may still have to deal with the heat and humidity Tuesday afternoon. Spotter activation will not be needed. For the following counties, in Kansas, Douglas, Geary, Jackson, Jefferson, Morris, Osage, Potawatomi, Riley, Shawnee and Wabansee. Heat advisory remains in effect from 11 a.m. to 9 p.m. Monday. Heat index values around 105 expected. Where, portions
portions of Central, East Central, North Central.

and northeast Kansas. When, from 11 a.m. to 9 p.m. Monday. Impacts, hot temperatures and high humidity may cause heat cramps, heat exhaustion, and even heat stroke. Take extra precautions when outside. 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To reduce risk during outdoor work, the Occupational Safety and Health Administration recommends scheduling frequent rest breaks in shaded or air-conditioned environments. Anyone overcome by heat should be moved to a cool and shaded location. Heat stroke is an emergency. Call 911. Do not leave young children and pets in unattended vehicles. Car interiors will reach lethal temperatures in a matter of minutes. 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Here are the midnight conditions for the local area. At Topeka, light rain was falling. The temperature was 80 degrees, the dew point 76, and the relative humidity was 87%. The wind was calm. The pressure was 29.92 inches and steady. At Manhattan, it was clear. The temperature was 79 degrees, the dew point 73, and the relative humidity was 82%. The wind was calm. Around the region, it was clear, with a temperature of 77 at Lawrence, 84 at Kansas City, 76 at Emporia, and 77 at Concordia. Under clear skies, Beatrice reported 83, Omaha reported 84, and Wichita reported 82. At Springfield, it was mostly cloudy, with a temperature of 80. Once again, at Manhattan, it was 79 degrees under clear skies. Once again, at Topeka, it was 80 degrees with light rain. Now here is your National Weather Service forecast. Heat advisory remains in effect from 11 a.m. to 9 p.m. Monday. West of tonight, clear. Lows in the middle 70s. South winds around 5 miles per hour. Monday, sunny, hot with highs in the upper 90s. Southwest winds 5 to 10 miles per hour. Monday night, mostly clear. Humid with lows in the upper 70s. South winds 5 to 10 miles per hour, becoming southwest after midnight. Tuesday, sunny, hot with highs in the middle 90s. Northeast winds 10 to 15 miles per hour. Tuesday night, mostly clear. Lows around 70. Northeast winds 5 to 10 miles per hour. Wednesday, mostly sunny. Highs in the upper 80s. Wednesday night, partly cloudy. A slight chance of showers and thunderstorms after midnight. Lows in the upper 60s. Thursday, mostly cloudy in the morning, then becoming mostly sunny. A slight chance of thunderstorms. A chance of showers, mainly in the morning. Highs in the middle 80s. Chance of rain 50%. Thursday night, partly cloudy in the evening, then becoming mostly cloudy. A chance of thunderstorms. A chance of showers in the evening, then showers likely after midnight. Lows in the upper 60s. Chance of rain 60%. Friday, mostly cloudy with a chance of showers with a slight chance of thunderstorms in the morning, then partly sunny with a slight chance of showers in the afternoon. Highs in the middle 80s. Chance of rain 50%. Friday night, partly cloudy with a slight chance of showers and thunderstorms. Lows in the upper 60s. Saturday, partly sunny in the morning, then clearing. Highs in the upper 80s. Saturday night, mostly clear. Lows around 70. Sunday, mostly sunny. Highs in the lower 90s. This hazardous weather outlook is for portions of central Kansas, east central Kansas, north central Kansas, and northeast Kansas. For this afternoon and tonight, isolated to widely scattered thunderstorms are possible this afternoon. For Monday through Saturday, hot and humid conditions are forecast for Monday with heat indices expected to be around 105 degrees.
Because of this, a heat advisory is in effect for the entire area from 11 a.m. until 9 p.m. Monday. Be sure to keep hydrated and take breaks in the air conditioning. The front is expected to move south through the area Tuesday. If this boundary ends up being slower, parts of east central Kansas may still have to deal with the heat and humidity Tuesday afternoon. Spotter activation will not be needed. This is NOAA Weather Radio Station WXK91 in Topeka. Now here is your National Weather Service forecast. Heat advisory remains in effect from 11 a.m. to 9 p.m. Monday. West of tonight, clear. Lows in the middle 70s. South winds around 5 miles per hour. Monday, sunny, hot with highs in the upper 90s. Southwest winds 5 to 10 miles per hour. Monday night, mostly clear. Humid with lows in the upper 70s. South winds 5 to 10 miles per hour, becoming southwest after midnight. Tuesday, sunny, hot with highs in the middle 90s. Northeast winds 10 to 15 miles per hour. Tuesday night, mostly clear. Lows around 70. Northeast winds 5 to 10 miles per hour. Wednesday, mostly sunny. Highs in the upper 80s. Wednesday night, partly cloudy. A slight chance of showers and thunderstorms after midnight. Lows in the upper 60s. Thursday, mostly cloudy in the morning, then becoming mostly sunny. A slight chance of thunderstorms. A chance of showers, mainly in the morning. Highs in the middle 80s. Chance of rain 50%. Thursday night, partly cloudy in the evening, then becoming mostly cloudy. A chance of thunderstorms. A chance of showers in the evening, then showers likely after midnight. Lows in the upper 60s. Chance of rain 60%. Friday, mostly cloudy with a chance of showers with a slight chance of thunderstorms in the morning, then partly sunny with a slight chance of showers in the afternoon. Highs in the middle 80s. Chance of rain 50%. Friday night, partly cloudy with a slight chance of showers and thunderstorms. Lows in the upper 60s. Saturday, partly sunny in the morning, then clearing. Highs in the upper 80s. Saturday night, mostly clear. Lows around 70. Sunday, mostly sunny. Highs in the lower 90s. This hazardous weather outlook is for portions of central Kansas, east central Kansas, north central Kansas, and northeast Kansas. For this afternoon and tonight, isolated to widely scattered thunderstorms are possible this afternoon. For Monday through Saturday, hot and humid conditions are forecast for Monday with heat indices expected to be around 105 degrees. Because of this, a heat advisory is in effect for the entire area from 11 a.m. until 9 p.m. Monday. Be sure to keep hydrated and take breaks in the air conditioning. The front is expected to move south through the area Tuesday. If this boundary ends up being slower, parts of east central Kansas may still have to deal with the heat and humidity Tuesday afternoon. Spotter activation will not be needed. The current time is 1:08 a.m. Central Daylight Time. 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Now here is your National Weather Service forecast. Heat advisory remains in effect from 11 a.m. to 9 p.m. Monday. West of tonight, clear. Lows in the middle 70s. South winds around 5 miles per hour. Monday, sunny, hot with highs in the upper 90s. Southwest winds 5 to 10 miles per hour. Monday night, mostly clear. Humid with lows in the upper 70s. South winds 5 to 10 miles per hour, becoming southwest after midnight. Tuesday, sunny, hot with highs in the middle 90s. Northeast winds 10 to 15 miles per hour. Tuesday night, mostly clear. Lows around 70. Northeast winds 5 to 10 miles per hour. Wednesday, mostly sunny. Highs in the upper 80s.
Wednesday night, partly cloudy.

A slight chance of showers and thunderstorms after midnight. Lows in the upper 60s. Thursday, mostly cloudy in the morning, then becoming mostly sunny. A slight chance of thunderstorms. A chance of showers, mainly in the morning. Highs in the middle 80s. Chance of rain 50%. Thursday night, partly cloudy in the evening, then becoming mostly cloudy. A chance of thunderstorms. A chance of showers in the evening, then showers likely after midnight. Lows in the upper 60s. Chance of rain 60%. Friday, mostly cloudy with a chance of showers with a slight chance of thunderstorms in the morning, then partly sunny with a slight chance of showers in the afternoon. Highs in the middle 80s. Chance of rain 50%. Friday night, partly cloudy with a slight chance of showers and thunderstorms. Lows in the upper 60s. Saturday, partly sunny in the morning, then clearing. Highs in the upper 80s. Saturday night, mostly clear. Lows around 70. Sunday, mostly sunny. Highs in the lower 90s. For the following counties, in Kansas, Douglas, Geary, Jackson, Jefferson, Morris, Osage, Potawatomi, Riley, Shawnee and Wabansee. Heat advisory remains in effect from 11 a.m. to 9 p.m. Monday. Heat index values around 105 expected. Where, portions of central, east central, north central, and northeast Kansas. When, from 11 a.m. to 9 p.m. Monday. Impacts, hot temperatures and high humidity may cause heat cramps, heat exhaustion, and even heat stroke. Take extra precautions when outside. Wear lightweight and loose-fitting clothing. Try to limit strenuous activities to early morning or evening. Take action when you see symptoms of heat exhaustion and heat stroke. To reduce risk during outdoor work, the Occupational Safety and Health Administration recommends scheduling frequent rest breaks in shaded or air-conditioned environments. Anyone overcome by heat should be moved to a cool and shaded location. Heat stroke is an emergency. Call 911. Do not leave young children and pets in unattended vehicles. Car interiors will reach lethal temperatures in a matter of minutes. This hazardous weather outlook is for portions of central Kansas, east central Kansas, north central Kansas, and northeast Kansas. For this afternoon and tonight, isolated to widely scattered thunderstorms are possible this afternoon. For Monday through Saturday, hot and humid conditions are forecast for Monday with heat indices expected to be around 105 degrees. Because of this, a heat advisory is in effect for the entire area from 11 a.m. until 9 p.m. Monday. Be sure to keep hydrated and take breaks in the air conditioning. A front is expected to move south through the area Tuesday. If this boundary ends up being slower, parts of east central Kansas may still have to deal with the heat and humidity Tuesday afternoon. Spotter activation will not be needed. This is NOAA Weather Radio Station WXK91 in Topeka. Here are the 1 a.m. conditions for the local area. At Topeka, it was clear. The temperature was 79 degrees, the dew point 76, and the relative humidity was 90%. The wind was east at 3 miles an hour. The pressure was 29.92 inches and steady. At Manhattan, it was clear. The temperature was 80 degrees, the dew point 73, and the relative humidity was 79%. The wind was south at 7 miles an hour. Around the region, it was clear, with a temperature of 77 at Lawrence, 83 at Kansas City, and 75 at Emporia. Under clear skies, Concordia reported 78, Beatrice reported 82, and Omaha reported 82. It was partly cloudy, with a temperature of 77 at Springfield, and 80 at Wichita. Once again, at Manhattan, it was 80 degrees under clear skies. Once again, at Topeka, it was 79 degrees under clear skies. Now here is your National Weather Service forecast. Heat advisory remains in effect from 11 a.m. to 9 p.m. Monday.

West of tonight, clear. Lows in the middle 70s. South winds around 5 miles per hour. Monday, sunny, hot with highs in the upper 90s. Southwest winds 5 to 10 miles per hour. Monday night, mostly clear. Humid with lows in the upper 70s. South winds 5 to 10 miles per hour, becoming southwest after midnight. Tuesday, sunny, hot with highs in the middle 90s. Northeast winds 10 to 15 miles per hour. Tuesday night, mostly clear. Lows around 70. Northeast winds 5 to 10 miles per hour. Wednesday, mostly sunny. Highs in the upper 80s. Wednesday night, partly cloudy. A slight chance of showers and thunderstorms after midnight. Lows in the upper 60s. Thursday, mostly cloudy in the morning, then becoming mostly sunny. A slight chance of thunderstorms. A chance of showers, mainly in the morning. Highs in the middle 80s. Chance of rain 50%. Thursday night, partly cloudy in the evening, then becoming mostly cloudy. A chance of thunderstorms. A chance of showers in the evening, then showers likely after midnight. Lows in the upper 60s. Chance of rain 60%. Friday, mostly cloudy with a chance of showers with a slight chance of thunderstorms in the morning, then partly sunny with a slight chance of showers in the afternoon. Highs in the middle 80s. Chance of rain 50%. Friday night, partly cloudy with a slight chance of showers and thunderstorms. Lows in the upper 60s. Saturday, partly sunny in the morning, then clearing. Highs in the upper 80s. Saturday night, mostly clear. Lows around 70. Sunday, mostly sunny. Highs in the lower 90s. This hazardous weather outlook is for portions of central Kansas, east central Kansas, north central Kansas, and northeast Kansas. For this afternoon and tonight, isolated to widely scattered thunderstorms are possible this afternoon. For Monday through Saturday, hot and humid conditions are forecast for Monday with heat indices expected to be around 105 degrees. Because of this, a heat advisory is in effect for the entire area from 11 a.m. until 9 p.m. Monday. Be sure to keep hydrated and take breaks in the air conditioning. A front is expected to move south through the area Tuesday. If this boundary ends up being slower, parts of east central Kansas may still have to deal with the heat and humidity Tuesday afternoon. Spotter activation will not be needed. This is NOAA Weather Radio Station WXK91 in Topeka. Here are the 1 a.m. conditions for the local area. At Topeka, it was clear. The temperature was 79 degrees, the dew point 76, and the relative humidity was 90%. The wind was east at 3 miles an hour. The pressure was 29.92 inches and steady. At Manhattan, it was clear. The temperature was 80 degrees, the dew point 73, and the relative humidity was 79%. The wind was south at 7 miles an hour. Around the region, it was clear, with a temperature of 77 at Lawrence, 83 at Kansas City, and 75 at Emporia. Under clear skies, Concordia reported 78, Beatrice reported 82, and Omaha reported 82. It was partly cloudy, with a temperature of 77 at Springfield, and 80 at Wichita. Once again, at Manhattan, it was 80 degrees under clear skies. Once again, at Topeka, it was 79 degrees under clear skies. For the following counties, in Kansas, Douglas, Geary, Jackson, Jefferson, Morris, Osage, Pottawatomie, Riley, Shawnee, and Wabonsee. Heat advisory remains in effect from 11 a.m. to 9 p.m. Monday. Heat index values around 105 expected. Where, portions of central, east central, north central, and northeast Kansas. When, from 11 a.m. to 9 p.m. Monday. Impacts, hot temperatures and high humidity may cause heat cramps, heat exhaustion, and even heat stroke. Take extra

lows in the middle 70s. South winds around 5 miles per hour. Monday, sunny, hot with highs in the upper 90s. Southwest winds 5 to 10 miles per hour. Monday night, mostly clear. Humid with lows in the upper 70s. South winds 5 to 10 miles per hour, becoming southwest after midnight. Tuesday, sunny, hot with highs in the middle 90s. Northeast winds 10 to 15 miles per hour. Tuesday night, mostly clear. Lows around 70. Northeast winds 5 to 10 miles per hour. Wednesday, mostly sunny. Highs in the upper 80s. Wednesday night, partly cloudy. A slight chance of showers and thunderstorms after midnight. Lows in the upper 60s. Thursday, mostly cloudy in the morning, then becoming mostly sunny. A slight chance of thunderstorms. A chance of showers, mainly in the morning. Highs in the middle 80s. Chance of rain 50%. Thursday night, partly cloudy in the evening, then becoming mostly cloudy. A chance of thunderstorms. A chance of showers in the evening, then showers likely after midnight. Lows in the upper 60s. Chance of rain 60%. Friday, mostly cloudy with a chance of showers with a slight chance of thunderstorms in the morning, then partly sunny with a slight chance of showers in the afternoon. Highs in the middle 80s. Chance of rain 50%. Friday night, partly cloudy with a slight chance of showers and thunderstorms. Lows in the upper 60s. Saturday, partly sunny in the morning, then clearing. Highs in the upper 80s. Saturday night, mostly clear. Lows around 70. Sunday, mostly sunny. Highs in the lower 90s. This hazardous weather outlook is for portions of central Kansas, east central Kansas, north central Kansas, and northeast Kansas. For this afternoon and tonight, isolated to widely scattered thunderstorms are possible this afternoon. For Monday through Saturday, hot and humid conditions are forecast for Monday with heat indices expected to be around 105 degrees. Because of this, a heat advisory is in effect for the entire area from 11 a.m. until 9 p.m. Monday. Be sure to keep hydrated and take breaks in the air conditioning. A front is expected to move south through the area Tuesday. If this boundary ends up being slower, parts of east central Kansas may still have to deal with the heat and humidity Tuesday afternoon. Spotter activation will not be needed. The current time is 1:23 a.m. Central Daylight Time. 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Here are the 1 a.m. conditions for the local area. At Topeka, it was clear. The temperature was 79 degrees, the dew point 76, and the relative humidity was 90%. The wind was east at 3 miles an hour. The pressure was 29.92 inches and steady. At Manhattan, it was clear. The temperature was 80 degrees, the dew point 73, and the relative humidity was 79%. The wind was south at 7 miles an hour. Around the region, it was clear, with a temperature of 77 at Lawrence, 83 at Kansas City, and 75 at Emporia. Under clear skies, Concordia reported 78, Beatrice reported 82, and Omaha reported 82. It was partly cloudy, with a temperature of 77 at Springfield, and 80 at Wichita. Once again, at Manhattan, it was 80 degrees under clear skies. Once again, at Topeka, it was 79 degrees under clear skies. Now here is your National Weather Service forecast. Heat advisory remains in effect from 11 a.m. to 9 p.m. Monday. West of tonight, clear. Lows in the middle 70s. South winds around 5 miles per hour. Monday, sunny, hot with highs in the upper 90s. Southwest winds 5 to 10 miles per hour. Monday night, mostly clear. Humid with lows in the upper 70s. South winds 5 to 10 miles per hour, becoming southwest after

after midnight. Tuesday, sunny, hot with highs in the middle 90s. Northeast winds 10 to 15 miles per hour. Tuesday night, mostly clear. Lows around 70. Northeast winds 5 to 10 miles per hour. Wednesday, mostly sunny. Highs in the upper 80s. Wednesday night, partly cloudy. A slight chance of showers and thunderstorms after midnight. Lows in the upper 60s. Thursday, mostly cloudy in the morning, then becoming mostly sunny. A slight chance of thunderstorms. A chance of showers, mainly in the morning. Highs in the middle 80s. Chance of rain 50%. Thursday night, partly cloudy in the evening, then becoming mostly cloudy. A chance of thunderstorms. A chance of showers in the evening, then showers likely after midnight. Lows in the upper 60s. Chance of rain 60%. Friday, mostly cloudy with a chance of showers with a slight chance of thunderstorms in the morning, then partly sunny with a slight chance of showers in the afternoon. Highs in the middle 80s. Chance of rain 50%. Friday night, partly cloudy with a slight chance of showers and thunderstorms. Lows in the upper 60s. Saturday, partly sunny in the morning, then clearing. Highs in the upper 80s. Saturday night, mostly clear. Lows around 70. Sunday, mostly sunny. Highs in the lower 90s. This hazardous weather outlook is for portions of central Kansas, east central Kansas, north central Kansas, and northeast Kansas. For this afternoon and tonight, isolated to widely scattered thunderstorms are possible this afternoon. For Monday through Saturday, hot and humid conditions are forecast for Monday with heat indices expected to be around 105 degrees. Because of this, a heat advisory is in effect for the entire area from 11 a.m. until 9 p.m. Monday. Be sure to keep hydrated and take breaks in the air conditioning. A front is expected to move south through the area Tuesday. If this boundary ends up being slower, parts of east central Kansas may still have to deal with the heat and humidity Tuesday afternoon. Spotter activation will not be needed. This is NOAA Weather Radio Station WXK91 in Topeka. Here are the 1 a.m. conditions for the local area. At Topeka, it was clear. The temperature was 79 degrees, the dew point 76, and the relative humidity was 90%. The wind was east at 3 miles an hour. The pressure was 29.92 inches and steady. At Manhattan, it was clear. The temperature was 80 degrees, the dew point 73, and the relative humidity was 79%. The wind was south at 7 miles an hour. Around the region, it was clear, with a temperature of 77 at Lawrence, 83 at Kansas City, and 75 at Emporia. Under clear skies, Concordia reported 78, Beatrice reported 82, and Omaha reported 82. It was partly cloudy, with a temperature of 77 at Springfield, and 80 at Wichita. Once again, at Manhattan, it was 80 degrees under clear skies. Once again, at Topeka, it was 79 degrees under clear skies. For the following counties, in Kansas, Douglas, Geary, Jackson, Jefferson, Morris, Osage, Pottawatomie, Riley, Shawnee, and Waubonsee. Heat advisory remains in effect from 11 a.m. to 9 p.m. Monday. Heat index values around 105 expected. Where, portions of central, east central, north central, and northeast Kansas. When, from 11 a.m. to 9 p.m. Monday. Impacts, hot temperatures and high humidity may cause heat cramps, heat exhaustion, and even heat stroke. Take extra precautions when outside. 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Try to limit strenuous activities to early morning or evening. 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To reduce risk during outdoor work, the Occupational Safety and Health Administration recommends scheduling frequent rest breaks in shaded or air-conditioned environments.
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Car interiors will reach lethal temperatures in a matter of minutes. Now here is your National Weather Service forecast. Heat advisory remains in effect from 11 a.m. to 9 p.m. Monday. West of tonight, clear. Near steady temperature in the middle 70s. South winds around 5 miles per hour. Monday, sunny, hot with highs in the upper 90s. Southwest winds 5 to 10 miles per hour. Monday night, mostly clear. Humid with lows in the upper 70s. South winds 5 to 10 miles per hour, becoming southwest after midnight. Tuesday, mostly sunny. Humid with highs in the middle 90s. North winds 10 to 15 miles per hour. Tuesday night, mostly clear. Lows in the upper 60s. Northeast winds 5 to 10 miles per hour. Wednesday, mostly sunny. Highs in the upper 80s. Wednesday night, partly cloudy in the evening, then mostly cloudy with a chance of showers and thunderstorms after midnight. Lows in the upper 60s. Chance of rain 40%. Thursday, partly sunny. A chance of showers and thunderstorms, mainly in the morning. Highs in the middle 80s. Chance of rain 50%. Thursday night, partly cloudy in the evening, then becoming mostly cloudy. A chance of thunderstorms. A chance of showers in the evening, then showers likely after midnight. Lows in the upper 60s. Chance of rain 70%. Friday, cloudy with a chance of showers and thunderstorms in the morning, then partly sunny with a slight chance of showers and thunderstorms in the afternoon. Highs in the middle 80s. Chance of rain 50%. Friday night, partly cloudy with a slight chance of showers. Lows in the upper 60s. Saturday, mostly sunny. Highs in the upper 80s. Saturday night, mostly clear. Lows in the lower 70s, in the upper 60s. Saturday, mostly sunny. Highs in the upper 80s. Saturday night, mostly clear. Lows in the lower 70s. Sunday, mostly sunny. Highs in the middle 90s. This hazardous weather outlook is for portions of central Kansas, east central Kansas, north central Kansas, and northeast Kansas. For this afternoon and tonight, isolated to widely scattered thunderstorms are possible this afternoon. For Monday through Saturday, hot and humid conditions are forecast for Monday with heat indices expected to be around 105 degrees. Because of this, a heat advisory is in effect for the entire area from 11 a.m. until 9 p.m. Monday. Be sure to keep hydrated and take breaks in the air conditioning. A front is expected to move south through the area Tuesday. If this boundary ends up being slower, parts of east central Kansas may still have to deal with the heat and humidity Tuesday afternoon. Spotter activation will not be needed. The Topeka, Kansas climate summary for yesterday, July 19, 2026. Yesterday's high temperature was 93 degrees. The normal high is 91. The record high is 110 degrees, which was set in 1934. Yesterday's low temperature was 74 degrees. The normal low is 70. The record low is 57 degrees, which was last set in 2009. No precipitation fell yesterday, which leaves the monthly total at 2.76 inches. This is 0.25 inches above the normal amount of 2.51 inches for July. The total precipitation for the year still stands at 25.61 inches, which is 4.75 inches above normal. Yesterday, the maximum wind observed was 14 miles an hour from the southwest. The highest wind gust observed was 18 miles per hour from the southwest. The normal high temperature for today is 91 degrees, and the normal low is 70. The record high for today is 109, which occurred in 1934, and the record low is 52, which occurred in 1971.

Sunrise today is at 6:13 a.m. and sunset is at 8:44 p.m. The Manhattan, Kansas climate summary for yesterday, July 19, 2026. Yesterday's high temperature was 97 degrees. The normal high is 92. Yesterday's low temperature was 71 degrees. The normal low is 68. No precipitation fell yesterday, which leaves the monthly total at 1.38 inches. This is 1.03 inches below the normal amount of 2.41 inches for July. The total precipitation for the year still stands at 19.12 inches, which is 0.66 inches above normal. Yesterday the maximum wind observed was 12 miles an hour from the south. The highest wind gust observed was 18 miles per hour from the south. The normal high temperature for today is 92 degrees, and the normal low is 68. Sunrise today is at 6:17 a.m. and sunset is at 8:49 p.m. This is NOAA Weather Radio Station WXK91 in Topeka. Here are the 1 a.m. conditions for the local area. At Topeka, it was clear. The temperature was 79 degrees, the dew point 76, and the relative humidity was 90%. The wind was east at 3 miles an hour. The pressure was 29.92 inches and steady. At Manhattan, it was clear. The temperature was 80 degrees, the dew point 73, and the relative humidity was 79%. The wind was south at 7 miles an hour. Around the region, it was clear, with a temperature of 77 at Lawrence, 83 at Kansas City, and 75 at Emporia. Under clear skies, Concordia reported 78, Beatrice reported 82, and Omaha reported 82. It was partly cloudy, with a temperature of 77 at Springfield, and 80 at Wichita. Once again, at Manhattan, it was 80 degrees under clear skies. Once again, at Topeka, it was 79 degrees under clear skies. For the following counties, in Kansas, Douglas, Geary, Jackson, Jefferson, Morris, Osage, Pottawatomie, Riley, Shawnee and Wabonsee. Heat advisory remains in effect from 11 a.m. this morning to 9 p.m. this evening. Heat index values around 105 expected. Impacts, hot temperatures and high humidity may cause heat cramps, heat exhaustion, and even heat stroke. Take extra precautions when outside. Wear lightweight and loose-fitting clothing. Try to limit strenuous activities to early morning or evening. Take action when you see symptoms of heat exhaustion and heat stroke. To reduce risk during outdoor work, the Occupational Safety and Health Administration recommends scheduling frequent rest breaks in shaded or air-conditioned environments. Anyone overcome by heat should be moved to a cool and shaded location. Heat stroke is an emergency. Call 911. Do not leave young children and pets in unattended vehicles. Car interiors will reach lethal temperatures in a matter of minutes. 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The current time is 1:39 a.m. Central Daylight Time. Now here is your National Weather Service forecast. Heat advisory remains in effect from 11 a.m. to 9 p.m. Monday. West of tonight, clear. Near steady temperature in the middle 70s. South winds around 5 miles per hour. Monday, sunny, hot with highs in the upper 90s. Southwest winds 5 to 10 miles per hour. Monday night, mostly clear. Humid with lows in the upper 70s. South winds 5 to 10 miles per hour, becoming southwest after midnight. Tuesday, mostly sunny. Humid with highs in the middle 90s. North winds 10 to 15 miles per hour. Tuesday night, mostly clear. Lows in the upper 60s. Northeast winds 5 to 10 miles per hour. Wednesday, mostly sunny. Highs in the upper 80s. Wednesday night, partly cloudy in the evening, then mostly cloudy with a chance of showers and thunderstorms after midnight. Lows in the upper 60s. Chance of rain 40%.
Thursday, partly sunny. A chance of showers and thunderstorms, mainly in the morning. Highs in the middle 80s. Chance of rain 50%. Thursday night, partly cloudy in the evening, then becoming mostly cloudy. A chance of thunderstorms. A chance of showers in the evening, then showers likely after midnight. Lows in the upper 60s. Chance of rain 70%. Friday, cloudy with a chance of showers and thunderstorms in the morning, then partly sunny with a slight chance of showers and thunderstorms in the afternoon. Highs in the middle 80s. Chance of rain 50%. Friday night, partly cloudy with a slight chance of showers. Lows in the upper 60s. Saturday, mostly sunny. Highs in the upper 80s. Saturday night, mostly clear. Lows in the lower 70s. Sunday, mostly sunny. Highs in the middle 90s. This hazardous weather outlook is for portions of central Kansas, east central Kansas, north central Kansas, and northeast Kansas. For this afternoon and tonight, isolated to widely scattered thunderstorms are possible this afternoon. For Monday through Saturday, hot and humid conditions are forecast for Monday with heat indices expected to be around 105 degrees. Because of this, a heat advisory is in effect for the entire area from 11 a.m. until 9 p.m. Monday. Be sure to keep hydrated and take breaks in the air conditioning. A front is expected to move south through the area Tuesday. If this boundary ends up being slower, parts of east central Kansas may still have to deal with the heat and humidity Tuesday afternoon. Spotter activation will not be needed. The Topeka, Kansas climate summary for yesterday, July 19, 2026. Yesterday's high temperature was 93 degrees. The normal high is 91. The record high is 110 degrees, which was set in 1934. Yesterday's low temperature was 74 degrees. The normal low is 70. The record low is 57 degrees, which was last set in 2009. No precipitation fell yesterday, which leaves the monthly total at 2.76 inches. This is 0.25 inches above the normal amount of 2.51 inches for July. The total precipitation for the year still stands at 25.61 inches, which is 4.75 inches above normal. Yesterday, the maximum wind observed was 14 miles an hour from the southwest. The highest wind gust observed was 18 miles per hour from the southwest. The normal high temperature for today is 91 degrees, and the normal low is 70. The record high for today is 109, which occurred in 1934, and the record low is 52, which occurred in 1971. Sunrise today is at 6:13 a.m. and sunset is at 8:44 p.m. The Manhattan, Kansas climate summary for yesterday, July 19, 2026. Yesterday's high temperature was 97 degrees. The normal high is 92. Yesterday's low temperature was 71 degrees. The normal low is 68. No precipitation fell yesterday, which leaves the monthly total at 1.38 inches. This is 1.03 inches below the normal amount of 2.41 inches for July. The total precipitation for the year still stands at 19.12 inches, which is 0.66 inches above normal. Yesterday, the maximum wind observed was 12 miles an hour from the south. The highest wind gust observed was 18 miles per hour from the south. The normal high temperature for today is 92 degrees, and the normal low is 68. Sunrise today is at 6:17 a.m. and sunset is at 8:49 p.m. For the following counties, in Kansas, Douglas, Geary, Jackson, Jefferson, Morris, Osage, Pottawatomie, Riley, Shawnee and Wabansee. Heat advisory remains in effect from 11 a.m. this morning to 9 p.m. this evening. Heat index values around 105 expected. Impacts: hot temperatures and high humidity may cause heat cramps, heat exhaustion, and even heat stroke. Take extra precautions when outside. 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

loose-fitting clothing. 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To reduce risk during outdoor work, the Occupational Safety and Health Administration recommends scheduling frequent rest breaks in shaded or air-conditioned environments. Anyone overcome by heat should be moved to a cool and shaded location. Heat stroke is an emergency. Call 911. Do not leave young children and pets in unattended vehicles. Car interiors will reach lethal temperatures in a matter of minutes. 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Here are the 1 a.m. conditions for the local area. At Topeka, it was clear. The temperature was 79 degrees, the dew point 76, and the relative humidity was 90%. The wind was east at 3 miles an hour. The pressure was 29.92 inches and steady. At Manhattan, it was clear. The temperature was 80 degrees, the dew point 73, and the relative humidity was 79%. The wind was south at 7 miles an hour. Around the region, it was clear, with a temperature of 77 at Lawrence, 83 at Kansas City, and 75 at Emporia. Under clear skies, Concordia reported 78, Beatrice reported 82, and Omaha reported 82. It was partly cloudy, with a temperature of 77 at Springfield, and 80 at Wichita. Once again, at Manhattan, it was 80 degrees under clear skies. Once again, at Topeka, it was 79 degrees under clear skies. Now here is your National Weather Service forecast. Heat advisory remains in effect from 11 a.m. to 9 p.m. Monday. West of tonight, clear. Near steady temperature in the middle 70s. South winds around 5 miles per hour. Monday, sunny, hot with highs in the upper 90s. Southwest winds 5 to 10 miles per hour. Monday night, mostly clear. Humid with lows in the upper 70s. South winds 5 to 10 miles per hour, becoming southwest after midnight. Tuesday, mostly sunny. Humid with highs in the middle 90s. North winds 10 to 15 miles per hour. Tuesday night, mostly clear. Lows in the upper 60s. Northeast winds 5 to 10 miles per hour. Wednesday, mostly sunny. Highs in the upper 80s. Wednesday night, partly cloudy in the evening, then mostly cloudy with a chance of showers and thunderstorms after midnight. Lows in the upper 60s. Chance of rain 40%. Thursday, partly sunny. A chance of showers and thunderstorms, mainly in the morning. Highs in the middle 80s. Chance of rain 50%. Thursday night, partly cloudy in the evening, then becoming mostly cloudy. A chance of thunderstorms. A chance of showers in the evening, then showers likely after midnight. Lows in the upper 60s. Chance of rain 70%. Friday, cloudy with a chance of showers and thunderstorms in the morning, then partly sunny with a slight chance of showers and thunderstorms in the afternoon. Highs in the middle 80s. Chance of rain 50%. Friday night, partly cloudy with a slight chance of showers. Lows in the upper 60s. Saturday, mostly sunny. Highs in the upper 80s. Saturday night, mostly clear. Lows in the lower 70s. Sunday, mostly sunny. Highs in the middle 90s. This hazardous weather outlook is for portions of central Kansas, east central Kansas, north central Kansas, and northeast Kansas. For this afternoon and tonight, isolated to widely scattered thunderstorms are possible this afternoon. For Monday through Saturday, hot and humid conditions are forecast for Monday with heat indices expected to be around 105 degrees. Because of this, a heat advisory is in effect for the entire area from 11 a.m. until 9 p.m. Monday. Be sure to keep hydrated and take breaks in the air conditioning. A front is expected to move south through the area Tuesday. If this boundary ends up being slower, parts of east central Kansas may still

You'll have to deal with the heat and humidity Tuesday afternoon. Spotter activation will not be needed. The Topeka, Kansas climate summary for yesterday, July 19, 2026. Yesterday's high temperature was 93 degrees. The normal high is 91. The record high is 110 degrees, which was set in 1934. Yesterday's low temperature was 74 degrees. The normal low is 70. The record low is 57 degrees, which was last set in 2009. No precipitation fell yesterday, which leaves the monthly total at 2.76 inches. This is 0.25 inches above the normal amount of 2.51 inches for July. The total precipitation for the year still stands at 25.61 inches, which is 4.75 inches above normal. Yesterday the maximum wind observed was 14 miles an hour from the southwest. The highest wind gust observed was 18 miles per hour from the southwest. The normal high temperature for today is 91 degrees, and the normal low is 70. The record high for today is 109, which occurred in 1934, and the record low is 52, which occurred in 1971. Sunrise today is at 6:13 a.m. and sunset is at 8:44 p.m. The Manhattan, Kansas climate summary for yesterday, July 19, 2026. Yesterday's high temperature was 97 degrees. The normal high is 92. Yesterday's low temperature was 71 degrees. The normal low is 68. No precipitation fell yesterday, which leaves the monthly total at 1.38 inches. This is 1.03 inches below the normal amount of 2.41 inches for July. The total precipitation for the year still stands at 19.12 inches, which is 0.66 inches above normal. Yesterday the maximum wind observed was 12 miles an hour from the south. The highest wind gust observed was 18 miles per hour from the south. The normal high temperature for today is 92 degrees, and the normal low is 68. Sunrise today is at 6:17 a.m. and sunset is at 8:49 p.m. The current time is 1:53 a.m. Central Daylight Time. For the following counties, in Kansas, Douglas, Geary, Jackson, Jefferson, Morris, Osage, Potawatomi, Riley, Shawnee and Wabansee. Heat advisory remains in effect from 11 a.m. this morning to 9 p.m. this evening. Heat index values around 105 expected. Impacts, hot temperatures and high humidity may cause heat cramps, heat exhaustion, and even heat stroke. Take extra precautions when outside. Wear lightweight and loose-fitting clothing. Try to limit strenuous activities to early morning or evening. 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To reduce risk during outdoor work, the Occupational Safety and Health Administration recommends scheduling frequent rest breaks in shaded or air-conditioned environments. Anyone overcome by heat should be moved to a cool and shaded location. Heat stroke is an emergency. Call 911. Do not leave young children and pets in unattended vehicles. Car interiors will reach lethal temperatures in a matter of minutes. 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Here are the 1 a.m. conditions for the local area. At Topeka, it was clear. The temperature was 79 degrees, the dew point 76, and the relative humidity was 90%. The wind was east at 3 miles an hour. The pressure was 29.92 inches and steady. At Manhattan, it was clear. The temperature was 80 degrees, the dew point 73, and the relative humidity was 79%. The wind was south at 7 miles an hour. Around the region, it was clear, with a temperature of 77 at Lawrence, 83 at Kansas City, and 75 at Emporia. Under clear skies, Concordia reported 78, Beatrice reported 82, and Omaha reported 82. It was partly cloudy, with a temperature of 77 at Springfield, and 80 at Wichita. Once again, at Manhattan,
it was 80 degrees under clear skies. Once again, at Topeka, it was 79 degrees under clear skies. Now here is your National Weather Service forecast. Heat advisory remains in effect from 11 a.m. to 9 p.m. Monday. Rest of tonight, clear. Near steady temperature in the middle 70s. South winds around 5 miles per hour. Monday, sunny, hot with highs in the upper 90s. Southwest winds 5 to 10 miles per hour. Monday night, mostly clear. Humid with lows in the upper 70s. South winds 5 to 10 miles per hour, becoming southwest after midnight. Tuesday, mostly sunny. Humid with highs in the middle 90s. North winds 10 to 15 miles per hour. Tuesday night, mostly clear. Lows in the upper 60s. Northeast winds 5 to 10 miles per hour. Wednesday, mostly sunny. Highs in the upper 80s. Wednesday night, partly cloudy in the evening, then mostly cloudy with a chance of showers and thunderstorms after midnight. Lows in the upper 60s. Chance of rain 40%. Thursday, partly sunny. A chance of showers and thunderstorms, mainly in the morning. Highs in the middle 80s. Chance of rain 50%. Thursday night, partly cloudy in the evening, then becoming mostly cloudy. A chance of thunderstorms. A chance of showers in the evening, then showers likely after midnight. Lows in the upper 60s. Chance of rain 70%. Friday, cloudy with a chance of showers and thunderstorms in the morning, then partly sunny with a slight chance of showers and thunderstorms in the afternoon. Highs in the middle 80s. Chance of rain 50%. Friday night, partly cloudy with a slight chance of showers. Lows in the upper 60s. Saturday, mostly sunny. Highs in the upper 80s. Saturday night, mostly clear. Lows in the lower 70s. Sunday, mostly sunny. Highs in the middle 90s. This hazardous weather outlook is for portions of central Kansas, east central Kansas, north central Kansas, and northeast Kansas. For this afternoon and tonight, isolated to widely scattered thunderstorms are possible this afternoon. For Monday through Saturday, hot and humid conditions are forecast for Monday with heat indices expected to be around 105 degrees. Because of this, a heat advisory is in effect for the entire area from 11 a.m. until 9 p.m. Monday. Be sure to keep hydrated and take breaks in the air conditioning. A front is expected to move south through the area Tuesday. If this boundary ends up being slower, parts of east central Kansas may still have to deal with the heat and humidity Tuesday afternoon. Spotter activation will not be needed. The Topeka, Kansas climate summary for yesterday, July 19, 2026. Yesterday's high temperature was 93 degrees. The normal high is 91. The record high is 110 degrees, which was set in 1934. Yesterday's low temperature was 74 degrees. The normal low is 70. The record low is 57 degrees, which was last set in 2009. No precipitation fell yesterday, which leaves the monthly total at 2.76 inches. This is 0.25 inches above the normal amount of 2.51 inches for July. The total precipitation for the year still stands at 25.61 inches, which is 4.75 inches above normal. Yesterday the maximum wind observed was 14 miles an hour from the southwest. The highest wind gust observed was 18 miles per hour from the southwest. The normal high temperature for today is 91 degrees. And the normal low is 70. The record high for today is 109, which occurred in 1934, and the record low is 52, which occurred in 1971. Sunrise today is at 6:13 a.m. and sunset is at 8:44 p.m. The Manhattan, Kansas climate summary for yesterday, July 19, 2026. Yesterday's high temperature was 97 degrees. The normal high is 92.
yesterday's low temperature was 71 degrees.

degrees. The normal low is 68. No precipitation fell yesterday, which leaves the monthly total at 1.38 inches. This is 1.03 inches below the normal amount of 2.41 inches for July. The total precipitation for the year still stands at 19.12 inches, which is 0.66 inches above normal. Yesterday the maximum wind observed was 12 miles an hour from the south. The highest wind gust observed was 18 miles per hour from the south. The normal high temperature for today is 92 degrees, and the normal low is 68. Sunrise today is at 6:17 a.m. and sunset is at 8:49 p.m. This is NOAA Weather Radio Station WXK91 in Topeka. Here are the 1 a.m. conditions for the local area. At Topeka, it was clear. The temperature was 79 degrees, the dew point 76, and the relative humidity was 90%. The wind was east at 3 miles an hour. The pressure was 29.92 inches and steady. At Manhattan, it was clear. The temperature was 80 degrees, the dew point 73, and the relative humidity was 79%. The wind was south at 7 miles an hour. Around the region, it was clear, with a temperature of 77 at Lawrence, 83 at Kansas City, and 75 at Emporia. Under clear skies, Concordia reported 78, Beatrice reported 82, and Omaha reported 82. It was partly cloudy, with a temperature of 77 at Springfield, and 80 at Wichita. Once again, at Manhattan, it was 80 degrees under clear skies. Once again, at Topeka, it was 79 degrees under clear skies. Now here is your National Weather Service forecast. Heat advisory remains in effect from 11 a.m. to 9 p.m. Monday. West of tonight, clear. Near steady temperature in the middle 70s. South winds around 5 miles per hour. Monday, sunny, hot with highs in the upper 90s. Southwest winds 5 to 10 miles per hour. Monday night, mostly clear. Humid with lows in the upper 70s. South winds 5 to 10 miles per hour, becoming southwest after midnight. Tuesday, mostly sunny. Humid with highs in the middle 90s. North winds 10 to 15 miles per hour. Tuesday night, mostly clear. Lows in the upper 60s. Northeast winds 5 to 10 miles per hour. Wednesday, mostly sunny. Highs in the upper 80s. Wednesday night, partly cloudy in the evening, then mostly cloudy with a chance of showers and thunderstorms after midnight. Lows in the upper 60s. Chance of rain 40%. Thursday, partly sunny. A chance of showers and thunderstorms, mainly in the morning. Highs in the middle 80s. Chance of rain 50%. Thursday night, partly cloudy in the evening, then becoming mostly cloudy. A chance of thunderstorms. A chance of showers in the evening, then showers likely after midnight. Lows in the upper 60s. Chance of rain 70%. Friday, cloudy with a chance of showers and thunderstorms in the morning, then partly sunny with a slight chance of showers and thunderstorms in the afternoon. Highs in the middle 80s. Chance of rain 50%. Friday night, partly cloudy with a slight chance of showers. Lows in the upper 60s. Saturday, mostly sunny. Highs in the upper 80s. Saturday night, mostly clear. Lows in the lower 70s. Sunday, mostly sunny. Highs in the middle 90s. For the following counties, in Kansas, Douglas, Geary, Jackson, Jefferson, Morris, Osage, Pottawatomie, Riley, Shawnee and Waubonsee. Heat advisory remains in effect from 11 a.m. this morning to 9 p.m. this evening. Heat index values around 105 expected. Impacts, hot temperatures and high humidity may cause heat cramps, heat exhaustion, and even heat stroke. Take extra precautions when outside. Wear lightweight and loose-fitting clothing.
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Take action when you see symptoms of heat exhaustion and heat stroke. To reduce risk during outdoor work, the Occupational Safety and Health Administration recommends scheduling frequent rest breaks in shaded or air-conditioned environments. Anyone overcome by heat should be moved to a cool and shaded location. Heat stroke is an emergency. Call 911. Do not leave young children and pets in unattended vehicles. Car interiors will reach lethal temperatures in a matter of minutes. This hazardous weather outlook is for portions of central Kansas, east central Kansas, north central Kansas, and northeast Kansas. For this afternoon and tonight, isolated to widely scattered thunderstorms are possible this afternoon. For Monday through Saturday, hot and humid conditions are forecast for Monday with heat indices expected to be around 105 degrees. Because of this, a heat advisory is in effect for the entire area from 11 a.m. until 9 p.m. Monday. Be sure to keep hydrated and take breaks in the air conditioning. A front is expected to move south through the area Tuesday. If this boundary ends up being slower, parts of east central Kansas may still have to deal with the heat and humidity Tuesday afternoon. Spotter activation will not be needed. The Topeka, Kansas climate summary for yesterday, July 19, 2026. Yesterday's high temperature was 93 degrees. The normal high is 91. The record high is 110 degrees, which was set in 1934. Yesterday's low temperature was 74 degrees. The normal low is 70. The record low is 57 degrees, which was last set in 2009. No precipitation fell yesterday, which leaves the monthly total at 2.76 inches. This is 0.25 inches above the normal amount of 2.51 inches for July. The total precipitation for the year still stands at 25.61 inches, which is 4.75 inches above normal. Yesterday, the maximum wind observed was 14 miles an hour from the southwest. The highest wind gust observed was 18 miles per hour from the southwest. The normal high temperature for today is 91 degrees, and the normal low is 70. The record high for today is 109, which occurred in 1934, and the record low is 52, which occurred in 1971. Sunrise today is at 6:13 a.m. and sunset is at 8:44 p.m. The current time is 2:08 a.m. Central Daylight Time. The Manhattan, Kansas climate summary for yesterday, July 19, 2026. Yesterday's high temperature was 97 degrees. The normal high is 92. Yesterday's low temperature was 71 degrees. The normal low is 68. No precipitation fell yesterday, which leaves the monthly total at 1.38 inches. This is 1.03 inches below the normal amount of 2.41 inches for July. The total precipitation for the year still stands at 19.12 inches, which is 0.66 inches above normal. Yesterday, the maximum wind observed was 12 miles an hour from the south. The highest wind gust observed was 18 miles per hour from the south. The normal high temperature for today is 92 degrees, and the normal low is 68. Sunrise today is at 6:17 a.m. and sunset is at 8:49 p.m. This is NOAA Weather Radio Station WXK91 in Topeka. Now here is your National Weather Service forecast. Heat advisory remains in effect from 11 a.m. to 9 p.m. Monday. West of tonight, clear. Near steady temperature in the middle 70s. South winds around 5 miles per hour. Monday, sunny, hot with highs in the upper 90s. Southwest winds 5 to 10 miles per hour. Monday night, mostly clear. Humid with lows in the upper 70s. South winds 5 to 10 miles per hour, becoming southwest after midnight. Tuesday, mostly sunny. Humid with highs in the middle 90s. North winds 10 to 15 miles per hour. Tuesday night, mostly clear. Lows in the upper 60s.
Northeast winds 5 to

10 miles per hour. Wednesday, mostly sunny. Highs in the upper 80s. Wednesday night, partly cloudy in the evening, then mostly cloudy with a chance of showers and thunderstorms after midnight. Lows in the upper 60s. Chance of rain 40%. Thursday, partly sunny. A chance of showers and thunderstorms, mainly in the morning. Highs in the middle 80s. Chance of rain 50%. Thursday night, partly cloudy in the evening, then becoming mostly cloudy. A chance of thunderstorms. A chance of showers in the evening, then showers likely after midnight. Lows in the upper 60s. Chance of rain 70%. Friday, cloudy with a chance of showers and thunderstorms in the morning, then partly sunny with a slight chance of showers and thunderstorms in the afternoon. Highs in the middle 80s. Chance of rain 50%. Friday night, partly cloudy with a slight chance of showers. Lows in the upper 60s. Saturday, mostly sunny. Highs in the upper 80s. Saturday night, mostly clear. Lows in the lower 70s. Sunday, mostly sunny. Highs in the middle 90s. This hazardous weather outlook is proportions of central Kansas, east central Kansas, north central Kansas, and northeast Kansas. For this afternoon and tonight, isolated to widely scattered thunderstorms are possible this afternoon. For Monday through Saturday, hot and humid conditions are forecast for Monday with heat indices expected to be around 105 degrees. Because of this, a heat advisory is in effect for the entire area from 11 a.m. until 9 p.m. Monday. Be sure to keep hydrated and take breaks in the air conditioning. A front is expected to move south through the area Tuesday. If this boundary ends up being slower, parts of east central Kansas may still have to deal with the heat and humidity Tuesday afternoon. Spotter activation will not be needed. The Topeka, Kansas climate summary for yesterday, July 19, 2026. Yesterday's high temperature was 93 degrees. The normal high is 91. The record high is 110 degrees, which was set in 1934. Yesterday's low temperature was 74 degrees. The normal low is 70. The record low is 57 degrees, which was last set in 2009. No precipitation fell yesterday, which leaves the monthly total at 2.76 inches. This is 0.25 inches above the normal amount of 2.51 inches for July. The total precipitation for the year still stands at 25.61 inches, which is 4.75 inches above normal. Yesterday, the maximum wind observed was 14 miles an hour from the southwest. The highest wind gust observed was 18 miles per hour from the southwest. The normal high temperature for today is 91 degrees, and the normal low is 70. The record high for today is 109, which occurred in 1934. And the record low is 52, which occurred in 1971. Sunrise today is at 6:13 a.m. and sunset is at 8:44 p.m. For the following counties, in Kansas, Douglas, Geary, Jackson, Jefferson, Morris, Osage, Pottawatomie, Riley, Shawnee, and Waubonsee. Heat advisory remains in effect from 11 a.m. this morning to 9 p.m. this evening. Heat index values around 105 expected. Impacts: hot temperatures and high humidity may cause heat cramps, heat exhaustion, and even heat stroke. Take extra precautions when outside. Wear lightweight and loose-fitting clothing. Try to limit strenuous activities to early morning or evening. Take action when you see symptoms of heat exhaustion and heat stroke. To reduce risk during outdoor work, the Occupational Safety and Health Administration recommends scheduling frequent rest breaks in shaded or air-conditioned environments. Anyone overcome by heat should be moved to a cool and shaded location. Heat stroke is an emergency. Call 911. Do not leave young children and pets in unattended vehicles. Car interiors will reach lethal temperatures in a matter of minutes. The Manhattan, Kansas climate summary for yesterday, July

July 19, 2026. Yesterday's high temperature was 97 degrees. The normal high is 92. Yesterday's low temperature was 71 degrees. The normal low is 68. No precipitation fell yesterday, which leaves the monthly total at 1.38 inches. This is 1.03 inches below the normal amount of 2.41 inches for July. The total precipitation for the year still stands at 19.12 inches, which is 0.66 inches above normal. Yesterday the maximum wind observed was 12 miles an hour from the south. The highest wind gust observed was 18 miles per hour from the south. The normal high temperature for today is 92 degrees, and the normal low is 68. Sunrise today is at 6:17 a.m. and sunset is at 8:49 p.m. This is NOAA Weather Radio Station WXK91 in Topeka. Here are the two AM conditions for the local area. At Topeka, it was clear. The temperature was 78 degrees, the dew point 75, and the relative humidity was 90%. The wind was calm. The pressure was 29.91 inches and falling. At Manhattan, it was clear. The temperature was 76 degrees, the dew point 73, and the relative humidity was 91%. The wind was calm. Around the region, it was clear, with a temperature of 76 at Lawrence, 82 at Kansas City, and 75 at Emporia. Under clear skies, Concordia reported 79, Omaha reported 81, and Springfield reported 77. At Wichita, it was partly cloudy, with a temperature of 79. Once again, at Manhattan, it was 76 degrees under clear skies. Once again, at Topeka, it was 78 degrees under clear skies. Now here is your National Weather Service forecast. Heat advisory remains in effect from 11 a.m. to 9 p.m. Monday. West of tonight, clear. Near steady temperature in the middle 70s. South winds around 5 miles per hour. Monday, sunny, hot with highs in the upper 90s. Southwest winds 5 to 10 miles per hour. Monday night, mostly clear. Humid with lows in the upper 70s. South winds 5 to 10 miles per hour, becoming southwest after midnight. Tuesday, mostly sunny. Humid with highs in the middle 90s. North winds 10 to 15 miles per hour. Tuesday night, mostly clear. Lows in the upper 60s. Northeast winds 5 to 10 miles per hour. Wednesday, mostly sunny. Highs in the upper 80s. Wednesday night, partly cloudy in the evening, then mostly cloudy with a chance of showers and thunderstorms after midnight. Lows in the upper 60s. Chance of rain 40%. Thursday, partly sunny. A chance of showers and thunderstorms, mainly in the morning. Highs in the middle 80s. Chance of rain 50%. Thursday night, partly cloudy in the evening, then becoming mostly cloudy. A chance of thunderstorms. A chance of showers in the evening, then showers likely after midnight. Lows in the upper 60s. Chance of rain 70%. Friday, cloudy with a chance of showers and thunderstorms in the morning, then partly sunny with a slight chance of showers and thunderstorms in the afternoon. Highs in the middle 80s. Chance of rain 50%. Friday night, partly cloudy with a slight chance of showers. Lows in the upper 60s. Saturday, mostly sunny. Highs in the upper 80s. Saturday night, mostly clear. Lows in the lower 70s. Sunday, mostly sunny. Highs in the middle 90s. This hazardous weather outlook is for portions of central Kansas, east central Kansas, north central Kansas, and northeast Kansas. For this afternoon and tonight, isolated to widely scattered thunderstorms are possible this afternoon. For Monday through Saturday, hot and humid conditions are forecast for Monday with heat indices expected to be around 105 degrees.
Because of this, a heat advisory is in effect.

A monthly total at 2.76 inches. This is 0.25 inches above the normal amount of 2.51 inches for July. The total precipitation for the year still stands at 25.61 inches, which is 4.75 inches above normal. Yesterday the maximum wind observed was 14 miles an hour from the southwest. The highest wind gust observed was 18 miles per hour from the southwest. The normal high temperature for today is 91 degrees, and the normal low is 70. The record high for today is 109, which occurred in 1934, and the record low is 52, which occurred in 1971. Sunrise today is at 6:13 a.m. and sunset is at 8:44 p.m. The Manhattan, Kansas climate summary for yesterday, July 19, 2026. Yesterday's high temperature was 97 degrees. The normal high is 92. Yesterday's low temperature was 71 degrees. The normal low is 68. No precipitation fell yesterday, which leaves the monthly total at 1.38 inches. This is 1.03 inches below the normal amount of 2.41 inches for July. The total precipitation for the year still stands at 19.12 inches, which is 0.66 inches above normal. Yesterday the maximum wind observed was 12 miles an hour from the south. The highest wind gust observed was 18 miles per hour from the south. The normal high temperature for today is 92 degrees, and the normal low is 68. Sunrise today is at 6:17 a.m. and sunset is at 8:49 p.m. The current time is 2:23 a.m. Central Daylight Time. For the following counties, in Kansas, Douglas, Geary, Jackson, Jefferson, Morris, Osage, Potawatomi, Riley, Shawnee and Wabansee. Heat advisory remains in effect from 11 a.m. this morning to 9 p.m. this evening. Heat index values around 105 expected. Impacts: hot temperatures and high humidity may cause heat cramps, heat exhaustion, and even heat stroke. Take extra precautions when outside. 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Try to limit strenuous activities to early morning or evening. 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Anyone overcome by heat should be moved to a cool and shaded location. Heat stroke is an emergency. Call 911. Do not leave young children and pets in unattended vehicles. Car interiors will reach lethal temperatures in a matter of minutes. 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Here are the 2 a.m. conditions for the local area. At Topeka, it was clear. The temperature was 78 degrees, the dew point 75, and the relative humidity was 90%. The wind was calm. The pressure was 29.91 inches and falling. At Manhattan, it was clear. The temperature was 76 degrees, the dew point 73, and the relative humidity was 91%. The wind was calm. Around the region, it was clear, with a temperature of 76 at Lawrence, 82 at Kansas City, and 75 at Emporia. Under clear skies, Concordia reported 79, Omaha reported 81, and Springfield reported 77. At Wichita, it was partly cloudy, with a temperature of 79. Once again, at Manhattan, it was 76 degrees under clear skies. Once again, at Topeka, it was 78 degrees under clear skies. Now here is your National Weather Service forecast. Heat advisory remains in effect from 11 a.m. to 9 p.m. Monday. West of tonight, clear. Near steady temperature in the middle 70s. South winds around 5 miles per hour. Monday, sunny, hot with highs in the upper 90s. Southwest winds 5 to 10 miles per hour. Monday night, mostly clear. Humid with lows in the upper 70s.
south winds 5 to 10 miles per hour, becoming

Southwest after midnight. Tuesday, mostly sunny. Humid with highs in the middle 90s. North winds 10 to 15 miles per hour. Tuesday night, mostly clear. Lows in the upper 60s. Northeast winds 5 to 10 miles per hour. Wednesday, mostly sunny. Highs in the upper 80s. Wednesday night, partly cloudy in the evening, then mostly cloudy with a chance of showers and thunderstorms after midnight. Lows in the upper 60s. Chance of rain 40%. Thursday, partly sunny. A chance of showers and thunderstorms, mainly in the morning. Highs in the middle 80s. Chance of rain 50%. Thursday night, partly cloudy in the evening, then becoming mostly cloudy. A chance of thunderstorms. A chance of showers in the evening, then showers likely after midnight. Lows in the upper 60s. Chance of rain 70%. Friday, cloudy with a chance of showers and thunderstorms in the morning, then partly sunny with a slight chance of showers and thunderstorms in the afternoon. Highs in the middle 80s. Chance of rain 50%. Friday night, partly cloudy with a slight chance of showers. Lows in the upper 60s. Saturday, mostly sunny. Highs in the upper 80s. Saturday night, mostly clear. Lows in the lower 70s. Sunday, mostly sunny. Highs in the middle 90s. This hazardous weather outlook is for portions of central Kansas, east central Kansas, north central Kansas, and northeast Kansas. For this afternoon and tonight, isolated to widely scattered thunderstorms are possible this afternoon. For Monday through Saturday, hot and humid conditions are forecast for Monday with heat indices expected to be around 105 degrees. Because of this, a heat advisory is in effect for the entire area from 11 a.m. until 9 p.m. Monday. Be sure to keep hydrated and take breaks in the air conditioning. A front is expected to move south through the area Tuesday. If this boundary ends up being slower, parts of east central Kansas may still have to deal with the heat and humidity Tuesday afternoon. Spotter activation will not be needed. The Topeka, Kansas climate summary for yesterday, July 19, 2026. Yesterday's high temperature was 93 degrees. The normal high is 91. The record high is 110 degrees, which was set in 1934. Yesterday's low temperature was 74 degrees. The normal low is 70. The record low is 57 degrees, which was last set in 2009. No precipitation fell yesterday, which leaves the monthly total at 2.76 inches. This is 0.25 inches above the normal amount of 2.51 inches for July. The total precipitation for the year still stands at 25.61 inches, which is 4.75 inches above normal. Yesterday, the maximum wind observed was 14 miles an hour from the southwest. The highest wind gust observed was 18 miles per hour from the southwest. The normal high temperature for today is 91 degrees, and the normal low is 70. The record high for today is 109, which occurred in 1934, and the record low is 52, which occurred in 1971. Sunrise today is at 6:13 a.m. and sunset is at 8:44 p.m. The Manhattan, Kansas climate summary for yesterday, July 19, 2026. Yesterday's high temperature was 97 degrees. The normal high is 92. Yesterday's low temperature was 71 degrees. The normal low is 68. No precipitation fell yesterday, which leaves the monthly total at 1.38 inches. This is 1.03 inches below the normal amount of 2.41 inches for July. The total precipitation for the year still stands at 19.12 inches, which is 0.66 inches above normal. Yesterday, the maximum wind observed was 12 miles an hour from the south. The highest wind gust observed was 18 miles per hour from the south. The normal high temperature for today is 92 degrees, and the normal low is 68.
sunrise today is at 6.

17 a.m. and sunset is at 8:49 p.m. This is NOAA Weather Radio Station WXK91 in Topeka. Here are the 2 a.m. conditions for the local area. At Topeka, it was clear. The temperature was 78 degrees, the dew point 75, and the relative humidity was 90%. The wind was calm. The pressure was 29.91 inches and falling. At Manhattan, it was clear. The temperature was 76 degrees, the dew point 73, and the relative humidity was 91%. The wind was calm. Around the region, it was clear, with a temperature of 76 at Lawrence, 82 at Kansas City, and 75 at Emporia. Under clear skies, Concordia reported 79, Omaha reported 81, and Springfield reported 77. At Wichita, it was partly cloudy, with a temperature of 79. Once again, at Manhattan, it was 76 degrees under clear skies. Once again, at Topeka, it was 78 degrees under clear skies. Now here is your National Weather Service forecast. Heat advisory remains in effect from 11 a.m. to 9 p.m. Monday. West of tonight, clear. Near steady temperature in the middle 70s. South winds around 5 miles per hour. Monday, sunny, hot with highs in the upper 90s. Southwest winds 5 to 10 miles per hour. Monday night, mostly clear. Humid with lows in the upper 70s. South winds 5 to 10 miles per hour, becoming southwest after midnight. Tuesday, mostly sunny. Humid with highs in the middle 90s. North winds 10 to 15 miles per hour. Tuesday night, mostly clear. Lows in the upper 60s. Northeast winds 5 to 10 miles per hour. Wednesday, mostly sunny. Highs in the upper 80s. Wednesday night, partly cloudy in the evening, then mostly cloudy with a chance of showers and thunderstorms after midnight. Lows in the upper 60s. Chance of rain 40%. Thursday, partly sunny. A chance of showers and thunderstorms, mainly in the morning. Highs in the middle 80s. Chance of rain 50%. Thursday night, partly cloudy in the evening, then becoming mostly cloudy. A chance of thunderstorms. A chance of showers in the evening, then showers likely after midnight. Lows in the upper 60s. Chance of rain 70%. Friday, cloudy with a chance of showers and thunderstorms in the morning, then partly sunny with a slight chance of showers and thunderstorms in the afternoon. Highs in the middle 80s. Chance of rain 50%. Friday night, partly cloudy with a slight chance of showers. Lows in the upper 60s. Saturday, mostly sunny. Highs in the upper 80s. Saturday night, mostly clear. Lows in the lower 70s. Sunday, mostly sunny. Highs in the middle 90s. For the following counties, in Kansas, Douglas, Geary, Jackson, Jefferson, Morris, Osage, Potawatomi, Riley, Shawnee and Wabonsee. Heat advisory remains in effect from 11 a.m. this morning to 9 p.m. this evening. Heat index values around 105 expected. Impacts, hot temperatures and high humidity may cause heat cramps, heat exhaustion, and even heat stroke. Take extra precautions when outside. Wear lightweight and loose-fitting clothing. Try to limit strenuous activities to early morning or evening. Take action when you see symptoms of heat exhaustion and heat stroke. To reduce risk during outdoor work, the Occupational Safety and Health Administration recommends scheduling frequent rest breaks in shaded or air-conditioned environments. Anyone overcome by heat should be moved to a cool and shaded location. Heat stroke is an emergency. Call 911. Do not leave young children and pets in unattended vehicles. Car interiors will reach lethal temperatures in a matter of minutes. This hazardous weather outlook is for portions of central Kansas, east central Kansas,
North Central Kansas, and Northeast Kansas. For this afternoon and tonight, isolated to widely scattered thunderstorms are possible this afternoon. For Monday through Saturday, hot and humid conditions are forecast for Monday with heat indices expected to be around 105 degrees. Because of this, a heat advisory is in effect for the entire area from 11 a.m. until 9 p.m. Monday. Be sure to keep hydrated and take breaks in the air conditioning. A front is expected to move south through the area Tuesday. If this boundary ends up being slower, parts of east central Kansas may still have to deal with the heat and humidity Tuesday afternoon. Spotter activation will not be needed. The Topeka, Kansas climate summary for yesterday, July 19, 2026. Yesterday's high temperature was 93 degrees. The normal high is 91. The record high is 110 degrees, which was set in 1934. Yesterday's low temperature was 74 degrees. The normal low is 70. The record low is 57 degrees, which was last set in 2009. No precipitation fell yesterday, which leaves the monthly total at 2.76 inches. This is 0.25 inches above the normal amount of 2.51 inches for July. The total precipitation for the year still stands at 25.61 inches, which is 4.75 inches above normal. Yesterday, the maximum wind observed was 14 miles an hour from the southwest. The highest wind gust observed was 18 miles per hour from the southwest. The normal high temperature for today is 91 degrees, and the normal low is 70. The record high for today is 109, which occurred in 1934, and the record low is 52, which occurred in 1971. Sunrise today is at 6:13 a.m. and sunset is at 8:44 p.m. This is NOAA Weather Radio WXK91 in Topeka. The current time is 2:38 a.m. Central Daylight Time. The Manhattan, Kansas climate summary for yesterday, July 19, 2026. Yesterday's high temperature was 97 degrees. The normal high is 92. Yesterday's low temperature was 71 degrees. The normal low is 68. No precipitation fell yesterday, which leaves the monthly total at 1.38 inches. This is 1.03 inches below the normal amount of 2.41 inches for July. The total precipitation for the year still stands at 19.12 inches, which is 0.66 inches above normal. Yesterday, the maximum wind observed was 12 miles an hour from the south. The highest wind gust observed was 18 miles per hour from the south. The normal high temperature for today is 92 degrees, and the normal low is 68. Sunrise today is at 6:17 a.m. and sunset is at 8:49 p.m. This is NOAA Weather Radio Station WXK91 in Topeka. Here are the 2 a.m. conditions for the local area. At Topeka, it was clear. The temperature was 78 degrees, the dew point 75, and the relative humidity was 90%. The wind was calm. The pressure was 29.91 inches and falling. At Manhattan, it was clear. The temperature was 76 degrees, the dew point 73, and the relative humidity was 91%. The wind was calm. Around the region, it was clear, with a temperature of 76 at Lawrence, 82 at Kansas City, and 75 at Emporia. Under clear skies, Concordia reported 79, Omaha reported 81, and Springfield reported 77. At Wichita, it was partly cloudy, with a temperature of 79. Once again, at Manhattan, it was 76 degrees under clear skies. Once again, at Topeka, it was 78 degrees under clear skies. Now here is your National Weather Service forecast. Heat advisory remains in effect from 11 a.m. to 9 p.m. Monday. West of tonight, clear. Near steady temperature in the middle 70s. South winds around 5 miles per hour. Monday, sunny, hot with highs in the upper 90s.
southwest winds 5 to 10 miles per hour. Monday night, mostly clear. Humid with lows in the upper 70s. South winds 5 to 10 miles per hour, becoming southwest after midnight. Tuesday, mostly sunny. Humid with highs in the middle 90s. North winds 10 to 15 miles per hour. Tuesday night, mostly clear. Lows in the upper 60s. Northeast winds 5 to 10 miles per hour. Wednesday, mostly sunny. Highs in the upper 80s. Wednesday night, partly cloudy in the evening, then mostly cloudy with a chance of showers and thunderstorms after midnight. Lows in the upper 60s. Chance of rain 40%. Thursday, partly sunny. A chance of showers and thunderstorms, mainly in the morning. Highs in the middle 80s. Chance of rain 50%. Thursday night, partly cloudy in the evening, then becoming mostly cloudy. A chance of thunderstorms. A chance of showers in the evening, then showers likely after midnight. Lows in the upper 60s. Chance of rain 70%. Friday, cloudy with a chance of showers and thunderstorms in the morning, then partly sunny with a slight chance of showers and thunderstorms in the afternoon. Highs in the middle 80s. Chance of rain 50%. Friday night, partly cloudy with a slight chance of showers. Lows in the upper 60s. Saturday, mostly sunny. Highs in the upper 80s. Saturday night, mostly clear. Lows in the lower 70s. Sunday, mostly sunny. Highs in the middle 90s. For the following counties, in Kansas, Douglas, Geary, Jackson, Jefferson, Morris, Osage, Pottawatomie, Riley, Shawnee and Wabansee. Heat advisory remains in effect from 11 a.m. this morning to 9 p.m. this evening. Heat index values around 105 expected. Impacts, hot temperatures and high humidity may cause heat cramps, heat exhaustion, and even heat stroke. Take extra precautions when outside. Wear lightweight and loose-fitting clothing. Try to limit strenuous activities to early morning or evening. Take action when you see symptoms of heat exhaustion and heat stroke. To reduce risk during outdoor work, the Occupational Safety and Health Administration recommends scheduling frequent rest breaks in shaded or air-conditioned environments. Anyone overcome by heat should be moved to a cool and shaded location. Heat stroke is an emergency. Call 911. Do not leave young children and pets in unattended vehicles. Car interiors will reach lethal temperatures in a matter of minutes. This hazardous weather outlook is for portions of central Kansas, east central Kansas, north central Kansas, and northeast Kansas. For this afternoon and tonight, isolated to widely scattered thunderstorms are possible this afternoon. For Monday through Saturday, hot and humid conditions are forecast for Monday with heat indices expected to be around 105 degrees. Because of this, a heat advisory is in effect for the entire area from 11 a.m. until 9 p.m. Monday. Be sure to keep hydrated and take breaks in the air conditioning. A front is expected to move south through the area Tuesday. If this boundary ends up being slower, parts of east central Kansas may still have to deal with the heat and humidity Tuesday afternoon. Spotter activation will not be needed. The Topeka, Kansas climate summary for yesterday, July 19, 2026. Yesterday's high temperature was 93 degrees. The normal high is 91. The record high is 110 degrees, which was set in 1934. Yesterday's low temperature was 74 degrees. The normal low is 70. The record low is 57 degrees, which was last set in 2009. No precipitation fell yesterday, which leaves the monthly total at 2.76 inches. This is 0.25 inches above the normal amount of 2.51 inches for July. The total precipitation for the year still stands at 25.61 inches, which is 4.75 inches above normal. Yesterday, the maximum wind observed was 14 miles an hour from the southwest.
The highest wind gust observed was 18 miles per hour.

are from the southwest. The normal high temperature for today is 91 degrees, and the normal low is 70. The record high for today is 109, which occurred in 1934, and the record low is 52, which occurred in 1971. Sunrise today is at 6:13 a.m. and sunset is at 8:44 p.m. The Manhattan, Kansas climate summary for yesterday, July 19, 2026. Yesterday's high temperature was 97 degrees. The normal high is 92. Yesterday's low temperature was 71 degrees. The normal low is 68. No precipitation fell yesterday, which leaves the monthly total at 1.38 inches. This is 1.03 inches below the normal amount of 2.41 inches for July. The total precipitation for the year still stands at 19.12 inches, which is 0.66 inches above normal. Yesterday the maximum wind observed was 12 miles an hour from the south. The highest wind gust observed was 18 miles per hour from the south. The normal high temperature for today is 92 degrees, and the normal low is 68. Sunrise today is at 6:17 a.m. and sunset is at 8:49 p.m. This is NOAA Weather Radio Station WXK91 in Topeka. Here are the two a.m. conditions for the local area. At Topeka, it was clear. The temperature was 78 degrees, the dew point 75, and the relative humidity was 90%. The wind was calm. The pressure was 29.91 inches and falling. At Manhattan, it was clear. The temperature was 76 degrees, the dew point 73, and the relative humidity was 91%. The wind was calm. Around the region, it was clear, with a temperature of 76 at Lawrence, 82 at Kansas City, and 75 at Emporia. Under clear skies, Concordia reported 79, Omaha reported 81, and Springfield reported 77. At Wichita, it was partly cloudy, with a temperature of 79. Once again, at Manhattan, it was 76 degrees under clear skies. Once again, at Topeka, it was 78 degrees under clear skies. Now here is your National Weather Service forecast. Heat advisory remains in effect from 11 a.m. to 9 p.m. Monday. West of tonight, clear. Near steady temperature in the middle 70s. South winds around 5 miles per hour. Monday, sunny, hot with highs in the upper 90s. Southwest winds 5 to 10 miles per hour. Monday night, mostly clear. Humid with lows in the upper 70s. South winds 5 to 10 miles per hour, becoming southwest after midnight. Tuesday, mostly sunny. Humid with highs in the middle 90s. North winds 10 to 15 miles per hour. Tuesday night, mostly clear. Lows in the upper 60s. Northeast winds 5 to 10 miles per hour. Wednesday, mostly sunny. Highs in the upper 80s. Wednesday night, partly cloudy in the evening, then mostly cloudy with a chance of showers and thunderstorms after midnight. Lows in the upper 60s. Chance of rain 40%. Thursday, partly sunny. A chance of showers and thunderstorms, mainly in the morning. Highs in the middle 80s. Chance of rain 50%. Thursday night, partly cloudy in the evening, then becoming mostly cloudy. A chance of thunderstorms. A chance of showers in the evening, then showers likely after midnight. Lows in the upper 60s. Chance of rain 70%. Friday, cloudy with a chance of showers and thunderstorms in the morning, then partly sunny with a slight chance of showers and thunderstorms in the afternoon. Highs in the middle 80s. Chance of rain 50%. Friday night, partly cloudy with a slight chance of showers. Lows in the upper 60s. Saturday, mostly sunny. Highs in the upper 80s. Saturday night, mostly clear. Lows in the lower 70s. Sunday, mostly sunny. Highs in the middle 90s.

This hazardous weather outlook is proportions of central Kansas, east central Kansas, north central Kansas, and northeast Kansas. For this afternoon and tonight, isolated to widely scattered thunderstorms are possible this afternoon. For Monday through Saturday, hot and humid conditions are forecast for Monday with heat indices expected to be around 105 degrees. Because of this, a heat advisory is in effect for the entire area from 11 a.m. until 9 p.m. Monday. Be sure to keep hydrated and take breaks in the air conditioning. A front is expected to move south through the area Tuesday. If this boundary ends up being slower, parts of east central Kansas may still have to deal with the heat and humidity Tuesday afternoon. Spotter activation will not be needed. The Topeka, Kansas climate summary for yesterday, July 19, 2026. Yesterday's high temperature was 93 degrees. The normal high is 91. The record high is 110 degrees, which was set in 1934. Yesterday's low temperature was 74 degrees. The normal low is 70. The record low is 57 degrees, which was last set in 2009. No precipitation fell yesterday, which leaves the monthly total at 2.76 inches. This is 0.25 inches above the normal amount of 2.51 inches for July. The total precipitation for the year still stands at 25.61 inches, which is 4.75 inches above normal. Yesterday, the maximum wind observed was 14 miles an hour from the southwest. The highest wind gust observed was 18 miles per hour from the southwest. The normal high temperature for today is 91 degrees, and the normal low is 70. The record high for today is 109, which occurred in 1934, and the record low is 52, which occurred in 1971. Sunrise today is at 6:13 a.m. and sunset is at 8:44 p.m. The current time is 2:53 a.m. Central Daylight Time. For the following counties, in Kansas: Douglas, Geary, Jackson, Jefferson, Morris, Osage, Potawatomi, Riley, Shawnee, and Wabansee. Heat advisory remains in effect from 11 a.m. this morning to 9 p.m. this evening. Heat index values around 105 expected. Impacts: hot temperatures and high humidity may cause heat cramps, heat exhaustion, and even heat stroke. Take extra precautions when outside. Wear lightweight and loose-fitting clothing. Try to limit strenuous activities to early morning or evening. Take action when you see symptoms of heat exhaustion and heat stroke. To reduce risk during outdoor work, the Occupational Safety and Health Administration recommends scheduling frequent rest breaks in shaded or air-conditioned environments. Anyone overcome by heat should be moved to a cool and shaded location. Heat stroke is an emergency. Call 911. Do not leave young children and pets in unattended vehicles. Car interiors will reach lethal temperatures in a matter of minutes. The Manhattan, Kansas climate summary for yesterday, July 19, 2026. Yesterday's high temperature was 97 degrees. The normal high is 92. Yesterday's low temperature was 71 degrees. The normal low is 68. No precipitation fell yesterday, which leaves the monthly total at 1.38 inches. This is 1.03 inches below the normal amount of 2.41 inches for July. The total precipitation for the year still stands at 19.12 inches, which is 0.66 inches above normal. Yesterday, the maximum wind observed was 12 miles an hour from the south. The highest wind gust observed was 18 miles per hour from the south. The normal high temperature for today is 92 degrees, and the normal low is 68. Sunrise today is at 6:17 a.m. and sunset is at 8:49 p.m. This is NOAA Weather Radio Station WXK91 in Topeka. Here are the 2 a.m. conditions for the local area. At Topeka, it was clear. The temperature was 78 degrees. The dew point 75, and the relative humidity was 90%. The wind was calm.
the pressure was 29.91 inches and falling. At Manhattan, it was clear. The temperature was 76 degrees, the dew point 73, and the relative humidity was 91%. The wind was calm. Around the region, it was clear, with a temperature of 76 at Lawrence, 82 at Kansas City, and 75 at Emporia. Under clear skies, Concordia reported 79, Omaha reported 81, and Springfield reported 77. At Wichita, it was partly cloudy, with a temperature of 79. Once again, at Manhattan, it was 76 degrees under clear skies. Once again, at Topeka, it was 78 degrees under clear skies. Now here is your National Weather Service forecast. Heat advisory remains in effect from 11 a.m. to 9 p.m. Monday. West of tonight, clear. Near steady temperature in the middle 70s. South winds around 5 miles per hour. Monday, sunny, hot with highs in the upper 90s. Southwest winds 5 to 10 miles per hour. Monday night, mostly clear. Humid with lows in the upper 70s. South winds 5 to 10 miles per hour, becoming southwest after midnight. Tuesday, mostly sunny. Humid with highs in the middle 90s. North winds 10 to 15 miles per hour. Tuesday night, mostly clear. Lows in the upper 60s. Northeast winds 5 to 10 miles per hour. Wednesday, mostly sunny. Highs in the upper 80s. Wednesday night, partly cloudy in the evening, then mostly cloudy with a chance of showers and thunderstorms after midnight. Lows in the upper 60s. Chance of rain 40%. Thursday, partly sunny. A chance of showers and thunderstorms, mainly in the morning. Highs in the middle 80s. Chance of rain 50%. Thursday night, partly cloudy in the evening, then becoming mostly cloudy. A chance of thunderstorms. A chance of showers in the evening, then showers likely after midnight. Lows in the upper 60s. Chance of rain 70%. Friday, cloudy with a chance of showers and thunderstorms in the morning, then partly sunny with a slight chance of showers and thunderstorms in the afternoon. Highs in the middle 80s. Chance of rain 50%. Friday night, partly cloudy with a slight chance of showers. Lows in the upper 60s. Saturday, mostly sunny. Highs in the upper 80s. Saturday night, mostly clear. Lows in the lower 70s. Sunday, mostly sunny. Highs in the middle 90s. This hazardous weather outlook is for portions of central Kansas, east central Kansas, north central Kansas, and northeast Kansas. For this afternoon and tonight, isolated to widely scattered thunderstorms are possible this afternoon. For Monday through Saturday, hot and humid conditions are forecast for Monday with heat indices expected to be around 105 degrees. Because of this, a heat advisory is in effect for the entire area from 11 a.m. until 9 p.m. Monday. Be sure to keep hydrated and take breaks in the air conditioning. A front is expected to move south through the area Tuesday. If this boundary ends up being slower, parts of east central Kansas may still have to deal with the heat and humidity Tuesday afternoon. Spotter activation will not be needed. The Topeka, Kansas climate summary for yesterday, July 19, 2026. Yesterday's high temperature was 93 degrees. The normal high is 91. The record high is 110 degrees, which was set in 1934. Yesterday's low temperature was 74 degrees. The normal low is 70. The record low is 57 degrees, which was last set in 2009. No precipitation fell yesterday, which leaves the monthly total at 2.76 inches. This is 0.25 inches above the normal amount of 2.51 inches for July. The total precipitation for the year still stands at 25.61 inches, which is 4.75 inches above normal.
Yesterday, the maximum wind observed was 14 miles an hour from the southwest.

highest wind gust observed was 18 miles per hour from the southwest. The normal high temperature for today is 91 degrees, and the normal low is 70. The record high for today is 109, which occurred in 1934, and the record low is 52, which occurred in 1971. Sunrise today is at 6:13 a.m. and sunset is at 8:44 p.m. The Manhattan, Kansas climate summary for yesterday, July 19, 2026. Yesterday's high temperature was 97 degrees. The normal high is 92. Yesterday's low temperature was 71 degrees. The normal low is 68. No precipitation fell yesterday, which leaves the monthly total at 1.38 inches. This is 1.03 inches below the normal amount of 2.41 inches for July. The total precipitation for the year still stands at 19.12 inches, which is 0.66 inches above normal. Yesterday the maximum wind observed was 12 miles an hour from the south. The highest wind gust observed was 18 miles per hour from the south. The normal high temperature for today is 92 degrees, and the normal low is 68. Sunrise today is at 6:17 a.m. and sunset is at 8:49 p.m. This is NOAA Weather Radio Station WXK91, in Topeka. For the following counties, in Kansas, Douglas, Geary, Jackson, Jefferson, Morris, Osage, Potawatomi, Riley, Shawnee and Waubonsee. Heat advisory remains in effect from 11 a.m. this morning to 9 p.m. this evening. Heat index values around 105 expected. Impacts: hot temperatures and high humidity may cause heat cramps, heat exhaustion, and even heat stroke. Take extra precautions when outside. 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Try to limit strenuous activities to early morning or evening. 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Anyone overcome by heat should be moved to a cool and shaded location. Heat stroke is an emergency. Call 911. Do not leave young children and pets in unattended vehicles. Car interiors will reach lethal temperatures in a matter of minutes. Here are the two AM conditions for the local area. At Topeka, it was clear. The temperature was 78 degrees, the dew point 75, and the relative humidity was 90%. The wind was calm. The pressure was 29.91 inches and falling. At Manhattan, it was clear. The temperature was 76 degrees, the dew point 73, and the relative humidity was 91%. The wind was calm. Around the region, it was clear, with a temperature of 76 at Lawrence, 82 at Kansas City, and 75 at Emporia. Under clear skies, Concordia reported 79, Omaha reported 81, and Springfield reported 77. At Wichita, it was partly cloudy, with a temperature of 79. Once again, at Manhattan, it was 76 degrees under clear skies. Once again, at Topeka, it was 78 degrees under clear skies. Now here is your National Weather Service forecast. Heat advisory remains in effect from 11 a.m. to 9 p.m. Monday. West of tonight, clear. Near steady temperature in the middle 70s. South winds around 5 miles per hour. Monday, sunny, hot with highs in the upper 90s. Southwest winds 5 to 10 miles per hour. Monday night, mostly clear. Humid with lows in the upper 70s. South winds 5 to 10 miles per hour, becoming southwest after midnight. Tuesday, mostly sunny. Humid with highs in the middle 90s. North winds 10 to 15 miles per hour. Tuesday night, mostly clear. Lows in the upper 60s. Northeast winds 5 to 10 miles per hour. Wednesday, mostly sunny. Highs in the upper 80s.
Wednesday night, partly cloudy in the evening, then mostly cloudy with a chance of showers and thunderstorms after midnight. Lows in the upper 60s. Chance of rain 40%. Thursday, partly sunny. A chance of showers and thunderstorms, mainly in the morning. Highs in the middle 80s. Chance of rain 50%. Thursday night, partly cloudy in the evening, then becoming mostly cloudy. A chance of thunderstorms. A chance of showers in the evening, then showers likely after midnight. Lows in the upper 60s. Chance of rain 70%. Friday, cloudy with a chance of showers and thunderstorms in the morning, then partly sunny with a slight chance of showers and thunderstorms in the afternoon. Highs in the middle 80s. Chance of rain 50%. Friday night, partly cloudy with a slight chance of showers. Lows in the upper 60s. Saturday, mostly sunny. Highs in the upper 80s. Saturday night, mostly clear. Lows in the lower 70s. Sunday, mostly sunny. Highs in the middle 90s. This hazardous weather outlook is for portions of central Kansas, east central Kansas, north central Kansas, and northeast Kansas. For this afternoon and tonight, isolated to widely scattered thunderstorms are possible this afternoon. For Monday through Saturday, hot and humid conditions are forecast for Monday with heat indices expected to be around 105 degrees. Because of this, a heat advisory is in effect for the entire area from 11 a.m. until 9 p.m. Monday. Be sure to keep hydrated and take breaks in the air conditioning. A front is expected to move south through the area Tuesday. If this boundary ends up being slower, parts of east central Kansas may still have to deal with the heat and humidity Tuesday afternoon. Spotter activation will not be needed. The current time is 3:08 a.m. Central Daylight Time. The Topeka, Kansas climate summary for yesterday, July 19, 2026. Yesterday's high temperature was 93 degrees. The normal high is 91. The record high is 110 degrees, which was set in 1934. Yesterday's low temperature was 74 degrees. The normal low is 70. The record low is 57 degrees, which was last set in 2009. No precipitation fell yesterday, which leaves the monthly total at 2.76 inches. This is 0.25 inches above the normal amount of 2.51 inches for July. The total precipitation for the year still stands at 25.61 inches, which is 4.75 inches above normal. Yesterday, the maximum wind observed was 14 miles an hour from the southwest. The highest wind gust observed was 18 miles per hour from the southwest. The normal high temperature for today is 91 degrees, and the normal low is 70. The record high for today is 109, which occurred in 1934. And the record low is 52, which occurred in 1971. Sunrise today is at 6:13 a.m. and sunset is at 8:44 p.m. The Manhattan, Kansas climate summary for yesterday, July 19, 2026. Yesterday's high temperature was 97 degrees. The normal high is 92. Yesterday's low temperature was 71 degrees. The normal low is 68. No precipitation fell yesterday, which leaves the monthly total at 1.38 inches. This is 1.03 inches below the normal amount of 2.41 inches for July. The total precipitation for the year still stands at 19.12 inches, which is 0.66 inches above normal. Yesterday, the maximum wind observed was 12 miles an hour from the south. The highest wind gust observed was 18 miles per hour from the south. The normal high temperature for today is 92 degrees, and the normal low is 68. Sunrise today is at 6:17 a.m. and sunset is at 8:49 p.m. This is NOAA Weather Radio Station WXK91 in Topeka. Now here is your National Weather Service forecast. Heat advisory remains in effect from 11 a.m. to 9 p.m. Monday.
rest of tonight, clear. Near steady temperature in the middle 70s.

south winds around 5 miles per hour. Monday, sunny, hot with highs in the upper 90s. Southwest winds 5 to 10 miles per hour. Monday night, mostly clear. Humid with lows in the upper 70s. South winds 5 to 10 miles per hour, becoming southwest after midnight. Tuesday, mostly sunny. Humid with highs in the middle 90s. North winds 10 to 15 miles per hour. Tuesday night, mostly clear. Lows in the upper 60s. Northeast winds 5 to 10 miles per hour. Wednesday, mostly sunny. Highs in the upper 80s. Wednesday night, partly cloudy in the evening, then mostly cloudy with a chance of showers and thunderstorms after midnight. Lows in the upper 60s. Chance of rain 40%. Thursday, partly sunny. A chance of showers and thunderstorms, mainly in the morning. Highs in the middle 80s. Chance of rain 50%. Thursday night, partly cloudy in the evening, then becoming mostly cloudy. A chance of thunderstorms. A chance of showers in the evening, then showers likely after midnight. Lows in the upper 60s. Chance of rain 70%. Friday, cloudy with a chance of showers and thunderstorms in the morning, then partly sunny with a slight chance of showers and thunderstorms in the afternoon. Highs in the middle 80s. Chance of rain 50%. Friday night, partly cloudy with a slight chance of showers. Lows in the upper 60s. Saturday, mostly sunny. Highs in the upper 80s. Saturday night, mostly clear. Lows in the lower 70s. Sunday, mostly sunny. Highs in the middle 90s. For the following counties, in Kansas, Douglas, Geary, Jackson, Jefferson, Morris, Osage, Potawatomi, Riley, Shawnee and Wabonsee. Heat advisory remains in effect from 11 a.m. this morning to 9 p.m. this evening. Heat index values around 105 expected. Impacts, hot temperatures and high humidity may cause heat cramps, heat exhaustion, and even heat stroke. Take extra precautions when outside. Wear lightweight and loose-fitting clothing. Try to limit strenuous activities to early morning or evening. Take action when you see symptoms of heat exhaustion and heat stroke. To reduce risk during outdoor work, the Occupational Safety and Health Administration recommends scheduling frequent rest breaks in shaded or air-conditioned environments. Anyone overcome by heat should be moved to a cool and shaded location. Heat stroke is an emergency. Call 911. Do not leave young children and pets in unattended vehicles. Car interiors will reach lethal temperatures in a matter of minutes. This hazardous weather outlook is for portions of central Kansas, east central Kansas, north central Kansas, and northeast Kansas. For this afternoon and tonight, isolated to widely scattered thunderstorms are possible this afternoon. For Monday through Saturday, hot and humid conditions are forecast for Monday with heat indices expected to be around 105 degrees. Because of this, a heat advisory is in effect for the entire area from 11 a.m. until 9 p.m. Monday. Be sure to keep hydrated and take breaks in the air conditioning. A front is expected to move south through the area Tuesday. If this boundary ends up being slower, parts of east central Kansas may still have to deal with the heat and humidity Tuesday afternoon. Spotter activation will not be needed. The Topeka, Kansas climate summary for yesterday, July 19, 2026. Yesterday's high temperature was 93 degrees. The normal high is 91. The record high is 110 degrees, which was set in 1934. Yesterday's low temperature was 74 degrees. The normal low is 70. The record low is 57 degrees, which was last set in 2009. No precipitation fell yesterday, which leaves the monthly total at 2.76 inches. This is 0.25 inches above the normal amount of 2.51 inches for July. The total precipitation for the year still stands at 25.61 inches, which is

4.75 inches above normal. Yesterday, the maximum wind observed was 14 miles an hour from the southwest. The highest wind gust observed was 18 miles per hour from the southwest. The normal high temperature for today is 91 degrees, and the normal low is 70. The record high for today is 109, which occurred in 1934, and the record low is 52, which occurred in 1971. Sunrise today is at 6:13 a.m. and sunset is at 8:44 p.m. The Manhattan, Kansas climate summary for yesterday, July 19, 2026. Yesterday's high temperature was 97 degrees. The normal high is 92. Yesterday's low temperature was 71 degrees. The normal low is 68. No precipitation fell yesterday, which leaves the monthly total at 1.38 inches. This is 1.03 inches below the normal amount of 2.41 inches for July. The total precipitation for the year still stands at 19.12 inches, which is 0.66 inches above normal. Yesterday, the maximum wind observed was 12 miles an hour from the south. The highest wind gust observed was 18 miles per hour from the south. The normal high temperature for today is 92 degrees, and the normal low is 68. Sunrise today is at 6:17 a.m. and sunset is at 8:49 p.m. This is NOAA Weather Radio Station WXK91 in Topeka. Here are the 3 a.m. conditions for the local area. At Topeka, it was clear. The temperature was 78 degrees, the dew point 74, and the relative humidity was 87%. The wind was east at 3 miles an hour. The pressure was 29.90 inches and falling. At Manhattan, it was clear. The temperature was 74 degrees, the dew point 73, and the relative humidity was 97%. The wind was calm. Around the region, it was clear, with a temperature of 75 at Lawrence, 80 at Kansas City, 75 at Emporia, and 79 at Concordia. Under clear skies, Beatrice reported 78, Omaha reported 80, and Springfield reported 76. At Wichita, it was partly cloudy, with a temperature of 77. Once again, at Manhattan, it was 74 degrees under clear skies. Once again, at Topeka, it was 78 degrees under clear skies. Now here is your National Weather Service forecast. Heat advisory remains in effect from 11 a.m. to 9 p.m. Monday. West of tonight, clear. Near steady temperature in the middle 70s. South winds around 5 miles per hour. Monday, sunny, hot with highs in the upper 90s. Southwest winds 5 to 10 miles per hour. Monday night, mostly clear. Humid with lows in the upper 70s. South winds 5 to 10 miles per hour, becoming southwest after midnight. Tuesday, mostly sunny. Humid with highs in the middle 90s. North winds 10 to 15 miles per hour. Tuesday night, mostly clear. Lows in the upper 60s. Northeast winds 5 to 10 miles per hour. Wednesday, mostly sunny. Highs in the upper 80s. Wednesday night, partly cloudy in the evening, then mostly cloudy with a chance of showers and thunderstorms after midnight. Lows in the upper 60s. Chance of rain 40%. Thursday, partly sunny. A chance of showers and thunderstorms, mainly in the morning. Highs in the middle 80s. Chance of rain 50%. Thursday night, partly cloudy in the evening, then becoming mostly cloudy. A chance of thunderstorms. A chance of showers in the evening, then showers likely after midnight. Lows in the upper 60s. Chance of rain 70%. Friday, cloudy with a chance of showers and thunderstorms in the morning, then partly sunny with a slight chance of showers and thunderstorms in the afternoon. Highs in the middle 80s. Chance of rain 50%. Friday night, partly cloudy with a slight chance of showers. Lows in the upper 60s. Saturday, mostly

p.m. Monday. Be sure to keep hydrated and take breaks in the air conditioning. The front is expected to move south through the area Tuesday. If this boundary ends up being slower, parts of east central Kansas may still have to deal with the heat and humidity Tuesday afternoon. Spotter activation will not be needed. The Topeka, Kansas climate summary for yesterday, July 19, 2026. Yesterday's high temperature was 93 degrees. The normal high is 91. The record high is 110 degrees, which was set in 1934. Yesterday's low temperature was 74 degrees. The normal low is 70. The record low is 57 degrees, which was last set in 2009. No precipitation fell yesterday, which leaves the monthly total at 2.76 inches. This is 0.25 inches above the normal amount of 2.51 inches for July. The total precipitation for the year still stands at 25.61 inches, which is 4.75 inches above normal. Yesterday the maximum wind observed was 14 miles an hour from the southwest. The highest wind gust observed was 18 miles per hour from the southwest. The normal high temperature for today is 91 degrees, and the normal low is 70. The record high for today is 109, which occurred in 1934, and the record low is 52, which occurred in 1971. Sunrise today is at 6:13 a.m. and sunset is at 8:44 p.m. The current time is 3:24 a.m. Central Daylight Time. For the following counties, in Kansas, Douglas, Geary, Jackson, Jefferson, Morris, Osage, Potawatomi, Riley, Shawnee, and Wabansee. Heat advisory remains in effect from 11 a.m. this morning to 9 p.m. this evening. Heat index values around 105 expected. Impacts: hot temperatures and high humidity may cause heat cramps, heat exhaustion, and even heat stroke. Take extra precautions when outside. Wear lightweight and loose-fitting clothing. Try to limit strenuous activities to early morning or evening. Take action when you see symptoms of heat exhaustion and heat stroke. To reduce risk during outdoor work, the Occupational Safety and Health Administration recommends scheduling frequent rest breaks in shaded or air-conditioned environments. Anyone overcome by heat should be moved to a cool and shaded location. Heat stroke is an emergency. Call 911. Do not leave young children and pets in unattended vehicles. Car interiors will reach lethal temperatures in a matter of minutes. The Manhattan, Kansas climate summary for yesterday, July 19, 2026. Yesterday's high temperature was 97 degrees. The normal high is 92. Yesterday's low temperature was 71 degrees. The normal low is 68. No precipitation fell yesterday, which leaves the monthly total at 1.38 inches. This is 1.03 inches below the normal amount of 2.41 inches for July. The total precipitation for the year still stands at 19.12 inches, which is 0.66 inches above normal. Yesterday the maximum wind observed was 12 miles an hour from the south. The highest wind gust observed was 18 miles per hour from the south. The normal high temperature for today is 92 degrees, and the normal low is 68. Sunrise today is at 6:17 a.m. and sunset is at 8:49 p.m. This is NOAA Weather Radio Station WXK91 in Topeka. Here are the 3 a.m. conditions for the local area. At Topeka, it was clear. The temperature was 78 degrees, the dew point 74, and the relative humidity was 87%. The wind was east at 3 miles an hour. The pressure was 29.90 inches and falling. At Manhattan, it was clear. The temperature was 74 degrees, the dew point 73, and the relative humidity was 97%. The wind was calm. Around the region, it was clear, with a temperature of 75 at Lawrence, 80 at Kansas City, 75 at Emporia, and 79 at Concordia. Under clear skies, Beatrice reported 78.

Omaha reported 80, and Springfield reported 76. At Wichita, it was partly cloudy, with a temperature of 77. Once again, at Manhattan, it was 74 degrees under clear skies. Once again, at Topeka, it was 78 degrees under clear skies. Now here is your National Weather Service forecast. Heat advisory remains in effect from 11 a.m. to 9 p.m. Monday. West of tonight, clear. Near steady temperature in the middle 70s. South winds around 5 miles per hour. Monday, sunny, hot with highs in the upper 90s. Southwest winds 5 to 10 miles per hour. Monday night, mostly clear. Humid with lows in the upper 70s. South winds 5 to 10 miles per hour, becoming southwest after midnight. Tuesday, mostly sunny. Humid with highs in the middle 90s. North winds 10 to 15 miles per hour. Tuesday night, mostly clear. Lows in the upper 60s. Northeast winds 5 to 10 miles per hour. Wednesday, mostly sunny. Highs in the upper 80s. Wednesday night, partly cloudy in the evening, then mostly cloudy with a chance of showers and thunderstorms after midnight. Lows in the upper 60s. Chance of rain 40%. Thursday, partly sunny. A chance of showers and thunderstorms, mainly in the morning. Highs in the middle 80s. Chance of rain 50%. Thursday night, partly cloudy in the evening, then becoming mostly cloudy. A chance of thunderstorms. A chance of showers in the evening, then showers likely after midnight. Lows in the upper 60s. Chance of rain 70%. Friday, cloudy with a chance of showers and thunderstorms in the morning, then partly sunny with a slight chance of showers and thunderstorms in the afternoon. Highs in the middle 80s. Chance of rain 50%. Friday night, partly cloudy with a slight chance of showers. Lows in the upper 60s. Saturday, mostly sunny. Highs in the upper 80s. Saturday night, mostly clear. Lows in the lower 70s. Sunday, mostly sunny. Highs in the middle 90s. This hazardous weather outlook is for portions of central Kansas, east central Kansas, north central Kansas, and northeast Kansas. For this afternoon and tonight, isolated to widely scattered thunderstorms are possible this afternoon. For Monday through Saturday, hot and humid conditions are forecast for Monday with heat indices expected to be around 105 degrees. Because of this, a heat advisory is in effect for the entire area from 11 a.m. until 9 p.m. Monday. Be sure to keep hydrated and take breaks in the air conditioning. A front is expected to move south through the area Tuesday. If this boundary ends up being slower, parts of east central Kansas may still have to deal with the heat and humidity Tuesday afternoon. Spotter activation will not be needed. The Topeka, Kansas climate summary for yesterday, July 19, 2026. Yesterday's high temperature was 93 degrees. The normal high is 91. The record high is 110 degrees, which was set in 1934. Yesterday's low temperature was 74 degrees. The normal low is 70. The record low is 57 degrees, which was last set in 2009. No precipitation fell yesterday, which leaves the monthly total at 2.76 inches. This is 0.25 inches above the normal amount of 2.51 inches for July. The total precipitation for the year still stands at 25.61 inches, which is 4.75 inches above normal. Yesterday, the maximum wind observed was 14 miles an hour from the southwest. The highest wind gust observed was 18 miles per hour from the southwest. The normal high temperature for today is 91 degrees, and the normal low is 70. The record high for today is 109, which occurred in 1934. And the record low is 52, which occurred in 1971. Sunrise today is at 6:13 a.m. and sunset is at 8:44 p.m. The Manhattan

Mountain Kansas climate summary for yesterday, July 19, 2026. Yesterday's high temperature was 97 degrees. The normal high is 92. Yesterday's low temperature was 71 degrees. The normal low is 68. No precipitation fell yesterday, which leaves the monthly total at 1.38 inches. This is 1.03 inches below the normal amount of 2.41 inches for July. The total precipitation for the year still stands at 19.12 inches, which is 0.66 inches above normal. Yesterday the maximum wind observed was 12 miles an hour from the south. The highest wind gust observed was 18 miles per hour from the south. The normal high temperature for today is 92 degrees, and the normal low is 68. Sunrise today is at 6:17 a.m. per hour from the south. The normal high temperature for today is 92 degrees, and the normal low is 68. Sunrise today is at 6:17 a.m. and sunset is at 8:49 p.m. For the following counties, in Kansas, Douglas, Geary, Jackson, Jefferson, Morris, Osage, Pottawatomie, Riley, Shawnee and Wabonsee. Heat advisory remains in effect from 11 a.m. this morning to 9 p.m. this evening. Heat index values around 105 expected. Impacts: hot temperatures and high humidity may cause heat cramps, heat exhaustion, and even heat stroke. Take extra precautions when outside. 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Try to limit strenuous activities to early morning or evening. 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To reduce risk during outdoor work, the Occupational Safety and Health Administration recommends scheduling frequent rest breaks in shaded or air-conditioned environments. Anyone overcome by heat should be moved to a cool and shaded location. Heat stroke is an emergency. Call 911. Do not leave young children and pets in unattended vehicles. Car interiors will reach lethal temperatures in a matter of minutes. 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Here are the 3 a.m. conditions for the local area. At Topeka, it was clear. The temperature was 78 degrees, the dew point 74, and the relative humidity was 87%. The wind was east at 3 miles an hour. The pressure was 29.90 inches and falling. At Manhattan, it was clear. The temperature was 74 degrees, the dew point 73, and the relative humidity was 97%. The wind was calm. Around the region, it was clear, with a temperature of 75 at Lawrence, 80 at Kansas City, 75 at Emporia, and 79 at Concordia. Under clear skies, Beatrice reported 78, Omaha reported 80, and Springfield reported 76. At Wichita, it was partly cloudy, with a temperature of 77. Once again, at Manhattan, it was 74 degrees under clear skies. Once again, at Topeka, it was 78 degrees under clear skies. Now here is your National Weather Service forecast. Heat advisory remains in effect from 11 a.m. to 9 p.m. Monday. West of tonight, clear. Near steady temperature in the middle 70s. South winds around 5 miles per hour. Monday, sunny, hot with highs in the upper 90s. Southwest winds 5 to 10 miles per hour. Monday night, mostly clear. Humid with lows in the upper 70s. South winds 5 to 10 miles per hour, becoming southwest after midnight. Tuesday, mostly sunny. Humid with highs in the middle 90s. North winds 10 to 15 miles per hour. Tuesday night, mostly clear. Lows in the upper 60s. Northeast winds 5 to 10 miles per hour. Wednesday, mostly sunny. Highs in the upper 80s. Wednesday night, partly cloudy in the evening, then mostly cloudy with a chance of showers and thunderstorms after midnight. Lows in the upper 60s. Chance of rain 40%. Thursday, partly sunny. A chance of showers and thunderstorms, mainly in the morning.

highs in the middle 80s. Chance of rain 50%. Thursday night, partly cloudy in the evening, then becoming mostly cloudy. A chance of thunderstorms. A chance of showers in the evening, then showers likely after midnight. Lows in the upper 60s. Chance of rain 70%. Friday, cloudy with a chance of showers and thunderstorms in the morning, then partly sunny with a slight chance of showers and thunderstorms in the afternoon. Highs in the middle 80s. Chance of rain 50%. Friday night, partly cloudy with a slight chance of showers. Lows in the upper 60s. Saturday, mostly sunny. Highs in the upper 80s. Saturday night, mostly clear. Lows in the lower 70s. Sunday, mostly sunny. Highs in the middle 90s. 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The current time is 3:38 a.m. Central Daylight Time. This hazardous weather outlook is for portions of central Kansas, east central Kansas, north central Kansas, and northeast Kansas. For this afternoon and tonight, isolated to widely scattered thunderstorms are possible this afternoon. For Monday through Saturday, hot and humid conditions are forecast for Monday with heat indices expected to be around 105 degrees. Because of this, a heat advisory is in effect for the entire area from 11 a.m. until 9 p.m. Monday. Be sure to keep hydrated and take breaks in the air conditioning. A front is expected to move south through the area Tuesday. If this boundary ends up being slower, parts of east central Kansas may still have to deal with the heat and humidity Tuesday afternoon. Spotter activation will not be needed. The Topeka, Kansas climate summary for yesterday, July 19, 2026. Yesterday's high temperature was 93 degrees. The normal high is 91. The record high is 110 degrees, which was set in 1934. Yesterday's low temperature was 74 degrees. The normal low is 70. The record low is 57 degrees, which was last set in 2009. No precipitation fell yesterday, which leaves the monthly total at 2.76 inches. This is 0.25 inches above the normal amount of 2.51 inches for July. The total precipitation for the year still stands at 25.61 inches, which is 4.75 inches above normal. Yesterday, the maximum wind observed was 14 miles an hour from the southwest. The highest wind gust observed was 18 miles per hour from the southwest. The normal high temperature for today is 91 degrees, and the normal low is 70. The record high for today is 109, which occurred in 1934, and the record low is 52, which occurred in 1971. Sunrise today is at 6:13 a.m. and sunset is at 8:44 p.m. The Manhattan, Kansas climate summary for yesterday, July 19, 2026. Yesterday's high temperature was 97 degrees. The normal high is 92. Yesterday's low temperature was 71 degrees. The normal low is 68. No precipitation fell yesterday, which leaves the monthly total at 1.38 inches. This is 1.03 inches below the normal amount of 2.41 inches for July. The total precipitation for the year still stands at 19.12 inches, which is 0.66 inches above normal. Yesterday, the maximum wind observed was 12 miles an hour from the south. The highest wind gust observed was 18 miles per hour from the south. The normal high temperature for today is 92 degrees, and the normal low is 68. Sunrise today is at 6:17 a.m. and sunset is at 8:49 p.m. This is NOAA Weather Radio Station WXK91, in Topeka. Here are the 3 a.m. conditions for the local area. At Topeka, it was clear. The temperature was 78 degrees. The dew point 74, and the relative humidity was 87%. The wind was east at 3 miles an hour. The pressure was 29.90 inches and falling. At Manhattan, it was clear.

The temperature was 74 degrees, the dew point 73, and the relative humidity was 97%. The wind was calm. Around the region, it was clear, with a temperature of 75 at Lawrence, 80 at Kansas City, 75 at Emporia, and 79 at Concordia. Under clear skies, Beatrice reported 78, Omaha reported 80, and Springfield reported 76. At Wichita, it was partly cloudy, with a temperature of 77. Once again, at Manhattan, it was 74 degrees under clear skies. Once again, at Topeka, it was 78 degrees under clear skies. Now here is your National Weather Service forecast. Heat advisory remains in effect from 11 a.m. to 9 p.m. Monday. West of tonight, clear. Near steady temperature in the middle 70s. South winds around 5 miles per hour. Monday, sunny, hot with highs in the upper 90s. Southwest winds 5 to 10 miles per hour. Monday night, mostly clear. Humid with lows in the upper 70s. South winds 5 to 10 miles per hour, becoming southwest after midnight. Tuesday, mostly sunny. Humid with highs in the middle 90s. North winds 10 to 15 miles per hour. Tuesday night, mostly clear. Lows in the upper 60s. Northeast winds 5 to 10 miles per hour. Wednesday, mostly sunny. Highs in the upper 80s. Wednesday night, partly cloudy in the evening, then mostly cloudy with a chance of showers and thunderstorms after midnight. Lows in the upper 60s. Chance of rain 40%. Thursday, partly sunny. A chance of showers and thunderstorms, mainly in the morning. Highs in the middle 80s. Chance of rain 50%. Thursday night, partly cloudy in the evening, then becoming mostly cloudy. A chance of thunderstorms. A chance of showers in the evening, then showers likely after midnight. Lows in the upper 60s. Chance of rain 70%. Friday, cloudy with a chance of showers and thunderstorms in the morning, then partly sunny with a slight chance of showers and thunderstorms in the afternoon. Highs in the middle 80s. Chance of rain 50%. Friday night, partly cloudy with a slight chance of showers. Lows in the upper 60s. Saturday, mostly sunny. Highs in the upper 80s. Saturday night, mostly clear. Lows in the lower 70s. Sunday, mostly sunny. Highs in the middle 90s. For the following counties, in Kansas, Douglas, Geary, Jackson, Jefferson, Morris, Osage, Pottawatomie, Riley, Shawnee and Wabansee. Heat advisory remains in effect from 11 a.m. this morning to 9 p.m. this evening. Heat index values around 105 expected. Impacts, hot temperatures and high humidity may cause heat cramps, heat exhaustion, and even heat stroke. Take extra precautions when outside. 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Do not leave young children and pets in unattended vehicles. Car interiors will reach lethal temperatures in a matter of minutes. This hazardous weather outlook is for portions of central Kansas, east central Kansas, north central Kansas, and northeast Kansas. For this afternoon and tonight, isolated to widely scattered thunderstorms are possible this afternoon. For Monday through Saturday, hot and humid conditions are forecast for Monday with heat indices expected to be around 105 degrees. Because of this, a heat advisory is in effect for the entire area from 11 a.m. until 9 p.m. Monday. Be sure to keep hydrated and take breaks in the air conditioning. A front is expected to move south through the area Tuesday. If this

This boundary ends up being slower. Parts of East Central Kansas may still have to deal with the heat and humidity Tuesday afternoon. Spotter activation will not be needed. The Topeka, Kansas climate summary for yesterday, July 19, 2026. Yesterday's high temperature was 93 degrees. The normal high is 91. The record high is 110 degrees, which was set in 1934. Yesterday's low temperature was 74 degrees. The normal low is 70. The record low is 57 degrees, which was last set in 2009. No precipitation fell yesterday, which leaves the monthly total at 2.76 inches. This is 0.25 inches above the normal amount of 2.51 inches for July. The total precipitation for the year still stands at 25.61 inches, which is 4.75 inches above normal. Yesterday the maximum wind observed was 14 miles an hour from the southwest. The highest wind gust observed was 18 miles per hour from the southwest. The normal high temperature for today is 91 degrees, and the normal low is 70. The record high for today is 109, which occurred in 1934. And the record low is 52, which occurred in 1971. Sunrise today is at 6:13 a.m. and sunset is at 8:44 p.m. The Manhattan, Kansas climate summary for yesterday, July 19, 2026. Yesterday's high temperature was 97 degrees. The normal high is 92. Yesterday's low temperature was 71 degrees. The normal low is 68. No precipitation fell yesterday, which leaves the monthly total at 1.38 inches. This is 1.03 inches below the normal amount of 2.41 inches for July. The total precipitation for the year still stands at 19.12 inches, which is 0.66 inches above normal. Yesterday the maximum wind observed was 12 miles an hour from the south. The highest wind gust observed was 18 miles per hour from the south. The normal high temperature for today is 92 degrees, and the normal low is 68. Sunrise today is at 6:17 a.m. and sunset is at 8:49 p.m. This is NOAA Weather Radio Station WXK91 in Topeka. Here are the 3 a.m. conditions for the local area. At Topeka, it was clear. The temperature was 78 degrees, the dew point 74, and the relative humidity was 87%. The wind was east at 3 miles an hour. The pressure was 29.90 inches and falling. At Manhattan, it was clear. The temperature was 74 degrees, the dew point 73, and the relative humidity was 97%. The wind was calm. Around the region, it was clear, with a temperature of 75 at Lawrence, 80 at Kansas City, 75 at Emporia, and 79 at Concordia. Under clear skies, Beatrice reported 78, Omaha reported 80, and Springfield reported 76. At Wichita, it was partly cloudy, with a temperature of 77. Once again, at Manhattan, it was 74 degrees under clear skies. Once again, at Topeka, it was 78 degrees under clear skies. Now here is your National Weather Service forecast. Heat advisory remains in effect from 11 a.m. to 9 p.m. Monday. West of tonight, clear. Near steady temperature in the middle 70s. South winds around 5 miles per hour. Monday, sunny, hot with highs in the upper 90s. Southwest winds 5 to 10 miles per hour. Monday night, mostly clear. Humid with lows in the upper 70s. South winds 5 to 10 miles per hour, becoming southwest after midnight. Tuesday, mostly sunny. Humid with highs in the middle 90s. North winds 10 to 15 miles per hour. Tuesday night, mostly clear. Lows in the upper 60s. Northeast winds 5 to 10 miles per hour. Wednesday, mostly sunny. Highs in the upper 80s. Wednesday night,
partly cloudy in the evening, then mostly cloudy with a chance of showers and thunderstorms.

lows after midnight. Lows in the upper 60s. Chance of rain 40%. Thursday, partly sunny. A chance of showers and thunderstorms, mainly in the morning. Highs in the middle 80s. Chance of rain 50%. Thursday night, partly cloudy in the evening, then becoming mostly cloudy. A chance of thunderstorms. A chance of showers in the evening, then showers likely after midnight. Lows in the upper 60s. Chance of rain 70%. Friday, cloudy with a chance of showers and thunderstorms in the morning, then partly sunny with a slight chance of showers and thunderstorms in the afternoon. Highs in the middle 80s. Chance of rain 50%. Friday night, partly cloudy with a slight chance of showers. Lows in the upper 60s. Saturday, mostly sunny. Highs in the upper 80s. Saturday night, mostly clear. Lows in the lower 70s. Sunday, mostly sunny. Highs in the middle 90s. The current time is 3:53 a.m. Central Daylight Time. For the following counties, in Kansas, Douglas, Geary, Jackson, Jefferson, Morris, Osage, Pottawatomie, Riley, Shawnee and Wabonsee. Heat advisory remains in effect from 11 a.m. this morning to 9 p.m. this evening. Heat index values around 105 expected. Impacts, hot temperatures and high humidity may cause heat cramps, heat exhaustion, and even heat stroke. Take extra precautions when outside. Wear lightweight and loose-fitting clothing. Try to limit strenuous activities to early morning or evening. Take action when you see symptoms of heat exhaustion and heat stroke. To reduce risk during outdoor work, the Occupational Safety and Health Administration recommends scheduling frequent rest breaks in shaded or air-conditioned environments. Anyone overcome by heat should be moved to a cool and shaded location. Heat stroke is an emergency. Call 911. Do not leave young children and pets in unattended vehicles. Car interiors will reach lethal temperatures in a matter of minutes. This hazardous weather outlook is for portions of central Kansas, east central Kansas, north central Kansas, and northeast Kansas. For this afternoon and tonight, isolated to widely scattered thunderstorms are possible this afternoon. For Monday through Saturday, hot and humid conditions are forecast for Monday with heat indices expected to be around 105 degrees. Because of this, a heat advisory is in effect for the entire area from 11 a.m. until 9 p.m. Monday. Be sure to keep hydrated and take breaks in the air conditioning. A front is expected to move south through the area Tuesday. If this boundary ends up being slower, parts of east central Kansas may still have to deal with the heat and humidity Tuesday afternoon. Spotter activation will not be needed. The Topeka, Kansas climate summary for yesterday, July 19, 2026. Yesterday's high temperature was 93 degrees. The normal high is 91. The record high is 110 degrees, which was set in 1934. Yesterday's low temperature was 74 degrees. The normal low is 70. The record low is 57 degrees, which was last set in 2009. No precipitation fell yesterday, which leaves the monthly total at 2.76 inches. This is 0.25 inches above the normal amount of 2.51 inches for July. The total precipitation for the year still stands at 25.61 inches, which is 4.75 inches above normal. Yesterday the maximum wind observed was 14 miles an hour from the southwest. The highest wind gust observed was 18 miles per hour from the southwest. The normal high temperature for today is 91 degrees, and the normal low is 70. The record high for today is 109, which occurred in 1934. And the record low is 52, which occurred in 1971. Sunrise today is at 6:13 a.m. and sunset is at 8:44 p.m. The Manhattan, Kansas climate summary for yesterday, July 19, 2026. Yesterday's high temperature was 97 degrees.
The normal high is 92. Yesterday's low temperature was 71 degrees. The normal low is 68. No precipitation fell yesterday, which leaves the monthly total at 1.38 inches. This is 1.03 inches below the normal amount of 2.41 inches for July. The total precipitation for the year still stands at 19.12 inches, which is 0.66 inches above normal. Yesterday the maximum wind observed was 12 miles an hour from the south. The highest wind gust observed was 18 miles per hour from the south. The normal high temperature for today is 92 degrees, and the normal low is 68. Sunrise today is at 6:17 a.m. and sunset is at 8:49 p.m. This is NOAA Weather Radio Station WXK91, in Topeka. Here are the 3 a.m. conditions for the local area. At Topeka, it was clear. The temperature was 78 degrees, the dew point 74, and the relative humidity was 87%. The wind was east at 3 miles an hour. The pressure was 29.90 inches and falling. At Manhattan, it was clear. The temperature was 74 degrees, the dew point 73, and the relative humidity was 97%. The wind was calm. Around the region, it was clear, with a temperature of 75 at Lawrence, 80 at Kansas City, 75 at Emporia, and 79 at Concordia. Under clear skies, Beatrice reported 78, Omaha reported 80, and Springfield reported 76. At Wichita, it was partly cloudy, with a temperature of 77. Once again, at Manhattan, it was 74 degrees under clear skies. Once again, at Topeka, it was 78 degrees under clear skies. Now here is your National Weather Service forecast. Heat advisory remains in effect from 11 a.m. to 9 p.m. Monday. West of tonight, clear. Near steady temperature in the middle 70s. South winds around 5 miles per hour. Monday, sunny, hot with highs in the upper 90s. Southwest winds 5 to 10 miles per hour. Monday night, mostly clear. Humid with lows in the upper 70s. South winds 5 to 10 miles per hour, becoming southwest after midnight. Tuesday, mostly sunny. Humid with highs in the middle 90s. North winds 10 to 15 miles per hour. Tuesday night, mostly clear. Lows in the upper 60s. Northeast winds 5 to 10 miles per hour. Wednesday, mostly sunny. Highs in the upper 80s. Wednesday night, partly cloudy in the evening, then mostly cloudy with a chance of showers and thunderstorms after midnight. Lows in the upper 60s. Chance of rain 40%. Thursday, partly sunny. A chance of showers and thunderstorms, mainly in the morning. Highs in the middle 80s. Chance of rain 50%. Thursday night, partly cloudy in the evening, then becoming mostly cloudy. A chance of thunderstorms. A chance of showers in the evening, then showers likely after midnight. Lows in the upper 60s. Chance of rain 70%. Friday, cloudy with a chance of showers and thunderstorms in the morning, then partly sunny with a slight chance of showers and thunderstorms in the afternoon. Highs in the middle 80s. Chance of rain 50%. Friday night, partly cloudy with a slight chance of showers. Lows in the upper 60s. Saturday, mostly sunny. Highs in the upper 80s. Saturday night, mostly clear. Lows in the lower 70s. Sunday, mostly sunny. Highs in the middle 90s. This hazardous weather outlook is for portions of central Kansas, east central Kansas, north central Kansas, and northeast Kansas. For this afternoon and tonight, isolated to widely scattered thunderstorms are possible this afternoon. For Monday through Saturday, hot and humid conditions are forecast for Monday with heat indices expected to be around 105 degrees.
Because of this, a heat advisory is in effect for the entire area from 11 a.m. until 9 p.m. Monday.

Be sure to keep hydrated and take breaks in the air conditioning. A front is expected to move south through the area Tuesday. If this boundary ends up being slower, parts of east central Kansas may still have to deal with the heat and humidity Tuesday afternoon. Spotter activation will not be needed. The Topeka, Kansas climate summary for yesterday, July 19, 2026. Yesterday's high temperature was 93 degrees. The normal high is 91. The record high is 110 degrees, which was set in 1934. Yesterday's low temperature was 74 degrees. The normal low is 70. The record low is 57 degrees, which was last set in 2009. No precipitation fell yesterday, which leaves the monthly total at 2.76 inches. This is 0.25 inches above the normal amount of 2.51 inches for July. The total precipitation for the year still stands at 25.61 inches, which is 4.75 inches above normal. Yesterday, the maximum wind observed was 14 miles an hour from the southwest. The highest wind gust observed was 18 miles per hour from the southwest. The normal high temperature for today is 91 degrees, and the normal low is 70. The record high for today is 109, which occurred in 1934, and the record low is 52, which occurred in 1971. Sunrise today is at 6:13 a.m. and sunset is at 8:44 p.m. For the following counties, in Kansas: Douglas, Geary, Jackson, Jefferson, Morris, Osage, Pottawatomie, Riley, Shawnee, and Waubonsee. Heat advisory remains in effect from 11 a.m. this morning to 9 p.m. this evening. Heat index values around 105 expected. Impacts: hot temperatures and high humidity may cause heat cramps, heat exhaustion, and even heat stroke. Take extra precautions when outside. Wear lightweight and loose-fitting clothing. Try to limit strenuous activities to early morning or evening. Take action when you see symptoms of heat exhaustion and heat stroke. To reduce risk during outdoor work, the Occupational Safety and Health Administration recommends scheduling frequent rest breaks in shaded or air-conditioned environments. Anyone overcome by heat should be moved to a cool and shaded location. Heat stroke is an emergency. Call 911. Do not leave young children and pets in unattended vehicles. Car interiors will reach lethal temperatures in a matter of minutes. The Manhattan, Kansas climate summary for yesterday, July 19, 2026. Yesterday's high temperature was 97 degrees. The normal high is 92. Yesterday's low temperature was 71 degrees. The normal low is 68. No precipitation fell yesterday, which leaves the monthly total at 1.38 inches. This is 1.03 inches below the normal amount of 2.41 inches for July. The total precipitation for the year still stands at 19.12 inches, which is 0.66 inches above normal. Yesterday, the maximum wind observed was 12 miles an hour from the south. The highest wind gust observed was 18 miles per hour from the south. The normal high temperature for today is 92 degrees, and the normal low is 68. Sunrise today is at 6:17 a.m. and sunset is at 8:49 p.m. The Rangeland Fire Danger Index will be in a low category this afternoon. Low fire danger means controlled burns can be executed with reasonable safety. Check with local authorities to ensure burning is allowed before starting a planned burn. 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Now here is your National Weather Service forecast. Heat advisory remains in effect from 11 a.m. to 9 p.m. Monday. West of tonight, clear. Near steady temperature in the middle 70s. South winds around 5 miles per hour. Monday, sunny, hot with highs in the upper 90s. Southwest winds 5 to 10 miles per hour. Monday night, mostly clear. Humid with lows in the upper 70s. South winds 5 to 10 miles per hour, becoming southwest after midnight.
Tuesday, mostly sunny. Humid with highs in the middle 90s. North winds 10 to 15 miles per hour. Tuesday night, mostly clear. Lows in the upper 60s. Northeast winds 5 to 10 miles per hour. Wednesday, mostly sunny. Highs in the upper 80s. Wednesday night, partly cloudy in the evening, then mostly cloudy with a chance of showers and thunderstorms after midnight. Lows in the upper 60s. Chance of rain 40%. Thursday, partly sunny. A chance of showers and thunderstorms, mainly in the morning. Highs in the middle 80s. Chance of rain 50%. Thursday night, partly cloudy in the evening, then becoming mostly cloudy. A chance of thunderstorms. A chance of showers in the evening, then showers likely after midnight. Lows in the upper 60s. Chance of rain 70%. Friday, cloudy with a chance of showers and thunderstorms in the morning, then partly sunny with a slight chance of showers and thunderstorms in the afternoon. Highs in the middle 80s. Chance of rain 50%. Friday night, partly cloudy with a slight chance of showers. Lows in the upper 60s. Saturday, mostly sunny. Highs in the upper 80s. Saturday night, mostly clear. Lows in the lower 70s. Sunday, mostly sunny. Highs in the middle 90s. The Rangeland Fire Danger Index will be in the low category this afternoon. Low fire danger means controlled burns can be executed with reasonable safety. Check with local authorities to ensure burning is allowed before starting a planned burn. The current time is 4:09 a.m. Central Daylight Time. This hazardous weather outlook is for portions of East Central, North Central, and Northeast Kansas. For today and tonight, hot and humid conditions are forecast to cause heat indices to be around 105 degrees this afternoon. A heat advisory remains in effect from 11 a.m. until 9 p.m. today for the entire area. This heat can lead to heat cramps and exhaustion. Move outdoor activity to cooler parts of the day. Stay hydrated and take breaks in the air conditioning. For Tuesday through Sunday, the hot and humid conditions are expected to persist Tuesday across Anderson and Coffee counties, and a heat advisory is posted from 11 a.m. until 7 p.m. Tuesday. Spotters will not be needed today or tonight. The Topeka, Kansas climate summary for yesterday, July 19, 2026. Yesterday's high temperature was 93 degrees. The normal high is 91. The record high is 110 degrees, which was set in 1934. Yesterday's low temperature was 74 degrees. The normal low is 70. The record low is 57 degrees, which was last set in 2009. No precipitation fell yesterday, which leaves the monthly total at 2.76 inches. This is 0.25 inches above the normal amount of 2.51 inches for July. The total precipitation for the year still stands at 25.61 inches, which is 4.75 inches above normal. Yesterday, the maximum wind observed was 14 miles an hour from the southwest. The highest wind gust observed was 18 miles per hour from the southwest. The normal high temperature for today is 91 degrees. And the normal low is 70. The record high for today is 109, which occurred in 1934, and the record low is 52, which occurred in 1971. Sunrise today is at 6:13 a.m. and sunset is at 8:44 p.m. This is NOAA Weather Radio Station WXK91 in Topeka. Here are the 4 a.m. conditions for the local area. At Topeka, it was clear. The temperature was 76 degrees, the dew point 74, and the relative humidity was 93%. The wind was calm. The pressure was 29.90 inches and steady. At Manhattan, it was clear. The temperature was 74 degrees, the dew point 72, and the relative humidity was 93%. The wind was calm. Around the region, it was clear,
with a temperature of 76 at Lawrence, 80 at Kansas City, 74 at Emporia, and 78 at Concordia. Under clear skies, Beatrice reported 76, Omaha reported 81, and Springfield reported 76. At Wichita, it was partly cloudy, with a temperature of 76. Once again, at Manhattan, it was 74 degrees under clear skies. Once again, at Topeka, it was 76 degrees under clear skies. Now here is your National Weather Service forecast. Heat advisory remains in effect from 11 a.m. to 9 p.m. Monday. West of tonight, clear. Near steady temperature in the middle 70s. South winds around 5 miles per hour. Monday, sunny, hot with highs in the upper 90s. Southwest winds 5 to 10 miles per hour. Monday night, mostly clear. Humid with lows in the upper 70s. South winds 5 to 10 miles per hour, becoming southwest after midnight. Tuesday, mostly sunny. Humid with highs in the middle 90s. North winds 10 to 15 miles per hour. Tuesday night, mostly clear. Lows in the upper 60s. Northeast winds 5 to 10 miles per hour. Wednesday, mostly sunny. Highs in the upper 80s. Wednesday night, partly cloudy in the evening, then mostly cloudy with a chance of showers and thunderstorms after midnight. Lows in the upper 60s. Chance of rain 40%. Thursday, partly sunny. A chance of showers and thunderstorms, mainly in the morning. Highs in the middle 80s. Chance of rain 50%. Thursday night, partly cloudy in the evening, then becoming mostly cloudy. A chance of thunderstorms. A chance of showers in the evening, then showers likely after midnight. Lows in the upper 60s. Chance of rain 70%. Friday, cloudy with a chance of showers and thunderstorms in the morning, then partly sunny with a slight chance of showers and thunderstorms in the afternoon. Highs in the middle 80s. Chance of rain 50%. Friday night, partly cloudy with a slight chance of showers. Lows in the upper 60s. Saturday, mostly sunny. Highs in the upper 80s. Saturday night, mostly clear. Lows in the lower 70s. Sunday, mostly sunny. Highs in the middle 90s. For the following counties, in Kansas, Douglas, Geary, Jackson, Jefferson, Morris, Osage, Potawatomi, Riley, Shawnee and Wabansee. Heat advisory remains in effect from 11 a.m. this morning to 9 p.m. this evening. Heat index values around 105 expected. Impacts, hot temperatures and high humidity may cause heat cramps, heat exhaustion, and even heat stroke. Take extra precautions when outside. Wear lightweight and loose-fitting clothing. Try to limit strenuous activities to early morning or evening. Take action when you see symptoms of heat exhaustion and heat stroke. To reduce risk during outdoor work, the Occupational Safety and Health Administration recommends scheduling frequent rest breaks in shaded or air-conditioned environments. Anyone overcome by heat should be moved to a cool and shaded location. Heat stroke is an emergency. Call 911. Do not leave young children and pets in unattended vehicles. Car interiors will reach lethal temperatures in a matter of minutes. This hazardous weather outlook is for portions of East Central, North Central, and Northeast Kansas. For today and tonight, hot and humid conditions are forecast to cause heat indices to be around 105 degrees this afternoon. A heat advisory remains in effect from 11 a.m. until 9 p.m. today for the entire area. This heat can lead to heat cramps and exhaustion. Move outdoor activity to cooler parts of the day, stay hydrated and take breaks in the air conditioning. For Tuesday through Sunday, the hot and humid conditions are expected to persist Tuesday across Anderson and Coffee counties, and a heat advisory is posted from 11 a.m. until 7 p.m. Tuesday. Spotters will not be needed today or tonight.
The Rangeland Fire Danger Index will be in the low category this afternoon. Low fire danger means controlled burns can be executed with reasonable safety. Check with local authorities to ensure burning is allowed before starting a planned burn. The Topeka, Kansas climate summary for yesterday, July 19, 2026. Yesterday's high temperature was 93 degrees. The normal high is 91. The record high is 110 degrees, which was set in 1934. Yesterday's low temperature was 74 degrees. The normal low is 70. The record low is 57 degrees, which was last set in 2009. No precipitation fell yesterday, which leaves the monthly total at 2.76 inches. This is 0.25 inches above the normal amount of 2.51 inches for July. The total precipitation for the year still stands at 25.61 inches, which is 4.75 inches above normal. Yesterday, the maximum wind observed was 14 miles an hour from the southwest. The highest wind gust observed was 18 miles per hour from the southwest. The normal high temperature for today is 91 degrees, and the normal low is 70. The record high for today is 109, which occurred in 1934. And the record low is 52, which occurred in 1971. Sunrise today is at 6:13 a.m. and sunset is at 8:44 p.m. The Manhattan, Kansas climate summary for yesterday, July 19, 2026. Yesterday's high temperature was 97 degrees. The normal high is 92. Yesterday's low temperature was 71 degrees. The normal low is 68. No precipitation fell yesterday, which leaves the monthly total at 1.38 inches. This is 1.03 inches below the normal amount of 2.41 inches for July. The total precipitation for the year still stands at 19.12 inches, which is 0.66 inches above normal. Yesterday, the maximum wind observed was 12 miles an hour from the south. The highest wind gust observed was 18 miles per hour from the south. The normal high temperature for today is 92 degrees, and the normal low is 68. Sunrise today is at 6:17 a.m. and sunset is at 8:49 p.m. This is NOAA Weather Radio Station WXK91 in Topeka. Here are the 4 a.m. conditions for the local area. At Topeka, it was clear. The temperature was 76 degrees, the dew point 74, and the relative humidity was 93%. The wind was calm. The pressure was 29.90 inches and steady. At Manhattan, it was clear. The temperature was 74 degrees, the dew point 72, and the relative humidity was 93%. The wind was calm. Around the region, it was clear, with a temperature of 76 at Lawrence, 80 at Kansas City, 74 at Emporia, and 78 at Concordia. Under clear skies, Beatrice reported 76, Omaha reported 81, and Springfield reported 76. At Wichita, it was partly cloudy, with a temperature of 76. Once again, at Manhattan, it was 74 degrees under clear skies. Once again, at Topeka, it was 76 degrees under clear skies. Now here is your National Weather Service forecast. Heat advisory remains in effect from 11 a.m. to 9 p.m. Monday. West of tonight, clear. Near steady temperature in the middle 70s. South winds around 5 miles per hour. Monday, sunny, hot with highs in the upper 90s. Southwest winds 5 to 10 miles per hour. Monday night, mostly clear. Humid with lows in the upper 70s. South winds 5 to 10 miles per hour, becoming southwest after midnight. Tuesday, mostly sunny. Humid with highs in the middle 90s. North winds 10 to 15 miles per hour. Tuesday night, mostly clear. Lows in the upper 60s. Northeast winds 5 to 10 miles per hour. Wednesday, mostly sunny. Highs in the upper 80s. Wednesday night,
partly cloudy in the evening, then mostly cloudy with a chance of shower.

showers. Lows in the upper 60s. Saturday, mostly sunny. Highs in the upper 80s. Saturday night, mostly clear. Lows in the lower 70s. Sunday, mostly sunny. Highs in the middle 90s. The current time is 4:23 a.m. Central Daylight Time. For the following counties, in Kansas, Douglas, Geary, Jackson, Jefferson, Morris, Osage, Potawatomi, Riley, Shawnee, and Wabansee. Heat advisory remains in effect from 11 a.m. this morning to 9 p.m. this evening. Heat index values around 105 expected. Impacts, hot temperatures and high humidity may cause heat cramps, heat exhaustion, and even heat stroke. Take extra precautions when outside. Wear lightweight and loose-fitting clothing. Try to limit strenuous activities to early morning or evening. Take action when you see symptoms of heat exhaustion and heat stroke. To reduce risk during outdoor work, the Occupational Safety and Health Administration recommends scheduling frequent rest breaks in shaded or air-conditioned environments. Anyone overcome by heat should be moved to a cool and shaded location. Heat stroke is an emergency. Call 911. Do not leave young children and pets in unattended vehicles. Car interiors will reach lethal temperatures in a matter of minutes. This hazardous weather outlook is for portions of East Central, North Central, and Northeast Kansas. For today and tonight, hot and humid conditions are forecast to cause heat indices to be around 105 degrees this afternoon. A heat advisory remains in effect from 11 a.m. until 9 p.m. today for the entire area. This heat can lead to heat cramps and exhaustion. Move outdoor activity to cooler parts of the day, stay hydrated and take breaks in the air conditioning. For Tuesday through Sunday, the hot and humid conditions are expected to persist Tuesday across Anderson and Coffee counties, and a heat advisory is posted from 11 a.m. until 7 p.m. Tuesday. Spotters will not be needed today or tonight. The Topeka, Kansas climate summary for yesterday, July 19, 2026. Yesterday's high temperature was 93 degrees. The normal high is 91. The record high is 110 degrees, which was set in 1934. Yesterday's low temperature was 74 degrees. The normal low is 70. The record low is 57 degrees, which was last set in 2009. No precipitation fell yesterday, which leaves the monthly total at 2.76 inches. This is 0.25 inches above the normal amount of 2.51 inches for July. The total precipitation for the year still stands at 25.61 inches, which is 4.75 inches above normal. Yesterday, the maximum wind observed was 14 miles an hour from the southwest. The highest wind gust observed was 18 miles per hour from the southwest. The normal high temperature for today is 91 degrees, and the normal low is 70. The record high for today is 109, which occurred in 1934, and the record low is 52, which occurred in 1971. Sunrise today is at 6:13 a.m. and sunset is at 8:44 p.m. The Manhattan, Kansas climate summary for yesterday, July 19, 2026. Yesterday's high temperature was 97 degrees. The normal high is 92. Yesterday's low temperature was 71 degrees. The normal low is 68. No precipitation fell yesterday, which leaves the monthly total at 1.38 inches. This is 1.03 inches below the normal amount of 2.41 inches for July. The total precipitation for the year still stands at 19.12 inches, which is 0.66 inches above normal. Yesterday, the maximum wind observed was 12 miles an hour from the south. The highest wind gust observed was 18 miles per hour from the south. The normal high temperature for today is 92 degrees, and the normal low is 68. Sunrise today is at 6:17 a.m. and sunset is at 8:49 p.m. The Rangeland Fire Danger Index will be in the low category this afternoon. Low fire

fire danger means controlled burns can be executed with reasonable safety. 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Here are the 4 a.m. conditions for the local area. At Topeka, it was clear. The temperature was 76 degrees, the dew point 74, and the relative humidity was 93%. The wind was calm. The pressure was 29.90 inches and steady. At Manhattan, it was clear. The temperature was 74 degrees, the dew point 72, and the relative humidity was 93%. The wind was calm. Around the region, it was clear, with a temperature of 76 at Lawrence, 80 at Kansas City, 74 at Emporia, and 78 at Concordia. Under clear skies, Beatrice reported 76, Omaha reported 81, and Springfield reported 76. At Wichita, it was partly cloudy, with a temperature of 76. Once again, at Manhattan, it was 74 degrees under clear skies. Once again, at Topeka, it was 76 degrees under clear skies. Now here is your National Weather Service forecast. Heat advisory remains in effect from 11 a.m. to 9 p.m. Monday. West of tonight, clear. Near steady temperature in the middle 70s. South winds around 5 miles per hour. Monday, sunny, hot with highs in the upper 90s. Southwest winds 5 to 10 miles per hour. Monday night, mostly clear. Humid with lows in the upper 70s. South winds 5 to 10 miles per hour, becoming southwest after midnight. Tuesday, mostly sunny. Humid with highs in the middle 90s. North winds 10 to 15 miles per hour. Tuesday night, mostly clear. Lows in the upper 60s. Northeast winds 5 to 10 miles per hour. Wednesday, mostly sunny. Highs in the upper 80s. Wednesday night, partly cloudy in the evening, then mostly cloudy with a chance of showers and thunderstorms after midnight. Lows in the upper 60s. Chance of rain 40%. Thursday, partly sunny. A chance of showers and thunderstorms, mainly in the morning. Highs in the middle 80s. Chance of rain 50%. Thursday night, partly cloudy in the evening, then becoming mostly cloudy. A chance of thunderstorms. A chance of showers in the evening, then showers likely after midnight. Lows in the upper 60s. Chance of rain 70%. Friday, cloudy with a chance of showers and thunderstorms in the morning, then partly sunny with a slight chance of showers and thunderstorms in the afternoon. Highs in the middle 80s. Chance of rain 50%. Friday night, partly cloudy with a slight chance of showers. Lows in the upper 60s. Saturday, mostly sunny. Highs in the upper 80s. Saturday night, mostly clear. Lows in the lower 70s. Sunday, mostly sunny. Highs in the middle 90s. 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Here are the 4 a.m. conditions for the local area. At Topeka, it was clear. The temperature was 76 degrees, the dew point 74, and the relative humidity was 93%. The wind was calm. The pressure was 29.90 inches and steady. At Manhattan, it was clear. The temperature was 74 degrees, the dew point 72, and the relative humidity was 93%. The wind was calm. Around the region, it was clear, with a temperature of 76 at Lawrence, 80 at Kansas City, 74 at Emporia, and 78 at Concordia. Under clear skies, Beatrice reported 76, Omaha reported 81, and Springfield reported 76. At Wichita, it was partly cloudy, with a temperature of 76. Once again, at Manhattan, it was 74 degrees under clear skies. Once again, at Topeka, it was 76 degrees under clear skies.

Now here is your National Weather Service forecast. Heat advisory remains in effect from 11 a.m. to 9 p.m. Monday. Rest of tonight, clear. Near steady remains in effect from 11 a.m. to 9 p.m. Monday. Rest of tonight, clear. Near steady temperature in the middle 70s. South winds around 5 miles per hour. Monday, sunny, hot with highs in the upper 90s. Southwest winds 5 to 10 miles per hour. Monday night, mostly clear. Humid with lows in the upper 70s. South winds 5 to 10 miles per hour, becoming southwest after midnight. Tuesday, mostly sunny. Humid with highs in the middle 90s. North winds 10 to 15 miles per hour. Tuesday night, mostly clear. Lows in the upper 60s. Northeast winds 5 to 10 miles per hour. Wednesday, mostly sunny. Highs in the upper 80s. Wednesday night, partly cloudy in the evening, then mostly cloudy with a chance of showers and thunderstorms after midnight. Lows in the upper 60s. Chance of rain 40%. Thursday, partly sunny. A chance of showers and thunderstorms, mainly in the morning. Highs in the middle 80s. Chance of rain 50%. Thursday night, partly cloudy in the evening, then becoming mostly cloudy. A chance of thunderstorms. A chance of showers in the evening, then showers likely after midnight. Lows in the upper 60s. Chance of rain 70%. Friday, cloudy with a chance of showers and thunderstorms in the morning, then partly sunny with a slight chance of showers and thunderstorms in the afternoon. Highs in the middle 80s. Chance of rain 50%. Friday night, partly cloudy with a slight chance of showers. Lows in the upper 60s. Saturday, mostly sunny. Highs in the upper 80s. Saturday night, mostly clear. Lows in the lower 70s. Sunday, mostly sunny. Highs in the middle 90s. For the following counties, in Kansas, Douglas, Geary, Jackson, Jefferson, Morris, Osage, Potawatomi, Riley, Shawnee and Wabansee. Heat advisory remains in effect from 11 a.m. this morning to 9 p.m. this evening. Heat index values around 105 expected. Impacts, hot temperatures and high humidity may cause heat cramps, heat exhaustion, and even heat stroke. Take extra precautions when outside. Wear lightweight and loose-fitting clothing. Try to limit strenuous activities to early morning or evening. Take action when you see symptoms of heat exhaustion and heat stroke. To reduce risk during outdoor work, the Occupational Safety and Health Administration recommends scheduling frequent rest breaks in shaded or air-conditioned environments. Anyone overcome by heat should be moved to a cool and shaded location. Heat stroke is an emergency. Call 911. Do not leave young children and pets in unattended vehicles. Car interiors will reach lethal temperatures in a matter of minutes. This hazardous weather outlook is for portions of East Central, North Central, and Northeast Kansas. For today and tonight, hot and humid conditions are forecast to cause heat indices to be around 105 degrees this afternoon. A heat advisory remains in effect from 11 a.m. until 9 p.m. today for the entire area. This heat can lead to heat cramps and exhaustion. Move outdoor activity to cooler parts of the day, stay hydrated and take breaks in the air conditioning. For Tuesday through Sunday, the hot and humid conditions are expected to persist Tuesday across Anderson and Coffee counties, and a heat advisory is posted from 11 a.m. until 7 p.m. Tuesday. Spotters will not be needed today or tonight. The Topeka, Kansas climate summary for yesterday, July 19, 2026. Yesterday's high temperature was 93 degrees. The normal high is 91. The record high is 110 degrees, which was set in 1934. Yesterday's low temperature was 74 degrees. The normal low is 70. The record low is 57 degrees, which was last set in 2009.

No precipitation fell yesterday, which leaves the monthly total at 2.76 inches. This is 0.25 inches above the normal amount of 2.51 inches for July. The total precipitation for the year still stands at 25.61 inches, which is 4.75 inches above normal. Yesterday the maximum wind observed was 14 miles an hour from the southwest. The highest wind gust observed was 18 miles per hour from the southwest. The normal high temperature for today is 91 degrees, and the normal low is 70. The record high for today is 109, which occurred in 1934, and the record low is 52, which occurred in 1971. Sunrise today is at 6:13 a.m. and sunset is at 8:44 p.m. The Rangeland Fire Danger Index will be in the low category this afternoon. Low fire danger means controlled burns can be executed with reasonable safety. Check with local authorities to ensure burning is allowed before starting a planned burn. The Manhattan, Kansas climate summary for yesterday, July 19, 2026. Yesterday's high temperature was 97 degrees. The normal high is 92. Yesterday's low temperature was 71 degrees. The normal low is 68. No precipitation fell yesterday, which leaves the monthly total at 1.38 inches. This is 1.03 inches below the normal amount of 2.41 inches for July. The total precipitation for the year still stands at 19.12 inches, which is 0.66 inches above normal. Yesterday the maximum wind observed was 12 miles an hour from the south. The highest wind gust observed was 18 miles per hour from the south. The normal high temperature for today is 92 degrees, and the normal low is 68. Sunrise today is at 6:17 a.m. and sunset is at 8:49 p.m. This is NOAA Weather Radio WXK91 in Topeka. The current time is 4:40 a.m. Central Daylight Time. 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Here are the 4 a.m. conditions for the local area. At Topeka, it was clear. The temperature was 76 degrees, the dew point 74, and the relative humidity was 93%. The wind was calm. The pressure was 29.90 inches and steady. At Manhattan, it was clear. The temperature was 74 degrees, the dew point 72, and the relative humidity was 93%. The wind was calm. Around the region, it was clear, with a temperature of 76 at Lawrence, 80 at Kansas City, 74 at Emporia, and 78 at Concordia. Under clear skies, Beatrice reported 76, Omaha reported 81, and Springfield reported 76. At Wichita, it was partly cloudy, with a temperature of 76. Once again, at Manhattan, it was 74 degrees under clear skies. Once again, at Topeka, it was 76 degrees under clear skies. Now here is your National Weather Service forecast. Heat advisory remains in effect from 11 a.m. to 9 p.m. Monday. West of tonight, clear. Near steady temperature in the middle 70s. South winds around 5 miles per hour. Monday, sunny, hot with highs in the upper 90s. Southwest winds 5 to 10 miles per hour. Monday night, mostly clear. Humid with lows in the upper 70s. South winds 5 to 10 miles per hour, becoming southwest after midnight. Tuesday, mostly sunny. Humid with highs in the middle 90s. North winds 10 to 15 miles per hour. Tuesday night, mostly clear. Lows in the upper 60s. Northeast winds 5 to 10 miles per hour. Wednesday, mostly sunny. Highs in the upper 80s. Wednesday night, partly cloudy in the evening, then mostly cloudy with a chance of showers and thunderstorms after midnight. Lows in the upper 60s. Chance of rain 40%. Thursday, partly sunny. A chance of showers and thunderstorms, mainly in the morning,

Highs in the middle 80s. Chance of rain 50%. Thursday night, partly cloudy in the evening, then becoming mostly cloudy. A chance of thunderstorms. A chance of showers in the evening, then showers likely after midnight. Lows in the upper 60s. Chance of rain 70%. Friday, cloudy with a chance of showers and thunderstorms in the morning, then partly sunny with a slight chance of showers and thunderstorms in the afternoon. Highs in the middle 80s. Chance of rain 50%. Friday night, partly cloudy with a slight chance of showers. Lows in the upper 60s. Saturday, mostly sunny. Highs in the upper 80s. Saturday night, mostly clear. Lows in the lower 70s. Sunday, mostly sunny. Highs in the middle 90s. For the following counties, in Kansas, Douglas, Geary, Jackson, Jefferson, Morris, Osage, Pottawatomie, Riley, Shawnee and Wabonsee. Heat advisory remains in effect from 11 a.m. this morning to 9 p.m. this evening. Heat index values around 105 expected. Impacts, hot temperatures and high humidity may cause heat cramps, heat exhaustion, and even heat stroke. Take extra precautions when outside. Wear lightweight and loose-fitting clothing. Try to limit strenuous activities to early morning or evening. Take action when you see symptoms of heat exhaustion and heat stroke. To reduce risk during outdoor work, the Occupational Safety and Health Administration recommends scheduling frequent rest breaks in shaded or air-conditioned environments. Anyone overcome by heat should be moved to a cool and shaded location. Heat stroke is an emergency. Call 911. Do not leave young children and pets in unattended vehicles. Car interiors will reach lethal temperatures in a matter of minutes. This hazardous weather outlook is for portions of East Central, North Central, and Northeast Kansas. For today and tonight, hot and humid conditions are forecast to cause heat indices to be around 105 degrees this afternoon. A heat advisory remains in effect from 11 a.m. until 9 p.m. today for the entire area. This heat can lead to heat cramps and exhaustion. Move outdoor activity to cooler parts of the day, stay hydrated and take breaks in the air conditioning. For Tuesday through Sunday, the hot and humid conditions are expected to persist Tuesday across Anderson and Coffee counties, and a heat advisory is posted from 11 a.m. until 7 p.m. Tuesday. Spotters will not be needed today or tonight. The Topeka, Kansas climate summary for yesterday, July 19, 2026. Yesterday's high temperature was 93 degrees. The normal high is 91. The record high is 110 degrees, which was set in 1934. Yesterday's low temperature was 74 degrees. The normal low is 70. The record low is 57 degrees, which was last set in 2009. No precipitation fell yesterday, which leaves the monthly total at 2.76 inches. This is 0.25 inches above the normal amount of 2.51 inches for July. The total precipitation for the year still stands at 25.61 inches, which is 4.75 inches above normal. Yesterday the maximum wind observed was 14 miles an hour from the southwest. The highest wind gust observed was 18 miles per hour from the southwest. The normal high temperature for today is 91 degrees, and the normal low is 70. The record high for today is 109, which occurred in 1934, and the record low is 52, which occurred in 1971. Sunrise today is at 6:13 a.m. and sunset is at 8:44 p.m. The Rangeland Fire Danger Index will be in a low category this afternoon. Low fire danger means controlled burns can be executed with reasonable safety. Check with local authorities to ensure burning is allowed before starting a planned burn. The Manhattan, Kansas climate summary for yesterday, July 19, 2026. Yesterday's high temperature was 97 degrees. The normal high is 92. Yesterday's low temperature was 71 degrees.

is 68. No precipitation fell yesterday, which leaves the monthly total at 1.38 inches. This is 1.03 inches below the normal amount of 2.41 inches for July. The total precipitation for the year still stands at 19.12 inches, which is 0.66 inches above normal. Yesterday the maximum wind observed was 12 miles an hour from the south. The highest wind gust observed was 18 miles per hour from the south. The normal high temperature for today is 92 degrees, and the normal low is 68. Sunrise today is at 6:17 a.m. and sunset is at 8:49 p.m. This is NOAA Weather Radio Station WXK91 in Topeka. Here are the 4 a.m. conditions for the local area. At Topeka, it was clear. The temperature was 76 degrees, the dew point 74, and the relative humidity was 93%. The wind was calm. The pressure was 29.90 inches and steady. At Manhattan, it was clear. The temperature was 74 degrees, the dew point 72, and the relative humidity was 93%. The wind was calm. Around the region, it was clear, with a temperature of 76 at Lawrence, 80 at Kansas City, 74 at Emporia, and 78 at Concordia. Under clear skies, Beatrice reported 76, Omaha reported 81, and Springfield reported 76. At Wichita, it was partly cloudy, with a temperature of 76. Once again, at Manhattan, it was 74 degrees under clear skies. Once again, at Topeka, it was 76 degrees under clear skies. Now here is your National Weather Service forecast. Heat advisory remains in effect from 11 a.m. to 9 p.m. Monday. West of tonight, clear. Near steady temperature in the middle 70s. South winds around 5 miles per hour. Monday, sunny, hot with highs in the upper 90s. Southwest winds 5 to 10 miles per hour. Monday night, mostly clear. Humid with lows in the upper 70s. South winds 5 to 10 miles per hour, becoming southwest after midnight. Tuesday, mostly sunny. Humid with highs in the middle 90s. North winds 10 to 15 miles per hour. Tuesday night, mostly clear. Lows in the upper 60s. Northeast winds 5 to 10 miles per hour. Wednesday, mostly sunny. Highs in the upper 80s. Wednesday night, partly cloudy in the evening, then mostly cloudy with a chance of showers and thunderstorms after midnight. Lows in the upper 60s. Chance of rain 40%. Thursday, partly sunny. A chance of showers and thunderstorms, mainly in the morning. Highs in the middle 80s. Chance of rain 50%. Thursday night, partly cloudy in the evening, then becoming mostly cloudy. A chance of thunderstorms. A chance of showers in the evening, then showers likely after midnight. Lows in the upper 60s. Chance of rain 70%. Friday, cloudy with a chance of showers and thunderstorms in the morning, then partly sunny with a slight chance of showers and thunderstorms in the afternoon. Highs in the middle 80s. Chance of rain 50%. Friday night, partly cloudy with a slight chance of showers. Lows in the upper 60s. Saturday, mostly sunny. Highs in the upper 80s. Saturday night, mostly clear. Lows in the lower 70s. Sunday, mostly sunny. Highs in the middle 90s. This hazardous weather outlook is for portions of East Central, North Central, and Northeast Kansas. For today and tonight, hot and humid conditions are forecast to cause heat indices to be around 105 degrees this afternoon. A heat advisory remains in effect from 11 a.m. until 9 p.m. today for the entire area. This heat can lead to heat cramps and exhaustion. Move outdoor activity to cooler parts of the day, stay hydrated and take breaks in the air conditioning. For Tuesday through Sunday, the hot and humid conditions are expected to persist Tuesday across Anderson and

coffee counties, and a heat advisory is posted from 11 a.m. until 7 p.m. Tuesday. Spotters will not be needed today or tonight. The current time is 4:53 a.m. Central Daylight Time. For the following counties, in Kansas, Douglas, Geary, Jackson, Jefferson, Morris, Osage, Potawatomi, Riley, Shawnee, and Wabansee. Heat advisory remains in effect from 11 a.m. this morning to 9 p.m. this evening. Heat index values around 105 expected. Impacts: hot temperatures and high humidity may cause heat cramps, heat exhaustion, and even heat stroke. Take extra precautions when outside. Wear lightweight and loose-fitting clothing. Try to limit strenuous activities to early morning or evening. Take action when you see symptoms of heat exhaustion and heat stroke. To reduce risk during outdoor work, the Occupational Safety and Health Administration recommends scheduling frequent rest breaks in shaded or air-conditioned environments. Anyone overcome by heat should be moved to a cool and shaded location. Heat stroke is an emergency. Call 911. Do not leave young children and pets in unattended vehicles. Car interiors will reach lethal temperatures in a matter of minutes. The Topeka, Kansas climate summary for yesterday, July 19, 2026. Yesterday's high temperature was 93 degrees. The normal high is 91. The record high is 110 degrees, which was set in 1934. Yesterday's low temperature was 74 degrees. The normal low is 70. The record low is 57 degrees, which was last set in 2009. No precipitation fell yesterday, which leaves the monthly total at 2.76 inches. This is 0.25 inches above the normal amount of 2.51 inches for July. The total precipitation for the year still stands at 25.61 inches, which is 4.75 inches above normal. Yesterday, the maximum wind observed was 14 miles an hour from the southwest. The highest wind gust observed was 18 miles per hour from the southwest. The normal high temperature for today is 91 degrees, and the normal low is 70. The record high for today is 109, which occurred in 1934, and the record low is 52, which occurred in 1971. Sunrise today is at 6:13 a.m. and sunset is at 8:44 p.m. The Manhattan, Kansas climate summary for yesterday, July 19, 2026. Yesterday's high temperature was 97 degrees. The normal high is 92. Yesterday's low temperature was 71 degrees. The normal low is 68. No precipitation fell yesterday, which leaves the monthly total at 1.38 inches. This is 1.03 inches below the normal amount of 2.41 inches for July. The total precipitation for the year still stands at 19.12 inches, which is 0.66 inches above normal. Yesterday, the maximum wind observed was 12 miles an hour from the south. The highest wind gust observed was 18 miles per hour from the south. The normal high temperature for today is 92 degrees, and the normal low is 68. Sunrise today is at 6:17 a.m. and sunset is at 8:49 p.m. This is NOAA Weather Radio Station WXK91 in Topeka. Here are the 4 a.m. conditions for the local area. At Topeka, it was clear. The temperature was 76 degrees, the dew point 74, and the relative humidity was 93%. The wind was calm. The pressure was 29.90 inches and steady. At Manhattan, it was clear. The temperature was 74 degrees, the dew point 72, and the relative humidity was 93%. The wind was calm. Around the region, it was clear, with a temperature of 76 at Lawrence, 80 at Kansas City, 74 at Emporia, and 78 at Concordia. Under clear skies, Beatrice reported 76, Omaha reported 81, and Springfield reported 76. At Wichita, it was partly cloudy, with a temperature of 76. Once again, at
Midtown Manhattan, it was 74 degrees under clear skies. Once again, at Topeka, it was 76 degrees under clear skies. The Rangeland Fire Danger Index will be in a low category this afternoon. Low fire danger means controlled burns can be executed with reasonable safety. Check with local authorities to ensure burning is allowed before starting a planned burn. Now here is your National Weather Service forecast. Heat advisory remains in effect from 11 a.m. to 9 p.m. Monday. West of tonight, clear. Near steady temperature in the middle 70s. South winds around 5 miles per hour. Monday, sunny, hot with highs in the upper 90s. Southwest winds 5 to 10 miles per hour. Monday night, mostly clear. Humid with lows in the upper 70s. South winds 5 to 10 miles per hour, becoming southwest after midnight. Tuesday, mostly sunny. Humid with highs in the middle 90s. North winds 10 to 15 miles per hour. Tuesday night, mostly clear. Lows in the upper 60s. Northeast winds 5 to 10 miles per hour. Wednesday, mostly sunny. Highs in the upper 80s. Wednesday night, partly cloudy in the evening, then mostly cloudy with a chance of showers and thunderstorms after midnight. Lows in the upper 60s. Chance of rain 40%. Thursday, partly sunny. A chance of showers and thunderstorms, mainly in the morning. Highs in the middle 80s. Chance of rain 50%. Thursday night, partly cloudy in the evening, then becoming mostly cloudy. A chance of thunderstorms. A chance of showers in the evening, then showers likely after midnight. Lows in the upper 60s. Chance of rain 70%. Friday, cloudy with a chance of showers and thunderstorms in the morning, then partly sunny with a slight chance of showers and thunderstorms in the afternoon. Highs in the middle 80s. Chance of rain 50%. Friday night, partly cloudy with a slight chance of showers. Lows in the upper 60s. Saturday, mostly sunny. Highs in the upper 80s. Saturday night, mostly clear. Lows in the lower 70s. Sunday, mostly sunny. Highs in the middle 90s. This hazardous weather outlook is for portions of East Central, North Central, and Northeast Kansas. For today and tonight, hot and humid conditions are forecast to cause heat indices to be around 105 degrees this afternoon. A heat advisory remains in effect from 11 a.m. until 9 p.m. today for the entire area. This heat can lead to heat cramps and exhaustion. Move outdoor activity to cooler parts of the day, stay hydrated and take breaks in the air conditioning. For Tuesday through Sunday, the hot and humid conditions are expected to persist Tuesday across Anderson and Coffee counties, and a heat advisory is posted from 11 a.m. until 7 p.m. Tuesday. Spotters will not be needed today or tonight. The Topeka, Kansas climate summary for yesterday, July 19, 2026. Yesterday's high temperature was 93 degrees. The normal high is 91. The record high is 110 degrees, which was set in 1934. Yesterday's low temperature was 74 degrees. The normal low is 70. The record low is 57 degrees, which was last set in 2009. No precipitation fell yesterday, which leaves the monthly total at 2.76 inches. This is 0.25 inches above the normal amount of 2.51 inches for July. The total precipitation for the year still stands at 25.61 inches, which is 4.75 inches above normal. Yesterday the maximum wind observed was 14 miles an hour from the southwest. The highest wind gust observed was 18 miles per hour from the southwest. The normal high temperature for today is 91 degrees, and the normal low is 70. The record high for today is 109, which occurred in 1934, and the record low is 52, which occurred in 1971.
Sunrise today is at 6:13 a.m. and sunset is at 8:44 p.m.

the Manhattan, Kansas climate summary for yesterday, July 19, 2026. Yesterday's high temperature was 97 degrees. The normal high is 92. Yesterday's low temperature was 71 degrees. The normal low is 68. No precipitation fell yesterday, which leaves the monthly total at 1.38 inches. This is 1.03 inches below the normal amount of 2.41 inches for July. The total precipitation for the year still stands at 19.12 inches, which is 0.66 inches above normal. Yesterday the maximum wind observed was 12 miles an hour from the south. The highest wind gust observed was 18 miles per hour from the south. The normal high temperature for today is 92 degrees, and the normal low is 68. Sunrise today is at 6:17 a.m. and sunset is at 8:49 p.m. For the following counties, in Kansas, Douglas, Geary, Jackson, Jefferson, Morris, Osage, Potawatomi, Riley, Shawnee and Wabonsee. Heat advisory remains in effect from 11 a.m. this morning to 9 p.m. this evening. Heat index values around 105 expected. Impacts, hot temperatures and high humidity may cause heat cramps, heat exhaustion, and even heat stroke. Take extra precautions when outside. 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Try to limit strenuous activities to early morning or evening. 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To reduce risk during outdoor work, the Occupational Safety and Health Administration recommends scheduling frequent rest breaks in shaded or air-conditioned environments. Anyone overcome by heat should be moved to a cool and shaded location. Heat stroke is an emergency. Call 911. Do not leave young children and pets in unattended vehicles. Car interiors will reach lethal temperatures in a matter of minutes. 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Now here is your National Weather Service forecast. Heat advisory remains in effect from 11 a.m. to 9 p.m. Monday. West of tonight, clear. Near steady temperature in the middle 70s. South winds around 5 miles per hour. Monday, sunny, hot with highs in the upper 90s. Southwest winds 5 to 10 miles per hour. Monday night, mostly clear. Humid with lows in the upper 70s. South winds 5 to 10 miles per hour, becoming southwest after midnight. Tuesday, mostly sunny. Humid with highs in the middle 90s. North winds 10 to 15 miles per hour. Tuesday night, mostly clear. Lows in the upper 60s. Northeast winds 5 to 10 miles per hour. Wednesday, mostly sunny. Highs in the upper 80s. Wednesday night, partly cloudy in the evening, then mostly cloudy with a chance of showers and thunderstorms after midnight. Lows in the upper 60s. Chance of rain 40%. Thursday, partly sunny. A chance of showers and thunderstorms, mainly in the morning. Highs in the middle 80s. Chance of rain 50%. Thursday night, partly cloudy in the evening, then becoming mostly cloudy. A chance of thunderstorms. A chance of showers in the evening, then showers likely after midnight. Lows in the upper 60s. Chance of rain 70%. Friday, cloudy with a chance of showers and thunderstorms in the morning, then partly sunny with a slight chance of showers and thunderstorms in the afternoon. Highs in the middle 80s. Chance of rain 50%. Friday night, partly cloudy with a slight chance of showers. Lows in the upper 60s. Saturday, mostly sunny. Highs in the upper 80s. Saturday night, mostly clear. Lows in the lower 70s. Sunday, mostly sunny. Highs in the middle 90s. The Rangeland Fire Danger Index will be in a low category this afternoon. Low fire danger means controlled burns can be executed with reasonable safety. Check with local authorities to ensure burning is allowed before starting a planned burn.
This hazardous weather outlook has proportions of East Central, North Central, and Northeast Kansas. For today and tonight, hot and humid conditions are forecast to cause heat indices to be around 105 degrees this afternoon. A heat advisory remains in effect from 11 a.m. until 9 p.m. today for the entire area. This heat can lead to heat cramps and exhaustion. Move outdoor activity to cooler parts of the day, stay hydrated and take breaks in the air conditioning. For Tuesday through Sunday, the hot and humid conditions are expected to persist Tuesday across Anderson and Coffee counties, and a heat advisory is posted from 11 a.m. until 7 p.m. Tuesday. Spotters will not be needed today or tonight. The current time is 5:08 a.m. Central Daylight Time. The Topeka, Kansas climate summary for yesterday, July 19, 2026. Yesterday's high temperature was 93 degrees. The normal high is 91. The record high is 110 degrees, which was set in 1934. Yesterday's low temperature was 74 degrees. The normal low is 70. The record low is 57 degrees, which was last set in 2009. No precipitation fell yesterday, which leaves the monthly total at 2.76 inches. This is 0.25 inches above the normal amount of 2.51 inches for July. The total precipitation for the year still stands at 25.61 inches, which is 4.75 inches above normal. Yesterday the maximum wind observed was 14 miles an hour from the southwest. The highest wind gust observed was 18 miles per hour from the southwest. The normal high temperature for today is 91 degrees, and the normal low is 70. The record high for today is 109, which occurred in 1934, and the record low is 52, which occurred in 1971. Sunrise today is at 6:13 a.m. and sunset is at 8:44 p.m. The Manhattan, Kansas climate summary for yesterday, July 19, 2026. Yesterday's high temperature was 97 degrees. The normal high is 92. Yesterday's low temperature was 71 degrees. The normal low is 68. No precipitation fell yesterday, which leaves the monthly total at 1.38 inches. This is 1.03 inches below the normal amount of 2.41 inches for July. The total precipitation for the year still stands at 19.12 inches, which is 0.66 inches above normal. Yesterday the maximum wind observed was 12 miles an hour from the south. The highest wind gust observed was 18 miles per hour from the south. The normal high temperature for today is 92 degrees, and the normal low is 68. Sunrise today is at 6:17 a.m. and sunset is at 8:49 p.m. This is NOAA Weather Radio Station WXK91 in Topeka. Now here is your National Weather Service forecast. Heat advisory remains in effect from 11 a.m. to 9 p.m. Monday. West of tonight, clear. Near steady temperature in the middle 70s. South winds around 5 miles per hour. Monday, sunny, hot with highs in the upper 90s. Southwest winds 5 to 10 miles per hour. Monday night, mostly clear. Humid with lows in the upper 70s. South winds 5 to 10 miles per hour, becoming southwest after midnight. Tuesday, mostly sunny. Humid with highs in the middle 90s. North winds 10 to 15 miles per hour. Tuesday night, mostly clear. Lows in the upper 60s. Northeast winds 5 to 10 miles per hour. Wednesday, mostly sunny. Highs in the upper 80s. Wednesday night, partly cloudy in the evening, then mostly cloudy with a chance of showers and thunderstorms after midnight. Lows in the upper 60s. Chance of rain 40%. Thursday, partly sunny. A chance of showers and thunderstorms, mainly in the morning. Highs in the middle 80s. Chance of rain 50%. Thursday night, partly cloudy in the evening, then becoming mostly cloudy. A chance of thunder.

storms. A chance of showers in the evening, then showers likely after midnight. Lows in the upper 60s. Chance of rain 70%. Friday, cloudy with a chance of showers and thunderstorms in the morning, then partly sunny with a slight chance of showers and thunderstorms in the afternoon. Highs in the middle 80s. Chance of rain 50%. Friday night, partly cloudy with a slight chance of showers. Lows in the upper 60s. Saturday, mostly sunny. Highs in the upper 80s. Saturday night, mostly clear. Lows in the lower 70s. Sunday, mostly sunny. Highs in the middle 90s. For the following counties, in Kansas, Douglas, Geary, Jackson, Jefferson, Morris, Osage, Potawatomi, Riley, Shawnee and Wabansee. Heat advisory remains in effect from 11 a.m. this morning to 9 p.m. this evening. Heat index values around 105 expected. Impacts, hot temperatures and high humidity may cause heat cramps, heat exhaustion, and even heat stroke. Take extra precautions when outside. Wear lightweight and loose-fitting clothing. Try to limit strenuous activities to early morning or evening. Take action when you see symptoms of heat exhaustion and heat stroke. To reduce risk during outdoor work, the Occupational Safety and Health Administration recommends scheduling frequent rest breaks in shaded or air-conditioned environments. Anyone overcome by heat should be moved to a cool and shaded location. Heat stroke is an emergency. Call 911. Do not leave young children and pets in unattended vehicles. Car interiors will reach lethal temperatures in a matter of minutes. This hazardous weather outlook is for portions of East Central, North Central, and Northeast Kansas. For today and tonight, hot and humid conditions are forecast to cause heat indices to be around 105 degrees this afternoon. A heat advisory remains in effect from 11 a.m. until 9 p.m. today for the entire area. This heat can lead to heat cramps and exhaustion. Move outdoor activity to cooler parts of the day, stay hydrated and take breaks in the air conditioning. For Tuesday through Sunday, the hot and humid conditions are expected to persist Tuesday across Anderson and Coffee counties, and a heat advisory is posted from 11 a.m. until 7 p.m. Tuesday. Spotters will not be needed today or tonight. The Topeka, Kansas climate summary for yesterday, July 19, 2026. Yesterday's high temperature was 93 degrees. The normal high is 91. The record high is 110 degrees, which was set in 1934. Yesterday's low temperature was 74 degrees. The normal low is 70. The record low is 57 degrees, which was last set in 2009. No precipitation fell yesterday, which leaves the monthly total at 2.76 inches. This is 0.25 inches above the normal amount of 2.51 inches for July. The total precipitation for the year still stands at 25.61 inches, which is 4.75 inches above normal. Yesterday the maximum wind observed was 14 miles an hour from the southwest. The highest wind gust observed was 18 miles per hour from the southwest. The normal high temperature for today is 91 degrees, and the normal low is 70. The record high for today is 109, which occurred in 1934, and the record low is 52, which occurred in 1971. Sunrise today is at 6:13 a.m. and sunset is at 8:44 p.m. The Rangeland Fire Danger Index will be in a low category this afternoon. Low fire danger means controlled burns can be executed with reasonable safety. Check with local authorities to ensure burning is allowed before starting a planned burn. The Manhattan, Kansas climate summary for yesterday, July 19, 2026. Yesterday's high temperature was 97 degrees. The normal high is 92. Yesterday's low temperature was 71 degrees. The normal low is 68. No precipitation fell yesterday, which leaves the monthly total at 1.38 inches.
This is 1.03 inches below the normal amount.

of 2.41 inches for July. The total precipitation for the year still stands at 19.12 inches, which is 0.66 inches above normal. Yesterday, the maximum wind observed was 12 miles an hour from the south. The highest wind gust observed was 18 miles per hour from the south. The normal high temperature for today is 92 degrees, and the normal low is 68. Sunrise today is at 6:17 a.m. and sunset is at 8:49 p.m. This is NOAA Weather Radio Station WXK91 in Topeka. Here are the 5 a.m. conditions for the local area. At Topeka, it was clear. The temperature was 76 degrees, the dew point 74, and the relative humidity was 93%. The wind was calm. The pressure was 29.90 inches and steady. At Manhattan, it was clear. The temperature was 74 degrees, the dew point 72, and the relative humidity was 93%. The wind was calm. Around the region, it was clear, with a temperature of 74 at Lawrence, 80 at Kansas City, and 75 at Emporia. Under clear skies, Concordia reported 77, Beatrice reported 76, and Omaha reported 79. It was partly cloudy, with a temperature of 76 at Springfield, and 75 at Wichita. Once again, at Manhattan, it was 74 degrees under clear skies. Once again, at Topeka, it was 76 degrees under clear skies. Now here is your National Weather Service forecast. Heat advisory remains in effect from 11 a.m. to 9 p.m. Monday. Rest of tonight, clear. Near steady temperature in the middle 70s. South winds around 5 miles per hour. Monday, sunny, hot with highs in the upper 90s. Southwest winds 5 to 10 miles per hour. Monday night, mostly clear. Humid with lows in the upper 70s. South winds 5 to 10 miles per hour, becoming southwest after midnight. Tuesday, mostly sunny. Humid with highs in the middle 90s. North winds 10 to 15 miles per hour. Tuesday night, mostly clear. Lows in the upper 60s. Northeast winds 5 to 10 miles per hour. Wednesday, mostly sunny. Highs in the upper 80s. Wednesday night, partly cloudy in the evening, then mostly cloudy with a chance of showers and thunderstorms after midnight. Lows in the upper 60s. Chance of rain 40%. Thursday, partly sunny. A chance of showers and thunderstorms, mainly in the morning. Highs in the middle 80s. Chance of rain 50%. Thursday night, partly cloudy in the evening, then becoming mostly cloudy. A chance of thunderstorms. A chance of showers in the evening, then showers likely after midnight. Lows in the upper 60s. Chance of rain 70%. Friday, cloudy with a chance of showers and thunderstorms in the morning, then partly sunny with a slight chance of showers and thunderstorms in the afternoon. Highs in the middle 80s. Chance of rain 50%. Friday night, partly cloudy with a slight chance of showers. Lows in the upper 60s. Saturday, mostly sunny. Highs in the upper 80s. Saturday night, mostly clear. Lows in the lower 70s. Sunday, mostly sunny. Highs in the middle 90s. This hazardous weather outlook is for portions of East Central, North Central, and Northeast Kansas. For today and tonight, hot and humid conditions are forecast to cause heat indices to be around 105 degrees this afternoon. A heat advisory remains in effect from 11 a.m. until 9 p.m. today for the entire area. This heat can lead to heat cramps and exhaustion. Move outdoor activity to cooler parts of the day, stay hydrated and take breaks in the air conditioning. For Tuesday through Sunday, the hot and humid conditions are expected to persist Tuesday across Anderson and Coffee counties, and a heat advisory is posted from 11 a.m. until 7 p.m. Tuesday. Spotters will not be needed today or tonight. The Topeka, Kansas climate

High temperature for today is 90, low is 70. The record high for today is 109, which occurred in 1934, and the record low is 52, which occurred in 1971. Sunrise today is at 6:13 a.m. and sunset is at 8:44 p.m. The current time is 5:24 a.m. Central Daylight Time. For the following counties, in Kansas, Douglas, Geary, Jackson, Jefferson, Morris, Osage, Potawatomi, Riley, Shawnee, and Wabansee. Heat advisory remains in effect from 11 a.m. this morning to 9 p.m. this evening. Heat index values around 105 expected. Impacts: hot temperatures and high humidity may cause heat cramps, heat exhaustion, and even heat stroke. Take extra precautions when outside. Wear lightweight and loose-fitting clothing. Try to limit strenuous activities to early morning or evening. Take action when you see symptoms of heat exhaustion and heat stroke. To reduce risk during outdoor work, the Occupational Safety and Health Administration recommends scheduling frequent rest breaks in shaded or air-conditioned environments. Anyone overcome by heat should be moved to a cool and shaded location. Heat stroke is an emergency. Call 911. Do not leave young children and pets in unattended vehicles. Car interiors will reach lethal temperatures in a matter of minutes. The Manhattan, Kansas climate summary for yesterday, July 19, 2026. Yesterday's high temperature was 97 degrees. The normal high is 92. Yesterday's low temperature was 71 degrees. The normal low is 68. No precipitation fell yesterday, which leaves the monthly total at 1.38 inches. This is 1.03 inches below the normal amount of 2.41 inches for July. The total precipitation for the year still stands at 19.12 inches, which is 0.66 inches above normal. Yesterday the maximum wind observed was 12 miles an hour from the south. The highest wind gust observed was 18 miles per hour from the south. The normal high temperature for today is 92 degrees, and the normal low is 68. Sunrise today is at 6:17 a.m. and sunset is at 8:49 p.m. This is NOAA Weather Radio Station WXK91 in Topeka. Here are the 5 a.m. conditions for the local area. At Topeka, it was clear. The temperature was 76 degrees, the dew point 74, and the relative humidity was 93%. The wind was calm. The pressure was 29.90 inches and steady. At Manhattan, it was clear. The temperature was 74 degrees, the dew point 72, and the relative humidity was 93%. The wind was calm. Around the region, it was clear, with a temperature of 74 at Lawrence, 80 at Kansas City, and 75 at Emporia. Under clear skies, Concordia reported 77, Beatrice reported 76, and Omaha reported 79. It was partly cloudy, with a temperature of 76 at Springfield, and 75 at Wichita. Once again, at Manhattan, it was 74 degrees under clear skies. Once again, at Topeka, it was 76 degrees under clear skies. The Rangeland Fire Danger Index will be in a low category this afternoon. Low fire danger means controlled burns can be executed with reasonable safety. Check with local authorities to ensure burning is allowed before starting a planned burn. Now here is your National Weather Service forecast. Heat advisory remains in effect from 11 a.m. to 9 p.m. Monday. West of tonight, clear. Near steady temperature in the middle 70s. South winds around 5 miles per hour. Monday, sunny, hot with highs in the upper 90s. Southwest winds 5 to 10 miles per hour. Monday night, mostly clear. Humid with lows in the upper 70s. South winds 5 to 10 miles per hour, becoming southwest after midnight. Tuesday, mostly sunny. Humid with highs in the middle 90s. North winds 10 to 15 miles per hour. Tuesday night,
mostly clear.

in the upper 60s. Northeast winds 5 to 10 miles per hour. Wednesday, mostly sunny. Highs in the upper 80s. Wednesday night, partly cloudy in the evening, then mostly cloudy with a chance of showers and thunderstorms after midnight. Lows in the upper 60s. Chance of rain 40%. Thursday, partly sunny. A chance of showers and thunderstorms, mainly in the morning. Highs in the middle 80s. Chance of rain 50%. Thursday night, partly cloudy in the evening, then becoming mostly cloudy. A chance of thunderstorms. A chance of showers in the evening, then showers likely after midnight. Lows in the upper 60s. Chance of rain 70%. Friday, cloudy with a chance of showers and thunderstorms in the morning, then partly sunny with a slight chance of showers and thunderstorms in the afternoon. Highs in the middle 80s. Chance of rain 50%. Friday night, partly cloudy with a slight chance of showers. Lows in the upper 60s. Saturday, mostly sunny. Highs in the upper 80s. Saturday night, mostly clear. Lows in the lower 70s. Sunday, mostly sunny. Highs in the middle 90s. 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Here are the 5 a.m. conditions for the local area. At Topeka, it was clear. The temperature was 76 degrees, the dew point 74, and the relative humidity was 93%. The wind was calm. The pressure was 29.90 inches and steady. At Manhattan, it was clear. The temperature was 74 degrees, the dew point 72, and the relative humidity was 93%. The wind was calm. Around the region, it was clear, with a temperature of 74 at Lawrence, 80 at Kansas City, and 75 at Emporia. Under clear skies, Concordia reported 77, Beatrice reported 76, and Omaha reported 79. It was partly cloudy, with a temperature of 76 at Springfield, and 75 at Wichita. Once again, at Manhattan, it was 74 degrees under clear skies. Once again, at Topeka, it was 76 degrees under clear skies. Now here is your National Weather Service forecast. Heat advisory remains in effect from 11 a.m. to 9 p.m. Monday. West of tonight, clear. Near steady temperature in the middle 70s. South winds around 5 miles per hour. Monday, sunny, hot with highs in the upper 90s. Southwest winds 5 to 10 miles per hour. Monday night, mostly clear. Humid with lows in the upper 70s. South winds 5 to 10 miles per hour, becoming southwest after midnight. Tuesday, mostly sunny. Humid with highs in the middle 90s. North winds 10 to 15 miles per hour. Tuesday night, mostly clear. Lows in the upper 60s. Northeast winds 5 to 10 miles per hour. Wednesday, mostly sunny. Highs in the upper 80s. Wednesday night, partly cloudy in the evening, then mostly cloudy with a chance of showers and thunderstorms after midnight. Lows in the upper 60s. Chance of rain 40%. Thursday, partly sunny. A chance of showers and thunderstorms, mainly in the morning. Highs in the middle 80s. Chance of rain 50%. Thursday night, partly cloudy in the evening, then becoming mostly cloudy. A chance of thunderstorms. A chance of showers in the evening 50%. Thursday night, partly cloudy in the evening, then becoming mostly cloudy. A chance of thunderstorms. A chance of showers in the evening, then showers likely after midnight. Lows in the upper 60s. Chance of rain 70%. Friday, cloudy with a chance of showers and thunderstorms in the morning, then partly sunny with a slight chance of showers and thunderstorms in the afternoon. Highs in the middle 80s. Chance of rain 50%. Friday night, partly cloudy with a slight chance of showers. Lows in

the upper 60s. Saturday, mostly sunny. Highs in the upper 80s. Saturday night, mostly clear. Lows in the lower 70s. Sunday, mostly sunny. Highs in the middle 90s. For the following counties, in Kansas, Douglas, Geary, Jackson, Jefferson, Morris, Osage, Potawatomi, Riley, Shawnee and Wabansee. Heat advisory remains in effect from 11 a.m. this morning to 9 p.m. this evening. Heat index values around 105 expected. Impacts, hot temperatures and high humidity may cause heat cramps, heat exhaustion, and even heat stroke. Take extra precautions when outside. Wear lightweight and loose-fitting clothing. Try to limit strenuous activities to early morning or evening. Take action when you see symptoms of heat exhaustion and heat stroke. To reduce risk during outdoor work, the Occupational Safety and Health Administration recommends scheduling frequent rest breaks in shaded or air-conditioned environments. Anyone overcome by heat should be moved to a cool and shaded location. Heat stroke is an emergency. Call 911. Do not leave young children and pets in unattended vehicles. Car interiors will reach lethal temperatures in a matter of minutes. This hazardous weather outlook is for portions of East Central, North Central, and Northeast Kansas. For today and tonight, hot and humid conditions are forecast to cause heat indices to be around 105 degrees this afternoon. A heat advisory remains in effect from 11 a.m. until 9 p.m. today for the entire area. This heat can lead to heat cramps and exhaustion. Move outdoor activity to cooler parts of the day, stay hydrated and take breaks in the air conditioning. For Tuesday through Sunday, the hot and humid conditions are expected to persist Tuesday across Anderson and Coffee counties, and a heat advisory is posted from 11 a.m. until 7 p.m. Tuesday. Spotters will not be needed today or tonight. The Topeka, Kansas climate summary for yesterday, July 19, 2026. Yesterday's high temperature was 93 degrees. The normal high is 91. The record high is 110 degrees, which was set in 1934. Yesterday's low temperature was 74 degrees. The normal low is 70. The record low is 57 degrees, which was last set in 2009. No precipitation fell yesterday, which leaves the monthly total at 2.76 inches. This is 0.25 inches above the normal amount of 2.51 inches for July. The total precipitation for the year still stands at 25.61 inches, which is 4.75 inches above normal. Yesterday the maximum wind observed was 14 miles an hour from the southwest. The highest wind gust observed was 18 miles per hour from the southwest. The normal high temperature for today is 91 degrees, and the normal low is 70. The record high for today is 109, which occurred in 1934, and the record low is 52, which occurred in 1971. Sunrise today is at 6:13 a.m. and sunset is at 8:44 p.m. The Rangeland Fire Danger Index will be in a low category this afternoon. Low fire danger means controlled burns can be executed with reasonable safety. Check with local authorities to ensure burning is allowed before starting a planned burn. The Manhattan, Kansas climate summary for yesterday, July 19, 2026. Yesterday's high temperature was 97 degrees. The normal high is 92. Yesterday's low temperature was 71 degrees. The normal low is 68. No precipitation fell yesterday, which leaves the monthly total at 1.38 inches. This is 1.03 inches below the normal amount of 2.41 inches for July. The total precipitation for the year still stands at 19.12 inches, which is 0.66 inches above normal. Yesterday the maximum wind observed was 12 miles an hour from the south. The highest wind gust observed was 18 miles per hour from the south. The normal high temperature for today is 92 degrees, and the normal low is 68.
Sunrise today is at 6:17 a.m. and sunset is at 8:49 p.m. This is NOAA Weather Radio WXK91 in Topeka. 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Here are the 5 a.m. conditions for the local area. At Topeka, it was clear. The temperature was 76 degrees, the dew point 74, and the relative humidity was 93%. The wind was calm. The pressure was 29.90 inches and steady. At Manhattan, it was clear. The temperature was 74 degrees, the dew point 72, and the relative humidity was 93%. The wind was calm. Around the region, it was clear, with a temperature of 74 at Lawrence, 80 at Kansas City, and 75 at Emporia. Under clear skies, Concordia reported 77, Beatrice reported 76, and Omaha reported 79. It was partly cloudy, with a temperature of 76 at Springfield, and 75 at Wichita. Once again, at Manhattan, it was 74 degrees under clear skies. Once again, at Topeka, it was 76 degrees under clear skies. Now here is your National Weather Service forecast. Heat advisory remains in effect from 11 a.m. to 9 p.m. Monday. West of tonight, clear. Near steady temperature in the middle 70s. South winds around 5 miles per hour. Monday, sunny, hot with highs in the upper 90s. Southwest winds 5 to 10 miles per hour. Monday night, mostly clear. Humid with lows in the upper 70s. South winds 5 to 10 miles per hour, becoming southwest after midnight. Tuesday, mostly sunny. Humid with highs in the middle 90s. North winds 10 to 15 miles per hour. Tuesday night, mostly clear. Lows in the upper 60s. Northeast winds 5 to 10 miles per hour. Wednesday, mostly sunny. Highs in the upper 80s. Wednesday night, partly cloudy in the evening, then mostly cloudy with a chance of showers and thunderstorms after midnight. Lows in the upper 60s. Chance of rain 40%. Thursday, partly sunny. A chance of showers and thunderstorms, mainly in the morning. Highs in the middle 80s. Chance of rain 50%. Thursday night, partly cloudy in the evening, then becoming mostly cloudy. A chance of thunderstorms. A chance of showers in the evening, then showers likely after midnight. Lows in the upper 60s. Chance of rain 70%. Friday, cloudy with a chance of showers and thunderstorms in the morning, then partly sunny with a slight chance of showers and thunderstorms in the afternoon. Highs in the middle 80s. Chance of rain 50%. Friday night, partly cloudy with a slight chance of showers. Lows in the upper 60s. Saturday, mostly sunny. Highs in the upper 80s. Saturday night, mostly clear. Lows in the lower 70s. Sunday, mostly sunny. Highs in the middle 90s. This hazardous weather outlook is for portions of East Central, North Central, and Northeast Kansas. For today and tonight, hot and humid conditions are forecast to cause heat indices to be around 105 degrees this afternoon. A heat advisory remains in effect from 11 a.m. until 9 p.m. today for the entire area. This heat can lead to heat cramps and exhaustion. Move outdoor activity to cooler parts of the day, stay hydrated and take breaks in the air conditioning. For Tuesday through Sunday, the hot and humid conditions are expected to persist Tuesday across Anderson and Coffee counties, and a heat advisory is posted from 11 a.m. until 7 p.m. Tuesday. Spotters will not be needed today or tonight. For the following counties, in Kansas, Douglas, Geary, Jackson, Jefferson, Morris, Osage, Pottawatomie, Riley, Shawnee and Wabonsee. Heat advisory remains in effect from 11 a.m. this morning to 9 p.m. this evening.
heat index values around 105 expected

Hot temperatures and high humidity may cause heat cramps, heat exhaustion, and even heat stroke. Take extra precautions when outside. Wear lightweight and loose-fitting clothing. Try to limit strenuous activities to early morning or evening. 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To reduce risk during outdoor work, the Occupational Safety and Health Administration recommends scheduling frequent rest breaks in shaded or air-conditioned environments. Anyone overcome by heat should be moved to a cool and shaded location. Heat stroke is an emergency. Call 911. Do not leave young children and pets in unattended vehicles. Car interiors will reach lethal temperatures in a matter of minutes. The Topeka, Kansas climate summary for yesterday, July 19, 2026. Yesterday's high temperature was 93 degrees. The normal high is 91. The record high is 110 degrees, which was set in 1934. Yesterday's low temperature was 74 degrees. The normal low is 70. The record low is 57 degrees, which was last set in 2009. No precipitation fell yesterday, which leaves the monthly total at 2.76 inches. This is 0.25 inches above the normal amount of 2.51 inches for July. The total precipitation for the year still stands at 25.61 inches, which is 4.75 inches above normal. Yesterday the maximum wind observed was 14 miles an hour from the southwest. The highest wind gust observed was 18 miles per hour from the southwest. The normal high temperature for today is 91 degrees, and the normal low is 70. The record high for today is 109, which occurred in 1934, and the record low is 52, which occurred in 1971. Sunrise today is at 6:13 a.m. and sunset is at 8:44 p.m. The Manhattan, Kansas climate summary for yesterday, July 19, 2026. Yesterday's high temperature was 97 degrees. The normal high is 92. Yesterday's low temperature was 71 degrees. The normal low is 68. No precipitation fell yesterday, which leaves the monthly total at 1.38 inches. This is 1.03 inches below the normal amount of 2.41 inches for July. The total precipitation for the year still stands at 19.12 inches, which is 0.66 inches above normal. Yesterday the maximum wind observed was 12 miles an hour from the south. The highest wind gust observed was 18 miles per hour from the south. The normal high temperature for today is 92 degrees, and the normal low is 68. Sunrise today is at 6:17 a.m. and sunset is at 8:49 p.m. The Rangeland Fire Danger Index will be in the low category this afternoon. Low fire danger means controlled burns can be executed with reasonable safety. Check with local authorities to ensure burning is allowed before starting a planned burn. 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Here are the 5 a.m. conditions for the local area. At Topeka, it was clear. The temperature was 76 degrees, the dew point 74, and the relative humidity was 93%. The wind was calm. The pressure was 29.90 inches and steady. At Manhattan, it was clear. The temperature was 74 degrees, the dew point 72, and the relative humidity was 93%. The wind was calm. Around the region, it was clear, with a temperature of 74 at Lawrence, 80 at Kansas City, and 75 at Emporia. Under clear skies, Concordia reported 77, Beatrice reported 76, and Omaha reported 79. It was partly cloudy, with a temperature of 76 at Springfield, and 75 at Wichita. Once again, at Manhattan, it was 74 degrees under clear skies. Once again, at Topeka, it was 76 degrees under clear skies. Now here is your National Weather Service forecast. Heat advisory remains in effect from 11 a.m. to 9 p.m. Monday. West of tonight, clear.
near steady temperature in the middle 70s. South winds around 5 miles per hour. Monday, sunny, hot with highs in the upper 90s. Southwest winds 5 to 10 miles per hour. Monday night, mostly clear. Humid with lows in the upper 70s. South winds 5 to 10 miles per hour, becoming southwest after midnight. Tuesday, mostly sunny. Humid with highs in the middle 90s. North winds 10 to 15 miles per hour. Tuesday night, mostly clear. Lows in the upper 60s. Northeast winds 5 to 10 miles per hour. Wednesday, mostly sunny. Highs in the upper 80s. Wednesday night, partly cloudy in the evening, then mostly cloudy with a chance of showers and thunderstorms after midnight. Lows in the upper 60s. Chance of rain 40%. Thursday, partly sunny. A chance of showers and thunderstorms, mainly in the morning. Highs in the middle 80s. Chance of rain 50%. Thursday night, partly cloudy in the evening, then becoming mostly cloudy. A chance of thunderstorms. A chance of showers in the evening, then showers likely after midnight. Lows in the upper 60s. Chance of rain 70%. Friday, cloudy with a chance of showers and thunderstorms in the morning, then partly sunny with a slight chance of showers and thunderstorms in the afternoon. Highs in the middle 80s. Chance of rain 50%. Friday night, partly cloudy with a slight chance of showers. Lows in the upper 60s. Saturday, mostly sunny. Highs in the upper 80s. Saturday night, mostly clear. Lows in the lower 70s. Sunday, mostly sunny. Highs in the middle 90s. This hazardous weather outlook is for portions of East Central, North Central, and Northeast Kansas. For today and tonight, hot and humid conditions are forecast to cause heat indices to be around 105 degrees this afternoon. A heat advisory remains in effect from 11 a.m. until 9 p.m. today for the entire area. This heat can lead to heat cramps and exhaustion. Move outdoor activity to cooler parts of the day, stay hydrated and take breaks in the air conditioning. For Tuesday through Sunday, the hot and humid conditions are expected to persist Tuesday across Anderson and Coffee counties, and a heat advisory is posted from 11 a.m. until 7 p.m. Tuesday. Spotters will not be needed today or tonight. The Topeka, Kansas climate summary for yesterday, July 19, 2026. Yesterday's high temperature was 93 degrees. The normal high is 91. The record high is 110 degrees, which was set in 1934. Yesterday's low temperature was 74 degrees. The normal low is 70. The record low is 57 degrees, which was last set in 2009. No precipitation fell yesterday, which leaves the monthly total at 2.76 inches. This is 0.25 inches above the normal amount of 2.51 inches for July. The total precipitation for the year still stands at 25.61 inches, which is 4.75 inches above normal. Yesterday the maximum wind observed was 14 miles an hour from the southwest. The highest wind gust observed was 18 miles per hour from the southwest. The normal high temperature for today is 91 degrees. And the normal low is 70. The record high for today is 109, which occurred in 1934, and the record low is 52, which occurred in 1971. Sunrise today is at 6:13 a.m. and sunset is at 8:44 p.m. The current time is 5:53 a.m. Central Daylight Time. For the following counties, in Kansas, Douglas, Geary, Jackson, Jefferson, Morris, Osage, Potawatomi, Riley, Shawnee and Wabonsee. Heat advisory remains in effect from 11 a.m. this morning to 9 p.m. this evening. Heat index values around 105 expected. Impacts, hot temperatures and high humidity may cause heat cramps, heat exhaustion, and even heat stroke.
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Do not leave young children and pets in unattended vehicles. Car interiors will reach lethal temperatures in a matter of minutes. The Manhattan, Kansas climate summary for yesterday, July 19, 2026. Yesterday's high temperature was 97 degrees. The normal high is 92. Yesterday's low temperature was 71 degrees. The normal low is 68. No precipitation fell yesterday, which leaves the monthly total at 1.38 inches. This is 1.03 inches below the normal amount of 2.41 inches for July. The total precipitation for the year still stands at 19.12 inches, which is 0.66 inches above normal. Yesterday the maximum wind observed was 12 miles an hour from the south. The highest wind gust observed was 18 miles per hour from the south. The normal high temperature for today is 92 degrees, and the normal low is 68. Sunrise today is at 6:17 a.m. and sunset is at 8:49 p.m. This is NOAA Weather Radio Station WXK91 in Topeka. Here are the 5 a.m. conditions for the local area. At Topeka, it was clear. The temperature was 76 degrees, the dew point 74, and the relative humidity was 93%. The wind was calm. The pressure was 29.90 inches and steady. At Manhattan, it was clear. The temperature was 74 degrees, the dew point 72, and the relative humidity was 93%. The wind was calm. Around the region, it was clear, with a temperature of 74 at Lawrence, 80 at Kansas City, and 75 at Emporia. Under clear skies, Concordia reported 77, Beatrice reported 76, and Omaha reported 79. It was partly cloudy, with a temperature of 76 at Springfield, and 75 at Wichita. Once again, at Manhattan, it was 74 degrees under clear skies. Once again, at Topeka, it was 76 degrees under clear skies. Now here is your National Weather Service forecast. Heat advisory remains in effect from 11 a.m. to 9 p.m. Monday. West of tonight, clear. Near steady temperature in the middle 70s. South winds around 5 miles per hour. Monday, sunny, hot with highs in the upper 90s. Southwest winds 5 to 10 miles per hour. Monday night, mostly clear. Humid with lows in the upper 70s. South winds 5 to 10 miles per hour, becoming southwest after midnight. Tuesday, mostly sunny. Humid with highs in the middle 90s. North winds 10 to 15 miles per hour. Tuesday night, mostly clear. Lows in the upper 60s. Northeast winds 5 to 10 miles per hour. Wednesday, mostly sunny. Highs in the upper 80s. Wednesday night, partly cloudy in the evening, then mostly cloudy with a chance of showers and thunderstorms after midnight. Lows in the upper 60s. Chance of rain 40%. Thursday, partly sunny. A chance of showers and thunderstorms, mainly in the morning. Highs in the middle 80s. Chance of rain 50%. Thursday night, partly cloudy in the evening, then becoming mostly cloudy. A chance of thunderstorms. A chance of showers in the evening, then showers likely after midnight. Lows in the upper 60s. Chance of rain 70%. Friday, cloudy with a chance of showers and thunderstorms in the morning, then partly sunny with a slight chance of showers and thunderstorms in the afternoon. Highs in the middle 80s. Chance of rain 50%. Friday night, partly cloudy with a slight chance of showers. Lows
lows in the upper 60s. Saturday, mostly sunny. Highs in the upper 80s. Saturday night, mostly clear. Lows in the lower 70s. Sunday, mostly sunny. Highs in the middle 90s. The Rangeland Fire Danger Index will be in the low category this afternoon. Low fire danger means controlled burns can be executed with reasonable safety. Check with local authorities to ensure burning is allowed before starting a planned burn. This hazardous weather outlook is for portions of East Central, North Central, and Northeast Kansas. For today and tonight, hot and humid conditions are forecast to cause heat indices to be around 105 degrees this afternoon. A heat advisory remains in effect from 11 a.m. until 9 p.m. today for the entire area. This heat can lead to heat cramps and exhaustion. Move outdoor activity to cooler parts of the day, stay hydrated and take breaks in the air conditioning. For Tuesday through Sunday, the hot and humid conditions are expected to persist Tuesday across Anderson and Coffee counties, and a heat advisory is posted from 11 a.m. until 7 p.m. Tuesday. Spotters will not be needed today or tonight. The Topeka, Kansas climate summary for yesterday, July 19, 2026. Yesterday's high temperature was 93 degrees. The normal high is 91. The record high is 110 degrees, which was set in 1934. Yesterday's low temperature was 74 degrees. The normal low is 70. The record low is 57 degrees, which was last set in 2009. No precipitation fell yesterday, which leaves the monthly total at 2.76 inches. This is 0.25 inches above the normal amount of 2.51 inches for July. The total precipitation for the year still stands at 25.61 inches, which is 4.75 inches above normal. Yesterday the maximum wind observed was 14 miles an hour from the southwest. The highest wind gust observed was 18 miles per hour from the southwest. The normal high temperature for today is 91 degrees, and the normal low is 70. The record high for today is 109, which occurred in 1934, and the record low is 52, which occurred in 1971. Sunrise today is at 6:13 a.m. and sunset is at 8:44 p.m. The Manhattan, Kansas climate summary for yesterday, July 19, 2026. Yesterday's high temperature was 97 degrees. The normal high is 92. Yesterday's low temperature was 71 degrees. The normal low is 68. No precipitation fell yesterday, which leaves the monthly total at 1.38 inches. This is 1.03 inches below the normal amount of 2.41 inches for July. The total precipitation for the year still stands at 19.12 inches, which is 0.66 inches above normal. Yesterday the maximum wind observed was 12 miles an hour from the south. The highest wind gust observed was 18 miles per hour from the south. The normal high temperature for today is 92 degrees, and the normal low is 68. Sunrise today is at 6:17 a.m. and sunset is at 8:49 p.m. This is NOAA Weather Radio Station WXK91 in Topeka. Here are the 5 a.m. conditions for the local area. At Topeka, it was clear. The temperature was 76 degrees, the dew point 74, and the relative humidity was 93%. The wind was calm. The pressure was 29.90 inches and steady. At Manhattan, it was clear. The temperature was 74 degrees, the dew point 72, and the relative humidity was 93%. The wind was calm. Around the region, it was clear, with a temperature of 74 at Lawrence, 80 at Kansas City, and 75 at Emporia. Under clear skies, Concordia reported 77, Beatrice reported 76, and Omaha reported 79. It was partly cloudy, with a temperature of 76 at Springfield, and 75 at Wichita. Once again, at Manhattan, it was 74 degrees under clear skies. Once again,

at Topeka, it was 76 degrees under clear skies. For the following counties, in Kansas, Douglas, Geary, Jackson, Jefferson, Morris, Osage, Pottawatomie, Riley, Shawnee and Wabansee. Heat advisory remains in effect from 11 a.m. this morning to 9 p.m. this evening. Heat index values around 105 expected. Impacts, hot temperatures and high humidity may cause heat cramps, heat exhaustion, and even heat stroke. Take extra precautions when outside. Wear lightweight and loose-fitting clothing. Try to limit strenuous activities to early morning or evening. 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To reduce risk during outdoor work, the Occupational Safety and Health Administration recommends scheduling frequent rest breaks in shaded or air-conditioned environments. Anyone overcome by heat should be moved to a cool and shaded location. Heat stroke is an emergency. Call 911. Do not leave young children and pets in unattended vehicles. Car interiors will reach lethal temperatures in a matter of minutes. Now here is your National Weather Service forecast. Heat advisory remains in effect from 11 a.m. to 9 p.m. Monday. West of tonight, clear. Near steady temperature in the middle 70s. South winds around 5 miles per hour. Monday, sunny, hot with highs in the upper 90s. Southwest winds 5 to 10 miles per hour. Monday night, mostly clear. Humid with lows in the upper 70s. South winds 5 to 10 miles per hour, becoming southwest after midnight. Tuesday, mostly sunny. Humid with highs in the middle 90s. North winds 10 to 15 miles per hour. Tuesday night, mostly clear. Lows in the upper 60s. Northeast winds 5 to 10 miles per hour. Wednesday, mostly sunny. Highs in the upper 80s. Wednesday night, partly cloudy in the evening, then mostly cloudy with a chance of showers and thunderstorms after midnight. Lows in the upper 60s. Chance of rain 40%. Thursday, partly sunny. A chance of showers and thunderstorms, mainly in the morning. Highs in the middle 80s. Chance of rain 50%. Thursday night, partly cloudy in the evening, then becoming mostly cloudy. A chance of thunderstorms. A chance of showers in the evening, then showers likely after midnight. Lows in the upper 60s. Chance of rain 70%. Friday, cloudy with a chance of showers and thunderstorms in the morning, then partly sunny with a slight chance of showers and thunderstorms in the afternoon. Highs in the middle 80s. Chance of rain 50%. Friday night, partly cloudy with a slight chance of showers. Lows in the upper 60s. Saturday, mostly sunny. Highs in the upper 80s. Saturday night, mostly clear. Lows in the lower 70s. Sunday, mostly sunny. Highs in the middle 90s. The Rangeland Fire Danger Index will be in a low category this afternoon. Low fire danger means controlled burns can be executed with reasonable safety. Check with local authorities to ensure burning is allowed before starting a planned burn. This hazardous weather outlook is for portions of East Central, North Central, and Northeast Kansas. For today and tonight, hot and humid conditions are forecast to cause heat indices to be around 105 degrees this afternoon. A heat advisory remains in effect from 11 a.m. until 9 p.m. today for the entire area. This heat can lead to heat cramps and exhaustion. Move outdoor activity to cooler parts of the day, stay hydrated and take breaks in the air conditioning. For Tuesday through Sunday, the hot and humid conditions are expected to persist Tuesday across Anderson and Coffee counties, and a heat advisory is posted from 11 a.m. until 7 p.m. Tuesday. Spotters will not be needed today or tonight. The current time is 6:08 a.m. Central Daylight Time. The Topeka, Kansas climate summary for yesterday, July 19, 2026. Yesterday's high temperature was 93 degrees.

normal high is 91. The record high is 110 degrees, which was set in 1934. Yesterday's low temperature was 74 degrees. The normal low is 70. The record low is 57 degrees, which was last set in 2009. No precipitation fell yesterday, which leaves the monthly total at 2.76 inches. This is 0.25 inches above the normal amount of 2.51 inches for July. The total precipitation for the year still stands at 25.61 inches, which is 4.75 inches above normal. Yesterday the maximum wind observed was 14 miles an hour from the southwest. The highest wind gust observed was 18 miles per hour from the southwest. The normal high temperature for today is 91 degrees, and the normal low is 70. The record high for today is 109, which occurred in 1934, and the record low is 52, which occurred in 1971. Sunrise today is at 6:13 a.m. and sunset is at 8:44 p.m. The Manhattan, Kansas climate summary for yesterday, July 19, 2026. Yesterday's high temperature was 97 degrees. The normal high is 92. Yesterday's low temperature was 71 degrees. The normal low is 68. No precipitation fell yesterday, which leaves the monthly total at 1.38 inches. This is 1.03 inches below the normal amount of 2.41 inches for July. The total precipitation for the year still stands at 19.12 inches, which is 0.66 inches above normal. Yesterday the maximum wind observed was 12 miles an hour from the south. The highest wind gust observed was 18 miles per hour from the south. The normal high temperature for today is 92 degrees, and the normal low is 68. Sunrise today is at 6:17 a.m. and sunset is at 8:49 p.m. This is NOAA Weather Radio Station WXK91 in Topeka. Now here is your National Weather Service forecast. Heat advisory remains in effect from 11 a.m. to 9 p.m. Monday. Rest of tonight, clear. Near steady temperature in the middle 70s. South winds around 5 miles per hour. Monday, sunny, hot with highs in the upper 90s. Southwest winds 5 to 10 miles per hour. Monday night, mostly clear. Humid with lows in the upper 70s. South winds 5 to 10 miles per hour, becoming southwest after midnight. Tuesday, mostly sunny. Humid with highs in the middle 90s. North winds 10 to 15 miles per hour. Tuesday night, mostly clear. Lows in the upper 60s. Northeast winds 5 to 10 miles per hour. Wednesday, mostly sunny. Highs in the upper 80s. Wednesday night, partly cloudy in the evening, then mostly cloudy with a chance of showers and thunderstorms after midnight. Lows in the upper 60s. Chance of rain 40%. Thursday, partly sunny. A chance of showers and thunderstorms, mainly in the morning. Highs in the middle 80s. Chance of rain 50%. Thursday night, partly cloudy in the evening, then becoming mostly cloudy. A chance of thunderstorms. A chance of showers in the evening, then showers likely after midnight. Lows in the upper 60s. Chance of rain 70%. Friday, cloudy with a chance of showers and thunderstorms in the morning, then partly sunny with a slight chance of showers and thunderstorms in the afternoon. Highs in the middle 80s. Chance of rain 50%. Friday night, partly cloudy with a slight chance of showers. Lows in the upper 60s. Saturday, mostly sunny. Highs in the upper 80s. Saturday night, mostly clear. Lows in the lower 70s. Sunday, mostly sunny. Highs in the middle 90s. For the following counties, in Kansas, Douglas, Geary, Jackson, Jefferson, Morris, Osage, Potawatomi, Riley, Shawnee and Wabonsee.
heat advisory remains in effect from 11 a.m. this morning to 9 p.m. this evening. Heat index values around 105 expected. Impacts: hot temperatures and high humidity may cause heat cramps, heat exhaustion, and even heat stroke. Take extra precautions when outside. Wear lightweight and loose-fitting clothing. Try to limit strenuous activities to early morning or evening. Take action when you see symptoms of heat exhaustion and heat stroke. To reduce risk during outdoor work, the Occupational Safety and Health Administration recommends scheduling frequent rest breaks in shaded or air-conditioned environments. Anyone overcome by heat should be moved to a cool and shaded location. Heat stroke is an emergency. Call 911. Do not leave young children and pets in unattended vehicles. Car interiors will reach lethal temperatures in a matter of minutes. This hazardous weather outlook is for portions of East Central, North Central, and Northeast Kansas. For today and tonight, hot and humid conditions are forecast to cause heat indices to be around 105 degrees this afternoon. A heat advisory remains in effect from 11 a.m. until 9 p.m. today for the entire area. This heat can lead to heat cramps and exhaustion. Move outdoor activity to cooler parts of the day, stay hydrated, and take breaks in the air conditioning. For Tuesday through Sunday, the hot and humid conditions are expected to persist Tuesday across Anderson and Coffee counties, and a heat advisory is posted from 11 a.m. until 7 p.m. Tuesday. Spotters will not be needed today or tonight. The Topeka, Kansas climate summary for yesterday, July 19, 2026. Yesterday's high temperature was 93 degrees. The normal high is 91. The record high is 110 degrees, which was set in 1934. Yesterday's low temperature was 74 degrees. The normal low is 70. The record low is 57 degrees, which was last set in 2009. No precipitation fell yesterday, which leaves the monthly total at 2.76 inches. This is 0.25 inches above the normal amount of 2.51 inches for July. The total precipitation for the year still stands at 25.61 inches, which is 4.75 inches above normal. Yesterday, the maximum wind observed was 14 miles an hour from the southwest. The highest wind gust observed was 18 miles per hour from the southwest. The normal high temperature for today is 91 degrees, and the normal low is 70. The record high for today is 109, which occurred in 1934, and the record low is 52, which occurred in 1971. Sunrise today is at 6:13 a.m. and sunset is at 8:44 p.m. The Manhattan, Kansas climate summary for yesterday, July 19, 2026. Yesterday's high temperature was 97 degrees. The normal high is 92. Yesterday's low temperature was 71 degrees. The normal low is 68. No precipitation fell yesterday, which leaves the monthly total at 1.38 inches. This is 1.03 inches below the normal amount of 2.41 inches for July. The total precipitation for the year still stands at 19.12 inches, which is 0.66 inches above normal. Yesterday, the maximum wind observed was 12 miles an hour from the south. The highest wind gust observed was 18 miles per hour from the south. The normal high temperature for today is 92 degrees, and the normal low is 68. Sunrise today is at 6:17 a.m. and sunset is at 8:49 p.m. The Rangeland Fire Danger Index will be in a low category this afternoon. Low fire danger means controlled burns can be executed with reasonable safety. Check with local authorities to ensure burning is allowed before starting a planned burn. 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Here are the 6 a.m. conditions for the local area. At Topeka, it was clear. The temperature was 74 degrees, the dew point 73, and the relative humidity was 97%. The wind was calm. The pressure was 29.90 inches and steady.
At Manhattan, it was clear. The temperature was 73 degrees, the dew point 72, and the relative humidity was 96%. The wind was calm. Around the region, at Lawrence, fog was reported, with a temperature of 73. It was clear, with a temperature of 80 at Kansas City, 74 at Emporia, and 77 at Concordia. Under clear skies, Beatrice reported 76, Springfield reported 75, and Wichita reported 75. At Omaha, it was partly cloudy, with a temperature of 78. Once again, at Manhattan, it was 73 degrees under clear skies. Once again, at Topeka, it was 74 degrees under clear skies. Now here is your National Weather Service forecast. Heat advisory remains in effect from 11 a.m. to 9 p.m. Monday. West of tonight, clear. Near steady temperature in the middle 70s. South winds around 5 miles per hour. Monday, sunny, hot with highs in the upper 90s. Southwest winds 5 to 10 miles per hour. Monday night, mostly clear. Humid with lows in the upper 70s. South winds 5 to 10 miles per hour, becoming southwest after midnight. Tuesday, mostly sunny. Humid with highs in the middle 90s. North winds 10 to 15 miles per hour. Tuesday night, mostly clear. Lows in the upper 60s. Northeast winds 5 to 10 miles per hour. Wednesday, mostly sunny. Highs in the upper 80s. Wednesday night, partly cloudy in the evening, then mostly cloudy with a chance of showers and thunderstorms after midnight. Lows in the upper 60s. Chance of rain 40%. Thursday, partly sunny. A chance of showers and thunderstorms, mainly in the morning. Highs in the middle 80s. Chance of rain 50%. Thursday night, partly cloudy in the evening, then becoming mostly cloudy. A chance of thunderstorms. A chance of showers in the evening, then showers likely after midnight. Lows in the upper 60s. Chance of rain 70%. Friday, cloudy with a chance of showers and thunderstorms in the morning, then partly sunny with a slight chance of showers and thunderstorms in the afternoon. Highs in the middle 80s. Chance of rain 50%. Friday night, partly cloudy with a slight chance of showers. Lows in the upper 60s. Saturday, mostly sunny. Highs in the upper 80s. Saturday night, mostly clear. Lows in the lower 70s. Sunday, mostly sunny. Highs in the middle 90s. This hazardous weather outlook is for portions of East Central, North Central, and Northeast Kansas. For today and tonight, hot and humid conditions are forecast to cause heat indices to be around 105 degrees this afternoon. A heat advisory remains in effect from 11 a.m. until 9 p.m. today for the entire area. This heat can lead to heat cramps and exhaustion. Move outdoor activity to cooler parts of the day, stay hydrated and take breaks in the air conditioning. For Tuesday through Sunday, the hot and humid conditions are expected to persist Tuesday across Anderson and Coffee counties, and a heat advisory is posted from 11 a.m. until 7 p.m. Tuesday. Spotters will not be needed today or tonight. The Topeka, Kansas climate summary for yesterday, July 19, 2026. Yesterday's high temperature was 93 degrees. The normal high is 91. The record high is 110 degrees, which was set in 1934. Yesterday's low temperature was 74 degrees. The normal low is 70. The record low is 57 degrees, which was last set in 2009. No precipitation fell yesterday, which leaves the monthly total at 2.76 inches. This is 0.25 inches above the normal amount of 2.51 inches for July. The total precipitation for the year still stands at 25.61 inches, which is 4.75 inches above normal. Yesterday, the maximum wind observed was 14 miles an hour from the southwest.
The highest wind gust observed was 18 miles per hour from the southwest.

cause heat cramps, heat exhaustion, and even heat stroke. Take extra precautions when outside. Wear lightweight and loose-fitting clothing. Try to limit strenuous activities to early morning or evening. Take action when you see symptoms of heat exhaustion and heat stroke. To reduce risk during outdoor work, the Occupational Safety and Health Administration recommends scheduling frequent rest breaks in shaded or air-conditioned environments. Anyone overcome by heat should be moved to a cool and shaded location. Heat stroke is an emergency. Call 911. Do not leave young children and pets in unattended vehicles. Car interiors will reach lethal temperatures in a matter of minutes. The Manhattan, Kansas climate summary for yesterday, July 19, 2026. Yesterday's high temperature was 97 degrees. The normal high is 92. Yesterday's low temperature was 71 degrees. The normal low is 68. No precipitation fell yesterday, which leaves the monthly total at 1.38 inches. This is 1.03 inches below the normal amount of 2.41 inches for July. The total precipitation for the year still stands at 19.12 inches, which is 0.66 inches above normal. Yesterday the maximum wind observed was 12 miles an hour from the south. The highest wind gust observed was 18 miles per hour from the south. The normal high temperature for today is 92 degrees, and the normal low is 68. Sunrise today is at 6:17 a.m. and sunset is at 8:49 p.m. This is NOAA Weather Radio Station WXK91 in Topeka. Here are the 6 a.m. conditions for the local area. At Topeka, it was clear. The temperature was 74 degrees, the dew point 73, and the relative humidity was 97%. The wind was calm. The pressure was 29.90 inches and steady. At Manhattan, it was clear. The temperature was 73 degrees, the dew point 72, and the relative humidity was 96%. The wind was calm. Around the region, at Lawrence, fog was reported, with a temperature of 73. It was clear, with a temperature of 80 at Kansas City, 74 at Emporia, and 77 at Concordia. Under clear skies, Beatrice reported 76, Springfield reported 75, and Wichita reported 75. At Omaha, it was partly cloudy, with a temperature of 78. Once again, at Manhattan, it was 73 degrees under clear skies. Once again, at Topeka, it was 74 degrees under clear skies. The Rangeland Fire Danger Index will be in a low category this afternoon. Low fire danger means controlled burns can be executed with reasonable safety. Check with local authorities to ensure burning is allowed before starting a planned burn. Now here is your National Weather Service forecast. Heat advisory remains in effect from 11 a.m. to 9 p.m. Monday. West of tonight, clear. Near steady temperature in the middle 70s. South winds around 5 miles per hour. Monday, sunny, hot with highs in the upper 90s. Southwest winds 5 to 10 miles per hour. Monday night, mostly clear. Humid with lows in the upper 70s. South winds 5 to 10 miles per hour, becoming southwest after midnight. Tuesday, mostly sunny. Humid with highs in the middle 90s. North winds 10 to 15 miles per hour. Tuesday night, mostly clear. Lows in the upper 60s. Northeast winds 5 to 10 miles per hour. Wednesday, mostly sunny. Highs in the upper 80s. Wednesday night, partly cloudy in the evening, then mostly cloudy with a chance of showers and thunderstorms after midnight. Lows in the upper 60s. Chance of rain 40%. Thursday, partly sunny. A chance of showers and thunderstorms, mainly in the morning. Highs in the middle 80s. Chance of rain 50%. Thursday night, partly cloudy in the evening, then becoming mostly cloudy. A chance of thunderstorms. A chance of showers.

in the evening, then showers likely after midnight. Lows in the upper 60s. Chance of rain 70%. Friday, cloudy with a chance of showers and thunderstorms in the morning, then partly sunny with a slight chance of showers and thunderstorms in the afternoon. Highs in the middle 80s. Chance of rain 50%. Friday night, partly cloudy with a slight chance of showers. Lows in the upper 60s. Saturday, mostly sunny. Highs in the upper 80s. Saturday night, mostly clear. Lows in the lower 70s. Sunday, mostly sunny. Highs in the middle 90s. 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Here are the 6 a.m. conditions for the local area. At Topeka, it was clear. The temperature was 74 degrees, the dew point 73, and the relative humidity was 97%. The wind was calm. The pressure was 29.90 inches and steady. At Manhattan, it was clear. The temperature was 73 degrees, the dew point 72, and the relative humidity was 96%. The wind was calm. Around the region, at Lawrence, fog was reported, with a temperature of 73. It was clear, with a temperature of 80 at Kansas City, 74 at Emporia, and 77 at Concordia. Under clear skies, Beatrice reported 76, Springfield reported 75, and Wichita reported 75. At Omaha, it was partly cloudy, with a temperature of 78. Once again, at Manhattan, it was 73 degrees under clear skies. Once again, at Topeka, it was 74 degrees under clear skies. Now here is your National Weather Service forecast. Heat advisory remains in effect from 11 a.m. to 9 p.m. Monday. West of tonight, clear. Near steady temperature in the middle 70s. South winds around 5 miles per hour. Monday, sunny, hot with highs in the upper 90s. Southwest winds 5 to 10 miles per hour. Monday night, mostly clear. Humid with lows in the upper 70s. South winds 5 to 10 miles per hour, becoming southwest after midnight. Tuesday, mostly sunny. Humid with highs in the middle 90s. North winds 10 to 15 miles per hour. Tuesday night, mostly clear. Lows in the upper 60s. Northeast winds 5 to 10 miles per hour. Wednesday, mostly sunny. Highs in the upper 80s. Wednesday night, partly cloudy in the evening, then mostly cloudy with a chance of showers and thunderstorms after midnight. Lows in the upper 60s. Chance of rain 40%. Thursday, partly sunny. A chance of showers and thunderstorms, mainly in the morning. Highs in the middle 80s. Chance of rain 50%. Thursday night, partly cloudy in the evening, then becoming mostly cloudy. A chance of thunderstorms. A chance of shower, highs in the middle 80s. Chance of rain 50%. Thursday night, partly cloudy in the evening, then becoming mostly cloudy. A chance of thunderstorms. A chance of showers in the evening, then showers likely after midnight. Lows in the upper 60s. Chance of rain 70%. Friday, cloudy with a chance of showers and thunderstorms in the morning, then partly sunny with a slight chance of showers and thunderstorms in the afternoon. Highs in the middle 80s. Chance of rain 50%. Friday night, partly cloudy with a slight chance of showers. Lows in the upper 60s. Saturday, mostly sunny. Highs in the upper 80s. Saturday night, mostly clear. Lows in the lower 70s. Sunday, mostly sunny. Highs in the middle 90s. For the following counties, in Kansas, Douglas, Geary, Jackson, Jefferson, Morris, Osage, Potawatomi, Riley, Shawnee and Wabonsee. Heat advisory remains in effect from 11 a.m. this morning to 9 p.m. this evening. Heat index values around 105 expected.

impacts, hot temperatures and high humidity may cause heat cramps, heat exhaustion, and even heat stroke. Take extra precautions when outside. 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Try to limit strenuous activities to early morning or evening. Take action when you see symptoms of heat exhaustion and heat stroke. To reduce risk during outdoor work, the Occupational Safety and Health Administration recommends scheduling frequent rest breaks in shaded or air-conditioned environments. Anyone overcome by heat should be moved to a cool and shaded location. Heat stroke is an emergency. Call 911. Do not leave young children and pets in unattended vehicles. Car interiors will reach lethal temperatures in a matter of minutes. This hazardous weather outlook is for portions of East Central, North Central, and Northeast Kansas. For today and tonight, hot and humid conditions are forecast to cause heat indices to be around 105 degrees this afternoon. A heat advisory remains in effect from 11 a.m. until 9 p.m. today for the entire area. This heat can lead to heat cramps and exhaustion. Move outdoor activity to cooler parts of the day, stay hydrated and take breaks in the air conditioning. For Tuesday through Sunday, the hot and humid conditions are expected to persist Tuesday across Anderson and Coffee counties, and a heat advisory is posted from 11 a.m. until 7 p.m. Tuesday. Spotters will not be needed today or tonight. The Topeka, Kansas climate summary for yesterday, July 19, 2026. Yesterday's high temperature was 93 degrees. The normal high is 91. The record high is 110 degrees, which was set in 1934. Yesterday's low temperature was 74 degrees. The normal low is 70. The record low is 57 degrees, which was last set in 2009. No precipitation fell yesterday, which leaves the monthly total at 2.76 inches. This is 0.25 inches above the normal amount of 2.51 inches for July. The total precipitation for the year still stands at 25.61 inches, which is 4.75 inches above normal. Yesterday the maximum wind observed was 14 miles an hour from the southwest. The highest wind gust observed was 18 miles per hour from the southwest. The normal high temperature for today is 91 degrees, and the normal low is 70. The record high for today is 109, which occurred in 1934, and the record low is 52, which occurred in 1971. Sunrise today is at 6:13 a.m. and sunset is at 8:44 p.m. The Rangeland Fire Danger Index will be in a low category this afternoon. Low fire danger means controlled burns can be executed with reasonable safety. Check with local authorities to ensure burning is allowed before starting a planned burn. The Manhattan, Kansas climate summary for yesterday, July 19, 2026. Yesterday's high temperature was 97 degrees. The normal high is 92. Yesterday's low temperature was 71 degrees. The normal low is 68. No precipitation fell yesterday, which leaves the monthly total at 1.38 inches. This is 1.03 inches below the normal amount of 2.41 inches for July. The total precipitation for the year still stands at 19.12 inches, which is 0.66 inches above normal. Yesterday the maximum wind observed was 12 miles an hour from the south. The highest wind gust observed was 18 miles per hour from the south. The normal high temperature for today is 92 degrees, and the normal low is 68. Sunrise today is at 6:17 a.m. and sunset is at 8:49 p.m. This is NOAA Weather Radio WXK91 in Topeka. The current time is 6:38 a.m. Central Daylight Time. 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Here are the 6 a.m. conditions for the local area. At Topeka, it was clear. The temperature was 74 degrees, the dew point 73, and the relative humidity was 97%. The wind was calm. The pressure was 29.90 inches and steady.

At Manhattan, it was clear. The temperature was 73 degrees, the dew point 72, and the relative humidity was 96%. The wind was calm. Around the region, at Lawrence, fog was reported, with a temperature of 73. It was clear, with a temperature of 80 at Kansas City, 74 at Emporia, and 77 at Concordia. Under clear skies, Beatrice reported 76, Springfield reported 75, and Wichita reported 75. At Omaha, it was partly cloudy, with a temperature of 78. Once again, at Manhattan, it was 73 degrees under clear skies. Once again, at Topeka, it was 74 degrees under clear skies. Now here is your National Weather Service forecast. Heat advisory remains in effect from 11 a.m. this morning to 9 p.m. this evening. Today, sunny, hot with highs in the upper 90s. Southwest winds 5 to 10 miles per hour. Tonight, mostly clear. Humid with lows in the upper 70s. South winds 5 to 10 miles per hour, becoming southwest after midnight. Tuesday, mostly sunny. Humid with highs in the middle 90s. North winds 10 to 15 miles per hour. Tuesday night, mostly clear. Lows in the upper 60s. Northeast winds 5 to 10 miles per hour. Wednesday, mostly sunny. Highs in the upper 80s. Northeast winds 5 to 10 miles per hour. Wednesday night, partly cloudy in the evening, then mostly cloudy with a chance of showers and thunderstorms after midnight. Lows in the upper 60s. Chance of rain 40%. Thursday, partly sunny. A chance of showers and thunderstorms, mainly in the morning. Highs in the middle 80s. Chance of rain 50%. Thursday night, partly cloudy in the evening, then becoming mostly cloudy. A chance of thunderstorms. A chance of showers in the evening, then showers likely after midnight. Lows in the upper 60s. Chance of rain 70%. Friday, cloudy with a chance of showers and thunderstorms in the morning, then partly sunny with a slight chance of showers and thunderstorms in the afternoon. Highs in the middle 80s. Chance of rain 50%. Friday night, partly cloudy with a slight chance of showers. Lows in the upper 60s. Saturday, mostly sunny. Highs in the upper 80s. Saturday night, mostly clear. Lows in the lower 70s. Sunday, mostly sunny. Highs in the middle 90s. This hazardous weather outlook is for portions of East Central, North Central, and Northeast Kansas. For today and tonight, hot and humid conditions are forecast to cause heat indices to be around 105 degrees this afternoon. A heat advisory remains in effect from 11 a.m. until 9 p.m. today for the entire area. This heat can lead to heat cramps and exhaustion. Move outdoor activity to cooler parts of the day, stay hydrated and take breaks in the air conditioning. For Tuesday through Sunday, the hot and humid conditions are expected to persist Tuesday across Anderson and Coffee counties, and a heat advisory is posted from 11 a.m. until 7 p.m. Tuesday. Spotters will not be needed today or tonight. For the following counties, in Kansas, Douglas, Geary, Jackson, Jefferson, Morris, Osage, Pottawatomie, Riley, Shawnee and Wabonsee. Heat advisory remains in effect from 11 a.m. this morning to 9 p.m. this evening. Heat index values around 105 expected. Impacts, hot temperatures and high humidity may cause heat cramps, heat exhaustion, and even heat stroke. Take extra precautions when outside. Wear lightweight and loose-fitting clothing. Try to limit strenuous activities to early morning or evening. 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To reduce risk during outdoor work, the Occupational Safety and Health Administration recommends scheduling frequent rest breaks in shaded or air-conditioned environments. Anyone overcome by heat should be moved to a cool and shaded location. Heat stroke is an emergency. Call 911.

911. Do not leave young children and pets in unattended vehicles. Car interiors will reach lethal temperatures in a matter of minutes. The Topeka, Kansas climate summary for yesterday, July 19, 2026. Yesterday's high temperature was 93 degrees. The normal high is 91. The record high is 110 degrees, which was set in 1934. Yesterday's low temperature was 74 degrees. The normal low is 70. The record low is 57 degrees, which was last set in 2009. No precipitation fell yesterday, which leaves the monthly total at 2.76 inches. This is 0.25 inches above the normal amount of 2.51 inches for July. The total precipitation for the year still stands at 25.61 inches, which is 4.75 inches above normal. Yesterday the maximum wind observed was 14 miles an hour from the southwest. The highest wind gust observed was 18 miles per hour from the southwest. The normal high temperature for today is 91 degrees, and the normal low is 70. The record high for today is 109, which occurred in 1934, and the record low is 52, which occurred in 1971. Sunrise today is at 6:13 a.m. and sunset is at 8:44 p.m. The Manhattan, Kansas climate summary for yesterday, July 19, 2026. Yesterday's high temperature was 97 degrees. The normal high is 92. Yesterday's low temperature was 71 degrees. The normal low is 68. No precipitation fell yesterday, which leaves the monthly total at 1.38 inches. This is 1.03 inches below the normal amount of 2.41 inches for July. The total precipitation for the year still stands at 19.12 inches, which is 0.66 inches above normal. Yesterday the maximum wind observed was 12 miles an hour from the south. The highest wind gust observed was 18 miles per hour from the south. The normal high temperature for today is 92 degrees, and the normal low is 68. Sunrise today is at 6:17 a.m. and sunset is at 8:49 p.m. The Rangeland Fire Danger Index will be in a low category this afternoon. Low fire danger means controlled burns can be executed with reasonable safety. Check with local authorities to ensure burning is allowed before starting a planned burn. 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Here are the 6 a.m. conditions for the local area. At Topeka, it was clear. The temperature was 74 degrees, the dew point 73, and the relative humidity was 97%. The wind was calm. The pressure was 29.90 inches and steady. At Manhattan, it was clear. The temperature was 73 degrees, the dew point 72, and the relative humidity was 96%. The wind was calm. Around the region, at Lawrence, fog was reported, with a temperature of 73. It was clear, with a temperature of 80 at Kansas City, 74 at Emporia, and 77 at Concordia. Under clear skies, Beatrice reported 76, Springfield reported 75, and Wichita reported 75. At Omaha, it was partly cloudy, with a temperature of 78. Once again, at Manhattan, it was 73 degrees under clear skies. Once again, at Topeka, it was 74 degrees under clear skies. Now here is your National Weather Service forecast. Heat advisory remains in effect from 11 a.m. this morning to 9 p.m. this evening. Today, sunny, hot with highs in the upper 90s. Southwest winds 5 to 10 miles per hour. Tonight, mostly clear. Humid with lows in the upper 70s. South winds 5 to 10 miles per hour, becoming southwest after midnight. Tuesday, mostly sunny. Humid with highs in the middle 90s. North winds 10 to 15 miles per hour. Tuesday night, mostly clear. Lows in the upper 60s. Northeast winds 5 to 10 miles per hour. Wednesday,

mostly sunny. Highs in the upper 80s. Northeast winds 5 to 10 miles per hour. Wednesday night, partly cloudy in the evening, then mostly cloudy with a chance of showers and thunderstorms after midnight. Lows in the upper 60s. Chance of rain 40%. Thursday, partly sunny. A chance of showers and thunderstorms, mainly in the morning. Highs in the middle 80s. Chance of rain 50%. Thursday night, partly cloudy in the evening, then becoming mostly cloudy. A chance of thunderstorms. A chance of showers in the evening, then showers likely after midnight. Lows in the upper 60s. Chance of rain 70%. Friday, cloudy with a chance of showers and thunderstorms in the morning, then partly sunny with a slight chance of showers and thunderstorms in the afternoon. Highs in the middle 80s. Chance of rain 50%. Friday night, partly cloudy with a slight chance of showers. Lows in the upper 60s. Saturday, mostly sunny. Highs in the upper 80s. Saturday night, mostly clear. Lows in the lower 70s. Sunday, mostly sunny. Highs in the middle 90s. This hazardous weather outlook is for portions of East Central, North Central, and Northeast Kansas. For today and tonight, hot and humid conditions are forecast to cause heat indices to be around 105 degrees this afternoon. A heat advisory remains in effect from 11 a.m. until 9 p.m. today for the entire area. This heat can lead to heat cramps and exhaustion. Move outdoor activity to cooler parts of the day, stay hydrated and take breaks in the air conditioning. For Tuesday through Sunday, the hot and humid conditions are expected to persist Tuesday across Anderson and Coffee counties, and a heat advisory is posted from 11 a.m. until 7 p.m. Tuesday. Spotters will not be needed today or tonight. The Topeka, Kansas climate summary for yesterday, July 19, 2026. Yesterday's high temperature was 93 degrees. The normal high is 91. The record high is 110 degrees, which was set in 1934. Yesterday's low temperature was 74 degrees. The normal low is 70. The record low is 57 degrees, which was last set in 2009. No precipitation fell yesterday, which leaves the monthly total at 2.76 inches. This is 0.25 inches above the normal amount of 2.51 inches for July. The total precipitation for the year still stands at 25.61 inches, which is 4.75 inches above normal. Yesterday, the maximum wind observed was 14 miles an hour from the southwest. The highest wind gust observed was 18 miles per hour from the southwest. The normal high temperature for today is 91 degrees, and the normal low is 70. The record high for today is 109, which occurred in 1934, and the record low is 52, which occurred in 1971. Sunrise today is at 6:13 a.m. and sunset is at 8:44 p.m. The current time is 6:53 a.m. Central Daylight Time. For the following counties, in Kansas, Douglas, Geary, Jackson, Jefferson, Morris, Osage, Potawatomi, Riley, Shawnee and Wabonsee. Heat advisory remains in effect from 11 a.m. this morning to 9 p.m. this evening. Heat index values around 105 expected. Impacts: hot temperatures and high humidity may cause heat cramps, heat exhaustion, and even heat stroke. Take extra precautions when outside. Wear lightweight and loose-fitting clothing. Try to limit strenuous activities to early morning or evening. 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To reduce risk during outdoor work, the Occupational Safety and Health Administration recommends scheduling frequent rest breaks in shaded or air-conditioned environments. Anyone overcome by heat should be moved to a cool and shaded location. Heat stroke is an emergency. Call 911. Do not leave young children and pets in unattended vehicles. Car interiors will reach lethal temperatures in a matter of minutes.

Manhattan, Kansas climate summary for yesterday, July 19, 2026. Yesterday's high temperature was 97 degrees. The normal high is 92. Yesterday's low temperature was 71 degrees. The normal low is 68. No precipitation fell yesterday, which leaves the monthly total at 1.38 inches. This is 1.03 inches below the normal amount of 2.41 inches for July. The total precipitation for the year still stands at 19.12 inches, which is 0.66 inches above normal. Yesterday the maximum wind observed was 12 miles an hour from the south. The highest wind gust observed was 18 miles per hour from the south. The normal high temperature for today is 92 degrees, and the normal low is 68. Sunrise today is at 6:17 a.m. and sunset is at 8:49 p.m. This is NOAA Weather Radio Station WXK91 in Topeka. Here are the 6 a.m. conditions for the local area. At Topeka, it was clear. The temperature was 74 degrees, the dew point 73, and the relative humidity was 97%. The wind was calm. The pressure was 29.90 inches and steady. At Manhattan, it was clear. The temperature was 73 degrees, the dew point 72, and the relative humidity was 96%. The wind was calm. Around the region, at Lawrence, fog was reported, with a temperature of 73. It was clear, with a temperature of 80 at Kansas City, 74 at Emporia, and 77 at Concordia. Under clear skies, Beatrice reported 76, Springfield reported 75, and Wichita reported 75. At Omaha, it was partly cloudy, with a temperature of 78. Once again, at Manhattan, it was 73 degrees under clear skies. Once again, at Topeka, it was 74 degrees under clear skies. Now here is your National Weather Service forecast. Heat advisory remains in effect from 11 a.m. this morning to 9 p.m. this evening. Today, sunny, hot with highs in the upper 90s. Southwest winds 5 to 10 miles per hour. Tonight, mostly clear. Humid with lows in the upper 70s. South winds 5 to 10 miles per hour, becoming southwest after midnight. Tuesday, mostly sunny. Humid with highs in the middle 90s. North winds 10 to 15 miles per hour. Tuesday night, mostly clear. Lows in the upper 60s. Northeast winds 5 to 10 miles per hour. Wednesday, mostly sunny. Highs in the upper 80s. Northeast winds 5 to 10 miles per hour. Wednesday night, partly cloudy in the evening, then mostly cloudy with a chance of showers and thunderstorms after midnight. Lows in the upper 60s. Chance of rain 40%. Thursday, partly sunny. A chance of showers and thunderstorms, mainly in the morning. Highs in the middle 80s. Chance of rain 50%. Thursday night, partly cloudy in the evening, then becoming mostly cloudy. A chance of thunderstorms. A chance of showers in the evening, then showers likely after midnight. Lows in the upper 60s. Chance of rain 70%. Friday, cloudy with a chance of showers and thunderstorms in the morning, then partly sunny with a slight chance of showers and thunderstorms in the afternoon. Highs in the middle 80s. Chance of rain 50%. Friday night, partly cloudy with a slight chance of showers. Lows in the upper 60s. Saturday, mostly sunny. Highs in the upper 80s. Saturday night, mostly clear. Lows in the lower 70s. Sunday, mostly sunny. Highs in the middle 90s. The Rangeland Fire Danger Index will be in the low category this afternoon. Low fire danger means controlled burns can be executed with reasonable safety. Check with local authorities to ensure burning is allowed before starting a planned burn. This hazardous weather outlook is for portions of East Central, North Central, and Northeast Kansas.

For today and tonight, hot and humid conditions are forecast to cause heat indices to be around 105 degrees this afternoon. A heat advisory remains in effect from 11 a.m. until 9 p.m. today for the entire area. This heat can lead to heat cramps and exhaustion. Move outdoor activity to cooler parts of the day, stay hydrated and take breaks in the air conditioning. For Tuesday through Sunday, the hot and humid conditions are expected to persist Tuesday across Anderson and Coffee counties, and a heat advisory is posted from 11 a.m. until 7 p.m. Tuesday. Spotters will not be needed today or tonight. The Topeka, Kansas climate summary for yesterday, July 19, 2026. Yesterday's high temperature was 93 degrees. The normal high is 91. The record high is 110 degrees, which was set in 1934. Yesterday's low temperature was 74 degrees. The normal low is 70. The record low is 57 degrees, which was last set in 2009. No precipitation fell yesterday, which leaves the monthly total at 2.76 inches. This is 0.25 inches above the normal amount of 2.51 inches for July. The total precipitation for the year still stands at 25.61 inches, which is 4.75 inches above normal. Yesterday, the maximum wind observed was 14 miles an hour from the southwest. The highest wind gust observed was 18 miles per hour from the southwest. The normal high temperature for today is 91 degrees, and the normal low is 70. The record high for today is 109, which occurred in 1934, and the record low is 52, which occurred in 1971. Sunrise today is at 6:13 a.m. and sunset is at 8:44 p.m. The Manhattan, Kansas climate summary for yesterday, July 19, 2026. Yesterday's high temperature was 97 degrees. The normal high is 92. Yesterday's low temperature was 71 degrees. The normal low is 68. No precipitation fell yesterday, which leaves the monthly total at 1.38 inches. This is 1.03 inches below the normal amount of 2.41 inches for July. The total precipitation for the year still stands at 19.12 inches, which is 0.66 inches above normal. Yesterday, the maximum wind observed was 12 miles an hour from the south. The highest wind gust observed was 18 miles per hour from the south. The normal high temperature for today is 92 degrees, and the normal low is 68. Sunrise today is at 6:17 a.m. and sunset is at 8:49 p.m. This is NOAA Weather Radio Station WXK91 in Topeka. Here are the 6 a.m. conditions for the local area. At Topeka, it was clear. The temperature was 74 degrees, the dew point 73, and the relative humidity was 97%. The wind was calm. The pressure was 29.90 inches and steady. At Manhattan, it was clear. The temperature was 73 degrees, the dew point 72, and the relative humidity was 96%. The wind was calm. Around the region, at Lawrence, fog was reported, with a temperature of 73. It was clear, with a temperature of 80 at Kansas City, 74 at Emporia, and 77 at Concordia. Under clear skies, Beatrice reported 76, Springfield reported 75, and Wichita reported 75. At Omaha, it was partly cloudy, with a temperature of 78. Once again, at Manhattan, it was 73 degrees under clear skies. Once again, at Topeka, it was 74 degrees under clear skies. For the following counties, in Kansas, Douglas, Geary, Jackson, Jefferson, Morris, Osage, Potawatomi, Riley, Shawnee and Wabansee. Heat advisory remains in effect from 11 a.m. this morning to 9 p.m. this evening. Heat index values around 105 expected. Impacts: hot temperatures and high humidity may cause heat cramps, heat exhaustion, and even heat stroke. Take extra precautions when outside. 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

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Heat stroke is an emergency. 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Do not leave young children and pets in unattended vehicles. Car interiors will reach lethal temperatures in a matter of minutes. Now here is your National Weather Service forecast. Heat advisory remains in effect from 11 a.m. this morning to 9 p.m. this evening. Today, sunny, hot with highs in the upper 90s. Southwest winds 5 to 10 miles per hour. Tonight, mostly clear. Humid with lows in the upper 70s. South winds 5 to 10 miles per hour, becoming southwest after midnight. Tuesday, mostly sunny. Humid with highs in the middle 90s. North winds 10 to 15 miles per hour. Tuesday night, mostly clear. Lows in the upper 60s. Northeast winds 5 to 10 miles per hour. Wednesday, mostly sunny. Highs in the upper 80s. Northeast winds 5 to 10 miles per hour. Wednesday night, partly cloudy in the evening, then mostly cloudy with a chance of showers and thunderstorms after midnight. Lows in the upper 60s. Chance of rain 40%. Thursday, partly sunny. A chance of showers and thunderstorms, mainly in the morning. Highs in the middle 80s. Chance of rain 50%. Thursday night, partly cloudy in the evening, then becoming mostly cloudy. A chance of thunderstorms. A chance of showers in the evening, then showers likely after midnight. Lows in the upper 60s. Chance of rain 70%. Friday, cloudy with a chance of showers and thunderstorms in the morning, then partly sunny with a slight chance of showers and thunderstorms in the afternoon. Highs in the middle 80s. Chance of rain 50%. Friday night, partly cloudy with a slight chance of showers. Lows in the upper 60s. Saturday, mostly sunny. Highs in the upper 80s. Saturday night, mostly clear. Lows in the lower 70s. Sunday, mostly sunny. Highs in the middle 90s. The Rangeland Fire Danger Index will be in the low category this afternoon. Low fire danger means controlled burns can be executed with reasonable safety. Check with local authorities to ensure burning is allowed before starting a planned burn. This hazardous weather outlook is for portions of East Central, North Central, and Northeast Kansas. For today and tonight, hot and humid conditions are forecast to cause heat indices to be around 105 degrees this afternoon. A heat advisory remains in effect from 11 a.m. until 9 p.m. today for the entire area. This heat can lead to heat cramps and exhaustion. Move outdoor activity to cooler parts of the day, stay hydrated and take breaks in the air conditioning. For Tuesday through Sunday, the hot and humid conditions are expected to persist Tuesday across Anderson and Coffee counties, and a heat advisory is posted from 11 a.m. until 7 p.m. Tuesday. Spotters will not be needed today or tonight. The current time is 7:08 a.m. Central Daylight Time. The Topeka, Kansas climate summary for yesterday, July 19, 2026. Yesterday's high temperature was 93 degrees. The normal high is 91. The record high is 110 degrees, which was set in 1934. Yesterday's low temperature was 74 degrees. The normal low is 70. The record low is 57 degrees, which was last set in 2009. No precipitation fell yesterday, which leaves the monthly total at 2.76 inches. This is 0.25 inches above the normal amount of 2.51 inches for July. The total precipitation for the year still stands at 25.61 inches, which is 4.75 inches above normal. Yesterday the maximum wind

observed was 14 miles an hour from the southwest. The highest wind gust observed was 18 miles per hour from the southwest. The normal high temperature for today is 91 degrees, and the normal low is 70. The record high for today is 109, which occurred in 1934, and the record low is 52, which occurred in 1971. Sunrise today is at 6:13 a.m. and sunset is at 8:44 p.m. The Manhattan, Kansas climate summary for yesterday, July 19, 2026. Yesterday's high temperature was 97 degrees. The normal high is 92. Yesterday's low temperature was 71 degrees. The normal low is 68. No precipitation fell yesterday, which leaves the monthly total at 1.38 inches. This is 1.03 inches below the normal amount of 2.41 inches for July. The total precipitation for the year still stands at 19.12 inches, which is 0.66 inches above normal. Yesterday the maximum wind observed was 12 miles an hour from the south. The highest wind gust observed was 18 miles per hour from the south. The normal high temperature for today is 92 degrees, and the normal low is 68. Sunrise today is at 6:17 a.m. and sunset is at 8:49 p.m. This is NOAA Weather Radio Station WXK91 in Topeka. Now here is your National Weather Service forecast. Heat advisory remains in effect from 11 a.m. this morning to 9 p.m. this evening. Today, sunny, hot with highs in the upper 90s. Southwest winds 5 to 10 miles per hour. Tonight, mostly clear. Humid with lows in the upper 70s. South winds 5 to 10 miles per hour, becoming southwest after midnight. Tuesday, mostly sunny. Humid with highs in the middle 90s. North winds 10 to 15 miles per hour. Tuesday night, mostly clear. Lows in the upper 60s. Northeast winds 5 to 10 miles per hour. Wednesday, mostly sunny. Highs in the upper 80s. Northeast winds 5 to 10 miles per hour. Wednesday night, partly cloudy in the evening, then mostly cloudy with a chance of showers and thunderstorms after midnight. Lows in the upper 60s. Chance of rain 40%. Thursday, partly sunny. A chance of showers and thunderstorms, mainly in the morning. Highs in the middle 80s. Chance of rain 50%. Thursday night, partly cloudy in the evening, then becoming mostly cloudy. A chance of thunderstorms. A chance of showers in the evening, then showers likely after midnight. Lows in the upper 60s. Chance of rain 70%. Friday, cloudy with a chance of showers and thunderstorms in the morning, then partly sunny with a slight chance of showers and thunderstorms in the afternoon. Highs in the middle 80s. Chance of rain 50%. Friday night, partly cloudy with a slight chance of showers. Lows in the upper 60s. Saturday, mostly sunny. Highs in the upper 80s. Saturday night, mostly clear. Lows in the lower 70s. Sunday, mostly sunny. Highs in the middle 90s. For the following counties, in Kansas, Douglas, Geary, Jackson, Jefferson, Morris, Osage, Potawatomi, Riley, Shawnee and Waubonsee. Heat advisory remains in effect from 11 a.m. this morning to 9 p.m. this evening. Heat index values around 105 expected. Impacts, hot temperatures and high humidity may cause heat cramps, heat exhaustion, and even heat stroke. Take extra precautions when outside. 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Anyone overcome by heat should be moved to a cool and shaded location. Heat stroke is an emergency. 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
Do not leave young children and pets in unattended vehicles. Car interiors will reach lethal temperatures in a matter of minutes. This hazardous weather outlook is for portions of East Central, North Central, and Northeast Kansas. For today and tonight, hot and humid conditions are forecast to cause heat indices to be around 105 degrees this afternoon. A heat advisory remains in effect from 11 a.m. until 9 p.m. today for the entire area. This heat can lead to heat cramps and exhaustion. Move outdoor activity to cooler parts of the day, stay hydrated and take breaks in the air conditioning. For Tuesday through Sunday, the hot and humid conditions are expected to persist Tuesday across Anderson and Coffee counties, and a heat advisory is posted from 11 a.m. until 7 p.m. Tuesday. Spotters will not be needed today or tonight. The Topeka, Kansas climate summary for yesterday, July 19, 2026. Yesterday's high temperature was 93 degrees. The normal high is 91. The record high is 110 degrees, which was set in 1934. Yesterday's low temperature was 74 degrees. The normal low is 70. The record low is 57 degrees, which was last set in 2009. No precipitation fell yesterday, which leaves the monthly total at 2.76 inches. This is 0.25 inches above the normal amount of 2.51 inches for July. The total precipitation for the year still stands at 25.61 inches, which is 4.75 inches above normal. Yesterday the maximum wind observed was 14 miles an hour from the southwest. The highest wind gust observed was 18 miles per hour from the southwest. The normal high temperature for today is 91 degrees, and the normal low is 70. The record high for today is 109, which occurred in 1934, and the record low is 52, which occurred in 1971. Sunrise today is at 6:13 a.m. and sunset is at 8:44 p.m. The Manhattan, Kansas climate summary for yesterday, July 19, 2026. Yesterday's high temperature was 97 degrees. The normal high is 92. Yesterday's low temperature was 71 degrees. The normal low is 68. No precipitation fell yesterday, which leaves the monthly total at 1.38 inches. This is 1.03 inches below the normal amount of 2.41 inches for July. The total precipitation for the year still stands at 19.12 inches, which is 0.66 inches above normal. Yesterday the maximum wind observed was 12 miles an hour from the south. The highest wind gust observed was 18 miles per hour from the south. The normal high temperature for today is 92 degrees, and the normal low is 68. Sunrise today is at 6:17 a.m. and sunset is at 8:49 p.m. The Rangeland Fire Danger Index will be in a low category this afternoon. Low fire danger means controlled burns can be executed with reasonable safety. Check with local authorities to ensure burning is allowed before starting a planned burn. 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Here are the 7 a.m. conditions for the local area. At Topeka, it was clear. The temperature was 76 degrees, the dew point 74, and the relative humidity was 93%. The wind was calm. The pressure was 29.89 inches and falling. At Manhattan, it was clear. The temperature was 73 degrees, the dew point 72, and the relative humidity was 96%. The wind was calm. Around the region, it was clear, with a temperature of 74 at Lawrence, 79 at Kansas City, 74 at Emporia, and 76 at Concordia. Under clear skies, Beatrice reported 77, Springfield reported 77, and Wichita reported 74. At Omaha, it was partly cloudy, with a temperature of 79. Once again, at Manhattan, it was 73 degrees under clear skies. Once again, at Topeka, it was 76 degrees under clear skies. Now here is your National Weather Service forecast.
heat and

Advisory remains in effect from 11 a.m. this morning to 9 p.m. this evening. Today, sunny, hot with highs in the upper 90s. Southwest winds 5 to 10 miles per hour. Tonight, mostly clear. Humid with lows in the upper 70s. South winds 5 to 10 miles per hour, becoming southwest after midnight. Tuesday, mostly sunny. Humid with highs in the middle 90s. North winds 10 to 15 miles per hour. Tuesday night, mostly clear. Lows in the upper 60s. Northeast winds 5 to 10 miles per hour. Wednesday, mostly sunny. Highs in the upper 80s. Northeast winds 5 to 10 miles per hour. Wednesday night, partly cloudy in the evening, then mostly cloudy with a chance of showers and thunderstorms after midnight. Lows in the upper 60s. Chance of rain 40%. Thursday, partly sunny. A chance of showers and thunderstorms, mainly in the morning. Highs in the middle 80s. Chance of rain 50%. Thursday night, partly cloudy in the evening, then becoming mostly cloudy. A chance of thunderstorms. A chance of showers in the evening, then showers likely after midnight. Lows in the upper 60s. Chance of rain 70%. Friday, cloudy with a chance of showers and thunderstorms in the morning, then partly sunny with a slight chance of showers and thunderstorms in the afternoon. Highs in the middle 80s. Chance of rain 50%. Friday night, partly cloudy with a slight chance of showers. Lows in the upper 60s. Saturday, mostly sunny. Highs in the upper 80s. Saturday night, mostly clear. Lows in the lower 70s. Sunday, mostly sunny. Highs in the middle 90s. This hazardous weather outlook is for portions of East Central, North Central, and Northeast Kansas. For today and tonight, hot and humid conditions are forecast to cause heat indices to be around 105 degrees this afternoon. A heat advisory remains in effect from 11 a.m. until 9 p.m. today for the entire area. This heat can lead to heat cramps and exhaustion. Move outdoor activity to cooler parts of the day, stay hydrated and take breaks in the air conditioning. For Tuesday through Sunday, the hot and humid conditions are expected to persist Tuesday across Anderson and Coffee counties, and a heat advisory is posted from 11 a.m. until 7 p.m. Tuesday. Spotters will not be needed today or tonight. The Topeka, Kansas climate summary for yesterday, July 19, 2026. Yesterday's high temperature was 93 degrees. The normal high is 91. The record high is 110 degrees, which was set in 1934. Yesterday's low temperature was 74 degrees. The normal low is 70. The record low is 57 degrees, which was last set in 2009. No precipitation fell yesterday, which leaves the monthly total at 2.76 inches. This is 0.25 inches above the normal amount of 2.51 inches for July. The total precipitation for the year still stands at 25.61 inches, which is 4.75 inches above normal. Yesterday, the maximum wind observed was 14 miles an hour from the southwest. The highest wind gust observed was 18 miles per hour from the southwest. The normal high temperature for today is 91 degrees, and the normal low is 70. The record high for today is 109, which occurred in 1934, and the record low is 52, which occurred in 1971. Sunrise today is at 6:13 a.m. and sunset is at 8:44 p.m. The current time is 7:23 a.m. Central Daylight Time. For the following counties, in Kansas, Douglas, Geary, Jackson, Jefferson, Morris, Osage, Pottawatomie, Riley, Shawnee and Waubonsee. Heat advisory remains in effect from 11 a.m. this morning to 9 p.m. this evening. Heat index values around 105 expected. Impacts: hot temperatures and high humidity may cause heat cramps, heat exhaustion, and even heat stroke.

normal low is 68. No precipitation fell yesterday, which leaves the monthly total at 1.38 inches. This is 1.03 inches below the normal amount of 2.41 inches for July. The total precipitation for the year still stands at 19.12 inches, which is 0.66 inches above normal. Yesterday the maximum wind observed was 12 miles an hour from the south. The highest wind gust observed was 18 miles per hour from the south. The normal high temperature for today is 92 degrees, and the normal low is 68. Sunrise today is at 6:17 a.m. and sunset is at 8:49 p.m. This is NOAA Weather Radio Station WXK91 in Topeka. Here are the 7 a.m. conditions for the local area. At Topeka, it was clear. The temperature was 76 degrees, the dew point 74, and the relative humidity was 93%. The wind was calm. The pressure was 29.89 inches and falling. At Manhattan, it was clear. The temperature was 73 degrees, the dew point 72, and the relative humidity was 96%. The wind was calm. Around the region, it was clear, with a temperature of 74 at Lawrence, 79 at Kansas City, 74 at Emporia, and 76 at Concordia. Under clear skies, Beatrice reported 77, Springfield reported 77, and Wichita reported 74. At Omaha, it was partly cloudy, with a temperature of 79. Once again, at Manhattan, it was 73 degrees under clear skies. Once again, at Topeka, it was 76 degrees under clear skies. The Rangeland Fire Danger Index will be in a low category this afternoon. Low fire danger means controlled burns can be executed with reasonable safety. Check with local authorities to ensure burning is allowed before starting a planned burn. Now here is your National Weather Service forecast. Heat advisory remains in effect from 11 a.m. this morning to 9 p.m. this evening. Today, sunny, hot with highs in the upper 90s. Southwest winds 5 to 10 miles per hour. Tonight, mostly clear. Humid with lows in the upper 70s. South winds 5 to 10 miles per hour, becoming southwest after midnight. Tuesday, mostly sunny. Humid with highs in the middle 90s. North winds 10 to 15 miles per hour. Tuesday night, mostly clear. Lows in the upper 60s. Northeast winds 5 to 10 miles per hour. Wednesday, mostly sunny. Highs in the upper 80s. Northeast winds 5 to 10 miles per hour. Wednesday night, partly cloudy in the evening, then mostly cloudy with a chance of showers and thunderstorms after midnight. Lows in the upper 60s. Chance of rain 40%. Thursday, partly sunny. A chance of showers and thunderstorms, mainly in the morning. Highs in the middle 80s. Chance of rain 50%. Thursday night, partly cloudy in the evening, then becoming mostly cloudy. A chance of thunderstorms. A chance of showers in the evening, then showers likely after midnight. Lows in the upper 60s. Chance of rain 70%. Friday, cloudy with a chance of showers and thunderstorms in the morning, then partly sunny with a slight chance of showers and thunderstorms in the afternoon. Highs in the middle 80s. Chance of rain 50%. Friday night, partly cloudy with a slight chance of showers. Lows in the upper 60s. Saturday, mostly sunny. Highs in the upper 80s. Saturday night, mostly clear. Lows in the lower 70s. Sunday, mostly sunny. Highs in the middle 90s. This hazardous weather outlook is for portions of East Central, North Central, and Northeast Kansas. For today and tonight, hot and humid conditions are forecast to cause heat indices to be around 105 degrees this afternoon. A heat advisory remains in effect from 11 a.m. until 9 p.m. today for the entire area. This heat can lead to heat cramps and exhaustion.

Austin. Move outdoor activity to cooler parts of the day. Stay hydrated and take breaks in the air conditioning. For Tuesday through Sunday, the hot and humid conditions are expected to persist Tuesday across Anderson and Coffee counties, and a heat advisory is posted from 11 a.m. until 7 p.m. Tuesday. Spotters will not be needed today or tonight. 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Here are the 7 a.m. conditions for the local area. At Topeka, it was clear. The temperature was 76 degrees, the dew point 74, and the relative humidity was 93%. The wind was calm. The pressure was 29.89 inches and falling. At Manhattan, it was clear. The temperature was 73 degrees, the dew point 72, and the relative humidity was 96%. The wind was calm. Around the region, it was clear, with a temperature of 74 at Lawrence, 79 at Kansas City, 74 at Emporia, and 76 at Concordia. Under clear skies, Beatrice reported 77, Springfield reported 77, and Wichita reported 74. At Omaha, it was partly cloudy, with a temperature of 79. Once again, at Manhattan, it was 73 degrees under clear skies. Once again, at Topeka, it was 76 degrees under clear skies. Now here is your National Weather Service forecast. Heat advisory remains in effect from 11 a.m. this morning to 9 p.m. this evening. Today, sunny, hot with highs in the upper 90s. Southwest winds 5 to 10 miles per hour. Tonight, mostly clear. Humid with lows in the upper 70s. South winds 5 to 10 miles per hour, becoming southwest after midnight. Tuesday, mostly sunny. Humid with highs in the middle 90s. North winds 10 to 15 miles per hour. Tuesday night, mostly clear. Lows in the upper 60s. Northeast winds 5 to 10 miles per hour. Wednesday, mostly sunny. Highs in the upper 80s. Northeast winds 5 to 10 miles per hour. Wednesday night, partly cloudy in the evening, then mostly cloudy with a chance of showers and thunderstorms after midnight. Lows in the upper 60s. Chance of rain 40%. Thursday, partly sunny. A chance of showers and thunderstorms, mainly after midnight. Lows in the upper 60s. Chance of rain 40%. Thursday, partly sunny. A chance of showers and thunderstorms, mainly in the morning. Highs in the middle 80s. Chance of rain 50%. Thursday night, partly cloudy in the evening, then becoming mostly cloudy. A chance of thunderstorms. A chance of showers in the evening, then showers likely after midnight. Lows in the upper 60s. Chance of rain 70%. Friday, cloudy with a chance of showers and thunderstorms in the morning, then partly sunny with a slight chance of showers and thunderstorms in the afternoon. Highs in the middle 80s. Chance of rain 50%. Friday night, partly cloudy with a slight chance of showers. Lows in the upper 60s. Saturday, mostly sunny. Highs in the upper 80s. Saturday night, mostly clear. Lows in the lower 70s. Sunday, mostly sunny. Highs in the middle 90s. For the following counties, in Kansas, Douglas, Geary, Jackson, Jefferson, Morris, Osage, Pottawatomie, Riley, Shawnee and Waubonsee. Heat advisory remains in effect from 11 a.m. this morning to 9 p.m. this evening. Heat index values around 105 expected. Impacts, hot temperatures and high humidity may cause heat cramps, heat exhaustion, and even heat stroke. Take extra precautions when outside. Wear lightweight and loose-fitting clothing. Try to limit strenuous activities to early morning or evening. Take action when you see symptoms of heat exhaustion and heat stroke. To reduce risk during outdoor work, the Occupational Safety and Health Administration recommends scheduling frequent rest breaks in shaded or

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Do not leave young children and pets in unattended vehicles. Car interiors will reach lethal temperatures in a matter of minutes. This hazardous weather outlook is for portions of East Central, North Central, and Northeast Kansas. For today and tonight, hot and humid conditions are forecast to cause heat indices to be around 105 degrees this afternoon. A heat advisory remains in effect from 11 a.m. until 9 p.m. today for the entire area. This heat can lead to heat cramps and exhaustion. Move outdoor activity to cooler parts of the day, stay hydrated and take breaks in the air conditioning. For Tuesday through Sunday, the hot and humid conditions are expected to persist Tuesday across Anderson and Coffee counties, and a heat advisory is posted from 11 a.m. until 7 p.m. Tuesday. Spotters will not be needed today or tonight. The Topeka, Kansas climate summary for yesterday, July 19, 2026. Yesterday's high temperature was 93 degrees. The normal high is 91. The record high is 110 degrees, which was set in 1934. Yesterday's low temperature was 74 degrees. The normal low is 70. The record low is 57 degrees, which was last set in 2009. No precipitation fell yesterday, which leaves the monthly total at 2.76 inches. This is 0.25 inches above the normal amount of 2.51 inches for July. The total precipitation for the year still stands at 25.61 inches, which is 4.75 inches above normal. Yesterday, the maximum wind observed was 14 miles an hour from the southwest. The highest wind gust observed was 18 miles per hour from the southwest. The normal high temperature for today is 91 degrees, and the normal low is 70. The record high for today is 109, which occurred in 1934, and the record low is 52, which occurred in 1971. Sunrise today is at 6:13 a.m. and sunset is at 8:44 p.m. The Rangeland Fire Danger Index will be in the low category this afternoon. Low fire danger means controlled burns can be executed with reasonable safety. Check with local authorities to ensure burning is allowed before starting a planned burn. The Manhattan, Kansas climate summary for yesterday, July 19, 2026. Yesterday's high temperature was 97 degrees. The normal high is 92. Yesterday's low temperature was 71 degrees. The normal low is 68. No precipitation fell yesterday, which leaves the monthly total at 1.38 inches. This is 1.03 inches below the normal amount of 2.41 inches for July. The total precipitation for the year still stands at 19.12 inches, which is 0.66 inches above normal. Yesterday, the maximum wind observed was 12 miles an hour from the south. The highest wind gust observed was 18 miles per hour from the south. The normal high temperature for today is 92 degrees, and the normal low is 68. Sunrise today is at 6:17 a.m. and sunset is at 8:49 p.m. This is NOAA Weather Radio WXK91 in Topeka. The current time is 7:39 a.m. Central Daylight Time. 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Here are the 7 a.m. conditions for the local area. At Topeka, it was clear. The temperature was 76 degrees, the dew point 74, and the relative humidity was 93%. The wind was calm. The pressure was 29.89 inches and falling. At Manhattan, it was clear. The temperature was 73 degrees, the dew point 72, and the relative humidity was 96%. The wind was calm. Around the region, it was clear, with a temperature of 74 at Lawrence, 79 at Kansas City, 74 at Emporia, and 76 at Concordia. Under clear skies, Beatrice reported 77, Springfield reported 77, and Wichita reported

74. At Omaha, it was partly cloudy, with a temperature of 79. Once again, at Manhattan, it was 73 degrees under clear skies. Once again, at Topeka, it was 76 degrees under clear skies. Now here is your National Weather Service forecast. Heat advisory remains in effect from 11 a.m. this morning to 9 p.m. this evening. Today, sunny, hot with highs in the upper 90s. Southwest winds 5 to 10 miles per hour. Tonight, mostly clear. Humid with lows in the upper 70s. South winds 5 to 10 miles per hour, becoming southwest after midnight. Tuesday, mostly sunny. Humid with highs in the middle 90s. North winds 10 to 15 miles per hour. Tuesday night, mostly clear. Lows in the upper 60s. Northeast winds 5 to 10 miles per hour. Wednesday, mostly sunny. Highs in the upper 80s. Northeast winds 5 to 10 miles per hour. Wednesday night, partly cloudy in the evening, then mostly cloudy with a chance of showers and thunderstorms after midnight. Lows in the upper 60s. Chance of rain 40%. Thursday, partly sunny. A chance of showers and thunderstorms, mainly in the morning. Highs in the middle 80s. Chance of rain 50%. Thursday night, partly cloudy in the evening, then becoming mostly cloudy. A chance of thunderstorms. A chance of showers in the evening, then showers likely after midnight. Lows in the upper 60s. Chance of rain 70%. Friday, cloudy with a chance of showers and thunderstorms in the morning, then partly sunny with a slight chance of showers and thunderstorms in the afternoon. Highs in the middle 80s. Chance of rain 50%. Friday night, partly cloudy with a slight chance of showers. Lows in the upper 60s. Saturday, mostly sunny. Highs in the upper 80s. Saturday night, mostly clear. Lows in the lower 70s. Sunday, mostly sunny. Highs in the middle 90s. This hazardous weather outlook is for portions of East Central, North Central, and Northeast Kansas. For today and tonight, hot and humid conditions are forecast to cause heat indices to be around 105 degrees this afternoon. A heat advisory remains in effect from 11 a.m. until 9 p.m. today for the entire area. This heat can lead to heat cramps and exhaustion. Move outdoor activity to cooler parts of the day, stay hydrated and take breaks in the air conditioning. For Tuesday through Sunday, the hot and humid conditions are expected to persist Tuesday across Anderson and Coffee counties, and a heat advisory is posted from 11 a.m. until 7 p.m. Tuesday. Spotters will not be needed today or tonight. For the following counties, in Kansas, Douglas, Geary, Jackson, Jefferson, Morris, Osage, Pottawatomie, Riley, Shawnee and Waubonsee. Heat advisory remains in effect from 11 a.m. this morning to 9 p.m. this evening. Heat index values around 105 expected. Impacts, hot temperatures and high humidity may cause heat cramps, heat exhaustion, and even heat stroke. Take extra precautions when outside. Wear lightweight and loose-fitting clothing. Try to limit strenuous activities to early morning or evening. Take action when you see symptoms of heat exhaustion and heat stroke. To reduce risk during outdoor work, the Occupational Safety and Health Administration recommends scheduling frequent rest breaks in shaded or air-conditioned environments. Anyone overcome by heat should be moved to a cool and shaded location. Heat stroke is an emergency. Call 911. Do not leave young children and pets in unattended vehicles. Car interiors will reach lethal temperatures in a matter of minutes. The Topeka, Kansas climate summary for yesterday, July 19, 2026. Yesterday's high temperature was 93 degrees. The normal high is 91. The record high is 110 degrees, which was set in 1934. Yesterday's low temperature was 74 degrees. The normal low is 70.

The record low is 57 degrees, which was last set in 2009. No precipitation fell yesterday, which leaves the monthly total at 2.76 inches. This is 0.25 inches above the normal amount of 2.51 inches for July. The total precipitation for the year still stands at 25.61 inches, which is 4.75 inches above normal. Yesterday the maximum wind observed was 14 miles an hour from the southwest. The highest wind gust observed was 18 miles per hour from the southwest. The normal high temperature for today is 91 degrees, and the normal low is 70. The record high for today is 109, which occurred in 1934, and the record low is 52, which occurred in 1971. Sunrise today is at 6:13 a.m. and sunset is at 8:44 p.m. The Manhattan, Kansas climate summary for yesterday, July 19, 2026. Yesterday's high temperature was 97 degrees. The normal high is 92. Yesterday's low temperature was 71 degrees. The normal low is 68. No precipitation fell yesterday, which leaves the monthly total at 1.38 inches. This is 1.03 inches below the normal amount of 2.41 inches for July. The total precipitation for the year still stands at 19.12 inches, which is 0.66 inches above normal. Yesterday the maximum wind observed was 12 miles an hour from the south. The highest wind gust observed was 18 miles per hour from the south. The normal high temperature for today is 92 degrees, and the normal low is 68. Sunrise today is at 6:17 a.m. and sunset is at 8:49 p.m. The Rangeland Fire Danger Index will be in the low category this afternoon. Low fire danger means controlled burns can be executed with reasonable safety. Check with local authorities to ensure burning is allowed before starting a planned burn. 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Here are the 7 a.m. conditions for the local area. At Topeka, it was clear. The temperature was 76 degrees, the dew point 74, and the relative humidity was 93%. The wind was calm. The pressure was 29.89 inches and falling. At Manhattan, it was clear. The temperature was 73 degrees, the dew point 72, and the relative humidity was 96%. The wind was calm. Around the region, it was clear, with a temperature of 74 at Lawrence, 79 at Kansas City, 74 at Emporia, and 76 at Concordia. Under clear skies, Beatrice reported 77, Springfield reported 77, and Wichita reported 74. At Omaha, it was partly cloudy, with a temperature of 79. Once again, at Manhattan, it was 73 degrees under clear skies. Once again, at Topeka, it was 76 degrees under clear skies. Now here is your National Weather Service forecast. Heat advisory remains in effect from 11 a.m. this morning to 9 p.m. this evening. Today, sunny, hot with highs in the upper 90s. Southwest winds 5 to 10 miles per hour. Tonight, mostly clear. Humid with lows in the upper 70s. South winds 5 to 10 miles per hour, becoming southwest after midnight. Tuesday, mostly sunny. Humid with highs in the middle 90s. North winds 10 to 15 miles per hour. Tuesday night, mostly clear. Lows in the upper 60s. Northeast winds 5 to 10 miles per hour. Wednesday, mostly sunny. Highs in the upper 80s. Northeast winds 5 to 10 miles per hour. Wednesday night, partly cloudy in the evening, then mostly cloudy with a chance of showers and thunderstorms after midnight. Lows in the upper 60s. Chance of rain 40%. Thursday, partly sunny. A chance of showers and thunderstorms, mainly in the morning. Highs in the middle 80s. Chance of rain 50%. Thursday night, partly cloudy in the evening, then becoming

mostly cloudy. A chance of thunderstorms. A chance of showers in the evening, then showers likely after midnight. Lows in the upper 60s. Chance of rain 70%. Friday, cloudy with a chance of showers and thunderstorms in the morning, then partly sunny with a slight chance of showers and thunderstorms in the afternoon. Highs in the middle 80s. Chance of rain 50%. Friday night, partly cloudy with a slight chance of showers. Lows in the upper 60s. Saturday, mostly sunny. Highs in the upper 80s. Saturday night, mostly clear. Lows in the lower 70s. Sunday, mostly sunny. Highs in the middle 90s. This hazardous weather outlook is for portions of East Central, North Central, and Northeast Kansas. For today and tonight, hot and humid conditions are forecast to cause heat indices to be around 105 degrees this afternoon. A heat advisory remains in effect from 11 a.m. until 9 p.m. today for the entire area. This heat can lead to heat cramps and exhaustion. Move outdoor activity to cooler parts of the day, stay hydrated and take breaks in the air conditioning. For Tuesday through Sunday, the hot and humid conditions are expected to persist Tuesday across Anderson and Coffee counties, and a heat advisory is posted from 11 a.m. until 7 p.m. Tuesday. Spotters will not be needed today or tonight. The Topeka, Kansas climate summary for yesterday, July 19, 2026. Yesterday's high temperature was 93 degrees. The normal high is 91. The record high is 110 degrees, which was set in 1934. Yesterday's low temperature was 74 degrees. The normal low is 70. The record low is 57 degrees, which was last set in 2009. No precipitation fell yesterday, which leaves the monthly total at 2.76 inches. This is 0.25 inches above the normal amount of 2.51 inches for July. The total precipitation for the year still stands at 25.61 inches, which is 4.75 inches above normal. Yesterday, the maximum wind observed was 14 miles an hour from the southwest. The highest wind gust observed was 18 miles per hour from the southwest. The normal high temperature for today is 91 degrees, and the normal low is 70. The record high for today is 109, which occurred in 1934, and the record low is 52, which occurred in 1971. Sunrise today is at 6:13 a.m. and sunset is at 8:44 p.m. The current time is 7:53 a.m. Central Daylight Time. For the following counties, in Kansas, Douglas, Geary, Jackson, Jefferson, Morris, Osage, Potawatomi, Riley, Shawnee, and Wabonsee. Heat advisory remains in effect from 11 a.m. this morning to 9 p.m. this evening. Heat index values around 105 expected. Impacts: hot temperatures and high humidity may cause heat cramps, heat exhaustion, and even heat stroke. Take extra precautions when outside. Wear lightweight and loose-fitting clothing. Try to limit strenuous activities to early morning or evening. Take action when you see symptoms of heat exhaustion and heat stroke. To reduce risk during outdoor work, the Occupational Safety and Health Administration recommends scheduling frequent rest breaks in shaded or air-conditioned environments. Anyone overcome by heat should be moved to a cool and shaded location. Heat stroke is an emergency. Call 911. Do not leave young children and pets in unattended vehicles. Car interiors will reach lethal temperatures in a matter of minutes. The Manhattan, Kansas climate summary for yesterday, July 19, 2026. Yesterday's high temperature was 97 degrees. The normal high is 92. Yesterday's low temperature was 71 degrees. The normal low is 68. No precipitation fell yesterday, which leaves the monthly total at 1.38 inches. This is 1.03 inches below the normal amount of 2.41 inches for July.
The total precipitation for the year still stands at 19.12 inches, which is 0.66 inches above normal. Yesterday, the maximum wind observed was 12 miles an hour from the south. The highest wind gust observed was 18 miles per hour from the south. The normal high temperature for today is 92 degrees, and the normal low is 68. Sunrise today is at 6:17 a.m. and sunset is at 8:49 p.m. This is NOAA Weather Radio Station WXK91 in Topeka. Here are the 7 a.m. conditions for the local area. At Topeka, it was clear. The temperature was 76 degrees, the dew point 74, and the relative humidity was 93%. The wind was calm. The pressure was 29.89 inches and falling. At Manhattan, it was clear. The temperature was 73 degrees, the dew point 72, and the relative humidity was 96%. The wind was calm. Around the region, it was clear, with a temperature of 74 at Lawrence, 79 at Kansas City, 74 at Emporia, and 76 at Concordia. Under clear skies, Beatrice reported 77, Springfield reported 77, and Wichita reported 74. At Omaha, it was partly cloudy, with a temperature of 79. Once again, at Manhattan, it was 73 degrees under clear skies. Once again, at Topeka, it was 76 degrees under clear skies. Now here is your National Weather Service forecast. Heat advisory remains in effect from 11 a.m. this morning to 9 p.m. this evening. Today, sunny, hot with highs in the upper 90s. Southwest winds 5 to 10 miles per hour. Tonight, mostly clear. Humid with lows in the upper 70s. South winds 5 to 10 miles per hour, becoming southwest after midnight. Tuesday, mostly sunny. Humid with highs in the middle 90s. North winds 10 to 15 miles per hour. Tuesday night, mostly clear. Lows in the upper 60s. Northeast winds 5 to 10 miles per hour. Wednesday, mostly sunny. Highs in the upper 80s. Northeast winds 5 to 10 miles per hour. Wednesday night, partly cloudy in the evening, then mostly cloudy with a chance of showers and thunderstorms after midnight. Lows in the upper 60s. Chance of rain 40%. Thursday, partly sunny. A chance of showers and thunderstorms, mainly in the morning. Highs in the middle 80s. Chance of rain 50%. Thursday night, partly cloudy in the evening, then becoming mostly cloudy. A chance of thunderstorms. A chance of showers in the evening, then showers likely after midnight. Lows in the upper 60s. Chance of rain 70%. Friday, cloudy with a chance of showers and thunderstorms in the morning, then partly sunny with a slight chance of showers and thunderstorms in the afternoon. Highs in the middle 80s. Chance of rain 50%. Friday night, partly cloudy with a slight chance of showers. Lows in the upper 60s. Saturday, mostly sunny. Highs in the upper 80s. Saturday night, mostly clear. Lows in the lower 70s. Sunday, mostly sunny. Highs in the middle 90s. This hazardous weather outlook is for portions of East Central, North Central, and Northeast Kansas. For today and tonight, hot and humid conditions are forecast to cause heat indices to be around 105 degrees this afternoon. A heat advisory remains in effect from 11 a.m. until 9 p.m. today for the entire area. This heat can lead to heat cramps and exhaustion. Move outdoor activity to cooler parts of the day, stay hydrated and take breaks in the air conditioning. For Tuesday through Sunday, the hot and humid conditions are expected to persist Tuesday across Anderson and Coffee counties, and a heat advisory is posted from 11 a.m. until 7 p.m. Tuesday. Spotters will not be needed today or tonight. The Topeka, Kansas Climate Summary for yesterday, July 19, 2026.
Yesterday's high temperature was 93 degrees. The normal high is 91. The record high is 100.

10 degrees, which was set in 1934. Yesterday's low temperature was 74 degrees. The normal low is 70. The record low is 57 degrees, which was last set in 2009. No precipitation fell yesterday, which leaves the monthly total at 2.76 inches. This is 0.25 inches above the normal amount of 2.51 inches for July. The total precipitation for the year still stands at 25.61 inches, which is 4.75 inches above normal. Yesterday the maximum wind observed was 14 miles an hour from the southwest. The highest wind gust observed was 18 miles per hour from the southwest. The normal high temperature for today is 91 degrees, and the normal low is 70. The record high for today is 109, which occurred in 1934, and the record low is 52, which occurred in 1971. Sunrise today is at 6:13 a.m. and sunset is at 8:44 p.m. The Manhattan, Kansas climate summary for yesterday, July 19, 2026. Yesterday's high temperature was 97 degrees. The normal high is 92. Yesterday's low temperature was 71 degrees. The normal low is 68. No precipitation fell yesterday, which leaves the monthly total at 1.38 inches. This is 1.03 inches below the normal amount of 2.41 inches for July. The total precipitation for the year still stands at 19.12 inches, which is 0.66 inches above normal. Yesterday the maximum wind observed was 12 miles an hour from the south. The highest wind gust observed was 18 miles per hour from the south. The normal high temperature for today is 92 degrees, and the normal low is 68. Sunrise today is at 6:17 a.m. and sunset is at 8:49 p.m. This is NOAA Weather Radio Station WXK91 in Topeka. Here are the 7 a.m. conditions for the local area. At Topeka, it was clear. The temperature was 76 degrees, the dew point 74, and the relative humidity was 93%. The wind was calm. The pressure was 29.89 inches and falling. At Manhattan, it was clear. The temperature was 73 degrees, the dew point 72, and the relative humidity was 96%. The wind was calm. Around the region, it was clear, with a temperature of 74 at Lawrence, 79 at Kansas City, 74 at Emporia, and 76 at Concordia. Under clear skies, Beatrice reported 77, Springfield reported 77, and Wichita reported 74. At Omaha, it was partly cloudy, with a temperature of 79. Once again, at Manhattan, it was 73 degrees under clear skies. Once again, at Topeka, it was 76 degrees under clear skies. For the following counties, in Kansas, Douglas, Geary, Jackson, Jefferson, Morris, Osage, Potawatomi, Riley, Shawnee and Waubonsee. Heat advisory remains in effect from 11 a.m. this morning to 9 p.m. this evening. Heat index values around 105 expected. Impacts: hot temperatures and high humidity may cause heat cramps, heat exhaustion, and even heat stroke. Take extra precautions when outside. Wear lightweight and loose-fitting clothing. Try to limit strenuous activities to early morning or evening. Take action when you see symptoms of heat exhaustion and heat stroke. To reduce risk during outdoor work, the Occupational Safety and Health Administration recommends scheduling frequent rest breaks in shaded or air-conditioned environments. Anyone overcome by heat should be moved to a cool and shaded location. Heat stroke is an emergency. Call 911. Do not leave young children and pets in unattended vehicles. Car interiors will reach lethal temperatures in a matter of minutes. Now here is your National Weather Service forecast. Heat advisory remains in effect from 11 a.m. this morning to 9 p.m. this evening. Today, sunny, hot with highs in the upper 90s. Southwest winds 5 to 10 miles per hour. Tonight, mostly clear.

humid with lows in the upper 70s. South winds 5 to 10 miles per hour, becoming southwest after midnight. Tuesday, mostly sunny. Humid with highs in the middle 90s. North winds 10 to 15 miles per hour. Tuesday night, mostly clear. Lows in the upper 60s. Northeast winds 5 to 10 miles per hour. Wednesday, mostly sunny. Highs in the upper 80s. Northeast winds 5 to 10 miles per hour. Wednesday night, partly cloudy in the evening, then mostly cloudy with a chance of showers and thunderstorms after midnight. Lows in the upper 60s. Chance of rain 40%. Thursday, partly sunny. A chance of showers and thunderstorms, mainly in the morning. Highs in the middle 80s. Chance of rain 50%. Thursday night, partly cloudy in the evening, then becoming mostly cloudy. A chance of thunderstorms. A chance of showers in the evening, then showers likely after midnight. Lows in the upper 60s. Chance of rain 70%. Friday, cloudy with a chance of showers and thunderstorms in the morning, then partly sunny with a slight chance of showers and thunderstorms in the afternoon. Highs in the middle 80s. Chance of rain 50%. Friday night, partly cloudy with a slight chance of showers. Lows in the upper 60s. Saturday, mostly sunny. Highs in the upper 80s. Saturday night, mostly clear. Lows in the lower 70s. Sunday, mostly sunny. Highs in the middle 90s. This hazardous weather outlook is for portions of East Central, North Central, and Northeast Kansas. For today and tonight, hot and humid conditions are forecast to cause heat indices to be around 105 degrees this afternoon. A heat advisory remains in effect from 11 a.m. until 9 p.m. today for the entire area. This heat can lead to heat cramps and exhaustion. Move outdoor activity to cooler parts of the day, stay hydrated and take breaks in the air conditioning. For Tuesday through Sunday, the hot and humid conditions are expected to persist Tuesday across Anderson and Coffee counties, and a heat advisory is posted from 11 a.m. until 7 p.m. Tuesday. Spotters will not be needed today or tonight. The Topeka, Kansas climate summary for yesterday, July 19, 2026. Yesterday's high temperature was 93 degrees. The normal high is 91. The record high is 110 degrees, which was set in 1934. Yesterday's low temperature was 74 degrees. The normal low is 70. The record low is 57 degrees, which was last set in 2009. No precipitation fell yesterday, which leaves the monthly total at 2.76 inches. This is 0.25 inches above the normal amount of 2.51 inches for July. The total precipitation for the year still stands at 25.61 inches, which is 4.75 inches above normal. Yesterday the maximum wind observed was 14 miles an hour from the southwest. The highest wind gust observed was 18 miles per hour from the southwest. The normal high temperature for today is 91 degrees, and the normal low is 70. The record high for today is 109, which occurred in 1934, and the record low is 52, which occurred in 1971. Sunrise today is at 6:13 a.m. and sunset is at 8:44 p.m. The current time is 8:09 a.m. Central Daylight Time. The Manhattan, Kansas climate summary for yesterday, July 19, 2026. Yesterday's high temperature was 97 degrees. The normal high is 92. Yesterday's low temperature was 71 degrees. The normal low is 68. No precipitation fell yesterday, which leaves the monthly total at 1.38 inches. This is 1.03 inches below the normal amount of 2.41 inches for July. The total precipitation for the year still stands at 19.12 inches, which is 0.66 inches above normal. Yesterday the maximum wind observed was 12 miles an hour from the south.

the highest wind gust observed was 18 miles per hour from the south. The normal high temperature for today is 92 degrees, and the normal low is 68. Sunrise today is at 6:17 a.m. and sunset is at 8:49 p.m. This is NOAA Weather Radio Station WXK91 in Topeka. Now here is your National Weather Service forecast. Heat advisory remains in effect from 11 a.m. this morning to 9 p.m. this evening. Today, sunny, hot with highs in the upper 90s. Southwest winds 5 to 10 miles per hour. Tonight, mostly clear. Humid with lows in the upper 70s. South winds 5 to 10 miles per hour, becoming southwest after midnight. Tuesday, mostly sunny. Humid with highs in the middle 90s. North winds 10 to 15 miles per hour. Tuesday night, mostly clear. Lows in the upper 60s. Northeast winds 5 to 10 miles per hour. Wednesday, mostly sunny. Highs in the upper 80s. Northeast winds 5 to 10 miles per hour. Wednesday night, partly cloudy in the evening, then mostly cloudy with a chance of showers and thunderstorms after midnight. Lows in the upper 60s. Chance of rain 40%. Thursday, partly sunny. A chance of showers and thunderstorms, mainly in the morning. Highs in the middle 80s. Chance of rain 50%. Thursday night, partly cloudy in the evening, then becoming mostly cloudy. A chance of thunderstorms. A chance of showers in the evening, then showers likely after midnight. Lows in the upper 60s. Chance of rain 70%. Friday, cloudy with a chance of showers and thunderstorms in the morning, then partly sunny with a slight chance of showers and thunderstorms in the afternoon. Highs in the middle 80s. Chance of rain 50%. Friday night, partly cloudy with a slight chance of showers. Lows in the upper 60s. Saturday, mostly sunny. Highs in the upper 80s. Saturday night, mostly clear. Lows in the lower 70s. Sunday, mostly sunny. Highs in the middle 90s. This hazardous weather outlook is for portions of East Central, North Central, and Northeast Kansas. For today and tonight, hot and humid conditions are forecast to cause heat indices to be around 105 degrees this afternoon. A heat advisory remains in effect from 11 a.m. until 9 p.m. today for the entire area. This heat can lead to heat cramps and exhaustion. Move outdoor activity to cooler parts of the day, stay hydrated and take breaks in the air conditioning. For Tuesday through Sunday, the hot and humid conditions are expected to persist Tuesday across Anderson and Coffee counties, and a heat advisory is posted from 11 a.m. until 7 p.m. Tuesday. Spotters will not be needed today or tonight. For the following counties, in Kansas, Douglas, Geary, Jackson, Jefferson, Morris, Osage, Potawatomi, Riley, Shawnee and Waubonsee. Heat advisory remains in effect from 11 a.m. this morning to 9 p.m. this evening. Heat index values around 105 expected. Impacts, hot temperatures and high humidity may cause heat cramps, heat exhaustion, and even heat stroke. Take extra precautions when outside. Wear lightweight and loose-fitting clothing. Try to limit strenuous activities to early morning or evening. Take action when you see symptoms of heat exhaustion and heat stroke. To reduce risk during outdoor work, the Occupational Safety and Health Administration recommends scheduling frequent rest breaks in shaded or air-conditioned environments. Anyone overcome by heat should be moved to a cool and shaded location. Heat stroke is an emergency. Call 911. Do not leave young children and pets in unattended vehicles. Car interiors will reach lethal temperatures in a matter of minutes. The Topeka, Kansas climate summary for yesterday, July 19, 2026. Yesterday's high temperature was 93 degrees. The normal high is 91. The record high is 110 degrees, which was set in 1934.
Yesterday's low temperature was 74 degrees. The normal low is 70. The record low is 57 degrees, which was last set in 2009. No precipitation fell yesterday, which leaves the monthly total at 2.76 inches. This is 0.25 inches above the normal amount of 2.51 inches for July. The total precipitation for the year still stands at 25.61 inches, which is 4.75 inches above normal. Yesterday the maximum wind observed was 14 miles an hour from the southwest. The highest wind gust observed was 18 miles per hour from the southwest. The normal high temperature for today is 91 degrees, and the normal low is 70. The record high for today is 109, which occurred in 1934, and the record low is 52, which occurred in 1971. Sunrise today is at 6:13 a.m. and sunset is at 8:44 p.m. The Manhattan, Kansas climate summary for yesterday, July 19, 2026. Yesterday's high temperature was 97 degrees. The normal high is 92. Yesterday's low temperature was 71 degrees. The normal low is 68. No precipitation fell yesterday, which leaves the monthly total at 1.38 inches. This is 1.03 inches below the normal amount of 2.41 inches for July. The total precipitation for the year still stands at 19.12 inches, which is 0.66 inches above normal. Yesterday the maximum wind observed was 12 miles an hour from the south. The highest wind gust observed was 18 miles per hour from the south. The normal high temperature for today is 92 degrees, and the normal low is 68. Sunrise today is at 6:17 a.m. and sunset is at 8:49 p.m. This is NOAA Weather Radio Station WXK91 in Topeka. Here are the 8 a.m. conditions for the local area. At Topeka, it was sunny. The temperature was 79 degrees, the dew point 75, and the relative humidity was 87%. The wind was calm. The pressure was 29.90 inches and rising. At Manhattan, it was sunny. The temperature was 79 degrees, the dew point 73, and the relative humidity was 82%. The wind was southwest at 3 miles an hour. Around the region, it was sunny, with a temperature of 79 at Lawrence, 82 at Kansas City, 79 at Emporia, and 81 at Concordia. Under sunny skies, Beatrice reported 80, Springfield reported 81, and Wichita reported 78. At Omaha, it was mostly sunny, with a temperature of 81. Once again, at Manhattan, it was 79 degrees under sunny skies. Once again, at Topeka, it was 79 degrees under sunny skies. Now here is your National Weather Service forecast. Heat advisory remains in effect from 11 a.m. this morning to 9 p.m. this evening. Today, sunny, hot with highs in the upper 90s. Southwest winds 5 to 10 miles per hour. Tonight, mostly clear. Humid with lows in the upper 70s. South winds 5 to 10 miles per hour, becoming southwest after midnight. Tuesday, mostly sunny. Humid with highs in the middle 90s. North winds 10 to 15 miles per hour. Tuesday night, mostly clear. Lows in the upper 60s. Northeast winds 5 to 10 miles per hour. Wednesday, mostly sunny. Highs in the upper 80s. Northeast winds 5 to 10 miles per hour. Wednesday night, partly cloudy in the evening, then mostly cloudy with a chance of showers and thunderstorms after midnight. Lows in the upper 60s. Chance of rain 40%. Thursday, partly sunny. A chance of showers and thunderstorms, mainly in the morning. Highs in the middle 80s. Chance of rain 50%. Thursday night, partly cloudy in the evening, then becoming mostly cloudy. A chance of thunderstorms. A chance of showers in the evening, then showers likely after midnight. Lows in the upper 60s.
chance of

70%. Friday, cloudy with a chance of showers and thunderstorms in the morning, then partly sunny with a slight chance of showers and thunderstorms in the afternoon. Highs in the middle 80s. Chance of rain 50%. Friday night, partly cloudy with a slight chance of showers. Lows in the upper 60s. Saturday, mostly sunny. Highs in the upper 80s. Saturday night, mostly clear. Lows in the lower 70s. Sunday, mostly sunny. Highs in the middle 90s. This hazardous weather outlook is for portions of East Central, North Central, and Northeast Kansas. For today and tonight, hot and humid conditions are forecast to cause heat indices to be around 105 degrees this afternoon. A heat advisory remains in effect from 11 a.m. until 9 p.m. today for the entire area. This heat can lead to heat cramps and exhaustion. Move outdoor activity to cooler parts of the day, stay hydrated and take breaks in the air conditioning. For Tuesday through Sunday, the hot and humid conditions are expected to persist Tuesday across Anderson and Coffee counties, and a heat advisory is posted from 11 a.m. until 7 p.m. Tuesday. Spotters will not be needed today or tonight. The Topeka, Kansas climate summary for yesterday, July 19, 2026. Yesterday's high temperature was 93 degrees. The normal high is 91. The record high is 110 degrees, which was set in 1934. Yesterday's low temperature was 74 degrees. The normal low is 70. The record low is 57 degrees, which was last set in 2009. No precipitation fell yesterday, which leaves the monthly total at 2.76 inches. This is 0.25 inches above the normal amount of 2.51 inches for July. The total precipitation for the year still stands at 25.61 inches, which is 4.75 inches above normal. Yesterday, the maximum wind observed was 14 miles an hour from the southwest. The highest wind gust observed was 18 miles per hour from the southwest. The normal high temperature for today is 91 degrees, and the normal low is 70. The record high for today is 109, which occurred in 1934, and the record low is 52, which occurred in 1971. Sunrise today is at 6:13 a.m. and sunset is at 8:44 p.m. The current time is 8:23 a.m. Central Daylight Time. For the following counties, in Kansas, Douglas, Geary, Jackson, Jefferson, Morris, Osage, Potawatomi, Riley, Shawnee and Wabansee. Heat advisory remains in effect from 11 a.m. this morning to 9 p.m. this evening. Heat index values around 105 expected. Impacts, hot temperatures and high humidity may cause heat cramps, heat exhaustion, and even heat stroke. Take extra precautions when outside. Wear lightweight and loose-fitting clothing. Try to limit strenuous activities to early morning or evening. Take action when you see symptoms of heat exhaustion and heat stroke. To reduce risk during outdoor work, the Occupational Safety and Health Administration recommends scheduling frequent rest breaks in shaded or air-conditioned environments. Anyone overcome by heat should be moved to a cool and shaded location. Heat stroke is an emergency. Call 911. Do not leave young children and pets in unattended vehicles. Car interiors will reach lethal temperatures in a matter of minutes. The Manhattan, Kansas climate summary for yesterday, July 19, 2026. Yesterday's high temperature was 97 degrees. The normal high is 92. Yesterday's low temperature was 71 degrees. The normal low is 68. No precipitation fell yesterday, which leaves the monthly total at 1.38 inches. This is 1.03 inches below the normal amount of 2.41 inches for July. The total precipitation for the year still stands at 19.12 inches, which is 0.66 inches above normal. Yesterday, the maximum wind observed was 12 miles an hour from the south. The highest wind gust observed was 18 miles per hour from the south.

2 at Kansas City, 79 at Emporia, and 81 at Concordia. Under sunny skies, Beatrice reported 80, Springfield reported 81, and Wichita reported 78. At Omaha, it was mostly sunny, with a temperature of 81. Once again, at Manhattan, it was 79 degrees under sunny skies. Once again, at Topeka, it was 79 degrees under sunny skies. Now here is your National Weather Service forecast. Heat advisory remains in effect from 11 a.m. this morning to 9 p.m. this evening. Today, sunny, hot with highs in the upper 90s. Southwest winds 5 to 10 miles per hour. Tonight, mostly clear. Humid with lows in the upper 70s. South winds 5 to 10 miles per hour, becoming southwest after midnight. Tuesday, mostly sunny. Humid with highs in the middle 90s. North winds 10 to 15 miles per hour. Tuesday night, mostly clear. Lows in the upper 60s. Northeast winds 5 to 10 miles per hour. Wednesday, mostly sunny. Highs in the upper 80s. Northeast winds 5 to 10 miles per hour. Wednesday night, partly cloudy in the evening, then mostly cloudy with a chance of showers and thunderstorms after midnight. Lows in the upper 60s. Chance of rain 40%. Thursday, partly sunny. A chance of showers and thunderstorms, mainly in the morning. Highs in the middle 80s. Chance of rain 50%. Thursday night, partly cloudy in the evening, then becoming mostly cloudy. A chance of thunderstorms. A chance of showers in the evening, then showers likely after midnight. Lows in the upper 60s. Chance of rain 70%. Friday, cloudy with a chance of showers and thunderstorms in the morning, then partly sunny with a slight chance of showers and thunderstorms in the afternoon. Highs in the middle 80s. Chance of rain 50%. Friday night, partly cloudy with a slight chance of showers. Lows in the upper 60s. Saturday, mostly sunny. Highs in the upper 80s. Saturday night, mostly clear. Lows in the lower 70s. Sunday, mostly sunny. Highs in the middle 90s. This hazardous weather outlook is for portions of East Central, North Central, and Northeast Kansas. For today and tonight, hot and humid conditions are forecast to cause heat indices to be around 105 degrees this afternoon. A heat advisory remains in effect from 11 a.m. until 9 p.m. today for the entire area. This heat can lead to heat cramps and exhaustion. Move outdoor activity to cooler parts of the day, stay hydrated and take breaks in the air conditioning. For Tuesday through Sunday, the hot and humid conditions are expected to persist Tuesday across Anderson and Coffee counties, and a heat advisory is posted from 11 a.m. until 7 p.m. Tuesday. Spotters will not be needed today or tonight. The Topeka, Kansas climate summary for yesterday, July 19, 2026. Yesterday's high temperature was 93 degrees. The normal high is 91. The record high is 110 degrees, which was set in 1934. Yesterday's low temperature was 74 degrees. The normal low is 70. The record low is 57 degrees, which was last set in 2009. No precipitation fell yesterday, which leaves the monthly total at 2.76 inches. This is 0.25 inches above the normal amount of 2.51 inches for July. The total precipitation for the year still stands at 25.61 inches, which is 4.75 inches above normal. Yesterday the maximum wind observed was 14 miles an hour from the southwest. The highest wind gust observed was 18 miles per hour from the southwest. The normal high temperature for today is 91 degrees, and the normal low is 70. The record high for today is 109, which occurred in 1934. And the record low is 52, which occurred in 1971. Sunrise today is at 6:13 a.m. and sunset is at 8:44 p.m.

The Manhattan, Kansas climate summary for yesterday, July 19, 2026. Yesterday's high temperature was 97 degrees. The normal high is 92. Yesterday's low temperature was 71 degrees. The normal low is 68. No precipitation fell yesterday, which leaves the monthly total at 1.38 inches. This is 1.03 inches below the normal amount of 2.41 inches for July. The total precipitation for the year still stands at 19.12 inches, which is 0.66 inches above normal. Yesterday the maximum wind observed was 12 miles an hour from the south. The highest wind gust observed was 18 miles per hour from the south. The normal high temperature for today is 92 degrees, and the normal low is 68. Sunrise today is at 6:17 a.m. and sunset is at 8:49 p.m. This is NOAA Weather Radio Station WXK91 in Topeka. Here are the 8 a.m. conditions for the local area. At Topeka, it was sunny. The temperature was 79 degrees, the dew point 75, and the relative humidity was 87%. The wind was calm. The pressure was 29.90 inches and rising. At Manhattan, it was sunny. The temperature was 79 degrees, the dew point 73, and the relative humidity was 82%. The wind was southwest at 3 miles an hour. Around the region, it was sunny, with a temperature of 79 at Lawrence, 82 at Kansas City, 79 at Emporia, and 81 at Concordia. Under sunny skies, Beatrice reported 80, Springfield reported 81, and Wichita reported 78. At Omaha, it was mostly sunny, with a temperature of 81. Once again, at Manhattan, it was 79 degrees under the 81, and Wichita reported 78. At Omaha, it was mostly sunny, with a temperature of 81. Once again, at Manhattan, it was 79 degrees under sunny skies. Once again, at Topeka, it was 79 degrees under sunny skies. For the following counties, in Kansas, Douglas, Geary, Jackson, Jefferson, Morris, Osage, Pottawatomie, Riley, Shawnee and Waubonsee. Heat advisory remains in effect from 11 a.m. this morning to 9 p.m. this evening. Heat index values around 105 expected. Impacts, hot temperatures and high humidity may cause heat cramps, heat exhaustion, and even heat stroke. Take extra precautions when outside. Wear lightweight and loose-fitting clothing. Try to limit strenuous activities to early morning or evening. Take action when you see symptoms of heat exhaustion and heat stroke. To reduce risk during outdoor work, the Occupational Safety and Health Administration recommends scheduling frequent rest breaks in shaded or air-conditioned environments. Anyone overcome by heat should be moved to a cool and shaded location. Heat stroke is an emergency. Call 911. Do not leave young children and pets in unattended vehicles. Car interiors will reach lethal temperatures in a matter of minutes. Now here is your National Weather Service forecast. Heat advisory remains in effect from 11 a.m. this morning to 9 p.m. this evening. Today, sunny, hot with highs in the upper 90s. Southwest winds 5 to 10 miles per hour. Tonight, mostly clear. Humid with lows in the upper 70s. South winds 5 to 10 miles per hour, becoming southwest after midnight. Tuesday, mostly sunny. Humid with highs in the middle 90s. North winds 10 to 15 miles per hour. Tuesday night, mostly clear. Lows in the upper 60s. Northeast winds 5 to 10 miles per hour. Wednesday, mostly sunny. Highs in the upper 80s. Northeast winds 5 to 10 miles per hour. Wednesday night, partly cloudy in the evening, then mostly cloudy with a chance of showers and thunderstorms after midnight. Lows in the upper 60s. Chance of rain 40%. Thursday, partly sunny. A chance of showers and thunderstorms, mainly in the morning. Highs in the middle 80s.

chance of rain 50%. Thursday night, partly cloudy in the evening, then becoming mostly cloudy. A chance of thunderstorms. A chance of showers in the evening, then showers likely after midnight. Lows in the upper 60s. Chance of rain 70%. Friday, cloudy with a chance of showers and thunderstorms in the morning, then partly sunny with a slight chance of showers and thunderstorms in the afternoon. Highs in the middle 80s. Chance of rain 50%. Friday night, partly cloudy with a slight chance of showers. Lows in the upper 60s. Saturday, mostly sunny. Highs in the upper 80s. Saturday night, mostly clear. Lows in the lower 70s. Sunday, mostly sunny. Highs in the middle 90s. This hazardous weather outlook is for portions of East Central, North Central, and Northeast Kansas. For today and tonight, hot and humid conditions are forecast to cause heat indices to be around 105 degrees this afternoon. A heat advisory remains in effect from 11 a.m. until 9 p.m. today for the entire area. This heat can lead to heat cramps and exhaustion. Move outdoor activity to cooler parts of the day, stay hydrated and take breaks in the air conditioning. For Tuesday through Sunday, the hot and humid conditions are expected to persist Tuesday across Anderson and Coffee counties, and a heat advisory is posted from 11 a.m. until 7 p.m. Tuesday. Spotters will not be needed today or tonight. The Topeka, Kansas climate summary for yesterday, July 19, 2026. Yesterday's high temperature was 93 degrees. The normal high is 91. The record high is 110 degrees, which was set in 1934. Yesterday's low temperature was 74 degrees. The normal low is 70. The record low is 57 degrees, which was last set in 2009. No precipitation fell yesterday, which leaves the monthly total at 2.76 inches. This is 0.25 inches above the normal amount of 2.51 inches for July. The total precipitation for the year still stands at 25.61 inches, which is 4.75 inches above normal. Yesterday the maximum wind observed was 14 miles an hour from the southwest. The highest wind gust observed was 18 miles per hour from the southwest. The normal high temperature for today is 91 degrees, and the normal low is 70. The record high for today is 109, which occurred in 1934, and the record low is 52, which occurred in 1971. Sunrise today is at 6:13 a.m. and sunset is at 8:44 p.m. This is NOAA Weather Radio WXK91 in Topeka. The current time is 8:39 a.m. Central Daylight Time. The Manhattan, Kansas climate summary for yesterday, July 19, 2026. Yesterday's high temperature was 97 degrees. The normal high is 92. Yesterday's low temperature was 71 degrees. The normal low is 68. No precipitation fell yesterday, which leaves the monthly total at 1.38 inches. This is 1.03 inches below the normal amount of 2.41 inches for July. The total precipitation for the year still stands at 19.12 inches, which is 0.66 inches above normal. Yesterday the maximum wind observed was 12 miles an hour from the south. The highest wind gust observed was 18 miles per hour from the south. The normal high temperature for today is 92 degrees, and the normal low is 68. Sunrise today is at 6:17 a.m. and sunset is at 8:49 p.m. This is NOAA Weather Radio Station WXK91 in Topeka. Here are the 8 a.m. conditions for the local area. At Topeka, it was sunny. The temperature was 79 degrees, the dew point 75, and the relative humidity was 87%. The wind was calm. The pressure was 29.90 inches and rising. At Manhattan, it was sunny. The temperature was 79 degrees, the dew point 73, and the relative humidity was 82%.

The wind was southwest at 3 miles an hour. Around the region, it was sunny, with a temperature of 79 at Lawrence, 82 at Kansas City, 79 at Emporia, and 81 at Concordia. Under sunny skies, Beatrice reported 80, Springfield reported 81, and Wichita reported 78. At Omaha, it was mostly sunny, with a temperature of 81. Once again, at Manhattan, it was 79 degrees under sunny skies. Once again, at Topeka, it was 79 degrees under sunny skies. Now here is your National Weather Service forecast. Heat advisory remains in effect from 11 a.m. this morning to 9 p.m. this evening. Today, sunny, hot with highs in the upper 90s. Southwest winds 5 to 10 miles per hour. Tonight, mostly clear. Humid with lows in the upper 70s. South winds 5 to 10 miles per hour, becoming southwest after midnight. Tuesday, mostly sunny. Humid with highs in the middle 90s. North winds 10 to 15 miles per hour. Tuesday night, mostly clear. Lows in the upper 60s. Northeast winds 5 to 10 miles per hour. Wednesday, mostly sunny. Highs in the upper 80s. Northeast winds 5 to 10 miles per hour. Wednesday night, partly cloudy in the evening, then mostly cloudy with a chance of showers and thunderstorms after midnight. Lows in the upper 60s. Chance of rain 40%. Thursday, partly sunny. A chance of showers and thunderstorms, mainly in the morning. Highs in the middle 80s. Chance of rain 50%. Thursday night, partly cloudy in the evening, then becoming mostly cloudy. A chance of thunderstorms. A chance of showers in the evening, then showers likely after midnight. Lows in the upper 60s. Chance of rain 70%. Friday, cloudy with a chance of showers and thunderstorms in the morning, then partly sunny with a slight chance of showers and thunderstorms in the afternoon. Highs in the middle 80s. Chance of rain 50%. Friday night, partly cloudy with a slight chance of showers. Lows in the upper 60s. Saturday, mostly sunny. Highs in the upper 80s. Saturday night, mostly clear. Lows in the lower 70s. Sunday, mostly sunny. Highs in the middle 90s. For the following counties, in Kansas, Douglas, Geary, Jackson, Jefferson, Morris, Osage, Potawatomi, Riley, Shawnee and Wabansee. Heat advisory remains in effect from 11 a.m. this morning to 9 p.m. this evening. Heat index values around 105 expected. Impacts, hot temperatures and high humidity may cause heat cramps, heat exhaustion, and even heat stroke. Take extra precautions when outside. Wear lightweight and loose-fitting clothing. Try to limit strenuous activities to early morning or evening. Take action when you see symptoms of heat exhaustion and heat stroke. To reduce risk during outdoor work, the Occupational Safety and Health Administration recommends scheduling frequent rest breaks in shaded or air-conditioned environments. Anyone overcome by heat should be moved to a cool and shaded location. Heat stroke is an emergency. Call 911. Do not leave young children and pets in unattended vehicles. Car interiors will reach lethal temperatures in a matter of minutes. This hazardous weather outlook is for portions of East Central, North Central, and Northeast Kansas. For today and tonight, hot and humid conditions are forecast to cause heat indices to be around 105 degrees this afternoon. A heat advisory remains in effect from 11 a.m. until 9 p.m. today for the entire area. This heat can lead to heat cramps and exhaustion. Move outdoor activity to cooler parts of the day, stay hydrated and take breaks in the air conditioning. For Tuesday through Sunday, the hot and humid conditions are expected to persist Tuesday across Anderson and Coffee counties, and a heat advisory is posted from 11 a.m. until 7 p.m. Tuesday. Spotters will not be needed today or tonight. The Topeka, Kansas Climate Summary for

yesterday, July 19, 2026. Yesterday's high temperature was 93 degrees. The normal high is 91. The record high is 110 degrees, which was set in 1934. Yesterday's low temperature was 74 degrees. The normal low is 70. The record low is 57 degrees, which was last set in 2009. No precipitation fell yesterday, which leaves the monthly total at 2.76 inches. This is 0.25 inches above the normal amount of 2.51 inches for July. The total precipitation for the year still stands at 25.61 inches, which is 4.75 inches above normal. Yesterday the maximum wind observed was 14 miles an hour from the southwest. The highest wind gust observed was 18 miles per hour from the southwest. The normal high temperature for today is 91 degrees, and the normal low is 70. The record high for today is 109, which occurred in 1934, and the record low is 52, which occurred in 1971. Sunrise today is at 6:13 a.m. and sunset is at 8:44 p.m. The Manhattan, Kansas climate summary for yesterday, July 19, 2026. Yesterday's high temperature was 97 degrees. The normal high is 92. Yesterday's low temperature was 71 degrees. The normal low is 68. No precipitation fell yesterday, which leaves the monthly total at 1.38 inches. This is 1.03 inches below the normal amount of 2.41 inches for July. The total precipitation for the year still stands at 19.12 inches, which is 0.66 inches above normal. Yesterday the maximum wind observed was 12 miles an hour from the south. The highest wind gust observed was 18 miles per hour from the south. The normal high temperature for today is 92 degrees, and the normal low is 68. Sunrise today is at 6:17 a.m. and sunset is at 8:49 p.m. This is NOAA Weather Radio Station WXK91 in Topeka. Here are the 8 a.m. conditions for the local area. At Topeka, it was sunny. The temperature was 79 degrees, the dew point 75, and the relative humidity was 87%. The wind was calm. The pressure was 29.90 inches and rising. At Manhattan, it was sunny. The temperature was 79 degrees, the dew point 73, and the relative humidity was 82%. The wind was southwest at 3 miles an hour. Around the region, it was sunny, with a temperature of 79 at Lawrence, 82 at Kansas City, 79 at Emporia, and 81 at Concordia. Under sunny skies, Beatrice reported 80, Springfield reported 81, and Wichita reported 78. At Omaha, it was mostly sunny, with a temperature of 81. Once again, at Manhattan, it was 79 degrees under sunny skies. Once again, at Topeka, it was 79 degrees under sunny skies. Now here is your National Weather Service forecast. Heat advisory remains in effect from 11 a.m. this morning to 9 p.m. this evening. Today, sunny, hot with highs in the upper 90s. Southwest winds 5 to 10 miles per hour. Tonight, mostly clear. Humid with lows in the upper 70s. South winds 5 to 10 miles per hour, becoming southwest after midnight. Tuesday, mostly sunny. Humid with highs in the middle 90s. North winds 10 to 15 miles per hour. Tuesday night, mostly clear. Lows in the upper 60s. Northeast winds 5 to 10 miles per hour. Wednesday, mostly sunny. Highs in the upper 80s. Northeast winds 5 to 10 miles per hour. Wednesday night, partly cloudy in the evening, then mostly cloudy with a chance of showers and thunderstorms after midnight. Lows in the upper 60s. Chance of rain 40%. Thursday, partly sunny. A chance of showers and thunderstorms, mainly in the morning. Highs in the middle 80s. Chance of rain 50%.

Thursday night, partly cloudy in the evening, then becoming mostly cloudy. A chance of thunderstorms. A chance of showers in the evening, then showers likely after midnight. Lows in the upper 60s. Chance of rain 70%. Friday, cloudy with a chance of showers and thunderstorms in the morning, then partly sunny with a slight chance of showers and thunderstorms in the afternoon. Highs in the middle 80s. Chance of rain 50%. Friday night, partly cloudy with a slight chance of showers. Lows in the upper 60s. Saturday, mostly sunny. Highs in the upper 80s. Saturday night, mostly clear. Lows in the lower 70s. Sunday, mostly sunny. Highs in the middle 90s. This hazardous weather outlook is for portions of East Central, North Central, and Northeast Kansas. For today and tonight, hot and humid conditions are forecast to cause heat indices to be around 105 degrees this afternoon. A heat advisory remains in effect from 11 a.m. until 9 p.m. today for the entire area. This heat can lead to heat cramps and exhaustion. Move outdoor activity to cooler parts of the day, stay hydrated and take breaks in the air conditioning. For Tuesday through Sunday, the hot and humid conditions are expected to persist Tuesday across Anderson and Coffee counties, and a heat advisory is posted from 11 a.m. until 7 p.m. Tuesday. Spotters will not be needed today or tonight. The Topeka, Kansas climate summary for yesterday, July 19, 2026. Yesterday's high temperature was 93 degrees. The normal high is 91. The record high is 110 degrees, which was set in 1934. Yesterday's low temperature was 74 degrees. The normal low is 70. The record low is 57 degrees, which was last set in 2009. No precipitation fell yesterday, which leaves the monthly total at 2.76 inches. This is 0.25 inches above the normal amount of 2.51 inches for July. The total precipitation for the year still stands at 25.61 inches, which is 4.75 inches above normal. Yesterday, the maximum wind observed was 14 miles an hour from the southwest. The highest wind gust observed was 18 miles per hour from the southwest. The normal high temperature for today is 91 degrees, and the normal low is 70. The record high for today is 109, which occurred in 1934, and the record low is 52, which occurred in 1971. Sunrise today is at 6:13 a.m. and sunset is at 8:44 p.m. The current time is 8:54 a.m. Central Daylight Time. For the following counties, in Kansas, Douglas, Geary, Jackson, Jefferson, Morris, Osage, Pottawatomie, Riley, Shawnee and Waubonsee. Heat advisory remains in effect from 11 a.m. this morning to 9 p.m. this evening. Heat index values around 105 expected. Impacts: hot temperatures and high humidity may cause heat cramps, heat exhaustion, and even heat stroke. Take extra precautions when outside. Wear lightweight and loose-fitting clothing. Try to limit strenuous activities to early morning or evening. 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To reduce risk during outdoor work, the Occupational Safety and Health Administration recommends scheduling frequent rest breaks in shaded or air-conditioned environments. Anyone overcome by heat should be moved to a cool and shaded location. Heat stroke is an emergency. Call 911. Do not leave young children and pets in unattended vehicles. Car interiors will reach lethal temperatures in a matter of minutes. The Manhattan, Kansas climate summary for yesterday, July 19, 2026. Yesterday's high temperature was 97 degrees. The normal high is 92. Yesterday's low temperature was 71 degrees. The normal low is 68. No precipitation fell yesterday, which leaves the monthly total at 1.38 inches. This is 1.03 inches below the normal amount of 2.41 inches for July.
The total precipitation for the year still stands at 19.12 inches, which is 0.66 inches above normal. Yesterday, the maximum wind observed was 12 miles an hour from the south. The highest wind gust observed was 18 miles per hour from the south. The normal high temperature for today is 92 degrees, and the normal low is 68. Sunrise today is at 6:17 a.m. and sunset is at 8:49 p.m. This is NOAA Weather Radio Station WXK91 in Topeka. Here are the 8 a.m. conditions for the local area. At Topeka, it was sunny. The temperature was 79 degrees, the dew point 75, and the relative humidity was 87%. The wind was calm. The pressure was 29.90 inches and rising. At Manhattan, it was sunny. The temperature was 79 degrees, the dew point 73, and the relative humidity was 82%. The wind was southwest at 3 miles an hour. Around the region, it was sunny, with a temperature of 79 at Lawrence, 82 at Kansas City, 79 at Emporia, and 81 at Concordia. Under sunny skies, Beatrice reported 80, Springfield reported 81, and Wichita reported 78. At Omaha, it was mostly sunny, with a temperature of 81. Once again, at Manhattan, it was 79 degrees under sunny skies. Once again, at Topeka, it was 79 degrees under sunny skies. Now here is your National Weather Service forecast. Heat advisory remains in effect from 11 a.m. this morning to 9 p.m. this evening. Today, sunny, hot with highs in the upper 90s. Southwest winds 5 to 10 miles per hour. Tonight, mostly clear. Humid with lows in the upper 70s. South winds 5 to 10 miles per hour, becoming southwest after midnight. Tuesday, mostly sunny. Humid with highs in the middle 90s. North winds 10 to 15 miles per hour. Tuesday night, mostly clear. Lows in the upper 60s. Northeast winds 5 to 10 miles per hour. Wednesday, mostly sunny. Highs in the upper 80s. Northeast winds 5 to 10 miles per hour. Wednesday night, partly cloudy in the evening, then mostly cloudy with a chance of showers and thunderstorms after midnight. Lows in the upper 60s. Chance of rain 40%. Thursday, partly sunny. A chance of showers and thunderstorms, mainly in the morning. Highs in the middle 80s. Chance of rain 50%. Thursday night, partly cloudy in the evening, then becoming mostly cloudy. A chance of thunderstorms. A chance of showers in the evening, then showers likely after midnight. Lows in the upper 60s. Chance of rain 70%. Friday, cloudy with a chance of showers and thunderstorms in the morning, then partly sunny with a slight chance of showers and thunderstorms in the afternoon. Highs in the middle 80s. Chance of rain 50%. Friday night, partly cloudy with a slight chance of showers. Lows in the upper 60s. Saturday, mostly sunny. Highs in the upper 80s. Saturday night, mostly clear. Lows in the lower 70s. Sunday, mostly sunny. Highs in the middle 90s. This hazardous weather outlook is for portions of East Central, North Central, and Northeast Kansas. For today and tonight, hot and humid conditions are forecast to cause heat indices to be around 105 degrees this afternoon. A heat advisory remains in effect from 11 a.m. until 9 p.m. today for the entire area. This heat can lead to heat cramps and exhaustion. Move outdoor activity to cooler parts of the day, stay hydrated and take breaks in the air conditioning. For Tuesday through Sunday, the hot and humid conditions are expected to persist Tuesday across Anderson and Coffee counties, and a heat advisory is posted from 11 a.m. until 7 p.m. Tuesday. Spotters will not be needed today or tonight. The Topeka, Kansas climate summary for yesterday, July 19, 2026.
Yesterday's high temperature was 93 degrees.

The normal high is 91. The record high is 110 degrees, which was set in 1934. Yesterday's low temperature was 74 degrees. The normal low is 70. The record low is 57 degrees, which was last set in 2009. No precipitation fell yesterday, which leaves the monthly total at 2.76 inches. This is 0.25 inches above the normal amount of 2.51 inches for July. The total precipitation for the year still stands at 25.61 inches, which is 4.75 inches above normal. Yesterday the maximum wind observed was 14 miles an hour from the southwest. The highest wind gust observed was 18 miles per hour from the southwest. The normal high temperature for today is 91 degrees, and the normal low is 70. The record high for today is 109, which occurred in 1934, and the record low is 52, which occurred in 1971. Sunrise today is at 6:13 a.m. and sunset is at 8:44 p.m. The Manhattan, Kansas climate summary for yesterday, July 19, 2026. Yesterday's high temperature was 97 degrees. The normal high is 92. Yesterday's low temperature was 71 degrees. The normal low is 68. No precipitation fell yesterday, which leaves the monthly total at 1.38 inches. This is 1.03 inches below the normal amount of 2.41 inches for July. The total precipitation for the year still stands at 19.12 inches, which is 0.66 inches above normal. Yesterday the maximum wind observed was 12 miles an hour from the south. The highest wind gust observed was 18 miles per hour from the south. The normal high temperature for today is 92 degrees, and the normal low is 68. Sunrise today is at 6:17 a.m. and sunset is at 8:49 p.m. For the following counties, in Kansas, Douglas, Geary, Jackson, Jefferson, Morris, Osage, Potawatomi, Riley, Shawnee and Wabansee. Heat advisory remains in effect from 11 a.m. this morning to 9 p.m. this evening. Heat index values around 105 expected. Impacts, hot temperatures and high humidity may cause heat cramps, heat exhaustion, and even heat stroke. Take extra precautions when outside. 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Try to limit strenuous activities to early morning or evening. 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Anyone overcome by heat should be moved to a cool and shaded location. Heat stroke is an emergency. Call 911. Do not leave young children and pets in unattended vehicles. Car interiors will reach lethal temperatures in a matter of minutes. 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Here are the 8 a.m. conditions for the local area. At Topeka, it was sunny. The temperature was 79 degrees, the dew point 75, and the relative humidity was 87%. The wind was calm. The pressure was 29.90 inches and rising. At Manhattan, it was sunny. The temperature was 79 degrees, the dew point 73, and the relative humidity was 82%. The wind was southwest at 3 miles an hour. Around the region, it was sunny, with a temperature of 79 at Lawrence, 82 at Kansas City, 79 at Emporia, and 81 at Concordia. Under sunny skies, Beatrice reported 80, Springfield reported 81, and Wichita reported 78. At Omaha, it was mostly sunny, with a temperature of 81. Once again, at Manhattan, it was 79 degrees under sunny skies. Once again, at Topeka, it was 79 degrees under sunny skies. Now here is your National Weather Service forecast. Heat advisory remains in effect from 11 a.m. this morning to 9 p.m. this evening. Today, sunny, hot with highs in the upper 90s. Southwest winds 5.

5 to 10 miles per hour. Tonight, mostly clear. Humid with lows in the upper 70s. South winds 5 to 10 miles per hour, becoming southwest after midnight. Tuesday, mostly sunny. Humid with highs in the middle 90s. North winds 10 to 15 miles per hour. Tuesday night, mostly clear. Lows in the upper 60s. Northeast winds 5 to 10 miles per hour. Wednesday, mostly sunny. Highs in the upper 80s. Northeast winds 5 to 10 miles per hour. Wednesday night, partly cloudy in the evening, then mostly cloudy with a chance of showers and thunderstorms after midnight. Lows in the upper 60s. Chance of rain 40%. Thursday, partly sunny. A chance of showers and thunderstorms, mainly in the morning. Highs in the middle 80s. Chance of rain 50%. Thursday night, partly cloudy in the evening, then becoming mostly cloudy. A chance of thunderstorms. A chance of showers in the evening, then showers likely after midnight. Lows in the upper 60s. Chance of rain 70%. Friday, cloudy with a chance of showers and thunderstorms in the morning, then partly sunny with a slight chance of showers and thunderstorms in the afternoon. Highs in the middle 80s. Chance of rain 50%. Friday night, partly cloudy with a slight chance of showers. Lows in the upper 60s. Saturday, mostly sunny. Highs in the upper 80s. Saturday night, mostly clear. Lows in the lower 70s. Sunday, mostly sunny. Highs in the middle 90s. This hazardous weather outlook is for portions of East Central, North Central, and Northeast Kansas. For today and tonight, hot and humid conditions are forecast to cause heat indices to be around 105 degrees this afternoon. A heat advisory remains in effect from 11 a.m. until 9 p.m. today for the entire area. This heat can lead to heat cramps and exhaustion. Move outdoor activity to cooler parts of the day, stay hydrated and take breaks in the air conditioning. For Tuesday through Sunday, the hot and humid conditions are expected to persist Tuesday across Anderson and Coffee counties, and a heat advisory is posted from 11 a.m. until 7 p.m. Tuesday. Spotters will not be needed today or tonight. The current time is 9:08 a.m. Central Daylight Time. The Topeka, Kansas climate summary for yesterday, July 19, 2026. Yesterday's high temperature was 93 degrees. The normal high is 91. The record high is 110 degrees, which was set in 1934. Yesterday's low temperature was 74 degrees. The normal low is 70. The record low is 57 degrees, which was last set in 2009. No precipitation fell yesterday, which leaves the monthly total at 2.76 inches. This is 0.25 inches above the normal amount of 2.51 inches for July. The total precipitation for the year still stands at 25.61 inches, which is 4.75 inches above normal. Yesterday the maximum wind observed was 14 miles an hour from the southwest. The highest wind gust observed was 18 miles per hour from the southwest. The normal high temperature for today is 91 degrees, and the normal low is 70. The record high for today is 109, which occurred in 1934, and the record low is 52, which occurred in 1971. Sunrise today is at 6:13 a.m. and sunset is at 8:44 p.m. The Manhattan, Kansas climate summary for yesterday, July 19, 2026. Yesterday's high temperature was 97 degrees. The normal high is 92. Yesterday's low temperature was 71 degrees. The normal low is 68. No precipitation fell yesterday, which leaves the monthly total at 1.38 inches. This is 1.03 inches below the normal amount of 2.41 inches for July. The total precipitation for the year still stands at 19.12 inches, which is 0.66 inches above normal.

Yesterday, the maximum wind observed was 12 miles an hour from the south. The highest wind gust observed was 18 miles per hour from the south. The normal high temperature for today is 92 degrees, and the normal low is 68. Sunrise today is at 6:17 a.m. and sunset is at 8:49 p.m. This is NOAA Weather Radio Station WXK91 in Topeka. Here are the 9 a.m. conditions for the local area. At Topeka, it was sunny. The temperature was 84 degrees, the dew point 75, and the relative humidity was 74%, producing a heat index of 92. The wind was southwest at 6 miles an hour. The pressure was 29.90 inches and steady. At Manhattan, it was sunny. The temperature was 83 degrees, the dew point 74, and the relative humidity was 74%. The wind was southwest at 6 miles an hour. Around the region, it was sunny, with a temperature of 84 at Lawrence, 86 at Kansas City, 84 at Emporia, and 85 at Concordia. Under sunny skies, Beatrice reported 84, Springfield reported 83, and Wichita reported 82. At Omaha, it was mostly sunny, with a temperature of 86. Once again, at Manhattan, it was 83 degrees under sunny skies. Once again, at Topeka, it was 84 degrees under sunny skies. Now here is your National Weather Service forecast. Heat advisory remains in effect from 11 a.m. this morning to 9 p.m. this evening. Today, sunny, hot with highs in the upper 90s. Southwest winds 5 to 10 miles per hour. Tonight, mostly clear. Humid with lows in the upper 70s. South winds 5 to 10 miles per hour, becoming southwest after midnight. Tuesday, mostly sunny. Humid with highs in the middle 90s. North winds 10 to 15 miles per hour. Tuesday night, mostly clear. Lows in the upper 60s. Northeast winds 5 to 10 miles per hour. Wednesday, mostly sunny. Highs in the upper 80s. Northeast winds 5 to 10 miles per hour. Wednesday night, partly cloudy in the evening, then mostly cloudy with a chance of showers and thunderstorms after midnight. Lows in the upper 60s. Chance of rain 40%. Thursday, partly sunny. A chance of showers and thunderstorms, mainly in the morning. Highs in the middle 80s. Chance of rain 50%. Thursday night, partly cloudy in the evening, then becoming mostly cloudy. A chance of thunderstorms. A chance of showers in the evening, then showers likely after midnight. Lows in the upper 60s. Chance of rain 70%. Friday, cloudy with a chance of showers and thunderstorms in the morning, then partly sunny with a slight chance of showers and thunderstorms in the afternoon. Highs in the middle 80s. Chance of rain 50%. Friday night, partly cloudy with a slight chance of showers. Lows in the upper 60s. Saturday, mostly sunny. Highs in the upper 80s. Saturday night, mostly clear. Lows in the lower 70s. Sunday, mostly sunny. Highs in the middle 90s. For the following counties, in Kansas, Douglas, Geary, Jackson, Jefferson, Morris, Osage, Pottawatomie, Riley, Shawnee, and Wabonsee. Heat advisory remains in effect from 11 a.m. this morning to 9 p.m. this evening. Heat index values around 105 expected. Impacts, hot temperatures and high humidity may cause heat cramps, heat exhaustion, and even heat stroke. Take extra precautions when outside. Wear lightweight and loose-fitting clothing. Try to limit strenuous activities to early morning or evening. Take action when you see symptoms of heat exhaustion and heat stroke. To reduce risk during outdoor work, the Occupational Safety and Health Administration recommends scheduling frequent rest breaks in shaded or air-conditioned environments. Anyone overcome by heat should be moved to a cool and shaded location. Heat stroke is an emergency.
call 911. Do not leave young children and pets in unattended vehicles. Car interiors will reach lethal temperatures in a matter of minutes. This hazardous weather outlook is for portions of East Central, North Central, and Northeast Kansas. For today and tonight, hot and humid conditions are forecast to cause heat indices to be around 105 degrees this afternoon. A heat advisory remains in effect from 11 a.m. until 9 p.m. today for the entire area. This heat can lead to heat cramps and exhaustion. Move outdoor activity to cooler parts of the day, stay hydrated and take breaks in the air conditioning. For Tuesday through Sunday, the hot and humid conditions are expected to persist Tuesday across Anderson and Coffee counties, and a heat advisory is posted from 11 a.m. until 7 p.m. Tuesday. Spotters will not be needed today or tonight. The Topeka, Kansas climate summary for yesterday, July 19, 2026. Yesterday's high temperature was 93 degrees. The normal high is 91. The record high is 110 degrees, which was set in 1934. Yesterday's low temperature was 74 degrees. The normal low is 70. The record low is 57 degrees, which was last set in 2009. No precipitation fell yesterday, which leaves the monthly total at 2.76 inches. This is 0.25 inches above the normal amount of 2.51 inches for July. The total precipitation for the year still stands at 25.61 inches, which is 4.75 inches above normal. Yesterday, the maximum wind observed was 14 miles an hour from the southwest. The highest wind gust observed was 18 miles per hour from the southwest. The normal high temperature for today is 91 degrees, and the normal low is 70. The record high for today is 109, which occurred in 1934, and the record low is 52, which occurred in 1971. Sunrise today is at 6:13 a.m. and sunset is at 8:44 p.m. The Manhattan, Kansas climate summary for yesterday, July 19, 2026. Yesterday's high temperature was 97 degrees. The normal high is 92. Yesterday's low temperature was 71 degrees. The normal low is 68. No precipitation fell yesterday, which leaves the monthly total at 1.38 inches. This is 1.03 inches below the normal amount of 2.41 inches for July. The total precipitation for the year still stands at 19.12 inches, which is 0.66 inches above normal. Yesterday, the maximum wind observed was 12 miles an hour from the south. The highest wind gust observed was 18 miles per hour from the south. The normal high temperature for today is 92 degrees, and the normal low is 68. Sunrise today is at 6:17 a.m. and sunset is at 8:49 p.m. This is NOAA Weather Radio Station WXK91 in Topeka. Here are the 9 a.m. conditions for the local area. At Topeka, it was sunny. The temperature was 84 degrees, the dew point 75, and the relative humidity was 74%, producing a heat index of 92. The wind was southwest at 6 miles an hour. The pressure was 29.90 inches and steady. At Manhattan, it was sunny. The temperature was 83 degrees, the dew point 74, and the relative humidity was 74%. The wind was southwest at 6 miles an hour. Around the region, it was sunny, with a temperature of 84 at Lawrence, 86 at Kansas City, 84 at Emporia, and 85 at Concordia. Under sunny skies, Beatrice reported 84, Springfield reported 83, and Wichita reported 82. At Omaha, it was mostly sunny, with a temperature of 86. Once again, at Manhattan, it was 83 degrees under sunny skies. Once again, at Topeka, it was 84 degrees under sunny skies. Now here is your National Weather Service forecast. Heat advisory remains in effect from 11 a.m. this morning to 9 p.m. this evening. Today, sunny, hot with highs in the upper 90s.
southwest winds 5 to 10 miles per hour. Tonight, mostly clear. Humid with lows in the upper 70s. South winds 5 to 10 miles per hour, becoming southwest after midnight. Tuesday, mostly sunny. Humid with highs in the middle 90s. North winds 10 to 15 miles per hour. Tuesday night, mostly clear. Lows in the upper 60s. Northeast winds 5 to 10 miles per hour. Wednesday, mostly sunny. Highs in the upper 80s. Northeast winds 5 to 10 miles per hour. Wednesday night, partly cloudy in the evening, then mostly cloudy with a chance of showers and thunderstorms after midnight. Lows in the upper 60s. Chance of rain 40%. Thursday, partly sunny. A chance of showers and thunderstorms, mainly in the morning. Highs in the middle 80s. Chance of rain 50%. Thursday night, partly cloudy in the evening, then becoming mostly cloudy. A chance of thunderstorms. A chance of showers in the evening, then showers likely after midnight. Lows in the upper 60s. Chance of rain 70%. Friday, cloudy with a chance of showers and thunderstorms in the morning, then partly sunny with a slight chance of showers and thunderstorms in the afternoon. Highs in the middle 80s. Chance of rain 50%. Friday night, partly cloudy with a slight chance of showers. Lows in the upper 60s. Saturday, mostly sunny. Highs in the upper 80s. Saturday night, mostly clear. Lows in the lower 70s. Sunday, mostly sunny. Highs in the middle 90s. This hazardous weather outlook is for portions of East Central, North Central, and Northeast Kansas. For today and tonight, hot and humid conditions are forecast to cause heat indices to be around 105 degrees this afternoon. A heat advisory remains in effect from 11 a.m. until 9 p.m. today for the entire area. This heat can lead to heat cramps and exhaustion. Move outdoor activity to cooler parts of the day, stay hydrated and take breaks in the air conditioning. For Tuesday through Sunday, the hot and humid conditions are expected to persist Tuesday across Anderson and Coffee counties, and a heat advisory is posted from 11 a.m. until 7 p.m. Tuesday. Spotters will not be needed today or tonight. The current time is 9:23 a.m. Central Daylight Time. For the following counties, in Kansas, Douglas, Geary, Jackson, Jefferson, Morris, Osage, Pottawatomie, Riley, Shawnee and Wabonsee. Heat advisory remains in effect from 11 a.m. this morning to 9 p.m. this evening. Heat index values around 105 expected. Impacts, hot temperatures and high humidity may cause heat cramps, heat exhaustion, and even heat stroke. Take extra precautions when outside. Wear lightweight and loose-fitting clothing. Try to limit strenuous activities to early morning or evening. Take action when you see symptoms of heat exhaustion and heat stroke. To reduce risk during outdoor work, the Occupational Safety and Health Administration recommends scheduling frequent rest breaks in shaded or air-conditioned environments. Anyone overcome by heat should be moved to a cool and shaded location. Heat stroke is an emergency. Call 911. Do not leave young children and pets in unattended vehicles. Car interiors will reach lethal temperatures in a matter of minutes. The Topeka, Kansas climate summary for yesterday, July 19, 2026. Yesterday's high temperature was 93 degrees. The normal high is 91. The record high is 110 degrees, which was set in 1934. Yesterday's low temperature was 74 degrees. The normal low is 70. The record low is 57 degrees, which was last set in 2009. No precipitation fell yesterday, which leaves the monthly total at 2.76 inches. This is 0.25 inches above the normal amount of 2.51 inches for July.
The total precipitation for the year still stands at 25.61 inches, which is 4.75 inches above normal.

roughly total at 1.38 inches. This is 1.03 inches below the normal amount of 2.41 inches for July. The total precipitation for the year still stands at 19.12 inches, which is 0.66 inches above normal. Yesterday the maximum wind observed was 12 miles an hour from the south. The highest wind gust observed was 18 miles per hour from the south. The normal high temperature for today is 92 degrees, and the normal low is 68. Sunrise today is at 6:17 a.m. and sunset is at 8:49 p.m. This is NOAA Weather Radio Station WXK91 in Topeka. Here are the 9 a.m. conditions for the local area. At Topeka, it was sunny. The temperature was 84 degrees, the dew point 75, and the relative humidity was 74%, producing a heat index of 92. The wind was southwest at 6 miles an hour. The pressure was 29.90 inches and steady. At Manhattan, it was sunny. The temperature was 83 degrees, the dew point 74, and the relative humidity was 74%. The wind was southwest at 6 miles an hour. Around the region, it was sunny, with a temperature of 84 at Lawrence, 86 at Kansas City, 84 at Emporia, and 85 at Concordia. Under sunny skies, Beatrice reported 84, Springfield reported 83, and Wichita reported 82. At Omaha, it was mostly sunny, with a temperature of 86. Once again, at Manhattan, it was 83 degrees under sunny skies. Once again, at Topeka, it was 84 degrees under sunny skies. Now here is your National Weather Service forecast. Heat advisory remains in effect from 11 a.m. this morning to 9 p.m. this evening. Today, sunny, hot with highs in the upper 90s. Southwest winds 5 to 10 miles per hour. Tonight, mostly clear. Humid with lows in the upper 70s. South winds 5 to 10 miles per hour, becoming southwest after midnight. Tuesday, mostly sunny. Humid with highs in the middle 90s. North winds 10 to 15 miles per hour. Tuesday night, mostly clear. Lows in the upper 60s. Northeast winds 5 to 10 miles per hour. Wednesday, mostly sunny. Highs in the upper 80s. Northeast winds 5 to 10 miles per hour. Wednesday night, partly cloudy in the evening, then mostly cloudy with a chance of showers and thunderstorms after midnight. Lows in the upper 60s. Chance of rain 40%. Thursday, partly sunny. A chance of showers and thunderstorms, mainly in the morning. Highs in the middle 80s. Chance of rain 50%. Thursday night, partly cloudy in the evening, then becoming mostly cloudy. A chance of thunderstorms. A chance of showers in the evening, then showers likely after midnight. Lows in the upper 60s. Chance of rain 70%. Friday, cloudy with a chance of showers and thunderstorms in the morning, then partly sunny with a slight chance of showers and thunderstorms in the afternoon. Highs in the middle 80s. Chance of rain 50%. Friday night, partly cloudy with a slight chance of showers. Lows in the upper 60s. Saturday, mostly sunny. Highs in the upper 80s. Saturday night, mostly clear. Lows in the lower 70s. Sunday, mostly sunny. Highs in the middle 90s. This hazardous weather outlook is for portions of East Central, North Central, and Northeast Kansas. For today and tonight, hot and humid conditions are forecast to cause heat indices to be around 105 degrees this afternoon. A heat advisory remains in effect from 11 a.m. until 9 p.m. today for the entire area. This heat can lead to heat cramps and exhaustion. Move outdoor activity to cooler parts of the day, stay hydrated and take breaks in the air conditioning. For Tuesday through Sunday, the hot and humid conditions are expected to persist Tuesday across Anderson and Coffee counties, and a heat advisory is posted from 11 a.m. until 7 p.m. Tuesday.

waters will not be needed today or tonight. The Topeka, Kansas climate summary for yesterday, July 19, 2026. Yesterday's high temperature was 93 degrees. The normal high is 91. The record high is 110 degrees, which was set in 1934. Yesterday's low temperature was 74 degrees. The normal low is 70. The record low is 57 degrees, which was last set in 2009. No precipitation fell yesterday, which leaves the monthly total at 2.76 inches. This is 0.25 inches above the normal amount of 2.51 inches for July. The total precipitation for the year still stands at 25.61 inches, which is 4.75 inches above normal. Yesterday the maximum wind observed was 14 miles an hour from the southwest. The highest wind gust observed was 18 miles per hour from the southwest. The normal high temperature for today is 91 degrees, and the normal low is 70. The record high for today is 109, which occurred in 1934, and the record low is 52, which occurred in 1971. Sunrise today is at 6:13 a.m. and sunset is at 8:44 p.m. Record low is 52, which occurred in 1971. Sunrise today is at 6:13 a.m. and sunset is at 8:44 p.m. For the following counties, in Kansas, Douglas, Geary, Jackson, Jefferson, Morris, Osage, Pottawatomie, Riley, Shawnee and Wabansee. Heat advisory remains in effect from 11 a.m. this morning to 9 p.m. this evening. Heat index values around 105 expected. Impacts, hot temperatures and high humidity may cause heat cramps, heat exhaustion, and even heat stroke. Take extra precautions when outside. Wear lightweight and loose-fitting clothing. Try to limit strenuous activities to early morning or evening. Take action when you see symptoms of heat exhaustion and heat stroke. To reduce risk during outdoor work, the Occupational Safety and Health Administration recommends scheduling frequent rest breaks in shaded or air-conditioned environments. Anyone overcome by heat should be moved to a cool and shaded location. Heat stroke is an emergency. Call 911. Do not leave young children and pets in unattended vehicles. Car interiors will reach lethal temperatures in a matter of minutes. The Manhattan, Kansas climate summary for yesterday, July 19, 2026. Yesterday's high temperature was 97 degrees. The normal high is 92. Yesterday's low temperature was 71 degrees. The normal low is 68. No precipitation fell yesterday, which leaves the monthly total at 1.38 inches. This is 1.03 inches below the normal amount of 2.41 inches for July. The total precipitation for the year still stands at 19.12 inches, which is 0.66 inches above normal. Yesterday the maximum wind observed was 12 miles an hour from the south. The highest wind gust observed was 18 miles per hour from the south. The normal high temperature for today is 92 degrees, and the normal low is 68. Sunrise today is at 6:17 a.m. and sunset is at 8:49 p.m. This is NOAA Weather Radio Station WXK91 in Topeka. Here are the 9 a.m. conditions for the local area. At Topeka, it was sunny. The temperature was 84 degrees, the dew point 75, and the relative humidity was 74%, producing a heat index of 92. The wind was southwest at 6 miles an hour. The pressure was 29.90 inches and steady. At Manhattan, it was sunny. The temperature was 83 degrees, the dew point 74, and the relative humidity was 74%. The wind was southwest at 6 miles an hour. Around the region, it was sunny, with a temperature of 84 at Lawrence, 86 at Kansas City, 84 at Emporia, and 85 at Concordia. Under sunny skies, Beatrice reported 84, Springfield reported 83, and Wichita reported 82. At Omaha, it was mostly sunny, with a temperature of 80.

6. Once again, at Manhattan, it was 83 degrees under sunny skies. Once again, at Topeka, it was 84 degrees under sunny skies. Now here is your National Weather Service forecast. Heat advisory remains in effect from 11 a.m. this morning to 9 p.m. this evening. Today, sunny, hot with highs in the upper 90s. Southwest winds 5 to 10 miles per hour. Tonight, mostly clear. Humid with lows in the upper 70s. South winds 5 to 10 miles per hour, becoming southwest after midnight. Tuesday, mostly sunny. Humid with highs in the middle 90s. North winds 10 to 15 miles per hour. Tuesday night, mostly clear. Lows in the upper 60s. Northeast winds 5 to 10 miles per hour. Wednesday, mostly sunny. Highs in the upper 80s. Northeast winds 5 to 10 miles per hour. Wednesday night, partly cloudy in the evening, then mostly cloudy with a chance of showers and thunderstorms after midnight. Lows in the upper 60s. Chance of rain 40%. Thursday, partly sunny. A chance of showers and thunderstorms, mainly in the morning. Highs in the middle 80s. Chance of rain 50%. Thursday night, partly cloudy in the evening, then becoming mostly cloudy. A chance of thunderstorms. A chance of showers in the evening, then showers likely after midnight. Lows in the upper 60s. Chance of rain 70%. Friday, cloudy with a chance of showers and thunderstorms in the morning, then partly sunny with a slight chance of showers and thunderstorms in the afternoon. Highs in the middle 80s. Chance of rain 50%. Friday night, partly cloudy with a slight chance of showers. Lows in the upper 60s. Saturday, mostly sunny. Highs in the upper 80s. Saturday night, mostly clear. Lows in the lower 70s. Sunday, mostly sunny. Highs in the middle 90s. 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The current time is 9:39 a.m. Central Daylight Time. This hazardous weather outlook is for portions of East Central, North Central, and Northeast Kansas. For today and tonight, hot and humid conditions are forecast to cause heat indices to be around 105 degrees this afternoon. A heat advisory remains in effect from 11 a.m. until 9 p.m. today for the entire area. This heat can lead to heat cramps and exhaustion. Move outdoor activity to cooler parts of the day, stay hydrated and take breaks in the air conditioning. For Tuesday through Sunday, the hot and humid conditions are expected to persist Tuesday across Anderson and Coffee counties, and a heat advisory is posted from 11 a.m. until 7 p.m. Tuesday. Spotters will not be needed today or tonight. The Topeka, Kansas climate summary for yesterday, July 19, 2026. Yesterday's high temperature was 93 degrees. The normal high is 91. The record high is 110 degrees, which was set in 1934. Yesterday's low temperature was 74 degrees. The normal low is 70. The record low is 57 degrees, which was last set in 2009. No precipitation fell yesterday, which leaves the monthly total at 2.76 inches. This is 0.25 inches above the normal amount of 2.51 inches for July. The total precipitation for the year still stands at 25.61 inches, which is 4.75 inches above normal. Yesterday the maximum wind observed was 14 miles an hour from the southwest. The highest wind gust observed was 18 miles per hour from the southwest. The normal high temperature for today is 91 degrees, and the normal low is 70. The record high for today is 109, which occurred in 1934, and the record low is 52, which occurred in 1971. Sunrise today is at 6:13 a.m. and sunset is at 8:44 p.m. The Manhattan, Kansas climate summary for yesterday, July 19, 2026. Yesterday's

High temperature was 97 degrees. The normal high is 92. Yesterday's low temperature was 71 degrees. The normal low is 68. No precipitation fell yesterday, which leaves the monthly total at 1.38 inches. This is 1.03 inches below the normal amount of 2.41 inches for July. The total precipitation for the year still stands at 19.12 inches, which is 0.66 inches above normal. Yesterday the maximum wind observed was 12 miles an hour from the south. The highest wind gust observed was 18 miles per hour from the south. The normal high temperature for today is 92 degrees, and the normal low is 68. Sunrise today is at 6:17 a.m. and sunset is at 8:49 p.m. This is NOAA Weather Radio Station WXK91 in Topeka. Here are the 9 a.m. conditions for the local area. At Topeka, it was sunny. The temperature was 84 degrees, the dew point 75, and the relative humidity was 74%, producing a heat index of 92. The wind was southwest at 6 miles an hour. The pressure was 29.90 inches and steady. At Manhattan, it was sunny. The temperature was 83 degrees, the dew point 74, and the relative humidity was 74%. The wind was southwest at 6 miles an hour. Around the region, it was sunny, with a temperature of 84 at Lawrence, 86 at Kansas City, 84 at Emporia, and 85 at Concordia. Under sunny skies, Beatrice reported 84, Springfield reported 83, and Wichita reported 82. At Omaha, it was mostly sunny, with a temperature of 86. Once again, at Manhattan, it was 83 degrees under sunny skies. Once again, at Topeka, it was 84 degrees under sunny skies. For the following counties, in Kansas, Douglas, Geary, Jackson, Jefferson, Morris, Osage, Potawatomi, Riley, Shawnee, and Wabansee. Heat advisory remains in effect from 11 a.m. this morning to 9 p.m. this evening. Heat index values around 105 expected. Impacts: hot temperatures and high humidity may cause heat cramps, heat exhaustion, and even heat stroke. Take extra precautions when outside. Wear lightweight and loose-fitting clothing. Try to limit strenuous activities to early morning or evening. 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To reduce risk during outdoor work, the Occupational Safety and Health Administration recommends scheduling frequent rest breaks in shaded or air-conditioned environments. Anyone overcome by heat should be moved to a cool and shaded location. Heat stroke is an emergency. Call 911. Do not leave young children and pets in unattended vehicles. Car interiors will reach lethal temperatures in a matter of minutes. Now here is your National Weather Service forecast. Heat advisory remains in effect from 11 a.m. this morning to 9 p.m. this evening. Today, sunny, hot with highs in the upper 90s. Southwest winds 5 to 10 miles per hour. Tonight, mostly clear. Humid with lows in the upper 70s. South winds 5 to 10 miles per hour, becoming southwest after midnight. Tuesday, mostly sunny. Humid with highs in the middle 90s. North winds 10 to 15 miles per hour. Tuesday night, mostly clear. Lows in the upper 60s. Northeast winds 5 to 10 miles per hour. Wednesday, mostly sunny. Highs in the upper 80s. Northeast winds 5 to 10 miles per hour. Wednesday night, partly cloudy in the evening, then mostly cloudy with a chance of showers and thunderstorms after midnight. Lows in the upper 60s. Chance of rain 40%. Thursday, partly sunny. A chance of showers and thunderstorms, mainly in the morning. Highs in the middle 80s. Chance of rain 50%. Thursday night, partly cloudy in the evening, then becoming mostly cloudy. A chance of thunderstorms.
a chance of showers in the evening, then showers likely after

midnight. Lows in the upper 60s. Chance of rain 70%. Friday, cloudy with a chance of showers and thunderstorms in the morning, then partly sunny with a slight chance of showers and thunderstorms in the afternoon. Highs in the middle 80s. Chance of rain 50%. Friday night, partly cloudy with a slight chance of showers. Lows in the upper 60s. Saturday, mostly sunny. Highs in the upper 80s. Saturday night, mostly clear. Lows in the lower 70s. Sunday, mostly sunny. Highs in the middle 90s. This hazardous weather outlook is for portions of East Central, North Central, and Northeast Kansas. For today and tonight, hot and humid conditions are forecast to cause heat indices to be around 105 degrees this afternoon. A heat advisory remains in effect from 11 a.m. until 9 p.m. today for the entire area. This heat can lead to heat cramps and exhaustion. Move outdoor activity to cooler parts of the day, stay hydrated and take breaks in the air conditioning. For Tuesday through Sunday, the hot and humid conditions are expected to persist Tuesday across Anderson and Coffee counties, and a heat advisory is posted from 11 a.m. until 7 p.m. Tuesday. Spotters will not be needed today or tonight. The Topeka, Kansas climate summary for yesterday, July 19, 2026. Yesterday's high temperature was 93 degrees. The normal high is 91. The record high is 110 degrees, which was set in 1934. Yesterday's low temperature was 74 degrees. The normal low is 70. The record low is 57 degrees, which was last set in 2009. No precipitation fell yesterday, which leaves the monthly total at 2.76 inches. This is 0.25 inches above the normal amount of 2.51 inches for July. The total precipitation for the year still stands at 25.61 inches, which is 4.75 inches above normal. Yesterday, the maximum wind observed was 14 miles an hour from the southwest. The highest wind gust observed was 18 miles per hour from the southwest. The normal high temperature for today is 91 degrees, and the normal low is 70. The record high for today is 109, which occurred in 1934, and the record low is 52, which occurred in 1971. Sunrise today is at 6:13 a.m. and sunset is at 8:44 p.m. The Manhattan, Kansas climate summary for yesterday, July 19, 2026. Yesterday's high temperature was 97 degrees. The normal high is 92. Yesterday's low temperature was 71 degrees. The normal low is 68. No precipitation fell yesterday, which leaves the monthly total at 1.38 inches. This is 1.03 inches below the normal amount of 2.41 inches for July. The total precipitation for the year still stands at 19.12 inches, which is 0.66 inches above normal. Yesterday, the maximum wind observed was 12 miles an hour from the south. The highest wind gust observed was 18 miles per hour from the south. The normal high temperature for today is 92 degrees, and the normal low is 68. Sunrise today is at 6:17 a.m. and sunset is at 8:49 p.m. This is NOAA Weather Radio Station WXK91 in Topeka. Here are the 9 a.m. conditions for the local area. At Topeka, it was sunny. The temperature was 84 degrees, the dew point 75, and the relative humidity was 74%, producing a heat index of 92. The wind was southwest at 6 miles an hour. The pressure was 29.90 inches and steady. At Manhattan, it was sunny. The temperature was 83 degrees, the dew point 74, and the relative humidity was 74%. The wind was southwest at 6 miles an hour. Around the region, it was sunny, with a temperature of 84 at Lawrence, 86 at Kansas City, 84 at Emporia, and 85 at Concordia. Under sunny skies, Beatrice reported 84, Springfield reported 83, and Wichita reported 84.

82. At Omaha, it was mostly sunny, with a temperature of 86. Once again, at Manhattan, it was 83 degrees under sunny skies. Once again, at Topeka, it was 84 degrees under sunny skies. Now here is your National Weather Service forecast. Heat advisory remains in effect from 11 a.m. this morning to 9 p.m. this evening. Today, sunny, hot with highs in the upper 90s. Southwest winds 5 to 10 miles per hour. Tonight, mostly clear. Humid with lows in the upper 70s. South winds 5 to 10 miles per hour, becoming southwest after midnight. Tuesday, mostly sunny. Humid with highs in the middle 90s. North winds 10 to 15 miles per hour. Tuesday night, mostly clear. Lows in the upper 60s. Northeast winds 5 to 10 miles per hour. Wednesday, mostly sunny. Highs in the upper 80s. Northeast winds 5 to 10 miles per hour. Wednesday night, partly cloudy in the evening, then mostly cloudy with a chance of showers and thunderstorms after midnight. Lows in the upper 60s. Chance of rain 40%. Thursday, partly sunny. A chance of showers and thunderstorms, mainly in the morning. Highs in the middle 80s. Chance of rain 50%. Thursday night, partly cloudy in the evening, then becoming mostly cloudy. A chance of thunderstorms. A chance of showers in the evening, then showers likely after midnight. Lows in the upper 60s. Chance of rain 70%. Friday, cloudy with a chance of showers and thunderstorms in the morning, then partly sunny with a slight chance of showers and thunderstorms in the afternoon. Highs in the middle 80s. Chance of rain 50%. Friday night, partly cloudy with a slight chance of showers. Lows in the upper 60s. Saturday, mostly sunny. Highs in the upper 80s. Saturday night, mostly clear. Lows in the lower 70s. Sunday, mostly sunny. Highs in the middle 90s. The current time is 9:54 a.m. Central Daylight Time. For the following counties, in Kansas, Douglas, Geary, Jackson, Jefferson, Morris, Osage, Pottawatomie, Riley, Shawnee and Wabonsee. Heat advisory remains in effect from 11 a.m. this morning to 9 p.m. this evening. Heat index values around 105 expected. Impacts, hot temperatures and high humidity may cause heat cramps, heat exhaustion, and even heat stroke. Take extra precautions when outside. Wear lightweight and loose-fitting clothing. Try to limit strenuous activities to early morning or evening. Take action when you see symptoms of heat exhaustion and heat stroke. To reduce risk during outdoor work, the Occupational Safety and Health Administration recommends scheduling frequent rest breaks in shaded or air-conditioned environments. Anyone overcome by heat should be moved to a cool and shaded location. Heat stroke is an emergency. Call 911. Do not leave young children and pets in unattended vehicles. Car interiors will reach lethal temperatures in a matter of minutes. This hazardous weather outlook is for portions of East Central, North Central, and Northeast Kansas. For today and tonight, hot and humid conditions are forecast to cause heat indices to be around 105 degrees this afternoon. A heat advisory remains in effect from 11 a.m. until 9 p.m. today for the entire area. This heat can lead to heat cramps and exhaustion. Move outdoor activity to cooler parts of the day, stay hydrated and take breaks in the air conditioning. For Tuesday through Sunday, the hot and humid conditions are expected to persist Tuesday across Anderson and Coffee counties, and a heat advisory is posted from 11 a.m. until 7 p.m. Tuesday. Spotters will not be needed today or tonight. The Topeka, Kansas climate summary for yesterday, July 19, 2026. Yesterday's high temperature was 93 degrees. The normal high is 91. The record high is 110 degrees, which was set in 1934.
Yesterday's low temperature was 74 degrees. The normal low is 70. The record low is 57 degrees, which was last set in 2009. No precipitation fell yesterday, which leaves the monthly total at 2.76 inches. This is 0.25 inches above the normal amount of 2.51 inches for July. The total precipitation for the year still stands at 25.61 inches, which is 4.75 inches above normal. Yesterday the maximum wind observed was 14 miles an hour from the southwest. The highest wind gust observed was 18 miles per hour from the southwest. The normal high temperature for today is 91 degrees, and the normal low is 70. The record high for today is 109, which occurred in 1934, and the record low is 52, which occurred in 1971. Sunrise today is at 6:13 a.m. and sunset is at 8:44 p.m. The Manhattan, Kansas climate summary for yesterday, July 19, 2026. Yesterday's high temperature was 97 degrees. The normal high is 92. Yesterday's low temperature was 71 degrees. The normal low is 68. No precipitation fell yesterday, which leaves the monthly total at 1.38 inches. This is 1.03 inches below the normal amount of 2.41 inches for July. The total precipitation for the year still stands at 19.12 inches, which is 0.66 inches above normal. Yesterday the maximum wind observed was 12 miles an hour from the south. The highest wind gust observed was 18 miles per hour from the south. The normal high temperature for today is 92 degrees, and the normal low is 68. Sunrise today is at 6:17 a.m. and sunset is at 8:49 p.m. This is NOAA Weather Radio Station WXK91 in Topeka. Here are the 9 a.m. conditions for the local area. At Topeka, it was sunny. The temperature was 84 degrees, the dew point 75, and the relative humidity was 74%, producing a heat index of 92. The wind was southwest at 6 miles an hour. The pressure was 29.90 inches and steady. At Manhattan, it was sunny. The temperature was 83 degrees, the dew point 74, and the relative humidity was 74%. The wind was southwest at 6 miles an hour. Around the region, it was sunny, with a temperature of 84 at Lawrence, 86 at Kansas City, 84 at Emporia, and 85 at Concordia. Under sunny skies, Beatrice reported 84, Springfield reported 83, and Wichita reported 82. At Omaha, it was mostly sunny, with a temperature of 86. Once again, at Manhattan, it was 83 degrees under sunny skies. Once again, at Topeka, it was 84 degrees under sunny skies. Now here is your National Weather Service forecast. Heat advisory remains in effect from 11 a.m. this morning to 9 p.m. this evening. Today, sunny, hot with highs in the upper 90s. Southwest winds 5 to 10 miles per hour. Tonight, mostly clear. Humid with lows in the upper 70s. South winds 5 to 10 miles per hour, becoming southwest after midnight. Tuesday, mostly sunny. Humid with highs in the middle 90s. North winds 10 to 15 miles per hour. Tuesday night, mostly clear. Lows in the upper 60s. Northeast winds 5 to 10 miles per hour. Wednesday, mostly sunny. Highs in the upper 80s. Northeast winds 5 to 10 miles per hour. Wednesday night, partly cloudy in the evening, then mostly cloudy with a chance of showers and thunderstorms after midnight. Lows in the upper 60s. Chance of rain 40%. Thursday, partly sunny. A chance of showers and thunderstorms, mainly in the morning. Highs in the middle 80s. Chance of rain 50%. Thursday night, partly cloudy in the evening, then becoming mostly cloudy. A chance of thunderstorms.
a chance of showers in the evening, then showers likely.

Shortly after midnight, lows in the upper 60s. Chance of rain 70%. Friday, cloudy with a chance of showers and thunderstorms in the morning, then partly sunny with a slight chance of showers and thunderstorms in the afternoon. Highs in the middle 80s. Chance of rain 50%. Friday night, partly cloudy with a slight chance of showers. Lows in the upper 60s. Saturday, mostly sunny. Highs in the upper 80s. Saturday night, mostly clear. Lows in the lower 70s. Sunday, mostly sunny. Highs in the middle 90s. This hazardous weather outlook is for portions of East Central, North Central, and Northeast Kansas. For today and tonight, hot and humid conditions are forecast to cause heat indices to be around 105 degrees this afternoon. A heat advisory remains in effect from 11 a.m. until 9 p.m. today for the entire area. This heat can lead to heat cramps and exhaustion. Move outdoor activity to cooler parts of the day, stay hydrated and take breaks in the air conditioning. For Tuesday through Sunday, the hot and humid conditions are expected to persist Tuesday across Anderson and Coffee counties, and a heat advisory is posted from 11 a.m. until 7 p.m. Tuesday. Spotters will not be needed today or tonight. For the following counties, in Kansas, Douglas, Geary, Jackson, Jefferson, Morris, Osage, Pottawatomie, Riley, Shawnee and Wabansee. Heat advisory remains in effect from 11 a.m. this morning to 9 p.m. this evening. Heat index values around 105 expected. Impacts, hot temperatures and high humidity may cause heat cramps, heat exhaustion, and even heat stroke. Take extra precautions when outside. Wear lightweight and loose-fitting clothing. Try to limit strenuous activities to early morning or evening. Take action when you see symptoms of heat exhaustion and heat stroke. To reduce risk during outdoor work, the Occupational Safety and Health Administration recommends scheduling frequent rest breaks in shaded or air-conditioned environments. Anyone overcome by heat should be moved to a cool and shaded location. Heat stroke is an emergency. Call 911. Do not leave young children and pets in unattended vehicles. Car interiors will reach lethal temperatures in a matter of minutes. 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Here are the 9 a.m. conditions for the local area. At Topeka, it was sunny. The temperature was 84 degrees, the dew point 75, and the relative humidity was 74%, producing a heat index of 92. The wind was southwest at 6 miles an hour. The pressure was 29.90 inches and steady. At Manhattan, it was sunny. The temperature was 83 degrees, the dew point 74, and the relative humidity was 74%. The wind was southwest at 6 miles an hour. Around the region, it was sunny, with a temperature of 84 at Lawrence, 86 at Kansas City, 84 at Emporia, and 85 at Concordia. Under sunny skies, Beatrice reported 84, Springfield reported 83, and Wichita reported 82. At Omaha, it was mostly sunny, with a temperature of 86. Once again, at Manhattan, it was 83 degrees under sunny skies. Once again, at Topeka, it was 84 degrees under sunny skies. Now here is your National Weather Service forecast. Heat advisory remains in effect from 11 a.m. this morning to 9 p.m. this evening. Today, sunny, hot with highs in the upper 90s. Southwest winds 5 to 10 miles per hour. Tonight, mostly clear. Humid with lows in the upper 70s. South winds 5 to 10 miles per hour, becoming southwest after midnight. Tuesday, mostly sunny. Humid with highs in the middle 90s. North winds 10 to 15 miles per hour. Tuesday night, mostly clear. Lows in the upper 60s. Northeast winds 5 to 10 miles per hour. Wednesday, mostly sunny. Highs in the upper 80s.
Northeast winds 5 to 10 miles per

Wednesday night, partly cloudy in the evening, then mostly cloudy with a chance of showers and thunderstorms after midnight. Lows in the upper 60s. Chance of rain 40%. Thursday, partly sunny. A chance of showers and thunderstorms, mainly in the morning. Highs in the middle 80s. Chance of rain 50%. Thursday night, partly cloudy in the evening, then becoming mostly cloudy. A chance of thunderstorms. A chance of showers in the evening, then showers likely after midnight. Lows in the upper 60s. Chance of rain 70%. Friday, cloudy with a chance of showers and thunderstorms in the morning, then partly sunny with a slight chance of showers and thunderstorms in the afternoon. Highs in the middle 80s. Chance of rain 50%. Friday night, partly cloudy with a slight chance of showers. Lows in the upper 60s. Saturday, mostly sunny. Highs in the upper 80s. Saturday night, mostly clear. Lows in the lower 70s. Sunday, mostly sunny. Highs in the middle 90s. The current time is 10:08 a.m. Central Daylight Time. This hazardous weather outlook is for portions of East Central, North Central, and Northeast Kansas. For today and tonight, hot and humid conditions are forecast to cause heat indices to be around 105 degrees this afternoon. A heat advisory remains in effect from 11 a.m. until 9 p.m. today for the entire area. This heat can lead to heat cramps and exhaustion. Move outdoor activity to cooler parts of the day, stay hydrated and take breaks in the air conditioning. For Tuesday through Sunday, the hot and humid conditions are expected to persist Tuesday across Anderson and Coffee counties, and a heat advisory is posted from 11 a.m. until 7 p.m. Tuesday. Spotters will not be needed today or tonight. This is NOAA Weather Radio Station WXK91 in Topeka. Now here is your National Weather Service forecast. Heat advisory remains in effect from 11 a.m. this morning to 9 p.m. this evening. Today, sunny, hot with highs in the upper 90s. Southwest winds 5 to 10 miles per hour. Tonight, mostly clear. Humid with lows in the upper 70s. South winds 5 to 10 miles per hour, becoming southwest after midnight. Tuesday, mostly sunny. Humid with highs in the middle 90s. North winds 10 to 15 miles per hour. Tuesday night, mostly clear. Lows in the upper 60s. Northeast winds 5 to 10 miles per hour. Wednesday, mostly sunny. Highs in the upper 80s. Northeast winds 5 to 10 miles per hour. Wednesday night, partly cloudy in the evening, then mostly cloudy with a chance of showers and thunderstorms after midnight. Lows in the upper 60s. Chance of rain 40%. Thursday, partly sunny. A chance of showers and thunderstorms, mainly in the morning. Highs in the middle 80s. Chance of rain 50%. Thursday night, partly cloudy in the evening, then becoming mostly cloudy. A chance of thunderstorms. A chance of showers in the evening, then showers likely after midnight. Lows in the upper 60s. Chance of rain 70%. Friday, cloudy with a chance of showers and thunderstorms in the morning, then partly sunny with a slight chance of showers and thunderstorms in the afternoon. Highs in the middle 80s. Chance of rain 50%. Friday night, partly cloudy with a slight chance of showers. Lows in the upper 60s. Saturday, mostly sunny. Highs in the upper 80s. Saturday night, mostly clear. Lows in the lower 70s. Sunday, mostly sunny. Highs in the middle 90s. This hazardous weather outlook is for portions of East Central, North Central, and Northeast Kansas. For today and tonight, hot and humid conditions are forecast to cause heat indices to be around 105 degrees this afternoon. A heat advisory remains in effect from 11 a.m. until 9 p.m. today for the entire area.

This heat can lead to heat cramps and exhaustion. Move outdoor activity to cooler parts of the day, stay hydrated and take breaks in the air conditioning. For Tuesday through Sunday, the hot and humid conditions are expected to persist Tuesday across Anderson and Coffee counties, and a heat advisory is posted from 11 a.m. until 7 p.m. Tuesday. Spotters will not be needed today or tonight. 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Here are the 10 a.m. conditions for the local area. At Topeka, it was sunny. The temperature was 88 degrees, the dew point 76, and the relative humidity was 67%, producing a heat index of 99. The wind was variable at 3 miles an hour. The pressure was 29.89 inches and falling. At Manhattan, it was sunny. The temperature was 88 degrees, the dew point 73, and the relative humidity was 61%, producing a heat index of 95. The wind was southwest at 8 miles an hour. Around the region, it was sunny, with a temperature of 88 at Lawrence, 89 at Kansas City, 88 at Emporia, and 88 at Concordia. Under sunny skies, Beatrice reported 88, Springfield reported 87, and Wichita reported 87. At Omaha, it was mostly sunny, with a temperature of 90. Once again, at Manhattan, it was 88 degrees under sunny skies. Once again, at Topeka, it was 88 degrees under sunny skies. For the following counties, in Kansas, Douglas, Geary, Jackson, Jefferson, Morris, Osage, Potawatomi, Riley, Shawnee, and Wabonsee. Heat advisory remains in effect from 11 a.m. this morning to 9 p.m. this evening. Heat index values around 105 expected. Impacts: hot temperatures and high humidity may cause heat cramps, heat exhaustion, and even heat stroke. Take extra precautions when outside. Wear lightweight and loose-fitting clothing. Try to limit strenuous activities to early morning or evening. Take action when you see symptoms of heat exhaustion and heat stroke. To reduce risk during outdoor work, the Occupational Safety and Health Administration recommends scheduling frequent rest breaks in shaded or air-conditioned environments. Anyone overcome by heat should be moved to a cool and shaded location. Heat stroke is an emergency. Call 911. Do not leave young children and pets in unattended vehicles. Car interiors will reach lethal temperatures in a matter of minutes. Now here is your National Weather Service forecast. Heat advisory remains in effect from 11 a.m. this morning to 9 p.m. this evening. Today, sunny, hot with highs in the upper 90s. Southwest winds 5 to 10 miles per hour. Tonight, mostly clear. Humid with lows in the upper 70s. South winds 5 to 10 miles per hour, becoming southwest after midnight. Tuesday, mostly sunny. Humid with highs in the middle 90s. North winds 10 to 15 miles per hour. Tuesday night, mostly clear. Lows in the upper 60s. Northeast winds 5 to 10 miles per hour. Wednesday, mostly sunny. Highs in the upper 80s. Northeast winds 5 to 10 miles per hour. Wednesday night, partly cloudy in the evening, then mostly cloudy with a chance of showers and thunderstorms after midnight. Lows in the upper 60s. Chance of rain 40%. Thursday, partly sunny. A chance of showers and thunderstorms, mainly in the morning. Highs in the middle 80s. Chance of rain 50%. Thursday night, partly cloudy in the evening, then becoming mostly cloudy. A chance of thunderstorms. A chance of showers in the evening, then showers likely after midnight. Lows in the upper 60s. Chance of rain 70%. Friday, cloudy with a chance of showers and thunderstorms in the morning, then partly sunny with a slight chance of showers and thunderstorms in the afternoon. Highs in the middle 80s. Chance of rain 50%. Friday night, partly cloudy with a slight chance of showers. Lows in the upper 60s.
Saturday, mostly sunny. Highs in the upper 80s. Saturday night, mostly clear. Lows in the lower 70s. Sunday, mostly sunny. Highs in the middle 90s. This hazardous weather outlook is for portions of East Central, North Central, and Northeast Kansas. For today and tonight, hot and humid conditions are forecast to cause heat indices to be around 105 degrees this afternoon. A heat advisory remains in effect from 11 a.m. until 9 p.m. today for the entire area. This heat can lead to heat cramps and exhaustion. Move outdoor activity to cooler parts of the day, stay hydrated and take breaks in the air conditioning. For Tuesday through Sunday, the hot and humid conditions are expected to persist Tuesday across Anderson and Coffee counties, and a heat advisory is posted from 11 a.m. until 7 p.m. Tuesday. Spotters will not be needed today or tonight. This is NOAA Weather Radio Station WXK91 in Topeka. Here are the 10 a.m. conditions for the local area. At Topeka, it was sunny. The temperature was 88 degrees, the dew point 76, and the relative humidity was 67%, producing a heat index of 99. The wind was variable at 3 miles an hour. The pressure was 29.89 inches and falling. At Manhattan, it was sunny. The temperature was 88 degrees, the dew point 73, and the relative humidity was 61%, producing a heat index of 95. The wind was southwest at 8 miles an hour. Around the region, it was sunny, with a temperature of 88 at Lawrence, 89 at Kansas City, 88 at Emporia, and 88 at Concordia. Under sunny skies, Beatrice reported 88, Springfield reported 87, and Wichita reported 87. At Omaha, it was mostly sunny, with a temperature of 90. Once again, at Manhattan, it was 88 degrees under sunny skies. Once again, at Topeka, it was 88 degrees under sunny skies. Now here is your National Weather Service forecast. Heat advisory remains in effect from 11 a.m. this morning to 9 p.m. this evening. Today, sunny, hot with highs in the upper 90s. Southwest winds 5 to 10 miles per hour. Tonight, mostly clear. Humid with lows in the upper 70s. South winds 5 to 10 miles per hour, becoming southwest after midnight. Tuesday, mostly sunny. Humid with highs in the middle 90s. North winds 10 to 15 miles per hour. Tuesday night, mostly clear. Lows in the upper 60s. Northeast winds 5 to 10 miles per hour. Wednesday, mostly sunny. Highs in the upper 80s. Northeast winds 5 to 10 miles per hour. Wednesday night, partly cloudy in the evening, then mostly cloudy with a chance of showers and thunderstorms after midnight. Lows in the upper 60s. Chance of rain 40%. Thursday, partly sunny. A chance of showers and thunderstorms, mainly in the morning. Highs in the middle 80s. Chance of rain 50%. Thursday night, partly cloudy in the evening, then becoming mostly cloudy. A chance of thunderstorms. A chance of showers in the evening, then showers likely after midnight. Lows in the upper 60s. Chance of rain 70%. Friday, cloudy with a chance of showers and thunderstorms in the morning, then partly sunny with a slight chance of showers and thunderstorms in the afternoon. Highs in the middle 80s. Chance of rain 50%. Friday night, partly cloudy with a slight chance of showers. Lows in the upper 60s. Saturday, mostly sunny. Highs in the upper 80s. Saturday night, mostly clear. Lows in the lower 70s. Sunday, mostly sunny. Highs in the middle 90s. This hazardous weather outlook is for portions of East Central, North Central, and Northeast Kansas. For today and tonight, hot and humid conditions are forecast to cause heat indices to be around 105 degrees this afternoon.
A heat advisory remains in effect from 11 a.m. until 9 p.m. today for the entire area. This heat can lead to heat cramps and exhaustion. Move outdoor activity to cooler parts of the day, stay hydrated and take breaks in the air conditioning. For Tuesday through Sunday, the hot and humid conditions are expected to persist Tuesday across Anderson and Coffee counties, and a heat advisory is posted from 11 a.m. until 7 p.m. Tuesday. Spotters will not be needed today or tonight. This is NOAA Weather Radio Station WXK91 in Topeka. Here are the 10 a.m. conditions for the local area. At Topeka, it was sunny. The temperature was 88 degrees, the dew point 76, and the relative humidity was 67%, producing a heat index of 99. The wind was variable at 3 miles an hour. The pressure was 29.89 inches and falling. At Manhattan, it was sunny. The temperature was 88 degrees, the dew point 73, and the relative humidity was 61%, producing a heat index of 95. The wind was southwest at 8 miles an hour. Around the region, it was sunny, with a temperature of 88 at Lawrence, 89 at Kansas City, 88 at Emporia, and 88 at Concordia. Under sunny skies, Beatrice reported 88, Springfield reported 87, and Wichita reported 87. At Omaha, it was mostly sunny, with a temperature of 90. Once again, at Manhattan, it was 88 degrees under sunny skies. Once again, at Topeka, it was 88 degrees under sunny skies. The current time is 10:23 a.m. Central Daylight Time. For the following counties, in Kansas, Douglas, Geary, Jackson, Jefferson, Morris, Osage, Potawatomi, Riley, Shawnee, and Wabansee. Heat advisory remains in effect from 11 a.m. this morning to 9 p.m. this evening. Heat index values around 105 expected. Impacts, hot temperatures and high humidity may cause heat cramps, heat exhaustion, and even heat stroke. Take extra precautions when outside. Wear lightweight and loose-fitting clothing. Try to limit strenuous activities to early morning or evening. Take action when you see symptoms of heat exhaustion and heat stroke. To reduce risk during outdoor work, the Occupational Safety and Health Administration recommends scheduling frequent rest breaks in shaded or air-conditioned environments. Anyone overcome by heat should be moved to a cool and shaded location. Heat stroke is an emergency. Call 911. Do not leave young children and pets in unattended vehicles. Car interiors will reach lethal temperatures in a matter of minutes. Now here is your National Weather Service forecast. Heat advisory remains in effect from 11 a.m. this morning to 9 p.m. this evening. West of today, sunny, hot with highs in the upper 90s. Southwest winds 5 to 10 miles per hour. Heat index values up to 108. Tonight, clear with lows in the upper 70s. South winds 5 to 10 miles per hour, becoming southwest after midnight. Tuesday, sunny with highs in the lower 90s. Northeast winds 5 to 10 miles per hour with gusts up to 20 miles per hour. Tuesday night, mostly clear. Lows in the upper 60s. Northeast winds 5 to 10 miles per hour. Wednesday, mostly sunny. Highs in the upper 80s. Northeast winds 5 to 10 miles per hour. Wednesday night, partly cloudy in the evening, then mostly cloudy with a chance of showers and thunderstorms after midnight. Lows in the upper 60s. Chance of rain 40%. Thursday, partly sunny. A chance of showers and thunderstorms, mainly in the morning. Highs in the middle 80s. Chance of rain 50%. Thursday night, partly cloudy in the evening, then becoming mostly cloudy. A chance of thunderstorms. A chance of showers in the evening, then showers likely after midnight. Lows in the upper 60s. Chance of rain 70%. Friday,
cloudy with a chance of showers and thunderstorms in the morning, then partly sunny with a slight chance of showers and thunderstorms in the afternoon.

Tuesday across Anderson and Coffee counties, and a heat advisory is posted from 11 a.m. until 7 p.m. Tuesday. Spotters will not be needed today or tonight. This is NOAA Weather Radio Station WXK91 in Topeka. Here are the 10 a.m. conditions for the local area. At Topeka, it was sunny. The temperature was 88 degrees, the dew point 76, and the relative humidity was 67%, producing a heat index of 99. The wind was variable at 3 miles an hour. The pressure was 29.89 inches and falling. At Manhattan, it was sunny. The temperature was 88 degrees, the dew point 73, and the relative humidity was 61%, producing a heat index of 95. The wind was southwest at 8 miles an hour. Around the region, it was sunny, with a temperature of 88 at Lawrence, 89 at Kansas City, 88 at Emporia, and 88 at Concordia. Under sunny skies, Beatrice reported 88, Springfield reported 87, and Wichita reported 87. At Omaha, it was mostly sunny, with a temperature of 90. Once again, at Manhattan, it was 88 degrees under sunny skies. Once again, at Topeka, it was 88 degrees under sunny skies. Now here is your National Weather Service forecast. Heat advisory remains in effect from 11 a.m. this morning to 9 p.m. this evening. West of today, sunny, hot with highs in the upper 90s. Southwest winds 5 to 10 miles per hour. Heat index values up to 108. Tonight, clear with lows in the upper 70s. South winds 5 to 10 miles per hour, becoming southwest after midnight. Tuesday, sunny with highs in the lower 90s. Northeast winds 5 to 10 miles per hour with gusts up to 20 miles per hour. Tuesday night, mostly clear. Lows in the upper 60s. Northeast winds 5 to 10 miles per hour. Wednesday, mostly sunny. Highs in the upper 80s. Northeast winds 5 to 10 miles per hour. Wednesday night, partly cloudy in the evening, then mostly cloudy with a chance of showers and thunderstorms after midnight. Lows in the upper 60s. Chance of rain 40%. Thursday, partly sunny. A chance of showers and thunderstorms, mainly in the morning. Highs in the middle 80s. Chance of rain 50%. Thursday night, partly cloudy in the evening, then becoming mostly cloudy. A chance of thunderstorms. A chance of showers in the evening, then showers likely after midnight. Lows in the upper 60s. Chance of rain 70%. Friday, cloudy with a chance of showers and thunderstorms in the morning, then partly sunny with a slight chance of showers and thunderstorms in the afternoon. Highs in the middle 80s. Chance of rain 50%. Friday night, partly cloudy with a slight chance of showers. Lows in the upper 60s. Saturday, mostly sunny. Highs in the upper 80s. Saturday night, mostly clear. Lows in the lower 70s. Sunday, mostly sunny. Highs in the middle 90s. This hazardous weather outlook is for portions of East Central, North Central, and Northeast Kansas. For today and tonight, hot and humid conditions are forecast to cause heat indices to be around 105 degrees this afternoon. A heat advisory remains in effect from 11 a.m. until 9 p.m. today for the entire area. This heat can lead to heat cramps and exhaustion. Move outdoor activity to cooler parts of the day, stay hydrated and take breaks in the air conditioning. For Tuesday through Sunday, the hot and humid conditions are expected to persist Tuesday across Anderson and Coffee counties, and a heat advisory is posted from 11 a.m. until 7 p.m. Tuesday. Spotters will not be needed today or tonight. This is NOAA Weather Radio Station WXK91 in Topeka. Here are the 10 a.m. conditions for the local area. At Topeka, it was sunny. The temperature was 88 degrees,
the dew point 76, and the relative humidity was 67%, producing a heat index

of 99. The wind was variable at 3 miles an hour. The pressure was 29.89 inches and falling. At Manhattan, it was sunny. The temperature was 88 degrees, the dew point 73, and the relative humidity was 61%, producing a heat index of 95. The wind was southwest at 8 miles an hour. Around the region, it was sunny, with a temperature of 88 at Lawrence, 89 at Kennedy 5. The wind was southwest at 8 miles an hour. Around the region, it was sunny, with a temperature of 88 at Lawrence, 89 at Kansas City, 88 at Emporia, and 88 at Concordia. Under sunny skies, Beatrice reported 88, Springfield reported 87, and Wichita reported 87. At Omaha, it was mostly sunny, with a temperature of 90. Once again, at Manhattan, it was 88 degrees under sunny skies. Once again, at Topeka, it was 88 degrees under sunny skies. For the following counties, in Kansas, Douglas, Geary, Jackson, Jefferson, Morris, Osage, Pottawatomie, Riley, Shawnee, and Wabonsee. Heat advisory remains in effect from 11 a.m. this morning to 9 p.m. this evening. Heat index values around 105 expected. Impacts, hot temperatures and high humidity may cause heat cramps, heat exhaustion, and even heat stroke. Take extra precautions when outside. Wear lightweight and loose-fitting clothing. Try to limit strenuous activities to early morning or evening. Take action when you see symptoms of heat exhaustion and heat stroke. To reduce risk during outdoor work, the Occupational Safety and Health Administration recommends scheduling frequent rest breaks in shaded or air-conditioned environments. Anyone overcome by heat should be moved to a cool and shaded location. Heat stroke is an emergency. Call 911. Do not leave young children and pets in unattended vehicles. Car interiors will reach lethal temperatures in a matter of minutes. Now here is your National Weather Service forecast. Heat advisory remains in effect from 11 a.m. this morning to 9 p.m. this evening. West of today, sunny, hot with highs in the upper 90s. Southwest winds 5 to 10 miles per hour. Heat index values up to 108. Tonight, clear with lows in the upper 70s. South winds 5 to 10 miles per hour, becoming southwest after midnight. Tuesday, sunny with highs in the lower 90s. Northeast winds 5 to 10 miles per hour with gusts up to 20 miles per hour. Tuesday night, mostly clear. Lows in the upper 60s. Northeast winds 5 to 10 miles per hour. Wednesday, mostly sunny. Highs in the upper 80s. Northeast winds 5 to 10 miles per hour. Wednesday night, partly cloudy in the evening, then mostly cloudy with a chance of showers and thunderstorms after midnight. Lows in the upper 60s. Chance of rain 40%. Thursday, partly sunny. A chance of showers and thunderstorms, mainly in the morning. Highs in the middle 80s. Chance of rain 50%. Thursday night, partly cloudy in the evening, then becoming mostly cloudy. A chance of thunderstorms. A chance of showers in the evening, then showers likely after midnight. Lows in the upper 60s. Chance of rain 70%. Friday, cloudy with a chance of showers and thunderstorms in the morning, then partly sunny with a slight chance of showers and thunderstorms in the afternoon. Highs in the middle 80s. Chance of rain 50%. Friday night, partly cloudy with a slight chance of showers. Lows in the upper 60s. Saturday, mostly sunny. Highs in the upper 80s. Saturday night, mostly clear. Lows in the lower 70s. Sunday, mostly sunny. Highs in the middle 90s. This hazardous weather outlook is for portions of East Central, North Central, and Northeast Kansas. For today and tonight, hot and humid conditions are forecast to cause heat indices to be around 105 degrees this afternoon. A heat advisory remains.

remains in effect from 11 a.m. until 9 p.m. today for the entire area. This heat can lead to heat cramps and exhaustion. Move outdoor activity to cooler parts of the day, stay hydrated and take breaks in the air conditioning. For Tuesday through Sunday, the hot and humid conditions are expected to persist Tuesday across Anderson and Coffee counties, and a heat advisory is posted from 11 a.m. until 7 p.m. Tuesday. Spotters will not be needed today or tonight. 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The current time is 10:38 a.m. Central Daylight Time. 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Here are the 10 a.m. conditions for the local area. At Topeka, it was sunny. The temperature was 88 degrees, the dew point 76, and the relative humidity was 67%, producing a heat index of 99. The wind was variable at 3 miles an hour. The pressure was 29.89 inches and falling. At Manhattan, it was sunny. The temperature was 88 degrees, the dew point 73, and the relative humidity was 61%, producing a heat index of 95. The wind was southwest at 8 miles an hour. Around the region, it was sunny, with a temperature of 88 at Lawrence, 89 at Kansas City, 88 at Emporia, and 88 at Concordia. Under sunny skies, Beatrice reported 88, Springfield reported 87, and Wichita reported 87. At Omaha, it was mostly sunny, with a temperature of 90. Once again, at Manhattan, it was 88 degrees under sunny skies. Once again, at Topeka, it was 88 degrees under sunny skies. Now here is your National Weather Service forecast. Heat advisory remains in effect from 11 a.m. this morning to 9 p.m. this evening. West of today, sunny, hot with highs in the upper 90s. Southwest winds 5 to 10 miles per hour. Heat index values up to 108. Tonight, clear with lows in the upper 70s. South winds 5 to 10 miles per hour, becoming southwest after midnight. Tuesday, sunny with highs in the lower 90s. Northeast winds 5 to 10 miles per hour with gusts up to 20 miles per hour. Tuesday night, mostly clear. Lows in the upper 60s. Northeast winds 5 to 10 miles per hour. Wednesday, mostly sunny. Highs in the upper 80s. Northeast winds 5 to 10 miles per hour. Wednesday night, partly cloudy in the evening, then mostly cloudy with a chance of showers and thunderstorms after midnight. Lows in the upper 60s. Chance of rain 40%. Thursday, partly sunny. A chance of showers and thunderstorms, mainly in the morning. Highs in the middle 80s. Chance of rain 50%. Thursday night, partly cloudy in the evening, then becoming mostly cloudy. A chance of thunderstorms. A chance of showers in the evening, then showers likely after midnight. Lows in the upper 60s. Chance of rain 70%. Friday, cloudy with a chance of showers and thunderstorms in the morning, then partly sunny with a slight chance of showers and thunderstorms in the afternoon. Highs in the middle 80s. Chance of rain 50%. Friday night, partly cloudy with a slight chance of showers. Lows in the upper 60s. Saturday, mostly sunny. Highs in the upper 80s. Saturday night, mostly clear. Lows in the lower 70s. Sunday, mostly sunny. Highs in the middle 90s. This hazardous weather outlook is for portions of East Central, North Central, and Northeast Kansas. For today and tonight, hot and humid conditions are forecast to cause heat indices to be around 105 degrees this afternoon. A heat advisory remains in effect from 11 a.m. until 9 p.m. today for the entire area. This heat can lead to heat cramps and exhaustion. Move outdoor activity to cooler parts of the day, stay hydrated and take breaks in the air conditioning. For Tuesday through Sunday, the hot and humid conditions are expected to persist Tuesday across Anderson and

coffee counties, and a heat advisory is posted from 11 a.m. until 7 p.m. Tuesday. Spotters will not be needed today or tonight. This is NOAA Weather Radio Station WXK91 in Topeka. Here are the 10 a.m. conditions for the local area. At Topeka, it was sunny. The temperature was 88 degrees, the dew point 76, and the relative humidity was 67%, producing a heat index of 99. The wind was variable at 3 miles an hour. The pressure was 29.89 inches and falling. At Manhattan, it was sunny. The temperature was 88 degrees, the dew point 73, and the relative humidity was 61%, producing a heat index of 95. The wind was southwest at 8 miles an hour. Around the region, it was sunny, with a temperature of 88 at Lawrence, 89 at Kansas City, 88 at Emporia, and 88 at Concordia. Under sunny skies, Beatrice reported 88, Springfield reported 87, and Wichita reported 87. At Omaha, it was mostly sunny, with a temperature of 90. Once again, at Manhattan, it was 88 degrees under sunny skies. Once again, at Topeka, it was 88 degrees under sunny skies. For the following counties, in Kansas, Douglas, Geary, Jackson, Jefferson, Morris, Osage, Potawatomi, Riley, Shawnee, and Waubonsee. Heat advisory remains in effect from 11 a.m. this morning to 9 p.m. this evening. Heat index values around 105 expected. Impacts: hot temperatures and high humidity may cause heat cramps, heat exhaustion, and even heat stroke. Take extra precautions when outside. Wear lightweight and loose-fitting clothing. Try to limit strenuous activities to early morning or evening. Take action when you see symptoms of heat exhaustion and heat stroke. To reduce risk during outdoor work, the Occupational Safety and Health Administration recommends scheduling frequent rest breaks in shaded or air-conditioned environments. Anyone overcome by heat should be moved to a cool and shaded location. Heat stroke is an emergency. Call 911. Do not leave young children and pets in unattended vehicles. Car interiors will reach lethal temperatures in a matter of minutes. Now here is your National Weather Service forecast. Heat advisory remains in effect from 11 a.m. this morning to 9 p.m. this evening. Rest of today, sunny, hot with highs in the upper 90s. Southwest winds 5 to 10 miles per hour. Heat index values up to 108. Tonight, clear with lows in the upper 70s. South winds 5 to 10 miles per hour, becoming southwest after midnight. Tuesday, sunny with highs in the lower 90s. Northeast winds 5 to 10 miles per hour with gusts up to 20 miles per hour. Tuesday night, mostly clear. Lows in the upper 60s. Northeast winds 5 to 10 miles per hour. Wednesday, mostly sunny. Highs in the upper 80s. Northeast winds 5 to 10 miles per hour. Wednesday night, partly cloudy in the evening, then mostly cloudy with a chance of showers and thunderstorms after midnight. Lows in the upper 60s. Chance of rain 40%. Thursday, partly sunny. A chance of showers and thunderstorms, mainly in the morning. Highs in the middle 80s. Chance of rain 50%. Thursday night, partly cloudy in the evening, then becoming mostly cloudy. A chance of thunderstorms. A chance of showers in the evening, then showers likely after midnight. Lows in the upper 60s. Chance of rain 70%. Friday, cloudy with a chance of showers and thunderstorms in the morning, then partly sunny with a slight chance of showers and thunderstorms in the afternoon. Highs in the middle 80s. Chance of rain 50%. Friday night, partly cloudy with a slight chance of showers. Lows in the upper 60s. Saturday, mostly sunny. Highs in the upper 80s. Saturday night, mostly clear. Lows in the lower 70s. Sunday, mostly sunny.
highs in the middle 90s. This hazardous weather outlook is for portions of east central, north central, and northeast Kansas. For today and tonight, hot and humid conditions are forecast to cause heat indices to be around 105 degrees this afternoon. A heat advisory remains in effect from 11 a.m. until 9 p.m. today for the entire area. This heat can lead to heat cramps and exhaustion. Move outdoor activity to cooler parts of the day, stay hydrated and take breaks in the air conditioning. For Tuesday through Sunday, the hot and humid conditions are expected to persist Tuesday across Anderson and Coffee counties, and a heat advisory is posted from 11 a.m. until 7 p.m. Tuesday. Spotters will not be needed today or tonight. This is NOAA Weather Radio Station WXK91 in Topeka. Here are the 10 a.m. conditions for the local area. At Topeka, it was sunny. The temperature was 88 degrees, the dew point 76, and the relative humidity was 67%, producing a heat index of 99. The wind was variable at 3 miles an hour. The pressure was 29.89 inches and falling. At Manhattan, it was sunny. The temperature was 88 degrees, the dew point 73, and the relative humidity was 61%, producing a heat index of 95. The wind was southwest at 8 miles an hour. Around the region, it was sunny, with a temperature of 88 at Lawrence, 89 at Kansas City, 88 at Emporia, and 88 at Concordia. Under sunny skies, Beatrice reported 88, Springfield reported 87, and Wichita reported 87. At Omaha, it was mostly sunny, with a temperature of 90. Once again, at Manhattan, it was 88 degrees under sunny skies. Once again, at Topeka, it was 88 degrees under sunny skies. Now here is your National Weather Service forecast. Heat advisory remains in effect from 11 a.m. this morning to 9 p.m. this evening. West of today, sunny, hot with highs in the upper 90s. Southwest winds 5 to 10 miles per hour. Heat index values up to 108. Tonight, clear with lows in the upper 70s. South winds 5 to 10 miles per hour, becoming southwest after midnight. Tuesday, sunny with highs in the lower 90s. Northeast winds 5 to 10 miles per hour with gusts up to 20 miles per hour. Tuesday night, mostly clear. Lows in the upper 60s. Northeast winds 5 to 10 miles per hour. Wednesday, mostly sunny. Highs in the upper 80s. Northeast winds 5 to 10 miles per hour. Wednesday night, partly cloudy in the evening, then mostly cloudy with a chance of showers and thunderstorms after midnight. Lows in the upper 60s. Chance of rain 40%. Thursday, partly sunny. A chance of showers and thunderstorms, mainly in the morning. Highs in the middle 80s. Chance of rain 50%. Thursday night, partly cloudy in the evening, then becoming mostly cloudy. A chance of thunderstorms. A chance of showers in the evening, then showers likely after midnight. Lows in the upper 60s. Chance of rain 70%. Friday, cloudy with a chance of showers and thunderstorms in the morning, then partly sunny with a slight chance of showers and thunderstorms in the afternoon. Highs in the middle 80s. Chance of rain 50%. Friday night, partly cloudy with a slight chance of showers. Lows in the upper 60s. Saturday, mostly sunny. Highs in the upper 80s. Saturday night, mostly clear. Lows in the lower 70s. Sunday, mostly sunny. Highs in the middle 90s. This hazardous weather outlook is for portions of east central, north central, and northeast Kansas. For today and tonight, hot and humid conditions are forecast to cause heat indices to be around 105 degrees this afternoon. A heat advisory remains in effect from 11 a.m. until 9 p.m. today for the entire area. This heat can lead to heat cramps and exhaustion.
Move outdoor activity to cooler parts of the day.

stay hydrated and take breaks in the air conditioning. For Tuesday through Sunday, the hot and humid conditions are expected to persist Tuesday across Anderson and Coffee counties, and a heat advisory is posted from 11 a.m. until 7 p.m. Tuesday. Spotters will not be needed today or tonight. 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The current time is 10:53 a.m. Central Daylight Time. For the following counties, in Kansas, Douglas, Geary, Jackson, Jefferson, Morris, Osage, Potawatomi, Riley, Shawnee, and Wabansee. Heat advisory remains in effect from 11 a.m. this morning to 9 p.m. this evening. Heat index values around 105 expected. Impacts, hot temperatures and high humidity may cause heat cramps, heat exhaustion, and even heat stroke. Take extra precautions when outside. Wear lightweight and loose-fitting clothing. Try to limit strenuous activities to early morning or evening. Take action when you see symptoms of heat exhaustion and heat stroke. To reduce risk during outdoor work, the Occupational Safety and Health Administration recommends scheduling frequent rest breaks in shaded or air-conditioned environments. Anyone overcome by heat should be moved to a cool and shaded location. Heat stroke is an emergency. Call 911. Do not leave young children and pets in unattended vehicles. Car interiors will reach lethal temperatures in a matter of minutes. Here are the 10 a.m. conditions for the local area. At Topeka, it was sunny. The temperature was 88 degrees, the dew point 76, and the relative humidity was 67%, producing a heat index of 99. The wind was variable at 3 miles an hour. The pressure was 29.89 inches and falling. At Manhattan, it was sunny. The temperature was 88 degrees, the dew point 73, and the relative humidity was 61%, producing a heat index of 95. The wind was southwest at 8 miles an hour. Around the region, it was sunny, with a temperature of 88 at Lawrence, 89 at Kansas City, 88 at Emporia, and 88 at Concordia. Under sunny skies, Beatrice reported 88, Springfield reported 87, and Wichita reported 87. At Omaha, it was mostly sunny, with a temperature of 90. Once again, at Manhattan, it was 88 degrees under sunny skies. Once again, at Topeka, it was 88 degrees under sunny skies. Now here is your National Weather Service forecast. Heat advisory remains in effect from 11 a.m. this morning to 9 p.m. this evening. West of today, sunny, hot with highs in the upper 90s. Southwest winds 5 to 10 miles per hour. Heat index values up to 108. Tonight, clear with lows in the upper 70s. South winds 5 to 10 miles per hour, becoming southwest after midnight. Tuesday, sunny with highs in the lower 90s. Northeast winds 5 to 10 miles per hour with gusts up to 20 miles per hour. Tuesday night, mostly clear. Lows in the upper 60s. Northeast winds 5 to 10 miles per hour. Wednesday, mostly sunny. Highs in the upper 80s. Northeast winds 5 to 10 miles per hour. Wednesday night, partly cloudy in the evening, then mostly cloudy with a chance of showers and thunderstorms after midnight. Lows in the upper 60s. Chance of rain 40%. Thursday, partly sunny. A chance of showers and thunderstorms, mainly in the morning. Highs in the middle 80s. Chance of rain 50%. Thursday night, partly cloudy in the evening, then becoming mostly cloudy. A chance of thunderstorms. A chance of showers in the evening, then showers likely after midnight. Lows in the upper 60s. Chance of rain 70%. Friday, cloudy with a chance of showers and thunderstorms in the morning, then partly sunny with a slight chance of showers and thunderstorms in the afternoon. Highs in the middle 80s. Chance of rain 50%. Friday night, partly cloudy with a slight chance of showers.
lows in the upper 60s. Saturday, mostly sunny. Highs in the upper 80s. Saturday night, mostly clear. Lows in the lower 70s. Sunday, mostly sunny. Highs in the middle 90s. This hazardous weather outlook is for portions of East Central, North Central, and Northeast Kansas. For today and tonight, hot and humid conditions are forecast to cause heat indices to be around 105 degrees this afternoon. A heat advisory remains in effect from 11 a.m. until 9 p.m. today for the entire area. This heat can lead to heat cramps and exhaustion. Move outdoor activity to cooler parts of the day, stay hydrated and take breaks in the air conditioning. For Tuesday through Sunday, the hot and humid conditions are expected to persist Tuesday across Anderson and Coffee counties, and a heat advisory is posted from 11 a.m. until 7 p.m. Tuesday. Spotters will not be needed today or tonight. This is NOAA Weather Radio Station WXK91 in Topeka. Here are the 10 a.m. conditions for the local area. At Topeka, it was sunny. The temperature was 88 degrees, the dew point 76, and the relative humidity was 67%, producing a heat index of 99. The wind was variable at 3 miles an hour. The pressure was 29.89 inches and falling. At Manhattan, it was sunny. The temperature was 88 degrees, the dew point 73, and the relative humidity was 61%, producing a heat index of 95. The wind was southwest at 8 miles an hour. Around the region, it was sunny, with a temperature of 88 at Lawrence, 89 at Kansas City, 88 at Emporia, and 88 at Concordia. Under sunny skies, Beatrice reported 88, Springfield reported 87, and Wichita reported 87. At Omaha, it was mostly sunny, with a temperature of 90. Once again, at Manhattan, it was 88 degrees under sunny skies. Once again, at Topeka, it was 88 degrees under sunny skies. Now here is your National Weather Service forecast. Heat advisory remains in effect from 11 a.m. this morning to 9 p.m. this evening. West of today, sunny, hot with highs in the upper 90s. Southwest winds 5 to 10 miles per hour. Heat index values up to 108. Tonight, clear with lows in the upper 70s. South winds 5 to 10 miles per hour, becoming southwest after midnight. Tuesday, sunny with highs in the lower 90s. Northeast winds 5 to 10 miles per hour with gusts up to 20 miles per hour. Tuesday night, mostly clear. Lows in the upper 60s. Northeast winds 5 to 10 miles per hour. Wednesday, mostly sunny. Highs in the upper 80s. Northeast winds 5 to 10 miles per hour. Wednesday night, partly cloudy in the evening, then mostly cloudy with a chance of showers and thunderstorms after midnight. Lows in the upper 60s. Chance of rain 40%. Thursday, partly sunny. A chance of showers and thunderstorms, mainly in the morning. Highs in the middle 80s. Chance of rain 50%. Thursday night, partly cloudy in the evening, then becoming mostly cloudy. A chance of thunderstorms. A chance of showers in the evening, then showers likely after midnight. Lows in the upper 60s. Chance of rain 70%. Friday, cloudy with a chance of showers and thunderstorms in the morning, then partly sunny with a slight chance of showers and thunderstorms in the afternoon. Highs in the middle 80s. Chance of rain 50%. Friday night, partly cloudy with a slight chance of showers. Lows in the upper 60s. Saturday, mostly sunny. Highs in the upper 80s. Saturday night, mostly clear. Lows in the lower 70s. Sunday, mostly sunny. Highs in the middle 90s. This hazardous weather outlook is for portions of East Central, North Central, and Northeast Kansas.
For today and tonight, hot and humid conditions are forecast to cause heat indices to be around 105 degrees this

afternoon. A heat advisory remains in effect from 11 a.m. until 9 p.m. today for the entire area. This heat can lead to heat cramps and exhaustion. Move outdoor activity to cooler parts of the day, stay hydrated and take breaks in the air conditioning. For Tuesday through Sunday, the hot and humid conditions are expected to persist Tuesday across Anderson and Coffee counties, and a heat advisory is posted from 11 a.m. until 7 p.m. Tuesday. Spotters will not be needed today or tonight. For the following counties, in Kansas, Douglas, Geary, Jackson, Jefferson, Morris, Osage, Pottawatomie, Riley, Shawnee and Wabonsee. Heat advisory remains in effect from 11 a.m. this morning to 9 p.m. this evening. Heat index values around 105 expected. Impacts: hot temperatures and high humidity may cause heat cramps, heat exhaustion, and even heat stroke. Take extra precautions when outside. Wear lightweight and loose-fitting clothing. Try to limit strenuous activities to early morning or evening. Take action when you see symptoms of heat exhaustion and heat stroke. To reduce risk during outdoor work, the Occupational Safety and Health Administration recommends scheduling frequent rest breaks in shaded or air-conditioned environments. Anyone overcome by heat should be moved to a cool and shaded location. Heat stroke is an emergency. Call 911. Do not leave young children and pets in unattended vehicles. Car interiors will reach lethal temperatures in a matter of minutes. 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Here are the 10 a.m. conditions for the local area. At Topeka, it was sunny. The temperature was 88 degrees, the dew point 76, and the relative humidity was 67%, producing a heat index of 99. The wind was variable at 3 miles an hour. The pressure was 29.89 inches and falling. At Manhattan, it was sunny. The temperature was 88 degrees, the dew point 73, and the relative humidity was 61%, producing a heat index of 95. The wind was southwest at 8 miles an hour. Around the region, it was sunny, with a temperature of 88 at Lawrence, 89 at Kansas City, 88 at Emporia, and 88 at Concordia. Under sunny skies, Beatrice reported 88, Springfield reported 87, and Wichita reported 87. At Omaha, it was mostly sunny, with a temperature of 90. Once again, at Manhattan, it was 88 degrees under sunny skies. Once again, at Topeka, it was 88 degrees under sunny skies. Now here is your National Weather Service forecast. Heat advisory remains in effect from 11 a.m. this morning to 9 p.m. this evening. West of today, sunny, hot with highs in the upper 90s. Southwest winds 5 to 10 miles per hour. Heat index values up to 108. Tonight, clear with lows in the upper 70s. South winds 5 to 10 miles per hour, becoming southwest after midnight. Tuesday, sunny with highs in the lower 90s. Northeast winds 5 to 10 miles per hour with gusts up to 20 miles per hour. Tuesday night, mostly clear. Lows in the upper 60s. Northeast winds 5 to 10 miles per hour. Wednesday, mostly sunny. Highs in the upper 80s. Northeast winds 5 to 10 miles per hour. Wednesday night, partly cloudy in the evening, then mostly cloudy with a chance of showers and thunderstorms after midnight. Lows in the upper 60s. Chance of rain 40%. Thursday, partly sunny. A chance of showers and thunderstorms, mainly in the morning. Highs in the middle 80s. Chance of rain 50%. Thursday night, partly cloudy in the evening, then becoming mostly cloudy. A chance of thunderstorms. A chance of showers in the evening, then showers likely after midnight. Lows in the upper 60s. Chance of rain 70%. Friday, cloudy with a chance of showers and thunderstorms in the morning, then partly sunny with a slight chance of showers and thunderstorms in the afternoon. Highs in the

middle 80s. Chance of rain 50%. Friday night, partly cloudy with a slight chance of showers. Lows in the upper 60s. Saturday, mostly sunny. Highs in the upper 80s. Saturday night, mostly clear. Lows in the lower 70s. Sunday, mostly sunny. Highs in the middle 90s. The current time is 11:08 a.m. Central Daylight Time. This hazardous weather outlook is for portions of East Central, North Central, and Northeast Kansas. For today and tonight, hot and humid conditions are forecast to cause heat indices to be around 105 degrees this afternoon. A heat advisory remains in effect from 11 a.m. until 9 p.m. today for the entire area. This heat can lead to heat cramps and exhaustion. Move outdoor activity to cooler parts of the day, stay hydrated and take breaks in the air conditioning. For Tuesday through Sunday, the hot and humid conditions are expected to persist Tuesday across Anderson and Coffee counties, and a heat advisory is posted from 11 a.m. until 7 p.m. Tuesday. Spotters will not be needed today or tonight. This is NOAA Weather Radio Station WXK91 in Topeka. Now here is your National Weather Service forecast. Heat advisory remains in effect from 11 a.m. this morning to 9 p.m. this evening. West of today, sunny, hot with highs in the upper 90s. Southwest winds 5 to 10 miles per hour. Heat index values up to 108. Tonight, clear with lows in the upper 70s. South winds 5 to 10 miles per hour, becoming southwest after midnight. Tuesday, sunny with highs in the lower 90s. Northeast winds 5 to 10 miles per hour with gusts up to 20 miles per hour. Tuesday night, mostly clear. Lows in the upper 60s. Northeast winds 5 to 10 miles per hour. Wednesday, mostly sunny. Highs in the upper 80s. Northeast winds 5 to 10 miles per hour. Wednesday night, partly cloudy in the evening, then mostly cloudy with a chance of showers and thunderstorms after midnight. Lows in the upper 60s. Chance of rain 40%. Thursday, partly sunny. A chance of showers and thunderstorms, mainly in the morning. Highs in the middle 80s. Chance of rain 50%. Thursday night, partly cloudy in the evening, then becoming mostly cloudy. A chance of thunderstorms. A chance of showers in the evening, then showers likely after midnight. Lows in the upper 60s. Chance of rain 70%. Friday, cloudy with a chance of showers and thunderstorms in the morning, then partly sunny with a slight chance of showers and thunderstorms in the afternoon. Highs in the middle 80s. Chance of rain 50%. Friday night, partly cloudy with a slight chance of showers. Lows in the upper 60s. Saturday, mostly sunny. Highs in the upper 80s. Saturday night, mostly clear. Lows in the lower 70s. Sunday, mostly sunny. Highs in the middle 90s. This hazardous weather outlook is for portions of East Central, North Central, and Northeast Kansas. For today and tonight, hot and humid conditions are forecast to cause heat indices to be around 105 degrees this afternoon. A heat advisory remains in effect from 11 a.m. until 9 p.m. today for the entire area. This heat can lead to heat cramps and exhaustion. Move outdoor activity to cooler parts of the day, stay hydrated and take breaks in the air conditioning. For Tuesday through Sunday, the hot and humid conditions are expected to persist Tuesday across Anderson and Coffee counties, and a heat advisory is posted from 11 a.m. until 7 p.m. Tuesday. Spotters will not be needed today or tonight. This is NOAA Weather Radio Station WXK91 in Topeka. Here are the 11 a.m. conditions for the local area. At Topeka, it was sunny. The temperature was 91 degrees, the dew point 75, and the relative humidity was 59%, producing a heat index of 101. The wind was south at 8 miles

an hour. The pressure was 29.88 inches and falling. At Manhattan, it was sunny. The temperature was 91 degrees, the dew point 73, and the relative humidity was 55%, producing a heat index of 99. The wind was southwest at 8 miles an hour. Around the region, it was sunny, with a temperature of 92 at Lawrence, 91 at Kansas City, 91 at Emporia, and 91 at Concordia. Under sunny skies, Beatrice reported 92, Springfield reported 89, and Wichita reported 90. At Omaha, it was mostly sunny, with a temperature of 94. Once again, at Manhattan, it was 91 degrees under sunny skies. Once again, at Topeka, it was 91 degrees under sunny skies. For the following counties, in Kansas, Douglas, Geary, Jackson, Jefferson, Morris, Osage, Pottawatomie, Riley, Shawnee and Wabansee. Heat advisory remains in effect from 11 a.m. this morning to 9 p.m. this evening. Heat index values around 105 expected. Impacts, hot temperatures and high humidity may cause heat cramps, heat exhaustion, and even heat stroke. Take extra precautions when outside. Wear lightweight and loose-fitting clothing. Try to limit strenuous activities to early morning or evening. Take action when you see symptoms of heat exhaustion and heat stroke. To reduce risk during outdoor work, the Occupational Safety and Health Administration recommends scheduling frequent rest breaks in shaded or air-conditioned environments. Anyone overcome by heat should be moved to a cool and shaded location. Heat stroke is an emergency. Call 911. Do not leave young children and pets in unattended vehicles. Car interiors will reach lethal temperatures in a matter of minutes. Now here is your National Weather Service forecast. Heat advisory remains in effect from 11 a.m. this morning to 9 p.m. this evening. West of today, sunny, hot with highs in the upper 90s. Southwest winds 5 to 10 miles per hour. Heat index values up to 108. Tonight, clear with lows in the upper 70s. South winds 5 to 10 miles per hour, becoming southwest after midnight. Tuesday, sunny with highs in the lower 90s. Northeast winds 5 to 10 miles per hour with gusts up to 20 miles per hour. Tuesday night, mostly clear. Lows in the upper 60s. Northeast winds 5 to 10 miles per hour. Wednesday, mostly sunny. Highs in the upper 80s. Northeast winds 5 to 10 miles per hour. Wednesday night, partly cloudy in the evening, then mostly cloudy with a chance of showers and thunderstorms after midnight. Lows in the upper 60s. Chance of rain 40%. Thursday, partly sunny. A chance of showers and thunderstorms, mainly in the morning. Highs in the middle 80s. Chance of rain 50%. Thursday night, partly cloudy in the evening, then becoming mostly cloudy. A chance of thunderstorms. A chance of showers in the evening, then showers likely after midnight. Lows in the upper 60s. Chance of rain 70%. Friday, cloudy with a chance of showers and thunderstorms in the morning, then partly sunny with a slight chance of showers and thunderstorms in the afternoon. Highs in the middle 80s. Chance of rain 50%. Friday night, partly cloudy with a slight chance of showers. Lows in the upper 60s. Saturday, mostly sunny. Highs in the upper 80s. Saturday night, mostly clear. Lows in the lower 70s. Sunday, mostly sunny. Highs in the middle 90s. This hazardous weather outlook is for portions of East Central, North Central, and Northeast Kansas. For today and tonight, hot and humid conditions are forecast to cause heat indices to be around 105 degrees this afternoon. A heat advisory remains in effect from 11 a.m. until 9 p.m. today for the entire area. This heat can lead to heat cramps and exhaustion. Move outdoor activity to cooler parts of the day,
stay hydrated, and take breaks in the air conditioning.

Tuesday through Sunday. The hot and humid conditions are expected to persist Tuesday across Anderson and Coffee counties, and a heat advisory is posted from 11 a.m. until 7 p.m. Tuesday. Spotters will not be needed today or tonight. This is NOAA Weather Radio Station WXK91 in Topeka. Here are the 11 a.m. conditions for the local area. At Topeka, it was sunny. The temperature was 91 degrees, the dew point 75, and the relative humidity was 59%, producing a heat index of 101. The wind was south at 8 miles an hour. The pressure was 29.88 inches and falling. At Manhattan, it was sunny. The temperature was 91 degrees, the dew point 73, and the relative humidity was 55%, producing a heat index of 99. The wind was southwest at 8 miles an hour. Around the region, it was sunny, with a temperature of 92 at Lawrence, 91 at Kansas City, 91 at Emporia, and 91 at Concordia. Under sunny skies, Beatrice reported 92, Springfield reported 89, and Wichita reported 90. At Omaha, it was mostly sunny, with a temperature of 94. Once again, at Manhattan, it was 91 degrees under sunny skies. Once again, at Topeka, it was 91 degrees under sunny skies. Now here is your National Weather Service forecast. Heat advisory remains in effect from 11 a.m. this morning to 9 p.m. this evening. West of today, sunny, hot with highs in the upper 90s. Southwest winds 5 to 10 miles per hour. Heat index values up to 108. Tonight, clear with lows in the upper 70s. South winds 5 to 10 miles per hour, becoming southwest after midnight. Tuesday, sunny with highs in the lower 90s. Northeast winds 5 to 10 miles per hour with gusts up to 20 miles per hour. Tuesday night, mostly clear. Lows in the upper 60s. Northeast winds 5 to 10 miles per hour. Wednesday, mostly sunny. Highs in the upper 80s. Northeast winds 5 to 10 miles per hour. Wednesday night, partly cloudy in the evening, then mostly cloudy with a chance of showers and thunderstorms after midnight. Lows in the upper 60s. Chance of rain 40%. Thursday, partly sunny. A chance of showers and thunderstorms, mainly in the morning. Highs in the middle 80s. Chance of rain 50%. Thursday night, partly cloudy in the evening, then becoming mostly cloudy. A chance of thunderstorms. A chance of showers in the evening, then showers likely after midnight. Lows in the upper 60s. Chance of rain 70%. Friday, cloudy with a chance of showers and thunderstorms in the morning, then partly sunny with a slight chance of showers and thunderstorms in the afternoon. Highs in the middle 80s. Chance of rain 50%. Friday night, partly cloudy with a slight chance of showers. Lows in the upper 60s. Saturday, mostly sunny. Highs in the upper 80s. Saturday night, mostly clear. Lows in the lower 70s. Sunday, mostly sunny. Highs in the middle 90s. This hazardous weather outlook is for portions of East Central, North Central, and Northeast Kansas. For today and tonight, hot and humid conditions are forecast to cause heat indices to be around 105 degrees this afternoon. A heat advisory remains in effect from 11 a.m. until 9 p.m. today for the entire area. This heat can lead to heat cramps and exhaustion. Move outdoor activity to cooler parts of the day, stay hydrated and take breaks in the air conditioning. For Tuesday through Sunday, the hot and humid conditions are expected to persist Tuesday across Anderson and Coffee counties, and a heat advisory is posted from 11 a.m. until 7 p.m. Tuesday. Spotters will not be needed today or tonight. This is NOAA Weather Radio Station WXK91 in Topeka. Here are the 11 a.m. conditions for the local area. At Topeka, it was sunny. The temperature

was 91 degrees, the dew point 75, and the relative humidity was 59%, producing a heat index of 101. The wind was south at 8 miles an hour. The pressure was 29.88 inches and falling. At Manhattan, it was sunny. The temperature was 91 degrees, the dew point 73, and the relative humidity was 55%, producing a heat index of 99. The wind was southwest at 8 miles an hour. Around the region, it was sunny, with a temperature of 92 at Lawrence, 91 at Kansas City, 91 at Emporia, and 91 at Concordia. Under sunny skies, Beatrice reported 92, Springfield reported 89, and Wichita reported 90. At Omaha, it was mostly sunny, with a temperature of 94. Once again, at Manhattan, it was 91 degrees under sunny skies. Once again, at Topeka, it was 91 degrees under sunny skies. The current time is 11:23 a.m. Central Daylight Time. For the following counties, in Kansas, Douglas, Geary, Jackson, Jefferson, Morris, Osage, Pottawatomie, Riley, Shawnee, and Wabonsee. Heat advisory remains in effect from 11 a.m. this morning to 9 p.m. this evening. Heat index values around 105 expected. Impacts: hot temperatures and high humidity may cause heat cramps, heat exhaustion, and even heat stroke. Take extra precautions when outside. Wear lightweight and loose-fitting clothing. Try to limit strenuous activities to early morning or evening. Take action when you see symptoms of heat exhaustion and heat stroke. To reduce risk during outdoor work, the Occupational Safety and Health Administration recommends scheduling frequent rest breaks in shaded or air-conditioned environments. Anyone overcome by heat should be moved to a cool and shaded location. Heat stroke is an emergency. Call 911. Do not leave young children and pets in unattended vehicles. Car interiors will reach lethal temperatures in a matter of minutes. Now here is your National Weather Service forecast. Heat advisory remains in effect from 11 a.m. this morning to 9 p.m. this evening. West of today, sunny, hot with highs in the upper 90s. Southwest winds 5 to 10 miles per hour. Heat index values up to 108. Tonight, clear with lows in the upper 70s. South winds 5 to 10 miles per hour, becoming southwest after midnight. Tuesday, sunny with highs in the lower 90s. Northeast winds 5 to 10 miles per hour with gusts up to 20 miles per hour. Tuesday night, mostly clear. Lows in the upper 60s. Northeast winds 5 to 10 miles per hour. Wednesday, mostly sunny. Highs in the upper 80s. Northeast winds 5 to 10 miles per hour. Wednesday night, partly cloudy in the evening, then mostly cloudy with a chance of showers and thunderstorms after midnight. Lows in the upper 60s. Chance of rain 40%. Thursday, partly sunny. A chance of showers and thunderstorms, mainly in the morning. Highs in the middle 80s. Chance of rain 50%. Thursday night, partly cloudy in the evening, then becoming mostly cloudy. A chance of thunderstorms. A chance of showers in the evening, then showers likely after midnight. Lows in the upper 60s. Chance of rain 70%. Friday, cloudy with a chance of showers and thunderstorms in the morning, then partly sunny with a slight chance of showers and thunderstorms in the afternoon. Highs in the middle 80s. Chance of rain 50%. Friday night, partly cloudy with a slight chance of showers. Lows in the upper 60s. Saturday, mostly sunny. Highs in the upper 80s. Saturday night, mostly clear. Lows in the lower 70s. Sunday, mostly sunny. Highs in the middle 90s. This hazardous weather outlook is for portions of East Central, North Central, and Northeast Kansas. For today and tonight, hot and humid conditions are forecast to cause heat indices to be around 105 degrees this afternoon.

producing a heat index of 101. The wind was south at 8 miles an hour. The pressure was 29.88 inches and falling. At Manhattan, it was sunny. The temperature was 91 degrees, the dew point 73, and the relative humidity was 55%, producing a heat index of 99. The wind was southwest at 8 miles an hour. Around the region, it was sunny, with a temperature of 92 at Lawrence, 91 at Kansas City, 91 at Emporia, and 91 at Concordia. Under sunny skies, Beatrice reported 92, Springfield reported 89, and Wichita reported 90. At Omaha, it was mostly sunny, with a temperature of 94. Once again, at Manhattan, it was 91 degrees under sunny skies. Once again, at Topeka, it was 91 degrees under sunny skies. Now here is your National Weather Service forecast. Heat advisory remains in effect from 11 a.m. this morning to 9 p.m. this evening. West of today, sunny, hot with highs in the upper 90s. Southwest winds 5 to 10 miles per hour. Heat index values up to 108. Tonight, clear with lows in the upper 70s. South winds 5 to 10 miles per hour, becoming southwest after midnight. Tuesday, sunny with highs in the lower 90s. Northeast winds 5 to 10 miles per hour with gusts up to 20 miles per hour. Tuesday night, mostly clear. Lows in the upper 60s. Northeast winds 5 to 10 miles per hour. Wednesday, mostly sunny. Highs in the upper 80s. Northeast winds 5 to 10 miles per hour. Wednesday night, partly cloudy in the evening, then mostly cloudy with a chance of showers and thunderstorms after midnight. Lows in the upper 60s. Chance of rain 40%. Thursday, partly sunny. A chance of showers and thunderstorms, mainly in the morning. Highs in the middle 80s. Chance of rain 50%. Thursday night, partly cloudy in the evening, then becoming mostly cloudy. A chance of thunderstorms. A chance of showers in the evening, then showers likely after midnight. Lows in the upper 60s. Chance of rain 70%. Friday, cloudy with a chance of showers and thunderstorms in the morning, then partly sunny with a slight chance of showers and thunderstorms in the afternoon. Highs in the middle 80s. Chance of rain 50%. Friday night, partly cloudy with a slight chance of showers. Lows in the upper 60s. Saturday, mostly sunny. Highs in the upper 80s. Saturday night, mostly clear. Lows in the lower 70s. Sunday, mostly sunny. Highs in the middle 90s. This hazardous weather outlook is for portions of East Central, North Central, and Northeast Kansas. For today and tonight, hot and humid conditions are forecast to cause heat indices to be around 105 degrees this afternoon. A heat advisory remains in effect from 11 a.m. until 9 p.m. today for the entire area. This heat can lead to heat cramps and exhaustion. Move outdoor activity to cooler parts of the day, stay hydrated and take breaks in the air conditioning. For Tuesday through Sunday, the hot and humid conditions are expected to persist Tuesday across Anderson and Coffee counties, and a heat advisory is posted from 11 a.m. until 7 p.m. Tuesday. Spotters will not be needed today or tonight. This is NOAA Weather Radio Station WXK91 in Topeka. Here are the 11 a.m. conditions for the local area. At Topeka, it was sunny. The temperature was 91 degrees, the dew point 75, and the relative humidity was 59%, producing a heat index of 101. The wind was south at 8 miles an hour. The pressure was 29.88 inches and falling. At Manhattan, it was sunny. The temperature was 91 degrees, the dew point 70.88 inches and falling. At Manhattan, it was sunny. The temperature was 91 degrees, the dew point 73, and the relative humidity was 55%, producing a heat index of 99.

The wind was southwest at 8 miles an hour. Around the region, it was sunny, with a temperature of 92 at Lawrence, 91 at Kansas City, 91 at Emporia, and 91 at Concordia. Under sunny skies, Beatrice reported 92, Springfield reported 89, and Wichita reported 90. At Omaha, it was mostly sunny, with a temperature of 94. Once again, at Manhattan, it was 91 degrees under sunny skies. Once again, at Topeka, it was 91 degrees under sunny skies. For the following counties, in Kansas, Douglas, Geary, Jackson, Jefferson, Morris, Osage, Pottawatomie, Riley, Shawnee, and Wabansee. Heat advisory remains in effect from 11 a.m. this morning to 9 p.m. this evening. Heat index values around 105 expected. Impacts: hot temperatures and high humidity may cause heat cramps, heat exhaustion, and even heat stroke. Take extra precautions when outside. Wear lightweight and loose-fitting clothing. Try to limit strenuous activities to early morning or evening. Take action when you see symptoms of heat exhaustion and heat stroke. To reduce risk during outdoor work, the Occupational Safety and Health Administration recommends scheduling frequent rest breaks in shaded or air-conditioned environments. Anyone overcome by heat should be moved to a cool and shaded location. Heat stroke is an emergency. Call 911. Do not leave young children and pets in unattended vehicles. Car interiors will reach lethal temperatures in a matter of minutes. Now here is your National Weather Service forecast. Heat advisory remains in effect from 11 a.m. this morning to 9 p.m. this evening. West of today, sunny, hot with highs in the upper 90s. Southwest winds 5 to 10 miles per hour. Heat index values up to 108. Tonight, clear with lows in the upper 70s. South winds 5 to 10 miles per hour, becoming southwest after midnight. Tuesday, sunny with highs in the lower 90s. Northeast winds 5 to 10 miles per hour with gusts up to 20 miles per hour. Tuesday night, mostly clear. Lows in the upper 60s. Northeast winds 5 to 10 miles per hour. Wednesday, mostly sunny. Highs in the upper 80s. Northeast winds 5 to 10 miles per hour. Wednesday night, partly cloudy in the evening, then mostly cloudy with a chance of showers and thunderstorms after midnight. Lows in the upper 60s. Chance of rain 40%. Thursday, partly sunny. A chance of showers and thunderstorms, mainly in the morning. Highs in the middle 80s. Chance of rain 50%. Thursday night, partly cloudy in the evening, then becoming mostly cloudy. A chance of thunderstorms. A chance of showers in the evening, then showers likely after midnight. Lows in the upper 60s. Chance of rain 70%. Friday, cloudy with a chance of showers and thunderstorms in the morning, then partly sunny with a slight chance of showers and thunderstorms in the afternoon. Highs in the middle 80s. Chance of rain 50%. Friday night, partly cloudy with a slight chance of showers. Lows in the upper 60s. Saturday, mostly sunny. Highs in the upper 80s. Saturday night, mostly clear. Lows in the lower 70s. Sunday, mostly sunny. Highs in the middle 90s. This hazardous weather outlook is for portions of East Central, North Central, and Northeast Kansas. For today and tonight, hot and humid conditions are forecast to cause heat indices to be around 105 degrees this afternoon. A heat advisory remains in effect from 11 a.m. until 9 p.m. today for the entire area. This heat can lead to heat cramps and exhaustion. Move outdoor activity to cooler parts of the day, stay hydrated, and take breaks in the air conditioning. For Tuesday through Sunday, the hot and humid conditions are expected to persist Tuesday across Anderson and Coffee counties, and a heat advisory is posted from 11 a.m. until 7 p.m. Tuesday. Spotters will not be needed today or tonight.
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The current time is 11:38 a.m. Central Daylight Time. 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Here are the 11 a.m. conditions for the local area. At Topeka, it was sunny. The temperature was 91 degrees, the dew point 75, and the relative humidity was 59%, producing a heat index of 101. The wind was south at 8 miles an hour. The pressure was 29.88 inches and falling. At Manhattan, it was sunny. The temperature was 91 degrees, the dew point 73, and the relative humidity was 55%, producing a heat index of 99. The wind was southwest at 8 miles an hour. Around the region, it was sunny, with a temperature of 92 at Lawrence, 91 at Kansas City, 91 at Emporia, and 91 at Concordia. Under sunny skies, Beatrice reported 92, Springfield reported 89, and Wichita reported 90. At Omaha, it was mostly sunny, with a temperature of 94. Once again, at Manhattan, it was 91 degrees under sunny skies. Once again, at Topeka, it was 91 degrees under sunny skies. Now here is your National Weather Service forecast. Heat advisory remains in effect from 11 a.m. this morning to 9 p.m. this evening. Rest of today, sunny, hot with highs in the upper 90s. Southwest winds 5 to 10 miles per hour. Heat index values up to 108. Tonight, clear with lows in the upper 70s. South winds 5 to 10 miles per hour, becoming southwest after midnight. Tuesday, sunny with highs in the lower 90s. Northeast winds 5 to 10 miles per hour with gusts up to 20 miles per hour. Tuesday night, mostly clear. Lows in the upper 60s. Northeast winds 5 to 10 miles per hour. Wednesday, mostly sunny. Highs in the upper 80s. Northeast winds 5 to 10 miles per hour. Wednesday night, partly cloudy in the evening, then mostly cloudy with a chance of showers and thunderstorms after midnight. Lows in the upper 60s. Chance of rain 40%. Thursday, partly sunny. A chance of showers and thunderstorms, mainly in the morning. Highs in the middle 80s. Chance of rain 50%. Thursday night, partly cloudy in the evening, then becoming mostly cloudy. A chance of thunderstorms. A chance of showers in the evening, then showers likely after midnight. Lows in the upper 60s. Chance of rain 70%. Friday, cloudy with a chance of showers and thunderstorms in the morning, then partly sunny with a slight chance of showers and thunderstorms in the afternoon. Highs in the middle 80s. Chance of rain 50%. Friday night, partly cloudy with a slight chance of showers. Lows in the upper 60s. Saturday, mostly sunny. Highs in the upper 80s. Saturday night, mostly clear. Lows in the lower 70s. Sunday, mostly sunny. Highs in the middle 90s. This hazardous weather outlook is for portions of East Central, North Central, and Northeast Kansas. For today and tonight, hot and humid conditions are forecast to cause heat indices to be around 105 degrees this afternoon. A heat advisory remains in effect from 11 a.m. until 9 p.m. today for the entire area. This heat can lead to heat cramps and exhaustion. Move outdoor activity to cooler parts of the day, stay hydrated and take breaks in the air conditioning. For Tuesday through Sunday, the hot and humid conditions are expected to persist Tuesday across Anderson and Coffee counties, and a heat advisory is posted from 11 a.m. until 7 p.m. Tuesday. Spotters will not be needed today or tonight. For the following counties, in Kansas, Douglas, Geary, Jackson, Jefferson, Morris, Osage, Potawatomi, Riley, Shawnee and Wabonsee. Heat advisory remains in effect from 11 a.m. this morning to 9 p.m. this evening. Heat index values around 100.

Douglas, Geary, Jackson, Jefferson, Morris, Osage, Potawatomi, Riley, Shawnee, and Wabonsee. Heat advisory remains in effect from 11 a.m. this morning to 9 p.m. this evening. Heat index values around 105 expected. Impacts: hot temperatures and high humidity may cause heat cramps, heat exhaustion, and even heat stroke. Take extra precautions when outside. Wear lightweight and loose-fitting clothing. Try to limit strenuous activities to early morning or evening. Take action when you see symptoms of heat exhaustion and heat stroke. To reduce risk during outdoor work, the Occupational Safety and Health Administration recommends scheduling frequent rest breaks in shaded or air-conditioned environments. Anyone overcome by heat should be moved to a cool and shaded location. Heat stroke is an emergency. Call 911. Do not leave young children and pets in unattended vehicles. Car interiors will reach lethal temperatures in a matter of minutes. 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Here are the 11 a.m. conditions for the local area. At Topeka, it was sunny. The temperature was 91 degrees, the dew point 75, and the relative humidity was 59%, producing a heat index of 101. The wind was south at 8 miles an hour. The pressure was 29.88 inches and falling. At Manhattan, it was sunny. The temperature was 91 degrees, the dew point 73, and the relative humidity was 55%, producing a heat index of 99. The wind was southwest at 8 miles an hour. Around the region, it was sunny, with a temperature of 92 at Lawrence, 91 at Kansas City, 91 at Emporia, and 91 at Concordia. Under sunny skies, Beatrice reported 92, Springfield reported 89, and Wichita reported 90. At Omaha, it was mostly sunny, with a temperature of 94. Once again, at Manhattan, it was 91 degrees under sunny skies. Once again, at Topeka, it was 91 degrees under sunny skies. Now here is your National Weather Service forecast. Heat advisory remains in effect from 11 a.m. this morning to 9 p.m. this evening. Rest of today, sunny, hot with highs in the upper 90s. Southwest winds 5 to 10 miles per hour. Heat index values up to 108. Tonight, clear with lows in the upper 70s. South winds 5 to 10 miles per hour, becoming southwest after midnight. Tuesday, sunny with highs in the lower 90s. Northeast winds 5 to 10 miles per hour with gusts up to 20 miles per hour. Tuesday night, mostly clear. Lows in the upper 60s. Northeast winds 5 to 10 miles per hour. Wednesday, mostly sunny. Highs in the upper 80s. Northeast winds 5 to 10 miles per hour. Wednesday night, partly cloudy in the evening, then mostly cloudy with a chance of showers and thunderstorms after midnight. Lows in the upper 60s. Chance of rain 40%. Thursday, partly sunny. A chance of showers and thunderstorms, mainly in the morning. Highs in the middle 80s. Chance of rain 50%. Thursday night, partly cloudy in the evening, then becoming mostly cloudy. A chance of thunderstorms. A chance of showers in the evening, then showers likely after midnight. Lows in the upper 60s. Chance of rain 70%. Friday, cloudy with a chance of showers and thunderstorms in the morning, then partly sunny with a slight chance of showers and thunderstorms in the afternoon. Highs in the middle 80s. Chance of rain 50%. Friday night, partly cloudy with a slight chance of showers. Lows in the upper 60s. Saturday, mostly sunny. Highs in the upper 80s. Saturday night, mostly clear. Lows in the lower 70s. Sunday, mostly sunny. Highs in the middle 90s. This hazardous weather outlook is for portions of east central, north central, and northeast Kansas.
For today and tonight, hot and humid conditions are forecast to cause heat indices to be around 105 degrees this afternoon. A heat advisory remains in effect from 11 a.m. until 9 p.m. today for the entire area. This heat can lead to heat cramps and exhaustion. Move outdoor activity to cooler parts of the day, stay hydrated and take breaks in the air conditioning. For Tuesday through Sunday, the hot and humid conditions are expected to persist Tuesday across Anderson and Coffee counties, and a heat advisory is posted from 11 a.m. until 7 p.m. Tuesday. Spotters will not be needed today or tonight. This is NOAA Weather Radio Station WXK91 in Topeka. Here are the 11 a.m. conditions for the local area. At Topeka, it was sunny. The temperature was 91 degrees, the dew point 75, and the relative humidity was 59%, producing a heat index of 101. The wind was south at 8 miles an hour. The pressure was 29.88 inches and falling. At Manhattan, it was sunny. The temperature was 91 degrees, the dew point 73, and the relative humidity was 55%, producing a heat index of 99. The wind was southwest at 8 miles an hour. Around the region, it was sunny, with a temperature of 92 at Lawrence, 91 at Kansas City, 91 at Emporia, and 91 at Concordia. Under sunny skies, Beatrice reported 92, Springfield reported 89, and Wichita reported 90. At Omaha, it was mostly sunny, with a temperature of 94. Once again, at Manhattan, it was 91 degrees under sunny skies. Once again, at Topeka, it was 91 degrees under sunny skies. Now here is your National Weather Service forecast. Heat advisory remains in effect from 11 a.m. this morning to 9 p.m. this evening. West of today, sunny, hot with highs in the upper 90s. Southwest winds 5 to 10 miles per hour. Heat index values up to 108. Tonight, clear with lows in the upper 70s. South winds 5 to 10 miles per hour, becoming southwest after midnight. Tuesday, sunny with highs in the lower 90s. Northeast winds 5 to 10 miles per hour with gusts up to 20 miles per hour. Tuesday night, mostly clear. Lows in the upper 60s. Northeast winds 5 to 10 miles per hour. Wednesday, mostly sunny. Highs in the upper 80s. Northeast winds 5 to 10 miles per hour. Wednesday night, partly cloudy in the evening, then mostly cloudy with a chance of showers and thunderstorms after midnight. Lows in the upper 60s. Chance of rain 40%. Thursday, partly sunny. A chance of showers and thunderstorms, mainly in the morning. Highs in the middle 80s. Chance of rain 50%. Thursday night, partly cloudy in the evening, then becoming mostly cloudy. A chance of thunderstorms. A chance of showers in the evening, then showers likely after midnight. Lows in the upper 60s. Chance of rain 70%. Friday, cloudy with a chance of showers and thunderstorms in the morning, then partly sunny with a slight chance of showers and thunderstorms in the afternoon. Highs in the middle 80s. Chance of rain 50%. Friday night, partly cloudy with a slight chance of showers. Lows in the upper 60s. Saturday, mostly sunny. Highs in the upper 80s. Saturday night, mostly clear. Lows in the lower 70s. Sunday, mostly sunny. Highs in the middle 90s. This hazardous weather outlook is for portions of East Central, North Central, and Northeast Kansas. For today and tonight, hot and humid conditions are forecast to cause heat indices to be around 105 degrees this afternoon. A heat advisory remains in effect from 11 a.m. until 9 p.m. today for the entire area. This heat can lead to heat cramps and exhaustion. Move outdoor activity to cooler parts of the day, stay hydrated and take breaks in the air conditioning.
For Tuesday through Sunday, the hot and humid conditions are expected to persist Tuesday across Anderson and Coffee counties, and a heat advisory is posted from 11 a.m. until 7 p.m. Tuesday. Spotters will not be needed today or tonight. For the following counties, in Kansas, Douglas, Geary, Jackson, Jefferson, Morris, Osage, Potawatomi, Riley, Shawnee, and Wabonsee. Heat advisory remains in effect from 11 a.m. this morning to 9 p.m. this evening. Heat index values around 105 expected. Impacts: hot temperatures and high humidity may cause heat cramps, heat exhaustion, and even heat stroke. Take extra precautions when outside. Wear lightweight and loose-fitting clothing. Try to limit strenuous activities to early morning or evening. Take action when you see symptoms of heat exhaustion and heat stroke. To reduce risk during outdoor work, the Occupational Safety and Health Administration recommends scheduling frequent rest breaks in shaded or air-conditioned environments. Anyone overcome by heat should be moved to a cool and shaded location. Heat stroke is an emergency. Call 911. Do not leave young children and pets in unattended vehicles. Car interiors will reach lethal temperatures in a matter of minutes. 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Here are the 11 a.m. conditions for the local area. At Topeka, it was sunny. The temperature was 91 degrees, the dew point 75, and the relative humidity was 59%, producing a heat index of 101. The wind was south at 8 miles an hour. The pressure was 29.88 inches and falling. At Manhattan, it was sunny. The temperature was 91 degrees, the dew point 73, and the relative humidity was 55%, producing a heat index of 99. The wind was southwest at 8 miles an hour. Around the region, it was sunny, with a temperature of 92 at Lawrence, 91 at Kansas City, 91 at Emporia, and 91 at Concordia. Under sunny skies, Beatrice reported 92, Springfield reported 89, and Wichita reported 90. At Omaha, it was mostly sunny, with a temperature of 94. Once again, at Manhattan, it was 91 degrees under sunny skies. Once again, at Topeka, it was 91 degrees under sunny skies. Now here is your National Weather Service forecast. Heat advisory remains in effect from 11 a.m. this morning to 9 p.m. this evening. West of today, sunny, hot with highs in the upper 90s. Southwest winds 5 to 10 miles per hour. Heat index values up to 108. Tonight, clear with lows in the upper 70s. South winds 5 to 10 miles per hour, becoming southwest after midnight. Tuesday, sunny with highs in the lower 90s. Northeast winds 5 to 10 miles per hour with gusts up to 20 miles per hour. Tuesday night, mostly clear. Lows in the upper 60s. Northeast winds 5 to 10 miles per hour. Wednesday, mostly sunny. Highs in the upper 80s. Northeast winds 5 to 10 miles per hour. Wednesday night, partly cloudy in the evening, then mostly cloudy with a chance of showers and thunderstorms after midnight. Lows in the upper 60s. Chance of rain 40%. Thursday, partly sunny. A chance of showers and thunderstorms, mainly in the morning. Highs in the middle 80s. Chance of rain 50%. Thursday night, partly cloudy in the evening, then becoming mostly cloudy. A chance of thunderstorms. A chance of showers in the evening, then showers likely after midnight. Lows in the upper 60s. Chance of rain 70%. Friday, cloudy with a chance of showers and thunderstorms in the morning, then partly sunny with a slight chance of showers and thunderstorms in the afternoon. Highs in the middle 80s. Chance of rain 50%. Friday night, partly cloudy with a slight chance of showers. Lows in the upper 60s. Saturday, mostly sunny. Highs in the upper 80s. Saturday night,
mostly clear. Lows in the lower 70s. Sunday, mostly sunny. Highs in the middle 90s. The current time is 12:08 p.m. Central Daylight Time. Now here is your National Weather Service forecast. Heat advisory remains in effect from 11 a.m. this morning to 9 p.m. this evening. This afternoon, sunny, hot with highs in the upper 90s. Southwest winds 5 to 10 miles per hour. Heat index values up to 108. Tonight, clear with lows in the upper 70s. South winds 5 to 10 miles per hour, becoming southwest after midnight. Tuesday, sunny with highs in the lower 90s. Northeast winds 5 to 10 miles per hour with gusts up to 20 miles per hour. Tuesday night, mostly clear. Lows in the upper 60s. Northeast winds 5 to 10 miles per hour. Wednesday, mostly sunny. Highs in the upper 80s. Northeast winds 5 to 10 miles per hour. Wednesday night, partly cloudy in the evening, then mostly cloudy with a chance of showers and thunderstorms after midnight. Lows in the upper 60s. Chance of rain 40%. Thursday, partly sunny. A chance of showers and thunderstorms, mainly in the morning. Highs in the middle 80s. Chance of rain 50%. Thursday night, partly cloudy in the evening, then becoming mostly cloudy. A chance of thunderstorms. A chance of showers in the evening, then showers likely after midnight. Lows in the upper 60s. Chance of rain 70%. Friday, cloudy with a chance of showers and thunderstorms in the morning, then partly sunny with a slight chance of showers and thunderstorms in the afternoon. Highs in the middle 80s. Chance of rain 50%. Friday night, partly cloudy with a slight chance of showers. Lows in the upper 60s. Saturday, mostly sunny. Highs in the upper 80s. Saturday night, mostly clear. Lows in the lower 70s. Sunday, mostly sunny. Highs in the middle 90s. This hazardous weather outlook is for portions of East Central, North Central, and Northeast Kansas. For today and tonight, hot and humid conditions are forecast to cause heat indices to be around 105 degrees this afternoon. A heat advisory remains in effect from 11 a.m. until 9 p.m. today for the entire area. This heat can lead to heat cramps and exhaustion. Move outdoor activity to cooler parts of the day, stay hydrated and take breaks in the air conditioning. For Tuesday through Sunday, the hot and humid conditions are expected to persist Tuesday across Anderson and Coffee counties, and a heat advisory is posted from 11 a.m. until 7 p.m. Tuesday. Spotters will not be needed today or tonight. This is NOAA Weather Radio Station WXK91 in Topeka. Here are the noon conditions for the local area. At Topeka, it was sunny. The temperature was 94 degrees, the dew point 75, and the relative humidity was 54%, producing a heat index of 105. The pressure was 29.87 inches and falling. At Manhattan, it was sunny. The temperature was 95 degrees, the dew point 74, and the relative humidity was 50%, producing a heat index of 105. The wind was southwest at 9 miles an hour. Around the region, it was sunny, with a temperature of 94 at Lawrence, 93 at Kansas City, 94 at Emporia, and 95 at Concordia. Under sunny skies, Beatrice reported 96, Springfield reported 91, and Wichita reported 93. At Omaha, it was mostly sunny, with a temperature of 97. Once again, at Manhattan, it was 95 degrees under sunny skies. Once again, at Topeka, it was 94 degrees under sunny skies. Now here is your National Weather Service forecast. Heat advisory remains in effect from 11 a.m. this morning to 9 p.m. this evening. This afternoon, sunny, hot with highs in the upper 90s. Southwest winds 5 to 10 miles per hour.
heat index values up to 108. Tonight, clear with lows in the upper 70s. South winds 5 to 10 miles per hour, becoming southwest after midnight. Tuesday, sunny with highs in the lower 90s. Northeast winds 5 to 10 miles per hour with gusts up to 20 miles per hour. Tuesday night, mostly clear. Lows in the upper 60s. Northeast winds 5 to 10 miles per hour. Wednesday, mostly sunny. Highs in the upper 80s. Northeast winds 5 to 10 miles per hour. Wednesday night, partly cloudy in the evening, then mostly cloudy with a chance of showers and thunderstorms after midnight. Lows in the upper 60s. Chance of rain 40%. Thursday, partly sunny. A chance of showers and thunderstorms, mainly in the morning. Highs in the middle 80s. Chance of rain 50%. Thursday night, partly cloudy in the evening, then becoming mostly cloudy. A chance of thunderstorms. A chance of showers in the evening, then showers likely after midnight. Lows in the upper 60s. Chance of rain 70%. Friday, cloudy with a chance of showers and thunderstorms in the morning, then partly sunny with a slight chance of showers and thunderstorms in the afternoon. Highs in the middle 80s. Chance of rain 50%. Friday night, partly cloudy with a slight chance of showers. Lows in the upper 60s. Saturday, mostly sunny. Highs in the upper 80s. Saturday night, mostly clear. Lows in the lower 70s. Sunday, mostly sunny. Highs in the middle 90s. For the following counties, in Kansas, Douglas, Geary, Jackson, Jefferson, Morris, Osage, Potawatomi, Riley, Shawnee, and Wabonsee. Heat advisory remains in effect from 11 a.m. this morning to 9 p.m. this evening. Heat index values around 105 expected. Impacts, hot temperatures and high humidity may cause heat cramps, heat exhaustion, and even heat stroke. Take extra precautions when outside. Wear lightweight and loose-fitting clothing. Try to limit strenuous activities to early morning or evening. Take action when you see symptoms of heat exhaustion and heat stroke. To reduce risk during outdoor work, the Occupational Safety and Health Administration recommends scheduling frequent rest breaks in shaded or air-conditioned environments. Anyone overcome by heat should be moved to a cool and shaded location. Heat stroke is an emergency. Call 911. Do not leave young children and pets in unattended vehicles. Car interiors will reach lethal temperatures in a matter of minutes. This hazardous weather outlook is for portions of East Central, North Central, and Northeast Kansas. For today and tonight, hot and humid conditions are forecast to cause heat indices to be around 105 degrees this afternoon. A heat advisory remains in effect from 11 a.m. until 9 p.m. today for the entire area. This heat can lead to heat cramps and exhaustion. Move outdoor activity to cooler parts of the day. Stay hydrated and take breaks in the air conditioning. For Tuesday through Sunday, the hot and humid conditions are expected to persist Tuesday across Anderson and Coffee counties, and a heat advisory is posted from 11 a.m. until 7 p.m. Tuesday. Spotters will not be needed today or tonight. This is NOAA Weather Radio Station WXK 91 in Topeka. Here are the noon conditions for the local area. At Topeka, it was sunny. The temperature was 94 degrees, the dew point 75, and the relative humidity was 54%, producing a heat index of 105. The pressure was 29.87 inches and falling. At Manhattan, it was sunny. The temperature was 95 degrees, the dew point 74, and the relative humidity was 50%, producing a heat index of 105. The wind was southwest at 9 miles an hour. Around the region, it was sunny, with a temperature of 94 at Lawrence, 93 at Kansas City, 94 at Emporia, and 95 at Concordia. Under sunny skies, Beatrice reported 96,
Springfield reported 91, and Wichita reported 93. At Omaha, it was mostly sunny, with a temperature of 97. Once again, at Manhattan, it was 95 degrees under sunny skies. Once again, at Topeka, it was 94 degrees under sunny skies. Now here is your National Weather Service forecast. Heat advisory remains in effect from 11 a.m. this morning to 9 p.m. this evening. This afternoon, sunny, hot with highs in the upper 90s. Southwest winds 5 to 10 miles per hour. Heat index values up to 108. Tonight, clear with lows in the upper 70s. South winds 5 to 10 miles per hour, becoming southwest after midnight. Tuesday, sunny with highs in the lower 90s. Northeast winds 5 to 10 miles per hour with gusts up to 20 miles per hour. Tuesday night, mostly clear. Lows in the upper 60s. Northeast winds 5 to 10 miles per hour. Wednesday, mostly sunny. Highs in the upper 80s. Northeast winds 5 to 10 miles per hour. Wednesday night, partly cloudy in the evening, then mostly cloudy with a chance of showers and thunderstorms after midnight. Lows in the upper 60s. Chance of rain 40%. Thursday, partly sunny. A chance of showers and thunderstorms, mainly in the morning. Highs in the middle 80s. Chance of rain 50%. Thursday night, partly cloudy in the evening, then becoming mostly cloudy. A chance of thunderstorms. A chance of showers in the evening, then showers likely after midnight. Lows in the upper 60s. Chance of rain 70%. Friday, cloudy with a chance of showers and thunderstorms in the morning, then partly sunny with a slight chance of showers and thunderstorms in the afternoon. Highs in the middle 80s. Chance of rain 50%. Friday night, partly cloudy with a slight chance of showers. Lows in the upper 60s. Saturday, mostly sunny. Highs in the upper 80s. Saturday night, mostly clear. Lows in the lower 70s. Sunday, mostly sunny. Highs in the middle 90s. This hazardous weather outlook is for portions of East Central, North Central, and Northeast Kansas. For today and tonight, hot and humid conditions are forecast to cause heat indices to be around 105 degrees this afternoon. A heat advisory remains in effect from 11 a.m. until 9 p.m. today for the entire area. This heat can lead to heat cramps and exhaustion. Move outdoor activity to cooler parts of the day, stay hydrated and take breaks in the air conditioning. For Tuesday through Sunday, the hot and humid conditions are expected to persist Tuesday across Anderson and Coffee counties, and a heat advisory is posted from 11 a.m. until 7 p.m. Tuesday. Spotters will not be needed today or tonight. This is NOAA Weather Radio Station WXK91 in Topeka. Here are the noon conditions for the local area. At Topeka, it was sunny. The temperature was 94 degrees, the dew point 75, and the relative humidity was 54%, producing a heat index of 105. The pressure was 29.87 inches and falling. At Manhattan, it was sunny. The temperature was 95 degrees, the dew point 74, and the relative humidity was 50%, producing a heat index of 105. The wind was southwest at 9 miles an hour. Around the region, it was sunny, with a temperature of 94 at Lawrence, 93 at Kansas City, 94 at Emporia, and 95 at Concordia. Under sunny skies, Beatrice reported 96, Springfield reported 91, and Wichita reported 93. At Omaha, it was mostly sunny, with a temperature of 97. Once again, at Manhattan, it was 95 degrees under sunny skies. Once again, at Topeka, it was 94 degrees under sunny skies. Now here is your National Weather Service forecast. Heat advisory remains in effect from 11 a.m. this morning to 9 p.m. this evening. This afternoon, sunny,
hot with highs in the upper 90s. Southwest winds 5 to 10 miles per hour. Heat index values up to 108. Tonight, clear with lows in the upper 70s. South winds 5 to 10 miles per hour, becoming southwest after midnight. Tuesday, sunny with highs in the lower 90s. Northeast winds 5 to 10 miles per hour with gusts up to 20 miles per hour. Tuesday night, mostly clear. Lows in the upper 60s. Northeast winds 5 to 10 miles per hour. Wednesday, mostly sunny. Highs in the upper 80s. Northeast winds 5 to 10 miles per hour. Wednesday night, partly cloudy in the evening, then mostly cloudy with a chance of showers and thunderstorms after midnight. Lows in the upper 60s. Chance of rain 40%. Thursday, partly sunny. A chance of showers and thunderstorms, mainly in the morning. Highs in the middle 80s. Chance of rain 50%. Thursday night, partly cloudy in the evening, then becoming mostly cloudy. A chance of thunderstorms. A chance of showers in the evening, then showers likely after midnight. Lows in the upper 60s. Chance of rain 70%. Friday, cloudy with a chance of showers and thunderstorms in the morning, then partly sunny with a slight chance of showers and thunderstorms in the afternoon. Highs in the middle 80s. Chance of rain 50%. Friday night, partly cloudy with a slight chance of showers. Lows in the upper 60s. Saturday, mostly sunny. Highs in the upper 80s. Saturday night, mostly clear. Lows in the lower 70s. Sunday, mostly sunny. Highs in the middle 90s. The current time is 12:25 p.m. Central Daylight Time. For the following counties, in Kansas, Douglas, Geary, Jackson, Jefferson, Morris, Osage, Potawatomi, Riley, Shawnee, and Wabansee. Heat advisory remains in effect from 11 a.m. this morning to 9 p.m. this evening. Heat index values around 105 expected. Impacts, hot temperatures and high humidity may cause heat cramps, heat exhaustion, and even heat stroke. Take extra precautions when outside. Wear lightweight and loose-fitting clothing. Try to limit strenuous activities to early morning or evening. Take action when you see symptoms of heat exhaustion and heat stroke. To reduce risk during outdoor work, the Occupational Safety and Health Administration recommends scheduling frequent rest breaks in shaded or air-conditioned environments. Anyone overcome by heat should be moved to a cool and shaded location. Heat stroke is an emergency. Call 911. Do not leave young children and pets in unattended vehicles. Car interiors will reach lethal temperatures in a matter of minutes. This hazardous weather outlook is for portions of East Central, North Central, and Northeast Kansas. For today and tonight, hot and humid conditions are forecast to cause heat indices to be around 105 degrees this afternoon. A heat advisory remains in effect from 11 a.m. until 9 p.m. today for the entire area. This heat can lead to heat cramps and exhaustion. Move outdoor activity to cooler parts of the day, stay hydrated and take breaks in the air conditioning. For Tuesday through Sunday, the hot and humid conditions are expected to persist Tuesday across Anderson and Coffee counties, and a heat advisory is posted from 11 a.m. until 7 p.m. Tuesday. Spotters will not be needed today or tonight. This is NOAA Weather Radio Station WXK91 in Topeka. Here are the noon conditions for the local area. At Topeka, it was sunny. The temperature was 94 degrees, the dew point 75, and the relative humidity was 54%, producing a heat index of 105. The pressure was 29.87 inches and falling. At Manhattan, it was sunny. The temperature was 95 degrees, the dew point 74, and the relative humidity was 50%, producing a heat index of 105. The wind was southwest at 9 miles an hour. A
around the region. It was sunny, with a temperature of 94 at Lawrence, 93 at Kansas City, 94 at Emporia, and 95 at Concordia. Under sunny skies, Beatrice

Sunny with highs in the lower 90s. Northeast winds 5 to 10 miles per hour with gusts up to 20 miles per hour. Tuesday night, mostly clear. Lows in the upper 60s. Northeast winds 5 to 10 miles per hour. Wednesday, mostly sunny. Highs in the upper 80s. Northeast winds 5 to 10 miles per hour. Wednesday night, partly cloudy in the evening, then mostly cloudy with a chance of showers and thunderstorms after midnight. Lows in the upper 60s. Chance of rain 40%. Thursday, partly sunny. A chance of showers and thunderstorms, mainly in the morning. Highs in the middle 80s. Chance of rain 50%. Thursday night, partly cloudy in the evening, then becoming mostly cloudy. A chance of thunderstorms. A chance of showers in the evening, then showers likely after midnight. Lows in the upper 60s. Chance of rain 70%. Friday, cloudy with a chance of showers and thunderstorms in the morning, then partly sunny with a slight chance of showers and thunderstorms in the afternoon. Highs in the middle 80s. Chance of rain 50%. Friday night, partly cloudy with a slight chance of showers. Lows in the upper 60s. Saturday, mostly sunny. Highs in the upper 80s. Saturday night, mostly clear. Lows in the lower 70s. Sunday, mostly sunny. Highs in the middle 90s. This hazardous weather outlook is for portions of East Central, North Central, and Northeast Kansas. For today and tonight, hot and humid conditions are forecast to cause heat indices to be around 105 degrees this afternoon. A heat advisory remains in effect from 11 a.m. until 9 p.m. today for the entire area. This heat can lead to heat cramps and exhaustion. Move outdoor activity to cooler parts of the day, stay hydrated and take breaks in the air conditioning. For Tuesday through Sunday, the hot and humid conditions are expected to persist Tuesday across Anderson and Coffee counties, and a heat advisory is posted from 11 a.m. until 7 p.m. Tuesday. Spotters will not be needed today or tonight. This is NOAA Weather Radio Station WXK91 in Topeka. Here are the noon conditions for the local area. At Topeka, it was sunny. The temperature was 94 degrees, the dew point 75, and the relative humidity was 54%, producing a heat index of 105. The pressure was 29.87 inches and falling. At Manhattan, it was sunny. The temperature was 95 degrees, the dew point 74, and the relative humidity was 50%, producing a heat index of 105. The wind was southwest at 9 miles an hour. Around the region, it was sunny, with a temperature of 94 at Lawrence, 93 at Kansas City, 94 at Emporia, and 95 at Concordia. Under sunny skies, Beatrice reported 96, Springfield reported 91, and Wichita reported 93. At Omaha, it was mostly sunny, with a temperature of 97. Once again, at Manhattan, it was 95 degrees under sunny skies. Once again, at Topeka, it was 94 degrees under sunny skies. For the following counties, in Kansas, Douglas, Geary, Jackson, Jefferson, Morris, Osage, sunny skies. For the following counties, in Kansas, Douglas, Geary, Jackson, Jefferson, Morris, Osage, Pottawatomie, Riley, Shawnee, and Wabonsee. Heat advisory remains in effect from 11 a.m. this morning to 9 p.m. this evening. Heat index values around 105 expected. Impacts, hot temperatures and high humidity may cause heat cramps, heat exhaustion, and even heat stroke. Take extra precautions when outside. Wear lightweight and loose-fitting clothing. Try to limit strenuous activities to early morning or evening. Take action when you see symptoms of heat exhaustion and heat stroke. To reduce risk during outdoor work, the Occupational Safety and Health Administration recommends scheduling frequent rest breaks in shaded or air-conditioned environments. Anyone overcome by heat should be moved to a

see symptoms of heat exhaustion and heat stroke. To reduce risk during outdoor work, the Occupational Safety and Health Administration recommends scheduling frequent rest breaks in shaded or air-conditioned environments. Anyone overcome by heat should be moved to a cool and shaded location. Heat stroke is an emergency. Call 911. Do not leave young children and pets in unattended vehicles. Car interiors will reach lethal temperatures in a matter of minutes. Now here is your National Weather Service forecast. Heat advisory remains in effect from 11 a.m. this morning to 9 p.m. this evening. This afternoon, sunny, hot with highs in the upper 90s. Southwest winds 5 to 10 miles per hour. Heat index values up to 108. Tonight, clear with lows in the upper 70s. South winds 5 to 10 miles per hour, becoming southwest after midnight. Tuesday, sunny with highs in the lower 90s. Northeast winds 5 to 10 miles per hour with gusts up to 20 miles per hour. Tuesday night, mostly clear. Lows in the upper 60s. Northeast winds 5 to 10 miles per hour. Wednesday, mostly sunny. Highs in the upper 80s. Northeast winds 5 to 10 miles per hour. Wednesday night, partly cloudy in the evening, then mostly cloudy with a chance of showers and thunderstorms after midnight. Lows in the upper 60s. Chance of rain 40%. Thursday, partly sunny. A chance of showers and thunderstorms, mainly in the morning. Highs in the middle 80s. Chance of rain 50%. Thursday night, partly cloudy in the evening, then becoming mostly cloudy. A chance of thunderstorms. A chance of showers in the evening, then showers likely after midnight. Lows in the upper 60s. Chance of rain 70%. Friday, cloudy with a chance of showers and thunderstorms in the morning, then partly sunny with a slight chance of showers and thunderstorms in the afternoon. Highs in the middle 80s. Chance of rain 50%. Friday night, partly cloudy with a slight chance of showers. Lows in the upper 60s. Saturday, mostly sunny. Highs in the upper 80s. Saturday night, mostly clear. Lows in the lower 70s. Sunday, mostly sunny. Highs in the middle 90s. This hazardous weather outlook is for portions of East Central, North Central, and Northeast Kansas. For today and tonight, hot and humid conditions are forecast to cause heat indices to be around 105 degrees this afternoon. A heat advisory remains in effect from 11 a.m. until 9 p.m. today for the entire area. This heat can lead to heat cramps and exhaustion. Move outdoor activity to cooler parts of the day, stay hydrated and take breaks in the air conditioning. For Tuesday through Sunday, the hot and humid conditions are expected to persist Tuesday across Anderson and Coffee counties, and a heat advisory is posted from 11 a.m. until 7 p.m. Tuesday. Spotters will not be needed today or tonight. This is NOAA Weather Radio Station WXK91 in Topeka. Here are the noon conditions for the local area. At Topeka, it was sunny. The temperature was 94 degrees, the dew point 75, and the relative humidity was 54%, producing a heat index of 105. The pressure was 29.87 inches and falling. At Manhattan, it was sunny. The temperature was 95 degrees, the dew point 74, and the relative humidity was 50%, producing a heat index of 105. The wind was southwest at 9 miles an hour. Around the region, it was sunny, with a temperature of 94 at Lawrence, 93 at Kansas City, 94 at Emporia, and 95 at Concordia. Under sunny skies, Beatrice reported 96, Springfield reported 91, and Wichita reported 93. At Omaha, it was mostly sunny, with a temperature of 97. Once again, at Manhattan, it was 95 degrees under sunny skies. Once again, at Topeka, it was 94 degrees under sunny skies.
Now here is your National Weather Service forecast. Heat advisory remains in effect from 11 a.m. this morning to 9 p.m. this evening. This afternoon, sunny, hot with highs in the upper 90s. Southwest winds 5 to 10 miles per hour. Heat index values up to 110. Tonight, mostly clear. Humid with lows in the upper 70s. South winds 5 to 10 miles per hour, becoming southwest after midnight. Heat index values up to 108 early in the evening. Tuesday, sunny with highs in the lower 90s. Northeast winds 5 to 10 miles per hour with gusts up to 20 miles per hour. Tuesday night, mostly clear. Lows in the upper 60s. Northeast winds 5 to 10 miles per hour. Wednesday, mostly sunny. Highs in the upper 80s. Northeast winds 5 to 10 miles per hour. Wednesday night, partly cloudy in the evening, then mostly cloudy with a chance of showers and thunderstorms after midnight. Lows in the upper 60s. Chance of rain 40%. Thursday, partly sunny. A chance of showers and thunderstorms, mainly in the morning. Highs in the middle 80s. Chance of rain 50%. Thursday night, partly cloudy in the evening, then becoming mostly cloudy. A chance of thunderstorms. A chance of showers in the evening, then showers likely after midnight. Lows in the upper 60s. Chance of rain 70%. Friday, cloudy with a chance of showers and thunderstorms in the morning, then partly sunny with a slight chance of showers and thunderstorms in the afternoon. Highs in the middle 80s. Chance of rain 50%. Friday night, partly cloudy with a slight chance of showers. Lows in the upper 60s. Saturday, mostly sunny. Highs in the upper 80s. Saturday night, mostly clear. Lows in the lower 70s. Sunday, mostly sunny. Highs in the middle 90s. This hazardous weather outlook is for portions of East Central, North Central, and Northeast Kansas. For today and tonight, hot and humid conditions are forecast to cause heat indices to be around 105 degrees this afternoon. A heat advisory remains in effect from 11 a.m. until 9 p.m. today for the entire area. This heat can lead to heat cramps and exhaustion. Move outdoor activity to cooler parts of the day, stay hydrated and take breaks in the air conditioning. For Tuesday through Sunday, the hot and humid conditions are expected to persist Tuesday across Anderson and Coffee counties, and a heat advisory is posted from 11 a.m. until 7 p.m. Tuesday. Spotters will not be needed today or tonight. This is NOAA Weather Radio Station WXK91 in Topeka. Here are the noon conditions for the local area. At Topeka, it was sunny. The temperature was 94 degrees, the dew point 75, and the relative humidity was 54%, producing a heat index of 105. The pressure was 29.87 inches and falling. At Manhattan, it was sunny. The temperature was 95 degrees, the dew point 74, and the relative humidity was 50%, producing a heat index of 105. The wind was southwest at 9 miles an hour. Around the region, it was sunny, with a temperature of 94 at Lawrence, 93 at Kansas City, 94 at Emporia, and 95 at Concordia. Under sunny skies, Beatrice reported 96, Springfield reported 91, and Wichita reported 93. At Omaha, it was mostly sunny, with a temperature of 97. Once again, at Manhattan, it was 95 degrees under sunny skies. Once again, at Topeka, it was 94 degrees under sunny skies. The current time is 12:53 p.m. Central Daylight Time. For the following counties, in Kansas, Douglas, Geary, Jackson, Jefferson, Morris, Osage, Pottawatomie, Riley, Shawnee, and Wabonsee. Heat advisory remains in effect from 11 a.m. this morning to 9 p.m. this evening. Heat index values around 105 expected.
impacts, hot temperatures.

and high humidity may cause heat cramps, heat exhaustion, and even heat stroke. Take extra precautions when outside. 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Try to limit strenuous activities to early morning or evening. 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To reduce risk during outdoor work, the Occupational Safety and Health Administration recommends scheduling frequent rest breaks in shaded or air-conditioned environments. Anyone overcome by heat should be moved to a cool and shaded location. Heat stroke is an emergency. Call 911. Do not leave young children and pets in unattended vehicles. Car interiors will reach lethal temperatures in a matter of minutes. Now here is your National Weather Service forecast. Heat advisory remains in effect from 11 a.m. this morning to 9 p.m. this evening. This afternoon, sunny, hot with highs in the upper 90s. Southwest winds 5 to 10 miles per hour. Heat index values up to 110. Tonight, mostly clear. Humid with lows in the upper 70s. South winds 5 to 10 miles per hour, becoming southwest after midnight. Heat index values up to 108 early in the evening. Tuesday, sunny with highs in the lower 90s. Northeast winds 5 to 10 miles per hour with gusts up to 20 miles per hour. Tuesday night, mostly clear. Lows in the upper 60s. Northeast winds 5 to 10 miles per hour. Wednesday, mostly sunny. Highs in the upper 80s. Northeast winds 5 to 10 miles per hour. Wednesday night, partly cloudy in the evening, then mostly cloudy with a chance of showers and thunderstorms after midnight. Lows in the upper 60s. Chance of rain 40%. Thursday, partly sunny. A chance of showers and thunderstorms, mainly in the morning. Highs in the middle 80s. Chance of rain 50%. Thursday night, partly cloudy in the evening, then becoming mostly cloudy. A chance of thunderstorms. A chance of showers in the evening, then showers likely after midnight. Lows in the upper 60s. Chance of rain 70%. Friday, cloudy with a chance of showers and thunderstorms in the morning, then partly sunny with a slight chance of showers and thunderstorms in the afternoon. Highs in the middle 80s. Chance of rain 50%. Friday night, partly cloudy with a slight chance of showers. Lows in the upper 60s. Saturday, mostly sunny. Highs in the upper 80s. Saturday night, mostly clear. Lows in the lower 70s. Sunday, mostly sunny. Highs in the middle 90s. This hazardous weather outlook is for portions of East Central, North Central, and Northeast Kansas. For today and tonight, hot and humid conditions are forecast to cause heat indices to be around 105 degrees this afternoon. A heat advisory remains in effect from 11 a.m. until 9 p.m. today for the entire area. This heat can lead to heat cramps and exhaustion. Move outdoor activity to cooler parts of the day, stay hydrated and take breaks in the air conditioning. For Tuesday through Sunday, the hot and humid conditions are expected to persist Tuesday across Anderson and Coffee counties, and a heat advisory is posted from 11 a.m. until 7 p.m. Tuesday. Spotters will not be needed today or tonight. This is NOAA Weather Radio Station WXK91 in Topeka. Here are the noon conditions for the local area. At Topeka, it was sunny. The temperature was 94 degrees, the dew point 75, and the relative humidity was 54%, producing a heat index of 105. The pressure was 29.87 inches and falling. At Manhattan, it was sunny. The temperature was 95 degrees, the dew point 74, and the relative humidity was 50%, producing a heat index of 105. The wind was southwest at 9 miles an hour. Around the region, it was sunny, with a temperature of 94 at Lawrence, 93 at Kansas City, 94 at Emporia, and 95 at Concordia.
under sunny skies, Beatrice reported 96, Springfield reported 91, and Wichita reported 93. At Omaha, it was mostly sunny, with a temperature of 97. Once again, at Manhattan, it was 95 degrees under sunny skies. Once again, at Topeka, it was 94 degrees under sunny skies. Now here is your National Weather Service forecast. Heat advisory remains in effect from 11 a.m. this morning to 9 p.m. this evening. This afternoon, sunny, hot with highs in the upper 90s. Southwest winds 5 to 10 miles per hour. Heat index values up to 110. Tonight, mostly clear. Humid with lows in the upper 70s. South winds 5 to 10 miles per hour, becoming southwest after midnight. Heat index values up to 108 early in the evening. Tuesday, sunny with highs in the lower 90s. Northeast winds 5 to 10 miles per hour with gusts up to 20 miles per hour. Tuesday night, mostly clear. Lows in the upper 60s. Northeast winds 5 to 10 miles per hour. Wednesday, mostly sunny. Highs in the upper 80s. Northeast winds 5 to 10 miles per hour. Wednesday night, partly cloudy in the evening, then mostly cloudy with a chance of showers and thunderstorms after midnight. Lows in the upper 60s. Chance of rain 40%. Thursday, partly sunny. A chance of showers and thunderstorms, mainly in the morning. Highs in the middle 80s. Chance of rain 50%. Thursday night, partly cloudy in the evening, then becoming mostly cloudy. A chance of thunderstorms. A chance of showers in the evening, then showers likely after midnight. Lows in the upper 60s. Chance of rain 70%. Friday, cloudy with a chance of showers and thunderstorms in the morning, then partly sunny with a slight chance of showers and thunderstorms in the afternoon. Highs in the middle 80s. Chance of rain 50%. Friday night, partly cloudy with a slight chance of showers. Lows in the upper 60s. Saturday, mostly sunny. Highs in the upper 80s. Saturday night, mostly clear. Lows in the lower 70s. Sunday, mostly sunny. Highs in the middle 90s. This hazardous weather outlook is for portions of East Central, North Central, and Northeast Kansas. For today and tonight, hot and humid conditions are forecast to cause heat indices to be around 105 degrees this afternoon. A heat advisory remains in effect from 11 a.m. until 9 p.m. today for the entire area. This heat can lead to heat cramps and exhaustion. Move outdoor activity to cooler parts of the day, stay hydrated and take breaks in the air conditioning. For Tuesday through Sunday, the hot and humid conditions are expected to persist Tuesday across Anderson and Coffee counties, and a heat advisory is posted from 11 a.m. until 7 p.m. Tuesday. Spotters will not be needed today or tonight. This is NOAA Weather Radio Station WXK91 in Topeka. Here are the noon conditions for the local area. At Topeka, it was sunny. The temperature was 94 degrees, the dew point 75, and the relative humidity was 54%, producing a heat index of 105. The pressure was 29.87 inches and falling. At Manhattan, it was sunny. The temperature was 95 degrees, the dew point 74, and the relative humidity was 50%, producing a heat index of 105. The wind was southwest at 9 miles an hour. Around the region, it was sunny, with a temperature of 94 at Lawrence, 93 at Kansas City, 94 at Emporia, and 95 at Concordia. Under sunny skies, Beatrice reported 96, Springfield reported 91, and Wichita reported 93. At Omaha, it was mostly sunny, with a temperature of 97. Once again, at Manhattan, it was 95 degrees under sunny skies. Once again, at Topeka, it was 94 degrees under sunny skies. For the following counties,
in Kansas, Douglas, Geary, Jackson, Jefferson, Morris, Osage, Potawatomi, Riley, Shawnee, and Wabansee. Heat advisory remains in effect from 11 a.m. this morning to 9 p.m. this evening. Heat index values around 105 expected. Impacts: hot temperatures and high humidity may cause heat cramps, heat exhaustion, and even heat stroke. Take extra precautions when outside. Wear lightweight and loose-fitting clothing. Try to limit strenuous activities to early morning or evening. Take action when you see symptoms of heat exhaustion and heat stroke. To reduce risk during outdoor work, the Occupational Safety and Health Administration recommends scheduling frequent rest breaks in shaded or air-conditioned environments. Anyone overcome by heat should be moved to a cool and shaded location. Heat stroke is an emergency. Call 911. Do not leave young children and pets in unattended vehicles. Car interiors will reach lethal temperatures in a matter of minutes. Now here is your National Weather Service forecast. Heat advisory remains in effect from 11 a.m. this morning to 9 p.m. this evening. This afternoon, sunny, hot with highs in the upper 90s. Southwest winds 5 to 10 miles per hour. Heat index values up to 110. Tonight, mostly clear. Humid with lows in the upper 70s. South winds 5 to 10 miles per hour, becoming southwest after midnight. Heat index values up to 108 early in the evening. Tuesday, sunny with highs in the lower 90s. Northeast winds 5 to 10 miles per hour with gusts up to 20 miles per hour. Tuesday night, mostly clear. Lows in the upper 60s. Northeast winds 5 to 10 miles per hour. Wednesday, mostly sunny. Highs in the upper 80s. Northeast winds 5 to 10 miles per hour. Wednesday night, partly cloudy in the evening, then mostly cloudy with a chance of showers and thunderstorms after midnight. Lows in the upper 60s. Chance of rain 40%. Thursday, partly sunny. A chance of showers and thunderstorms, mainly in the morning. Highs in the middle 80s. Chance of rain 50%. Thursday night, partly cloudy in the evening, then becoming mostly cloudy. A chance of thunderstorms. A chance of showers in the evening, then showers likely after midnight. Lows in the upper 60s. Chance of rain 70%. Friday, cloudy with a chance of showers and thunderstorms in the morning, then partly sunny with a slight chance of showers and thunderstorms in the afternoon. Highs in the middle 80s. Chance of rain 50%. Friday night, partly cloudy with a slight chance of showers. Lows in the upper 60s. Saturday, mostly sunny. Highs in the upper 80s. Saturday night, mostly clear. Lows in the lower 70s. Sunday, mostly sunny. Highs in the middle 90s. This hazardous weather outlook is for portions of East Central, North Central, and Northeast Kansas. For today and tonight, hot and humid conditions are forecast to cause heat indices to be around 105 degrees this afternoon. A heat advisory remains in effect from 11 a.m. until 9 p.m. today for the entire area. This heat can lead to heat cramps and exhaustion. Move outdoor activity to cooler parts of the day, stay hydrated and take breaks in the air conditioning. For Tuesday through Sunday, the hot and humid conditions are expected to persist Tuesday across Anderson and Coffee counties, and a heat advisory is posted from 11 a.m. until 7 p.m. Tuesday. Spotters will not be needed today or tonight. The current time is 1:08 p.m. Central Daylight Time. 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Now here is your National Weather Service forecast. Heat advisory remains in effect from 11 a.m. this morning to 9 p.m. this evening. This afternoon, sunny, hot with highs in the upper 90s. Southwest winds 5 to 10 miles per hour. Heat index values up to 110. Tonight,
mostly clear. Humid with lows in the upper 70s. South winds 5 to 10 miles per hour, becoming southwest after midnight. Heat index values up to 108 early in the evening. Tuesday, sunny with highs in the lower 90s. Northeast winds 5 to 10 miles per hour with gusts up to 20 miles per hour. Tuesday night, mostly clear. Lows in the upper 60s. Northeast winds 5 to 10 miles per hour. Wednesday, mostly sunny. Highs in the upper 80s. Northeast winds 5 to 10 miles per hour. Wednesday night, partly cloudy in the evening, then mostly cloudy with a chance of showers and thunderstorms after midnight. Lows in the upper 60s. Chance of rain 40%. Thursday, partly sunny. A chance of showers and thunderstorms, mainly in the morning. Highs in the middle 80s. Chance of rain 50%. Thursday night, partly cloudy in the evening, then becoming mostly cloudy. A chance of thunderstorms. A chance of showers in the evening, then showers likely after midnight. Lows in the upper 60s. Chance of rain 70%. Friday, cloudy with a chance of showers and thunderstorms in the morning, then partly sunny with a slight chance of showers and thunderstorms in the afternoon. Highs in the middle 80s. Chance of rain 50%. Friday night, partly cloudy with a slight chance of showers. Lows in the upper 60s. Saturday, mostly sunny. Highs in the upper 80s. Saturday night, mostly clear. Lows in the lower 70s. Sunday, mostly sunny. Highs in the middle 90s. This hazardous weather outlook is for portions of East Central, North Central, and Northeast Kansas. For today and tonight, hot and humid conditions are forecast to cause heat indices to be around 105 degrees this afternoon. A heat advisory remains in effect from 11 a.m. until 9 p.m. today for the entire area. This heat can lead to heat cramps and exhaustion. Move outdoor activity to cooler parts of the day, stay hydrated and take breaks in the air conditioning. For Tuesday through Sunday, the hot and humid conditions are expected to persist Tuesday across Anderson and Coffee counties, and a heat advisory is posted from 11 a.m. until 7 p.m. Tuesday. Spotters will not be needed today or tonight. This is NOAA Weather Radio Station WXK91 in Topeka. Here are the 1 p.m. conditions for the local area. At Topeka, it was mostly sunny. The temperature was 96 degrees, the dew point 73, and the relative humidity was 47%, producing a heat index of 105. The wind was south at 9 miles an hour. The pressure was 29.87 inches and steady. At Manhattan, it was sunny. The temperature was 97 degrees, the dew point 70, and the relative humidity was 41%, producing a heat index of 103. The wind was southwest at 8 miles an hour. Around the region, it was sunny, with a temperature of 95 at Lawrence, 95 at Kansas City, and 95 at Emporia. Under sunny skies, Concordia reported 97, Beatrice reported 98, and Springfield reported 92. It was mostly sunny, with a temperature of 99 at Omaha, and 95 at Wichita. Once again, at Manhattan, it was 97 degrees under sunny skies. Once again, at Topeka, it was 96 degrees under mostly sunny skies. For the following counties, in Kansas, Douglas, Geary, Jackson, Jefferson, Morris, Osage, Potawatomi, Riley, Shawnee and Wabonsee. Heat advisory remains in effect from 11 a.m. this morning to 9 p.m. this evening. Heat index values around 105 expected. Impacts, hot temperatures and high humidity may cause heat cramps, heat exhaustion, and even heat stroke. Take extra precautions when outside. Wear lightweight and loose-fitting clothing. Try to limit strenuous activities to early morning or evening. Take action when you see symptoms of heat exhaustion and heat stroke.
to reduce risk during outdoor work. The Occupational Safety and Health Administration recommends scheduling frequent rest breaks in shaded or air-conditioned environments. Anyone overcome by heat should be moved to a cool and shaded location. Heat stroke is an emergency. Call 911. Do not leave young children and pets in unattended vehicles. Car interiors will reach lethal temperatures in a matter of minutes. Now here is your National Weather Service forecast. Heat advisory remains in effect from 11 a.m. this morning to 9 p.m. this evening. This afternoon, sunny, hot with highs in the upper 90s. Southwest winds 5 to 10 miles per hour. Heat index values up to 110. Tonight, mostly clear. Humid with lows in the upper 70s. South winds 5 to 10 miles per hour, becoming southwest after midnight. Heat index values up to 108 early in the evening. Tuesday, sunny with highs in the lower 90s. Northeast winds 5 to 10 miles per hour with gusts up to 20 miles per hour. Tuesday night, mostly clear. Lows in the upper 60s. Northeast winds 5 to 10 miles per hour. Wednesday, mostly sunny. Highs in the upper 80s. Northeast winds 5 to 10 miles per hour. Wednesday night, partly cloudy in the evening, then mostly cloudy with a chance of showers and thunderstorms after midnight. Lows in the upper 60s. Chance of rain 40%. Thursday, partly sunny. A chance of showers and thunderstorms, mainly in the morning. Highs in the middle 80s. Chance of rain 50%. Thursday night, partly cloudy in the evening, then becoming mostly cloudy. A chance of thunderstorms. A chance of showers in the evening, then showers likely after midnight. Lows in the upper 60s. Chance of rain 70%. Friday, cloudy with a chance of showers and thunderstorms in the morning, then partly sunny with a slight chance of showers and thunderstorms in the afternoon. Highs in the middle 80s. Chance of rain 50%. Friday night, partly cloudy with a slight chance of showers. Lows in the upper 60s. Saturday, mostly sunny. Highs in the upper 80s. Saturday night, mostly clear. Lows in the lower 70s. Sunday, mostly sunny. Highs in the middle 90s. This hazardous weather outlook is for portions of East Central, North Central, and Northeast Kansas. For today and tonight, hot and humid conditions are forecast to cause heat indices to be around 105 degrees this afternoon. A heat advisory remains in effect from 11 a.m. until 9 p.m. today for the entire area. This heat can lead to heat cramps and exhaustion. Move outdoor activity to cooler parts of the day, stay hydrated and take breaks in the air conditioning. For Tuesday through Sunday, the hot and humid conditions are expected to persist Tuesday across Anderson and Coffee counties, and a heat advisory is posted from 11 a.m. until 7 p.m. Tuesday. Spotters will not be needed today or tonight. This is NOAA Weather Radio Station WXK91 in Topeka. Here are the 1 p.m. conditions for the local area. At Topeka, it was mostly sunny. The temperature was 96 degrees, the dew point 73, and the relative humidity was 47%, producing a heat index of 105. The wind was south at 9 miles an hour. The pressure was 29.87 inches and steady. At Manhattan, it was sunny. The temperature was 97 degrees, the dew point 70, and the relative humidity was 41%, producing a heat index of 103. The wind was southwest at 8 miles an hour. Around the region, it was sunny, with a temperature of 95 at Lawrence, 95 at Kansas City, and 95 at Emporia. Under sunny skies, Concordia reported 97, Beatrice reported 98, and Springfield reported 92. It was mostly sunny, with a temperature of 99 at Omaha, and 95 at Wichita. Once again, at Manhattan, it was 97 degrees under sunny skies. Once again,
At Topeka, it was 96 degrees under mostly sunny skies.

Now here is your National Weather Service forecast. Heat advisory remains in effect from 11 a.m. this morning to 9 p.m. this evening. This afternoon, sunny, hot with highs in the upper 90s. Southwest winds 5 to 10 miles per hour. Heat index values up to 110. Tonight, mostly clear. Humid with lows in the upper 70s. South winds 5 to 10 miles per hour, becoming southwest after midnight. Heat index values up to 108 early in the evening. Tuesday, sunny with highs in the lower 90s. Northeast winds 5 to 10 miles per hour with gusts up to 20 miles per hour. Tuesday night, mostly clear. Lows in the upper 60s. Northeast winds 5 to 10 miles per hour. Wednesday, mostly sunny. Highs in the upper 80s. Northeast winds 5 to 10 miles per hour. Wednesday night, partly cloudy in the evening, then mostly cloudy with a chance of showers and thunderstorms after midnight. Lows in the upper 60s. Chance of rain 40%. Thursday, partly sunny. A chance of showers and thunderstorms, mainly in the morning. Highs in the middle 80s. Chance of rain 50%. Thursday night, partly cloudy in the evening, then becoming mostly cloudy. A chance of thunderstorms. A chance of showers in the evening, then showers likely after midnight. Lows in the upper 60s. Chance of rain 70%. Friday, cloudy with a chance of showers and thunderstorms in the morning, then partly sunny with a slight chance of showers and thunderstorms in the afternoon. Highs in the middle 80s. Chance of rain 50%. Friday night, partly cloudy with a slight chance of showers. Lows in the upper 60s. Saturday, mostly sunny. Highs in the upper 80s. Saturday night, mostly clear. Lows in the lower 70s. Sunday, mostly sunny. Highs in the middle 90s. This hazardous weather outlook is for portions of East Central, North Central, and Northeast Kansas. For today and tonight, hot and humid conditions are forecast to cause heat indices to be around 105 degrees this afternoon. A heat advisory remains in effect from 11 a.m. until 9 p.m. today for the entire area. This heat can lead to heat cramps and exhaustion. Move outdoor activity to cooler parts of the day, stay hydrated and take breaks in the air conditioning. For Tuesday through Sunday, the hot and humid conditions are expected to persist Tuesday across Anderson and Coffee counties, and a heat advisory is posted from 11 a.m. until 7 p.m. Tuesday. Spotters will not be needed today or tonight. This is NOAA Weather Radio Station WXK91 in Topeka. Here are the 1 p.m. conditions for the local area. At Topeka, it was mostly sunny. The temperature was 96 degrees, the dew point 73, and the relative humidity was 47%, producing a heat index of 105. The wind was south at 9 miles an hour. The pressure was 29.87 inches and steady. At Manhattan, it was sunny. The temperature was 97 degrees, the dew point 70, and the relative humidity was 41%, producing a heat index of 103. The wind was southwest at 8 miles an hour. Around the region, it was sunny, with a temperature of 95 at Lawrence, 95 at Kansas City, and 95 at Emporia. Under sunny skies, Concordia reported 97, Beatrice reported 98, and Springfield reported 92. It was mostly sunny, with a temperature of 99 at Omaha, and 95 at Wichita. Once again, at Manhattan, it was 97 degrees under sunny skies. Once again, at Topeka, it was 96 degrees under mostly sunny skies. The current time is 1:23 p.m. Central Daylight Time. For the following counties, in Kansas, Douglas, Geary, Jackson, Jefferson, Morris, Osage, Potawatomi, Riley, Shawnee and Wabansee. Heat advisory remains in effect from 11 a.m. this morning to 9 p.m. this evening.

heat index values around 105 expected. Impacts: hot temperatures and high humidity may cause heat cramps, heat exhaustion, and even heat stroke. Take extra precautions when outside. Wear lightweight and loose-fitting clothing. Try to limit strenuous activities to early morning or evening. 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To reduce risk during outdoor work, the Occupational Safety and Health Administration recommends scheduling frequent rest breaks in shaded or air-conditioned environments. Anyone overcome by heat should be moved to a cool and shaded location. Heat stroke is an emergency. Call 911. Do not leave young children and pets in unattended vehicles. Car interiors will reach lethal temperatures in a matter of minutes. Now here is your National Weather Service forecast. Heat advisory remains in effect from 11 a.m. this morning to 9 p.m. this evening. This afternoon, sunny, hot with highs in the upper 90s. Southwest winds 5 to 10 miles per hour. Heat index values up to 110. Tonight, mostly clear. Humid with lows in the upper 70s. South winds 5 to 10 miles per hour, becoming southwest after midnight. Heat index values up to 108 early in the evening. Tuesday, sunny with highs in the lower 90s. Northeast winds 5 to 10 miles per hour with gusts up to 20 miles per hour. Tuesday night, mostly clear. Lows in the upper 60s. Northeast winds 5 to 10 miles per hour. Wednesday, mostly sunny. Highs in the upper 80s. Northeast winds 5 to 10 miles per hour. Wednesday night, partly cloudy in the evening, then mostly cloudy with a chance of showers and thunderstorms after midnight. Lows in the upper 60s. Chance of rain 40%. Thursday, partly sunny. A chance of showers and thunderstorms, mainly in the morning. Highs in the middle 80s. Chance of rain 50%. Thursday night, partly cloudy in the evening, then becoming mostly cloudy. A chance of thunderstorms. A chance of showers in the evening, then showers likely after midnight. Lows in the upper 60s. Chance of rain 70%. Friday, cloudy with a chance of showers and thunderstorms in the morning, then partly sunny with a slight chance of showers and thunderstorms in the afternoon. Highs in the middle 80s. Chance of rain 50%. Friday night, partly cloudy with a slight chance of showers. Lows in the upper 60s. Saturday, mostly sunny. Highs in the upper 80s. Saturday night, mostly clear. Lows in the lower 70s. Sunday, mostly sunny. Highs in the middle 90s. This hazardous weather outlook is for portions of East Central, North Central, and Northeast Kansas. For today and tonight, hot and humid conditions are forecast to cause heat indices to be around 105 degrees this afternoon. A heat advisory remains in effect from 11 a.m. until 9 p.m. today for the entire area. This heat can lead to heat cramps and exhaustion. Move outdoor activity to cooler parts of the day, stay hydrated and take breaks in the air conditioning. For Tuesday through Sunday, the hot and humid conditions are expected to persist Tuesday across Anderson and Coffee counties, and a heat advisory is posted from 11 a.m. until 7 p.m. Tuesday. Spotters will not be needed today or tonight. This is NOAA Weather Radio Station WXK91 in Topeka. Here are the 1 p.m. conditions for the local area. At Topeka, it was mostly sunny. The temperature was 96 degrees, the dew point 73, and the relative humidity was 47%, producing a heat index of 105. The wind was south at 9 miles an hour. The pressure was 29.87 inches and steady. At Manhattan, it was sunny. The temperature was 97 degrees, the dew point 70, and the relative humidity was 41%, producing a heat index of 103. The wind was southwest at 8 miles an hour. Around the region, it was sunny, with a temperature of 95.

Tonight, mostly clear. Humid with lows in the upper 70s. South winds 5 to 10 miles per hour, becoming southwest after midnight. Heat index values up to 108 early in the evening. Tuesday, sunny with highs in the lower 90s. Northeast winds 5 to 10 miles per hour with gusts up to 20 miles per hour. Tuesday night, mostly clear. Lows in the upper 60s. Northeast winds 5 to 10 miles per hour. Wednesday, mostly sunny. Highs in the middle 80s. Northeast winds 5 to 10 miles per hour. Wednesday night, partly cloudy in the evening, then mostly cloudy with a chance of showers with a slight chance of thunderstorms after midnight. Lows in the middle 60s. Chance of rain 50%. Thursday, mostly cloudy with showers likely with a chance of thunderstorms in the morning, then partly sunny with a slight chance of showers and thunderstorms in the afternoon. Highs in the lower 80s. Chance of rain 70%. Thursday night, partly cloudy in the evening, then becoming mostly cloudy. A chance of thunderstorms. A chance of showers in the evening, then showers after midnight. Lows in the middle 60s. Chance of rain 80%. Friday, cloudy with a chance of showers and thunderstorms in the morning, then partly sunny with a slight chance of showers and thunderstorms in the afternoon. Highs in the lower 80s. Chance of rain 50%. Friday night, partly cloudy with a slight chance of showers and thunderstorms in the evening, then mostly clear after midnight. Lows in the upper 60s. Saturday, mostly sunny. Highs in the upper 80s. Saturday night and Sunday, mostly clear. Hot. Lows in the lower 70s. Highs in the middle 90s. This hazardous weather outlook is for portions of East Central, North Central, and Northeast Kansas. For today and tonight, hot and humid conditions are forecast to cause heat indices to be around 105 degrees this afternoon. A heat advisory remains in effect from 11 a.m. until 9 p.m. today for the entire area. This heat can lead to heat cramps and exhaustion. Move outdoor activity to cooler parts of the day, stay hydrated and take breaks in the air conditioning. For Tuesday through Sunday, the hot and humid conditions are expected to persist Tuesday across Anderson and Coffee counties, and a heat advisory is posted from 11 a.m. until 7 p.m. Tuesday. Spotters will not be needed today or tonight. For the following counties, in Kansas, Douglas, Geary, Jackson, Jefferson, Morris, Osage, Potawatomi, Riley, Shawnee and Wabansee. Heat advisory remains in effect from 11 a.m. this morning to Kansas, Douglas, Geary, Jackson, Jefferson, Morris, Osage, Potawatomi, Riley, Shawnee and Wabansee. Heat advisory remains in effect from 11 a.m. this morning to 9 p.m. this evening. Heat index values around 105 expected. Impacts: hot temperatures and high humidity may cause heat cramps, heat exhaustion, and even heat stroke. Take extra precautions when outside. Wear lightweight and loose-fitting clothing. Try to limit strenuous activities to early morning or evening. Take action when you see symptoms of heat exhaustion and heat stroke. To reduce risk during outdoor work, the Occupational Safety and Health Administration recommends scheduling frequent rest breaks in shaded or air-conditioned environments. Anyone overcome by heat should be moved to a cool and shaded location. Heat stroke is an emergency. Call 911. Do not leave young children and pets in unattended vehicles. Car interiors will reach lethal temperatures in a matter of minutes. This is NOAA Weather Radio Station WXK 91 in Topeka. Here are the 1 p.m. conditions for the local area. At Topeka, it was mostly sunny. The temperature was 96 degrees, the dew point 73, and the relative humidity was 47%, producing a heat index of 105. The wind was south at 9 miles an hour. The pressure was 29.87 inches and steady. At Manhattan, it was sunny. The temperature

temperature was 97 degrees, the dew point 70, and the relative humidity was 41%, producing a heat index of 103. The wind was southwest at 8 miles an hour. Around the region, it was sunny, with a temperature of 95 at Lawrence, 95 at Kansas City, and 95 at Emporia. Under sunny skies, Concordia reported 97, Beatrice reported 98, and Springfield reported 92. It was mostly sunny, with a temperature of 99 at Omaha, and 95 at Wichita. Once again, at Manhattan, it was 97 degrees under sunny skies. Once again, at Topeka, it was 96 degrees under mostly sunny skies. Now here is your National Weather Service forecast. Heat advisory remains in effect from 11 a.m. this morning to 9 p.m. this evening. This afternoon, sunny, hot. Near steady temperature in the upper 90s. Southwest winds 5 to 10 miles per hour. Heat index values up to 110. Tonight, mostly clear. Humid with lows in the upper 70s. South winds 5 to 10 miles per hour, becoming southwest after midnight. Heat index values up to 108 early in the evening. Tuesday, sunny with highs in the lower 90s. Northeast winds 5 to 10 miles per hour with gusts up to 20 miles per hour. Tuesday night, mostly clear. Lows in the upper 60s. Northeast winds 5 to 10 miles per hour. Wednesday, mostly sunny. Highs in the middle 80s. Northeast winds 5 to 10 miles per hour. Wednesday night, partly cloudy in the evening, then mostly cloudy with a chance of showers with a slight chance of thunderstorms after midnight. Lows in the middle 60s. Chance of rain 50%. Thursday, mostly cloudy with showers likely with a chance of thunderstorms in the morning, then partly sunny with a slight chance of showers and thunderstorms in the afternoon. Highs in the lower 80s. Chance of rain 70%. Thursday night, partly cloudy in the evening, then becoming mostly cloudy. A chance of thunderstorms. A chance of showers in the evening, then showers after midnight. Lows in the middle 60s. Chance of rain 80%. Friday, cloudy with a chance of showers and thunderstorms in the morning, then partly sunny with a slight chance of showers and thunderstorms in the afternoon. Highs in the lower 80s. Chance of rain 50%. Friday night, partly cloudy with a slight chance of showers and thunderstorms in the evening, then mostly clear after midnight. Lows in the upper 60s. Saturday, mostly sunny. Highs in the upper 80s. Saturday night and Sunday, mostly clear. Hot. Lows in the lower 70s. Highs in the middle 90s. 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The current time is 1:38 p.m. Central Daylight Time. This hazardous weather outlook is for portions of East Central, North Central, and Northeast Kansas. For today and tonight, hot and humid conditions are forecast to cause heat indices to be around 105 degrees this afternoon. A heat advisory remains in effect from 11 a.m. until 9 p.m. today for the entire area. This heat can lead to heat cramps and exhaustion. Move outdoor activity to cooler parts of the day, stay hydrated and take breaks in the air conditioning. For Tuesday through Sunday, the hot and humid conditions are expected to persist Tuesday across Anderson and Coffee counties, and a heat advisory is posted from 11 a.m. until 7 p.m. Tuesday. Spotters will not be needed today or tonight. This is NOAA Weather Radio Station WXK91 in Topeka. Here are the 1 p.m. conditions for the local area. At Topeka, it was mostly sunny. The temperature was 96 degrees, the dew point 73, and the relative humidity was 47%, producing a heat index of 105. The wind was south at 9 miles an hour. The pressure was 29.87 inches and steady. At Manhattan, it was sunny. The temperature was 97 degrees, the dew point 70, and the relative

humidity was 41%, producing a heat index of 103. The wind was southwest at 8 miles an hour. Around the region, it was sunny, with a temperature of 95 at Lawrence, 95 at Kansas City, and 95 at Emporia. Under sunny skies, Concordia reported 97, Beatrice reported 98, and Springfield reported 92. It was mostly sunny, with a temperature of 99 at Omaha, and 95 at Wichita. Once again, at Manhattan, it was 97 degrees under sunny skies. Once again, at Topeka, it was 96 degrees under mostly sunny skies. Now here is your National Weather Service forecast. Heat advisory remains in effect from 11 a.m. this morning to 9 p.m. this evening. This afternoon, sunny, hot. Near steady temperature in the upper 90s. Southwest winds 5 to 10 miles per hour. Heat index values up to 110. Tonight, mostly clear. Humid with lows in the upper 70s. South winds 5 to 10 miles per hour, becoming southwest after midnight. Heat index values up to 108 early in the evening. Tuesday, sunny with highs in the lower 90s. Northeast winds 5 to 10 miles per hour with gusts up to 20 miles per hour. Tuesday night, mostly clear. Lows in the upper 60s. Northeast winds 5 to 10 miles per hour. Wednesday, mostly sunny. Highs in the middle 80s. Northeast winds 5 to 10 miles per hour. Wednesday night, partly cloudy in the evening, then mostly cloudy with a chance of showers with a slight chance of thunderstorms after midnight. Lows in the middle 60s. Chance of rain 50%. Thursday, mostly cloudy with showers likely with a chance of thunderstorms in the morning, then partly sunny with a slight chance of showers and thunderstorms in the afternoon. Highs in the lower 80s. Chance of rain 70%. Thursday night, partly cloudy in the evening, then becoming mostly cloudy. A chance of thunderstorms. A chance of showers in the evening, then showers after midnight. Lows in the middle 60s. Chance of rain 80%. Friday, cloudy with a chance of showers and thunderstorms in the morning, then partly sunny with a slight chance of showers and thunderstorms in the afternoon. Highs in the lower 80s. Chance of rain 50%. Friday night, partly cloudy with a slight chance of showers and thunderstorms in the evening, then mostly clear after midnight. Lows in the upper 60s. Saturday, mostly sunny. Highs in the upper 80s. Saturday night and Sunday, mostly clear. Hot. Lows in the lower 70s. Highs in the middle 90s. For the following counties, in Kansas, Douglas, Geary, Jackson, Jefferson, Morris, Osage, Pottawatomie, Riley, Shawnee and Wabonsee. Heat advisory remains in effect from 11 a.m. this morning to 9 p.m. this evening. Heat index values around 105 expected. Impacts, hot temperatures and high humidity may cause heat cramps, heat exhaustion, and even heat stroke. Take extra precautions when outside. Wear lightweight and loose-fitting clothing. Try to limit strenuous activities to early morning or evening. Take action when you see symptoms of heat exhaustion and heat stroke. To reduce risk during outdoor work, the Occupational Safety and Health Administration recommends scheduling frequent rest breaks in shaded or air-conditioned environments. Anyone overcome by heat should be moved to a cool and shaded location. Heat stroke is an emergency. Call 911. Do not leave young children and pets in unattended vehicles. Car interiors will reach lethal temperatures in a matter of minutes. This hazardous weather outlook is for portions of East Central, North Central, and Northeast Kansas. For today and tonight, hot and humid conditions are forecast to cause heat indices to be around 105 degrees this afternoon. A heat advisory remains in effect from 11 a.m. until 9 p.m. today for the entire area. This heat can lead to heat cramps and exhaustion. Move outdoor activity to cooler parts of the

stay hydrated and take breaks in the air conditioning. For Tuesday through Sunday, the hot and humid conditions are expected to persist Tuesday across Anderson and Coffee counties, and a heat advisory is posted from 11 a.m. until 7 p.m. Tuesday. Spotters will not be needed today or tonight. This is NOAA Weather Radio Station WXK91 in Topeka. Here are the 1 p.m. conditions for the local area. At Topeka, it was mostly sunny. The temperature was 96 degrees, the dew point 73, and the relative humidity was 47%, producing a heat index of 105. The wind was south at 9 miles an hour. The pressure was 29.87 inches and steady. At Manhattan, it was sunny. The temperature was 97 degrees, the dew point 70, and the relative humidity was 41%, producing a heat index of 103. The wind was southwest at 8 miles an hour. Around the region, it was sunny, with a temperature of 95 at Lawrence, 95 at Kansas City, and 95 at Emporia. Under sunny skies, Concordia reported 97, Beatrice reported 98, and Springfield reported 92. It was mostly sunny, with a temperature of 99 at Omaha, and 95 at Wichita. Once again, at Manhattan, it was 97 degrees under sunny skies. Once again, at Topeka, it was 96 degrees under mostly sunny skies. Now here is your National Weather Service forecast. Heat advisory remains in effect from 11 a.m. this morning to 9 p.m. this evening. This afternoon, sunny, hot. Near steady temperature in the upper 90s. Southwest winds 5 to 10 miles per hour. Heat index values up to 110. Tonight, mostly clear. Humid with lows in the upper 70s. South winds 5 to 10 miles per hour, becoming southwest after midnight. Heat index values up to 108 early in the evening. Tuesday, sunny with highs in the lower 90s. Northeast winds 5 to 10 miles per hour with gusts up to 20 miles per hour. Tuesday night, mostly clear. Lows in the upper 60s. Northeast winds 5 to 10 miles per hour. Wednesday, mostly sunny. Highs in the middle 80s. Northeast winds 5 to 10 miles per hour. Wednesday night, partly cloudy in the evening, then mostly cloudy with a chance of showers with a slight chance of thunderstorms after midnight. Lows in the middle 60s. Chance of rain 50%. Thursday, mostly cloudy with showers likely with a chance of thunderstorms in the morning, then partly sunny with a slight chance of showers and thunderstorms in the afternoon. Highs in the lower 80s. Chance of rain 70%. Thursday night, partly cloudy in the evening, then becoming mostly cloudy. A chance of thunderstorms. A chance of showers in the evening, then showers after midnight. Lows in the middle 60s. Chance of rain 80%. Friday, cloudy with a chance of showers and thunderstorms in the morning, then partly sunny with a slight chance of showers and thunderstorms in the afternoon. Highs in the lower 80s. Chance of rain 50%. Friday night, partly cloudy with a slight chance of showers and thunderstorms in the evening, then mostly clear after midnight. Lows in the upper 60s. Saturday, mostly sunny. Highs in the upper 80s. Saturday night and Sunday, mostly clear. Hot. Lows in the lower 70s. Highs in the middle 90s. This hazardous weather outlook is for portions of East Central, North Central, and Northeast Kansas. For today and tonight, hot and humid conditions are forecast to cause heat indices to be around 105 degrees this afternoon. A heat advisory remains in effect from 11 a.m. until 9 p.m. today for the entire area. This heat can lead to heat cramps and exhaustion. Move outdoor activity to cooler parts of the day. Stay hydrated and take breaks in the air conditioning. For Tuesday through Sunday, the hot and humid conditions are expected to persist Tuesday across Anderson and Coffee counties, and a heat advisory is posted from 11 a.m. until

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Spotters will not be needed today or tonight. This is NOAA Weather Radio Station WXK91 in Topeka. Here are the 1 p.m. conditions for the local area. At Topeka, it was mostly sunny. The temperature was 96 degrees, the dew point 73, and the relative humidity was 47%, producing a heat index of 105. The wind was south at 9 miles an hour. The pressure was 29.87 inches and steady. At Manhattan, it was sunny. The temperature was 97 degrees, the dew point 70, and the relative humidity was 41%, producing a heat index of 103. The wind was southwest at 8 miles an hour. Around the region, it was sunny, with a temperature of 95 at Lawrence, 95 at Kansas City, and 95 at Emporia. Under sunny skies, Concordia reported 97, Beatrice reported 98, and Springfield reported 92. It was mostly sunny, with a temperature of 99 at Omaha, and 95 at Wichita. Once again, at Manhattan, it was 97 degrees under sunny skies. Once again, at Topeka, it was 96 degrees under mostly sunny skies. Now here is your National Weather Service forecast. Heat advisory remains in effect from 11 a.m. this morning to 9 p.m. this evening. This afternoon, sunny, hot. Near steady temperature in the upper 90s. Southwest winds 5 to 10 miles per hour. Heat index values up to 110. Tonight, mostly clear. Humid with lows in the upper 70s. South winds 5 to 10 miles per hour, becoming southwest after midnight. Heat index values up to 108 early in the evening. Tuesday, sunny with highs in the lower 90s. Northeast winds 5 to 10 miles per hour with gusts up to 20 miles per hour. Tuesday night, mostly clear. Lows in the upper 60s. Northeast winds 5 to 10 miles per hour. Wednesday, mostly sunny. Highs in the middle 80s. Northeast winds 5 to 10 miles per hour. Wednesday night, partly cloudy in the evening, then mostly cloudy with a chance of showers with a slight chance of thunderstorms after midnight. Lows in the middle 60s. Chance of rain 50%. Thursday, mostly cloudy with showers likely with a chance of thunderstorms in the morning, then partly sunny with a slight chance of showers and thunderstorms in the afternoon. Highs in the lower 80s. Chance of rain 70%. Thursday night, partly cloudy in the evening, then becoming mostly cloudy. A chance of thunderstorms. A chance of showers in the evening, then showers after midnight. Lows in the middle 60s. Chance of rain 80%. Friday, cloudy with a chance of showers and thunderstorms in the morning, then partly sunny with a slight chance of showers and thunderstorms in the afternoon. Highs in the lower 80s. Chance of rain 50%. Friday night, partly cloudy with a slight chance of showers and thunderstorms in the evening, then mostly clear after midnight. Lows in the upper 60s. Saturday, mostly sunny. Highs in the upper 80s. Saturday night and Sunday, mostly clear. Hot. Lows in the lower 70s. Highs in the middle 90s. The current time is 1:53 p.m. Central Daylight Time. For the following counties, in Kansas, Douglas, Geary, Jackson, Jefferson, Morris, Osage, Potawatomi, Riley, Shawnee and Wabansee. Heat advisory remains in effect from 11 a.m. this morning to 9 p.m. this evening. Heat index values around 105 expected. Impacts, hot temperatures and high humidity may cause heat cramps, heat exhaustion, and even heat stroke. Take extra precautions when outside. Wear lightweight and loose-fitting clothing. Try to limit strenuous activities to early morning or evening. Take action when you see symptoms of heat exhaustion and heat stroke. To reduce risk during outdoor work, the Occupational Safety and Health Administration recommends scheduling frequent rest breaks and shaded

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Do not leave young children and pets in unattended vehicles. Car interiors will reach lethal temperatures in a matter of minutes. This hazardous weather outlook is for portions of East Central, North Central, and Northeast Kansas. For today and tonight, hot and humid conditions are forecast to cause heat indices to be around 105 degrees this afternoon. A heat advisory remains in effect from 11 a.m. until 9 p.m. today for the entire area. This heat can lead to heat cramps and exhaustion. Move outdoor activity to cooler parts of the day, stay hydrated and take breaks in the air conditioning. For Tuesday through Sunday, the hot and humid conditions are expected to persist Tuesday across Anderson and Coffee counties, and a heat advisory is posted from 11 a.m. until 7 p.m. Tuesday. Spotters will not be needed today or tonight. This is NOAA Weather Radio Station WXK91 in Topeka. Here are the 1 p.m. conditions for the local area. At Topeka, it was mostly sunny. The temperature was 96 degrees, the dew point 73, and the relative humidity was 47%, producing a heat index of 105. The wind was south at 9 miles an hour. The pressure was 29.87 inches and steady. At Manhattan, it was sunny. The temperature was 97 degrees, the dew point 70, and the relative humidity was 41%, producing a heat index of 103. The wind was southwest at 8 miles an hour. Around the region, it was sunny, with a temperature of 95 at Lawrence, 95 at Kansas City, at 95 at Emporia. Under sunny skies, Concordia reported 97, Beatrice reported 98, and Springfield reported 92. It was mostly sunny, with a temperature of 99 at Omaha, and 95 at Wichita. Once again, at Manhattan, it was 97 degrees under sunny skies. Once again, at Topeka, it was 96 degrees under mostly sunny skies. Now here is your National Weather Service forecast. Heat advisory remains in effect from 11 a.m. this morning to 9 p.m. this evening. This afternoon, sunny, hot. Near steady temperature in the upper 90s. Southwest winds 5 to 10 miles per hour. Heat index values up to 110. Tonight, mostly clear. Humid with lows in the upper 70s. South winds 5 to 10 miles per hour, becoming southwest after midnight. Heat index values up to 108 early in the evening. Tuesday, sunny with highs in the lower 90s. Northeast winds 5 to 10 miles per hour with gusts up to 20 miles per hour. Tuesday night, mostly clear. Lows in the upper 60s. Northeast winds 5 to 10 miles per hour. Wednesday, mostly sunny. Highs in the middle 80s. Northeast winds 5 to 10 miles per hour. Wednesday night, partly cloudy in the evening, then mostly cloudy with a chance of showers with a slight chance of thunderstorms after midnight. Lows in the middle 60s. Chance of rain 50%. Thursday, mostly cloudy with showers likely with a chance of thunderstorms in the morning, then partly sunny with a slight chance of showers and thunderstorms in the afternoon. Highs in the lower 80s. Chance of rain 70%. Thursday night, partly cloudy in the evening, then becoming mostly cloudy. A chance of thunderstorms. A chance of showers in the evening, then showers after midnight. Lows in the middle 60s. Chance of rain 80%. Friday, cloudy with a chance of showers and thunderstorms in the morning, then partly sunny with a slight chance of showers and thunderstorms in the afternoon. Highs in the lower 80s. Chance of rain 50%. Friday night, partly cloudy with a slight chance of showers and thunderstorms in the evening, then mostly clear after midnight. Lows in the upper 60s. Saturday, mostly sunny. Highs in the upper 80s. Saturday night and Sunday, mostly clear.

lows in the lower 70s, highs in the middle 90s. This hazardous weather outlook is for portions of East Central, North Central, and Northeast Kansas. For today and tonight, hot and humid conditions are forecast to cause heat indices to be around 105 degrees this afternoon. A heat advisory remains in effect from 11 a.m. until 9 p.m. today for the entire area. This heat can lead to heat cramps and exhaustion. Move outdoor activity to cooler parts of the day, stay hydrated and take breaks in the air conditioning. For Tuesday through Sunday, the hot and humid conditions are expected to persist Tuesday across Anderson and Coffee counties, and a heat advisory is posted from 11 a.m. until 7 p.m. Tuesday. Spotters will not be needed today or tonight. This is NOAA Weather Radio Station WXK91 in Topeka. Here are the 1 p.m. conditions for the local area. At Topeka, it was mostly sunny. The temperature was 96 degrees, the dew point 73, and the relative humidity was 47%, producing a heat index of 105. The wind was south at 9 miles an hour. The pressure was 29.87 inches and steady. At Manhattan, it was sunny. The temperature was 97 degrees, the dew point 70, and the relative humidity was 41%, producing a heat index of 103. The wind was southwest at 8 miles an hour. Around the region, it was sunny, with a temperature of 95 at Lawrence, 95 at Kansas City, and 95 at Emporia. Under sunny skies, Concordia reported 97, Beatrice reported 98, and Springfield reported 92. It was mostly sunny, with a temperature of 99 at Omaha, and 95 at Wichita. Once again, at Manhattan, it was 97 degrees under sunny skies. Once again, at Topeka, it was 96 degrees under mostly sunny skies. Now here is your National Weather Service forecast. Heat advisory remains in effect from 11 a.m. this morning to 9 p.m. this evening. This afternoon, sunny, hot. Near steady temperature in the upper 90s. Southwest winds 5 to 10 miles per hour. Heat index values up to 110. Tonight, mostly clear. Humid with lows in the upper 70s. South winds 5 to 10 miles per hour, becoming southwest after midnight. Heat index values up to 108 early in the evening. Tuesday, sunny with highs in the lower 90s. Northeast winds 5 to 10 miles per hour with gusts up to 20 miles per hour. Tuesday night, mostly clear. Lows in the upper 60s. Northeast winds 5 to 10 miles per hour. Wednesday, mostly sunny. Highs in the middle 80s. Northeast winds 5 to 10 miles per hour. Wednesday night, partly cloudy in the evening, then mostly cloudy with a chance of showers with a slight chance of thunderstorms after midnight. Lows in the middle 60s. Chance of rain 50%. Thursday, mostly cloudy with showers likely with a chance of thunderstorms in the morning, then partly sunny with a slight chance of showers and thunderstorms in the afternoon. Highs in the lower 80s. Chance of rain 70%. Thursday night, partly cloudy in the evening, then becoming mostly cloudy. A chance of thunderstorms. A chance of showers in the evening, then showers after midnight. Lows in the middle 60s. Chance of rain 80%. Friday, cloudy with a chance of showers and thunderstorms in the morning, then partly sunny with a slight chance of showers and thunderstorms in the afternoon. Highs in the lower 80s. Chance of rain 50%. Friday night, partly cloudy with a slight chance of showers and thunderstorms in the evening, then mostly clear after midnight. Lows in the upper 60s. Saturday, mostly sunny. Highs in the upper 80s. Saturday night and Sunday, mostly clear. Hot. Lows in the lower 70s. Highs in the middle 90s. For the following counties, in Kansas, Douglas, Geary, Jackson, Jefferson, Morris, Osage, Potawatomi, Riley, Sharon,
Johnny and Warbon C. Heat advisory remains in effect from 11 a.m. this morning to 9 p.m. this evening. Heat index values around 105 expected. Impacts, hot temperatures and high humidity may cause heat cramps, heat exhaustion, and even heat stroke. Take extra precautions when outside. Wear lightweight and loose-fitting clothing. Try to limit strenuous activities to early morning or evening. Take action when you see symptoms of heat exhaustion and heat stroke. To reduce risk during outdoor work, the Occupational Safety and Health Administration recommends scheduling frequent rest breaks in shaded or air-conditioned environments. Anyone overcome by heat should be moved to a cool and shaded location. Heat stroke is an emergency. Call 911. Do not leave young children and pets in unattended vehicles. Car interiors will reach lethal temperatures in a matter of minutes. This hazardous weather outlook is for portions of East Central, North Central, and Northeast Kansas. For today and tonight, hot and humid conditions are forecast to cause heat indices to be around 105 degrees this afternoon. A heat advisory remains in effect from 11 a.m. until 9 p.m. today for the entire area. This heat can lead to heat cramps and exhaustion. Move outdoor activity to cooler parts of the day, stay hydrated and take breaks in the air conditioning. For Tuesday through Sunday, the hot and humid conditions are expected to persist Tuesday across Anderson and Coffee counties, and a heat advisory is posted from 11 a.m. until 7 p.m. Tuesday. Spotters will not be needed today or tonight. This is NOAA Weather Radio Station WXK91 in Topeka. Now here is your National Weather Service forecast. Heat advisory remains in effect from 11 a.m. this morning to 9 p.m. this evening. This afternoon, sunny, hot. Near steady temperature in the upper 90s. Southwest winds 5 to 10 miles per hour. Heat index values up to 110. Tonight, mostly clear. Humid with lows in the upper 70s. South winds 5 to 10 miles per hour, becoming southwest after midnight. Heat index values up to 108 early in the evening. Tuesday, sunny with highs in the lower 90s. Northeast winds 5 to 10 miles per hour with gusts up to 20 miles per hour. Tuesday night, mostly clear. Lows in the upper 60s. Northeast winds 5 to 10 miles per hour. Wednesday, mostly sunny. Highs in the middle 80s. Northeast winds 5 to 10 miles per hour. Wednesday night, partly cloudy in the evening, then mostly cloudy with a chance of showers with a slight chance of thunderstorms after midnight. Lows in the middle 60s. Chance of rain 50%. Thursday, mostly cloudy with showers likely with a chance of thunderstorms in the morning, then partly sunny with a slight chance of showers and thunderstorms in the afternoon. Highs in the lower 80s. Chance of rain 70%. Thursday night, partly cloudy in the evening, then becoming mostly cloudy. A chance of thunderstorms. A chance of showers in the evening, then showers after midnight. Lows in the middle 60s. Chance of rain 80%. Friday, cloudy with a chance of showers and thunderstorms in the morning, then partly sunny with a slight chance of showers and thunderstorms in the afternoon. Highs in the lower 80s. Chance of rain 50%. Friday night, partly cloudy with a slight chance of showers and thunderstorms in the evening, then mostly clear after midnight. Lows in the upper 60s. Saturday, mostly sunny. Highs in the upper 80s. Saturday night and Sunday, mostly clear. Hot. Lows in the lower 70s. Highs in the middle 90s. The current time is 2:09 p.m. Central Daylight Time. This hazardous weather outlook is for portions of East Central, North Central, and Northeast Kansas. For today and tonight, hot and humid conditions are forecast to cause heat indices to be around 105 degrees this afternoon. A heat advisory remains in effect from 11 a.m. until 9 p.m. today for the entire

higher area. This heat can lead to heat cramps and exhaustion. Move outdoor activity to cooler parts of the day, stay hydrated and take breaks in the air conditioning. For Tuesday through Sunday, the hot and humid conditions are expected to persist Tuesday across Anderson and Coffee counties, and a heat advisory is posted from 11 a.m. until 7 p.m. Tuesday. Spotters will not be needed today or tonight. This is NOAA Weather Radio Station WXK91 in Topeka. Now here is your National Weather Service forecast. Heat advisory remains in effect from 11 a.m. this morning to 9 p.m. this evening. This afternoon, sunny, hot. Near steady temperature in the upper 90s. Southwest winds 5 to 10 miles per hour. Heat index values up to 110. Tonight, mostly clear. Humid with lows in the upper 70s. South winds 5 to 10 miles per hour, becoming southwest after midnight. Heat index values up to 108 early in the evening. Tuesday, sunny with highs in the lower 90s. Northeast winds 5 to 10 miles per hour with gusts up to 20 miles per hour. Tuesday night, mostly clear. Lows in the upper 60s. Northeast winds 5 to 10 miles per hour. Wednesday, mostly sunny. Highs in the middle 80s. Northeast winds 5 to 10 miles per hour. Wednesday night, partly cloudy in the evening, then mostly cloudy with a chance of showers with a slight chance of thunderstorms after midnight. Lows in the middle 60s. Chance of rain 50%. Thursday, mostly cloudy with showers likely with a chance of thunderstorms in the morning, then partly sunny with a slight chance of showers and thunderstorms in the afternoon. Highs in the lower 80s. Chance of rain 70%. Thursday night, partly cloudy in the evening, then becoming mostly cloudy. A chance of thunderstorms. A chance of showers in the evening, then showers after midnight. Lows in the middle 60s. Chance of rain 80%. Friday, cloudy with a chance of showers and thunderstorms in the morning, then partly sunny with a slight chance of showers and thunderstorms in the afternoon. Highs in the lower 80s. Chance of rain 50%. Friday night, partly cloudy with a slight chance of showers and thunderstorms in the evening, then mostly clear after midnight. Lows in the upper 60s. Saturday, mostly sunny. Highs in the upper 80s. Saturday night and Sunday, mostly clear. Hot. Lows in the lower 70s. Highs in the middle 90s. This hazardous weather outlook is for portions of East Central, North Central, and Northeast Kansas. For today and tonight, hot and humid conditions are forecast to cause heat indices to be around 105 degrees this afternoon. A heat advisory remains in effect from 11 a.m. until 9 p.m. today for the entire area. This heat can lead to heat cramps and exhaustion. Move outdoor activity to cooler parts of the day, stay hydrated and take breaks in the air conditioning. For Tuesday through Sunday, the hot and humid conditions are expected to persist Tuesday across Anderson and Coffee counties, and a heat advisory is posted from 11 a.m. until 7 p.m. Tuesday. Spotters will not be needed today or tonight. For the following counties, in Kansas, Douglas, Geary, Jackson, Jefferson, Morris, Osage, Pottawatomie, Riley, Shawnee and Wabonsee. Heat advisory remains in effect from 11 a.m. this morning to 9 p.m. this evening. Heat index values around 105 expected. Impacts, hot temperatures and high humidity may cause heat cramps, heat exhaustion, and even heat stroke. Take extra precautions when outside. 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Anyone overcome by heat should be moved to a cool and shaded location. Heat stroke is an emergency. Call 911.
Do not leave young children and pets in unattended vehicles. Car interiors will reach lethal temperatures in a matter of minutes. This is NOAA Weather Radio Station WXK91 in Topeka. Here are the 2 p.m. conditions for the local area. At Topeka, it was mostly sunny. The temperature was 97 degrees, the dew point 73, and the relative humidity was 45%, producing a heat index of 107. The wind was south at 7 miles an hour. The pressure was 29.85 inches and falling. At Manhattan, it was sunny. The temperature was 98 degrees, the dew point 71, and the relative humidity was 41%, producing a heat index of 106. The wind was west at 5 miles an hour. Around the region, it was sunny, with a temperature of 96 at Emporia, 100 at Concordia, 99 at Beatrice, and 101 at Omaha. It was mostly sunny, with a temperature of 96 at Lawrence, 96 at Kansas City, 93 at Springfield, and 97 at Wichita. Once again, at Manhattan, it was 98 degrees under sunny skies. Once again, at Topeka, it was 97 degrees under mostly sunny skies. Now here is your National Weather Service forecast. Heat advisory remains in effect from 11 a.m. this morning to 9 p.m. this evening. This afternoon, sunny, hot. Near steady temperature in the upper 90s. Southwest winds 5 to 10 miles per hour. Heat index values up to 110. Tonight, mostly clear. Humid with lows in the upper 70s. South winds 5 to 10 miles per hour, becoming southwest after midnight. Heat index values up to 108 early in the evening. Tuesday, sunny with highs in the lower 90s. Northeast winds 5 to 10 miles per hour with gusts up to 20 miles per hour. Tuesday night, mostly clear. Lows in the upper 60s. Northeast winds 5 to 10 miles per hour. Wednesday, mostly sunny. Highs in the middle 80s. Northeast winds 5 to 10 miles per hour. Wednesday night, partly cloudy in the evening, then mostly cloudy with a chance of showers with a slight chance of thunderstorms after midnight. Lows in the middle 60s. Chance of rain 50%. Thursday, mostly cloudy with showers likely with a chance of thunderstorms in the morning, then partly sunny with a slight chance of showers and thunderstorms in the afternoon. Highs in the lower 80s. Chance of rain 70%. Thursday night, partly cloudy in the evening, then becoming mostly cloudy. A chance of thunderstorms. A chance of showers in the evening, then showers after midnight. Lows in the middle 60s. Chance of rain 80%. Friday, cloudy with a chance of showers and thunderstorms in the morning, then partly sunny with a slight chance of showers and thunderstorms in the afternoon. Highs in the lower 80s. Chance of rain 50%. Friday night, partly cloudy with a slight chance of showers and thunderstorms in the evening, then mostly clear after midnight. Lows in the upper 60s. Saturday, mostly sunny. Highs in the upper 80s. Saturday night and Sunday, mostly clear. Hot. Lows in the lower 70s. Highs in the middle 90s. This hazardous weather outlook is for portions of East Central, North Central, and Northeast Kansas. For today and tonight, hot and humid conditions are forecast to cause heat indices to be around 105 degrees this afternoon. A heat advisory remains in effect from 11 a.m. until 9 p.m. today for the entire area. This heat can lead to heat cramps and exhaustion. Move outdoor activity to cooler parts of the day, stay hydrated and take breaks in the air conditioning. For Tuesday through Sunday, the hot and humid conditions are expected to persist Tuesday across Anderson and Coffee counties, and a heat advisory is posted from 11 a.m. until 7 p.m. Tuesday. Spotters will not be needed today or tonight. This is NOAA Weather Radio Station WXK91 in Topeka. Here are the 2 p.m. conditions for the local area.

at Topeka, it was mostly sunny. The temperature was 97 degrees, the dew point 73, and the relative humidity was 45%, producing a heat index of 107. The wind was south at 7 miles an hour. The pressure was 29.85 inches and falling. At Manhattan, it was sunny. The temperature was 98 degrees, the dew point 71, and the relative humidity was 41%, producing a heat index of 106. The wind was west at 5 miles an hour. Around the region, it was sunny, with a temperature of 96 at Emporia, 100 at Concordia, 99 at Beatrice, and 101 at Omaha. It was mostly sunny, with a temperature of 96 at Lawrence, 96 at Kansas City, 93 at Springfield, and 97 at Wichita. Once again, at Manhattan, it was 98 degrees under sunny skies. Once again, at Topeka, it was 97 degrees under mostly sunny skies. Now here is your National Weather Service forecast. Heat advisory remains in effect from 11 a.m. this morning to 9 p.m. this evening. This afternoon, sunny, hot. Near steady temperature in the upper 90s. Southwest winds 5 to 10 miles per hour. Heat index values up to 110. Tonight, mostly clear. Humid with lows in the upper 70s. South winds 5 to 10 miles per hour, becoming southwest after midnight. Heat index values up to 108 early in the evening. Tuesday, sunny with highs in the lower 90s. Northeast winds 5 to 10 miles per hour with gusts up to 20 miles per hour. Tuesday night, mostly clear. Lows in the upper 60s. Northeast winds 5 to 10 miles per hour. Wednesday, mostly sunny. Highs in the middle 80s. Northeast winds 5 to 10 miles per hour. Wednesday night, partly cloudy in the evening, then mostly cloudy with a chance of showers with a slight chance of thunderstorms after midnight. Lows in the middle 60s. Chance of rain 50%. Thursday, mostly cloudy with showers likely with a chance of thunderstorms in the morning, then partly sunny with a slight chance of showers and thunderstorms in the afternoon. Highs in the lower 80s. Chance of rain 70%. Thursday night, partly cloudy in the evening, then becoming mostly cloudy. A chance of thunderstorms. A chance of showers in the evening, then showers after midnight. Lows in the middle 60s. Chance of rain 80%. Friday, cloudy with a chance of showers and thunderstorms in the morning, then partly sunny with a slight chance of showers and thunderstorms in the afternoon. Highs in the lower 80s. Chance of rain 50%. Friday night, partly cloudy with a slight chance of showers and thunderstorms in the evening, then mostly clear after midnight. Lows in the upper 60s. Saturday, mostly sunny. Highs in the upper 80s. Saturday night and Sunday, mostly clear. Hot. Lows in the lower 70s. Highs in the middle 90s. The current time is 2:23 p.m. Central Daylight Time. For the following counties, in Kansas, Douglas, Geary, Jackson, Jefferson, Morris, Osage, Potawatomi, Riley, Shawnee and Wabansee. Heat advisory remains in effect from 11 a.m. this morning to 9 p.m. this evening. Heat index values around 105 expected. Impacts, hot temperatures and high humidity may cause heat cramps, heat exhaustion, and even heat stroke. Take extra precautions when outside. Wear lightweight and loose-fitting clothing. Try to limit strenuous activities to early morning or evening. Take action when you see symptoms of heat exhaustion and heat stroke. To reduce risk during outdoor work, the Occupational Safety and Health Administration recommends scheduling frequent rest breaks in shaded or air-conditioned environments. Anyone overcome by heat should be moved to a cool and shaded location. Heat stroke is an emergency. Call 911. Do not leave young children and pets in unattended vehicles. Car interiors will reach lethal temperatures.

in a matter of minutes. This hazardous weather outlook is proportions of East Central, North Central, and Northeast Kansas. For today and tonight, hot and humid conditions are forecast to cause heat indices to be around 105 degrees this afternoon. A heat advisory remains in effect from 11 a.m. until 9 p.m. today for the entire area. This heat can lead to heat cramps and exhaustion. Move outdoor activity to cooler parts of the day, stay hydrated and take breaks in the air conditioning. For Tuesday through Sunday, the hot and humid conditions are expected to persist Tuesday across Anderson and Coffee counties, and a heat advisory is posted from 11 a.m. until 7 p.m. Tuesday. Spotters will not be needed today or tonight. This is NOAA Weather Radio Station WXK91 in Topeka. Here are the 2 p.m. conditions for the local area. At Topeka, it was mostly sunny. The temperature was 97 degrees, the dew point 73, and the relative humidity was 45%, producing a heat index of 107. The wind was south at 7 miles an hour. The pressure was 29.85 inches and falling. At Manhattan, it was sunny. The temperature was 98 degrees, the dew point 71, and the relative humidity was 41%, producing a heat index of 106. The wind was west at 5 miles an hour. Around the region, it was sunny, with a temperature of 96 at Emporia, 100 at Concordia, 99 at Beatrice, and 101 at Omaha. It was mostly sunny, with a temperature of 96 at Lawrence, 96 at Kansas City, 93 at Springfield, and 97 at Wichita. Once again, at Manhattan, it was 98 degrees under sunny skies. Once again, at Topeka, it was 97 degrees under mostly sunny skies. Now here is your National Weather Service forecast. Heat advisory remains in effect from 11 a.m. this morning to 9 p.m. this evening. This afternoon, sunny, hot. Near steady temperature in the upper 90s. Southwest winds 5 to 10 miles per hour. Heat index values up to 110. Tonight, mostly clear. Humid with lows in the upper 70s. South winds 5 to 10 miles per hour, becoming southwest after midnight. Heat index values up to 108 early in the evening. Tuesday, sunny with highs in the lower 90s. Northeast winds 5 to 10 miles per hour with gusts up to 20 miles per hour. Tuesday night, mostly clear. Lows in the upper 60s. Northeast winds 5 to 10 miles per hour. Wednesday, mostly sunny. Highs in the middle 80s. Northeast winds 5 to 10 miles per hour. Wednesday night, partly cloudy in the evening, then mostly cloudy with a chance of showers with a slight chance of thunderstorms after midnight. Lows in the middle 60s. Chance of rain 50%. Thursday, mostly cloudy with showers likely with a chance of thunderstorms in the morning, then partly sunny with a slight chance of showers and thunderstorms in the afternoon. Highs in the lower 80s. Chance of rain 70%. Thursday night, partly cloudy in the evening, then becoming mostly cloudy. A chance of thunderstorms. A chance of showers in the evening, then showers after midnight. Lows in the middle 60s. Chance of rain 80%. Friday, cloudy with a chance of showers and thunderstorms in the morning, then partly sunny with a slight chance of showers and thunderstorms in the afternoon. Highs in the lower 80s. Chance of rain 50%. Friday night, partly cloudy with a slight chance of showers and thunderstorms in the evening, then mostly clear after midnight. Lows in the upper 60s. Saturday, mostly sunny. Highs in the upper 80s. Saturday night and Sunday, mostly clear. Hot. Lows in the lower 70s. Highs in the middle 90s. This hazardous weather outlook is proportions of East Central, North Central, and Northeast Kansas. For today and tonight, hot and humid conditions are forecast to cause heat indices to be around 105 degrees this afternoon.

The pressure was 29.85 inches and falling. At Manhattan, it was sunny. The temperature was 98 degrees, the dew point 71, and the relative humidity was 41%, producing a heat index of 106. The wind was west at 5 miles an hour. Around the region, it was sunny, with a temperature of 96 at Emporia, 100 at Concordia, 99 at Beatrice, and 101 at Omaha. It was mostly sunny, with a temperature of 96 at Lawrence, 96 at Kansas City, 93 at Springfield, and 97 at Wichita. Once again, at Manhattan, it was 98 degrees under sunny skies. Once again, at Topeka, it was 97 degrees under mostly sunny skies. Now here is your National Weather Service forecast. Heat advisory remains in effect from 11 a.m. this morning to 9 p.m. this evening. This afternoon, sunny, hot. Near steady temperature in the upper 90s. Southwest winds 5 to 10 miles per hour. Heat index values up to 110. Tonight, mostly clear. Humid with lows in the upper 70s. South winds 5 to 10 miles per hour, becoming southwest after midnight. Heat index values up to 108 early in the evening. Tuesday, sunny with highs in the lower 90s. Northeast winds 5 to 10 miles per hour with gusts up to 20 miles per hour. Tuesday night, mostly clear. Lows in the upper 60s. Northeast winds 5 to 10 miles per hour. Wednesday, mostly sunny. Highs in the middle 80s. Northeast winds 5 to 10 miles per hour. Wednesday night, partly cloudy in the evening, then mostly cloudy with a chance of showers with a slight chance of thunderstorms after midnight. Lows in the middle 60s. Chance of rain 50%. Thursday, mostly cloudy with showers likely with a chance of thunderstorms in the morning, then partly sunny with a slight chance of showers and thunderstorms in the afternoon. Highs in the lower 80s. Chance of Thursday, mostly cloudy with showers likely with a chance of thunderstorms in the morning, then partly sunny with a slight chance of showers and thunderstorms in the afternoon. Highs in the lower 80s. Chance of rain 70%. Thursday night, partly cloudy in the evening, then becoming mostly cloudy. A chance of thunderstorms. A chance of showers in the evening, then showers after midnight. Lows in the middle 60s. Chance of rain 80%. Friday, cloudy with a chance of showers and thunderstorms in the morning, then partly sunny with a slight chance of showers and thunderstorms in the afternoon. Highs in the lower 80s. Chance of rain 50%. Friday night, partly cloudy with a slight chance of showers and thunderstorms in the evening, then mostly clear after midnight. Lows in the upper 60s. Saturday, mostly sunny. Highs in the upper 80s. Saturday night and Sunday, mostly clear. Hot. Lows in the lower 70s. Highs in the middle 90s. For the following counties, in Kansas, Douglas, Geary, Jackson, Jefferson, Morris, Osage, Pottawatomie, Riley, Shawnee and Wabonsee. Heat advisory remains in effect from 11 a.m. this morning to 9 p.m. this evening. Heat index values around 105 expected. Impacts, hot temperatures and high humidity may cause heat cramps, heat exhaustion, and even heat stroke. Take extra precautions when outside. Wear lightweight and loose-fitting clothing. Try to limit strenuous activities to early morning or evening. Take action when you see symptoms of heat exhaustion and heat stroke. To reduce risk during outdoor work, the Occupational Safety and Health Administration recommends scheduling frequent rest breaks in shaded or air-conditioned environments. Anyone overcome by heat should be moved to a cool and shaded location. Heat stroke is an emergency. Call 911. Do not leave young children and pets in unattended vehicles. Car interiors will reach lethal temperatures in a matter of minutes. This hazardous weather outlook is for portions of East Central, North Central, and Northeast Kansas.

For today and tonight, hot and humid conditions are forecast to cause heat indices to be around 105 degrees this afternoon. A heat advisory remains in effect from 11 a.m. until 9 p.m. today for the entire area. This heat can lead to heat cramps and exhaustion. Move outdoor activity to cooler parts of the day, stay hydrated and take breaks in the air conditioning. For Tuesday through Sunday, the hot and humid conditions are expected to persist Tuesday across Anderson and Coffee counties, and a heat advisory is posted from 11 a.m. until 7 p.m. Tuesday. Spotters will not be needed today or tonight. This is NOAA Weather Radio Station WXK91 in Topeka. Here are the 2 p.m. conditions for the local area. At Topeka, it was mostly sunny. The temperature was 97 degrees, the dew point 73, and the relative humidity was 45%, producing a heat index of 107. The wind was south at 7 miles an hour. The pressure was 29.85 inches and falling. At Manhattan, it was sunny. The temperature was 98 degrees, the dew point 71, and the relative humidity was 41%, producing a heat index of 106. The wind was west at 5 miles an hour. Around the region, it was sunny, with a temperature of 96 at Emporia, 100 at Concordia, 99 at Beatrice, and 101 at Omaha. It was mostly sunny, with a temperature of 96 at Lawrence, 96 at Kansas City, 93 at Springfield, and 97 at Wichita. Once again, at Manhattan, it was 98 degrees under sunny skies. Once again, at Topeka, it was 97 degrees under mostly sunny skies. Now here is your National Weather Service forecast. Heat advisory remains in effect from 11 a.m. this morning to 9 p.m. this evening. This afternoon, sunny, hot. Near steady temperature in the upper 90s. Southwest winds 5 to 10 miles per hour. Heat index values up to 110. Tonight, mostly clear. Humid with lows in the upper 70s. South winds 5 to 10 miles per hour, becoming southwest after midnight. Heat index values up to 108 early in the evening. Tuesday, sunny with highs in the lower 90s. Northeast winds 5 to 10 miles per hour with gusts up to 20 miles per hour. Tuesday night, mostly clear. Lows in the upper 60s. Northeast winds 5 to 10 miles per hour. Wednesday, mostly sunny. Highs in the middle 80s. Northeast winds 5 to 10 miles per hour. Wednesday night, partly cloudy in the evening, then mostly cloudy with a chance of showers with a slight chance of thunderstorms after midnight. Lows in the middle 60s. Chance of rain 50%. Thursday, mostly cloudy with showers likely with a chance of thunderstorms in the morning, then partly sunny with a slight chance of showers and thunderstorms in the afternoon. Highs in the lower 80s. Chance of rain 70%. Thursday night, partly cloudy in the evening, then becoming mostly cloudy. A chance of thunderstorms. A chance of showers in the evening, then showers after midnight. Lows in the middle 60s. Chance of rain 80%. Friday, cloudy with a chance of showers and thunderstorms in the morning, then partly sunny with a slight chance of showers and thunderstorms in the afternoon. Highs in the lower 80s. Chance of rain 50%. Friday night, partly cloudy with a slight chance of showers and thunderstorms in the evening, then mostly clear after midnight. Lows in the upper 60s. Saturday, mostly sunny. Highs in the upper 80s. Saturday night and Sunday, mostly clear. Hot. Lows in the lower 70s. Highs in the middle 90s. 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The current time is 2:40 p.m. Central Daylight Time. This hazardous weather outlook is for portions of East Central, North Central, and Northeast Kansas. For today and tonight, hot and humid conditions are forecast to cause heat indices to be around 105 degrees this afternoon.
A heat advisory remains in effect from 11 a.m. until 9 p.m. today for the entire area. This heat can lead to heat cramps and exhaustion. Move outdoor activity to cooler parts of the day, stay hydrated and take breaks in the air conditioning. For Tuesday through Sunday, the hot and humid conditions are expected to persist Tuesday across Anderson and Coffee counties, and a heat advisory is posted from 11 a.m. until 7 p.m. Tuesday. Spotters will not be needed today or tonight. This is NOAA Weather Radio Station WXK91 in Topeka. Here are the 2 p.m. conditions for the local area. At Topeka, it was mostly sunny. The temperature was 97 degrees, the dew point 73, and the relative humidity was 45%, producing a heat index of 107. The wind was south at 7 miles an hour. The pressure was 29.85 inches and falling. At Manhattan, it was sunny. The temperature was 98 degrees, the dew point 71, and the relative humidity was 41%, producing a heat index of 106. The wind was west at 5 miles an hour. Around the region, it was sunny, with a temperature of 96 at Emporia, 100 at Concordia, 99 at Beatrice, and 101 at Omaha. It was mostly sunny, with a temperature of 96 at Lawrence, 96 at Kansas City, 93 at Springfield, and 97 at Wichita. Once again, at Manhattan, it was 98 degrees under sunny skies. Once again, at Topeka, it was 97 degrees under mostly sunny skies. Now here is your National Weather Service forecast. Heat advisory remains in effect from 11 a.m. this morning to 9 p.m. this evening. This afternoon, sunny, hot. Near steady temperature in the upper 90s. Southwest winds 5 to 10 miles per hour. Heat index values up to 110. Tonight, mostly clear. Humid with lows in the upper 70s. South winds 5 to 10 miles per hour, becoming southwest after midnight. Heat index values up to 108 early in the evening. Tuesday, sunny with highs in the lower 90s. Northeast winds 5 to 10 miles per hour with gusts up to 20 miles per hour. Tuesday night, mostly clear. Lows in the upper 60s. Northeast winds 5 to 10 miles per hour. Wednesday, mostly sunny. Highs in the middle 80s. Northeast winds 5 to 10 miles per hour. Wednesday night, partly cloudy in the evening, then mostly cloudy with a chance of showers with a slight chance of thunderstorms after midnight. Lows in the middle 60s. Chance of rain 50%. Thursday, mostly cloudy with showers likely with a chance of thunderstorms in the morning, then partly sunny with a slight chance of showers and thunderstorms in the afternoon. Highs in the lower 80s. Chance of rain 70%. Thursday night, partly cloudy in the evening, then becoming mostly cloudy. A chance of thunderstorms. A chance of showers in the evening, then showers after midnight. Lows in the middle 60s. Chance of rain 80%. Friday, cloudy with a chance of showers and thunderstorms in the morning, then partly sunny with a slight chance of showers and thunderstorms in the afternoon. Highs in the lower 80s. Chance of rain 50%. Friday night, partly cloudy with a slight chance of showers and thunderstorms in the evening, then mostly clear after midnight. Lows in the upper 60s. Saturday, mostly sunny. Highs in the upper 80s. Saturday night and Sunday, mostly clear. Hot. Lows in the lower 70s. Highs in the middle 90s. For the following counties, in Kansas, Douglas, Geary, Jackson, Jefferson, Morris, Osage, Potawatomi, Riley, Shawnee and Wabonsee. Heat advisory remains in effect from 11 a.m. this morning to 9 p.m. this evening. Heat index values around 105 expected. Impacts, hot temperatures and high humidity may cause heat cramps, heat exhaustion, and even heat stroke. Take extra precautions when outside. Wear lightweight.

in loose-fitting clothing. Try to limit strenuous activities to early morning or evening. 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To reduce risk during outdoor work, the Occupational Safety and Health Administration recommends scheduling frequent rest breaks in shaded or air-conditioned environments. Anyone overcome by heat should be moved to a cool and shaded location. Heat stroke is an emergency. Call 911. Do not leave young children and pets in unattended vehicles. Car interiors will reach lethal temperatures in a matter of minutes. This hazardous weather outlook is for portions of East Central, North Central, and Northeast Kansas. For today and tonight, hot and humid conditions are forecast to cause heat indices to be around 105 degrees this afternoon. A heat advisory remains in effect from 11 a.m. until 9 p.m. today for the entire area. This heat can lead to heat cramps and exhaustion. Move outdoor activity to cooler parts of the day, stay hydrated and take breaks in the air conditioning. For Tuesday through Sunday, the hot and humid conditions are expected to persist Tuesday across Anderson and Coffee counties, and a heat advisory is posted from 11 a.m. until 7 p.m. Tuesday. Spotters will not be needed today or tonight. This is NOAA Weather Radio Station WXK91 in Topeka. Here are the 2 p.m. conditions for the local area. At Topeka, it was mostly sunny. The temperature was 97 degrees, the dew point 73, and the relative humidity was 45%, producing a heat index of 107. The wind was south at 7 miles an hour. The pressure was 29.85 inches and falling. At Manhattan, it was sunny. The temperature was 98 degrees, the dew point 71, and the relative humidity was 41%, producing a heat index of 106. The wind was west at 5 miles an hour. Around the region, it was sunny, with a temperature of 96 at Emporia, 100 at Concordia, 99 at Beatrice, and 101 at Omaha. It was mostly sunny, with a temperature of 96 at Lawrence, 96 at Kansas City, 93 at Springfield, and 97 at Wichita. Once again, at Manhattan, it was 98 degrees under sunny skies. Once again, at Topeka, it was 97 degrees under mostly sunny skies. Now here is your National Weather Service forecast. Heat advisory remains in effect from 11 a.m. this morning to 9 p.m. this evening. This afternoon, sunny, hot. Near steady temperature in the upper 90s. Southwest winds 5 to 10 miles per hour. Heat index values up to 110. Tonight, mostly clear. Humid with lows in the upper 70s. South winds 5 to 10 miles per hour, becoming southwest after midnight. Heat index values up to 108 early in the evening. Tuesday, sunny with highs in the lower 90s. Northeast winds 5 to 10 miles per hour with gusts up to 20 miles per hour. Tuesday night, mostly clear. Lows in the upper 60s. Northeast winds 5 to 10 miles per hour. Wednesday, mostly sunny. Highs in the middle 80s. Northeast winds 5 to 10 miles per hour. Wednesday night, partly cloudy in the evening, then mostly cloudy with a chance of showers with a slight chance of thunderstorms after midnight. Lows in the middle 60s. Chance of rain 50%. Thursday, mostly cloudy with showers likely with a chance of thunderstorms in the morning, then partly sunny with a slight chance of showers and thunderstorms in the afternoon. Highs in the lower 80s. Chance of rain 70%. Thursday night, partly cloudy in the evening, then becoming mostly cloudy. A chance of thunderstorms. A chance of showers in the evening, then showers after midnight. Lows in the middle 60s. Chance of rain 80%. Friday, cloudy with a chance of showers and thunderstorms in the morning, then partly sunny with a slight chance of showers and thunderstorms in the afternoon. Highs in the lower 80s. Chance of rain 50%. Friday night, partly cloudy with a slight chance of showers and thunderstorms in

evening, then mostly clear after midnight. Lows in the upper 60s. Saturday, mostly sunny. Highs in the upper 80s. Saturday night and Sunday, mostly clear. Hot. Lows in the lower 70s. Highs in the middle 90s. This hazardous weather outlook is for portions of East Central, North Central, and Northeast Kansas. For today and tonight, hot and humid conditions are forecast to cause heat indices to be around 105 degrees this afternoon. A heat advisory remains in effect from 11 a.m. until 9 p.m. today for the entire area. This heat can lead to heat cramps and exhaustion. Move outdoor activity to cooler parts of the day, stay hydrated and take breaks in the air conditioning. For Tuesday through Sunday, the hot and humid conditions are expected to persist Tuesday across Anderson and Coffee counties, and a heat advisory is posted from 11 a.m. until 7 p.m. Tuesday. Spotters will not be needed today or tonight. This is NOAA Weather Radio Station WXK91 in Topeka. Here are the 2 p.m. conditions for the local area. At Topeka, it was mostly sunny. The temperature was 97 degrees, the dew point 73, and the relative humidity was 45%, producing a heat index of 107. The wind was south at 7 miles an hour. The pressure was 29.85 inches and falling. At Manhattan, it was sunny. The temperature was 98 degrees, the dew point 71, and the relative humidity was 41%, producing a heat index of 106. The wind was west at 5 miles an hour. Around the region, it was sunny, with a temperature of 96 at Emporia, 100 at Concordia, 99 at Beatrice, and 101 at Omaha. It was mostly sunny, with a temperature of 96 at Lawrence, 96 at Kansas City, 93 at Springfield, and 97 at Wichita. Once again, at Manhattan, it was 98 degrees under sunny skies. Once again, at Topeka, it was 97 degrees under mostly sunny skies. The current time is 2:53 p.m. Central Daylight Time. For the following counties, in Kansas, Douglas, Geary, Jackson, Jefferson, Morris, Osage, Potawatomi, Riley, Shawnee and Wabansee. Heat advisory remains in effect from 11 a.m. this morning to 9 p.m. this evening. Heat index values around 105 expected. Impacts, hot temperatures and high humidity may cause heat cramps, heat exhaustion, and even heat stroke. Take extra precautions when outside. Wear lightweight and loose-fitting clothing. Try to limit strenuous activities to early morning or evening. Take action when you see symptoms of heat exhaustion and heat stroke. To reduce risk during outdoor work, the Occupational Safety and Health Administration recommends scheduling frequent rest breaks in shaded or air-conditioned environments. Anyone overcome by heat should be moved to a cool and shaded location. Heat stroke is an emergency. Call 911. Do not leave young children and pets in unattended vehicles. Car interiors will reach lethal temperatures in a matter of minutes. Now here is your National Weather Service forecast. Heat advisory remains in effect from 11 a.m. this morning to 9 p.m. this evening. This afternoon, sunny, hot. Near steady temperature in the upper 90s. Southwest winds 5 to 10 miles per hour. Heat index values up to 110. Tonight, mostly clear. Humid with lows in the upper 70s. South winds 5 to 10 miles per hour, becoming southwest after midnight. Heat index values up to 108 early in the evening. Tuesday, sunny with highs in the lower 90s. Northeast winds 5 to 10 miles per hour with gusts up to 20 miles per hour. Tuesday night, mostly clear. Lows in the upper 60s. Northeast winds 5 to 10 miles per hour. Wednesday, mostly sunny. Highs in the middle 80s. Northeast winds 5 to 10 miles per hour. Wednesday night, partly cloudy in the evening, then mostly cloudy with a chance of showers with a slight

chance of thunderstorms after midnight. Lows in the middle 60s. Chance of rain 50%. Thursday, mostly cloudy with showers likely with a chance of thunderstorms in the morning, then partly sunny with a slight chance of showers and thunderstorms in the afternoon. Highs in the lower 80s. Chance of rain 70%. Thursday night, partly cloudy in the evening, then becoming mostly cloudy. A chance of thunderstorms. A chance of showers in the evening, then showers after midnight. Lows in the middle 60s. Chance of rain 80%. Friday, cloudy with a chance of showers and thunderstorms in the morning, then partly sunny with a slight chance of showers and thunderstorms in the afternoon. Highs in the lower 80s. Chance of rain 50%. Friday night, partly cloudy with a slight chance of showers and thunderstorms in the evening, then mostly clear after midnight. Lows in the upper 60s. Saturday, mostly sunny. Highs in the upper 80s. Saturday night and Sunday, mostly clear. Hot. Lows in the lower 70s. Highs in the middle 90s. This hazardous weather outlook is for portions of East Central, North Central, and Northeast Kansas. For today and tonight, hot and humid conditions are forecast to cause heat indices to be around 105 degrees this afternoon. A heat advisory remains in effect from 11 a.m. until 9 p.m. today for the entire area. This heat can lead to heat cramps and exhaustion. Move outdoor activity to cooler parts of the day, stay hydrated and take breaks in the air conditioning. For Tuesday through Sunday, the hot and humid conditions are expected to persist Tuesday across Anderson and Coffee counties, and a heat advisory is posted from 11 a.m. until 7 p.m. Tuesday. Spotters will not be needed today or tonight. This is NOAA Weather Radio Station WXK 91 in Topeka. Here are the 2 p.m. conditions for the local area. At Topeka, it was mostly sunny. The temperature was 97 degrees, the dew point 73, and the relative humidity was 45%, producing a heat index of 107. The wind was south at 7 miles an hour. The pressure was 29.85 inches and falling. At Manhattan, it was sunny. The temperature was 98 degrees, the dew point 71, and the relative humidity was 41%, producing a heat index of 106. The wind was west at 5 miles an hour. Around the region, it was sunny, with a temperature of 96 at Emporia, 100 at Concordia, 99 at Beatrice, and 101 at Omaha. It was mostly sunny, with a temperature of 96 at Lawrence, 96 at Kansas City, 93 at Springfield, and 97 at Wichita. Once again, at Manhattan, it was 98 degrees under sunny skies. Once again, at Topeka, it was 97 degrees under mostly sunny skies. For the following counties, in Kansas, Douglas, Geary, Jackson, Jefferson, Morris, Osage, Potawatomi, Riley, Shawnee and Wabansee. Heat advisory remains in effect from 11 a.m. this morning to 9 p.m. this evening. Heat index values up to 108. Where, portions of Central, East Central, North Central and Northeast Kansas. When, until 9 p.m. this evening. Impacts, hot temperatures and high humidity may cause heat illnesses to occur. Drink plenty of fluids, stay in an air-conditioned room, stay out of the sun, and check up on relatives and neighbors. Young children and pets should never be left unattended in vehicles under any circumstances. Take extra precautions if you work or spend time outside. 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Know the signs and symptoms of heat exhaustion and heat stroke. Wear lightweight and loose-fitting clothing when possible. To reduce risk during outdoor work, the Occupational Safety and Health Administration recommends scheduling frequent rest breaks in shaded or air-conditioned environments. Anyone overcome by heat should be moved to a cool and shaded location. Heat stroke is an emergency. 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Now here is your National Weather Service forecast.

heat advisory remains in effect from 11 a.m. this morning to 9 p.m. this evening. This afternoon, sunny, hot. Near steady temperature in the upper 90s. Southwest winds 5 to 10 miles per hour. Heat index values up to 110. Tonight, mostly clear. Humid with lows in the upper 70s. South winds 5 to 10 miles per hour, becoming southwest after midnight. Heat index values up to 108 early in the evening. Tuesday, sunny with highs in the lower 90s. Northeast winds 5 to 10 miles per hour with gusts up to 20 miles per hour. Tuesday night, mostly clear. Lows in the upper 60s. Northeast winds 5 to 10 miles per hour. Wednesday, mostly sunny. Highs in the middle 80s. Northeast winds 5 to 10 miles per hour. Wednesday night, partly cloudy in the evening, then mostly cloudy with a chance of showers with a slight chance of thunderstorms after midnight. Lows in the middle 60s. Chance of rain 50%. Thursday, mostly cloudy with showers likely with a chance of thunderstorms in the morning, then partly sunny with a slight chance of showers and thunderstorms in the afternoon. Highs in the lower 80s. Chance of rain 70%. Thursday night, partly cloudy in the evening, then becoming mostly cloudy. A chance of thunderstorms. A chance of showers in the evening, then showers after midnight. Lows in the middle 60s. Chance of rain 80%. Friday, cloudy with a chance of showers and thunderstorms in the morning, then partly sunny with a slight chance of showers and thunderstorms in the afternoon. Highs in the lower 80s. Chance of rain 50%. Friday night, partly cloudy with a slight chance of showers and thunderstorms in the evening, then mostly clear after midnight. Lows in the upper 60s. Saturday, mostly sunny. Highs in the upper 80s. Saturday night and Sunday, mostly clear. Hot. Lows in the lower 70s. Highs in the middle 90s. This hazardous weather outlook is for portions of East Central, North Central, and Northeast Kansas. For today and tonight, hot and humid conditions are forecast to cause heat indices to be around 105 degrees this afternoon. A heat advisory remains in effect from 11 a.m. until 9 p.m. today for the entire area. This heat can lead to heat cramps and exhaustion. Move outdoor activity to cooler parts of the day, stay hydrated and take breaks in the air conditioning. For Tuesday through Sunday, the hot and humid conditions are expected to persist Tuesday across Anderson and Coffee counties, and a heat advisory is posted from 11 a.m. until 7 p.m. Tuesday. Spotters will not be needed today or tonight. For the following counties, in Kansas, Douglas, Geary, Jackson, Jefferson, Morris, Osage, Pottawatomie, Riley, Shawnee and Wabansee. Heat advisory remains in effect from 11 a.m. this morning to 9 p.m. this evening. Heat index values up to 108. Where, portions of Central, East Central, North Central and Northeast Kansas. When, until 9 p.m. this evening. Impacts, hot temperatures and high humidity may cause heat illnesses to occur. Drink plenty of fluids, stay in an air-conditioned room, stay out of the sun, and check up on relatives and neighbors. Young children and pets should never be left unattended in vehicles under any circumstances. Take extra precautions if you work or spend time outside. 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Know the signs and symptoms of heat exhaustion and heat stroke. Wear lightweight and loose-fitting clothing when possible. To reduce risk during outdoor work, the Occupational Safety and Health Administration recommends scheduling frequent rest breaks in shaded or air-conditioned environments. Anyone overcome by heat should be moved to a cool and shaded location. Heat stroke is an emergency. Call 911. 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Key
state advisory remains in effect from 11 a.m. this morning to 9 p.m. this evening. This afternoon, sunny, hot, near steady temperature in the upper 90s. Southwest winds 5 to 10 miles per hour. Heat index values up to 110. Tonight, mostly clear. Humid with lows in the upper 70s. South winds 5 to 10 miles per hour, becoming southwest after midnight. Heat index values up to 108 early in the evening. Tuesday, sunny with highs in the lower 90s. Northeast winds 5 to 10 miles per hour with gusts up to 20 miles per hour. Tuesday night, mostly clear. Lows in the upper 60s. Northeast winds 5 to 10 miles per hour. Wednesday, mostly sunny. Highs in the middle 80s. Northeast winds 5 to 10 miles per hour. Wednesday night, partly cloudy in the evening, then mostly cloudy with a chance of showers with a slight chance of thunderstorms after midnight. Lows in the middle 60s. Chance of rain 50%. Thursday, mostly cloudy with showers likely with a chance of thunderstorms in the morning, then partly sunny with a slight chance of showers and thunderstorms in the afternoon. Highs in the lower 80s. Chance of rain 70%. Thursday night, partly cloudy in the evening, then becoming mostly cloudy. A chance of thunderstorms. A chance of showers in the evening, then showers after midnight. Lows in the middle 60s. Chance of rain 80%. Friday, cloudy with a chance of showers and thunderstorms in the morning, then partly sunny with a slight chance of showers and thunderstorms in the afternoon. Highs in the lower 80s. Chance of rain 50%. Friday night, partly cloudy with a slight chance of showers and thunderstorms in the evening, then mostly clear after midnight. Lows in the upper 60s. Saturday, mostly sunny. Highs in the upper 80s. Saturday night and Sunday, mostly clear. Hot. Lows in the lower 70s. Highs in the middle 90s. This hazardous weather outlook is for portions of East Central, North Central, and Northeast Kansas. For today and tonight, hot and humid conditions are forecast to cause heat indices to be around 105 degrees this afternoon. A heat advisory remains in effect from 11 a.m. until 9 p.m. today for the entire area. This heat can lead to heat cramps and exhaustion. Move outdoor activity to cooler parts of the day, stay hydrated and take breaks in the air conditioning. For Tuesday through Sunday, the hot and humid conditions are expected to persist Tuesday across Anderson and Coffee counties, and a heat advisory is posted from 11 a.m. until 7 p.m. Tuesday. Spotters will not be needed today or tonight. The current time is 3:08 p.m. Central Daylight Time. This is NOAA Weather Radio Station WXK91 in Topeka. Now here is your National Weather Service forecast. Heat advisory remains in effect from 11 a.m. this morning to 9 p.m. this evening. This afternoon, sunny, hot. Near steady temperature in the upper 90s. Southwest winds 5 to 10 miles per hour. Heat index values up to 110. Tonight, mostly clear. Humid with lows in the upper 70s. South winds 5 to 10 miles per hour, becoming southwest after midnight. Heat index values up to 108 early in the evening. Tuesday, sunny with highs in the lower 90s. Northeast winds 5 to 10 miles per hour with gusts up to 20 miles per hour. Tuesday night, mostly clear. Lows in the upper 60s. Northeast winds 5 to 10 miles per hour. Wednesday, mostly sunny. Highs in the middle 80s. Northeast winds 5 to 10 miles per hour. Wednesday night, partly cloudy in the evening, then mostly cloudy with a chance of showers with a slight chance of thunderstorms after midnight. Lows in the middle 60s. Chance of rain 50%.
Thursday, mostly cloudy with showers, likely with a chance of thunderstorms in the morning, then partly sunny with a slight chance of showers and thunderstorms in the afternoon. Highs in the lower 80s.

chance of rain 70%. Thursday night, partly cloudy in the evening, then becoming mostly cloudy. A chance of thunderstorms. A chance of showers in the evening, then showers after midnight. Lows in the middle 60s. Chance of rain 80%. Friday, cloudy with a chance of showers and thunderstorms in the morning, then partly sunny with a slight chance of showers and thunderstorms in the afternoon. Highs in the lower 80s. Chance of rain 50%. Friday night, partly cloudy with a slight chance of showers and thunderstorms in the evening, then mostly clear after midnight. Lows in the upper 60s. Saturday, mostly sunny. Highs in the upper 80s. Saturday night and Sunday, mostly clear. Hot. Lows in the lower 70s. Highs in the middle 90s. For the following counties, in Kansas, Douglas, Geary, Jackson, Jefferson, Morris, Osage, Potawatomi, Riley, Shawnee and Wabansee. Heat advisory remains in effect from 11 a.m. this morning to 9 p.m. this evening. Heat index values up to 108. Where, portions of central, east central, north central and northeast Kansas. When, until 9 p.m. this evening. Impacts, hot temperatures and high humidity may cause heat illnesses to occur. Drink plenty of fluids, stay in an air-conditioned room, stay out of the sun, and check up on relatives and neighbors. Young children and pets should never be left unattended in vehicles under any circumstances. Take extra precautions if you work or spend time outside. When possible, reschedule strenuous activities to early morning or evening. Know the signs and symptoms of heat exhaustion and heat stroke. Wear lightweight and loose-fitting clothing when possible. To reduce risk during outdoor work, the Occupational Safety and Health Administration recommends scheduling frequent rest breaks in shaded or air-conditioned environments. Anyone overcome by heat should be moved to a cool and shaded location. Heat stroke is an emergency. Call 911. This hazardous weather outlook is for portions of east central, north central, and northeast Kansas. For today and tonight, hot and humid conditions are forecast to cause heat indices to be around 105 degrees this afternoon. A heat advisory remains in effect from 11 a.m. until 9 p.m. today for the entire area. This heat can lead to heat cramps and exhaustion. Move outdoor activity to cooler parts of the day. Stay hydrated and take breaks in the air conditioning. For Tuesday through Sunday, the hot and humid conditions are expected to persist Tuesday across Anderson and Coffee counties, and a heat advisory is posted from 11 a.m. until 7 p.m. Tuesday. Spotters will not be needed today or tonight. This is NOAA Weather Radio Station WXK91 in Topeka. Here are the 3 p.m. conditions for the local area. At Topeka, it was mostly sunny. The temperature was 97 degrees, the dew point 73, and the relative humidity was 45%, producing a heat index of 107. The wind was south at 9 miles an hour. The pressure was 29.84 inches and falling. At Manhattan, it was sunny. The temperature was 101 degrees. The dew point 70, and the relative humidity was 36%, producing a heat index of 108. The wind was south at 12 miles an hour. Around the region, it was sunny, with a temperature of 101 at Concordia, 99 at Beatrice, and 102 at Omaha. It was mostly sunny, with a temperature of 98 at Kansas City, 98 at Emporia, 93 at Springfield, and 98 at Wichita. At Lawrence, it was partly sunny, with a temperature of 97. Once again, at Manhattan, it was 101 degrees under sunny skies. Once again, at Topeka, it was 97 degrees under mostly sunny skies. Now here is your National Weather Service forecast. Heat advisory remains in effect from 11 a.m. this morning to 9 p.m. this evening. This afternoon, sunny, hot. Near steady temperature in the upper 90s. Southwest winds 5 to 10 miles per hour.
heat index values up to 110. Tonight, mostly clear. Humid with lows in the upper 70s. South winds 5 to 10 miles per hour, becoming southwest after midnight. Heat index values up to 108 early in the evening. Tuesday, sunny with highs in the lower 90s. Northeast winds 5 to 10 miles per hour with gusts up to 20 miles per hour. Tuesday night, mostly clear. Lows in the upper 60s. Northeast winds 5 to 10 miles per hour. Wednesday, mostly sunny. Highs in the middle 80s. Northeast winds 5 to 10 miles per hour. Wednesday night, partly cloudy in the evening, then mostly cloudy with a chance of showers with a slight chance of thunderstorms after midnight. Lows in the middle 60s. Chance of rain 50%. Thursday, mostly cloudy with showers likely with a chance of thunderstorms in the morning, then partly sunny with a slight chance of showers and thunderstorms in the afternoon. Highs in the lower 80s. Chance of rain 70%. Thursday night, partly cloudy in the evening, then becoming mostly cloudy. A chance of thunderstorms. A chance of showers in the evening, then showers after midnight. Lows in the middle 60s. Chance of rain 80%. Friday, cloudy with a chance of showers and thunderstorms in the morning, then partly sunny with a slight chance of showers and thunderstorms in the afternoon. Highs in the lower 80s. Chance of rain 50%. Friday night, partly cloudy with a slight chance of showers and thunderstorms in the evening, then mostly clear after midnight. Lows in the upper 60s. Saturday, mostly sunny. Highs in the upper 80s. Saturday night and Sunday, mostly clear. Hot. Lows in the lower 70s. Highs in the middle 90s. This hazardous weather outlook is for portions of East Central, North Central, and Northeast Kansas. For today and tonight, hot and humid conditions are forecast to cause heat indices to be around 105 degrees this afternoon. A heat advisory remains in effect from 11 a.m. until 9 p.m. today for the entire area. This heat can lead to heat cramps and exhaustion. Move outdoor activity to cooler parts of the day, stay hydrated and take breaks in the air conditioning. For Tuesday through Sunday, the hot and humid conditions are expected to persist Tuesday across Anderson and Coffee counties, and a heat advisory is posted from 11 a.m. until 7 p.m. Tuesday. Spotters will not be needed today or tonight. This is NOAA Weather Radio Station WXK91 in Topeka. Here are the 3 p.m. conditions for the local area. At Topeka, it was mostly sunny. The temperature was 97 degrees, the dew point 73, and the relative humidity was 45%, producing a heat index of 107. The wind was south at 9 miles an hour. The pressure was 29.84 inches and falling. At Manhattan, it was sunny. The temperature was 101 degrees, the dew point 70, and the relative humidity was 36%, producing a heat index of 108. The wind was south at 12 miles an hour. Around the region, it was sunny, with a temperature of 101 at Concordia, 99 at Beatrice, and 102 at Omaha. It was mostly sunny, with a temperature of 98 at Kansas City, 98 at Emporia, 93 at Springfield, and 98 at Wichita. At Lawrence, it was partly sunny, with a temperature of 97. Once again, at Manhattan, it was 101 degrees under sunny skies. Once again, at Topeka, it was 97 degrees under mostly sunny skies. Now here is your National Weather Service forecast. Heat advisory remains in effect from 11 a.m. this morning to 9 p.m. this evening. This afternoon, sunny, hot. Near steady temperature in the upper 90s. Southwest winds 5 to 10 miles per hour. Heat index values up to 110. Tonight, mostly clear. Humid with lows in the upper 70s. South winds 5 to 10 miles per hour, becoming southwest after midnight.

heat index values up to 108 early in the evening. Tuesday, sunny with highs in the lower 90s. Northeast winds 5 to 10 miles per hour with gusts up to 20 miles per hour. Tuesday night, mostly clear. Lows in the upper 60s. Northeast winds 5 to 10 miles per hour. Wednesday, mostly sunny. Highs in the middle 80s. Northeast winds 5 to 10 miles per hour. Wednesday night, partly cloudy in the evening, then mostly cloudy with a chance of showers with a slight chance of thunderstorms after midnight. Lows in the middle 60s. Chance of rain 50%. Thursday, mostly cloudy with showers likely with a chance of thunderstorms in the morning, then partly sunny with a slight chance of showers and thunderstorms in the afternoon. Highs in the lower 80s. Chance of rain 70%. Thursday night, partly cloudy in the evening, then becoming mostly cloudy. A chance of thunderstorms. A chance of showers in the evening, then showers after midnight. Lows in the middle 60s. Chance of rain 80%. Friday, cloudy with a chance of showers and thunderstorms in the morning, then partly sunny with a slight chance of showers and thunderstorms in the afternoon. Highs in the lower 80s. Chance of rain 50%. Friday night, partly cloudy with a slight chance of showers and thunderstorms in the evening, then mostly clear after midnight. Lows in the upper 60s. Saturday, mostly sunny. Highs in the upper 80s. Saturday night and Sunday, mostly clear. Hot. Lows in the lower 70s. Highs in the middle 90s. For the following counties, in Kansas, Douglas, Geary, Jackson, Jefferson, Morris, Osage, Potawatomi, Riley, Shawnee and Waubonsee. Heat advisory remains in effect from 11 a.m. this morning to 9 p.m. this evening. Heat index values up to 108. Where, portions of central, east central, north central and northeast Kansas. When, until 9 p.m. this evening. Impacts, hot temperatures and high humidity may cause heat illnesses to occur. Drink plenty of fluids, stay in an air-conditioned room, stay out of the sun, and check up on relatives and neighbors. Young children and pets should never be left unattended in vehicles under any circumstances. Take extra precautions if you work or spend time outside. When possible, reschedule strenuous activities to early morning or evening. Know the signs and symptoms of heat exhaustion and heat stroke. Wear lightweight and loose-fitting clothing when possible. To reduce risk during outdoor work, the Occupational Safety and Health Administration recommends scheduling frequent rest breaks in shaded or air-conditioned environments. Anyone overcome by heat should be moved to a cool and shaded location. Heat stroke is an emergency. Call 911. The current time is 3:23 p.m. Central Daylight Time. This hazardous weather outlook is for portions of East Central, North Central, and Northeast Kansas. For today and tonight, hot and humid conditions are forecast to cause heat indices to be around 105 degrees this afternoon. A heat advisory remains in effect from 11 a.m. until 9 p.m. today for the entire area. This heat can lead to heat cramps and exhaustion. Move outdoor activity to cooler parts of the day, stay hydrated and take breaks in the air conditioning. For Tuesday through Sunday, the hot and humid conditions are expected to persist Tuesday across Anderson and Coffee counties, and a heat advisory is posted from 11 a.m. until 7 p.m. Tuesday. Spotters will not be needed today or tonight. This is NOAA Weather Radio Station WXK91, in Topeka. Here are the 3 p.m. conditions for the local area. At Topeka, it was mostly sunny. The temperature was 97 degrees, the dew point 73, and the relative humidity was 45%, producing a heat index of 107. The wind was south at 9 miles an hour. The pressure was 29.84 inches and falling. At Manhattan, it was sunny. The temperature was 101 degrees, the dew point 70, and the relative humidity

was 36%, producing a heat index of 108. The wind was south at 12 miles an hour. Around the region, it was sunny, with a temperature of 101 at Concordia, 99 at Beatrice, and 102 at Omaha. It was mostly sunny, with a temperature of 98 at Kansas City, 98 at Emporia, 93 at Springfield, and 98 at Wichita. At Lawrence, it was partly sunny, with a temperature of 97. Once again, at Manhattan, it was 101 degrees under sunny skies. Once again, at Topeka, it was 97 degrees under mostly sunny skies. Now here is your National Weather Service forecast. Heat advisory remains in effect from 11 a.m. this morning to 9 p.m. this evening. This afternoon, sunny, hot. Near steady temperature in the upper 90s. Southwest winds 5 to 10 miles per hour. Heat index values up to 110. Tonight, mostly clear. Humid with lows in the upper 70s. South winds 5 to 10 miles per hour, becoming southwest after midnight. Heat index values up to 108 early in the evening. Tuesday, sunny with highs in the lower 90s. Northeast winds 5 to 10 miles per hour with gusts up to 20 miles per hour. Tuesday night, mostly clear. Lows in the upper 60s. Northeast winds 5 to 10 miles per hour. Wednesday, mostly sunny. Highs in the middle 80s. Northeast winds 5 to 10 miles per hour. Wednesday night, partly cloudy in the evening, then mostly cloudy with a chance of showers with a slight chance of thunderstorms after midnight. Lows in the middle 60s. Chance of rain 50%. Thursday, mostly cloudy with showers likely with a chance of thunderstorms in the morning, then partly sunny with a slight chance of showers and thunderstorms in the afternoon. Highs in the lower 80s. Chance of rain 70%. Thursday night, partly cloudy in the evening, then becoming mostly cloudy. A chance of thunderstorms. A chance of showers in the evening, then showers after midnight. Lows in the middle 60s. Chance of rain 80%. Friday, cloudy with a chance of showers and thunderstorms in the morning, then partly sunny with a slight chance of showers and thunderstorms in the afternoon. Highs in the lower 80s. Chance of rain 50%. Friday night, partly cloudy with a slight chance of showers and thunderstorms in the evening, then mostly clear after midnight. Lows in the upper 60s. Saturday, mostly sunny. Highs in the upper 80s. Saturday night and Sunday, mostly clear. Hot. Lows in the lower 70s. Highs in the middle 90s. This hazardous weather outlook is for portions of East Central, North Central, and Northeast Kansas. For today and tonight, hot and humid conditions are forecast to cause heat indices to be around 105 degrees this afternoon. A heat advisory remains in effect from 11 a.m. until 9 p.m. today for the entire area. This heat can lead to heat cramps and exhaustion. Move outdoor activity to cooler parts of the day, stay hydrated and take breaks in the air conditioning. For Tuesday through Sunday, the hot and humid conditions are expected to persist Tuesday across Anderson and Coffee counties, and a heat advisory is posted from 11 a.m. until 7 p.m. Tuesday. Spotters will not be needed today or tonight. This is NOAA Weather Radio Station WXK91 in Topeka. Here are the 3 p.m. conditions for the local area. At Topeka, it was mostly sunny. The temperature was 97 degrees, the dew point 73, and the relative humidity was 45%, producing a heat index of 107. The wind was south at 9 miles an hour. The pressure was 29.84 inches and falling. At Manhattan, it was sunny. The temperature was 101 degrees, the dew point 70, and the relative humidity was 36%, producing a heat index of 108. The wind was south at 12 miles an hour.
Around the region, it was sunny, with a temperature of 101 at Concordia, 99 at Beatrice, and

impacts, hot temperatures and high humidity may cause heat illnesses to occur. Drink plenty of fluids, stay in an air-conditioned room, stay out of the sun, and check up on relatives and neighbors. 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Take extra precautions if you work or spend time outside. 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Anyone overcome by heat should be moved to a cool and shaded location. Heat stroke is an emergency. Call 911. Now here is your National Weather Service forecast. Heat advisory remains in effect from 11 a.m. this morning to 9 p.m. this evening. This afternoon, sunny, hot. Near steady temperature in the upper 90s. Southwest winds 5 to 10 miles per hour. Heat index values up to 110. Tonight, mostly clear. Humid with lows in the upper 70s. South winds 5 to 10 miles per hour, becoming southwest after midnight. Heat index values up to 108 early in the evening. Tuesday, sunny with highs in the lower 90s. Northeast winds 5 to 10 miles per hour with gusts up to 20 miles per hour to 108 early in the evening. Tuesday, sunny with highs in the lower 90s. Northeast winds 5 to 10 miles per hour with gusts up to 20 miles per hour. Tuesday night, mostly clear. Lows in the upper 60s. Northeast winds 5 to 10 miles per hour. Wednesday, mostly sunny. Highs in the middle 80s. Northeast winds 5 to 10 miles per hour. Wednesday night, partly cloudy in the evening, then mostly cloudy with a chance of showers with a slight chance of thunderstorms after midnight. Lows in the middle 60s. Chance of rain 50%. Thursday, mostly cloudy with showers likely with a chance of thunderstorms in the morning, then partly sunny with a slight chance of showers and thunderstorms in the afternoon. Highs in the lower 80s. Chance of rain 70%. Thursday night, partly cloudy in the evening, then becoming mostly cloudy. A chance of thunderstorms. A chance of showers in the evening, then showers after midnight. Lows in the middle 60s. Chance of rain 80%. Friday, cloudy with a chance of showers and thunderstorms in the morning, then partly sunny with a slight chance of showers and thunderstorms in the afternoon. Highs in the lower 80s. Chance of rain 50%. Friday night, partly cloudy with a slight chance of showers and thunderstorms in the evening, then mostly clear after midnight. Lows in the upper 60s. Saturday, mostly sunny. Highs in the upper 80s. Saturday night and Sunday, mostly clear. Hot. Lows in the lower 70s. Highs in the middle 90s. This hazardous weather outlook is for portions of East Central, North Central, and Northeast Kansas. For today and tonight, hot and humid conditions are forecast to cause heat indices to be around 105 degrees this afternoon. A heat advisory remains in effect from 11 a.m. until 9 p.m. today for the entire area. This heat can lead to heat cramps and exhaustion. Move outdoor activity to cooler parts of the day, stay hydrated and take breaks in the air conditioning. For Tuesday through Sunday, the hot and humid conditions are expected to persist Tuesday across Anderson and Coffee counties, and a heat advisory is posted from 11 a.m. until 7 p.m. Tuesday. Spotters will not be needed today or tonight. This is NOAA Weather Radio Station WXK91 in Topeka. Here are the 3 p.m. conditions for the local area. At Topeka, it was mostly sunny. The temperature was 97 degrees, the dew point 73, and the relative humidity was 45%, producing a heat index of 107. The wind was south at 9 miles an hour. The pressure was 29.

9.84 inches and falling. At Manhattan, it was sunny. The temperature was 101 degrees, the dew point 70, and the relative humidity was 36%, producing a heat index of 108. The wind was south at 12 miles an hour. Around the region, it was sunny, with a temperature of 101 at Concordia, 99 at Beatrice, and 102 at Omaha. It was mostly sunny, with a temperature of 98 at Kansas City, 98 at Emporia, 93 at Springfield, and 98 at Wichita. At Lawrence, it was partly sunny, with a temperature of 97. Once again, at Manhattan, it was 101 degrees under sunny skies. Once again, at Topeka, it was 97 degrees under mostly sunny skies. Now here is your National Weather Service forecast. Heat advisory remains in effect from 11 a.m. this morning to 9 p.m. this evening. This afternoon, sunny, hot. Near steady temperature in the upper 90s. Southwest winds 5 to 10 miles per hour. Heat index values up to 110. Tonight, mostly clear. Humid with lows in the upper 70s. South winds 5 to 10 miles per hour, becoming southwest after midnight. Heat index values up to 108 early in the evening. Tuesday, sunny with highs in the lower 90s. Northeast winds 5 to 10 miles per hour with gusts up to 20 miles per hour. Tuesday night, mostly clear. Lows in the upper 60s. Northeast winds 5 to 10 miles per hour. Wednesday, mostly sunny. Highs in the middle 80s. Northeast winds 5 to 10 miles per hour. Wednesday night, partly cloudy in the evening, then mostly cloudy with a chance of showers with a slight chance of thunderstorms after midnight. Lows in the middle 60s. Chance of rain 50%. Thursday, mostly cloudy with showers likely with a chance of thunderstorms in the morning, then partly sunny with a slight chance of showers and thunderstorms in the afternoon. Highs in the lower 80s. Chance of rain 70%. Thursday night, partly cloudy in the evening, then becoming mostly cloudy. A chance of thunderstorms. A chance of showers in the evening, then showers after midnight. Lows in the middle 60s. Chance of rain 80%. Friday, cloudy with a chance of showers and thunderstorms in the morning, then partly sunny with a slight chance of showers and thunderstorms in the afternoon. Highs in the lower 80s. Chance of rain 50%. Friday night, partly cloudy with a slight chance of showers and thunderstorms in the evening, then mostly clear after midnight. Lows in the upper 60s. Saturday, mostly sunny. Highs in the upper 80s. Saturday night and Sunday, mostly clear. Hot. Lows in the lower 70s. Highs in the middle 90s. 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The current time is 3:39 p.m. Central Daylight Time. This hazardous weather outlook is for portions of East Central, North Central, and Northeast Kansas. For today and tonight, hot and humid conditions are forecast to cause heat indices to be around 105 degrees this afternoon. A heat advisory remains in effect from 11 a.m. until 9 p.m. today for the entire area. This heat can lead to heat cramps and exhaustion. Move outdoor activity to cooler parts of the day, stay hydrated and take breaks in the air conditioning. For Tuesday through Sunday, the hot and humid conditions are expected to persist Tuesday across Anderson and Coffee counties, and a heat advisory is posted from 11 a.m. until 7 p.m. Tuesday. Spotters will not be needed today or tonight. For the following counties, in Kansas, Douglas, Geary, Jackson, Jefferson, Morris, Osage, Pottawatomie, Riley, Shawnee and Wabonsee. Heat advisory remains in effect from 11 a.m. this morning to 9 p.m. this evening. Heat index values up to 108. Where, portions of Central, East Central, North Central and Northeast Kansas. When, until 9 p.m. this evening.
impact.

hot temperatures and high humidity may cause heat illnesses to occur. 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Anyone overcome by heat should be moved to a cool and shaded location. Heat stroke is an emergency. Call 911. 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Here are the 3 p.m. conditions for the local area. At Topeka, it was mostly sunny. The temperature was 97 degrees, the dew point 73, and the relative humidity was 45%, producing a heat index of 107. The wind was south at 9 miles an hour. The pressure was 29.84 inches and falling. At Manhattan, it was sunny. The temperature was 101 degrees, the dew point 70, and the relative humidity was 36%, producing a heat index of 108. The wind was south at 12 miles an hour. Around the region, it was sunny, with a temperature of 101 at Concordia, 99 at Beatrice, and 102 at Omaha. It was mostly sunny, with a temperature of 98 at Kansas City, 98 at Emporia, 93 at Springfield, and 98 at Wichita. At Lawrence, it was partly sunny, with a temperature of 97. Once again, at Manhattan, it was 101 degrees under sunny skies. Once again, at Topeka, it was 97 degrees under mostly sunny skies. Now here is your National Weather Service forecast. Heat advisory remains in effect from 11 a.m. this morning to 9 p.m. this evening. This afternoon, sunny, hot. Near steady temperature in the upper 90s. Southwest winds 5 to 10 miles per hour. Heat index values up to 110. Tonight, mostly clear. Humid with lows in the upper 70s. South winds 5 to 10 miles per hour, becoming southwest after midnight. Heat index values up to 108 early in the evening. Tuesday, sunny with highs in the lower 90s. Northeast winds 5 to 10 miles per hour with gusts up to 20 miles per hour. Tuesday night, mostly clear. Lows in the upper 60s. Northeast winds 5 to 10 miles per hour. Wednesday, mostly sunny. Highs in the middle 80s. Northeast winds 5 to 10 miles per hour. Wednesday night, partly cloudy in the evening, then mostly cloudy with a chance of showers with a slight chance of thunderstorms after midnight. Lows in the middle 60s. Chance of rain 50%. Thursday, mostly cloudy with showers likely with a chance of thunderstorms in the morning, then partly sunny with a slight chance of showers and thunderstorms in the afternoon. Highs in the lower 80s. Chance of rain 70%. Thursday night, partly cloudy in the evening, then becoming mostly cloudy. A chance of thunderstorms. A chance of showers in the evening, then showers after midnight. Lows in the middle 60s. Chance of rain 80%. Friday, cloudy with a chance of showers and thunderstorms in the morning, then partly sunny with a slight chance of showers and thunderstorms in the afternoon. Highs in the lower 80s. Chance of rain 50%. Friday night, partly cloudy with a slight chance of showers and thunderstorms in the evening, then mostly clear after midnight. Lows in the upper 60s. Saturday, mostly sunny. Highs in the upper 80s. Saturday night and Sunday, mostly clear. Hot. Lows in the lower 70s. Highs in the middle 90s. This hazardous weather outlook is for portions of East Central, North Central, and Northeast Kansas. For today,

and tonight, hot and humid conditions are forecast to cause heat indices to be around 105 degrees this afternoon. A heat advisory remains in effect from 11 a.m. until 9 p.m. today for the entire area. This heat can lead to heat cramps and exhaustion. Move outdoor activity to cooler parts of the day, stay hydrated and take breaks in the air conditioning. For Tuesday through Sunday, the hot and humid conditions are expected to persist Tuesday across Anderson and Coffee counties, and a heat advisory is posted from 11 a.m. until 7 p.m. Tuesday. Spotters will not be needed today or tonight. This is NOAA Weather Radio Station WXK91 in Topeka. Here are the 3 p.m. conditions for the local area. At Topeka, it was mostly sunny. The temperature was 97 degrees, the dew point 73, and the relative humidity was 45%, producing a heat index of 107. The wind was south at 9 miles an hour. The pressure was 29.84 inches and falling. At Manhattan, it was sunny. The temperature was 101 degrees, the dew point 70, and the relative humidity was 36%, producing a heat index of 108. The wind was south at 12 miles an hour. Around the region, it was sunny, with a temperature of 101 at Concordia, 99 at Beatrice, and 102 at Omaha. It was mostly sunny, with a temperature of 98 at Kansas City, 98 at Emporia, 93 at Springfield, and 98 at Wichita. At Lawrence, it was partly sunny, with a temperature of 97. Once again, at Manhattan, it was 101 degrees under sunny skies. Once again, at Topeka, it was 97 degrees under mostly sunny skies. Now here is your National Weather Service forecast. Heat advisory remains in effect from 11 a.m. this morning to 9 p.m. this evening. This afternoon, sunny, hot. Near steady temperature in the upper 90s. Southwest winds 5 to 10 miles per hour. Heat index values up to 110. Tonight, mostly clear. Humid with lows in the upper 70s. South winds 5 to 10 miles per hour, becoming southwest after midnight. Heat index values up to 108 early in the evening. Tuesday, sunny with highs in the lower 90s. Northeast winds 5 to 10 miles per hour with gusts up to 20 miles per hour. Tuesday night, mostly clear. Lows in the upper 60s. Northeast winds 5 to 10 miles per hour. Wednesday, mostly sunny. Highs in the middle 80s. Northeast winds 5 to 10 miles per hour. Wednesday night, partly cloudy in the evening, then mostly cloudy with a chance of showers with a slight chance of thunderstorms after midnight. Lows in the middle 60s. Chance of rain 50%. Thursday, mostly cloudy with showers likely with a chance of thunderstorms in the morning, then partly sunny with a slight chance of showers and thunderstorms in the afternoon. Highs in the lower 80s. Chance of rain 70%. Thursday night, partly cloudy in the evening, then becoming mostly cloudy. A chance of thunderstorms. A chance of showers in the evening, then showers after midnight. Lows in the middle 60s. Chance of rain 80%. Friday, cloudy with a chance of showers and thunderstorms in the morning, then partly sunny with a slight chance of showers and thunderstorms in the afternoon. Highs in the lower 80s. Chance of rain 50%. Friday night, partly cloudy with a slight chance of showers and thunderstorms in the evening, then mostly clear after midnight. Lows in the upper 60s. Saturday, mostly sunny. Highs in the upper 80s. Saturday night and Sunday, mostly clear. Hot. Lows in the lower 70s. Highs in the middle 90s. For the following counties, in Kansas, Douglas, Geary, Jackson, Jefferson, Morris, Osage, Potawatomi, Riley, Shawnee and Wabansee. Heat advisory remains in effect from 11 a.m. this morning to 9 p.m. this evening. Heat index values up to 108.
Where?

portions of Central, East Central, North Central and Northeast Kansas. When, until 9 p.m. this evening. Impacts, hot temperatures and high humidity may cause heat illnesses to occur. Drink plenty of fluids, stay in an air-conditioned room, stay out of the sun, and check up on relatives and neighbors. Young children and pets should never be left unattended in vehicles under any circumstances. Take extra precautions if you work or spend time outside. 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Know the signs and symptoms of heat exhaustion and heat stroke. Wear lightweight and loose-fitting clothing when possible. To reduce risk during outdoor work, the Occupational Safety and Health Administration recommends scheduling frequent rest breaks in shaded or air-conditioned environments. Anyone overcome by heat should be moved to a cool and shaded location. Heat stroke is an emergency. Call 911. This hazardous weather outlook is for portions of East Central, North Central, and Northeast Kansas. For today and tonight, hot and humid conditions are forecast to cause heat indices to be around 105 degrees this afternoon. A heat advisory remains in effect from 11 a.m. until 9 p.m. today for the entire area. This heat can lead to heat cramps and exhaustion. Move outdoor activity to cooler parts of the day, stay hydrated and take breaks in the air conditioning. For Tuesday through Sunday, the hot and humid conditions are expected to persist Tuesday across Anderson and Coffee counties, and a heat advisory is posted from 11 a.m. until 7 p.m. Tuesday. Spotters will not be needed today or tonight. The current time is 3:53 p.m. Central Daylight Time. 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Here are the 3 p.m. conditions for the local area. At Topeka, it was mostly sunny. The temperature was 97 degrees, the dew point 73, and the relative humidity was 45%, producing a heat index of 107. The wind was south at 9 miles an hour. The pressure was 29.84 inches and falling. At Manhattan, it was sunny. The temperature was 101 degrees, the dew point 70, and the relative humidity was 36%, producing a heat index of 108. The wind was south at 12 miles an hour. Around the region, it was sunny, with a temperature of 101 at Concordia, 99 at Beatrice, and 102 at Omaha. It was mostly sunny, with a temperature of 98 at Kansas City, 98 at Emporia, 93 at Springfield, and 98 at Wichita. At Lawrence, it was partly sunny, with a temperature of 97. Once again, at Manhattan, it was 101 degrees under sunny skies. Once again, at Topeka, it was 97 degrees under mostly sunny skies. Now here is your National Weather Service forecast. Heat advisory remains in effect from 11 a.m. this morning to 9 p.m. this evening. This afternoon, sunny, hot. Near steady temperature in the upper 90s. Southwest winds 5 to 10 miles per hour. Heat index values up to 110. Tonight, mostly clear. Humid with lows in the upper 70s. South winds 5 to 10 miles per hour, becoming southwest after midnight. Heat index values up to 108 early in the evening. Tuesday, sunny with highs in the lower 90s. Northeast winds 5 to 10 miles per hour with gusts up to 20 miles per hour. Tuesday night, mostly clear. Lows in the upper 60s. Northeast winds 5 to 10 miles per hour. Wednesday, mostly sunny. Highs in the middle 80s. Northeast winds 5 to 10 miles per hour. Wednesday night, partly cloudy in the evening, then mostly cloudy with a chance of showers with a slight chance of thunderstorms after midnight. Lows in the middle 60s. Chance of rain 50%. Thursday, mostly cloudy with showers likely with a chance of thunderstorms in the morning, then partly sunny with a slight chance of showers and thunderstorms in the afternoon. Highs in the lower 80s. Chance of rain 70%. Thursday night,

partly cloudy in the evening, then becoming mostly cloudy. A chance of thunderstorms. A chance of showers in the evening, then showers after midnight. Lows in the middle 60s. Chance of rain 80%. Friday, cloudy with a chance of showers and thunderstorms in the morning, then partly sunny with a slight chance of showers and thunderstorms in the afternoon. Highs in the lower 80s. Chance of rain 50%. Friday night, partly cloudy with a slight chance of showers and thunderstorms in the evening, then mostly clear after midnight. Lows in the upper 60s. Saturday, mostly sunny. Highs in the upper 80s. Saturday night and Sunday, mostly clear. Hot. Lows in the lower 70s. Highs in the middle 90s. This hazardous weather outlook is for portions of East Central, North Central, and Northeast Kansas. For today and tonight, hot and humid conditions are forecast to cause heat indices to be around 105 degrees this afternoon. A heat advisory remains in effect from 11 a.m. until 9 p.m. today for the entire area. This heat can lead to heat cramps and exhaustion. Move outdoor activity to cooler parts of the day. Stay hydrated and take breaks in the air conditioning. For Tuesday through Sunday, the hot and humid conditions are expected to persist Tuesday across Anderson and Coffee counties, and a heat advisory is posted from 11 a.m. until 7 p.m. Tuesday. Spotters will not be needed today or tonight. This is NOAA Weather Radio Station WXK91 in Topeka. Here are the 3 p.m. conditions for the local area. At Topeka, it was mostly sunny. The temperature was 97 degrees, the dew point 73, and the relative humidity was 45%, producing a heat index of 107. The wind was south at 9 miles an hour. The pressure was 29.84 inches and falling. At Manhattan, it was sunny. The temperature was 101 degrees, the dew point 70, and the relative humidity was 36%, producing a heat index of 108. The wind was south at 12 miles an hour. Around the region, it was sunny, with a temperature of 101 at Concordia, 99 at Beatrice, and 102 at Omaha. It was mostly sunny, with a temperature of 98 at Kansas City, 98 at Emporia, 93 at Springfield, and 98 at Wichita. At Lawrence, it was partly sunny, with a temperature of 97. Once again, at Manhattan, it was 101 degrees under sunny skies. Once again, at Topeka, it was 97 degrees under mostly sunny skies. Now here is your National Weather Service forecast. Heat advisory remains in effect from 11 a.m. this morning to 9 p.m. this evening. This afternoon, sunny, hot. Near steady temperature in the upper 90s. Southwest winds 5 to 10 miles per hour. Heat index values up to 110. Tonight, mostly clear. Humid with lows in the upper 70s. South winds 5 to 10 miles per hour, becoming southwest after midnight. Heat index values up to 108 early in the evening. Tuesday, sunny with highs in the lower 90s. Northeast winds 5 to 10 miles per hour with gusts up to 20 miles per hour. Tuesday night, mostly clear. Lows in the upper 60s. Northeast winds 5 to 10 miles per hour. Wednesday, mostly sunny. Highs in the middle 80s. Northeast winds 5 to 10 miles per hour. Wednesday night, partly cloudy in the evening, then mostly cloudy with a chance of showers with a slight chance of thunderstorms after midnight. Lows in the middle 60s. Chance of rain 50%. Thursday, mostly cloudy with showers likely with a chance of thunderstorms in the morning, then partly sunny with a slight chance of showers and thunderstorms in the afternoon. Highs in the lower 80s. Chance of rain 70%. Thursday night, partly cloudy in the evening, then becoming mostly cloudy. A chance of thunderstorms. A chance of showers in the evening, then showers after midnight. Lows in the middle 60s.

of rain 80%. Friday, cloudy with a chance of showers and thunderstorms in the morning, then partly sunny with a slight chance of showers and thunderstorms in the afternoon. Highs in the lower 80s. Chance of rain 50%. Friday night, partly cloudy with a slight chance of showers and thunderstorms in the evening, then mostly clear after midnight. Lows in the upper 60s. Saturday, mostly sunny. Highs in the upper 80s. Saturday night and Sunday, mostly clear. Hot. Lows in the lower 70s. Highs in the middle 90s. For the following counties, in Kansas, Douglas, Geary, Jackson, Jefferson, Morris, Osage, Pottawatomie, Riley, Shawnee and Wabonsee. Heat advisory remains in effect from 11 a.m. this morning to 9 p.m. this evening. Heat index values up to 108. Where, portions of central, east central, north central and northeast Kansas. When, until 9 p.m. this evening. Impacts, hot temperatures and high humidity may cause heat illnesses to occur. Drink plenty of fluids, stay in an air-conditioned room, stay out of the sun, and check up on relatives and neighbors. Young children and pets should never be left unattended in vehicles under any circumstances. Take extra precautions if you work or spend time outside. When possible, reschedule strenuous activities to early morning or evening. Know the signs and symptoms of heat exhaustion and heat stroke. Wear lightweight and loose-fitting clothing when possible. To reduce risk during outdoor work, the Occupational Safety and Health Administration recommends scheduling frequent rest breaks in shaded or air-conditioned environments. Anyone overcome by heat should be moved to a cool and shaded location. Heat stroke is an emergency. Call 911. This hazardous weather outlook is for portions of east central, north central, and northeast Kansas. For today and tonight, hot and humid conditions are forecast to cause heat indices to be around 105 degrees this afternoon. A heat advisory remains in effect from 11 a.m. until 9 p.m. today for the entire area. This heat can lead to heat cramps and exhaustion. Move outdoor activity to cooler parts of the day. Stay hydrated and take breaks in the air conditioning. For Tuesday through Sunday, the hot and humid conditions are expected to persist Tuesday across Anderson and Coffee counties, and a heat advisory is posted from 11 a.m. until 7 p.m. Tuesday. Spotters will not be needed today or tonight. 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Here are the 3 p.m. conditions for the local area. At Topeka, it was mostly sunny. The temperature was 97 degrees, the dew point 73, and the relative humidity was 45%, producing a heat index of 107. The wind was south at 9 miles an hour. The pressure was 29.84 inches and falling. At Manhattan, it was sunny. The temperature was 101 degrees, the dew point 70, and the relative humidity was 36%, producing a heat index of 108. The wind was south at 12 miles an hour. Around the region, it was sunny, with a temperature of 101 at Concordia, 99 at Beatrice, and 102 at Omaha. It was mostly sunny, with a temperature of 98 at Kansas City, 98 at Emporia, 93 at Springfield, and 98 at Wichita. At Lawrence, it was partly sunny, with a temperature of 97. Once again, at Manhattan, it was 101 degrees under sunny skies. Once again, at Topeka, it was 97 degrees under mostly sunny skies. Now here is your National Weather Service forecast. Heat advisory remains in effect from 11 a.m. this morning to 9 p.m. this evening. This afternoon, sunny, hot. Near steady temperature in the upper 90s. Southwest winds 5 to 10 miles per hour. Heat index values up to 110. Tonight, mostly clear. Humid with lows in the upper 70s. South winds 5 to 10 miles per hour, becoming southwest after midnight. Heat index values up to 108 early in the evening.
Tuesday, sunny with highs in the lower 90s. Northeast winds 5 to 10 miles per hour with gusts up to 20 miles per hour. Tuesday night, mostly clear. Lows in the upper 60s. Northeast winds 5 to 10 miles per hour. Wednesday, mostly sunny. Highs in the middle 80s. Northeast winds 5 to 10 miles per hour. Wednesday night, partly cloudy in the evening, then mostly cloudy with a chance of showers with a slight chance of thunderstorms after midnight. Lows in the middle 60s. Chance of rain 50%. Thursday, mostly cloudy with showers likely with a chance of thunderstorms in the morning, then partly sunny with a slight chance of showers and thunderstorms in the afternoon. Highs in the lower 80s. Chance of rain 70%. Thursday night, partly cloudy in the evening, then becoming mostly cloudy. A chance of thunderstorms. A chance of showers in the evening, then showers after midnight. Lows in the middle 60s. Chance of rain 80%. Friday, cloudy with a chance of showers and thunderstorms in the morning, then partly sunny with a slight chance of showers and thunderstorms in the afternoon. Highs in the lower 80s. Chance of rain 50%. Friday night, partly cloudy with a slight chance of showers and thunderstorms in the evening, then mostly clear after midnight. Lows in the upper 60s. Saturday, mostly sunny. Highs in the upper 80s. Saturday night and Sunday, mostly clear. Hot. Lows in the lower 70s. Highs in the middle 90s. The current time is 4:08 p.m. Central Daylight Time. This hazardous weather outlook is for portions of East Central, North Central, and Northeast Kansas. For today and tonight, hot and humid conditions are forecast to cause heat indices to be around 105 degrees this afternoon. A heat advisory remains in effect from 11 a.m. until 9 p.m. today for the entire area. This heat can lead to heat cramps and exhaustion. Move outdoor activity to cooler parts of the day, stay hydrated and take breaks in the air conditioning. For Tuesday through Sunday, the hot and humid conditions are expected to persist Tuesday across Anderson and Coffee counties, and a heat advisory is posted from 11 a.m. until 7 p.m. Tuesday. Spotters will not be needed today or tonight. This is NOAA Weather Radio Station WXK91 in Topeka. Now here is your National Weather Service forecast. Heat advisory remains in effect from 11 a.m. this morning to 9 p.m. this evening. This afternoon, sunny, hot. Near steady temperature in the upper 90s. Southwest winds 5 to 10 miles per hour. Heat index values up to 110. Tonight, mostly clear. Humid with lows in the upper 70s. South winds 5 to 10 miles per hour, becoming southwest after midnight. Heat index values up to 108 early in the evening. Tuesday, sunny with highs in the lower 90s. Northeast winds 5 to 10 miles per hour with gusts up to 20 miles per hour. Tuesday night, mostly clear. Lows in the upper 60s. Northeast winds 5 to 10 miles per hour. Wednesday, mostly sunny. Highs in the middle 80s. Northeast winds 5 to 10 miles per hour. Wednesday night, partly cloudy in the evening, then mostly cloudy with a chance of showers with a slight chance of thunderstorms after midnight. Lows in the middle 60s. Chance of rain 50%. Thursday, mostly cloudy with showers likely with a chance of thunderstorms in the morning, then partly sunny with a slight chance of showers and thunderstorms in the afternoon. Highs in the lower 80s. Chance of rain 70%. Thursday night, partly cloudy in the evening, then becoming mostly cloudy. A chance of thunderstorms. A chance of showers in the evening, then showers after midnight. Lows in the middle 60s. Chance of rain 80%. Friday, cloudy with a chance of showers and thunderstorms in the morning, then partly sunny with a slight chance of showers and thunderstorms in the afternoon. Highs in the lower 80s.

chance of rain 50%. Friday night, partly cloudy with a slight chance of showers and thunderstorms in the evening, then mostly clear after midnight. Lows in the upper 60s. Saturday, mostly sunny. Highs in the upper 80s. Saturday night and Sunday, mostly clear. Hot. Lows in the lower 70s. Highs in the middle 90s. For the following counties, in Kansas, Douglas, Geary, Jackson, Jefferson, Morris, Osage, Potawatomi, Riley, Shawnee and Wabansee. Heat advisory remains in effect from 11 a.m. this morning to 9 p.m. this evening. Heat index values up to 108. Where, portions of central, east central, north central and northeast Kansas. When, until 9 p.m. this evening. Impacts, hot temperatures and high humidity may cause heat illnesses to occur. Drink plenty of fluids, stay in an air-conditioned room, stay out of the sun, and check up on relatives and neighbors. Young children and pets should never be left unattended vehicles under any circumstances. Take extra precautions if you work or spend time outside. When possible, reschedule strenuous activities to early morning or evening. Know the signs and symptoms of heat exhaustion and heat stroke. Wear lightweight and loose-fitting clothing when possible. To reduce risk during outdoor work, the Occupational Safety and Health Administration recommends scheduling frequent rest breaks in shaded or air-conditioned environments. Anyone overcome by heat should be moved to a cool and shaded location. Heat stroke is an emergency. Call 911. This hazardous weather outlook is for portions of east central, north central, and northeast Kansas. For today and tonight, hot and humid conditions are forecast to cause heat indices to be around 105 degrees this afternoon. A heat advisory remains in effect from 11 a.m. until 9 p.m. today for the entire area. This heat can lead to heat cramps and exhaustion. Move outdoor activity to cooler parts of the day, stay hydrated and take breaks in the air conditioning. For Tuesday through Sunday, the hot and humid conditions are expected to persist Tuesday across Anderson and Coffee counties, and a heat advisory is posted from 11 a.m. until 7 p.m. Tuesday. Spotters will not be needed today or tonight. This is NOAA Weather Radio Station WXK91 in Topeka. Here are the 4 p.m. conditions for the local area. At Topeka, it was mostly sunny. The temperature was 98 degrees, the dew point 73, and the relative humidity was 44%, producing a heat index of 108. The wind was southwest at 7 miles an hour. The pressure was 29.83 inches and falling. At Manhattan, it was sunny. The temperature was 100 degrees, the dew point 70, and the relative humidity was 37%, producing a heat index of 107. The wind was south at 8 miles an hour. Around the region, it was sunny, with a temperature of 98 at Kansas City, 98 at Emporia, 101 at Concordia, 101 at Beatrice, and 94 at Springfield. It was mostly sunny, with a temperature of 97 at Lawrence, 102 at Omaha, and 99 at Wichita. Once again, at Manhattan, it was 100 degrees under sunny skies. Once again, at Topeka, it was 98 degrees under mostly sunny skies. Now here is your National Weather Service forecast. Heat advisory remains in effect from 11 a.m. this morning to 9 p.m. this evening. This afternoon, sunny, hot. Near steady temperature in the upper 90s. Southwest winds 5 to 10 miles per hour. Heat index values up to 110. Tonight, mostly clear. Humid with lows in the upper 70s. South winds 5 to 10 miles per hour, becoming southwest after midnight. Heat index values up to 108 early in the evening. Tuesday, sunny with highs in the lower 90s. Northeast winds 5 to 10 miles per hour with gusts up to 20 miles per hour. Tuesday night, mostly clear. Lows in the upper 60s.
northeast winds 5 to 10 miles per hour. Wednesday, mostly sunny. Highs in the middle 80s. Northeast winds 5 to 10 miles per hour. Wednesday night, partly cloudy in the evening, then mostly cloudy with a chance of showers with a slight chance of thunderstorms after midnight. Lows in the middle 60s. Chance of rain 50%. Thursday, mostly cloudy with showers likely with a chance of thunderstorms in the morning, then partly sunny with a slight chance of showers and thunderstorms in the afternoon. Highs in the lower 80s. Chance of rain 70%. Thursday night, partly cloudy in the evening, then becoming mostly cloudy. A chance of thunderstorms. A chance of showers in the evening, then showers after midnight. Lows in the middle 60s. Chance of rain 80%. Friday, cloudy with a chance of showers and thunderstorms in the morning, then partly sunny with a slight chance of showers and thunderstorms in the afternoon. Highs in the lower 80s. Chance of rain 50%. Friday night, partly cloudy with a slight chance of showers and thunderstorms in the evening, then mostly clear after midnight. Lows in the upper 60s. Saturday, mostly sunny. Highs in the upper 80s. Saturday night and Sunday, mostly clear. Hot. Lows in the lower 70s. Highs in the middle 90s. This hazardous weather outlook is for portions of East Central, North Central, and Northeast Kansas. For today and tonight, hot and humid conditions are forecast to cause heat indices to be around 105 degrees this afternoon. A heat advisory remains in effect from 11 a.m. until 9 p.m. today for the entire area. This heat can lead to heat cramps and exhaustion. Move outdoor activity to cooler parts of the day, stay hydrated and take breaks in the air conditioning. For Tuesday through Sunday, the hot and humid conditions are expected to persist Tuesday across Anderson and Coffee counties, and a heat advisory is posted from 11 a.m. until 7 p.m. Tuesday. Spotters will not be needed today or tonight. This is NOAA Weather Radio Station WXK91 in Topeka. Here are the 4 p.m. conditions for the local area. At Topeka, it was mostly sunny. The temperature was 98 degrees, the dew point 73, and the relative humidity was 44%, producing a heat index of 108. The wind was southwest at 7 miles an hour. The pressure was 29.83 inches and falling. At Manhattan, it was sunny. The temperature was 100 degrees, the dew point 70, and the relative humidity was 37%, producing a heat index of 107. The wind was south at 8 miles an hour. Around the region, it was sunny, with a temperature of 98 at Kansas City, 98 at Emporia, 101 at Concordia, 101 at Beatrice, and 94 at Springfield. It was mostly sunny, with a temperature of 97 at Lawrence, 102 at Omaha, and 99 at Wichita. Once again, at Manhattan, it was 100 degrees under sunny skies. Once again, at Topeka, it was 98 degrees under mostly sunny skies. For the following counties, in Kansas, Douglas, Geary, Jackson, Jefferson, Morris, Osage, Potawatomi, Riley, Shawnee and Wabonsee. Heat advisory remains in effect from 11 a.m. this morning to 9 p.m. this evening. Heat index values up to 108. Where, portions of Central, East Central, North Central and Northeast Kansas. When, until 9 p.m. this evening. Impacts, hot temperatures and high humidity may cause heat illnesses to occur. 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Young children and pets should never be left unattended in vehicles under any circumstances. Take extra precautions if you work or spend time outside. 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To reduce risk during outdoor work,
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Now here is your National Weather Service forecast. Heat advisory remains in effect from 11 a.m. this morning to 9 p.m. this evening. This afternoon, sunny, hot. Near steady temperature in the upper 90s. Southwest winds 5 to 10 miles per hour. Heat index values up to 110. Tonight, mostly clear. Humid with lows in the upper 70s. South winds 5 to 10 miles per hour, becoming southwest after midnight. Heat index values up to 108 early in the evening. Tuesday, sunny with highs in the lower 90s. Northeast winds 5 to 10 miles per hour with gusts up to 20 miles per hour. Tuesday night, mostly clear. Lows in the upper 60s. Northeast winds 5 to 10 miles per hour. Wednesday, mostly sunny. Highs in the middle 80s. Northeast winds 5 to 10 miles per hour. Wednesday night, partly cloudy in the evening, then mostly cloudy with a chance of showers with a slight chance of thunderstorms after midnight. Lows in the middle 60s. Chance of rain 50%. Thursday, mostly cloudy with showers likely with a chance of thunderstorms in the morning, then partly sunny with a slight chance of showers and thunderstorms in the afternoon. Highs in the lower 80s. Chance of rain 70%. Thursday night, partly cloudy in the evening, then becoming mostly cloudy. A chance of thunderstorms. A chance of showers in the evening, then showers after midnight. Lows in the middle 60s. Chance of rain 80%. Friday, cloudy with a chance of showers and thunderstorms in the morning, then partly sunny with a slight chance of showers and thunderstorms in the afternoon. Highs in the lower 80s. Chance of rain 50%. Friday night, partly cloudy with a slight chance of showers and thunderstorms in the evening, then mostly clear after midnight. Lows in the upper 60s. Saturday, mostly sunny. Highs in the upper 80s. Saturday night and Sunday, mostly clear. Hot. Lows in the lower 70s. Highs in the middle 90s. The current time is 4:24 p.m. Central Daylight Time. This hazardous weather outlook is for portions of East Central, North Central, and Northeast Kansas. For today and tonight, hot and humid conditions are forecast to cause heat indices to be around 105 degrees this afternoon. A heat advisory remains in effect from 11 a.m. until 9 p.m. today for the entire area. This heat can lead to heat cramps and exhaustion. Move outdoor activity to cooler parts of the day, stay hydrated and take breaks in the air conditioning. For Tuesday through Sunday, the hot and humid conditions are expected to persist Tuesday across Anderson and Coffee counties, and a heat advisory is posted from 11 a.m. until 7 p.m. Tuesday. Spotters will not be needed today or tonight. This is NOAA Weather Radio Station WXK91 in Topeka. Here are the 4 p.m. conditions for the local area. At Topeka, it was mostly sunny. The temperature was 98 degrees, the dew point 73, and the relative humidity was 44%, producing a heat index of 108. The wind was southwest at 7 miles an hour. The pressure was 29.83 inches and falling. At Manhattan, it was sunny. The temperature was 100 degrees, the dew point 70, and the relative humidity was 37%, producing a heat index of 107. The wind was south at 8 miles an hour. Around the region, it was sunny, with a temperature of 98 at Kansas City, 98 at Emporia, 101 at Concordia, 101 at Beatrice, and 94 at Springfield. It was mostly sunny, with a temperature of 97 at Lawrence, 102 at Omaha, and 99 at Wichita. Once again, at Manhattan, it was 100 degrees under sunny skies. Once again, at Topeka, it was 98 degrees under mostly sunny skies.

Now here is your National Weather Service forecast. Heat advisory remains in effect from 11 a.m. this morning to 9 p.m. this evening. This afternoon, sunny, hot. Near steady temperature in the upper 90s. Southwest winds 5 to 10 miles per hour. Heat index values up to 110. Tonight, mostly clear. Humid with lows in the upper 70s. South winds 5 to 10 miles per hour, becoming southwest after midnight. Heat index values up to 108 early in the evening. Tuesday, sunny with highs in the lower 90s. Northeast winds 5 to 10 miles per hour with gusts up to 20 miles per hour. Tuesday night, mostly clear. Lows in the upper 60s. Northeast winds 5 to 10 miles per hour. Wednesday, mostly sunny. Highs in the middle 80s. Northeast winds 5 to 10 miles per hour. Wednesday night, partly cloudy in the evening, then mostly cloudy with a chance of showers with a slight chance of thunderstorms after midnight. Lows in the middle 60s. Chance of rain 50%. Thursday, mostly cloudy with showers likely with a chance of thunderstorms in the morning, then partly sunny with a slight chance of showers and thunderstorms in the afternoon. Highs in the lower 80s. Chance of rain 70%. Thursday night, partly cloudy in the evening, then becoming mostly cloudy. A chance of thunderstorms. A chance of showers in the evening, then showers after midnight. Lows in the middle 60s. Chance of rain 80%. Friday, cloudy with a chance of showers and thunderstorms in the morning, then partly sunny with a slight chance of showers and thunderstorms in the afternoon. Highs in the lower 80s. Chance of rain 50%. Friday night, partly cloudy with a slight chance of showers and thunderstorms in the evening, then mostly clear after midnight. Lows in the upper 60s. Saturday, mostly sunny. Highs in the upper 80s. Saturday night and Sunday, mostly clear. Hot. Lows in the lower 70s. Highs in the middle 90s. This hazardous weather outlook is for portions of East Central, North Central, and Northeast Kansas. For today and tonight, hot and humid conditions are forecast to cause heat indices to be around 105 degrees this afternoon. A heat advisory remains in effect from 11 a.m. until 9 p.m. today for the entire area. This heat can lead to heat cramps and exhaustion. Move outdoor activity to cooler parts of the day, stay hydrated and take breaks in the air conditioning. For Tuesday through Sunday, the hot and humid conditions are expected to persist Tuesday across Anderson and Coffee counties, and a heat advisory is posted from 11 a.m. until 7 p.m. Tuesday. Spotters will not be needed today or tonight. This is NOAA Weather Radio Station WXK91 in Topeka. Here are the 4 p.m. conditions for the local area. At Topeka, it was mostly sunny. The temperature was 98 degrees, the dew point 73, and the relative humidity was 44%, producing a heat index of 108. The wind was southwest at 7 miles an hour. The pressure was 29.83 inches and falling. At Manhattan, it was sunny. The temperature was 100 degrees, the dew point 70, and the relative humidity was 37%, producing a heat index of 107. The wind was south at 8 miles an hour. Around the region, it was sunny, with a temperature of 98 at Kansas City, 98 at Emporia, 101 at Concordia, 101 at Beatrice, and 94 at Springfield. It was mostly sunny, with a temperature of 97 at Lawrence, 102 at Omaha, and 99 at Wichita. Once again, at Manhattan, it was 100 degrees under sunny skies. Once again, at Topeka, it was 98 degrees under mostly sunny skies. For the following counties, in Kansas, Douglas, Geary, Jackson, Jefferson, Morris, Osage, Potawatomi, Riley, Shawnee and Wabansee. Heat advisory remains in effect from 11 a.m. this morning to 9 p.m. this evening.

rigs in shaded or air-conditioned environments. Anyone overcome by heat should be moved to a cool and shaded location. Heat stroke is an emergency. Call 911. Now here is your National Weather Service forecast. Heat advisory remains in effect from 11 a.m. this morning to 9 p.m. this evening. This afternoon, sunny, hot. Near steady temperature in the upper 90s. Southwest winds 5 to 10 miles per hour. Heat index values up to 110. Tonight, mostly clear. Humid with lows in the upper 70s. South winds 5 to 10 miles per hour, becoming southwest after midnight. Heat index values up to 108 early in the evening. Tuesday, sunny with highs in the lower 90s. Northeast winds 5. Heat index values up to 108 early in the evening. Tuesday, sunny with highs in the lower 90s. Northeast winds 5 to 10 miles per hour with gusts up to 20 miles per hour. Tuesday night, mostly clear. Lows in the upper 60s. Northeast winds 5 to 10 miles per hour. Wednesday, mostly sunny. Highs in the middle 80s. Northeast winds 5 to 10 miles per hour. Wednesday night, partly cloudy in the evening, then mostly cloudy with a chance of showers with a slight chance of thunderstorms after midnight. Lows in the middle 60s. Chance of rain 50%. Thursday, mostly cloudy with showers likely with a chance of thunderstorms in the morning, then partly sunny with a slight chance of showers and thunderstorms in the afternoon. Highs in the lower 80s. Chance of rain 70%. Thursday night, partly cloudy in the evening, then becoming mostly cloudy. A chance of thunderstorms. A chance of showers in the evening, then showers after midnight. Lows in the middle 60s. Chance of rain 80%. Friday, cloudy with a chance of showers and thunderstorms in the morning, then partly sunny with a slight chance of showers and thunderstorms in the afternoon. Highs in the lower 80s. Chance of rain 50%. Friday night, partly cloudy with a slight chance of showers and thunderstorms in the evening, then mostly clear after midnight. Lows in the upper 60s. Saturday, mostly sunny. Highs in the upper 80s. Saturday night and Sunday, mostly clear. Hot. Lows in the lower 70s. Highs in the middle 90s. This hazardous weather outlook is for portions of East Central, North Central, and Northeast Kansas. For today and tonight, hot and humid conditions are forecast to cause heat indices to be around 105 degrees this afternoon. A heat advisory remains in effect from 11 a.m. until 9 p.m. today for the entire area. This heat can lead to heat cramps and exhaustion. Move outdoor activity to cooler parts of the day. Stay hydrated and take breaks in the air conditioning. For Tuesday through Sunday, the hot and humid conditions are expected to persist Tuesday across Anderson and Coffee counties, and a heat advisory is posted from 11 a.m. until 7 p.m. Tuesday. Spotters will not be needed today or tonight. The Topeka, Kansas climate summary for this evening, as of 4 p.m., July 20, 2026. Today's high temperature was 98 degrees. The normal high is 91. The record high is 109 degrees, which was set in 1934. Today's low temperature was 74 degrees. The normal low is 70. The record low is 52 degrees, which was set in 1971. No precipitation fell today, which leaves the monthly total at 2.76 inches. The total precipitation for the year still stands at 25.61 inches. Today the maximum wind observed was 12 miles an hour from the southwest. The highest wind gust observed was 17 miles per hour from the south. Sunset tonight is at 8:44 p.m. Sunrise tomorrow is at 6:14 a.m. The Manhattan, Kansas climate summary for this evening, as of 4 p.m., July 20, 2026. Today's high temperature was 101 degrees. This high was 9 degrees above the normal high of 92.

Today's low temperature was 72 degrees. This low was 4 degrees above the normal low of 68. No precipitation fell today, which leaves the monthly total at 1.38 inches. The total precipitation for the year still stands at 19.12 inches. Today the maximum wind observed was 12 miles an hour from the south. The highest wind gust observed was 19 miles per hour from the south. Sunset tonight is at 8:49 p.m. Sunrise tomorrow is at 6:18 a.m. This is NOAA Weather Radio Station WXK91 in Topeka. Here are the 4 p.m. conditions for the local area. At Topeka, it was mostly sunny. The temperature was 98 degrees, the dew point 73, and the relative humidity was 44%, producing a heat index of 108. The wind was southwest at 7 miles an hour. The pressure was 29.83 inches and falling. At Manhattan, it was sunny. The temperature was 100 degrees, the dew point 70, and the relative humidity was 37%, producing a heat index of 107. The wind was south at 8 miles an hour. Around the region, it was sunny, with a temperature of 98 at Kansas City, 98 at Emporia, 101 at Concordia, 101 at Beatrice, and 94 at Springfield. It was mostly sunny, with a temperature of 97 at Lawrence, 102 at Omaha, and 99 at Wichita. Once again, at Manhattan, it was 100 degrees under sunny skies. Once again, at Topeka, it was 98 degrees under mostly sunny skies. This is NOAA Weather Radio WXK91 in Topeka. The current time is 4:39 p.m. Central Daylight Time. Now here is your National Weather Service forecast. Heat advisory remains in effect from 11 a.m. this morning to 9 p.m. this evening. This afternoon, sunny, hot. Near steady temperature in the upper 90s. Southwest winds 5 to 10 miles per hour. Heat index values up to 110. Tonight, mostly clear. Humid with lows in the upper 70s. South winds 5 to 10 miles per hour, becoming southwest after midnight. Heat index values up to 108 early in the evening. Tuesday, sunny with highs in the lower 90s. Northeast winds 5 to 10 miles per hour with gusts up to 20 miles per hour. Tuesday night, mostly clear. Lows in the upper 60s. Northeast winds 5 to 10 miles per hour. Wednesday, mostly sunny. Highs in the middle 80s. Northeast winds 5 to 10 miles per hour. Wednesday night, partly cloudy in the evening, then mostly cloudy with a chance of showers with a slight chance of thunderstorms after midnight. Lows in the middle 60s. Chance of rain 50%. Thursday, mostly cloudy with showers likely with a chance of thunderstorms in the morning, then partly sunny with a slight chance of showers and thunderstorms in the afternoon. Highs in the lower 80s. Chance of rain 70%. Thursday night, partly cloudy in the evening, then becoming mostly cloudy. A chance of thunderstorms. A chance of showers in the evening, then showers after midnight. Lows in the middle 60s. Chance of rain 80%. Friday, cloudy with a chance of showers and thunderstorms in the morning, then partly sunny with a slight chance of showers and thunderstorms in the afternoon. Highs in the lower 80s. Chance of rain 50%. Friday night, partly cloudy with a slight chance of showers and thunderstorms in the evening, then mostly clear after midnight. Lows in the upper 60s. Saturday, mostly sunny. Highs in the upper 80s. Saturday night and Sunday, mostly clear. Hot. Lows in the lower 70s. Highs in the middle 90s. For the following counties, in Kansas, Douglas, Geary, Jackson, Jefferson, Morris, Osage, Potawatomi, Riley, Shawnee and Wabansee. Heat advisory remains in effect from 11 a.m. this morning to 9 p.m. this evening.
heat index values up to 108. Where? Portions of central, east central, north central and northeast Kansas. When? Until 9 p.m. this evening. Impacts, hot temperatures and high humidity may cause heat illnesses to occur. Drink plenty of fluids, stay in an air-conditioned room, stay out of the sun, and check up on relatives and neighbors. Young children and pets should never be left unattended in vehicles under any circumstances. Take extra precautions if you work or spend time outside. 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Know the signs and symptoms of heat exhaustion and heat stroke. Wear lightweight and loose-fitting clothing when possible. To reduce risk during outdoor work, the Occupational Safety and Health Administration recommends scheduling frequent rest breaks in shaded or air-conditioned environments. Anyone overcome by heat should be moved to a cool and shaded location. Heat stroke is an emergency. 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This hazardous weather outlook is for portions of east central, north central, and northeast Kansas. For today and tonight, hot and humid conditions are forecast to cause heat indices to be around 105 degrees this afternoon. A heat advisory remains in effect from 11 a.m. until 9 p.m. today for the entire area. This heat can lead to heat cramps and exhaustion. Move outdoor activity to cooler parts of the day, stay hydrated and take breaks in the air conditioning. For Tuesday through Sunday, the hot and humid conditions are expected to persist Tuesday across Anderson and Coffee counties, and a heat advisory is posted from 11 a.m. until 7 p.m. Tuesday. Spotters will not be needed today or tonight. The Topeka, Kansas climate summary for this evening, as of 4 p.m., July 20, 2026. Today's high temperature was 98 degrees. The normal high is 91. The record high is 109 degrees, which was set in 1934. Today's low temperature was 74 degrees. The normal low is 70. The record low is 52 degrees, which was set in 1971. No precipitation fell today, which leaves the monthly total at 2.76 inches. The total precipitation for the year still stands at 25.61 inches. Today the maximum wind observed was 12 miles an hour from the southwest. The highest wind gust observed was 17 miles per hour from the south. Sunset tonight is at 8:44 p.m. Sunrise tomorrow is at 6:14 a.m. The Manhattan, Kansas climate summary for this evening, as of 4 p.m., July 20, 2026. Today's high temperature was 101 degrees. This high was 9 degrees above the normal high of 92. Today's low temperature was 72 degrees. This low was 4 degrees above the normal low of 68. No precipitation fell today, which leaves the monthly total at 1.38 inches. The total precipitation for the year still stands at 19.12 inches. Today the maximum wind observed was 12 miles an hour from the south. The highest wind gust observed was 19 miles per hour from the south. Sunset tonight is at 8:49 p.m. Sunrise tomorrow is at 6:18 a.m. This is NOAA Weather Radio Station WXK91 in Topeka. Here are the 4 p.m. conditions for the local area. At Topeka, it was mostly sunny. The temperature was 98 degrees. The dew point 73, and the relative humidity was 44%, producing a heat index of 108. The wind was southwest at 7 miles an hour. The pressure was 29.83 inches and falling. At Manhattan, it was sunny. The temperature was 100 degrees, the dew point 70, and the relative humidity was 37%, producing a heat index of 107. The wind was south at 8 miles an hour. Around the region, it was sunny, with a temperature of 98 at Kansas City, 98 at Emporia, 101 at Concordia, 101 at Beatrice, and 94 at Springfield. It was mostly sunny, with a temperature of 97 at Lawrence, 102 at Omaha, and 99 at Wichita. Once again, at Manhattan,
It was 100 degrees under sun.

sunny skies. Once again, at Topeka, it was 98 degrees under mostly sunny skies. Now here is your National Weather Service forecast. Heat advisory remains in effect from 11 a.m. this morning to 9 p.m. this evening. This afternoon, sunny, hot. Near steady temperature in the upper 90s. Southwest winds 5 to 10 miles per hour. Heat index values up to 110. Tonight, mostly clear. Humid with lows in the upper 70s. South winds 5 to 10 miles per hour, becoming southwest after midnight. Heat index values up to 108 early in the evening. Tuesday, sunny with highs in the lower 90s. Northeast winds 5 to 10 miles per hour with gusts up to 20 miles per hour. Tuesday night, mostly clear. Lows in the upper 60s. Northeast winds 5 to 10 miles per hour. Wednesday, mostly sunny. Highs in the middle 80s. Northeast winds 5 to 10 miles per hour. Wednesday night, partly cloudy in the evening, then mostly cloudy with a chance of showers with a slight chance of thunderstorms after midnight. Lows in the middle 60s. Chance of rain 50%. Thursday, mostly cloudy with showers likely with a chance of thunderstorms in the morning, then partly sunny with a slight chance of showers and thunderstorms in the afternoon. Highs in the lower 80s. Chance of rain 70%. Thursday night, partly cloudy in the evening, then becoming mostly cloudy. A chance of thunderstorms. A chance of showers in the evening, then showers after midnight. Lows in the middle 60s. Chance of rain 80%. Friday, cloudy with a chance of showers and thunderstorms in the morning, then partly sunny with a slight chance of showers and thunderstorms in the afternoon. Highs in the lower 80s. Chance of rain 50%. Friday night, partly cloudy with a slight chance of showers and thunderstorms in the evening, then mostly clear after midnight. Lows in the upper 60s. Saturday, mostly sunny. Highs in the upper 80s. Saturday night and Sunday, mostly clear. Hot. Lows in the lower 70s. Highs in the middle 90s. This hazardous weather outlook is for portions of East Central, North Central, and Northeast Kansas. For today and tonight, hot and humid conditions are forecast to cause heat indices to be around 105 degrees this afternoon. A heat advisory remains in effect from 11 a.m. until 9 p.m. today for the entire area. This heat can lead to heat cramps and exhaustion. Move outdoor activity to cooler parts of the day, stay hydrated and take breaks in the air conditioning. For Tuesday through Sunday, the hot and humid conditions are expected to persist Tuesday across Anderson and Coffee counties, and a heat advisory is posted from 11 a.m. until 7 p.m. Tuesday. Spotters will not be needed today or tonight. For the following counties, in Kansas, Douglas, Geary, Jackson, Jefferson, Morris, Osage, Pottawatomie, Riley, Shawnee and Wabonsee. Heat advisory remains in effect from 11 a.m. this morning to 9 p.m. this evening. Heat index values up to 108. Where, portions of Central, East Central, North Central and Northeast Kansas. When, until 9 p.m. this evening. Impacts, hot temperatures and high humidity may cause heat illnesses to occur. Drink plenty of fluids, stay in an air-conditioned room, stay out of the sun, and check up on relatives and neighbors. Young children and pets should never be left unattended in vehicles under any circumstances. Take extra precautions if you work or spend time outside. 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Know the signs and symptoms of heat exhaustion and heat stroke. Wear lightweight and loose-fitting clothing when possible. To reduce risk during outdoor work, the Occupational Safety and Health Administration recommends scheduling frequent rest breaks in shaded or air-conditioned environments. Anyone overcome by heat should be moved to a cool and shaded location. Heat stroke is an emergency. Call 911.
The Topeka, Kansas climate summary for this evening, as of 4 p.m., July 20th, 2026. Today's high temperature was 98 degrees. The normal high is 91. The record high is 109 degrees, which was set in 1934. Today's low temperature was 74 degrees. The normal low is 70. The record low is 52 degrees, which was set in 1971. No precipitation fell today, which leaves the monthly total at 2.76 inches. The total precipitation for the year still stands at 25.61 inches. Today the maximum wind observed was 12 miles an hour from the southwest. The highest wind gust observed was 17 miles per hour from the south. Sunset tonight is at 8:44 p.m. Sunrise tomorrow is at 6:14 a.m. The current time is 4:53 p.m. Central Daylight Time. The Manhattan, Kansas climate summary for this evening, as of 4 p.m., July 20th, 2026. Today's high temperature was 101 degrees. This high was 9 degrees above the normal high of 92. Today's low temperature was 72 degrees. This low was 4 degrees above the normal low of 68. No precipitation fell today, which leaves the monthly total at 1.38 inches. The total precipitation for the year still stands at 19.12 inches. Today the maximum wind observed was 12 miles an hour from the south. The highest wind gust observed was 19 miles per hour from the south. Sunset tonight is at 8:49 p.m. Sunrise tomorrow is at 6:18 a.m. This is NOAA Weather Radio Station WXK91 in Topeka. Here are the 4 p.m. conditions for the local area. At Topeka, it was mostly sunny. The temperature was 98 degrees, the dew point 73, and the relative humidity was 44%, producing a heat index of 108. The wind was southwest at 7 miles an hour. The pressure was 29.83 inches and falling. At Manhattan, it was sunny. The temperature was 100 degrees, the dew point 70, and the relative humidity was 37%, producing a heat index of 107. The wind was south at 8 miles an hour. Around the region, it was sunny, with a temperature of 98 at Kansas City, 98 at Emporia, 101 at Concordia, 101 at Beatrice, and 94 at Springfield. It was mostly sunny, with a temperature of 97 at Lawrence, 102 at Omaha, and 99 at Wichita. Once again, at Manhattan, it was 100 degrees under sunny skies. Once again, at Topeka, it was 98 degrees under mostly sunny skies. Now here is your National Weather Service forecast. Heat advisory remains in effect from 11 a.m. this morning to 9 p.m. this evening. This afternoon, sunny, hot. Near steady temperature in the upper 90s. Southwest winds 5 to 10 miles per hour. Heat index values up to 110. Tonight, mostly clear. Humid with lows in the upper 70s. South winds 5 to 10 miles per hour, becoming southwest after midnight. Heat index values up to 108 early in the evening. Tuesday, sunny with highs in the lower 90s. Northeast winds 5 to 10 miles per hour with gusts up to 20 miles per hour. Tuesday night, mostly clear. Lows in the upper 60s. Northeast winds 5 to 10 miles per hour. Wednesday, mostly sunny. Highs in the middle 80s. Northeast winds 5 to 10 miles per hour. Wednesday night, partly cloudy in the evening, then mostly cloudy with a chance of showers with a slight chance of thunderstorms after midnight. Lows in the middle 60s. Chance of rain 50%. Thursday, mostly cloudy with showers likely with a chance of thunderstorms in the morning, then partly sunny with a slight chance of showers and thunderstorms in the afternoon. Highs in the lower 80s. Chance of rain 70%. Thursday night, partly cloudy in the evening, then becoming mostly cloudy.
a chance of thunderstorms, a chance

Chance of showers in the evening, then showers after midnight. Lows in the middle 60s. Chance of rain 80%. Friday, cloudy with a chance of showers and thunderstorms in the morning, then partly sunny with a slight chance of showers and thunderstorms in the afternoon. Highs in the lower 80s. Chance of rain 50%. Friday night, partly cloudy with a slight chance of showers and thunderstorms in the evening, then mostly clear after midnight. Lows in the upper 60s. Saturday, mostly sunny. Highs in the upper 80s. Saturday night and Sunday, mostly clear. Hot. Lows in the lower 70s. Highs in the middle 90s. This hazardous weather outlook is for portions of East Central, North Central, and Northeast Kansas. For today and tonight, hot and humid conditions are forecast to cause heat indices to be around 105 degrees this afternoon. A heat advisory remains in effect from 11 a.m. until 9 p.m. today for the entire area. This heat can lead to heat cramps and exhaustion. Move outdoor activity to cooler parts of the day, stay hydrated and take breaks in the air conditioning. For Tuesday through Sunday, the hot and humid conditions are expected to persist Tuesday across Anderson and Coffee counties, and a heat advisory is posted from 11 a.m. until 7 p.m. Tuesday. Spotters will not be needed today or tonight. The Topeka, Kansas climate summary for this evening, as of 4 p.m., July 20, 2026. Today's high temperature was 98 degrees. The normal high is 91. The record high is 109 degrees, which was set in 1934. Today's low temperature was 74 degrees. The normal low is 70. The record low is 52 degrees, which was set in 1971. No precipitation fell today, which leaves the monthly total at 2.76 inches. The total precipitation for the year still stands at 25.61 inches. Today the maximum wind observed was 12 miles an hour from the southwest. The highest wind gust observed was 17 miles per hour from the south. Sunset tonight is at 8:44 p.m. Sunrise tomorrow is at 6:14 a.m. The Manhattan, Kansas climate summary for this evening, as of 4 p.m., July 20, 2026. Today's high temperature was 101 degrees. This high was 9 degrees above the normal high of 92. Today's low temperature was 72 degrees. This low was 4 degrees above the normal low of 68. No precipitation fell today, which leaves the monthly total at 1.38 inches. The total precipitation for the year still stands at 19.12 inches. Today the maximum wind observed was 12 miles an hour from the south. The highest wind gust observed was 19 miles per hour from the south. Sunset tonight is at 8:49 p.m. Sunrise tomorrow is at 6:18 a.m. For the following counties, in Kansas, Douglas, Geary, Jackson, Jefferson, Morris, Osage, Pottawatomie, Riley, Shawnee and Wabonsee. Heat advisory remains in effect from 11 a.m. this morning to 9 p.m. this evening. Heat index values up to 108. Where, portions of central, east central, north central and northeast Kansas. When, until 9 p.m. this evening. Impacts, hot temperatures and high humidity may cause heat illnesses to occur. 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Anyone overcome by heat should be moved to a cool and shaded location. Heat stroke is an emergency. 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
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Here are the 4 p.m. conditions for the local area. At Topeka, it was mostly sunny. The temperature was 98 degrees, the dew point 73, and the relative humidity was 44%, producing a heat index of 108. The wind was southwest at 7 miles an hour. The pressure was 29.83 inches and falling. At Manhattan, it was sunny. The temperature was 100 degrees, the dew point 70, and the relative humidity was 37%, producing a heat index of 107. The wind was south at 8 miles an hour. Around the region, it was sunny, with a temperature of 98 at Kansas City, 98 at Emporia, 101 at Concordia, 101 at Beatrice, and 94 at Springfield. It was mostly sunny, with a temperature of 97 at Lawrence, 102 at Omaha, and 99 at Wichita. Once again, at Manhattan, it was 100 degrees under sunny skies. Once again, at Topeka, it was 98 degrees under mostly sunny skies. Now here is your National Weather Service forecast. Heat advisory remains in effect from 11 a.m. this morning to 9 p.m. this evening. This afternoon, sunny, hot. Near steady temperature in the upper 90s. Southwest winds 5 to 10 miles per hour. Heat index values up to 110. Tonight, mostly clear. Humid with lows in the upper 70s. South winds 5 to 10 miles per hour, becoming southwest after midnight. Heat index values up to 108 early in the evening. Tuesday, sunny with highs in the lower 90s. Northeast winds 5 to 10 miles per hour with gusts up to 20 miles per hour. Tuesday night, mostly clear. Lows in the upper 60s. Northeast winds 5 to 10 miles per hour. Wednesday, mostly sunny. Highs in the middle 80s. Northeast winds 5 to 10 miles per hour. Wednesday night, partly cloudy in the evening, then mostly cloudy with a chance of showers with a slight chance of thunderstorms after midnight. Lows in the middle 60s. Chance of rain 50%. Thursday, mostly cloudy with showers likely with a chance of thunderstorms in the morning, then partly sunny with a slight chance of showers and thunderstorms in the afternoon. Highs in the lower 80s. Chance of rain 70%. Thursday night, partly cloudy in the evening, then becoming mostly cloudy. A chance of thunderstorms. A chance of showers in the evening, then showers after midnight. Lows in the middle. Chance of rain 80%. Friday, cloudy with a chance of showers and thunderstorms in the morning, then partly sunny with a slight chance of showers and thunderstorms in the afternoon. Highs in the lower 80s. Chance of rain 50%. Friday night, partly cloudy with a slight chance of showers and thunderstorms in the evening, then mostly clear after midnight. Lows in the upper 60s. Saturday, mostly sunny. Highs in the upper 80s. Saturday night and Sunday, mostly clear. Hot. Lows in the lower 70s. Highs in the middle 90s. This hazardous weather outlook is for portions of East Central, North Central, and Northeast Kansas. For today and tonight, hot and humid conditions are forecast to cause heat indices to be around 105 degrees this afternoon. A heat advisory remains in effect from 11 a.m. until 9 p.m. today for the entire area. This heat can lead to heat cramps and exhaustion. Move outdoor activity to cooler parts of the day. Stay hydrated and take breaks in the air conditioning. For Tuesday through Sunday, the hot and humid conditions are expected to persist Tuesday across Anderson and Coffee counties, and a heat advisory is posted from 11 a.m. until 7 p.m. Tuesday. Spotters will not be needed today or tonight. The Topeka, Kansas climate summary for this evening, as of 4 p.m., July 20th, 2026. Today's high temperature was 98 degrees. The normal high is 91. The record high is 109 degrees, which was set in 1934.
Today's low temperature was 74.

4 degrees. The normal low is 70. The record low is 52 degrees, which was set in 1971. No precipitation fell today, which leaves the monthly total at 2.76 inches. The total precipitation for the year still stands at 25.61 inches. Today the maximum wind observed was 12 miles an hour from the southwest. The highest wind gust observed was 17 miles per hour from the south. Sunset tonight is at 8:44 p.m. Sunrise tomorrow is at 6:14 a.m. The Manhattan, Kansas climate summary for this evening, as of 4 p.m., July 20, 2026. Today's high temperature was 101 degrees. This high was 9 degrees above the normal high of 92. Today's low temperature was 72 degrees. This low was 4 degrees above the normal low of 68. No precipitation fell today, which leaves the monthly total at 1.38 inches. The total precipitation for the year still stands at 19.12 inches. Today the maximum wind observed was 12 miles an hour from the south. The highest wind gust observed was 19 miles per hour from the south. Sunset tonight is at 8:49 p.m. Sunrise tomorrow is at 6:18 a.m. The current time is 5:08 p.m. Central Daylight Time. 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Now here is your National Weather Service forecast. Heat advisory remains in effect from 11 a.m. this morning to 9 p.m. this evening. This afternoon, sunny, hot. Near steady temperature in the upper 90s. Southwest winds 5 to 10 miles per hour. Heat index values up to 110. Tonight, mostly clear. Humid with lows in the upper 70s. South winds 5 to 10 miles per hour, becoming southwest after midnight. Heat index values up to 108 early in the evening. Tuesday, sunny with highs in the lower 90s. Northeast winds 5 to 10 miles per hour with gusts up to 20 miles per hour. Tuesday night, mostly clear. Lows in the upper 60s. Northeast winds 5 to 10 miles per hour. Wednesday, mostly sunny. Highs in the middle 80s. Northeast winds 5 to 10 miles per hour. Wednesday night, partly cloudy in the evening, then mostly cloudy with a chance of showers with a slight chance of thunderstorms after midnight. Lows in the middle 60s. Chance of rain 50%. Thursday, mostly cloudy with showers likely with a chance of thunderstorms in the morning, then partly sunny with a slight chance of showers and thunderstorms in the afternoon. Highs in the lower 80s. Chance of rain 70%. Thursday night, partly cloudy in the evening, then becoming mostly cloudy. A chance of thunderstorms. A chance of showers in the evening, then showers after midnight. Lows in the middle 60s. Chance of rain 80%. Friday, cloudy with a chance of showers and thunderstorms in the morning, then partly sunny with a slight chance of showers and thunderstorms in the afternoon. Highs in the lower 80s. Chance of rain 50%. Friday night, partly cloudy with a slight chance of showers and thunderstorms in the evening, then mostly clear after midnight. Lows in the upper 60s. Saturday, mostly sunny. Highs in the upper 80s. Saturday night and Sunday, mostly clear. Hot. Lows in the lower 70s. Highs in the middle 90s. For the following counties, in Kansas, Douglas, Geary, Jackson, Jefferson, Morris, Osage, Potawatomi, Riley, Shawnee and Wabansee. Heat advisory remains in effect from 11 a.m. this morning to 9 p.m. this evening. Heat index values up to 108. Where, portions of central, east central, north central and northeast Kansas. When, until 9 p.m. this evening. Impacts, hot temperatures and high humidity may cause heat illnesses to occur. Drink plenty of fluids, stay in an air-conditioned room, stay out of the sun,
and check up on relatives and

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Call 911. This hazardous weather outlook is for portions of East Central, North Central, and Northeast Kansas. For today and tonight, hot and humid conditions are forecast to cause heat indices to be around 105 degrees this afternoon. A heat advisory remains in effect from 11 a.m. until 9 p.m. today for the entire area. This heat can lead to heat cramps and exhaustion. Move outdoor activity to cooler parts of the day, stay hydrated and take breaks in the air conditioning. For Tuesday through Sunday, the hot and humid conditions are expected to persist Tuesday across Anderson and Coffee counties, and a heat advisory is posted from 11 a.m. until 7 p.m. Tuesday. Spotters will not be needed today or tonight. The Topeka, Kansas climate summary for this evening, as of 4 p.m., July 20, 2026. Today's high temperature was 98 degrees. The normal high is 91. The record high is 109 degrees, which was set in 1934. Today's low temperature was 74 degrees. The normal low is 70. The record low is 52 degrees, which was set in 1971. No precipitation fell today, which leaves the monthly total at 2.76 inches. The total precipitation for the year still stands at 25.61 inches. Today the maximum wind observed was 12 miles an hour from the southwest. The highest wind gust observed was 17 miles per hour from the south. Sunset tonight is at 8:44 p.m. Sunrise tomorrow is at 6:14 a.m. The Manhattan, Kansas climate summary for this evening, as of 4 p.m., July 20, 2026. Today's high temperature was 101 degrees. This high was 9 degrees above the normal high of 92. Today's low temperature was 72 degrees. This low was 4 degrees above the normal low of 68. No precipitation fell today, which leaves the monthly total at 1.38 inches. The total precipitation for the year still stands at 19.12 inches. Today the maximum wind observed was 12 miles an hour from the south. The highest wind gust observed was 19 miles per hour from the south. Sunset tonight is at 8:49 p.m. Sunrise tomorrow is at 6:18 a.m. This is NOAA Weather Radio Station WXK91 in Topeka. Here are the 5 p.m. conditions for the local area. At Topeka, it was sunny. The temperature was 98 degrees, the dew point 72, and the relative humidity was 42%, producing a heat index of 107. The wind was southwest at 6 miles an hour. The pressure was 29.81 inches and falling. At Manhattan, it was sunny. The temperature was 100 degrees, the dew point 70, and the relative humidity was 37%, producing a heat index of 107. The wind was south at 6 miles an hour. Around the region, it was sunny, with a temperature of 98 at Kansas City, 102 at Concordia, and 101 at Beatrice. It was mostly sunny, with a temperature of 98 at Lawrence, 97 at Emporia, 103 at Omaha, 94 at Springfield, and 100 at Wichita. Once again, at Manhattan, it was 100 degrees under sunny skies. Once again, at Topeka, it was 98 degrees under sunny skies. Now here is your National Weather Service forecast. Heat advisory remains in effect from 11 a.m. this morning to 9 p.m. this evening. This afternoon, sunny, hot. Near steady temperature in the upper 90s.

southwest winds 5 to 10 miles per hour. Heat index values up to 110. Tonight, mostly clear. Humid with lows in the upper 70s. South winds 5 to 10 miles per hour, becoming southwest after midnight. Heat index values up to 108 early in the evening. Tuesday, sunny with highs in the lower 90s. Northeast winds 5 to 10 miles per hour with gusts up to 20 miles per hour. Tuesday night, mostly clear. Lows in the upper 60s. Northeast winds 5 to 10 miles per hour. Wednesday, mostly sunny. Highs in the middle 80s. Northeast winds 5 to 10 miles per hour. Wednesday night, partly cloudy in the evening, then mostly cloudy with a chance of showers with a slight chance of thunderstorms after midnight. Lows in the middle 60s. Chance of rain 50%. Thursday, mostly cloudy with showers likely with a chance of thunderstorms in the morning, then partly sunny with a slight chance of showers and thunderstorms in the afternoon. Highs in the lower 80s. Chance of rain 70%. Thursday night, partly cloudy in the evening, then becoming mostly cloudy. A chance of thunderstorms. A chance of showers in the evening, then showers after midnight. Lows in the middle 60s. Chance of rain 80%. Friday, cloudy with a chance of showers and thunderstorms in the morning, then partly sunny with a slight chance of showers and thunderstorms in the afternoon. Highs in the lower 80s. Chance of rain 50%. Friday night, partly cloudy with a slight chance of showers and thunderstorms in the evening, then mostly clear after midnight. Lows in the upper 60s. Saturday, mostly sunny. Highs in the upper 80s. Saturday night and Sunday, mostly clear. Hot. Lows in the lower 70s. Highs in the middle 90s. This hazardous weather outlook is for portions of East Central, North Central, and Northeast Kansas. For today and tonight, hot and humid conditions are forecast to cause heat indices to be around 105 degrees this afternoon. A heat advisory remains in effect from 11 a.m. until 9 p.m. today for the entire area. This heat can lead to heat cramps and exhaustion. Move outdoor activity to cooler parts of the day, stay hydrated and take breaks in the air conditioning. For Tuesday through Sunday, the hot and humid conditions are expected to persist Tuesday across Anderson and Coffee counties, and a heat advisory is posted from 11 a.m. until 7 p.m. Tuesday. Spotters will not be needed today or tonight. For the following counties, in Kansas, Douglas, Geary, Jackson, Jefferson, Morris, Osage, Potawatomi, Riley, Shawnee and Wabonsee. Heat advisory remains in effect from 11 a.m. this morning to 9 p.m. this evening. Heat index values up to 108. Where, portions of Central, East Central, North Central and Northeast Kansas. When, until 9 p.m. this evening. Impacts, hot temperatures and high humidity may cause heat illnesses to occur. Drink plenty of fluids, stay in an air-conditioned room, stay out of the sun, and check up on relatives and neighbors. Young children and pets should never be left unattended in vehicles under any circumstances. Take extra precautions if you work or spend time outside. 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Know the signs and symptoms of heat exhaustion and heat stroke. Wear lightweight and loose-fitting clothing when possible. To reduce risk during outdoor work, the Occupational Safety and Health Administration recommends scheduling frequent rest breaks in shaded or air-conditioned environments. Anyone overcome by heat should be moved to a cool and shaded location. Heat stroke is an emergency. Call 911. The Topeka, Kansas climate summary for this evening, as of 4 p.m., July 20th, 2026. Today's high temperature was 98 degrees. The normal high is 91. The record high is 109 degrees, which was set in 1934. Today's low temperature was 74 degrees. The normal low is 70.
The record low is 52 degrees, which was set in 1971. No precipitation fell today, which leaves the monthly total at 2.76 inches. The total precipitation for the year still stands at 25.61 inches. Today the maximum wind observed was 12 miles an hour from the southwest. The highest wind gust observed was 17 miles per hour from the south. Sunset tonight is at 8:44 p.m. Sunrise tomorrow is at 6:14 a.m. The Manhattan, Kansas climate summary for this evening, as of 4 p.m., July 20, 2026. Today's high temperature was 101 degrees. This high was 9 degrees above the normal high of 92. Today's low temperature was 72 degrees. This low was 4 degrees above the normal low of 68. No precipitation fell today, which leaves the monthly total at 1.38 inches. The total precipitation for the year still stands at 19.12 inches. Today the maximum wind observed was 12 miles an hour from the south. The highest wind gust observed was 19 miles per hour from the south. Sunset tonight is at 8:49 p.m. Sunrise tomorrow is at 6:18 a.m. The current time is 5:23 p.m. Central Daylight Time. 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Here are the 5 p.m. conditions for the local area. At Topeka, it was sunny. The temperature was 98 degrees, the dew point 72, and the relative humidity was 42%, producing a heat index of 107. The wind was southwest at 6 miles an hour. The pressure was 29.81 inches and falling. At Manhattan, it was sunny. The temperature was 100 degrees, the dew point 70, and the relative humidity was 37%, producing a heat index of 107. The wind was south at 6 miles an hour. Around the region, it was sunny, with a temperature of 98 at Kansas City, 102 at Concordia, and 101 at Beatrice. It was mostly sunny, with a temperature of 98 at Lawrence, 97 at Emporia, 103 at Omaha, 94 at Springfield, and 100 at Wichita. Once again, at Manhattan, it was 100 degrees under sunny skies. Once again, at Topeka, it was 98 degrees under sunny skies. Now here is your National Weather Service forecast. Heat advisory remains in effect from 11 a.m. this morning to 9 p.m. this evening. This afternoon, sunny, hot. Near steady temperature in the upper 90s. Southwest winds 5 to 10 miles per hour. Heat index values up to 110. Tonight, mostly clear. Humid with lows in the upper 70s. South winds 5 to 10 miles per hour, becoming southwest after midnight. Heat index values up to 108 early in the evening. Tuesday, sunny with highs in the lower 90s. Northeast winds 5 to 10 miles per hour with gusts up to 20 miles per hour. Tuesday night, mostly clear. Lows in the upper 60s. Northeast winds 5 to 10 miles per hour. Wednesday, mostly sunny. Highs in the middle 80s. Northeast winds 5 to 10 miles per hour. Wednesday night, partly cloudy in the evening, then mostly cloudy with a chance of showers with a slight chance of thunderstorms after midnight. Lows in the middle 60s. Chance of rain 50%. Thursday, mostly cloudy with showers likely with a chance of thunderstorms in the morning, then partly sunny with a slight chance of showers and thunderstorms in the afternoon. Highs in the lower 80s. Chance of rain 70%. Thursday night, partly cloudy in the evening, then becoming mostly cloudy. A chance of thunderstorms. A chance of showers in the evening, then showers after midnight. Lows in the middle 60s. Chance of rain 80%. Friday, cloudy with a chance of showers and thunderstorms in the morning, then partly sunny with a slight chance of showers and thunderstorms in the afternoon. Highs in the lower 80s. Chance of rain 50%.
Friday night, partly cloudy with

a slight chance of showers and thunderstorms in the evening, then mostly clear after midnight. Lows in the upper 60s. Saturday, mostly sunny. Highs in the upper 80s. Saturday night and Sunday, mostly clear. Hot. Lows in the lower 70s. Highs in the middle 90s. This hazardous weather outlook is for portions of East Central, North Central, and Northeast Kansas. For today and tonight, hot and humid conditions are forecast to cause heat indices to be around 105 degrees this afternoon. A heat advisory remains in effect from 11 a.m. until 9 p.m. today for the entire area. This heat can lead to heat cramps and exhaustion. Move outdoor activity to cooler parts of the day, stay hydrated and take breaks in the air conditioning. For Tuesday through Sunday, the hot and humid conditions are expected to persist Tuesday across Anderson and Coffee counties, and a heat advisory is posted from 11 a.m. until 7 p.m. Tuesday. Spotters will not be needed today or tonight. The Topeka, Kansas climate summary for this evening, as of 4 p.m., July 20, 2026. Today's high temperature was 98 degrees. The normal high is 91. The record high is 109 degrees, which was set in 1934. Today's low temperature was 74 degrees. The normal low is 70. The record low is 52 degrees, which was set in 1971. No precipitation fell today, which leaves the monthly total at 2.76 inches. The total precipitation for the year still stands at 25.61 inches. Today the maximum wind observed was 12 miles an hour from the southwest. The highest wind gust observed was 17 miles per hour from the south. Sunset tonight is at 8:44 p.m. Sunrise tomorrow is at 6:14 a.m. The Manhattan, Kansas climate summary for this evening, as of 4 p.m., July 20, 2026. Today's high temperature was 101 degrees. This high was 9 degrees above the normal high of 92. Today's low temperature was 72 degrees. This low was 4 degrees above the normal low of 68. No precipitation fell today, which leaves the monthly total at 1.38 inches. The total precipitation for the year still stands at 19.12 inches. Today the maximum wind observed was 12 miles an hour from the south. The highest wind gust observed was 19 miles per hour from the south. Sunset tonight is at 8:49 p.m. Sunrise tomorrow is at 6:18 a.m. For the following counties, in Kansas, Douglas, Geary, Jackson, Jefferson, Morris, Osage, Pottawatomie, Riley, Shawnee and Wabonsee. Heat advisory remains in effect from 11 a.m. this morning to 9 p.m. this evening. Heat index values up to 108. Where, portions of central, east central, north central and northeast Kansas. When, until 9 p.m. this evening. Impacts, hot temperatures and high humidity may cause heat illnesses to occur. Drink plenty of fluids, stay in an air-conditioned room, stay out of the sun, and check up on relatives and neighbors. Young children and pets should never be left unattended in vehicles under any circumstances. Take extra precautions if you work or spend time outside. 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Know the signs and symptoms of heat exhaustion and heat stroke. Wear lightweight and loose-fitting clothing when possible. To reduce risk during outdoor work, the Occupational Safety and Health Administration recommends scheduling frequent rest breaks in shaded or air-conditioned environments. Anyone overcome by heat should be moved to a cool and shaded location. Heat stroke is an emergency. Call 911. 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Here are the 5 p.m. conditions for the local area. At Topeka, it was sunny. The temperature was 98 degrees, the dew point 72, and the relative humidity was 42%, producing a heat index of 107. The wind was southwest at 6 miles an hour.
The pressure was 29.8.

This afternoon, sunny, hot. Near steady temperature in the upper 90s. Southwest winds 5 to 10 miles per hour. Heat index values up to 110. Tonight, mostly clear. Humid with lows in the upper 70s. South winds 5 to 10 miles per hour, becoming southwest after midnight. Heat index values up to 108 early in the evening. Tuesday, sunny with highs in the lower 90s. Northeast winds 5 to 10 miles per hour with gusts up to 20 miles per hour. Tuesday night, mostly clear. Lows in the upper 60s. Northeast winds 5 to 10 miles per hour. Wednesday, mostly sunny. Highs in the middle 80s. Northeast winds 5 to 10 miles per hour. Wednesday night, partly cloudy in the evening, then mostly cloudy with a chance of showers with a slight chance of thunderstorms after midnight. Lows in the middle 60s. Chance of rain 50%. Thursday, mostly cloudy with showers likely with a chance of thunderstorms in the morning, then partly sunny with a slight chance of showers and thunderstorms in the afternoon. Highs in the lower 80s. Chance of rain 70%. Thursday night, partly cloudy in the evening, then becoming mostly cloudy. A chance of thunderstorms. A chance of showers in the evening, then showers after midnight. Lows in the middle 60s. Chance of rain 80%. Friday, cloudy with a chance of showers and thunderstorms in the morning, then partly sunny with a slight chance of showers and thunderstorms in the afternoon. Highs in the lower 80s. Chance of rain 50%. Friday night, partly cloudy with a slight chance of showers and thunderstorms in the evening, then mostly clear after midnight. Lows in the upper 60s. Saturday, mostly sunny. Highs in the upper 80s. Saturday night and Sunday, mostly clear. Hot. Lows in the lower 70s. Highs in the middle 90s. This hazardous weather outlook is for portions of East Central, North Central, and Northeast Kansas. For today and tonight, hot and humid conditions are forecast to cause heat indices to be around 105 degrees this afternoon. A heat advisory remains in effect from 11 a.m. until 9 p.m. today for the entire area. This heat can lead to heat cramps and exhaustion. Move outdoor activity to cooler parts of the day, stay hydrated and take breaks in the air conditioning. For Tuesday through Sunday, the hot and humid conditions are expected to persist Tuesday across Anderson and Coffee counties, and a heat advisory is posted from 11 a.m. until 7 p.m. Tuesday. Spotters will not be needed today or tonight. The Topeka, Kansas climate summary for this evening, as of 4 p.m., July 20, 2026. Today's high temperature was 98 degrees. The normal high is 91. The record high is 109 degrees, which was set in 1934. Today's low temperature was 74 degrees. The normal low is 70. The record low is 52 degrees, which was set in 1971. No precipitation fell today, which leaves the monthly total at 2.76 inches. The total precipitation for the year still stands at 25.61 inches. Today the maximum wind observed was 12 miles an hour from the southwest. The highest wind gust observed was 17 miles per hour from the south. Sunset tonight is at 8:44 p.m. Sunrise tomorrow is at 6:14 a.m. The Manhattan, Kansas climate summary for this evening, as of 4 p.m., July 20, 2026. Today's high temperature was 101 degrees. This high was 9 degrees above the normal high of 92. Today's low temperature was 72 degrees. This low was 4 degrees above the normal low of 68. No precipitation fell today, which leaves the monthly total at 1.38 inches. The total precipitation for the year still stands at 19.12 inches. Today the maximum wind observed was 12 miles an hour from the south. The highest wind gust observed was 19 miles per hour from the south. Sunset tonight is

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The current time is 5:38 p.m. Central Daylight Time. 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Here are the 5 p.m. conditions for the local area. At Topeka, it was sunny. The temperature was 98 degrees, the dew point 72, and the relative humidity was 42%, producing a heat index of 107. The wind was southwest at 6 miles an hour. The pressure was 29.81 inches and falling. At Manhattan, it was sunny. The temperature was 100 degrees, the dew point 70, and the relative humidity was 37%, producing a heat index of 107. The wind was south at 6 miles an hour. Around the region, it was sunny, with a temperature of 98 at Kansas City, 102 at Concordia, and 101 at Beatrice. It was mostly sunny, with a temperature of 98 at Lawrence, 97 at Emporia, 103 at Omaha, 94 at Springfield, and 100 at Wichita. Once again, at Manhattan, it was 100 degrees under sunny skies. Once again, at Topeka, it was 98 degrees under sunny skies. Now here is your National Weather Service forecast. Heat advisory remains in effect from 11 a.m. this morning to 9 p.m. this evening. This afternoon, sunny, hot. Near steady temperature in the upper 90s. Southwest winds 5 to 10 miles per hour. Heat index values up to 110. Tonight, mostly clear. Humid with lows in the upper 70s. South winds 5 to 10 miles per hour, becoming southwest after midnight. Heat index values up to 108 early in the evening. Tuesday, sunny with highs in the lower 90s. Northeast winds 5 to 10 miles per hour with gusts up to 20 miles per hour. Tuesday night, mostly clear. Lows in the upper 60s. Northeast winds 5 to 10 miles per hour. Wednesday, mostly sunny. Highs in the middle 80s. Northeast winds 5 to 10 miles per hour. Wednesday night, partly cloudy in the evening, then mostly cloudy with a chance of showers with a slight chance of thunderstorms after midnight. Lows in the middle 60s. Chance of rain 50%. Thursday, mostly cloudy with showers likely with a chance of thunderstorms in the morning, then partly sunny with a slight chance of showers and thunderstorms in the afternoon. Highs in the lower 80s. Chance of rain 70%. Thursday night, partly cloudy in the evening, then becoming mostly cloudy. A chance of thunderstorms. A chance of showers in the evening, then showers after midnight. Lows in the middle 60s. Chance of rain 80%. Friday, cloudy with a chance of showers and thunderstorms in the morning, then partly sunny with a slight chance of showers and thunderstorms in the afternoon. Highs in the lower 80s. Chance of rain 50%. Friday night, partly cloudy with a slight chance of showers and thunderstorms in the evening, then mostly clear after midnight. Lows in the upper 60s. Saturday, mostly sunny. Highs in the upper 80s. Saturday night and Sunday, mostly clear. Hot. Lows in the lower 70s. Highs in the middle 90s. For the following counties, in Kansas, Douglas, Geary, Jackson, Jefferson, Morris, Osage, Potawatomi, Riley, Shawnee and Wabansee. Heat advisory remains in effect from 11 a.m. this morning to 9 p.m. this evening. Heat index values up to 108. Where, portions of central, east central, north central and northeast Kansas. When, until 9 p.m. this evening. Impacts, hot temperatures and high humidity may cause heat illnesses to occur. Drink plenty of fluids, stay in an air-conditioned room, stay out of the sun, and check up on relatives and neighbors. Young children and pets should never be left unattended in vehicles under any circumstances. Take extra precautions.

If you work or spend time outside, when possible, reschedule strenuous activities to early morning or evening. 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Call 911. This hazardous weather outlook is for portions of East Central, North Central, and Northeast Kansas. For today and tonight, hot and humid conditions are forecast to cause heat indices to be around 105 degrees this afternoon. A heat advisory remains in effect from 11 a.m. until 9 p.m. today for the entire area. This heat can lead to heat cramps and exhaustion. Move outdoor activity to cooler parts of the day, stay hydrated, and take breaks in the air conditioning. For Tuesday through Sunday, the hot and humid conditions are expected to persist Tuesday across Anderson and Coffee counties, and a heat advisory is posted from 11 a.m. until 7 p.m. Tuesday. Spotters will not be needed today or tonight. The Topeka, Kansas climate summary for this evening, as of 4 p.m., July 20, 2026. Today's high temperature was 98 degrees. The normal high is 91. The record high is 109 degrees, which was set in 1934. Today's low temperature was 74 degrees. The normal low is 70. The record low is 52 degrees, which was set in 1971. No precipitation fell today, which leaves the monthly total at 2.76 inches. The total precipitation for the year still stands at 25.61 inches. Today the maximum wind observed was 12 miles an hour from the southwest. The highest wind gust observed was 17 miles per hour from the south. Sunset tonight is at 8:44 p.m. Sunrise tomorrow is at 6:14 a.m. The Manhattan, Kansas climate summary for this evening, as of 4 p.m., July 20, 2026. Today's high temperature was 101 degrees. This high was 9 degrees above the normal high of 92. Today's low temperature was 72 degrees. This low was 4 degrees above the normal low of 68. No precipitation fell today, which leaves the monthly total at 1.38 inches. The total precipitation for the year still stands at 19.12 inches. Today the maximum wind observed was 12 miles an hour from the south. The highest wind gust observed was 19 miles per hour from the south. Sunset tonight is at 8:49 p.m. Sunrise tomorrow is at 6:18 a.m. This is NOAA Weather Radio Station WXK91 in Topeka. Here are the 5 p.m. conditions for the local area. At Topeka, it was sunny. The temperature was 98 degrees, the dew point 72, and the relative humidity was 42%, producing a heat index of 107. The wind was southwest at 6 miles an hour. The pressure was 29.81 inches and falling. At Manhattan, it was sunny. The temperature was 100 degrees. The dew point 70, and the relative humidity was 37%, producing a heat index of 107. The wind was south at 6 miles an hour. Around the region, it was sunny, with a temperature of 98 at Kansas City, 102 at Concordia, and 101 at Beatrice. It was mostly sunny, with a temperature of 98 at Lawrence, 97 at Emporia, 103 at Omaha, 94 at Springfield, and 100 at Wichita. Once again, at Manhattan, it was 100 degrees under sunny skies. Once again, at Topeka, it was 98 degrees under sunny skies. Now here is your National Weather Service forecast. Heat advisory remains in effect from 11 a.m. this morning to 9 p.m. this evening. This afternoon, sunny, hot. Near steady temperature in the upper 90s. Southwest winds 5 to 10 miles per hour. Heat index values up to 110. Tonight,
mostly clear.

humid with lows in the upper 70s. South winds 5 to 10 miles per hour, becoming southwest after midnight. Heat index values up to 108 early in the evening. Tuesday, sunny with highs in the lower 90s. Northeast winds 5 to 10 miles per hour with gusts up to 20 miles per hour. Tuesday night, mostly clear. Lows in the upper 60s. Northeast winds 5 to 10 miles per hour. Wednesday, mostly sunny. Highs in the middle 80s. Northeast winds 5 to 10 miles per hour. Wednesday night, partly cloudy in the evening, then mostly cloudy with a chance of showers with a slight chance of thunderstorms after midnight. Lows in the middle 60s. Chance of rain 50%. Thursday, mostly cloudy with showers likely with a chance of thunderstorms in the morning, then partly sunny with a slight chance of showers and thunderstorms in the afternoon. Highs in the lower 80s. Chance of rain 70%. Thursday night, partly cloudy in the evening, then becoming mostly cloudy. A chance of thunderstorms. A chance of showers in the evening, then showers after midnight. Lows in the middle 60s. Chance of rain 80%. Friday, cloudy with a chance of showers and thunderstorms in the morning, then partly sunny with a slight chance of showers and thunderstorms in the afternoon. Highs in the lower 80s. Chance of rain 50%. Friday night, partly cloudy with a slight chance of showers and thunderstorms in the evening, then mostly clear after midnight. Lows in the upper 60s. Saturday, mostly sunny. Highs in the upper 80s. Saturday night and Sunday, mostly clear. Hot. Lows in the lower 70s. Highs in the middle 90s. For the following counties, in Kansas, Douglas, Geary, Jackson, Jefferson, Morris, Osage, Potawatomi, Riley, Shawnee and Wabonsee. Heat advisory remains in effect from 11 a.m. this morning to 9 p.m. this evening. Heat index values up to 108. Where, portions of central, east central, north central and northeast Kansas. When, until 9 p.m. this evening. Impacts, hot temperatures and high humidity may cause heat illnesses to occur. Drink plenty of fluids, stay in an air-conditioned room, stay out of the sun, and check up on relatives and neighbors. Young children and pets should never be left unattended in vehicles under any circumstances. Take extra precautions if you work or spend time outside. 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Know the signs and symptoms of heat exhaustion and heat stroke. Wear lightweight and loose-fitting clothing when possible. To reduce risk during outdoor work, the Occupational Safety and Health Administration recommends scheduling frequent rest breaks in shaded or air-conditioned environments. Anyone overcome by heat should be moved to a cool and shaded location. Heat stroke is an emergency. Call 911. This hazardous weather outlook is for portions of east central, north central, and northeast Kansas. For today and tonight, hot and humid conditions are forecast to cause heat indices to be around 105 degrees this afternoon. A heat advisory remains in effect from 11 a.m. until 9 p.m. today for the entire area. This heat can lead to heat cramps and exhaustion. Move outdoor activity to cooler parts of the day. Stay hydrated and take breaks in the air conditioning. For Tuesday through Sunday, the hot and humid conditions are expected to persist Tuesday across Anderson and Coffee counties, and a heat advisory is posted from 11 a.m. until 7 p.m. Tuesday. Spotters will not be needed today or tonight. The Topeka, Kansas climate summary for this evening, as of 4 p.m., July 20, 2026. Today's high temperature was 98 degrees. The normal high is 91. The record high is 109 degrees, which was set in 1934. Today's low temperature was 74 degrees. The normal low is 70. The record low is 52 degrees, which was set in 1971. No precipitation fell today, which leaves the monthly total at 2.76 inches.

is. The total precipitation for the year still stands at 25.61 inches. Today the maximum wind observed was 12 miles an hour from the southwest. The highest wind gust observed was 17 miles per hour from the south. Sunset tonight is at 8:44 p.m. Sunrise tomorrow is at 6:14 a.m. The current time is 5:53 p.m. Central Daylight Time. The Manhattan, Kansas climate summary for this evening, as of 4 p.m., July 20, 2026. Today's high temperature was 101 degrees. This high was 9 degrees above the normal high of 92. Today's low temperature was 72 degrees. This low was 4 degrees above the normal low of 68. No precipitation fell today, which leaves the monthly total at 1.38 inches. The total precipitation for the year still stands at 19.12 inches. Today the maximum wind observed was 12 miles an hour from the south. The highest wind gust observed was 19 miles per hour from the south. Sunset tonight is at 8:49 p.m. Sunrise tomorrow is at 6:18 a.m. This is NOAA Weather Radio Station WXK91 in Topeka. Here are the 5 p.m. conditions for the local area. At Topeka, it was sunny. The temperature was 98 degrees, the dew point 72, and the relative humidity was 42%, producing a heat index of 107. The wind was southwest at 6 miles an hour. The pressure was 29.81 inches and falling. At Manhattan, it was sunny. The temperature was 100 degrees, the dew point 70, and the relative humidity was 37%, producing a heat index of 107. The wind was south at 6 miles an hour. Around the region, it was sunny, with a temperature of 98 at Kansas City, 102 at Concordia, and 101 at Beatrice. It was mostly sunny, with a temperature of 98 at Lawrence, 97 at Emporia, 103 at Omaha, 94 at Springfield, and 100 at Wichita. Once again, at Manhattan, it was 100 degrees under sunny skies. Once again, at Topeka, it was 98 degrees under sunny skies. Now here is your National Weather Service forecast. Heat advisory remains in effect from 11 a.m. this morning to 9 p.m. this evening. This afternoon, sunny, hot. Near steady temperature in the upper 90s. Southwest winds 5 to 10 miles per hour. Heat index values up to 110. Tonight, mostly clear. Humid with lows in the upper 70s. South winds 5 to 10 miles per hour, becoming southwest after midnight. Heat index values up to 108 early in the evening. Tuesday, sunny with highs in the lower 90s. Northeast winds 5 to 10 miles per hour with gusts up to 20 miles per hour. Tuesday night, mostly clear. Lows in the upper 60s. Northeast winds 5 to 10 miles per hour. Wednesday, mostly sunny. Highs in the middle 80s. Northeast winds 5 to 10 miles per hour. Wednesday night, partly cloudy in the evening, then mostly cloudy with a chance of showers with a slight chance of thunderstorms after midnight. Lows in the middle 60s. Chance of rain 50%. Thursday, mostly cloudy with showers likely with a chance of thunderstorms in the morning, then partly sunny with a slight chance of showers and thunderstorms in the afternoon. Highs in the lower 80s. Chance of rain 70%. Thursday night, partly cloudy in the evening, then becoming mostly cloudy. A chance of thunderstorms. A chance of showers in the evening, then showers after midnight. Lows in the middle 60s. Chance of rain 80%. Friday, cloudy with a chance of showers and thunderstorms in the morning, then partly sunny with a slight chance of showers and thunderstorms in the afternoon. Highs in the lower 80s. Chance of rain 50%. Friday night, partly cloudy with a slight chance of showers and thunderstorms in the evening, then mostly clear after midnight. Lows in the upper 60s.
Saturday, mostly sunny. Highs in the upper 80s. Saturday night and Sunday, mostly clear. Hot. Lows in the lower 70s. Highs in the middle 90s. This hazardous weather outlook is for portions of East Central, North Central, and Northeast Kansas. For today and tonight, hot and humid conditions are forecast to cause heat indices to be around 105 degrees this afternoon. A heat advisory remains in effect from 11 a.m. until 9 p.m. today for the entire area. This heat can lead to heat cramps and exhaustion. Move outdoor activity to cooler parts of the day, stay hydrated and take breaks in the air conditioning. For Tuesday through Sunday, the hot and humid conditions are expected to persist Tuesday across Anderson and Coffee counties, and a heat advisory is posted from 11 a.m. until 7 p.m. Tuesday. Spotters will not be needed today or tonight. The Topeka, Kansas climate summary for this evening, as of 4 p.m., July 20, 2026. Today's high temperature was 98 degrees. The normal high is 91. The record high is 109 degrees, which was set in 1934. Today's low temperature was 74 degrees. The normal low is 70. The record low is 52 degrees, which was set in 1971. No precipitation fell today, which leaves the monthly total at 2.76 inches. The total precipitation for the year still stands at 25.61 inches. Today the maximum wind observed was 12 miles an hour from the southwest. The highest wind gust observed was 17 miles per hour from the south. Sunset tonight is at 8:44 p.m. Sunrise tomorrow is at 6:14 a.m. For the following counties, in Kansas, Douglas, Geary, Jackson, Jefferson, Morris, Osage, Potawatomi, Riley, Shawnee and Wabansee. Heat advisory remains in effect from 11 a.m. this morning to 9 p.m. this evening. Heat index values up to 108. Where, portions of central, east central, north central and northeast Kansas. When, until 9 p.m. this evening. Impacts, hot temperatures and high humidity may cause heat illnesses to occur. Drink plenty of fluids, stay in an air-conditioned room, stay out of the sun, and check up on relatives and neighbors. Young children and pets should never be left unattended in vehicles under any circumstances. Take extra precautions if you work or spend time outside. When possible, reschedule strenuous activities to early morning or evening. Know the signs and symptoms of heat exhaustion and heat stroke. Wear lightweight and loose-fitting clothing when possible. To reduce risk during outdoor work, the Occupational Safety and Health Administration recommends scheduling frequent rest breaks in shaded or air-conditioned environments. Anyone overcome by heat should be moved to a cool and shaded location. Heat stroke is an emergency. Call 911. The Manhattan, Kansas climate summary for this evening, as of 4 p.m., July 20, 2026. Today's high temperature was 101 degrees. This high was 9 degrees above the normal high of 92. Today's low temperature was 72 degrees. This low was 4 degrees above the normal low of 68. No precipitation fell today, which leaves the monthly total at 1.38 inches. The total precipitation for the year still stands at 19.12 inches. Today the maximum wind observed was 12 miles an hour from the south. The highest wind gust observed was 19 miles per hour from the south. Sunset tonight is at 8:49 p.m. Sunrise tomorrow is at 6:18 a.m. This is NOAA Weather Radio Station WXK91 in Topeka. Here are the 5 p.m. conditions for the local area. At Topeka, it was sunny. The temperature was 98 degrees, the dew point 72, and the relative humidity was 42%, producing a heat index of 107. The wind was southwest at 6 miles an hour. The pressure was 29.81 inches and falling. At Manhattan, it was sunny. The temperature was 100 degrees,
the dew point 70, and the

Relative humidity was 37%, producing a heat index of 107. The wind was south at 6 miles an hour. Around the region, it was sunny, with a temperature of 98 at Kansas City, 102 at Concordia, and 101 at Beatrice. It was mostly sunny, with a temperature of 98 at Lawrence, 97 at Emporia, 103 at Omaha, 94 at Springfield, and 100 at Wichita. Once again, at Manhattan, it was 100 degrees under sunny skies. Once again, at Topeka, it was 98 degrees under sunny skies. Now here is your National Weather Service forecast. Heat advisory remains in effect from 11 a.m. this morning to 9 p.m. this evening. This afternoon, sunny, hot. Near steady temperature in the upper 90s. Southwest winds 5 to 10 miles per hour. Heat index values up to 110. Tonight, mostly clear. Humid with lows in the upper 70s. South winds 5 to 10 miles per hour, becoming southwest after midnight. Heat index values up to 108 early in the evening. Tuesday, sunny with highs in the lower 90s. Northeast winds 5 to 10 miles per hour with gusts up to 20 miles per hour. Tuesday night, mostly clear. Lows in the upper 60s. Northeast winds 5 to 10 miles per hour. Wednesday, mostly sunny. Highs in the middle 80s. Northeast winds 5 to 10 miles per hour. Wednesday night, partly cloudy in the evening, then mostly cloudy with a chance of showers with a slight chance of thunderstorms after midnight. Lows in the middle 60s. Chance of rain 50%. Thursday, mostly cloudy with showers likely with a chance of thunderstorms in the morning, then partly sunny with a slight chance of showers and thunderstorms in the afternoon. Highs in the lower 80s. Chance of rain 70%. Thursday night, partly cloudy in the evening, then becoming mostly cloudy. A chance of thunderstorms. A chance of showers in the evening, then showers after midnight. Lows in the middle 60s. Chance of rain 80%. Friday, cloudy with a chance of showers and thunderstorms in the morning, then partly sunny with a slight chance of showers and thunderstorms in the afternoon. Highs in the lower 80s. Chance of rain 50%. Friday night, partly cloudy with a slight chance of showers and thunderstorms in the evening, then mostly clear after midnight. Lows in the upper 60s. Saturday, mostly sunny. Highs in the upper 80s. Saturday night and Sunday, mostly clear. Hot. Lows in the lower 70s. Highs in the middle 90s. This hazardous weather outlook is for portions of East Central, North Central, and Northeast Kansas. For today and tonight, hot and humid conditions are forecast to cause heat indices to be around 105 degrees this afternoon. A heat advisory remains in effect from 11 a.m. until 9 p.m. today for the entire area. This heat can lead to heat cramps and exhaustion. Move outdoor activity to cooler parts of the day, stay hydrated and take breaks in the air conditioning. For Tuesday through Sunday, the hot and humid conditions are expected to persist Tuesday across Anderson and Coffee counties, and a heat advisory is posted from 11 a.m. until 7 p.m. Tuesday. Spotters will not be needed today or tonight. The Topeka, Kansas climate summary for this evening, as of 4 p.m., July 20, 2026. Today's high temperature was 98 degrees. The normal high is 91. The record high is 109 degrees, which was set in 1934. Today's low temperature was 74 degrees. The normal low is 70. The record low is 52 degrees, which was set in 1971. No precipitation fell today, which leaves the monthly total at 2.76 inches. The total precipitation for the year still stands at 25.61 inches. Today the maximum wind observed was 12 miles an hour from the southwest. The highest wind gust observed was 17 miles per hour from the south. Sunset tonight is at 8:44 p.m.

Sunrise tomorrow is at 6:14 a.m. The current time is 6:08 p.m. Central Daylight Time. The Manhattan, Kansas climate summary for this evening, as of 4 p.m., July 20th, 2026. Today's high temperature was 101 degrees. This high was 9 degrees above the normal high of 92. Today's low temperature was 72 degrees. This low was 4 degrees above the normal low of 68. No precipitation fell today, which leaves the monthly total at 1.38 inches. The total precipitation for the year still stands at 19.12 inches. Today the maximum wind observed was 12 miles an hour from the south. The highest wind gust observed was 19 miles per hour from the south. Sunset tonight is at 8:49 p.m. Sunrise tomorrow is at 6:18 a.m. This is NOAA Weather Radio Station WXK91 in Topeka. Now here is your National Weather Service forecast. Heat advisory remains in effect from 11 a.m. this morning to 9 p.m. this evening. This afternoon, sunny, hot. Near steady temperature in the upper 90s. Southwest winds 5 to 10 miles per hour. Heat index values up to 110. Tonight, mostly clear. Humid with lows in the upper 70s. South winds 5 to 10 miles per hour, becoming southwest after midnight. Heat index values up to 108 early in the evening. Tuesday, sunny with highs in the lower 90s. Northeast winds 5 to 10 miles per hour with gusts up to 20 miles per hour. Tuesday night, mostly clear. Lows in the upper 60s. Northeast winds 5 to 10 miles per hour. Wednesday, mostly sunny. Highs in the middle 80s. Northeast winds 5 to 10 miles per hour. Wednesday night, partly cloudy in the evening, then mostly cloudy with a chance of showers with a slight chance of thunderstorms after midnight. Lows in the middle 60s. Chance of rain 50%. Thursday, mostly cloudy with showers likely with a chance of thunderstorms in the morning, then partly sunny with a slight chance of showers and thunderstorms in the afternoon. Highs in the lower 80s. Chance of rain 70%. Thursday night, partly cloudy in the evening, then becoming mostly cloudy. A chance of thunderstorms. A chance of showers in the evening, then showers after midnight. Lows in the middle 60s. Chance of rain 80%. Friday, cloudy with a chance of showers and thunderstorms in the morning, then partly sunny with a slight chance of showers and thunderstorms in the afternoon. Highs in the lower 80s. Chance of rain 50%. Friday night, partly cloudy with a slight chance of showers and thunderstorms in the evening, then mostly clear after midnight. Lows in the upper 60s. Saturday, mostly sunny. Highs in the upper 80s. Saturday night and Sunday, mostly clear. Hot. Lows in the lower 70s. Highs in the middle 90s. For the following counties, in Kansas, Douglas, Geary, Jackson, Jefferson, Morris, Osage, Potawatomi, Riley, Shawnee and Waubonsee. Heat advisory remains in effect from 11 a.m. this morning to 9 p.m. this evening. Heat index values up to 108. Where, portions of central, east central, north central and northeast Kansas. When, until 9 p.m. this evening. Impacts, hot temperatures and high humidity may cause heat illnesses to occur. Drink plenty of fluids, stay in an air-conditioned room, stay out of the sun, and check up on relatives and neighbors. Young children and pets should never be left unattended in vehicles under any circumstances. Take extra precautions if you work or spend time outside. 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Know the signs and symptoms of heat exhaustion and heat stroke. Wear lightweight and loose-fitting clothing when possible. To reduce risk during outdoor work, the Occupational Safety and Health Administration recommends scheduling frequent rest breaks in shaded or air-conditioned environments.

Anyone overcome my heat should be moved to a cool and shaded location. Heat stroke is an emergency. Call 911. This hazardous weather outlook is for portions of East Central, North Central, and Northeast Kansas. For today and tonight, hot and humid conditions are forecast to cause heat indices to be around 105 degrees this afternoon. A heat advisory remains in effect from 11 a.m. until 9 p.m. today for the entire area. This heat can lead to heat cramps and exhaustion. Move outdoor activity to cooler parts of the day, stay hydrated and take breaks in the air conditioning. For Tuesday through Sunday, the hot and humid conditions are expected to persist Tuesday across Anderson and Coffee counties, and a heat advisory is posted from 11 a.m. until 7 p.m. Tuesday. Spotters will not be needed today or tonight. The Topeka, Kansas climate summary for this evening, as of 4 p.m., July 20, 2026. Today's high temperature was 98 degrees. The normal high is 91. The record high is 109 degrees, which was set in 1934. Today's low temperature was 74 degrees. The normal low is 70. The record low is 52 degrees, which was set in 1971. No precipitation fell today, which leaves the monthly total at 2.76 inches. The total precipitation for the year still stands at 25.61 inches. Today the maximum wind observed was 12 miles an hour from the southwest. The highest wind gust observed was 17 miles per hour from the south. Sunset tonight is at 8:44 p.m. Sunrise tomorrow is at 6:14 a.m. The Manhattan, Kansas climate summary for this evening, as of 4 p.m., July 20, 2026. Today's high temperature was 101 degrees. This high was 9 degrees above the normal high of 92. Today's low temperature was 72 degrees. This low was 4 degrees above the normal low of 68. No precipitation fell today, which leaves the monthly total at 1.38 inches. The total precipitation for the year still stands at 19.12 inches. Today the maximum wind observed was 12 miles an hour from the south. The highest wind gust observed was 19 miles per hour from the south. Sunset tonight is at 8:49 p.m. Sunrise tomorrow is at 6:18 a.m. This is NOAA Weather Radio Station WXK91 in Topeka. Here are the 6 p.m. conditions for the local area. At Topeka, it was sunny. The temperature was 97 degrees, the dew point 73, and the relative humidity was 45%, producing a heat index of 107. The wind was southwest at 7 miles an hour. The pressure was 29.79 inches and falling. At Manhattan, it was sunny. The temperature was 100 degrees, the dew point 70, and the relative humidity was 37%, producing a heat index of 107. The wind was south at 8 miles an hour. Around the region, it was sunny, with a temperature of 97 at Kansas City, 97 at Emporia, 101 at Concordia, 101 at Beatrice, and 93 at Springfield. It was mostly sunny, with a temperature of 97 at Lawrence, 102 at Omaha, and 99 at Wichita. Once again, at Manhattan, it was 100 degrees under sunny skies. Once again, at Topeka, it was 97 degrees under sunny skies. Now here is your National Weather Service forecast. Heat advisory remains in effect from 11 a.m. this morning to 9 p.m. this evening. This afternoon, sunny, hot. Near steady temperature in the upper 90s. Southwest winds 5 to 10 miles per hour. Heat index values up to 110. Tonight, mostly clear. Humid with lows in the upper 70s. South winds 5 to 10 miles per hour, becoming southwest after midnight. Heat index values up to 108 early in the evening. Tuesday, sunny with highs in the lower 90s. Northeast winds 5 to 10 miles per hour with gusts up to 20 miles per hour. Tuesday night, mostly

clear. Lows in the upper 60s. Northeast winds 5 to 10 miles per hour. Wednesday, mostly sunny. Highs in the middle 80s. Northeast winds 5 to 10 miles per hour. Wednesday night, partly cloudy in the evening, then mostly cloudy with a chance of showers with a slight chance of thunderstorms after midnight. Lows in the middle 60s. Chance of rain 50%. Thursday, mostly cloudy with showers likely with a chance of thunderstorms in the morning, then partly sunny with a slight chance of showers and thunderstorms in the afternoon. Highs in the lower 80s. Chance of rain 70%. Thursday night, partly cloudy in the evening, then becoming mostly cloudy. A chance of thunderstorms. A chance of showers in the evening, then showers after midnight. Lows in the middle 60s. Chance of rain 80%. Friday, cloudy with a chance of showers and thunderstorms in the morning, then partly sunny with a slight chance of showers and thunderstorms in the afternoon. Highs in the lower 80s. Chance of rain 50%. Friday night, partly cloudy with a slight chance of showers and thunderstorms in the evening, then mostly clear after midnight. Lows in the upper 60s. Saturday, mostly sunny. Highs in the upper 80s. Saturday night and Sunday, mostly clear. Hot. Lows in the lower 70s. Highs in the middle 90s. This hazardous weather outlook is for portions of East Central, North Central, and Northeast Kansas. For today and tonight, hot and humid conditions are forecast to cause heat indices to be around 105 degrees this afternoon. A heat advisory remains in effect from 11 a.m. until 9 p.m. today for the entire area. This heat can lead to heat cramps and exhaustion. Move outdoor activity to cooler parts of the day. Stay hydrated and take breaks in the air conditioning. For Tuesday through Sunday, the hot and humid conditions are expected to persist Tuesday across Anderson and Coffee counties, and a heat advisory is posted from 11 a.m. until 7 p.m. Tuesday. Spotters will not be needed today or tonight. For the following counties, in Kansas, Douglas, Geary, Jackson, Jefferson, Morris, Osage, Pottawatomie, Riley, Shawnee and Wabonsee. Heat advisory remains in effect from 11 a.m. this morning to 9 p.m. this evening. Heat index values up to 108. Where, portions of Central, East Central, North Central and Northeast Kansas. When, until 9 p.m. this evening. Impacts, hot temperatures and high humidity may cause heat illnesses to occur. Drink plenty of fluids. Stay in an air-conditioned room, stay out of the sun, and check up on relatives and neighbors. Young children and pets should never be left unattended in vehicles under any circumstances. Take extra precautions if you work or spend time outside. When possible, reschedule strenuous activities to early morning or evening. Know the signs and symptoms of heat exhaustion and heat stroke. Wear lightweight and loose-fitting clothing when possible. To reduce risk during outdoor work, the Occupational Safety and Health Administration recommends scheduling frequent rest breaks in shaded or air-conditioned environments. Anyone overcome by heat should be moved to a cool and shaded location. Heat stroke is an emergency. Call 911. The Topeka, Kansas climate summary for this evening, as of 4 p.m., July 20, 2026. Today's high temperature was 98 degrees. The normal high is 91. The record high is 109 degrees, which was set in 1934. Today's low temperature was 74 degrees. The normal low is 70. The record low is 52 degrees, which was set in 1971. No precipitation fell today, which leaves the monthly total at 2.76 inches. The total precipitation for the year still stands at 25.61 inches. Today the maximum wind observed was 12 miles an hour from the southwest. The highest wind gust observed was 17 miles per hour from the south. Sunset tonight is at 8:44 p.m. Sunrise tomorrow is at 6:14 a.m.
The current time is 6:23 p.m. Central Daylight Time. The Manhattan, Kansas climate summary for this evening, as of 4 p.m., July 20th, 2026. Today's high temperature was 101 degrees. This high was 9 degrees above the normal high of 92. Today's low temperature was 72 degrees. This low was 4 degrees above the normal low of 68. No precipitation fell today, which leaves the monthly total at 1.38 inches. The total precipitation for the year still stands at 19.12 inches. Today the maximum wind observed was 12 miles an hour from the south. The highest wind gust observed was 19 miles per hour from the south. Sunset tonight is at 8:49 p.m. Sunrise tomorrow is at 6:18 a.m. This is NOAA Weather Radio Station WXK91 in Topeka. Here are the 6 p.m. conditions for the local area. At Topeka, it was sunny. The temperature was 97 degrees, the dew point 73, and the relative humidity was 45%, producing a heat index of 107. The wind was southwest at 7 miles an hour. The pressure was 29.79 inches and falling. At Manhattan, it was sunny. The temperature was 100 degrees, the dew point 70, and the relative humidity was 37%, producing a heat index of 107. The wind was south at 8 miles an hour. Around the region, it was sunny, with a temperature of 97 at Kansas City, 97 at Emporia, 101 at Concordia, 101 at Beatrice, and 93 at Springfield. It was mostly sunny, with a temperature of 97 at Lawrence, 102 at Omaha, and 99 at Wichita. Once again, at Manhattan, it was 100 degrees under sunny skies. Once again, at Topeka, it was 97 degrees under sunny skies. Now here is your National Weather Service forecast. Heat advisory in effect until 9 p.m. this evening. Tonight, mostly clear. Lows in the upper 70s. South winds 5 to 10 miles per hour, becoming southwest after midnight. Tuesday, sunny with highs in the lower 90s. Northeast winds 5 to 10 miles per hour with gusts up to 20 miles per hour. Tuesday night, mostly clear. Lows in the upper 60s. Northeast winds 5 to 10 miles per hour. Wednesday, mostly sunny. Highs in the middle 80s. Northeast winds 5 to 10 miles per hour. Wednesday night, partly cloudy in the evening, then mostly cloudy with a chance of showers with a slight chance of thunderstorms after midnight. Lows in the middle 60s. East winds 5 to 10 miles per hour. Chance of rain 50%. Thursday, mostly cloudy with showers likely with a chance of thunderstorms in the morning, then partly sunny with a slight chance of showers and thunderstorms in the afternoon. Highs in the lower 80s. Chance of rain 70%. Thursday night, partly cloudy in the evening, then becoming mostly cloudy. A chance of thunderstorms. A chance of showers in the evening, then showers after midnight. Lows in the middle 60s. Chance of rain 80%. Friday, cloudy with a chance of showers and thunderstorms in the morning, then partly sunny with a slight chance of showers and thunderstorms in the afternoon. Highs in the lower 80s. Chance of rain 50%. Friday night, partly cloudy with a slight chance of showers and thunderstorms in the evening, then mostly clear after midnight. Lows in the upper 60s. Saturday, mostly sunny. Highs in the upper 80s. Saturday night through Sunday night, mostly clear. Hot. Lows in the middle 70s. Highs in the middle 90s. Monday, mostly sunny. Hot with highs in the middle 90s. This hazardous weather outlook is for portions of East Central, North Central, and Northeast Kansas. For today and tonight, hot and humid conditions are forecast to cause heat indices to be around 105 degrees this afternoon.
A heat advisory remains in effect from 11 a.m. until 9 p.m. today for the entire area. This heat can lead to heat cramps and exhaustion. Move outdoor activity to cooler parts of the day, stay hydrated and take breaks in the air conditioning. For Tuesday through Sunday, the hot and humid conditions are expected to persist Tuesday across Anderson and Coffee counties, and a heat advisory is posted from 11 a.m. until 7 p.m. Tuesday. Spotters will not be needed today or tonight. The Topeka, Kansas climate summary for this evening, as of 4 p.m., July 20, 2026. Today's high temperature was 98 degrees. The normal high is 91. The record high is 109 degrees, which was set in 1934. Today's low temperature was 74 degrees. The normal low is 70. The record low is 52 degrees, which was set in 1971. No precipitation fell today, which leaves the monthly total at 2.76 inches. The total precipitation for the year still stands at 25.61 inches. Today the maximum wind observed was 12 miles an hour from the southwest. The highest wind gust observed was 17 miles per hour from the south. Sunset tonight is at 8:44 p.m. Sunrise tomorrow is at 6:14 a.m. The Manhattan, Kansas climate summary for this evening, as of 4 p.m., July 20, 2026. Today's high temperature was 101 degrees. This high was 9 degrees above the normal high of 92. Today's low temperature was 72 degrees. This low was 4 degrees above the normal low of 68. No precipitation fell today, which leaves the monthly total at 1.38 inches. The total precipitation for the year still stands at 19.12 inches. Today the maximum wind observed was 12 miles an hour from the south. The highest wind gust observed was 19 miles per hour from the south. Sunset tonight is at 8:49 p.m. Sunrise tomorrow is at 6:18 a.m. For the following counties, in Kansas, Douglas, Geary, Jackson, Jefferson, Morris, Osage, Pottawatomie, Riley, Shawnee and Waubonsee. Heat advisory remains in effect from 11 a.m. this morning to 9 p.m. this evening. Heat index values up to 108. Where, portions of central, east central, north central and northeast Kansas. When, until 9 p.m. this evening. Impacts, hot temperatures and high humidity may cause heat illnesses to occur. 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Young children and pets should never be left unattended in vehicles under any circumstances. Take extra precautions if you work or spend time outside. 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Know the signs and symptoms of heat exhaustion and heat stroke. Wear lightweight and loose-fitting clothing when possible. 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Anyone overcome by heat should be moved to a cool and shaded location. Heat stroke is an emergency. Call 911. 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Here are the 6 p.m. conditions for the local area. At Topeka, it was sunny. The temperature was 97 degrees, the dew point 73, and the relative humidity was 45%, producing a heat index of 107. The wind was southwest at 7 miles an hour. The pressure was 29.79 inches and falling. At Manhattan, it was sunny. The temperature was 100 degrees, the dew point 70, and the relative humidity was 37%, producing a heat index of 107. The wind was south at 8 miles an hour. Around the region, it was sunny, with a temperature of 97 at Kansas City, 97 at Emporia, 101 at Concordia, 101 at Beatrice, and 93 at Springfield. It was mostly sunny, with a temperature of 97 at Lawrence, 102 at Omaha, and 99 at Wichita.
Once again, at Manhattan, it was 100 degrees under sunny skies.

Tuesday night, mostly clear. Lows in the upper 60s. Northeast winds 5 to 10 miles per hour. Wednesday, mostly sunny. Highs in the middle 80s. Northeast winds 5 to 10 miles per hour. Wednesday night, partly cloudy in the evening, then mostly cloudy with a chance of showers with a slight chance of thunderstorms after midnight. Lows in the middle 60s. East winds 5 to 10 miles per hour. Chance of rain 50%. Thursday, mostly cloudy with showers likely with a chance of thunderstorms in the morning, then partly sunny with a slight chance of showers and thunderstorms in the afternoon. Highs in the lower 80s. Chance of rain 70%. Thursday night, partly cloudy in the evening, then becoming mostly cloudy. A chance of thunderstorms. A chance of showers in the evening, then showers after midnight. Lows in the middle 60s. Chance of rain 80%. Friday, cloudy with a chance of showers and thunderstorms in the morning, then partly sunny with a slight chance of showers and thunderstorms in the afternoon. Highs in the lower 80s. Chance of rain 50%. Friday night, partly cloudy with a slight chance of showers and thunderstorms in the evening, then mostly clear after midnight. Lows in the upper 60s. Saturday, mostly sunny. Highs in the upper 80s. Saturday night through Sunday night, mostly clear. Hot. Lows in the middle 70s. Highs in the middle 90s. Monday, mostly sunny. Hot with highs in the middle 90s. This hazardous weather outlook is for portions of east central, north central, and northeast Kansas. For today and tonight, hot and humid conditions are forecast to cause heat indices to be around 105 degrees this afternoon. A heat advisory remains in effect from 11 a.m. until 9 p.m. today for the entire area. This heat can lead to heat cramps and exhaustion. Move outdoor activity to cooler parts of the day, stay hydrated and take breaks in the air conditioning. For Tuesday through Sunday, the hot and humid conditions are expected to persist Tuesday across Anderson and Coffee counties, and a heat advisory is posted from 11 a.m. until 7 p.m. Tuesday. Spotters will not be needed today or tonight. The Topeka, Kansas climate summary for this evening, as of 4 p.m., July 20, 2026. Today's high temperature was 98 degrees. The normal high is 91. The record high is 109 degrees, which was set in 1934. Today's low temperature was 74 degrees. The normal low is 70. The record low is 52 degrees, which was set in 1971. No precipitation fell today, which leaves the monthly total at 2.76 inches. The total precipitation for the year still stands at 25.61 inches. Today the maximum wind observed was 12 miles an hour from the southwest. The highest wind gust observed was 17 miles per hour from the south. Sunset tonight is at 8:44 p.m. Sunrise tomorrow is at 6:14 a.m. The Manhattan, Kansas climate summary for this evening, as of 4 p.m., July 20, 2026. Today's high temperature was 101 degrees. This high was 9 degrees above the normal high of 92. Today's low temperature was 72 degrees. This low was 4 degrees above the normal low of 68. No precipitation fell today, which leaves the monthly total at 1.38 inches. The total precipitation for the year still stands at 19.12 inches. Today the maximum wind observed was 12 miles an hour from the south. The highest wind gust observed was 19 miles per hour from the south. Sunset tonight is at 8:49 p.m. Sunrise tomorrow is at 6:18 a.m. This is NOAA Weather Radio WXK91 in Topeka. The current time is 6:38 p.m. Central Daylight Time. 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Here are the 6 p.m. conditions for the local area. At Topeka, it was sunny. The temperature was 97 degrees.

degrees, the dew point 73, and the relative humidity was 45%, producing a heat index of 107. The wind was southwest at 7 miles an hour. The pressure was 29.79 inches and falling. At Manhattan, it was sunny. The temperature was 100 degrees, the dew point 70, and the relative humidity was 37%, producing a heat index of 107. The wind was south at 8 miles an hour. Around the region, it was sunny, with a temperature of 97 at Kansas City, 97 at Emporia, 101 at Concordia, 101 at Beatrice, and 93 at Springfield. It was mostly sunny, with a temperature of 97 at Lawrence, 102 at Omaha, and 99 at Wichita. Once again, at Manhattan, it was 100 degrees under sunny skies. Once again, at Topeka, it was 97 degrees under sunny skies. Now here is your National Weather Service forecast. Heat advisory in effect until 9 p.m. this evening. Tonight, mostly clear. Lows in the upper 70s. South winds 5 to 10 miles per hour, becoming southwest after midnight. Tuesday, sunny with highs in the lower 90s. Northeast winds 5 to 10 miles per hour with gusts up to 20 miles per hour. Tuesday night, mostly clear. Lows in the upper 60s. Northeast winds 5 to 10 miles per hour. Wednesday, mostly sunny. Highs in the middle 80s. Northeast winds 5 to 10 miles per hour. Wednesday night, partly cloudy in the evening, then mostly cloudy with a chance of showers with a slight chance of thunderstorms after midnight. Lows in the middle 60s. East winds 5 to 10 miles per hour. Chance of rain 50%. Thursday, mostly cloudy with showers likely with a chance of thunderstorms in the morning, then partly sunny with a slight chance of showers and thunderstorms in the afternoon. Highs in the lower 80s. Chance of rain 70%. Thursday night, partly cloudy in the evening, then becoming mostly cloudy. A chance of thunderstorms. A chance of showers in the evening, then showers after midnight. Lows in the middle 60s. Chance of rain 80%. Friday, cloudy with a chance of showers and thunderstorms in the morning, then partly sunny with a slight chance of showers and thunderstorms in the afternoon. Highs in the lower 80s. Chance of rain 50%. Friday night, partly cloudy with a slight chance of showers and thunderstorms in the evening, then mostly clear after midnight. Lows in the upper 60s. Saturday, mostly sunny. Highs in the upper 80s. Saturday night through Sunday night, mostly clear. Hot. Lows in the middle 70s. Highs in the middle 90s. Monday, mostly sunny. Hot with highs in the middle 90s. For the following counties, in Kansas, Douglas, Geary, Jackson, Jefferson, Morris, Osage, Pottawatomie, Riley, Shawnee and Wabansee. Heat advisory remains in effect from 11 a.m. this morning to 9 p.m. this evening. Heat index values up to 108. Where, portions of central, east central, north central and northeast Kansas. When, until 9 p.m. this evening. Impacts, hot temperatures and high humidity may cause heat illnesses to occur. Drink plenty of fluids, stay in an air-conditioned room, stay out of the sun, and check up on relatives and neighbors. Young children and pets should never be left unattended in vehicles under any circumstances. Take extra precautions if you work or spend time outside. 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Know the signs and symptoms of heat exhaustion and heat stroke. 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Anyone overcome by heat should be moved to a cool and shaded location. Heat stroke is an emergency. Call 911. This hazardous weather outlook is for portions of east central, north central, and north.

Northeast Kansas. For today and tonight, hot and humid conditions are forecast to cause heat indices to be around 105 degrees this afternoon. A heat advisory remains in effect from 11 a.m. until 9 p.m. today for the entire area. This heat can lead to heat cramps and exhaustion. Move outdoor activity to cooler parts of the day, stay hydrated and take breaks in the air conditioning. For Tuesday through Sunday, the hot and humid conditions are expected to persist Tuesday across Anderson and Coffee counties, and a heat advisory is posted from 11 a.m. until 7 p.m. Tuesday. Spotters will not be needed today or tonight. The Topeka, Kansas climate summary for this evening, as of 4 p.m., July 20, 2026. Today's high temperature was 98 degrees. The normal high is 91. The record high is 109 degrees, which was set in 1934. Today's low temperature was 74 degrees. The normal low is 70. The record low is 52 degrees, which was set in 1971. No precipitation fell today, which leaves the monthly total at 2.76 inches. The total precipitation for the year still stands at 25.61 inches. Today the maximum wind observed was 12 miles an hour from the southwest. The highest wind gust observed was 17 miles per hour from the south. Sunset tonight is at 8:44 p.m. Sunrise tomorrow is at 6:14 a.m. The Manhattan, Kansas climate summary for this evening, as of 4 p.m., July 20, 2026. Today's high temperature was 101 degrees. This high was 9 degrees above the normal high of 92. Today's low temperature was 72 degrees. This low was 4 degrees above the normal low of 68. No precipitation fell today, which leaves the monthly total at 1.38 inches. The total precipitation for the year still stands at 19.12 inches. Today the maximum wind observed was 12 miles an hour from the south. The highest wind gust observed was 19 miles per hour from the south. Sunset tonight is at 8:49 p.m. Sunrise tomorrow is at 6:18 a.m. This is NOAA Weather Radio Station WXK91 in Topeka. Here are the 6 p.m. conditions for the local area. At Topeka, it was sunny. The temperature was 97 degrees. The dew point 73, and the relative humidity was 45%, producing a heat index of 107. The wind was southwest at 7 miles an hour. The pressure was 29.79 inches and falling. At Manhattan, it was sunny. The temperature was 100 degrees, the dew point 70, and the relative humidity was 37%, producing a heat index of 107. The wind was south at 8 miles an hour. Around the region, it was sunny, with a temperature of 97 at Kansas City, 97 at Emporia, 101 at Concordia, 101 at Beatrice, and 93 at Springfield. It was mostly sunny, with a temperature of 97 at Lawrence, 102 at Omaha, and 99 at Wichita. Once again, at Manhattan, it was 100 degrees under sunny skies. Once again, at Topeka, it was 97 degrees under sunny skies. Now here is your National Weather Service forecast. Heat advisory in effect until 9 p.m. this evening. Tonight, mostly clear. Lows in the upper 70s. South winds 5 to 10 miles per hour, becoming southwest after midnight. Tuesday, sunny with highs in the lower 90s. Northeast winds 5 to 10 miles per hour with gusts up to 20 miles per hour. Tuesday night, mostly clear. Lows in the upper 60s. Northeast winds 5 to 10 miles per hour. Wednesday, mostly sunny. Highs in the middle 80s. Northeast winds 5 to 10 miles per hour. Wednesday night, partly cloudy in the evening, then mostly cloudy with a chance of showers with a slight chance of thunderstorms after midnight. Lows in the middle 60s. East winds 5 to 10 miles per hour. Chance of rain 50%.
Thursday,

mostly cloudy with showers, likely with a chance of thunderstorms in the morning. Then partly sunny with a slight chance of showers and thunderstorms in the afternoon. Highs in the lower 80s. Chance of rain 70%. Thursday night, partly cloudy in the evening, then becoming mostly cloudy. A chance of thunderstorms. A chance of showers in the evening, then showers after midnight. Lows in the middle 60s. Chance of rain 80%. Friday, cloudy with a chance of showers and thunderstorms in the morning, then partly sunny with a slight chance of showers and thunderstorms in the afternoon. Highs in the lower 80s. Chance of rain 50%. Friday night, partly cloudy with a slight chance of showers and thunderstorms in the evening, then mostly clear after midnight. Lows in the upper 60s. Saturday, mostly sunny. Highs in the upper 80s. Saturday night through Sunday night, mostly clear. Hot. Lows in the middle 70s. Highs in the middle 90s. Monday, mostly sunny. Hot with highs in the middle 90s. For the following counties, in Kansas, Douglas, Geary, Jackson, Jefferson, Morris, Osage, Potawatomi, Riley, Shawnee and Wabansee. Heat advisory remains in effect from 11 a.m. this morning to 9 p.m. this evening. Heat index values up to 108. Where, portions of central, east central, north central and northeast Kansas. When, until 9 p.m. this evening. Impacts, hot temperatures and high humidity may cause heat illnesses to occur. Drink plenty of fluids, stay in an air-conditioned room, stay out of the sun, and check up on relatives and neighbors. Young children and pets should never be left unattended in vehicles under any circumstances. Take extra precautions if you work or spend time outside. When possible, reschedule strenuous activities to early morning or evening. Know the signs and symptoms of heat exhaustion and heat stroke. Wear lightweight and loose-fitting clothing when possible. To reduce risk during outdoor work, the Occupational Safety and Health Administration recommends scheduling frequent rest breaks in shaded or air-conditioned environments. Anyone overcome by heat should be moved to a cool and shaded location. Heat stroke is an emergency. Call 911. This hazardous weather outlook is for portions of east central, north central, and northeast Kansas. For today and tonight, hot and humid conditions are forecast to cause heat indices to be around 105 degrees this afternoon. A heat advisory remains in effect from 11 a.m. until 9 p.m. today for the entire area. This heat can lead to heat cramps and exhaustion. Move outdoor activity to cooler parts of the day, stay hydrated and take breaks in the air conditioning. For Tuesday through Sunday, the hot and humid conditions are expected to persist Tuesday across Anderson and Coffee counties, and a heat advisory is posted from 11 a.m. until 7 p.m. Tuesday. Spotters will not be needed today or tonight. The Topeka, Kansas climate summary for this evening, as of 4 p.m., July 20, 2026. Today's high temperature was 98 degrees. The normal high is 91. The record high is 109 degrees, which was set in 1934. Today's low temperature was 74 degrees. The normal low is 70. The record low is 52 degrees, which was set in 1971. No precipitation fell today, which leaves the monthly total at 2.76 inches. The total precipitation for the year still stands at 25.61 inches. Today the maximum wind observed was 12 miles an hour from the southwest. The highest wind gust observed was 17 miles per hour from the south. Sunset tonight is at 8:44 p.m. Sunrise tomorrow is at 6:14 a.m. The current time is 6:53 p.m. Central Daylight Time. The Manhattan, Kansas climate summary for this evening, as of 4 p.m., July 20, 2026. Today's high temperature was 101 degrees. This high was 9 degrees above the normal high of 92. Today's low temperature was 72 degrees. This low was

4 degrees above the normal low of 68. No precipitation fell today, which leaves the monthly total at 1.38 inches. The total precipitation for the year still stands at 19.12 inches. Today the maximum wind observed was 12 miles an hour from the south. The highest wind gust observed was 19 miles per hour from the south. Sunset tonight is at 8:49 p.m. Sunrise tomorrow is at 6:18 a.m. This is NOAA Weather Radio Station WXK91 in Topeka. Here are the 6 p.m. conditions for the local area. At Topeka, it was sunny. The temperature was 97 degrees, the dew point 73, and the relative humidity was 45%, producing a heat index of 107. The wind was southwest at 7 miles an hour. The pressure was 29.79 inches and falling. At Manhattan, it was sunny. The temperature was 100 degrees, the dew point 70, and the relative humidity was 37%, producing a heat index of 107. The wind was south at 8 miles an hour. Around the region, it was sunny, with a temperature of 97 at Kansas City, 97 at Emporia, 101 at Concordia, 101 at Beatrice, and 93 at Springfield. It was mostly sunny, with a temperature of 97 at Lawrence, 102 at Omaha, and 99 at Wichita. Once again, at Manhattan, it was 100 degrees under sunny skies. Once again, at Topeka, it was 97 degrees under sunny skies. Now here is your National Weather Service forecast. Heat advisory in effect until 9 p.m. this evening. Tonight, mostly clear. Lows in the upper 70s. South winds 5 to 10 miles per hour, becoming southwest after midnight. Tuesday, sunny with highs in the lower 90s. Northeast winds 5 to 10 miles per hour with gusts up to 20 miles per hour. Tuesday night, mostly clear. Lows in the upper 60s. Northeast winds 5 to 10 miles per hour. Wednesday, mostly sunny. Highs in the middle 80s. Northeast winds 5 to 10 miles per hour. Wednesday night, partly cloudy in the evening, then mostly cloudy with a chance of showers with a slight chance of thunderstorms after midnight. Lows in the middle 60s. East winds 5 to 10 miles per hour. Chance of rain 50%. Thursday, mostly cloudy with showers likely with a chance of thunderstorms in the morning, then partly sunny with a slight chance of showers and thunderstorms in the afternoon. Highs in the lower 80s. Chance of rain 70%. Thursday night, partly cloudy in the evening, then becoming mostly cloudy. A chance of thunderstorms. A chance of showers in the evening, then showers after midnight. Lows in the middle 60s. Chance of rain 80%. Friday, cloudy with a chance of showers and thunderstorms in the morning, then partly sunny with a slight chance of showers and thunderstorms in the afternoon. Highs in the lower 80s. Chance of rain 50%. Friday night, partly cloudy with a slight chance of showers and thunderstorms in the evening, then mostly clear after midnight. Lows in the upper 60s. Saturday, mostly sunny. Highs in the upper 80s. Saturday night through Sunday night, mostly clear. Hot. Lows in the middle 70s. Highs in the middle 90s. Monday, mostly sunny. Hot with highs in the middle 90s. This hazardous weather outlook is for portions of East Central, North Central, and Northeast Kansas. For today and tonight, hot and humid conditions are forecast to cause heat indices to be around 105 degrees this afternoon. A heat advisory remains in effect from 11 a.m. until 9 p.m. today for the entire area. This heat can lead to heat cramps and exhaustion. Move outdoor activity to cooler parts of the day, stay hydrated and take breaks in the air conditioning. For Tuesday through Sunday, the hot and humid conditions are expected to persist Tuesday across Anderson and Coffee counties, and a heat advisory is posted from 11 a.m. until 7 p.m. Tuesday.
responders will not be needed today or tonight. The Topeka, Kansas climate summary for this evening, as of 4 p.m., July 20th, 2026. Today's high temperature was 98 degrees. The normal high is 91. The record high is 109 degrees, which was set in 1934. Today's low temperature was 74 degrees. The normal low is 70. The record low is 52 degrees, which was set in 1971. No precipitation fell today, which leaves the monthly total at 2.76 inches. The total precipitation for the year still stands at 25.61 inches. Today the maximum wind observed was 12 miles an hour from the southwest. The highest wind gust observed was 17 miles per hour from the south. Sunset tonight is at 8:44 p.m. Sunrise tomorrow is at 6:14 a.m. The Manhattan, Kansas climate summary for this evening, as of 4 p.m., July 20th, 2026. Today's high temperature was 101 degrees. This high was 9 degrees above the normal high of 92. Today's low temperature was 72 degrees. This low was 4 degrees above the normal low of 68. No precipitation fell today, which leaves the monthly total at 1.38 inches. The total precipitation for the year still stands at 19.12 inches. Today the maximum wind observed was 12 miles an hour from the south. The highest wind gust observed was 19 miles per hour from the south. Sunset tonight is at 8:49 p.m. Sunrise tomorrow is at 6:18 a.m. For the following counties, in Kansas, Douglas, Geary, Jackson, Jefferson, Morris, Osage, Pottawatomie, Riley, Shawnee, and Wabansee. Heat advisory remains in effect from 11 a.m. this morning to 9 p.m. this evening. Heat index values up to 108. Wear, portions of central, east central, north central, and northeast Kansas. When, until 9 p.m. this evening. Impacts, hot temperatures and high humidity may cause heat illnesses to occur. 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Here are the 6 p.m. conditions for the local area. At Topeka, it was sunny. The temperature was 97 degrees, the dew point 73, and the relative humidity was 45%, producing a heat index of 107. The wind was southwest at 7 miles an hour. The pressure was 29.79 inches and falling. At Manhattan, it was sunny. The temperature was 100 degrees. The dew point 70, and the relative humidity was 37%, producing a heat index of 107. The wind was south at 8 miles an hour. Around the region, it was sunny, with a temperature of 97 at Kansas City, 97 at Emporia, 101 at Concordia, 101 at Beatrice, and 93 at Springfield. It was mostly sunny, with a temperature of 97 at Lawrence, 102 at Omaha, and 99 at Wichita. Once again, at Manhattan, it was 100 degrees under sunny skies. Once again, at Topeka, it was 97 degrees under sunny skies. Now here is your National Weather Service forecast. Heat advisory in effect until 9 p.m. this evening. Tonight, mostly clear. Lows in the upper 70s.
south winds 5 to 10 miles per hour, becoming southwest after midnight.